The record high is 109 degrees, which was set in 2000. Today's low temperature was 73 degrees. The normal low is 71. The record low is 59 degrees, which was 1915. No precipitation fell today, which leaves the monthly total at 2.51 inches. This is 0.40 inches below the normal amount of 2.91 inches for August. The total precipitation for the year still stands at 31.28 inches, which is 3.16 inches below normal. Sunset tonight is at 7:41 p.m. Sunrise tomorrow is at 6:50 a.m. Now let's check on your local forecast. Tonight, mostly clear. Lows in the mid-70s. Southeast winds around 5 miles per hour. Tuesday, mostly sunny. Hot with highs in the upper 90s. East winds 5 to 10 miles per hour. Tuesday night, mostly clear. Lows in the mid-70s. Southeast winds 5 to 10 miles per hour. Wednesday, partly cloudy with a slight chance of showers with isolated thunderstorms. Hot with highs in the mid-90s. Southeast winds 5 to 10 miles per hour. Chance of rain 20%. Wednesday night, mostly clear. Lows in the mid-70s. South winds around 5 miles per hour. Thursday, mostly sunny. Hot with highs in the mid-90s. Heat index values up to 105 in the afternoon. Thursday night, mostly clear. A slight chance of showers and thunderstorms in the evening. Lows in the mid-70s. Chance of rain 20%. Friday, mostly sunny. A slight chance of showers and thunderstorms in the afternoon. Hot with highs in the upper 90s. Chance of rain 20%. Heat index values up to 105 in the afternoon. Friday night, mostly clear. Lows in the mid-70s. Saturday, partly cloudy with a slight chance of showers. A slight chance of thunderstorms in the afternoon. Hot with highs in the upper 90s. Chance of rain 20%. Heat index values up to 105 in the afternoon. Saturday night, partly cloudy. Lows in the mid-70s. Sunday, partly cloudy. Hot with highs in the upper 90s. Heat index values up to 105 in the afternoon. Sunday night, partly cloudy. Lows in the mid-70s. Labor Day, mostly sunny. Hot with highs in the upper 90s. 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At 7 p.m. Central Daylight Time, or 0000 UTC, the center of Tropical Storm Eduard was located near latitude 28.4 north, longitude 91.6 west. The storm is moving toward the west-northwest near 6 miles per hour, 9 kilometers per hour. A west-northwestward to northwestward motion is forecast during the next day or two. On the forecast track, the center of Eduard is predicted to reach the northwestern Gulf Coast within the warning area on Tuesday and move inland over southeast Texas on Tuesday night. Recent radar and satellite data indicate that the maximum sustained winds have increased to near 40 miles per hour, 65 kilometers per hour with higher gusts. Additional strengthening is likely before the center reaches the northwest Gulf Coast on Tuesday. Tropical storm force winds extend outward up to 25 miles, 40 kilometers from the center. The estimated minimum central pressure is 1010 millibars, 29.83 inches. 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Be sure to follow us on Facebook. Here's a look at local weather conditions as of 6 p.m.
At the top of the hour, skies were mostly sunny in Shreveport. The temperature was 95 degrees at the regional airport. The dew point was 70, making the relative humidity 43%, producing a heat index of 101. Winds were southeast at 12 miles an hour. The pressure was 29.96 inches and falling. In Bossier City, at Barksdale Air Force Base, skies were sunny, with a temperature of 97 degrees. The dew point was 67, making the relative humidity 37%, producing a heat index of 102. Winds were east at 9 miles an hour. The pressure was 29.95 inches and falling. And in downtown Shreveport, skies were mostly sunny. The temperature was 96 degrees. And winds were southeast at 9 miles an hour. Once again in Shreveport, it was 95 degrees with mostly sunny skies at 6 p.m. Around the local area at 6 p.m., in Texarkana, sunny and 96. Wind south at 6 miles an hour. El Dorado, sunny and 96. Wind east at 8 miles an hour. Monroe, mostly sunny and 94. Wind east at 6 miles an hour. Natchitoches, mostly sunny and 96. Wind east at 7 miles an hour. Marshall, sunny and 99. Wind variable at 7 miles an hour. And at Longview, mostly sunny and 99 degrees. Wind east at 9 miles an hour. Elsewhere across the four-state area, over at Dallas, mostly sunny and 99. Oklahoma City, mostly sunny and 99. Little Rock, mostly sunny and 95. Jackson, Mississippi, mostly sunny and 94. Baton Rouge, partly sunny and 82. And at Houston, partly sunny and 92 degrees. For the most current information, check us out on the web at www.weather.gov/sht. The Shreveport Climate Summary for this evening, as of 4 p.m., August 31, 2026. Today's high temperature was 97 degrees. The normal high is 93. The record high is 109 degrees, which was set in 2000. Today's low temperature was 73 degrees. The normal low is 71. The record low is 59 degrees, which was set in 1915. No precipitation fell today, which leaves the monthly total at 2.51 inches. This is 0.40 inches below the normal amount of 2.91 inches for August. The total precipitation for the year still stands at 31.28 inches, which is 3.16 inches below normal. Sunset tonight is at 7:41 p.m. Sunrise tomorrow is at 6:50 a.m. Now let's check on your local forecast. Tonight, mostly clear. Lows in the mid-70s. Southeast winds around 5 miles per hour. Tuesday, mostly sunny. Hot with highs in the upper 90s. East winds 5 to 10 miles per hour. Tuesday night, mostly clear. Lows in the mid-70s. Southeast winds 5 to 10 miles per hour. Wednesday, partly cloudy with a slight chance of showers with isolated thunderstorms. Hot with highs in the mid-90s. Southeast winds 5 to 10 miles per hour. Chance of rain 20%. Wednesday night, mostly clear. Lows in the mid-70s. South winds around 5 miles per hour. Thursday, mostly sunny. Hot with highs in the mid-90s. Heat index values up to 105 in the afternoon. Thursday night, mostly clear. A slight chance of showers and thunderstorms in the evening. Lows in the mid-70s. Chance of rain 20%. Friday, mostly sunny. A slight chance of showers and thunderstorms in the afternoon. Hot with highs in the upper 90s. Chance of rain 20%. Heat index values up to 105 in the afternoon. Friday night, mostly clear. Lows in the mid-70s. Saturday, partly cloudy with a
slight chance of showers. A slight chance of thunderstorms in the afternoon. Hot with highs in the upper 90s. Chance of rain 20%. Heat index values up to 105 in the afternoon. Saturday night, partly cloudy. Lows in the mid-70s. Sunday, partly cloudy. Hot with highs in the upper 90s. Heat index values up to 105 in the afternoon. Sunday night, partly cloudy. Lows in the mid-70s. Labor Day, mostly sunny. Hot with highs in the upper 90s. At 7 p.m. Central Daylight Time, or 00:00 UTC, the center of Tropical Storm Eduard was located near latitude 28.4 north, longitude 91.6 west. The storm is moving toward the west-northwest near 6 miles per hour, 9 kilometers per hour. A west-northwestward to northwestward motion is forecast during the next day or two. On the forecast track, the center of Eduard is predicted to reach the northwestern Gulf Coast within the warning area on Tuesday and move inland over southeast Texas on Tuesday night. Recent radar and satellite data indicate that the maximum sustained winds have increased to near 40 miles per hour, 65 kilometers per hour with higher gusts. Additional strengthening is likely before the center reaches the northwest Gulf Coast on Tuesday. Tropical storm force winds extend outward up to 25 miles, 40 kilometers from the center. The estimated minimum central pressure is 1010 millibars, 29.83 inches. 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Be sure to follow us on Facebook. Here's a look at local weather conditions as of 7 p.m. At the top of the hour, skies were partly cloudy in Shreveport. The temperature was 93 degrees at the regional airport. The dew point was 68, making the relative humidity 43%. Winds were southeast at 8 miles an hour. The pressure was 29.96 inches and steady. In Bossier City, at Barksdale Air Force Base, skies were clear, with a temperature of 95 degrees. The dew point was 67, making the relative humidity 39%, producing a heat index of 98. Winds were southeast at 9 miles an hour. The pressure was 29.95 inches and steady. And in downtown Shreveport, skies were clear. The temperature was 94 degrees. And winds were east at 8 miles an hour. Once again in Shreveport, it was 93 degrees with partly cloudy skies at 7 p.m. Around the local area at 7 p.m., in Texarkana, clear and 94. Wind southeast at 8 miles an hour. El Dorado, clear and 94. Wind southeast at 10 miles an hour. Monroe, clear and 92. Wind southeast at 3 miles an hour. Nacogdoches, clear and 93. Wind east at 6 miles an hour. Marshall, clear and 95. Wind east at 6 miles an hour. And at Longview, clear and 96 degrees. Wind east at 12 miles an hour. Elsewhere across the four-state area, over at Dallas, mostly sunny and 98. Oklahoma City, mostly sunny and 97. Little Rock, partly cloudy and 93. Jackson, Mississippi, clear and 91. Baton Rouge, mostly cloudy and 83. And at Houston, mostly cloudy and 90 degrees. For the most current information, check us out on the web at www.weather.gov/sht. The Shreveport Climate Summary for this evening, as of 4 p.m., August 31, 2026. Today's high temperature was 97 degrees. The normal high is 93. The record high is 109 degrees, which was set in 2000. Today's low temperature was 73 degrees. The normal low is 71. The record low is 59 degrees, which was set in 1915. No precipitation fell today, which leaves the monthly total at 2.51 inches.
This is 0.40 inches below the normal amount of 2.91 inches for August. The total precipitation for the year still stands at 31.28 inches, which is 3.16 inches below normal. Sunset tonight is at 7:41 p.m. Sunrise tomorrow is at 6:50 a.m. Now let's check on your local forecast. Tonight, mostly clear. Lows in the mid-70s. Southeast winds around 5 miles per hour. Tuesday, mostly sunny. Hot with highs in the upper 90s. East winds 5 to 10 miles per hour. Tuesday night, mostly clear. Lows in the mid-70s. Southeast winds 5 to 10 miles per hour. Wednesday, partly cloudy with a slight chance of showers with isolated thunderstorms. Hot with highs in the mid-90s. Southeast winds 5 to 10 miles per hour. Chance of rain 20%. Wednesday night, mostly clear. Lows in the mid-70s. South winds around 5 miles per hour. Thursday, mostly sunny. Hot with highs in the mid-90s. Heat index values up to 105 in the afternoon. Thursday night, mostly clear. A slight chance of showers and thunderstorms in the evening. Lows in the mid-70s. Chance of rain 20%. Friday, mostly sunny. A slight chance of showers and thunderstorms in the afternoon. Hot with highs in the upper 90s. Chance of rain 20%. Heat index values up to 105 in the afternoon. Friday night, mostly clear. Lows in the mid-70s. Saturday, partly cloudy with a slight chance of showers. A slight chance of thunderstorms in the afternoon. Hot with highs in the upper 90s. Chance of rain 20%. Heat index values up to 105 in the afternoon. Saturday night, partly cloudy. Lows in the mid-70s. Sunday, partly cloudy. Hot with highs in the upper 90s. Heat index values up to 105 in the afternoon. Sunday night, partly cloudy. Lows in the mid-70s. Labor Day, mostly sunny. Hot with highs in the upper 90s. At 7 p.m. Central Daylight Time, or 00:00 UTC, the center of Tropical Storm Eduard was located near latitude 28.4 north, longitude 91.6 west. The storm is moving toward the west-northwest near 6 miles per hour, 9 kilometers per hour. A west-northwestward to northwestward motion is forecast during the next day or two. On the forecast track, the center of Eduard is predicted to reach the northwestern Gulf Coast within the warning area on Tuesday and move inland over southeast Texas on Tuesday night. Recent radar and satellite data indicate that the maximum sustained winds have increased to near 40 miles per hour, 65 kilometers per hour with higher gusts. Additional strengthening is likely before the center reaches the northwest Gulf Coast on Tuesday. Tropical storm force winds extend outward up to 25 miles 40 kilometers from the center. The estimated minimum central pressure is 1010 millibars 29.83 inches. 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Be sure to follow us on Facebook. Here's a look at local weather conditions as of 7 p.m. At the top of the hour, skies were partly cloudy in Shreveport. The temperature was 93 degrees at the regional airport. The dew point was 68, making the relative humidity 43%. Winds were southeast at 8 miles an hour. The pressure was 29.96 inches and steady.
In Bossier City, at Barksdale Air Force Base, skies were clear, with a temperature of 95 degrees. The dew point was 67, making the relative humidity 39%, producing a heat index of 98. Winds were southeast at 9 miles an hour. The pressure was 29.95 inches and steady. And in downtown Shreveport, skies were clear. The temperature was 94 degrees. And winds were east at 8 miles an hour. Once again in Shreveport, it was 93 degrees with partly cloudy skies at 7 p.m. Around the local area at 7 p.m., in Texarkana, clear and 94. Wind southeast at 8 miles an hour. El Dorado, clear and 94. Wind southeast at 10 miles an hour. Monroe, clear and 92. Wind southeast at 3 miles an hour. Natchitoches, clear and 93. Wind east at 6 miles an hour. Marshall, clear and 95. Wind east at 6 miles an hour. And at Longview, clear and 96 degrees. Wind east at 12 miles an hour. Elsewhere across the four-state area, over at Dallas, mostly sunny and 98. Oklahoma City, mostly sunny and 97. Little Rock, partly cloudy and 93. Jackson, Mississippi, clear and 91. Baton Rouge, mostly cloudy and 83. And at Houston, mostly cloudy and 90 degrees. For the most current information, check us out on the web at www.weather.gov/sht. The Shreveport Climate Summary for this evening, as of 4 p.m., August 31, 2026. Today's high temperature was 97 degrees. The normal high is 93. The record high is 109 degrees, which was set in 2000. Today's low temperature was 73 degrees. The normal low is 71. The record low is 59 degrees, which was set in 1915. No precipitation fell today, which leaves the monthly total at 2.51 inches. This is 0.40 inches below the normal amount of 2.91 inches for August. The total precipitation for the year still stands at 31.28 inches, which is 3.16 inches below normal. Sunset tonight is at 7:41 p.m. Sunrise tomorrow is at 6:50 a.m. Now let's check on your local forecast. Tonight, mostly clear. Lows in the mid-70s. Southeast winds around 5 miles per hour. Tuesday, mostly sunny. Hot with highs in the upper 90s. East winds 5 to 10 miles per hour. Tuesday night, mostly clear. Lows in the mid-70s. Southeast winds 5 to 10 miles per hour. Wednesday, partly cloudy with a slight chance of showers with isolated thunderstorms. Hot with highs in the mid-90s. Southeast winds 5 to 10 miles per hour. Chance of rain 20%. Wednesday night, mostly clear. Lows in the mid-70s. South winds around 5 miles per hour. Thursday, mostly sunny. Hot with highs in the mid-90s. Heat index values up to 105 in the afternoon. Thursday night, mostly clear. A slight chance of showers and thunderstorms in the evening. Lows in the mid-70s. Chance of rain 20%. Friday, mostly sunny. A slight chance of showers and thunderstorms in the afternoon. Hot with highs in the upper 90s. Chance of rain 20%. Heat index values up to 105 in the afternoon. Friday night, mostly clear. Lows in the mid-70s. Saturday, partly cloudy with a slight chance of showers. A slight chance of thunderstorms in the afternoon. Hot with highs in the upper 90s. Chance of rain 20%. Heat index values up to 105 in the afternoon. Saturday night, partly cloudy. Lows in the mid-70s. Sunday, partly cloudy. Hot with highs in the upper 90s.
heat index values up to 105 in the afternoon. Sunday night, partly cloudy. Lows in the mid-70s. Labor Day, mostly sunny. Hot with highs in the upper 90s. At 7 p.m. Central Daylight Time, or 00:00 UTC, the center of Tropical Storm Eduard was located near latitude 28.4 north, longitude 91.6 west. The storm is moving toward the west-northwest near 6 miles per hour, 9 kilometers per hour. A west-northwestward to northwestward motion is forecast during the next day or two. On the forecast track, the center of Eduard is predicted to reach the northwestern Gulf Coast within the warning area on Tuesday and move inland over southeast Texas on Tuesday night. Recent radar and satellite data indicate that the maximum sustained winds have increased to near 40 miles per hour, 65 kilometers per hour with higher gusts. Additional strengthening is likely before the center reaches the northwest Gulf Coast on Tuesday. Tropical storm force winds extend outward up to 25 miles 40 kilometers from the center. The estimated minimum central pressure is 1010 millibars 29.83 inches. Here is your area's open water boating forecast. Wind gusts may be higher. Tonight, mostly clear. Lows in the mid-70s. Southeast winds 10 to 15 miles per hour. Heat index readings 101 to 104. Tuesday, mostly sunny. Windy. Highs in the upper 90s. East winds 15 to 20 miles per hour. Heat index readings 104 to 107. Tuesday night, mostly clear. Lows in the mid-70s. Southeast winds 10 to 15 miles per hour. Wednesday, partly cloudy with slight chance of showers and isolated thunderstorms. Highs in the mid-90s. Southeast winds 10 to 15 miles per hour. Chance of precipitation 20%. Wednesday night, mostly clear. Lows in the mid-70s. South winds 10 to 15 miles per hour. Thursday, mostly sunny. Highs in the upper 90s. Thursday night, mostly clear. Lows in the mid-70s. Friday, mostly sunny. A 20% chance of showers and thunderstorms in the afternoon. Highs in the upper 90s. Friday night, mostly clear. Lows in the mid-70s. Saturday, partly cloudy. Slight chance of showers and thunderstorms in the afternoon. Highs in the upper 90s. Chance of precipitation 20%. Saturday night, partly cloudy. Lows in the mid-70s. Sunday, partly cloudy. Highs in the upper 90s. Sunday night, partly cloudy. Lows in the mid-70s. Labor Day, mostly sunny. Highs in the upper 90s. 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Be sure to follow us on Facebook. Here's a look at local weather conditions as of 7 p.m. At the top of the hour, skies were partly cloudy in Shreveport. The temperature was 93 degrees at the regional airport. The dew point was 68, making the relative humidity 43%. Winds were southeast at 8 miles an hour. The pressure was 29.96 inches and steady. In Bossier City, at Barksdale Air Force Base, skies were clear, with a temperature of 95 degrees. The dew point was 67, making the relative humidity 39%, producing a heat index of 98. Winds were southeast at 9 miles an hour. The pressure was 20. Winds were southeast at 9 miles an hour. The pressure was 29.95 inches and steady. And in downtown Shreveport, skies were clear. The temperature was 94 degrees. And winds were east at 8 miles an hour. Once again in Shreveport, it was 93 degrees with partly cloudy skies at 7 p.m. Around the local area at 7 p.m., in Texarkana, clear and 94. Wind southeast at 8 miles an hour.
El Dorado, clear and 94.

Wind southeast at 10 miles an hour. Monroe, clear and 92. Wind southeast at 3 miles an hour. Natchitoches, clear and 93. Wind east at 6 miles an hour. Marshall, clear and 95. Wind east at 6 miles an hour. And at Longview, clear and 96 degrees. Wind east at 12 miles an hour. Elsewhere across the four-state area, over at Dallas, mostly sunny and 98. Oklahoma City, mostly sunny and 97. Little Rock, partly cloudy and 93. Jackson, Mississippi, clear and 91. Baton Rouge, mostly cloudy and 83. And at Houston, mostly cloudy and 90 degrees. For the most current information, check us out on the web at www.weather.gov/sht. The Shreveport Climate Summary for this evening, as of 4 p.m., August 31st, 2026. Today's high temperature was 97 degrees. The normal high is 93. The record high is 109 degrees, which was set in 2000. Today's low temperature was 73 degrees. The normal low is 71. The record low is 59 degrees, which was set in 1915. No precipitation fell today, which leaves the monthly total at 2.51 inches. This is 0.40 inches below the normal amount of 2.91 inches for August. The total precipitation for the year still stands at 31.28 inches, which is 3.16 inches below normal. Sunset tonight is at 7:41 p.m. Sunrise tomorrow is at 6:50 a.m. Now let's check on your local forecast. Tonight, mostly clear. Lows in the mid-70s. Southeast winds around 5 miles per hour. Tuesday, mostly sunny. Hot with highs in the upper 90s. East winds 5 to 10 miles per hour. Tuesday night, mostly clear. Lows in the mid-70s. Southeast winds 5 to 10 miles per hour. Wednesday, partly cloudy with a slight chance of showers with isolated thunderstorms. Hot with highs in the mid-90s. Southeast winds 5 to 10 miles per hour. Chance of rain 20%. Wednesday night, mostly clear. Lows in the mid-70s. South winds around 5 miles per hour. Thursday, mostly sunny. Hot with highs in the mid-90s. Heat index values up to 105 in the afternoon. Thursday night, mostly clear. A slight chance of showers and thunderstorms in the evening. Lows in the mid-70s. Chance of rain 20%. Friday, mostly sunny. A slight chance of showers and thunderstorms in the afternoon. Hot with highs in the upper 90s. Chance of rain 20%. Heat index values up to 105 in the afternoon. Friday night, mostly clear. Lows in the mid-70s. Saturday, partly cloudy with a slight chance of showers. A slight chance of thunderstorms in the afternoon. Hot with highs in the upper 90s. Chance of rain 20%. Heat index values up to 105 in the afternoon. Saturday night, partly cloudy. Lows in the mid-70s. Sunday, partly cloudy. Hot with highs in the upper 90s. Heat index values up to 105 in the afternoon. Sunday night, partly cloudy. Lows in the mid-70s. Labor Day, mostly sunny. Hot with highs in the upper 90s. 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At 7 p.m. Central Daylight Time, or 00:00 UTC, the center of Tropical Storm Eduard

located near latitude 28.4 north, longitude 91.6 west. The storm is moving toward the west-northwest near 6 miles per hour, 9 kilometers per hour. A west-northwestward to northwestward motion is forecast during the next day or two. On the forecast track, the center of Edward is predicted to reach the northwestern Gulf Coast within the warning area on Tuesday and move inland over southeast Texas on Tuesday night. Recent radar and satellite data indicate that the maximum sustained winds have increased to near 40 miles per hour, 65 kilometers per hour with higher gusts. Additional strengthening is likely before the center reaches the northwest Gulf Coast on Tuesday. Tropical storm force winds extend outward up to 25 miles, 40 kilometers from the center. The estimated minimum central pressure is 1010 millibars, 29.83 inches. 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Be sure to follow us on Facebook. Here's a look at local weather conditions as of 7 p.m. At the top of the hour, skies were partly cloudy in Shreveport. The temperature was 93 degrees at the regional airport. The dew point was 68, making the relative humidity 43%. Winds were southeast at 8 miles an hour. The pressure was 29.96 inches and steady. In Bossier City, at Barksdale Air Force Base, skies were clear, with a temperature of 95 degrees. The dew point was 67, making the relative humidity 39%, producing a heat index of 98. Winds were southeast at 9 miles an hour. The pressure was 29.95 inches and steady. And in downtown Shreveport, skies were clear. The temperature was 94 degrees. And winds were east at 8 miles an hour. Once again in Shreveport, it was 93 degrees with partly cloudy skies at 7 p.m. Around the local area at 7 p.m., in Texarkana, clear and 94. Wind southeast at 8 miles an hour. El Dorado, clear and 94. Wind southeast at 10 miles an hour. Monroe, clear and 92. Wind southeast at 3 miles an hour. Nacogdoches, clear and 93. Wind east at 6 miles an hour. Marshall, clear and 95. Wind east at 6 miles an hour. And at Longview, clear and 96 degrees. Wind east at 12 miles an hour. Elsewhere across the four-state area, over at Dallas, mostly sunny and 98. Oklahoma City, mostly sunny and 97. Little Rock, partly cloudy and 93. Jackson, Mississippi, clear and 91. Baton Rouge, mostly cloudy and 83. And at Houston, mostly cloudy and 90 degrees. For the most current information, check us out on the web at www.weather.gov/SHP. The Shreveport Climate Summary for this evening, as of 4 p.m., August 31, 2026. Today's high temperature was 97 degrees. The normal high is 93. The record high is 109 degrees, which was set in 2000. Today's low temperature was 73 degrees. The normal low is 71. The record low is 59 degrees, which was set in 1915. No precipitation fell today, which leaves the monthly total at 2.51 inches. This is 0.40 inches below the normal amount of 2.91 inches for August. The total precipitation for the year still stands at 31.28 inches, which is 3.16 inches below normal. Sunset tonight is at 7:41 p.m. Sunrise tomorrow is at 6:50 a.m. Now let's check on your local forecast. Tonight, mostly clear. Lows in the mid-70s. Southeast winds around 5 miles per hour. Tuesday, mostly sunny. Hot with highs in the upper 90s. East winds 5 to 10 miles per hour. Tuesday night, mostly clear. Lows in the mid-70s. Southeast winds 5

warms in the evening. Lows in the mid-70s. Chance of rain 20%. Friday, mostly sunny. A slight chance of showers and thunderstorms in the afternoon. Hot with highs in the upper 90s. Chance of rain 20%. Heat index values up to 105 in the afternoon. Friday night, mostly clear. Lows in the mid-70s. Saturday, partly cloudy with a slight chance of showers. A slight chance of thunderstorms in the afternoon. Hot with highs in the upper 90s. Chance of rain 20%. Heat index values up to 105 in the afternoon. Saturday night, partly cloudy. Lows in the mid-70s. Sunday, partly cloudy. Hot with highs in the upper 90s. Heat index values up to 105 in the afternoon. Sunday night, partly cloudy. Lows in the mid-70s. Labor Day, mostly sunny. Hot with highs in the upper 90s. At 7 p.m. Central Daylight Time, or 00:00 UTC, the center of Tropical Storm Eduard was located near latitude 28.4 north, longitude 91.6 west. The storm is moving toward the west-northwest near 6 miles per hour, 9 kilometers per hour. A west-northwestward to northwestward motion is forecast during the next day or two. On the forecast track, the center of Eduard is predicted to reach the northwestern Gulf Coast within the warning area on Tuesday and move inland over southeast Texas on Tuesday night. Recent radar and satellite data indicate that the maximum sustained winds have increased to near 40 miles per hour, 65 kilometers per hour with higher gusts. Additional strengthening is likely before the center reaches the northwest Gulf Coast on Tuesday. Tropical storm force winds extend outward up to 25 miles 40 kilometers from the center. The estimated minimum central pressure is 1010 millibars 29.83 inches. 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Be sure to follow us on Facebook. Here's a look at local weather conditions as of 7 p.m. At the top of the hour, skies were partly cloudy in Shreveport. The temperature was 93 degrees at the regional airport. The dew point was 68, making the relative humidity 43%. Winds were southeast at 8 miles an hour. The pressure was 29.96 inches and steady. In Bossier City, at Barksdale Air Force Base, skies were clear, with a temperature of 95 degrees. The dew point was 67, making the relative humidity 39%, producing a heat index of 98. Winds were southeast at 9 miles an hour. The pressure was 29.95 inches and steady. And in downtown Shreveport, skies were clear. The temperature was 94 degrees. And winds were east at 8 miles an hour. Once again in Shreveport, it was 93 degrees with partly cloudy skies at 7 p.m. Around the local area at 7 p.m., in Texarkana, clear and 94. Wind southeast at 8 miles an hour. El Dorado, clear and 94. Wind southeast at 10 miles an hour. Monroe, clear and 92. Wind southeast at 3 miles an hour. Nutkish, clear and 93. Wind east at 6 miles an hour. Marshall, clear and 95. Wind east at 6 miles an hour. And at Longview, clear and 96 degrees. Wind east at 12 miles an hour. Elsewhere across the four-state area, over at Dallas, mostly sunny and 98. Oklahoma City, mostly sunny and 97. Little Rock, partly cloudy and 93. Jackson, Mississippi, clear and 91. Baton Rouge, mostly cloudy and 83. And at Houston, mostly cloudy and 90 degrees. For the most current information, check us out on the web at www.weather.gov/sht. The Shreveport climate summary for this evening, as of 4 p.m., August 31st, 2026.

Today's high temperature was 97 degrees. The normal high is 93. The record high is 109 degrees, which was set in 2000. Today's low temperature was 73 degrees. The normal low is 71. The record low is 59 degrees, which was set in 1915. No precipitation fell today, which leaves the monthly total at 2.51 inches. This is 0.40 inches below the normal amount of 2.91 inches for August. The total precipitation for the year still stands at 31.28 inches, which is 3.16 inches below normal. Sunset tonight is at 7:41 p.m. Sunrise tomorrow is at 6:50 a.m. Now let's check on your local forecast. Tonight, mostly clear. Lows in the mid-70s. Southeast winds around 5 miles per hour. Tuesday, mostly sunny. Hot with highs in the upper 90s. East winds 5 to 10 miles per hour. Tuesday night, mostly clear. Lows in the mid-70s. Southeast winds 5 to 10 miles per hour. Wednesday, partly cloudy with a slight chance of showers with isolated thunderstorms. Hot with highs in the mid-90s. Southeast winds 5 to 10 miles per hour. Chance of rain 20%. Wednesday night, mostly clear. Lows in the mid-70s. South winds around 5 miles per hour. Thursday, mostly sunny. Hot with highs in the mid-90s. Heat index values up to 105 in the afternoon. Thursday night, mostly clear. A slight chance of showers and thunderstorms in the evening. Lows in the mid-70s. Chance of rain 20%. Friday, mostly sunny. A slight chance of showers and thunderstorms in the afternoon. Hot with highs in the upper 90s. Chance of rain 20%. Heat index values up to 105 in the afternoon. Friday night, mostly clear. Lows in the mid-70s. Saturday, partly cloudy with a slight chance of showers. A slight chance of thunderstorms in the afternoon. Hot with highs in the upper 90s. Chance of rain 20%. Heat index values up to 105 in the afternoon. Saturday night, partly cloudy. Lows in the mid-70s. Sunday, partly cloudy. Hot with highs in the upper 90s. Heat index values up to 105 in the afternoon. Sunday night, partly cloudy. Lows in the mid-70s. Labor Day, mostly sunny. Hot with highs in the upper 90s. 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At 7 p.m. Central Daylight Time, or 0000 UTC, the center of Tropical Storm Eduard was located near latitude 28.4 north, longitude 91.6 west. The storm is moving toward the west-northwest near 6 miles per hour, 9 kilometers per hour. A west-northwestward to northwestward motion is forecast during the next day or two. On the forecast track, the center of Eduard is predicted to reach the northwestern Gulf Coast within the warning area on Tuesday and move inland over southeast Texas on Tuesday night. Recent radar and satellite data indicate that the maximum sustained winds have increased to near 40 miles per hour, 65 kilometers per hour with higher gusts. Additional strengthening is likely before the center reaches the northwest Gulf Coast on Tuesday. Tropical storm force winds extend outward up to 25 miles, 40 kilometers from the center. The estimated minimum central pressure is 1010 millibars, 29.83 inches. 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Be sure.
to follow us on Facebook. Here's a look at local weather conditions as of 7 p.m. At the top of the hour, skies were partly cloudy in Shreveport. The temperature was 93 degrees at the regional airport. The dew point was 68, making the relative humidity 43%. Winds were southeast at 8 miles an hour. The pressure was 29.96 inches and steady. In Bossier City, at Barksdale Air Force Base, skies were clear, with a temperature of 95 degrees. The dew point was 67, making the relative humidity 39%, producing a heat index of 98. Winds were southeast at 9 miles an hour. The pressure was 29.95 inches and steady. And in downtown Shreveport, skies were clear. The temperature was 94 degrees. And winds were east at 8 miles an hour. Once again in Shreveport, it was 93 degrees with partly cloudy skies at 7 p.m. Around the local area at 7 p.m., in Texarkana, clear and 94. Wind southeast at 8 miles an hour. El Dorado, clear and 94. Wind southeast at 10 miles an hour. Monroe, clear and 92. Wind southeast at 3 miles an hour. Natchitoches, clear and 93. Wind east at 6 miles an hour. Marshall, clear and 95. Wind east at 6 miles an hour. And at Longview, clear and 96 degrees. Wind east at 12 miles an hour. Elsewhere across the four-state area, over at Dallas, mostly sunny and 98. Oklahoma City, mostly sunny and 97. Little Rock, partly cloudy and 93. Jackson, Mississippi, clear and 91. Baton Rouge, mostly cloudy and 83. And at Houston, mostly cloudy and 90 degrees. For the most current information, check us out on the web at www.weather.gov/sht. The Shreveport Climate Summary for this evening, as of 4 p.m., August 31, 2026. Today's high temperature was 97 degrees. The normal high is 93. The record high is 109 degrees, which was set in 2000. Today's low temperature was 73 degrees. The normal low is 71. The record low is 59 degrees, which was set in 1915. No precipitation fell today, which leaves the monthly total at 2.51 inches. This is 0.40 inches below the normal amount of 2.91 inches for August. The total precipitation for the year still stands at 31.28 inches, which is 3.16 inches below normal. Sunset tonight is at 7:41 p.m. Sunrise tomorrow is at 6:50 a.m. Now let's check on your local forecast. Tonight, mostly clear. Lows in the mid-70s. Southeast winds around 5 miles per hour. Tuesday, mostly sunny. Hot with highs in the upper 90s. East winds 5 to 10 miles per hour. Tuesday night, mostly clear. Lows in the mid-70s. Southeast winds 5 to 10 miles per hour. Wednesday, partly cloudy with a slight chance of showers with isolated thunderstorms. Hot with highs in the mid-90s. Southeast winds 5 to 10 miles per hour. Chance of rain 20%. Wednesday night, mostly clear. Lows in the mid-70s. South winds around 5 miles per hour. Thursday, mostly sunny. Hot with highs in the mid-90s. Heat index values up to 105 in the afternoon. Thursday night, mostly clear. A slight chance of showers and thunderstorms in the evening. Lows in the mid-70s. Chance of rain 20%. Friday, mostly sunny. A slight chance of showers and thunderstorms in the afternoon. Hot with highs in the upper 90s. Chance of rain 20%. Heat index values up to 105 in the afternoon. Friday night, mostly clear. Lows in the mid-70s. Saturday,
partly cloudy with a slight chance of showers. A slight chance of thunderstorms in the afternoon. Hot with highs in the upper 90s. Chance of rain 20%. Heat index values up to 105 in the afternoon. Saturday night, partly cloudy. Lows in the mid-70s. Sunday, partly cloudy. Hot with highs in the upper 90s. Heat index values up to 105 in the afternoon. Sunday night, partly cloudy. Lows in the mid-70s. Labor Day, mostly sunny. Hot with highs in the upper 90s. Here is your area's open water boating forecast. Wind gusts may be higher. Tonight, mostly clear. Lows in the mid-70s. Southeast winds 10 to 15 miles per hour. Heat index readings 101 to 104. Tuesday, mostly sunny. Windy. Highs in the upper 90s. East winds 15 to 20 miles per hour. Heat index readings 104 to 107. Tuesday night, mostly clear. Lows in the mid-70s. Southeast winds 10 to 15 miles per hour. Wednesday, partly cloudy with slight chance of showers and isolated thunderstorms. Highs in the mid-90s. Southeast winds 10 to 15 miles per hour. Chance of precipitation 20%. Wednesday night, mostly clear. Lows in the mid-70s. South winds 10 to 15 miles per hour. Thursday, mostly sunny. Highs in the upper 90s. Thursday night, mostly clear. Lows in the mid-70s. Friday, mostly sunny. A 20% chance of showers and thunderstorms in the afternoon. Highs in the upper 90s. Friday night, mostly clear. Lows in the mid-70s. Saturday, partly cloudy. Slight chance of showers and thunderstorms in the afternoon. Highs in the upper 90s. Chance of precipitation 20%. Saturday night, partly cloudy. Lows in the mid-70s. Sunday, partly cloudy. Highs in the upper 90s. Sunday night, partly cloudy. Lows in the mid-70s. Labor Day, mostly sunny. Highs in the upper 90s. At 7 p.m. Central Daylight Time, or 00:00 UTC, the center of Tropical Storm Edward was located near latitude 28.4 north, longitude 91.6 west. The storm is moving toward the west-northwest near 6 miles per hour, 9 kilometers per hour. A west-northwestward to northwestward motion is forecast during the next day or two. On the forecast track, the center of Edward is predicted to reach the northwestern Gulf Coast within the warning area on Tuesday and move inland over southeast Texas on Tuesday night. Recent radar and satellite data indicate that the maximum sustained winds have increased to near 40 miles per hour, 65 kilometers per hour with higher gusts. Additional strengthening is likely before the center reaches the northwest Gulf Coast on Tuesday. Tropical storm force winds extend outward up to 25 miles 40 kilometers from the center. The estimated minimum central pressure is 1010 millibars 29.83 inches. 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Be sure to follow us on Facebook. Here's a look at local weather conditions as of 7 p.m. At the top of the hour, skies were partly cloudy in Shreveport. The temperature was 93 degrees at the regional airport. The dew point was 68, making the relative humidity 43%. Winds were southeast at 8 miles an hour. The pressure was 29.96 inches and steady. In Bossier City, at Barksdale Air Force Base, skies were clear, with a temperature of 95 degrees. The dew point was 67, making the relative humidity 39%, producing a heat index of 98. Winds were southeast at 9 miles an hour. The pressure was 29.95 inches and steady. And in downtown Shreveport, skies were clear.
The temperature was 94 degrees. And winds were east at 8 miles an hour. Once again in Shreveport, it was 93 degrees with partly cloudy skies at 7 p.m. Around the local area at 7 p.m., in Texarkana, clear and 94. Wind southeast at 8 miles an hour. El Dorado, clear and 94. Wind southeast at 10 miles an hour. Monroe, clear and 92. Wind southeast at 3 miles an hour. Nacogdoches, clear and 93. Wind east at 6 miles an hour. Marshall, clear and 95. Wind east at 6 miles an hour. And at Longview, clear and 96 degrees. Wind east at 12 miles an hour. Elsewhere across the four-state area, over at Dallas, mostly sunny and 98. Oklahoma City, mostly sunny and 97. Little Rock, partly cloudy and 93. Jackson, Mississippi, clear and 91. Baton Rouge, mostly cloudy and 83. And at Houston, mostly cloudy and 90 degrees. For the most current information, check us out on the web at www.weather.gov/sht. The Shreveport Climate Summary for this evening, as of 4 p.m., August 31, 2026. Today's high temperature was 97 degrees. The normal high is 93. The record high is 109 degrees, which was set in 2000. Today's low temperature was 73 degrees. The normal low is 71. The record low is 59 degrees, which was set in 1915. No precipitation fell today, which leaves the monthly total at 2.51 inches. This is 0.40 inches below the normal amount of 2.91 inches for August. The total precipitation for the year still stands at 31.28 inches, which is 3.16 inches below normal. Sunset tonight is at 7:41 p.m. Sunrise tomorrow is at 6:50 a.m. This is your NOAA Weather Radio, station WXJ97, operating on a frequency of 162.400 MHz, providing the latest weather information on a 24-hour basis. 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Now let's check on your local forecast. Tonight, mostly clear. Lows in the mid-70s. Southeast winds around 5 miles per hour. Tuesday, mostly sunny. Hot with highs in the upper 90s. East winds 5 to 10 miles per hour. Tuesday night, mostly clear. Lows in the mid-70s. Southeast winds 5 to 10 miles per hour. Wednesday, partly cloudy with a slight chance of showers with isolated thunderstorms. Hot with highs in the mid-90s. Southeast winds 5 to 10 miles per hour. Chance of rain 20%. Wednesday night, mostly clear. Lows in the mid-70s. South winds around 5 miles per hour. Thursday, mostly sunny. Hot with highs in the mid-90s. Heat index values up to 105 in the afternoon. Thursday night, mostly clear. A slight chance of showers and thunderstorms in the evening. Lows in the mid-70s. Chance of rain 20%. Friday, mostly sunny. A slight chance of showers and thunderstorms in the afternoon. Hot with highs in the upper 90s. Chance of rain 20%. Heat index values up to 105 in the afternoon. Friday night, mostly clear. Lows in the mid-70s. Saturday, partly cloudy with a slight chance of showers. A slight chance of thunderstorms in the afternoon. Hot with highs in the upper 90s. Chance of rain 20%. Heat index values up to 105 in the afternoon. Saturday night, partly cloudy. Lows in the mid-70s. Sunday, partly cloudy.
hot with highs in the upper 90s. Heat index values up to 105 in the afternoon. Sunday night, partly cloudy. Lows in the mid-70s. Labor Day, mostly sunny. Hot with highs in the upper 90s. At 7 p.m. Central Daylight Time, or 00:00 UTC, the center of Tropical Storm Eduard was located near latitude 28.4 north, longitude 91.6 west. The storm is moving toward the west-northwest near 6 miles per hour, 9 kilometers per hour. A west-northwestward to northwestward motion is forecast during the next day or two. On the forecast track, the center of Eduard is predicted to reach the northwestern Gulf Coast within the warning area on Tuesday and move inland over southeast Texas on Tuesday night. Recent radar and satellite data indicate that the maximum sustained winds have increased to near 40 miles per hour, 65 kilometers per hour with higher gusts. Additional strengthening is likely before the center reaches the northwest Gulf Coast on Tuesday. Tropical storm force winds extend outward up to 25 miles, 40 kilometers from the center. The estimated minimum central pressure is 1010 millibars, 29.83 inches. 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Be sure to follow us on Facebook. Here's a look at local weather conditions as of 7 p.m. At the top of the hour, skies were partly cloudy in Shreveport. The temperature was 93 degrees at the regional airport. The dew point was 68, making the relative humidity 43%. Winds were southeast at 8 miles an hour. The pressure was 29.96 inches and steady. In Bossier City, at Barksdale Air Force Base, skies were clear, with a temperature of 95 degrees. The dew point was 67, making the relative humidity 39%, producing a heat index of 98. Winds were southeast at 9 miles an hour. The pressure was 29.95 inches and steady. And in downtown Shreveport, skies were clear. The temperature was 94 degrees. And winds were east at 8 miles an hour. Once again in Shreveport, it was 93 degrees with partly cloudy skies at 7 p.m. You're listening to your weather radio, station WXJ97, broadcasting in Shreveport on 162.4 megahertz. Be sure to follow us on Facebook. Here's a look at local weather conditions as of 8 p.m. At the top of the hour, skies were partly cloudy in Shreveport. The temperature was 90 degrees at the regional airport. The dew point was 70, making the relative humidity 51%. Winds were southeast at 7 miles an hour. The pressure was 29.99 inches and rising. In Bossier City, at Barksdale Air Force Base, skies were clear, with a temperature of 90 degrees. The dew point was 68, making the relative humidity 47%. Winds were calm. The pressure was 29.95 inches and steady. And in downtown Shreveport, skies were clear. The temperature was 91 degrees. And winds were southeast at 5 miles an hour. Once again in Shreveport, it was 90 degrees with partly cloudy skies at 8 p.m. Around the local area at 8 p.m., in Texarkana, clear and 88. Wind southeast at 5 miles an hour. El Dorado, clear and 89. Wind southeast at 5 miles an hour. Monroe, clear and 85. Wind calm. Natchitoches, clear and 90. Wind calm. Marshall, clear and 91. Wind calm. And at Longview, clear and 93 degrees. Wind east at 6 miles an hour. Elsewhere across the four-state area, over at Dallas, partly cloudy and 95. Oklahoma City, clear and 91. Little Rock, clear and 88. Jackson, Mississippi, clear and 84. Baton Rouge, mostly cloudy and 80. And at Houston, mostly cloudy and 87 degrees.
for the most current information, check us out on the web at www.weather.gov/sht. The Shreveport Climate Summary for this evening, as of 4 p.m., August 31st, 2026. Today's high temperature was 97 degrees. The normal high is 93. The record high is 109 degrees, which was set in 2000. Today's low temperature was 73 degrees. The normal low is 71. The record low is 59 degrees, which was set in 1915. No precipitation fell today, which leaves the monthly total at 2.51 inches. This is 0.40 inches below the normal amount of 2.91 inches for August. The total precipitation for the year still stands at 31.28 inches, which is 3.16 inches below normal. Sunset tonight is at 7:41 p.m. Sunrise tomorrow is at 6:50 a.m. Now let's check on your local forecast. Tonight, mostly clear. Lows in the mid-70s. Southeast winds around 5 miles per hour. Tuesday, mostly sunny. Hot with highs in the upper 90s. East winds 5 to 10 miles per hour. Tuesday night, mostly clear. Lows in the mid-70s. Southeast winds 5 to 10 miles per hour. Wednesday, partly cloudy with a slight chance of showers with isolated thunderstorms. Hot with highs in the mid-90s. Southeast winds 5 to 10 miles per hour. Chance of rain 20%. Wednesday night, mostly clear. Lows in the mid-70s. South winds around 5 miles per hour. Thursday, mostly sunny. Hot with highs in the mid-90s. Heat index values up to 105 in the afternoon. Thursday night, mostly clear. A slight chance of showers and thunderstorms in the evening. Lows in the mid-70s. Chance of rain 20%. Friday, mostly sunny. A slight chance of showers and thunderstorms in the afternoon. Hot with highs in the upper 90s. Chance of rain 20%. Heat index values up to 105 in the afternoon. Friday night, mostly clear. Lows in the mid-70s. Saturday, partly cloudy with a slight chance of showers. A slight chance of thunderstorms in the afternoon. Hot with highs in the upper 90s. Chance of rain 20%. Heat index values up to 105 in the afternoon. Saturday night, partly cloudy. Lows in the mid-70s. Sunday, partly cloudy. Hot with highs in the upper 90s. Heat index values up to 105 in the afternoon. Sunday night, partly cloudy. Lows in the mid-70s. Labor Day, mostly sunny. Hot with highs in the upper 90s. At 7 p.m. Central Daylight Time, or 00:00 UTC, the center of Tropical Storm Eduard was located near latitude 28.4 north, longitude 91.6 west. The storm is moving toward the west-northwest near 6 miles per hour, 9 kilometers per hour. A west-northwestward to northwestward motion is forecast during the next day or two. On the forecast track, the center of Eduard is predicted to reach the northwestern Gulf Coast within the warning area on Tuesday and move inland over southeast Texas on Tuesday night. Recent radar and satellite data indicate that the maximum sustained winds have increased to near 40 miles per hour, 65 kilometers per hour with higher gusts. Additional strengthening is likely before the center reaches the northwest Gulf Coast on Tuesday. Tropical storm force winds extend outward up to 25 miles, 40 kilometers from the center. The estimated minimum central pressure is 1010 millibars, 29.83 inches. 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Be sure to follow us on Facebook. Here's a look at local weather conditions as of 8 p.m. At the top of the hour, skies were partly cloudy in Shreveport. The temperature was 90 degrees at the regional airport.
The dew point was 70, making the relative humidity 51%. Winds were southeast at 7 miles an hour. The pressure was 29.99 inches and rising. In Bossier City, at Barksdale Air Force Base, skies were clear, with a temperature of 90 degrees. The dew point was 68, making the relative humidity 47%. Winds were calm. The pressure was 29.95 inches and steady. And in downtown Shreveport, skies were clear. The temperature was 91 degrees. And winds were southeast at 5 miles an hour. Once again in Shreveport, it was 90 degrees with partly cloudy skies at 8 p.m. Around the local area at 8 p.m., in Texarkana, clear and 88. Wind southeast at 5 miles an hour. El Dorado, clear and 89. Wind southeast at 5 miles an hour. Monroe, clear and 85. Wind calm. Natchitoches, clear and 90. Wind calm. Marshall, clear and 91. Wind calm. And at Longview, clear and 93 degrees. Wind east at 6 miles an hour. Elsewhere across the four-state area, over at Dallas, partly cloudy and 95. Oklahoma City, clear and 91. Little Rock, clear and 88. Jackson, Mississippi, clear and 84. Baton Rouge, mostly cloudy and 80. And at Houston, mostly cloudy and 87 degrees. For the most current information, check us out on the web at www.weather.gov/sht. The Shreveport Climate Summary for this evening, as of 4 p.m., August 31, 2026. Today's high temperature was 97 degrees. The normal high is 93. The record high is 109 degrees, which was set in 2000. Today's low temperature was 73 degrees. The normal low is 71. The record low is 59 degrees, which was set in 1915. No precipitation fell today, which leaves the monthly total at 2.51 inches. This is 0.40 inches below the normal amount of 2.91 inches for August. The total precipitation for the year still stands at 31.28 inches, which is 3.16 inches below normal. Sunset tonight is at 7:41 p.m. Sunrise tomorrow is at 6:50 a.m. This is your NOAA Weather Radio, station WXJ97, operating on a frequency of 162.400 MHz, providing the latest weather information on a 24-hour basis. 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Now let's check on your local forecast. Tonight, mostly clear. Lows in the mid-70s. Southeast winds around 5 miles per hour. Tuesday, mostly sunny. Hot with highs in the upper 90s. East winds 5 to 10 miles per hour. Tuesday night, mostly clear. Lows in the mid-70s. Southeast winds 5 to 10 miles per hour. Wednesday, partly cloudy with a slight chance of showers with isolated thunderstorms. Hot with highs in the mid-90s. Southeast winds 5 to 10 miles per hour. Chance of rain 20%. Wednesday night, mostly clear. Lows in the mid-70s. South winds around 5 miles per hour. Thursday, mostly sunny. Hot with highs in the mid-90s. Heat index values up to 105 in the afternoon. Thursday night, mostly clear. A slight chance of showers and thunderstorms in the evening. Lows in the mid-70s. Chance of rain 20%. Friday, mostly sunny. A slight chance of showers and thunderstorms in the afternoon. Hot with highs in the upper 90s. Chance of rain 20%. Heat index values up to 105 in the afternoon.
Friday night, mostly clear. Lows in the mid-70s. Saturday, partly cloudy with a slight chance of showers. A slight chance of thunderstorms in the afternoon. Hot with highs in the upper 90s. Chance of rain 20%. Heat index values up to 105 in the afternoon. Saturday night, partly cloudy. Lows in the mid-70s. Sunday, partly cloudy. Hot with highs in the upper 90s. Heat index values up to 105 in the afternoon. Sunday night, partly cloudy. Lows in the mid-70s. Labor Day, mostly sunny. Hot with highs in the upper 90s. At 7 p.m. Central Daylight Time, or 00:00 UTC, the center of Tropical Storm Eduard was located near latitude 28.4 north, longitude 91.6 west. The storm is moving toward the west-northwest near 6 miles per hour, 9 kilometers per hour. A west-northwestward to northwestward motion is forecast during the next day or two. On the forecast track, the center of Eduard is predicted to reach the northwestern Gulf Coast within the warning area on Tuesday and move inland over southeast Texas on Tuesday night. Recent radar and satellite data indicate that the maximum sustained winds have increased to near 40 miles per hour, 65 kilometers per hour with higher gusts. Additional strengthening is likely before the center reaches the northwest Gulf Coast on Tuesday. Tropical storm force winds extend outward up to 25 miles 40 kilometers from the center. The estimated minimum central pressure is 1010 millibars 29.83 inches. 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Be sure to follow us on Facebook. Here's a look at local weather conditions as of 8 p.m. At the top of the hour, skies were partly cloudy in Shreveport. The temperature was 19 degrees at the regional airport. The dew point was 70, making the relative humidity 51%. Winds were southeast at 7 miles an hour. The pressure was 29.99 inches and rising. In Bossier City, at Barksdale Air Force Base, skies were clear, with a temperature of 90 degrees. The dew point was 68, making the relative humidity 47%. Winds were calm. The pressure was 29.95 inches and steady. And in downtown Shreveport, skies were clear. The temperature was 91 degrees. And winds were southeast at 5 miles an hour. Once again in Shreveport, it was 90 degrees with partly cloudy skies at 8 p.m. Around the local area at 8 p.m., in Texarkana, clear and 88. Wind southeast at 5 miles an hour. El Dorado, clear and 89. Wind southeast at 5 miles an hour. Monroe, clear and 85. Wind calm. Natchitoches, clear and 90. Wind calm. Marshall, clear and 91. Wind calm. And at Longview, clear and 93 degrees. Wind east at 6 miles an hour. Elsewhere across the four-state area, over at Dallas, partly cloudy and 95. Oklahoma City, clear and 91. Little Rock, clear and 88. Jackson, Mississippi, clear and 84. Baton Rouge, mostly cloudy and 80. And at Houston, mostly cloudy and 87 degrees. For the most current information, check us out on the web at www.weather.gov/sht. The Shreveport Climate Summary for this evening, as of 4 p.m., August 31, 2026. Today's high temperature was 97 degrees. The normal high is 93. The record high is 109 degrees, which was set in 2000. Today's low temperature was 73 degrees. The normal low is 71. The record low is 59 degrees, which was set in 1915. No precipitation fell today, which leaves the monthly total at 2.51 inches.
This is 0.40 inches below the normal amount of 2.91 inches for August. The total precipitation for the year still stands at 31.28 inches, which is 3.16 inches below normal. Sunset tonight is at 7:41 p.m. Sunrise tomorrow is at 6:50 a.m. Now let's check on your local forecast. Tonight, mostly clear. Lows in the mid-70s. Southeast winds around 5 miles per hour. Tuesday, mostly sunny. Hot with highs in the upper 90s. East winds 5 to 10 miles per hour. Tuesday night, mostly clear. Lows in the mid-70s. Southeast winds 5 to 10 miles per hour. Wednesday, partly cloudy with a slight chance of showers with isolated thunderstorms. Hot with highs in the mid-90s. Southeast winds 5 to 10 miles per hour. Chance of rain 20%. Wednesday night, mostly clear. Lows in the mid-70s. South winds around 5 miles per hour. Thursday, mostly sunny. Hot with highs in the mid-90s. Heat index values up to 105 in the afternoon. Thursday night, mostly clear. A slight chance of showers and thunderstorms in the evening. Lows in the mid-70s. Chance of rain 20%. Friday, mostly sunny. A slight chance of showers and thunderstorms in the afternoon. Hot with highs in the upper 90s. Chance of rain 20%. Heat index values up to 105 in the afternoon. Friday night, mostly clear. Lows in the mid-70s. Saturday, partly cloudy with a slight chance of showers. A slight chance of thunderstorms in the afternoon. Hot with highs in the upper 90s. Chance of rain 20%. Heat index values up to 105 in the afternoon. Saturday night, partly cloudy. Lows in the mid-70s. Sunday, partly cloudy. Hot with highs in the upper 90s. Heat index values up to 105 in the afternoon. Sunday night, partly cloudy. Lows in the mid-70s. Labor Day, mostly sunny. Hot with highs in the upper 90s. Here is your area's open water boating forecast. Wind gusts may be higher. Tonight, mostly clear. Lows in the mid-70s. Southeast winds 10 to 15 miles per hour. Heat index readings 101 to 104. Tuesday, mostly sunny. Windy. Highs in the upper 90s. East winds 15 to 20 miles per hour. Heat index readings 104 to 107. Tuesday night, mostly clear. Lows in the mid-70s. Southeast winds 10 to 15 miles per hour. Wednesday, partly cloudy with slight chance of showers and isolated thunderstorms. Highs in the mid-90s. Southeast winds 10 to 15 miles per hour. Chance of precipitation 20%. Wednesday night, mostly clear. Lows in the mid-70s. South winds 10 to 15 miles per hour. Thursday, mostly sunny. Highs in the upper 90s, 15 miles per hour. Thursday, mostly sunny. Highs in the upper 90s. Thursday night, mostly clear. Lows in the mid-70s. Friday, mostly sunny. A 20% chance of showers and thunderstorms in the afternoon. Highs in the upper 90s. Friday night, mostly clear. Lows in the mid-70s. Saturday, partly cloudy. Slight chance of showers and thunderstorms in the afternoon. Highs in the upper 90s. Chance of precipitation 20%. Saturday night, partly cloudy. Lows in the mid-70s. Sunday, partly cloudy. Highs in the upper 90s. Sunday night, partly cloudy. Lows in the mid-70s. Labor Day, mostly sunny. Highs in the upper 90s. At 7 p.m. Central Daylight Time, or 00:00 UTC,
The center of Tropical Storm Eduard was located near latitude 28.4 north, latitude 91.6.

West. The storm is moving toward the west-northwest near 6 miles per hour, 9 kilometers per hour. A west-northwestward to northwestward motion is forecast during the next day or two. On the forecast track, the center of Edward is predicted to reach the northwestern Gulf Coast within the warning area on Tuesday and move inland over southeast Texas on Tuesday night. Recent radar and satellite data indicate that the maximum sustained winds have increased to near 40 miles per hour, 65 kilometers per hour with higher gusts. Additional strengthening is likely before the center reaches the northwest Gulf Coast on Tuesday. Tropical storm force winds extend outward up to 25 miles, 40 kilometers from the center. The estimated minimum central pressure is 1010 millibars, 29.83 inches. 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Be sure to follow us on Facebook. Here's a look at local weather conditions as of 8 p.m. At the top of the hour, skies were partly cloudy in Shreveport. The temperature was 90 degrees at the regional airport. The dew point was 70, making the relative humidity 51%. Winds were southeast at 7 miles an hour. The pressure was 29.99 inches and rising. In Bossier City, at Barksdale Air Force Base, skies were clear, with a temperature of 90 degrees. The dew point was 68, making the relative humidity 47%. Winds were calm. The pressure was 29.95 inches and steady. And in downtown Shreveport, skies were clear. The temperature was 91 degrees. And winds were southeast at 5 miles an hour. Once again in Shreveport, it was 90 degrees with partly cloudy skies at 8 p.m. Around the local area at 8 p.m., in Texarkana, clear and 88. Wind southeast at 5 miles an hour. El Dorado, clear and 89. Wind southeast at 5 miles an hour. Monroe, clear and 85. Wind calm. Natchitoches, clear and 90. Wind calm. Marshall, clear and 91. Wind calm. And at Longview, clear and 93 degrees. Wind east at 6 miles an hour. Elsewhere across the four-state area, over at Dallas, partly cloudy and 95. Oklahoma City, clear and 91. Little Rock, clear and 88. Jackson, Mississippi, clear and 84. Baton Rouge, mostly cloudy and 80. And at Houston, mostly cloudy and 87 degrees. 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The Shreveport climate summary for this evening, as of 4 p.m., August 31, 2026. Today's high temperature was 97 degrees. The normal high is 93. The record high is 109 degrees, which was set in 2000. Today's low temperature was 73 degrees. The normal low is 71. The record low is 59 degrees, which was set in 1915. No precipitation fell today, which leaves the monthly total at 2.51 inches. This is 0.40 inches below the normal amount of 2.91 inches for August. The total precipitation for the year still stands at 31.28 inches, which is 3.16 inches below normal. Sunset tonight is at 7:41 p.m. Sunrise tomorrow is at 6:50 a.m. Now let's check on your local forecast. Tonight, mostly clear. Lows in the mid-70s. Southeast winds around 5 miles per hour.

Tuesday, mostly sunny. Hot with highs in the upper 90s. East winds 5 to 10 miles per hour. Tuesday night, mostly clear. Lows in the mid 70s. Southeast winds 5 to 10 miles per hour. Wednesday, partly cloudy with a slight chance of showers with isolated thunderstorms. Hot with highs in the mid-90s. Southeast winds 5 to 10 miles per hour. Chance of rain 20%. Wednesday night, mostly clear. Lows in the mid-70s. South winds around 5 miles per hour. Thursday, mostly sunny. Hot with highs in the mid-90s. Heat index values up to 105 in the afternoon. Thursday night, mostly clear. A slight chance of showers and thunderstorms in the evening. Lows in the mid-70s. Chance of rain 20%. Friday, mostly sunny. A slight chance of showers and thunderstorms in the afternoon. Hot with highs in the upper 90s. Chance of rain 20%. Heat index values up to 105 in the afternoon. Friday night, mostly clear. Lows in the mid-70s. Saturday, partly cloudy with a slight chance of showers. A slight chance of thunderstorms in the afternoon. Hot with highs in the upper 90s. Chance of rain 20%. Heat index values up to 105 in the afternoon. Saturday night, partly cloudy. Lows in the mid-70s. Sunday, partly cloudy. Hot with highs in the upper 90s. Heat index values up to 105 in the afternoon. Sunday night, partly cloudy. Lows in the mid-70s. Labor Day, mostly sunny. Hot with highs in the upper 90s. At 7 p.m. Central Daylight Time, or 00:00 UTC, the center of Tropical Storm Eduard was located near latitude 28.4 north, longitude 91.6 west. The storm is moving toward the west-northwest near 6 miles per hour, 9 kilometers per hour. A west-northwestward to northwestward motion is forecast during the next day or two. On the forecast track, the center of Eduard is predicted to reach the northwestern Gulf Coast within the warning area on Tuesday and move inland over southeast Texas on Tuesday night. Recent radar and satellite data indicate that the maximum sustained winds have increased to near 40 miles per hour, 65 kilometers per hour with higher gusts. Additional strengthening is likely before the center reaches the northwest Gulf Coast on Tuesday. Tropical storm force winds extend outward up to 25 miles, 40 kilometers from the center. The estimated minimum central pressure is 1010 millibars, 29.83 inches. 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Be sure to follow us on Facebook. Here's a look at local weather conditions as of 8 p.m. At the top of the hour, skies were partly cloudy in Shreveport. The temperature was 90 degrees at the regional airport. The dew point was 70, making the relative humidity 51%. Winds were southeast at 7 miles an hour. The pressure was 29.99 inches and rising. In Bossier City, at Barksdale Air Force Base, skies were clear, with a temperature of 90 degrees. The dew point was 68, making the relative humidity 47%. Winds were calm. The pressure was 29.95 inches and steady. And in downtown Shreveport, skies were clear. The temperature was 91 degrees. And winds were southeast at 5 miles an hour. Once again in Shreveport, it was 90 degrees with partly cloudy skies at 8 p.m. Around the local area at 8 p.m., in Texarkana, clear and 88. Wind southeast at 5 miles an hour. El Dorado, clear and 89. Wind southeast at 5 miles an hour. Monroe, clear and 85. Wind calm. Natchitoches, clear and 90. Wind calm. Marshall, clear and 91. Wind calm. And at Longview.

at 4 p.m., August 31, 2026. Today's high temperature was 97 degrees. The normal high is 93. The record high is 109 degrees, which was set in 2000. Today's low temperature was 73 degrees. The normal low is 71. The record low is 59 degrees, which was set in 1915. No precipitation fell today, which leaves the monthly total at 2.51 inches. This is 0.40 inches below the normal amount of 2.91 inches for August. The total precipitation for the year still stands at 31.28 inches, which is 3.16 inches below normal. Sunset tonight is at 7:41 p.m. Sunrise tomorrow is at 6:50 a.m. Now let's check on your local forecast. Tonight, mostly clear. Lows in the mid-70s. Southeast winds around 5 miles per hour. Tuesday, mostly sunny. Hot with highs in the upper 90s. East winds 5 to 10 miles per hour. Tuesday night, mostly clear. Lows in the mid-70s. Southeast winds 5 to 10 miles per hour. Wednesday, partly cloudy with a slight chance of showers with isolated thunderstorms. Hot with highs in the mid-90s. Southeast winds 5 to 10 miles per hour. Chance of rain 20%. Wednesday night, mostly clear. Lows in the mid-70s. South winds around 5 miles per hour. Thursday, mostly sunny. Hot with highs in the mid-90s. Heat index values up to 105 in the afternoon. Thursday night, mostly clear. A slight chance of showers and thunderstorms in the evening. Lows in the mid-70s. Chance of rain 20%. Friday, mostly sunny. A slight chance of showers and thunderstorms in the afternoon. Hot with highs in the upper 90s. Chance of rain 20%. Heat index values up to 105 in the afternoon. Friday night, mostly clear. Lows in the mid-70s. Saturday, partly cloudy with a slight chance of showers. A slight chance of thunderstorms in the afternoon. Hot with highs in the upper 90s. Chance of rain 20%. Heat index values up to 105 in the afternoon. Saturday night, partly cloudy. Lows in the mid-70s. Sunday, partly cloudy. Hot with highs in the upper 90s. Heat index values up to 105 in the afternoon. Sunday night, partly cloudy. Lows in the mid-70s. Labor Day, mostly sunny. Hot with highs in the upper 90s. At 7 p.m. Central Daylight Time, or 0000 UTC, the center of Tropical Storm Eduard was located near latitude 28.4 north, longitude 91.6 west. The storm is moving toward the west-northwest near 6 miles per hour, 9 kilometers per hour. A west-northwestward to northwestward motion is forecast during the next day or two. On the forecast track, the center of Eduard is predicted to reach the northwestern Gulf Coast within the warning area on Tuesday and move inland over southeast Texas on Tuesday night. Recent radar and satellite data indicate that the maximum sustained winds have increased to near 40 miles per hour, 65 kilometers per hour with higher gusts. Additional strengthening is likely before the center reaches the northwest Gulf Coast on Tuesday. Tropical storm force winds extend outward up to 25 miles 40 kilometers from the center. The estimated minimum central pressure is 1010 millibars 29.83 inches. 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Be sure to follow us on Facebook. Here's a look at local weather conditions as of 8 p.m. At the top of the hour, skies were partly cloudy in Shreveport. The temperature was 90 degrees at the regional airport. The dew point was 70, making the relative humidity 51%. Winds were southeast at 7 miles an hour. The pressure was 29.99 inches and

rising. In Bossier City, at Barksdale Air Force Base, skies were clear, with a temperature of 90 degrees. The dew point was 68, making the relative humidity 47%. Winds were calm. The pressure was 29.95 inches and steady. And in downtown Shreveport, skies were clear. The temperature was 91 degrees. And winds were southeast at 5 miles an hour. Once again in Shreveport, it was 90 degrees with partly cloudy skies at 8 p.m. Around the local area at 8 p.m., in Texarkana, clear and 88. Wind southeast at 5 miles an hour. El Dorado, clear and 89. Wind southeast at 5 miles an hour. Monroe, clear and 85. Wind calm. Natchitoches, clear and 90. Wind calm. Marshall, clear and 91. Wind calm. And at Longview, clear and 93 degrees. Wind east at 6 miles an hour. Elsewhere across the four-state area, over at Dallas, partly cloudy and 95. Oklahoma City, clear and 91. Little Rock, clear and 88. Jackson, Mississippi, clear and 84. Baton Rouge, mostly cloudy and 80. And at Houston, mostly cloudy and 87 degrees. For the most current information, check us out on the web at www.weather.gov/sht. The Shreveport Climate Summary for this evening, as of 4 p.m., August 31, 2026. Today's high temperature was 97 degrees. The normal high is 93. The record high is 109 degrees, which was set in 2000. Today's low temperature was 73 degrees. The normal low is 71. The record low is 59 degrees, which was set in 1915. No precipitation fell today, which leaves the monthly total at 2.51 inches. This is 0.40 inches below the normal amount of 2.91 inches for August. The total precipitation for the year still stands at 31.28 inches, which is 3.16 inches below normal. Sunset tonight is at 7:41 p.m. Sunrise tomorrow is at 6:50 a.m. This is your NOAA Weather Radio, station WXJ97, operating on a frequency of 162.400 MHz, providing the latest weather information on a 24-hour basis. 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Now let's check on your local forecast. Tonight, mostly clear. Lows in the mid-70s. Southeast winds around 5 miles per hour. Tuesday, mostly sunny. Hot with highs in the upper 90s. East winds 5 to 10 miles per hour. Tuesday night, mostly clear. Lows in the mid-70s. Southeast winds 5 to 10 miles per hour. Wednesday, partly cloudy with a slight chance of showers with isolated thunderstorms. Hot with highs in the mid-90s. Southeast winds 5 to 10 miles per hour. Chance of rain 20%. Wednesday night, mostly clear. Lows in the mid-70s. South winds around 5 miles per hour. Thursday, mostly sunny. Hot with highs in the mid-90s. Heat index values up to 105 in the afternoon. Thursday night, mostly clear. A slight chance of showers and thunderstorms in the evening. Lows in the mid-70s. Chance of rain 20%. Friday, mostly sunny. A slight chance of showers and thunderstorms in the afternoon. Hot with highs in the upper 90s. Chance of rain 20%. Heat index values up to 105 in the afternoon. Friday night, mostly clear. Lows in the mid-70s. Saturday, partly cloudy with a slight chance of showers. A slight chance of thunderstorms in the afternoon.
hot with highs in the upper 90s. Chance of rain 20%. Heat index values up to 105 in the afternoon. Saturday night, partly cloudy. Lows in the mid-70s. Sunday, partly cloudy. Hot with highs in the upper 90s. Heat index values up to 105 in the afternoon. Sunday night, partly cloudy. Lows in the mid-70s. Labor Day, mostly sunny. Hot with highs in the upper 90s. At 7 p.m. Central Daylight Time, or 00:00 UTC, the center of Tropical Storm Eduard was located near latitude 28.4 north, longitude 91.6 west. The storm is moving toward the west-northwest near 6 miles per hour, 9 kilometers per hour. A west-northwestward to northwestward motion is forecast during the next day or two. On the forecast track, the center of Eduard is predicted to reach the northwestern Gulf Coast within the warning area on Tuesday and move inland over southeast Texas on Tuesday night. Recent radar and satellite data indicate that the maximum sustained winds have increased to near 40 miles per hour, 65 kilometers per hour with higher gusts. Additional strengthening is likely before the center reaches the northwest Gulf Coast on Tuesday. Tropical storm force winds extend outward up to 25 miles, 40 kilometers from the center. The estimated minimum central pressure is 1010 millibars, 29.83 inches. 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Be sure to follow us on Facebook. Here's a look at local weather conditions as of 8 p.m. At the top of the hour, skies were partly cloudy in Shreveport. The temperature was 90 degrees at the regional airport. The dew point was 70, making the relative humidity 51%. Winds were southeast at 7 miles an hour. The pressure was 29.99 inches and rising. In Bossier City, at Barksdale Air Force Base, skies were clear, with a temperature of 90 degrees. The dew point was 68, making the relative humidity 47%. Winds were calm. The pressure was 29.95 inches and steady. And in downtown Shreveport, skies were clear. The temperature was 91 degrees. And winds were southeast at 5 miles an hour. Once again in Shreveport, it was 90 degrees with partly cloudy skies at 8 p.m. Around the local area at 8 p.m., in Texarkana, clear and 88. Wind southeast at 5 miles an hour. El Dorado, clear and 89. Wind southeast at 5 miles an hour. Monroe, clear and 85. Wind calm. Natchitoches, clear and 90. Wind calm. Marshall, clear and 91. Wind calm. And at Longview, clear and 93 degrees. Wind east at 6 miles an hour. Elsewhere across the four-state area, over at Dallas, partly cloudy and 95. Oklahoma City, clear and 91. Little Rock, clear and 88. Jackson, Mississippi, clear and 84. Baton Rouge, mostly cloudy and 80. And at Houston, mostly cloudy and 87 degrees. For the most current information, check us out on the web at www.weather.gov/sht. The Shreveport Climate Summary for this evening, as of 4 p.m., August 31st, 2026. Today's high temperature was 97 degrees. The normal high is 93. The record high is 109 degrees, which was set in 2000. Today's low temperature was 73 degrees. The normal low is 71. The record low is 59 degrees, which was set in 1915. No precipitation fell today, which leaves the monthly total at 2.51 inches. This is 0.40 inches below the normal amount of 2.91 inches for August. The total precipitation for the year still stands at 31.28 inches, which is 3.16 inches below normal. Sunset tonight is at 7:41 p.m.
Sunrise tomorrow is at 6:50 a.m. Here is your area's open water boating forecast. Wind gusts may be higher. Tonight, mostly clear. Lows in the mid-70s. Southeast winds 10 to 15 miles per hour. Heat index readings 101 to 104. Tuesday, mostly sunny. Windy. Highs in the upper 90s. East winds 15 to 20 miles per hour. Heat index readings 104 to 107. Tuesday night, mostly clear. Lows in the mid-70s. Southeast winds 10 to 15 miles per hour. Wednesday, partly cloudy with slight chance of showers and isolated thunderstorms. Highs in the mid-90s. Southeast winds 10 to 15 miles per hour. Chance of precipitation 20%. Wednesday night, mostly clear. Lows in the mid-70s. South winds 10 to 15 miles per hour. Thursday, mostly sunny. Highs in the upper 90s. Thursday night, mostly clear. Lows in the mid-70s. Friday, mostly sunny. A 20% chance of showers and thunderstorms in the afternoon. Highs in the upper 90s. Friday night, mostly clear. Lows in the mid-70s. Saturday, partly cloudy. Slight chance of showers and thunderstorms in the afternoon. Highs in the upper 90s. Chance of precipitation 20%. Saturday night, partly cloudy. Lows in the mid-70s. Sunday, partly cloudy. Highs in the upper 90s. Sunday night, partly cloudy. Lows in the mid-70s. Labor Day, mostly sunny. Highs in the upper 90s. Now let's check on your local forecast. Tonight, mostly clear. Lows in the mid-70s. Southeast winds around 5 miles per hour. Tuesday, mostly sunny. Hot with highs in the upper 90s. East winds 5 to 10 miles per hour. Tuesday night, mostly clear. Lows in the mid-70s. Southeast winds 5 to 10 miles per hour. Wednesday, partly cloudy with a slight chance of showers with isolated thunderstorms. Hot with highs in the mid-90s. Southeast winds 5 to 10 miles per hour. Chance of rain 20%. Wednesday night, mostly clear. Lows in the mid-70s. South winds around 5 miles per hour. Thursday, mostly sunny. Hot with highs in the mid-90s. Heat index values up to 105 in the afternoon. Thursday night, mostly clear. A slight chance of showers and thunderstorms in the evening. Lows in the mid-70s. Chance of rain 20%. Friday, mostly sunny. A slight chance of showers and thunderstorms in the afternoon. Hot with highs in the upper 90s. Chance of rain 20%. Heat index values up to 105 in the afternoon. Friday night, mostly clear. Lows in the mid-70s. Saturday, partly cloudy with a slight chance of showers. A slight chance of thunderstorms in the afternoon. Hot with highs in the upper 90s. Chance of rain 20%. Heat index values up to 105 in the afternoon. Saturday night, partly cloudy. Lows in the mid-70s. Sunday, partly cloudy. Hot with highs in the upper 90s. Heat index values up to 105 in the afternoon. Sunday night, partly cloudy. Lows in the mid-70s. Labor Day, mostly sunny. Hot with highs in the upper 90s. At 7 p.m. Central Daylight Time, or 00:00 UTC, the center of Tropical Storm Eduard was located near latitude 28.4 north, longitude 91.6 west. The storm is moving toward the west-northwest near 6 miles per hour, 9 kilometers per hour. A west-northwestward to northwestward motion is forecast during the next day or two. On the forecast track,
The center of Edward is predicted to reach the northwestern Gulf Coast within the warning area on Tuesday and move inland over southeast Texas on Tuesday night. Recent radar and satellite data indicate that the maximum sustained winds have increased to near 40 miles per hour, 65 kilometers per hour with higher gusts. Additional strengthening is likely before the center reaches the northwest Gulf Coast on Tuesday. Tropical storm force winds extend outward up to 25 miles, 40 kilometers from the center. The estimated minimum central pressure is 1010 millibars, 29.83 inches. 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Be sure to follow us on Facebook. Here's a look at local weather conditions as of 8 p.m. At the top of the hour, skies were partly cloudy in Shreveport. The temperature was 90 degrees at the regional airport. The dew point was 70, making the relative humidity 51%. Winds were southeast at 7 miles an hour. The pressure was 29.99 inches and rising. In Bossier City, at Barksdale Air Force Base, skies were clear, with a temperature of 90 degrees. The dew point was 68, making the relative humidity 47%. Winds were calm. The pressure was 29.95 inches and steady. And in downtown Shreveport, skies were clear. The temperature was 91 degrees. And winds were southeast at 5 miles an hour. Once again in Shreveport, it was 90 degrees with partly cloudy skies at 8 p.m. This is your NOAA Weather Radio, station WXJ97, operating on a frequency of 162.400 MHz, providing the latest weather information on a 24-hour basis. Broadcasts originate from the National Weather Service Office in Shreveport, Louisiana. 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Around the local area at 8 p.m. in Texarkana, clear and 88. Wind southeast at 5 miles an hour. El Dorado, clear and 89. Wind southeast at 5 miles an hour. Monroe, clear and 85. Wind calm. Natchitoches, clear and 90. Wind calm. Marshall, clear and 91. Wind calm. And at Longview, clear and 93 degrees. Wind east at 6 miles an hour. Elsewhere across the four-state area, over at Dallas, partly cloudy and 95. Oklahoma City, clear and 91. Little Rock, clear and 88. Jackson, Mississippi, clear and 84. Baton Rouge, mostly cloudy and 80. And at Houston, mostly cloudy and 87 degrees. For the most current information, check us out on the web at www.weather.gov/SHP. The Shreveport Climate Summary for this evening, as of 4 p.m., August 31st, 2026. Today's high temperature was 97 degrees. The normal high is 93. The record high is 109 degrees, which was set in 2000. Today's low temperature was 73 degrees. The normal low is 71. The record low is 59 degrees, which was set in 1915. No precipitation fell today, which leaves the monthly total at 2.51 inches. This is 0.40 inches below the normal amount of 2.91 inches for August. The total precipitation for the year still stands at 31.28 inches, which is 3.16 inches below normal. Sunset tonight is at 7:41 p.m. Sunrise tomorrow is at 6:50 a.m. Now let's check on your local forecast. Tonight, mostly clear. Lows in the mid-70s. Southeast winds around 5 miles per hour. Tuesday, mostly sunny. Hot with highs in the upper 90s. East winds 5 to 10 miles per hour. Tuesday night, mostly clear. Lows in the mid-70s.
southeast winds 5 to 10 miles per hour. Wednesday, partly cloudy with a slight chance of showers with isolated thunderstorms. Hot with highs in the mid-90s. Southeast winds 5 to 10 miles per hour. Chance of rain 20%. Wednesday night, mostly clear. Lows in the mid-70s. South winds around 5 miles per hour. Thursday, mostly sunny. Hot with highs in the mid-90s. Heat index values up to 105 in the afternoon. Thursday night, mostly clear. A slight chance of showers and thunderstorms in the evening. Lows in the mid-70s. Chance of rain 20%. Friday, mostly sunny. A slight chance of showers and thunderstorms in the afternoon. Hot with highs in the upper 90s. Chance of rain 20%. Heat index values up to 105 in the afternoon. Friday night, mostly clear. Lows in the mid-70s. Saturday, partly cloudy with a slight chance of showers. A slight chance of thunderstorms in the afternoon. Hot with highs in the upper 90s. Chance of rain 20%. Heat index values up to 105 in the afternoon. Saturday night, partly cloudy. Lows in the mid-70s. Sunday, partly cloudy. Hot with highs in the upper 90s. Heat index values up to 105 in the afternoon. Sunday night, partly cloudy. Lows in the mid-70s. Labor Day, mostly sunny. Hot with highs in the upper 90s. At 7 p.m. Central Daylight Time, or 00:00 UTC, the center of Tropical Storm Eduard was located near latitude 28.4 north, longitude 91.6 west. The storm is moving toward the west-northwest near 6 miles per hour, 9 kilometers per hour. A west-northwestward to northwestward motion is forecast during the next day or two. On the forecast track, the center of Eduard is predicted to reach the northwestern Gulf Coast within the warning area on Tuesday and move inland over southeast Texas on Tuesday night. Recent radar and satellite data indicate that the maximum sustained winds have increased to near 40 miles per hour, 65 kilometers per hour with higher gusts. Additional strengthening is likely before the center reaches the northwest Gulf Coast on Tuesday. Tropical storm force winds extend outward up to 25 miles, 40 kilometers from the center. The estimated minimum central pressure is 1010 millibars, 29.83 inches. 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Be sure to follow us on Facebook. Here's a look at local weather conditions as of 9 p.m. At the top of the hour, skies were partly cloudy in Shreveport. The temperature was 86 degrees at the regional airport. The dew point was 70, making the relative humidity 58%. Winds were southeast at 5 miles an hour. The pressure was 29.97 inches and falling. In Bossier City, at Barksdale Air Force Base, skies were clear, with a temperature of 86 degrees. The dew point was 71, making the relative humidity 60%. Winds were east at 5 miles an hour. The pressure was 29.96 inches and rising. And in downtown Shreveport, skies were clear. The temperature was 88 degrees. And winds were east at 6 miles an hour. Once again in Shreveport, it was 86 degrees with partly cloudy skies at 9 p.m. Around the local area at 9 p.m., in Texarkana, clear and 85. Wind southeast at 7 miles an hour. El Dorado, clear and 82. Wind calm. Monroe, clear and 86. Wind variable at 3 miles an hour. Nacogdoches, clear and 81. Wind calm. Marshall, clear and 85. Wind calm. And at Longview, clear and 90 degrees. Wind east at 5 miles an hour. Elsewhere across the four-state area, over at Dallas, clear and 91.
Oklahoma City, clear and 87. Little Rock, clear and 85. Jackson, Mississippi, partly cloudy and 83. Baton Rouge, cloudy and 79. And at Houston, mostly cloudy and 85 degrees. For the most current information, check us out on the web at www.weather.gov/sht. The Shreveport Climate Summary for this evening, as of 4 p.m., August 31, 2026. Today's high temperature was 97 degrees. The normal high is 93. The record high is 109 degrees, which was set in 2000. Today's low temperature was 73 degrees. The normal low is 71. The record low is 59 degrees, which was set in 1915. No precipitation fell today, which leaves the monthly total at 2.51 inches. This is 0.40 inches below the normal amount of 2.91 inches for August. The total precipitation for the year still stands at 31.28 inches, which is 3.16 inches below normal. Sunset tonight is at 7:41 p.m. Sunrise tomorrow is at 6:50 a.m. Now let's check on your local forecast. Tonight, mostly clear. Lows in the mid-70s. Southeast winds around 5 miles per hour. Tuesday, mostly sunny. Hot with highs in the upper 90s. East winds 5 to 10 miles per hour. Tuesday night, mostly clear. Lows in the mid-70s. Southeast winds 5 to 10 miles per hour. Wednesday, partly cloudy with a slight chance of showers with isolated thunderstorms. Hot with highs in the mid-90s. Southeast winds 5 to 10 miles per hour. Chance of rain 20%. Wednesday night, mostly clear. Lows in the mid-70s. South winds around 5 miles per hour. Thursday, mostly sunny. Hot with highs in the mid-90s. Heat index values up to 105 in the afternoon. Thursday night, mostly clear. A slight chance of showers and thunderstorms in the evening. Lows in the mid-70s. Chance of rain 20%. Friday, mostly sunny. A slight chance of showers and thunderstorms in the afternoon. Hot with highs in the upper 90s. Chance of rain 20%. Heat index values up to 105 in the afternoon. Friday night, mostly clear. Lows in the mid-70s. Saturday, partly cloudy with a slight chance of showers. A slight chance of thunderstorms in the afternoon. Hot with highs in the upper 90s. Chance of rain 20%. Heat index values up to 105 in the afternoon. Saturday night, partly cloudy. Lows in the mid-70s. Sunday, partly cloudy. Hot with highs in the upper 90s. Heat index values up to 105 in the afternoon. Sunday night, partly cloudy. Lows in the mid-70s. Labor Day, mostly sunny. Hot with highs in the upper 90s. At 7 p.m. Central Daylight Time, or 00:00 UTC, the center of Tropical Storm Eduard was located near latitude 28.4 north, longitude 91.6 west. The storm is moving toward the west-northwest near 6 miles per hour, 9 kilometers per hour. A west-northwestward to northwestward motion is forecast during the next day or two. On the forecast track, the center of Eduard is predicted to reach the northwestern Gulf Coast within the warning area on Tuesday and move inland over southeast Texas on Tuesday night. Recent radar and satellite data indicate that the maximum sustained winds have increased to near 40 miles per hour, 65 kilometers per hour with higher gusts. Additional strengthening is likely before the center reaches the northwest Gulf Coast on Tuesday. Tropical storm force winds extend outward up to 25 miles, 40 kilometers from the center. The estimated minimum central pressure is 1010 millibars, 29.83 inches.
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Be sure to follow us on Facebook. Here's a look at local weather conditions as of 9 p.m. At the top of the hour, skies were partly cloudy in Shreveport. The temperature was 86 degrees at the regional airport. The dew point was 70, making the relative humidity 58%. Winds were southeast at 5 miles an hour. The pressure was 29.97 inches and falling. In Bossier City, at Barksdale Air Force Base, skies were clear, with a temperature of 86 degrees. The dew point was 71, making the relative humidity 60%. Winds were east at 5 miles an hour. The pressure was 29.96 inches and rising. And in downtown Shreveport, skies were clear. The temperature was 88 degrees. And winds were east at 6 miles an hour. Once again in Shreveport, it was 86 degrees with partly cloudy skies at 9 p.m. Around the local area at 9 p.m., in Texarkana, clear and 85. Wind southeast at 7 miles an hour. El Dorado, clear and 82. Wind calm. Monroe, clear and 86. Wind variable at 3 miles an hour. Natchitoches, clear and 81. Wind calm. Marshall, clear and 85. Wind calm. And at Longview, clear and 90 degrees. Wind east at 5 miles an hour. Elsewhere across the four-state area, over at Dallas, clear and 91. Oklahoma City, clear and 87. Little Rock, clear and 85. Jackson, Mississippi, partly cloudy and 83. Baton Rouge, cloudy and 79. And at Houston, mostly cloudy and 85 degrees. 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The Shreveport climate summary for this evening, as of 4 p.m., August 31st, 2026. Today's high temperature was 97 degrees. The normal high is 93. The record high is 109 degrees, which was set in 2000. Today's low temperature was 73 degrees. The normal low is 71. The record low is 59 degrees, which was set in 1915. No precipitation fell today, which leaves the monthly total at 2.51 inches. This is 0.40 inches below the normal amount of 2.91 inches for August. The total precipitation for the year still stands at 31.28 inches, which is 3.16 inches below normal. Sunset tonight is at 7:41 p.m. Sunrise tomorrow is at 6:50 a.m. Now let's check on your local forecast. Tonight, mostly clear. Lows in the mid-70s. Southeast winds around 5 miles per hour. Tuesday, mostly sunny. Hot with highs in the upper 90s. East winds 5 to 10 miles per hour. Tuesday night, mostly clear. Lows in the mid-70s. Southeast winds 5 to 10 miles per hour. Wednesday, partly cloudy with a slight chance of showers with isolated thunderstorms. Hot with highs in the mid-90s. Southeast winds 5 to 10 miles per hour. Chance of rain 20%. Wednesday night, mostly clear. Lows in the mid-70s. South winds around 5 miles per hour. Thursday, mostly sunny. Hot with highs in the mid-90s. Heat index values up to 105 in the afternoon.
Thursday night, mostly clear. A slight chance of showers and thunderstorms in the evening. Lows in the mid-70s. Chance of rain 20%. Friday, mostly sunny. A slight chance of showers and thunderstorms in the afternoon. Hot with highs in the upper 90s. Chance of rain 20%. Heat index values up to 105 in the afternoon. Friday night, mostly clear. Lows in the mid-70s. Saturday, partly cloudy with a slight chance of showers. A slight chance of thunderstorms in the afternoon. Hot with highs in the upper 90s. Chance of rain 20%. Heat index values up to 105 in the afternoon. Saturday night, partly cloudy. Lows in the mid-70s. Sunday, partly cloudy. Hot with highs in the upper 90s. Heat index values up to 105 in the afternoon. Sunday night, partly cloudy. Lows in the mid-70s. Labor Day, mostly sunny. Hot with highs in the upper 90s. At 7 p.m. Central Daylight Time, or 00:00 UTC, the center of Tropical Storm Eduard was located near latitude 28.4 north, longitude 91.6 west. The storm is moving toward the west-northwest near 6 miles per hour, 9 kilometers per hour. A west-northwestward to northwestward motion is forecast during the next day or two. On the forecast track, the center of Eduard is predicted to reach the northwestern Gulf Coast within the warning area on Tuesday and move inland over southeast Texas on Tuesday night. Recent radar and satellite data indicate that the maximum sustained winds have increased to near 40 miles per hour, 65 kilometers per hour with higher gusts. Additional strengthening is likely before the center reaches the northwest Gulf Coast on Tuesday. Tropical storm force winds extend outward up to 25 miles, 40 kilometers from the center. The estimated minimum central pressure is 1010 millibars, 29.83 inches. 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Be sure to follow us on Facebook. Here's a look at local weather conditions as of 9 p.m. At the top of the hour, skies were partly cloudy in Shreveport. The temperature was 86 degrees at the regional airport. The dew point was 70, making the relative humidity 58%. Winds were southeast at 5 miles an hour. The pressure was 29.97 inches and falling. In Bossier City, at Barksdale Air Force Base, skies were clear, with a temperature of 86 degrees. The dew point was 71, making the relative humidity 60%. Winds were east at 5 miles an hour. The pressure was 29.96 inches and rising. And in downtown Shreveport, skies were clear. The temperature was 88 degrees. And winds were east at 6 miles an hour. Once again in Shreveport, it was 86 degrees with partly cloudy skies at 9 p.m. Around the local area at 9 p.m., in Texarkana, clear and 85. Wind southeast at 7 miles an hour. El Dorado, clear and 82. Wind calm. Monroe, clear and 86. Wind variable at 3 miles an hour. Nacogdoches, clear and 81. Wind calm. Marshall, clear and 85. Wind calm. And at Longview, clear and 90 degrees. Wind east at 5 miles an hour. Elsewhere across the four-state area, over at Dallas, clear and 91. Oklahoma City, clear and 87. Little Rock, clear and 85. Jackson, Mississippi, partly cloudy and 83. Baton Rouge, cloudy and 79. And at Houston, mostly cloudy and 85 degrees. For the most current information, check us out on the web at www.weather.gov/SHP. The Shreveport Climate Summary for this evening, as of 4 p.m., August 31, 2026. Today's high temperature was 97 degrees.
The normal high is 93. The record high is 109 degrees, which was set in 2000. Today's low temperature was 73 degrees. The normal low is 71. The record low is 59 degrees, which was set in 1915. No precipitation fell today, which leaves the monthly total at 2.51 inches. This is 0.40 inches below the normal amount of 2.91 inches for August. The total precipitation for the year still stands at 31.28 inches, which is 3.16 inches below normal. Sunset tonight is at 7:41 p.m. Sunrise tomorrow is at 6:50 a.m. Here is your area's open water boating forecast. Wind gusts may be higher. Tonight, mostly clear. Lows in the mid-70s. Southeast winds 10 to 15 miles per hour. Heat index readings 101 to 104. Tuesday, mostly sunny. Windy. Highs in the upper 90s. East winds 15 to 20 miles per hour. Heat index readings 104 to 107. Tuesday night, mostly clear. Lows in the mid-70s. Southeast winds 10 to 15 miles per hour. Wednesday, partly cloudy with slight chance of showers and isolated thunderstorms. Highs in the mid-90s. Southeast winds 10 to 15 miles per hour. Chance of precipitation 20%. Wednesday night, mostly clear. Lows in the mid-70s. South winds 10 to 15 miles per hour. Thursday, mostly sunny. Highs in the upper 90s. Thursday night, mostly clear. Lows in the mid-70s. Friday, mostly sunny. A 20% chance of showers and thunderstorms in the afternoon. Highs in the upper 90s. Friday night, mostly clear. Lows in the mid-70s. Saturday, partly cloudy. Slight chance of showers and thunderstorms in the afternoon. Highs in the upper 90s. Chance of precipitation 20%. Saturday night, partly cloudy. Lows in the mid-70s. Sunday, partly cloudy. Highs in the upper 90s. Sunday night, partly cloudy. Lows in the mid-70s. Labor Day, mostly sunny. Highs in the upper 90s. Now let's check on your local forecast. Tonight, mostly clear. Lows in the mid-70s. Southeast winds around 5 miles per hour. Tuesday, mostly sunny. Hot with highs in the upper 90s. East winds 5 to 10 miles per hour. Tuesday night, mostly clear. Lows in the mid-70s. Southeast winds 5 to 10 miles per hour. Wednesday, partly cloudy with a slight chance of showers with winds. Southeast winds 5 to 10 miles per hour. Wednesday, partly cloudy with a slight chance of showers with isolated thunderstorms. Hot with highs in the mid-90s. Southeast winds 5 to 10 miles per hour. Chance of rain 20%. Wednesday night, mostly clear. Lows in the mid-70s. South winds around 5 miles per hour. Thursday, mostly sunny. Hot with highs in the mid-90s. Heat index values up to 105 in the afternoon. Thursday night, mostly clear. A slight chance of showers and thunderstorms in the evening. Lows in the mid-70s. Chance of rain 20%. Friday, mostly sunny. A slight chance of showers and thunderstorms in the afternoon. Hot with highs in the upper 90s. Chance of rain 20%. Heat index values up to 105 in the afternoon. Friday night, mostly clear. Lows in the mid-70s. Saturday, partly cloudy with a slight chance of showers. A slight chance of thunderstorms in the afternoon. Hot with highs in the upper 90s. Chance of rain 20%. Heat index values up to 105 in the afternoon. Saturday night, partly cloudy. Lows in the mid-70s.
Sunday, partly cloudy. Hot with highs in the upper 90s. Heat index values up to 105 in the afternoon. Sunday night, partly

Cloudy. Lows in the mid-70s. Labor Day, mostly sunny. Hot with highs in the upper 90s. At 7 p.m. Central Daylight Time, or 00:00 UTC, the center of Tropical Storm Eduard was located near latitude 28.4 north, longitude 91.6 west. The storm is moving toward the west-northwest near 6 miles per hour, 9 kilometers per hour. A west-northwestward to northwestward motion is forecast during the next day or two. On the forecast track, the center of Eduard is predicted to reach the northwestern Gulf Coast within the warning area on Tuesday and move inland over southeast Texas on Tuesday night. Recent radar and satellite data indicate that the maximum sustained winds have increased to near 40 miles per hour, 65 kilometers per hour with higher gusts. Additional strengthening is likely before the center reaches the northwest Gulf Coast on Tuesday. Tropical storm force winds extend outward up to 25 miles, 40 kilometers from the center. The estimated minimum central pressure is 1010 millibars, 29.83 inches. 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Be sure to follow us on Facebook. Here's a look at local weather conditions as of 9 p.m. At the top of the hour, skies were partly cloudy in Shreveport. The temperature was 86 degrees at the regional airport. The dew point was 70, making the relative humidity 58%. Winds were southeast at 5 miles an hour. The pressure was 29.97 inches and falling. In Bossier City, at Barksdale Air Force Base, skies were clear, with a temperature of 86 degrees. The dew point was 71, making the relative humidity 60%. Winds were east at 5 miles an hour. The pressure was 29.96 inches and rising. And in downtown Shreveport, skies were clear. The temperature was 88 degrees. And winds were east at 6 miles an hour. Once again in Shreveport, it was 86 degrees with partly cloudy skies at 9 p.m. This is your NOAA Weather Radio, station WXJ97, operating on a frequency of 162.400 megahertz, providing the latest weather information on a 24-hour basis. Broadcasts originate from the National Weather Service office in Shreveport, Louisiana. 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Around the local area at 9 p.m., in Texarkana, clear and 85. Wind southeast at 7 miles an hour. El Dorado, clear and 82. Wind calm. Monroe, clear and 86. Wind variable at 3 miles an hour. Nutqvitch, clear and 81. Wind calm. Marshall, clear and 85. Wind calm. And at Longview, clear and 90 degrees. Wind east at 5 miles an hour. Elsewhere across the four-state area, over at Dallas, clear and 91. Oklahoma City, clear and 87. Little Rock, clear and 85. Jackson, Mississippi, partly cloudy and 83. Baton Rouge, cloudy and 79. And at Houston, mostly cloudy and 85 degrees. For the most current information, check us out on the web at www.weather.gov/SHP. The Shreveport Climate Summary for this evening, as of 4 p.m., August 31, 2026. Today's high temperature was 97 degrees. The normal high is 93. The record high is 109 degrees, which was set in 2000. Today's low temperature was 73 degrees. The normal low is 71. The record low is 59 degrees, which was set in 1915. No precipitation fell today, which leaves the monthly total at 2.51 inches. This is 0.40 inches below the normal amount of 2.91 inches for August. The total precipitation for the year still stands at 31.28.

inches, which is 3.16 inches below normal. Sunset tonight is at 7:41 p.m. Sunrise tomorrow is at 6:50 a.m. Now let's check on your local forecast. Tonight, mostly clear. Lows in the mid-70s. Southeast winds around 5 miles per hour. Tuesday, mostly sunny. Hot with highs in the upper 90s. East winds 5 to 10 miles per hour. Tuesday night, mostly clear. Lows in the mid-70s. Southeast winds 5 to 10 miles per hour. Wednesday, partly cloudy with a slight chance of showers with isolated thunderstorms. Hot with highs in the mid-90s. Southeast winds 5 to 10 miles per hour. Chance of rain 20%. Wednesday night, mostly clear. Lows in the mid-70s. South winds around 5 miles per hour. Thursday, mostly sunny. Hot with highs in the mid-90s. Heat index values up to 105 in the afternoon. Thursday night, mostly clear. A slight chance of showers and thunderstorms in the evening. Lows in the mid-70s. Chance of rain 20%. Friday, mostly sunny. A slight chance of showers and thunderstorms in the afternoon. Hot with highs in the upper 90s. Chance of rain 20%. Heat index values up to 105 in the afternoon. Friday night, mostly clear. Lows in the mid-70s. Saturday, partly cloudy with a slight chance of showers. A slight chance of thunderstorms in the afternoon. Hot with highs in the upper 90s. Chance of rain 20%. Heat index values up to 105 in the afternoon. Saturday night, partly cloudy. Lows in the mid-70s. Sunday, partly cloudy. Hot with highs in the upper 90s. Heat index values up to 105 in the afternoon. Sunday night, partly cloudy. Lows in the mid-70s. Labor Day, mostly sunny. Hot with highs in the upper 90s. At 7 p.m. Central Daylight Time, or 00:00 UTC, the center of Tropical Storm Eduard was located near latitude 28.4 north, longitude 91.6 west. The storm is moving toward the west-northwest near 6 miles per hour, 9 kilometers per hour. A west-northwestward to northwestward motion is forecast during the next day or two. On the forecast track, the center of Eduard is predicted to reach the northwestern Gulf Coast within the warning area on Tuesday and move inland over southeast Texas on Tuesday night. Recent radar and satellite data indicate that the maximum sustained winds have increased to near 40 miles per hour, 65 kilometers per hour with higher gusts. Additional strengthening is likely before the center reaches the northwest Gulf Coast on Tuesday. Tropical storm force winds extend outward up to 25 miles, 40 kilometers from the center. The estimated minimum central pressure is 1010 millibars, 29.83 inches. 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Be sure to follow us on Facebook. Here's a look at local weather conditions as of 9 p.m. At the top of the hour, skies were partly cloudy in Shreveport. The temperature was 86 degrees at the regional airport. The dew point was 70, making the relative humidity 58%. Winds were southeast at 5 miles an hour. The pressure was 29.97 inches and falling. In Bossier City, at Barksdale Air Force Base, skies were clear, with a temperature of 86 degrees. The dew point was 71, making the relative humidity 60%. Winds were east at 5 miles an hour. The pressure was 29.96 inches and rising. And in downtown Shreveport, skies were clear. The temperature was 88 degrees. And winds were east at 6 miles an hour. Once again in Shreveport, it was 86 degrees with partly cloudy skies at 9 p.m. Around the local area at 9 p.m., in Texarkana, clear and

Jackson, Mississippi, partly cloudy and 83. Baton Rouge, cloudy and 79. And at Houston, mostly cloudy and 85 degrees. For the most current information, check us out on the web at www.weather.gov/sht. The Shreveport Climate Summary for this evening, as of 4 p.m., August 31, 2026. Today's high temperature was 97 degrees. The normal high is 93. The record high is 109 degrees, which was set in 2000. Today's low temperature was 73 degrees. The normal low is 71. The record low is 59 degrees, which was set in 1915. No precipitation fell today, which leaves the monthly total at 2.51 inches. This is 0.40 inches below the normal amount of 2.91 inches for August. The total precipitation for the year still stands at 31.28 inches, which is 3.16 inches below normal. Sunset tonight is at 7:41 p.m. Sunrise tomorrow is at 6:50 a.m. Now let's check on your local forecast. Tonight, mostly clear. Lows in the mid-70s. Southeast winds around 5 miles per hour. Tuesday, mostly sunny. Hot with highs in the upper 90s. East winds 5 to 10 miles per hour. Tuesday night, mostly clear. Lows in the mid-70s. Southeast winds 5 to 10 miles per hour. Wednesday, partly cloudy with a slight chance of showers with isolated thunderstorms. Hot with highs in the mid-90s. Southeast winds 5 to 10 miles per hour. Chance of rain 20%. Wednesday night, mostly clear. Lows in the mid-70s. South winds around 5 miles per hour. Thursday, mostly sunny. Hot with highs in the mid-90s. Heat index values up to 105 in the afternoon. Thursday night, mostly clear. A slight chance of showers and thunderstorms in the evening. Lows in the mid-70s. Chance of rain 20%. Friday, mostly sunny. A slight chance of showers and thunderstorms in the afternoon. Hot with highs in the upper 90s. Chance of rain 20%. Heat index values up to 105 in the afternoon. Friday night, mostly clear. Lows in the mid-70s. Saturday, partly cloudy with a slight chance of showers. A slight chance of thunderstorms in the afternoon. Hot with highs in the upper 90s. Chance of rain 20%. Heat index values up to 105 in the afternoon. Saturday night, partly cloudy. Lows in the mid-70s. Sunday, partly cloudy. Hot with highs in the upper 90s. Heat index values up to 105 in the afternoon. Sunday night, partly cloudy. Lows in the mid-70s. Labor Day, mostly sunny. Hot with highs in the upper 90s. At 7 p.m. Central Daylight Time, or 00:00 UTC, the center of Tropical Storm Eduard was located near latitude 28.4 north, longitude 91.6 west. The storm is moving toward the west-northwest near 6 miles per hour, 9 kilometers per hour. A west-northwestward to northwestward motion is forecast during the next day or two. On the forecast track, the center of Eduard is predicted to reach the northwestern Gulf Coast within the warning area on Tuesday and move inland over southeast Texas on Tuesday night. Recent radar and satellite data indicate that the maximum sustained winds have increased to near 40 miles per hour, 65 kilometers per hour with higher gusts. Additional strengthening is likely before the center reaches the northwest Gulf Coast on Tuesday. Tropical storm force winds extend outward up to 25 miles 40 kilometers from the center. The estimated minimum central pressure is 1010 millibars 29.83 inches. 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Here's

look at local weather conditions as of 9 p.m. At the top of the hour, skies were partly cloudy in Shreveport. The temperature was 86 degrees at the regional airport. The dew point was 70, making the relative humidity 58%. Winds were southeast at 5 miles an hour. The pressure was 29.97 inches and falling. In Bossier City, at Barksdale Air Force Base, skies were clear, with a temperature of 86 degrees. The dew point was 71, making the relative humidity 60%. Winds were east at 5 miles an hour. The pressure was 29.96 inches and rising. And in downtown Shreveport, skies were clear. The temperature was 88 degrees. And winds were east at 6 miles an hour. Once again in Shreveport, it was 86 degrees with partly cloudy skies at 9 p.m. Around the local area at 9 p.m., in Texarkana, clear and 85. Wind southeast at 7 miles an hour. El Dorado, clear and 82. Wind calm. Monroe, clear and 86. Wind variable at 3 miles an hour. Natchitoches, clear and 81. Wind calm. Marshall, clear and 85. Wind calm. And at Longview, clear and 90 degrees. Wind east at 5 miles an hour. Elsewhere across the four-state area, over at Dallas, clear and 91. Oklahoma City, clear and 87. Little Rock, clear and 85. Jackson, Mississippi, partly cloudy and 83. Baton Rouge, cloudy and 79. And at Houston, mostly cloudy and 85 degrees. For the most current information, check us out on the web at www.weather.gov/sht. 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The Shreveport Climate Summary for this evening, as of 4 p.m., August 31, 2026. Today's high temperature was 97 degrees. The normal high is 93. The record high is 109 degrees, which was set in 2000. Today's low temperature was 73 degrees. The normal low is 71. The record low is 59 degrees, which was set in 1915. No precipitation fell today, which leaves the monthly total at 2.51 inches. This is 0.40 inches below the normal amount of 2.91 inches for August. The total precipitation for the year still stands at 31.28 inches, which is 3.16 inches below normal. Sunset tonight is at 7:41 p.m. Sunrise tomorrow is at 6:50 a.m. Now let's check on your local forecast. Tonight, mostly clear. Lows in the mid-70s. Southeast winds around 5 miles per hour. Tuesday, mostly sunny. Hot with highs in the upper 90s. East winds 5 to 10 miles per hour. Tuesday night, mostly clear. Lows in the mid-70s. Southeast winds 5 to 10 miles per hour. Wednesday, partly cloudy with a slight chance of showers with isolated thunderstorms. Hot with highs in the mid-90s. Southeast winds 5 to 10 miles per hour. Chance of rain 20%. Wednesday night, mostly clear. Lows in the mid-70s. South winds around 5 miles per hour. Thursday, mostly sunny. Hot with highs in the mid-90s. Heat index values up to 105 in the afternoon. Thursday night, mostly clear. A slight chance of showers and thunderstorms in the evening. Lows in the mid-70s. Chance of rain 20%. Friday, mostly sunny.
a slight chance of showers and thunderstorms in the afternoon. Hot with highs in the upper 90s. Chance of rain 20%. Heat index values up to 105 in the afternoon. Friday night, mostly clear. Lows in the mid-70s. Saturday, partly cloudy with a slight chance of showers. A slight chance of thunderstorms in the afternoon. Hot with highs in the upper 90s. Chance of rain 20%. Heat index values up to 105 in the afternoon. Saturday night, partly cloudy. Lows in the mid-70s. Sunday, partly cloudy. Hot with highs in the upper 90s. Heat index values up to 105 in the afternoon. Sunday night, partly cloudy. Lows in the mid-70s. Labor Day, mostly sunny. Hot with highs in the upper 90s. At 7 p.m. Central Daylight Time, or 00:00 UTC, the center of Tropical Storm Eduard was located near latitude 28.4 north, longitude 91.6 west. The storm is moving toward the west-northwest near 6 miles per hour, 9 kilometers per hour. A west-northwestward to northwestward motion is forecast during the next day or two. On the forecast track, the center of Eduard is predicted to reach the northwestern Gulf Coast within the warning area on Tuesday and move inland over southeast Texas on Tuesday night. Recent radar and satellite data indicate that the maximum sustained winds have increased to near 40 miles per hour, 65 kilometers per hour with higher gusts. Additional strengthening is likely before the center reaches the northwest Gulf Coast on Tuesday. Tropical storm force winds extend outward up to 25 miles 40 kilometers from the center. The estimated minimum central pressure is 1010 millibars 29.83 inches. 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Be sure to follow us on Facebook. Here's a look at local weather conditions as of 9 p.m. At the top of the hour, skies were partly cloudy in Shreveport. The temperature was 86 degrees at the regional airport. The dew point was 70, making the relative humidity 58%. Winds were southeast at 5 miles an hour. The pressure was 29.97 inches and falling. In Bossier City, at Barksdale Air Force Base, skies were clear, with a temperature of 86 degrees. The dew point was 71, making the relative humidity 60%. Winds were east at 5 miles an hour. The pressure was 29.96 inches and rising. And in downtown Shreveport, skies were clear. The temperature was 88 degrees. And winds were east at 6 miles an hour. Once again in Shreveport, it was 86 degrees with partly cloudy skies at 9 p.m. Around the local area at 9 p.m., in Texarkana, clear and 85. Wind southeast at 7 miles an hour. El Dorado, clear and 82. Wind calm. Monroe, clear and 86. Wind variable at 3 miles an hour. Natchitoches, clear and 81. Wind calm. Marshall, clear and 85. Wind calm. And at Longview, clear and 90 degrees. Wind east at 5 miles an hour. Elsewhere across the four-state area, over at Dallas, clear and 91. Oklahoma City, clear and 87. Little Rock, clear and 85. Jackson, Mississippi, partly cloudy and 83. Baton Rouge, cloudy and 79. And at Houston, mostly cloudy and 85 degrees. For the most current information, check us out on the web at www.weather.gov/sht. Here is your area's open water boating forecast. Wind gusts may be higher. Tonight, mostly clear. Lows in the mid-70s. Southeast winds 10 to 15 miles per hour. Heat index readings 101 to 104. Tuesday, mostly sunny. Windy. Highs in the upper 90s.
northeast winds 15 to 20 miles per hour. Heat index readings 104 to 107. Tuesday night, mostly clear. Lows in the mid-70s. Southeast winds 10 to 15 miles per hour. Wednesday, partly cloudy with slight chance of showers and isolated thunderstorms. Highs in the mid-90s. Southeast winds 10 to 15 miles per hour. Chance of precipitation 20%. Wednesday night, mostly clear. Lows in the mid-70s. South winds 10 to 15 miles per hour. Thursday, mostly sunny. Highs in the upper 90s. Thursday night, mostly clear. Lows in the mid-70s. Friday, mostly sunny. A 20% chance of showers and thunderstorms in the afternoon. Highs in the upper 90s. Friday night, mostly clear. Lows in the mid-70s. Saturday, partly cloudy. Slight chance of showers and thunderstorms in the afternoon. Highs in the upper 90s. Chance of precipitation 20%. Saturday night, partly cloudy. Lows in the mid-70s. Sunday, partly cloudy. Highs in the upper 90s. Sunday night, partly cloudy. Lows in the mid-70s. Labor Day, mostly sunny. Highs in the upper 90s. Now let's check on your local forecast. Tonight, mostly clear. Lows in the mid-70s. Southeast winds around 5 miles per hour. Tuesday, mostly sunny. Hot with highs in the upper 90s. East winds 5 to 10 miles per hour. Tuesday night, mostly clear. Lows in the mid-70s. Southeast winds 5 to 10 miles per hour. Wednesday, partly cloudy with a slight chance of showers with isolated thunderstorms. Hot with highs in the mid-90s. Southeast winds 5 to 10 miles per hour. Chance of rain 20%. Wednesday night, mostly clear. Lows in the mid-70s. South winds around 5 miles per hour. Thursday, mostly sunny. Hot with highs in the mid-90s. Heat index values up to 105 in the afternoon. Thursday night, mostly clear. A slight chance of showers and thunderstorms in the evening. Lows in the mid-70s. Chance of rain 20%. Friday, mostly sunny. A slight chance of showers and thunderstorms in the afternoon. Hot with highs in the upper 90s. Chance of rain 20%. Heat index values up to 105 in the afternoon. Friday night, mostly clear. Lows in the mid-70s. Saturday, partly cloudy with a slight chance of showers. A slight chance of thunderstorms in the afternoon. Hot with highs in the upper 90s. Chance of rain 20%. Heat index values up to 105 in the afternoon. Saturday night, partly cloudy. Lows in the mid-70s. Sunday, partly cloudy. Hot with highs in the upper 90s. Heat index values up to 105 in the afternoon. Sunday night, partly cloudy. Lows in the mid-70s. Labor Day, mostly sunny. Hot with highs in the upper 90s. At 10 p.m. Central Daylight Time, or 0300 UTC, the center of Tropical Storm Eduard was located near latitude 28.6 north, longitude 91.8 west. Eduard is moving toward the west-northwest near 7 miles per hour, 11 kilometers per hour. A west-northwestward to northwestward motion is forecast during the next day or two. On the forecast track, the center of Eduard is predicted to reach the northwestern Gulf Coast within the warning area on Tuesday and move inland over southeast Texas on Tuesday night. Maximum sustained winds are near 40 miles per hour, 65 kilometers per hour with higher gusts. Strengthening is likely and Eduard could approach hurricane strength before it reaches the northwest Gulf Coast on Tuesday. Rapid weakening is expected after the center moves inland.
Tropical storm force winds extend outward up to 25 miles 35 kilometers from the center. The estimated minimum central pressure based on data from an Air Force reconnaissance aircraft is 1,005 millibars 29.68 inches. 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Be sure to follow us on Facebook. Here's a look at local weather conditions as of 9 p.m. At the top of the hour, skies were partly cloudy in Shreveport. The temperature was 86 degrees at the regional airport. The dew point was 70, making the relative humidity 58%. Winds were southeast at 5 miles an hour. The pressure was 29.97 inches and falling. In Bossier City, at Barksdale Air Force Base, skies were clear, with a temperature of 86 degrees. The dew point was 71, making the relative humidity 60%. Winds were east at 5 miles an hour. The pressure was 29.96 inches and rising. And in downtown Shreveport, skies were clear. The temperature was 88 degrees. And winds were east at 6 miles an hour. Once again in Shreveport, it was 86 degrees with partly cloudy skies at 9 p.m. This is your NOAA Weather Radio, station WXJ97, operating on a frequency of 162.400 megahertz, providing the information on a 24-hour basis. Broadcasts originate from the National Weather Service office in Shreveport, Louisiana. 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Around the local area at 9 p.m. in Texarkana, clear and 85. Wind southeast at 7 miles an hour. El Dorado, clear and 82. Wind calm. Monroe, clear and 86. Wind variable at 3 miles an hour. Natchitoches, clear and 81. Wind calm. Marshall, clear and 85. Wind calm. And at Longview, clear and 90 degrees. Wind east at 5 miles an hour. Elsewhere across the four-state area, over at Dallas, clear and 91. Oklahoma City, clear and 87. Little Rock, clear and 85. Jackson, Mississippi, partly cloudy and 83. Baton Rouge, cloudy and 79. And at Houston, mostly cloudy and 85 degrees. For the most current information, check us out on the web at www.weather.gov/SHT. Now let's check on your local forecast. Tonight, mostly clear. Lows in the mid-70s. Southeast winds around 5 miles per hour. Tuesday, mostly sunny. Hot with highs in the upper 90s. East winds 5 to 10 miles per hour. Tuesday night, mostly clear. Lows in the mid-70s. Southeast winds 5 to 10 miles per hour. Wednesday, partly cloudy with a slight chance of showers with isolated thunderstorms. Hot with highs in the mid-90s. Southeast winds 5 to 10 miles per hour. Chance of rain 20%. Wednesday night, mostly clear. Lows in the mid-70s. South winds around 5 miles per hour. Thursday, mostly sunny. Hot with highs in the mid-90s. Heat index values up to 105 in the afternoon. Thursday night, mostly clear. A slight chance of showers and thunderstorms in the evening. Lows in the mid-70s. Chance of rain 20%. Friday, mostly sunny. A slight chance of showers and thunderstorms in the afternoon. Hot with highs in the upper 90s. Chance of rain 20%. Heat index value 105 in the afternoon. Friday night, mostly clear. Lows in the mid-70s. Saturday, partly cloudy with a slight chance of showers. A slight chance of thunderstorms in the afternoon.
hot with highs in the upper 90s. Chance of rain 20%. Heat index values up to 105 in the afternoon. Saturday night, partly cloudy. Lows in the mid-70s. Sunday, partly cloudy. Hot with highs in the upper 90s. Heat index values up to 105 in the afternoon. Sunday night, partly cloudy. Lows in the mid-70s. Labor Day, mostly sunny. Hot with highs in the upper 90s. At 10 p.m. Central Daylight Time, or 0300 UTC, the center of Tropical Storm Eduard was located near latitude 28.6 north, longitude 91.8 west. Eduard is moving toward the west-northwest near 7 miles per hour, 11 kilometers per hour. A west-northwestward to northwestward motion is forecast during the next day or two. On the forecast track, the center of Eduard is predicted to reach the northwestern Gulf Coast within the warning area on Tuesday and move inland over southeast Texas on Tuesday night. Maximum sustained winds are near 40 miles per hour, 65 kilometers per hour with higher gusts. Strengthening is likely and Eduard could approach hurricane strength before it reaches the northwest Gulf Coast on Tuesday. Rapid weakening is expected after the center moves inland. Tropical storm force winds extend outward up to 25 miles, 35 kilometers from the center. The estimated minimum central pressure based on data from an Air Force reconnaissance aircraft is 1,005 millibars, 29.68 inches. 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Be sure to follow us on Facebook. Here's a look at local weather conditions as of 10 p.m. At the top of the hour, skies were partly cloudy in the temperature was 84 degrees at the regional airport. The dew point was 70, making the relative humidity 61%. Winds were east at 3 miles an hour. The pressure was 29.98 inches and rising. In Bossier City, at Barksdale Air Force Base, skies were clear, with a temperature of 84 degrees. The dew point was 72, making the relative humidity 65%. Winds were east at 6 miles an hour. The pressure was 29.98 inches and rising. And in downtown Shreveport, skies were clear. The temperature was 87 degrees. And winds were east at 5 miles an hour. Once again in Shreveport, it was 84 degrees with partly cloudy skies at 10 p.m. Around the local area at 10 p.m., in Texarkana, clear and 85. Wind southeast at 7 miles an hour. El Dorado, clear and 79. Wind calm. Monroe, clear and 84. Wind calm. Natchitoches, partly cloudy and 82. Wind calm. Marshall, clear and 82. Wind calm. And at Longview, clear and 88 degrees. Wind east at 5 miles an hour. Elsewhere across the four-state area, over at Dallas, clear and 89. Oklahoma City, clear and 87. Little Rock, clear and 84. Jackson, Mississippi, clear and 82. Baton Rouge, mostly cloudy and 78. And at Houston, mostly cloudy and 82 degrees. For the most current information, check us out on the web at www.weather.gov/SHP. Now let's check on your local forecast. Tonight, mostly clear. Lows in the mid-70s. Southeast winds around 5 miles per hour. Tuesday, mostly sunny. Hot with highs in the upper 90s. East winds 5 to 10 miles per hour. Tuesday night, mostly clear. Lows in the mid-70s. Southeast winds 5 to 10 miles per hour. Wednesday, partly cloudy with a slight chance of showers with isolated thunderstorms. Hot with highs in the mid-90s. Southeast winds 5 to 10 miles per hour. Chance of rain 20%. Wednesday night, mostly clear.
lows in the mid-70s. South winds around 5 miles per hour. Thursday, mostly sunny. Hot with highs in the mid-90s. Heat index values up to 105 in the afternoon. Thursday night, mostly clear. A slight chance of showers and thunderstorms in the evening. Lows in the mid-70s. Chance of rain 20%. Friday, mostly sunny. A slight chance of showers and thunderstorms in the afternoon. Hot with highs in the upper 90s. Chance of rain 20%. Heat index values up to 105 in the afternoon. Friday night, mostly clear. Lows in the mid-70s. Saturday, partly cloudy with a slight chance of showers. A slight chance of thunderstorms in the afternoon. Hot with highs in the upper 90s. Chance of rain 20%. Heat index values up to 105 in the afternoon. Saturday night, partly cloudy. Lows in the mid-70s. Sunday, partly cloudy. Hot with highs in the upper 90s. Heat index values up to 105 in the afternoon. Sunday night, partly cloudy. Lows in the mid-70s. Labor Day, mostly sunny. Hot with highs in the upper 90s. At 10 p.m. Central Daylight Time, or 0300 UTC, the center of Tropical Storm Edouard was located near latitude 28.6 north, longitude 91.8 west. Edouard is moving toward the west-northwest near 7 miles per hour, 11 kilometers per hour. A west-northwestward to northwestward motion is forecast during the next day or two. On the forecast track, the center of Edouard is predicted to reach the northwestern Gulf Coast within the warning area on Tuesday and move inland over southeast Texas on Tuesday night. Maximum sustained winds are near 40 miles per hour, 65 kilometers per hour with higher gusts. Strengthening is likely and Edouard could approach hurricane strength before it reaches the northwest Gulf Coast on Tuesday. Rapid weakening is expected after the center moves inland. Tropical storm force winds extend outward up to 25 miles 35 kilometers from the center. The estimated minimum central pressure based on data from an Air Force reconnaissance aircraft is 1,005 millibars 29.68 inches. 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Be sure to follow us on Facebook. Here's a look at local weather conditions as of 10 p.m. At the top of the hour, skies were partly cloudy in Shreveport. The temperature was 84 degrees at the regional airport. The dew point was 70, making the relative humidity 61%. Winds were east at 3 miles an hour. The pressure was 29.98 inches and rising. In Bossier City, at Barksdale Air Force Base, skies were clear, with a temperature of 84 degrees. The dew point was 72, making the relative humidity 65%. Winds were east at 6 miles an hour. The pressure was 29.98 inches and rising. And in downtown Shreveport, skies were clear. The temperature was 87 degrees. And winds were east at 5 miles an hour. Once again in Shreveport, it was 84 degrees with partly cloudy skies at 10 p.m. Around the local area at 10 p.m., in Texarkana, clear and 85. Wind southeast at 7 miles an hour. El Dorado, clear and 79. Wind calm. Monroe, clear and 84. Wind calm. Nacogdoches, partly cloudy and 82. Wind calm. Marshall, clear and 82. Wind calm. And at Longview, clear and 88 degrees. Wind east at 5 miles an hour. Elsewhere across the four-state area, over at Dallas, clear and 89. Oklahoma City, clear and 87. Little Rock, clear and 84. Jackson, Mississippi, clear and 82. Baton Rouge, mostly cloudy and 78. And at Houston,
mostly cloudy and 82 degrees. For the most current information, check us out on the web at www.weather.gov/SHP. Now let's check on your local forecast. Tonight, mostly clear. Lows in the mid-70s. Southeast winds around 5 miles per hour. Tuesday, mostly sunny. Hot with highs in the upper 90s. East winds 5 to 10 miles per hour. Tuesday night, mostly clear. Lows in the mid-70s. Southeast winds 5 to 10 miles per hour. Wednesday, partly cloudy with a slight chance of showers with isolated thunderstorms. Hot with highs in the mid-90s. Southeast winds 5 to 10 miles per hour. Chance of rain 20%. Wednesday night, mostly clear. Lows in the mid-70s. South winds around 5 miles per hour. Thursday, mostly sunny. Hot with highs in the mid-90s. Heat index values up to 105 in the afternoon. Thursday night, mostly clear. A slight chance of showers and thunderstorms in the evening. Lows in the mid-70s. Chance of rain 20%. Friday, mostly sunny. A slight chance of showers and thunderstorms in the afternoon. Hot with highs in the upper 90s. Chance of rain 20%. Heat index values up to 105 in the afternoon. Friday night, mostly clear. Lows in the mid-70s. Saturday, partly cloudy with a slight chance of showers. A slight chance of thunderstorms in the afternoon. Hot with highs in the upper 90s. Chance of rain 20%. Heat index values up to 105 in the afternoon. Saturday night, partly cloudy. Lows in the mid-70s. Sunday, partly cloudy. Hot with highs in the upper 90s. Heat index values up to 105 in the afternoon. Sunday night, partly cloudy. Lows in the mid-70s. Labor Day, mostly sunny. Hot with highs in the upper 90s. 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At 10 p.m. Central Daylight Time, 0300 UTC, the center of Tropical Storm Eduard was located near latitude 28.6 north, longitude 91.8 west. Eduard is moving toward the west-northwest near 7 miles per hour, 11 kilometers per hour. A west-northwestward to northwestward motion is forecast during the next day or two. On the forecast track, the center of Eduard is predicted to reach the northwestern Gulf Coast within the warning area on Tuesday and move inland over southeast Texas on Tuesday night. Maximum sustained winds are near 40 miles per hour, 65 kilometers per hour with higher gusts. Strengthening is likely and Eduard could approach hurricane strength before it reaches the northwest Gulf Coast on Tuesday. Rapid weakening is expected after the center moves inland. Tropical storm force winds extend outward up to 25 miles, 35 kilometers from the center. The estimated minimum central pressure based on data from an Air Force reconnaissance aircraft is 1,005 millibars, 29.68 inches. 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Be sure to follow us on Facebook. Here's a look at local weather conditions as of 10 p.m. At the top of the hour, skies were partly cloudy in Shreveport. The temperature was 84 degrees at the regional airport. The dew point was 70, making the relative humidity 61%. Winds were east at 3 miles an hour. The pressure was 29.98 inches and rising. In Bossier City, at Barksdale Air Force Base, skies were clear,
with a temperature of 84 degrees. The dew point was 72, making the relative humidity 65%. Winds were east at 6 miles an hour. The pressure was 29.98 inches and rising. And in downtown Shreveport, skies were clear. The temperature was 87 degrees. And winds were east at 5 miles an hour. Once again in Shreveport, it was 84 degrees with partly cloudy skies at 10 p.m. Around the local area at 10 p.m., in Texarkana, clear and 85. Wind southeast at 7 miles an hour. El Dorado, clear and 79. Wind calm. Monroe, clear and 84. Wind calm. Natchitoches, partly cloudy and 82. Wind calm. Marshall, clear and 82. Wind calm. And at Longview, clear and 88 degrees. Wind east at 5 miles an hour. Elsewhere across the four-state area, over at Dallas, clear and 89. Oklahoma City, clear and 87. Little Rock, clear and 84. Jackson, Mississippi, clear and 82. Baton Rouge, mostly cloudy and 78. And at Houston, mostly cloudy and 82 degrees. For the most current information, check us out on the web at www.weather.gov/SHT. Now let's check on your local forecast. Tonight, mostly clear. Lows in the mid-70s. Southeast winds around 5 miles per hour. Tuesday, mostly sunny. Hot with highs in the upper 90s. East winds 5 to 10 miles per hour. Tuesday night, mostly clear. Lows in the mid-70s. Southeast winds 5 to 10 miles per hour. Wednesday, partly cloudy with a slight chance of showers with isolated thunderstorms. Hot with highs in the mid-90s. Southeast winds 5 to 10 miles per hour. Chance of rain 20%. Wednesday night, mostly clear. Lows in the mid-70s. South winds around 5 miles per hour. Thursday, mostly sunny. Hot with highs in the mid-90s. Heat index values up to 105 in the afternoon. Thursday night, mostly clear. A slight chance of showers and thunderstorms in the evening. Lows in the mid-70s. Chance of rain 20%. Friday, mostly sunny. A slight chance of showers and thunderstorms in the afternoon. Hot with highs in the upper 90s. Chance of rain 20%. Heat index values up to 105 in the afternoon. Friday night, mostly clear. Lows in the mid-70s. Saturday, partly cloudy with a slight chance of showers. A slight chance of thunderstorms in the afternoon. Hot with highs in the upper 90s. Chance of rain 20%. Heat index values up to 105 in the afternoon. Saturday night, partly cloudy. Lows in the mid-70s. Sunday, partly cloudy. Hot with highs in the upper 90s. Heat index values up to 105 in the afternoon. Sunday night, partly cloudy. Lows in the mid-70s. Labor Day, mostly sunny. Hot with highs in the upper 90s. At 10 p.m. Central Daylight Time, or 0300 UTC, the center of Tropical Storm Eduard was located near latitude 28.6 north, longitude 91.8 west. Eduard is moving toward the west-northwest near 7 miles per hour, 11 kilometers per hour. A west-northwestward to northwestward motion is forecast during the next day or two. On the forecast track, the center of Eduard is predicted to reach the northwestern Gulf Coast within the warning area on Tuesday and move inland over southeast Texas on Tuesday night. Maximum sustained winds are near 40 miles per hour, 65 kilometers per hour with higher gusts. Strengthening is likely and Eduard could approach hurricane strength before it reaches the northwest Gulf Coast on Tuesday. Rapid weakening is expected after the center moves inland.
tropical storm force winds extend outward up to 25 miles, 35 kilometers from the center. The estimated minimum central pressure based on data from an Air Force reconnaissance aircraft is 1,005 millibars, 29.68 inches. Here is your area's open water boating forecast. Wind gusts may be higher. Tonight, mostly clear. Lows in the mid-70s. Southeast winds 10 to 15 miles per hour. Heat index readings 101 to 104. Tuesday, mostly sunny. Windy. Highs in the upper 90s. East winds 15 to 20 miles per hour. Heat index readings 104 to 107. Tuesday night, mostly clear. Lows in the mid-70s. Southeast winds 10 to 15 miles per hour. Wednesday, partly cloudy with slight chance of showers and isolated thunderstorms. Highs in the mid-90s. Southeast winds 10 to 15 miles per hour. Chance of precipitation 20%. Wednesday night, mostly clear. Lows in the mid-70s. South winds 10 to 15 miles per hour. Thursday, mostly sunny. Highs in the upper 90s. Thursday night, mostly clear. Lows in the mid-70s. Friday, mostly sunny. A 20% chance of showers and thunderstorms in the afternoon. Highs in the upper 90s. Friday night, mostly clear. Lows in the mid-70s. Saturday, partly cloudy. Slight chance of showers and thunderstorms in the afternoon. Highs in the upper 90s. Chance of precipitation 20%. Saturday night, partly cloudy. Lows in the mid-70s. Sunday, partly cloudy. Highs in the upper 90s. Sunday night, partly cloudy. Lows in the mid-70s. Labor Day, mostly sunny. Highs in the upper 90s. 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Be sure to follow us on Facebook. Here's a look at local weather conditions as of 10 p.m. At the top of the hour, skies were partly cloudy in Shreveport. The temperature was 80 p.m. At the top of the hour, skies were partly cloudy in Shreveport. The temperature was 84 degrees at the regional airport. The dew point was 70, making the relative humidity 61%. Winds were east at 3 miles an hour. The pressure was 29.98 inches and rising. In Bossier City, at Barksdale Air Force Base, skies were clear, with a temperature of 84 degrees. The dew point was 72, making the relative humidity 65%. Winds were east at 6 miles an hour. The pressure was 29.98 inches and rising. And in downtown Shreveport, skies were clear. The temperature was 87 degrees. And winds were east at 5 miles an hour. Once again in Shreveport, it was 84 degrees with partly cloudy skies at 10 p.m. Around the local area at 10 p.m., in Texarkana, clear and 85. Wind southeast at 7 miles an hour. El Dorado, clear and 79. Wind calm. Monroe, clear and 84. Wind calm. Nacogdoches, partly cloudy and 82. Wind calm. Marshall, clear and 82. Wind calm. And at Longview, clear and 88 degrees. Wind east at 5 miles an hour. Elsewhere across the four-state area, over at Dallas, clear and 89. Oklahoma City, clear and 87. Little Rock, clear and 84. Jackson, Mississippi, clear and 82. Baton Rouge, mostly cloudy and 78. And at Houston, mostly cloudy and 82 degrees. For the most current information, check us out on the web at www.weather.gov/sht. Now let's check on your local forecast. Tonight, mostly clear.
Lows in the mid-70s. Southeast winds around 5 miles per hour. Tuesday, mostly sunny. Hot with highs in the upper

or 90s. East winds 5 to 10 miles per hour. Tuesday night, mostly clear. Lows in the mid-70s. Southeast winds 5 to 10 miles per hour. Wednesday, partly cloudy with a slight chance of showers with isolated thunderstorms. Hot with highs in the mid-90s. Southeast winds 5 to 10 miles per hour. Chance of rain 20%. Wednesday night, mostly clear. Lows in the mid-70s. South winds around 5 miles per hour. Thursday, mostly sunny. Hot with highs in the mid-90s. Heat index values up to 105 in the afternoon. Thursday night, mostly clear. A slight chance of showers and thunderstorms in the evening. Lows in the mid-70s. Chance of rain 20%. Friday, mostly sunny. A slight chance of showers and thunderstorms in the afternoon. Hot with highs in the upper 90s. Chance of rain 20%. Heat index values up to 105 in the afternoon. Friday night, mostly clear. Lows in the mid-70s. Saturday, partly cloudy with a slight chance of showers. A slight chance of thunderstorms in the afternoon. Hot with highs in the upper 90s. Chance of rain 20%. Heat index values up to 105 in the afternoon. Saturday night, partly cloudy. Lows in the mid-70s. Sunday, partly cloudy. Hot with highs in the upper 90s. Heat index values up to 105 in the afternoon. Sunday night, partly cloudy. Lows in the mid-70s. Labor Day, mostly sunny. Hot with highs in the upper 90s. 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At 10 p.m. Central Daylight Time, or 0300 UTC, the center of Tropical Storm Eduard was located near latitude 28.6 north, longitude 91.8 west. Eduard is moving toward the west-northwest near 7 miles per hour, 11 kilometers per hour. A west-northwestward to northwestward motion is forecast during the next day or two. On the forecast track, the center of Eduard is predicted to reach the northwestern Gulf Coast within the warning area on Tuesday and move inland over southeast Texas on Tuesday night. Maximum sustained winds are near 40 miles per hour, 65 kilometers per hour with higher gusts. Strengthening is likely and Eduard could approach hurricane strength before it reaches the northwest Gulf Coast on Tuesday. Rapid weakening is expected after the center moves inland. Tropical storm force winds extend outward up to 25 miles 35 kilometers from the center. The estimated minimum central pressure based on data from an Air Force reconnaissance aircraft is 1,005 millibars 29.68 inches. 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Be sure to follow us on Facebook. Here's a look at local weather conditions as of 10 p.m. At the top of the hour, skies were partly cloudy in Shreveport. The temperature was 84 degrees at the regional airport. The dew point was 70, making the relative humidity 61%. Winds were east at 3 miles an hour. The pressure was 29.98 inches and rising. In Bossier City, at Barksdale Air Force Base, skies were clear, with a temperature of 84 degrees. The dew point was 72, making the relative humidity 65%. Winds were east at 6 miles an hour. The pressure was 29.98 inches and rising. And in downtown Shreveport, skies were clear. The temperature was 87 degrees. And winds were east at 5 miles an hour. Once again in Shreveport, it was

84 degrees with partly cloudy skies at 10 p.m. Around the local area at 10 p.m. in Texarkana, clear and 85. Wind southeast at 7 miles an hour. El Dorado, clear and 79. Wind calm. Monroe, clear and 84. Wind calm. Natchitoches, partly cloudy and 82. Wind calm. Marshall, clear and 82. Wind calm. And at Longview, clear and 88 degrees. Wind east at 5 miles an hour. Elsewhere across the four-state area, over at Dallas, clear and 89. Oklahoma City, clear and 87. Little Rock, clear and 84. Jackson, Mississippi, clear and 82. Baton Rouge, mostly cloudy and 78. And at Houston, mostly cloudy and 82 degrees. For the most current information, check us out on the web at www.weather.gov/sht. Now let's check on your local forecast. Tonight, mostly clear. Lows in the mid-70s. Southeast winds around 5 miles per hour. Tuesday, mostly sunny. Hot with highs in the upper 90s. East winds 5 to 10 miles per hour. Tuesday night, mostly clear. Lows in the mid-70s. Southeast winds 5 to 10 miles per hour. Wednesday, partly cloudy with a slight chance of showers with isolated thunderstorms. Hot with highs in the mid-90s. Southeast winds 5 to 10 miles per hour. Chance of rain 20%. Wednesday night, mostly clear. Lows in the mid-70s. South winds around 5 miles per hour. Thursday, mostly sunny. Hot with highs in the mid-90s. Heat index values up to 105 in the afternoon. Thursday night, mostly clear. A slight chance of showers and thunderstorms in the evening. Lows in the mid-70s. Chance of rain 20%. Friday, mostly sunny. A slight chance of showers and thunderstorms in the afternoon. Hot with highs in the upper 90s. Chance of rain 20%. Heat index values up to 105 in the afternoon. Friday night, mostly clear. Lows in the mid-70s. Saturday, partly cloudy with a slight chance of showers. A slight chance of thunderstorms in the afternoon. Hot with highs in the upper 90s. Chance of rain 20%. Heat index values up to 105 in the afternoon. Saturday night, partly cloudy. Lows in the mid-70s. Sunday, partly cloudy. Hot with highs in the upper 90s. Heat index values up to 105 in the afternoon. Sunday night, partly cloudy. Lows in the mid-70s. Labor Day, mostly sunny. Hot with highs in the upper 90s. At 10 p.m. Central Daylight Time, 0300 UTC, the center of Tropical Storm Eduard was located near latitude 28.6 north, longitude 91.8 west. Eduard is moving toward the west-northwest near 7 miles per hour, 11 kilometers per hour. A west-northwestward to northwestward motion is forecast during the next day or two. On the forecast track, the center of Eduard is predicted to reach the northwestern Gulf Coast within the warning area on Tuesday and move inland over southeast Texas on Tuesday night. Maximum sustained winds are near 40 miles per hour, 65 kilometers per hour with higher gusts. Strengthening is likely and Eduard could approach hurricane strength before it reaches the northwest Gulf Coast on Tuesday. Rapid weakening is expected after the center moves inland. Tropical storm force winds extend outward up to 25 miles 35 kilometers from the center. The estimated minimum central pressure based on data from an Air Force reconnaissance aircraft is 1,005 millibars 29.68 inches. 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

29.98 inches and rising. And in downtown Shreveport, skies were clear. The temperature was 87 degrees. And winds were east at 5 miles an hour. Once again in Shreveport, it was 84 degrees with partly cloudy skies at 10 p.m. Around the local area at 10 p.m., in Texarkana, clear and 85. Wind southeast at 7 miles an hour. El Dorado, clear and 79. Wind calm. Monroe, clear and 84. Wind calm. Nacogdoches, partly cloudy and 82. Wind calm. Marshall, clear and 82. Wind calm. And at Longview, clear and 88 degrees. Wind east at 5 miles an hour. Elsewhere across the four-state area, over at Dallas, clear and 89. Oklahoma City, clear and 87. Little Rock, clear and 84. Jackson, Mississippi, clear and 82. Baton Rouge, mostly cloudy and 78. And at Houston, mostly cloudy and 82 degrees. For the most current information, check us out on the web at www.weather.gov/sht. Now let's check on your local forecast. Tonight, mostly clear. Lows in the mid-70s. Southeast winds around 5 miles per hour. Tuesday, mostly sunny. Hot with highs in the upper 90s. East winds 5 to 10 miles per hour. Tuesday night, mostly clear. Lows in the mid-70s. Southeast winds 5 to 10 miles per hour. Wednesday, partly cloudy with a slight chance of showers with isolated thunderstorms. Hot with highs in the mid-90s. Southeast winds 5 to 10 miles per hour. Chance of rain 20%. Wednesday night, mostly clear. Lows in the mid-70s. South winds around 5 miles per hour. Thursday, mostly sunny. Hot with highs in the mid-90s. Heat index values up to 105 in the afternoon. Thursday night, mostly clear. A slight chance of showers and thunderstorms in the evening. Lows in the mid-70s. Chance of rain 20%. Friday, mostly sunny. A slight chance of showers and thunderstorms in the afternoon. Hot with highs in the upper 90s. Chance of rain 20%. Heat index values up to 105 in the afternoon. Friday night, mostly clear. Lows in the mid-70s. Saturday, partly cloudy with a slight chance of showers. A slight chance of thunderstorms in the afternoon. Hot with highs in the upper 90s. Chance of rain 20%. Heat index values up to 105 in the afternoon. Saturday night, partly cloudy. Lows in the mid-70s. Sunday, partly cloudy. Hot with highs in the upper 90s. Heat index values up to 105 in the afternoon. Sunday night, partly cloudy. Lows in the mid-70s. Labor Day, mostly sunny. Hot with highs in the upper 90s. At 10 p.m. Central Daylight Time, 0300 UTC, the center of Tropical Storm Eduard was located near latitude 28.6 north, longitude 91.8 west. Eduard is moving toward the west-northwest near 7 miles per hour, 11 kilometers per hour. A west-northwestward to northwestward motion is forecast during the next day or two. On the forecast track, the center of Eduard is predicted to reach the northwestern Gulf Coast within the warning area on Tuesday and move inland over southeast Texas on Tuesday night. Maximum sustained winds are near 40 miles per hour, 65 kilometers per hour with higher gusts. Strengthening is likely and Eduard could approach hurricane strength before it reaches the northwest Gulf Coast on Tuesday. Rapid weakening is expected after the center moves inland. Tropical storm force winds extend outward up to 25 miles 35 kilometers from the center. The estimated minimum central pressure based on data from an Air Force reconnaissance aircraft is 1,005 millibars 29.6.

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Be sure to follow us on Facebook. Here's a look at local weather conditions as of 10 p.m. At the top of the hour, skies were partly cloudy in Shreveport. The temperature was 84 degrees at the regional airport. The dew point was 70, making the relative humidity 61%. Winds were east at 3 miles an hour. The pressure was 29.98 inches and rising. In Bossier City, at Barksdale Air Force Base, skies were clear, with a temperature of 84 degrees. The dew point was 72, making the relative humidity 65%. Winds were east at 6 miles an hour. The pressure was 29.98 inches and rising. And in downtown Shreveport, skies were clear. The temperature was 87 degrees. And winds were east at 5 miles an hour. Once again in Shreveport, it was 84 degrees with partly cloudy skies at 10 p.m. This is your NOAA Weather Radio, station WXJ97, operating on a frequency of 162.400 megahertz, providing the latest weather information on a 24-hour basis. Broadcasts originate from the National Weather Service office in Shreveport, Louisiana. 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Around the local area at 10 p.m. in Texarkana, clear and 85. Wind southeast at 7 miles an hour. El Dorado, clear and 79. Wind calm. Monroe, clear and 84. Wind calm. Nutcliffe, partly cloudy and 82. Wind calm. Marshall, clear and 82. Wind calm. And at Longview, clear and 88 degrees. Wind east at 5 miles an hour. Elsewhere across the four-state area, over at Dallas, clear and 89. Oklahoma City, clear and 87. Little Rock, clear and 84. Jackson, Mississippi, clear and 82. Baton Rouge, mostly cloudy and 78. And at Houston, mostly cloudy and 82 degrees. For the most current information, check us out on the web at www.weather.gov/SHT. Now let's check on your local forecast. Tonight, mostly clear. Lows in the mid-70s. Southeast winds around 5 miles per hour. Tuesday, mostly sunny. Hot with highs in the upper 90s. East winds 5 to 10 miles per hour. Tuesday night, mostly clear. Lows in the mid-70s. Southeast winds 5 to 10 miles per hour. Wednesday, partly cloudy with a slight chance of showers with isolated thunderstorms. Hot with highs in the mid-90s. Southeast winds 5 to 10 miles per hour. Chance of rain 20%. Wednesday night, mostly clear. Lows in the mid-70s. South winds around 5 miles per hour. Thursday, mostly sunny. Hot with highs in the mid-90s. Heat index values up to 105 in the afternoon. Thursday night, mostly clear. A slight chance of showers and thunderstorms in the evening. Lows in the mid-70s. Chance of rain 20%. Friday, mostly sunny. A slight chance of showers and thunderstorms in the afternoon. Hot with highs in the upper 90s. Chance of rain 20%. Heat index values up to 105 in the afternoon. Friday night, mostly clear. Lows in the mid-70s. Saturday, partly cloudy with a slight chance of showers. A slight chance of thunderstorms in the afternoon. Hot with highs in the upper 90s. Chance of rain 20%. Heat index values up to 105 in the afternoon. Saturday night, partly cloudy. Lows in the mid-70s. Sunday, partly cloudy.
hot with highs in the upper 90s. Heat index values up to 105 in the afternoon. Sunday night, partly cloudy. Lows in the mid-70s. Labor Day, mostly sunny. Hot with highs in the upper 90s. At 10 p.m. Central Daylight Time, 0300 UTC, the center of Tropical Storm Eduard was located near latitude 28.6 north, latitude 91.8 west. Eduard is moving toward the west-northwest near 7 miles per hour, 11 kilometers per hour. A west-northwestward to northwestward motion is forecast during the next day or two. On the forecast track, the center of Eduard is predicted to reach the northwestern Gulf Coast within the warning area on Tuesday and move inland over southeast Texas on Tuesday night. Maximum sustained winds are near 40 miles per hour, 65 kilometers per hour with higher gusts. Strengthening is likely and Eduard could approach hurricane strength before it reaches the northwest Gulf Coast on Tuesday. Rapid weakening is expected after the center moves inland. Tropical storm force winds extend outward up to 25 miles 35 kilometers from the center. The estimated minimum central pressure based on data from an Air Force reconnaissance aircraft is 1,005 millibars 29.68 inches. 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Be sure to follow us on Facebook. Here's a look at local weather conditions as of 10 p.m. At the top of the hour, skies were partly cloudy in Shreveport. The temperature was 84 degrees at the regional airport. The dew point was 70, making the relative humidity 61%. Winds were east at 3 miles an hour. The pressure was 29.98 inches and rising. In Bossier City, at Barksdale Air Force Base, skies were clear, with a temperature of 84 degrees. The dew point was 72, making the relative humidity 65%. Winds were east at 6 miles an hour. The pressure was 29.98 inches and rising. And in downtown Shreveport, skies were clear. The temperature was 87 degrees. And winds were east at 5 miles an hour. Once again in Shreveport, it was 84 degrees with partly cloudy skies at 10 p.m. Around the local area at 10 p.m., in Texarkana, clear and 85. Wind southeast at 7 miles an hour. El Dorado, clear and 79. Wind calm. Monroe, clear and 84. Wind calm. Natchitoches, partly cloudy and 82. Wind calm. Marshall, clear and 82. Wind calm. And at Longview, clear and 88 degrees. Wind east at 5 miles an hour. Elsewhere across the four-state area, over at Dallas, clear and 89. Oklahoma City, clear and 87. Little Rock, clear and 84. Jackson, Mississippi, clear and 82. Baton Rouge, mostly cloudy and 78. And at Houston, mostly cloudy and 82 degrees. For the most current information, check us out on the web at www.weather.gov/sht. Here is your area's open water boating forecast. Wind gusts may be higher. Tonight, mostly clear. Lows in the mid-70s. Southeast winds 10 to 15 miles per hour. Heat index readings 101 to 104. Tuesday, mostly sunny. Windy. Highs in the upper 90s. East winds 15 to 20 miles per hour. Heat index readings 104 to 107. Tuesday night, mostly clear. Lows in the mid-70s. Southeast winds 10 to 15 miles per hour. Wednesday, partly cloudy with slight chance of showers and isolated thunderstorms. Highs in the mid-90s. Southeast winds 10 to 15 miles per hour. Chance of precipitation 20%. Wednesday night, mostly clear. Lows in the mid-70s. South winds 10 to 15 miles per hour.
Thursday, mostly sunny. Highs in the upper 90s. Thursday night, mostly clear. Lows in the mid-70s. Friday, mostly sunny. A 20% chance of showers and thunderstorms in the afternoon. Highs in the upper 90s. Friday night, mostly clear. Lows in the mid-70s. Saturday, partly cloudy. Slight chance of showers and thunderstorms in the afternoon. Highs in the upper 90s. Chance of precipitation 20%. Saturday night, partly cloudy. Lows in the mid-70s. Sunday, partly cloudy. Highs in the upper 90s. Sunday night, partly cloudy. Lows in the mid-70s. Labor Day, mostly sunny. Highs in the upper 90s. Now let's check on your local forecast. Tonight, mostly clear. Lows in the mid-70s. Southeast winds around 5 miles per hour. Tuesday, mostly sunny. Hot with highs in the upper 90s. East winds 5 to 10 miles per hour. Tuesday night, mostly clear. Lows in the mid-70s. Southeast winds 5 to 10 miles per hour. Wednesday, partly cloudy with a slight chance of showers with isolated thunderstorms. Hot with highs in the mid-90s. Southeast winds 5 to 10 miles per hour. Chance of rain 20%. Wednesday night, mostly clear. Lows in the mid-70s. South winds around 5 miles per hour. Thursday, mostly sunny. Hot with highs in the mid-90s. Heat index values up to 105 in the afternoon. Thursday night, mostly clear. A slight chance of showers and thunderstorms in the evening. Lows in the mid-70s. Chance of rain 20%. Friday, mostly sunny. A slight chance of showers and thunderstorms in the afternoon. Hot with highs in the upper 90s. Chance of rain 20%. Heat index values up to 105 in the afternoon. Friday night, mostly clear. Lows in the mid-70s. Saturday, partly cloudy with a slight chance of showers. A slight chance of thunderstorms in the afternoon. Hot with highs in the upper 90s. Chance of rain 20%. Heat index values up to 105 in the afternoon. Saturday night, partly cloudy. Lows in the mid-70s. Sunday, partly cloudy. Hot with highs in the upper 90s. Heat index values up to 105 in the afternoon. Sunday night, partly cloudy. Lows in the mid-70s. Labor Day, mostly sunny. Hot with highs in the upper 90s. At 10 p.m. Central Daylight Time, or 0300 UTC, the center of Tropical Storm Eduard was located near latitude 28.6 north, longitude 91.8 west. Eduard is moving toward the west-northwest near 7 miles per hour, 11 kilometers per hour. A west-northwestward to northwestward motion is forecast during the next day or two. On the forecast track, the center of Eduard is predicted to reach the northwestern Gulf Coast within the warning area on Tuesday and move inland over southeast Texas on Tuesday night. Maximum sustained winds are near 40 miles per hour, 65 kilometers per hour with higher gusts. Strengthening is likely and Eduard could approach hurricane strength before it reaches the northwest Gulf Coast on Tuesday. Rapid weakening is expected after the center moves inland. Tropical storm force winds extend outward up to 25 miles, 35 kilometers from the center. The estimated minimum central pressure based on data from an Air Force reconnaissance aircraft is 1,005 millibars, 29.68 inches. 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Be sure to follow us on Facebook. Here's a look at local weather conditions as of 10 p.m. At the top of the hour, skies were partly cloudy in Shreveport. The temperature was 84 degrees at the regional airport.
the dew point was 70, making the relative humidity 61%. Winds were east at 3 miles an hour. The pressure was 29.98 inches and rising. In Bossier City, at Barksdale Air Force Base, skies were clear, with a temperature of 84 degrees. The dew point was 72, making the relative humidity 65%. Winds were east at 6 miles an hour. The pressure was 29.98 inches and rising. And in downtown Shreveport, skies were clear. The temperature was 87 degrees. And winds were east at 5 miles an hour. Once again in Shreveport, it was 84 degrees with partly cloudy skies at 10 p.m. This is your NOAA Weather Radio, station WXJ97, operating on a frequency of 162.400 MHz, providing the latest weather information on a 24-hour basis. Broadcasts originate from the National Weather Service office in Shreveport, Louisiana. 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Around the local area at 10 p.m., in Texarkana, clear and 85. Wind southeast at 7 miles an hour. El Dorado, clear and 79. Wind calm. Monroe, clear and 84. Wind calm. Natchitoches, partly cloudy and 82. Wind calm. Marshall, clear and 82. Wind calm. And at Longview, clear and 88 degrees. Wind east at 5 miles an hour. Elsewhere across the four-state area, over at Dallas, clear and 89. Oklahoma City, clear and 87. Little Rock, clear and 84. Jackson, Mississippi, clear and 82. Baton Rouge, mostly cloudy and 78. And at Houston, mostly cloudy and 82 degrees. For the most current information, check us out on the web at www.weather.gov/SHT. Now let's check on your local forecast. Tonight, mostly clear. Lows in the mid-70s. Southeast winds around 5 miles per hour. Tuesday, mostly sunny. Hot with highs in the upper 90s. East winds 5 to 10 miles per hour. Tuesday night, mostly clear. Lows in the mid-70s. Southeast winds 5 to 10 miles per hour. Wednesday, partly cloudy with a slight chance of showers with isolated thunderstorms. Hot with highs in the mid-90s. Southeast winds 5 to 10 miles per hour. Chance of rain 20%. Wednesday night, mostly clear. Lows in the mid-70s. South winds around 5 miles per hour. Thursday, mostly sunny. Hot with highs in the mid-90s. Heat index values up to 105 in the afternoon. Thursday night, mostly clear. A slight chance of showers and thunderstorms in the evening. Lows in the mid-70s. Chance of rain 20%. Friday, mostly sunny. A slight chance of showers and thunderstorms in the afternoon. Hot with highs in the upper 90s. Chance of rain 20%. Heat index values up to 105 in the afternoon. Friday night, mostly clear. Lows in the mid-70s. Saturday, partly cloudy with a slight chance of showers. A slight chance of thunderstorms in the afternoon. Hot with highs in the upper 90s. Chance of rain 20%. Heat index values up to 105 in the afternoon. Saturday night, partly cloudy. Lows in the mid-70s. Sunday, partly cloudy. Hot with highs in the upper 90s. Heat index values up to 105 in the afternoon. Sunday night, partly cloudy. Lows in the mid-70s. Labor Day, mostly sunny. Hot with highs in the upper 90s. At 10 p.m. Central Daylight Time, or 0300 UTC, the center of Tropical Storm Eduard was located near latitude 28.6 north,
latitude 91.8 west. Edward is moving toward the west-northwest near 7 miles per hour, 11 kilometers per hour. A west-northwestward to northwestward motion is forecast during the next day or two. On the forecast track, the center of Edward is predicted to reach the northwestern Gulf Coast within the warning area on Tuesday and move inland over southeast Texas on Tuesday night. Maximum sustained winds are near 40 miles per hour, 65 kilometers per hour with higher gusts. Strengthening is likely and Edward could approach hurricane strength before it reaches the northwest Gulf Coast on Tuesday. Rapid weakening is expected after the center moves inland. Tropical storm force winds extend outward up to 25 miles, 35 kilometers from the center. The estimated minimum central pressure based on data from an Air Force reconnaissance aircraft is 1,005 millibars, 29.68 inches. 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Be sure to follow us on Facebook. Here's a look at local weather conditions as of 11 p.m. At the top of the hour, skies were partly cloudy in Shreveport. The temperature was 82 degrees at the regional airport. The dew point was 72, making the relative humidity 69%. Winds were southeast at 3 miles an hour. The pressure was 29.99 inches and rising. The report from Bossier City was not available. And in downtown Shreveport, skies were clear. The temperature was 86 degrees. And winds were southeast at 5 miles an hour. Once again in Shreveport, it was 82 degrees with partly cloudy skies at 11 p.m. Around the local area at 11 p.m., in Texarkana, clear and 84. Wind southeast at 8 miles an hour. El Dorado, clear and 78. Wind calm. Monroe, clear and 80. Wind northeast at 3 miles an hour. Natchitoches, partly cloudy and 81. Wind calm. Marshall, clear and 82. Wind calm. And at Longview, clear and 87 degrees. Wind east at 7 miles an hour. Elsewhere across the four-state area, over at Dallas, clear and 88. Oklahoma City, clear and 80. Little Rock, clear and 82. Jackson, Mississippi, clear and 81. Baton Rouge, partly cloudy and 77. And at Houston, mostly cloudy and 82 degrees. For the most current information, check us out on the web at www.weather.gov/SHT. Now let's check on your local forecast. Tonight, mostly clear. Lows in the mid-70s. Southeast winds around 5 miles per hour. Tuesday, mostly sunny. Hot with highs in the upper 90s. East winds 5 to 10 miles per hour. Tuesday night, mostly clear. Lows in the mid-70s. Southeast winds 5 to 10 miles per hour. Wednesday, partly cloudy with a slight chance of showers with isolated thunderstorms. Hot with highs in the mid-90s. Southeast winds 5 to 10 miles per hour. Chance of rain 20%. Wednesday night, mostly clear. Lows in the mid-70s. South winds around 5 miles per hour. Thursday, mostly sunny. Hot with highs in the mid-90s. Heat index values up to 105 in the afternoon. Thursday night, mostly clear. A slight chance of showers and thunderstorms in the evening. Lows in the mid-70s. Chance of rain 20%. Friday, mostly sunny. A slight chance of showers and thunderstorms in the afternoon. Hot with highs in the upper 90s. Chance of rain 20%. Heat index values up to 105 in the afternoon. Friday night, mostly clear. Lows in the mid-70s. Saturday, partly cloudy with a slight chance of showers. A slight chance of thunderstorms in the afternoon. Hot with highs in the upper 90s.
Chance of rain 20%. Heat index values up to 105 in the afternoon. Saturday night, partly cloudy. Lows in the mid-70s. Sunday, partly cloudy. Hot with highs in the upper 90s. Heat index values up to 105 in the afternoon. Sunday night, partly cloudy. Lows in the mid-70s. Labor Day, mostly sunny. Hot with highs in the upper 90s. At 10 p.m. Central Daylight Time, or 0300 UTC, the center of Tropical Storm Eduard was located near latitude 28.6 north, longitude 91.8 west. Eduard is moving toward the west-northwest near 7 miles per hour, 11 kilometers per hour. A west-northwestward to northwestward motion is forecast during the next day or two. On the forecast track, the center of Eduard is predicted to reach the northwestern Gulf Coast within the warning area on Tuesday and move inland over southeast Texas on Tuesday night. Maximum sustained winds are near 40 miles per hour, 65 kilometers per hour with higher gusts. Strengthening is likely and Eduard could approach hurricane strength before it reaches the northwest Gulf Coast on Tuesday. Rapid weakening is expected after the center moves inland. Tropical storm force winds extend outward up to 25 miles 35 kilometers from the center. The estimated minimum central pressure based on data from an Air Force reconnaissance aircraft is 1,005 millibars 29.68 inches. 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Be sure to follow us on Facebook. Here's a look at local weather conditions as of 11 p.m. At the top of the hour, skies were partly cloudy in Shreveport. The temperature was 82 degrees at the regional airport. The dew point was 72, making the relative humidity 69%. Winds were southeast at 3 miles an hour. The pressure was 29.99 inches and rising. The report from Bossier City was not available. And in downtown Shreveport, skies were clear. The temperature was 86 degrees. And winds were southeast at 5 miles an hour. Once again in Shreveport, it was 82 degrees with partly cloudy skies at 11 p.m. Around the local area at 11 p.m., in Texarkana, clear and 84. Wind southeast at 8 miles an hour. El Dorado, clear and 78. Wind calm. Monroe, clear and 80. Wind northeast at 3 miles an hour. Nacogdoches, partly cloudy and 81. Wind calm. Marshall, clear and 82. Wind calm. And at Longview, clear and 87 degrees. Wind east at 7 miles an hour. Elsewhere across the four-state area, over at Dallas, clear and 88. Oklahoma City, clear and 80. Little Rock, clear and 82. Jackson, Mississippi, clear and 81. Baton Rouge, partly cloudy and 77. And at Houston, mostly cloudy and 82 degrees. For the most current information, check us out on the web at www.weather.gov/SHP. Now let's check on your local forecast. Tonight, mostly clear. Lows in the mid-70s. Southeast winds around 5 miles per hour. Tuesday, mostly sunny. Hot with highs in the upper 90s. East winds 5 to 10 miles per hour. Tuesday night, mostly clear. Lows in the mid-70s. Southeast winds 5 to 10 miles per hour. Wednesday, partly cloudy with a slight chance of showers with isolated thunderstorms. Hot with highs in the mid-90s. Southeast winds 5 to 10 miles per hour. Chance of rain 20%. Wednesday night, mostly clear. Lows in the mid-70s. South winds around 5 miles per hour. Thursday, mostly sunny. Hot with highs in the mid-90s. Heat index values up to 105 in the afternoon.
Thursday night, mostly clear. A slight chance of showers and thunderstorms in the evening. Lows in the mid-70s. Chance of rain 20%. Friday, mostly sunny. A slight chance of showers and thunderstorms in the afternoon. Hot with highs in the upper 90s. Chance of rain 20%. Heat index values up to 105 in the afternoon. Friday night, mostly clear. Lows in the mid-70s. Saturday, partly cloudy with a slight chance of showers. A slight chance of thunderstorms in the afternoon. Hot with highs in the upper 90s. Chance of rain 20%. Heat index values up to 105 in the afternoon. Saturday night, partly cloudy. Lows in the mid-70s. Sunday, partly cloudy. Hot with highs in the upper 90s. Heat index values up to 105 in the afternoon. Sunday night, partly cloudy. Lows in the mid-70s. Labor Day, mostly sunny. Hot with highs in the upper 90s. 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At 10 p.m. Central Daylight Time, 0300 UTC, the center of Tropical Storm Eduard was located near latitude 28.6 north, longitude 91.8 west. Eduard is moving toward the west-northwest near 7 miles per hour, 11 kilometers per hour. A west-northwestward to northwestward motion is forecast during the next day or two. On the forecast track, the center of Eduard is predicted to reach the northwestern Gulf Coast within the warning area on Tuesday and move inland over southeast Texas on Tuesday night. Maximum sustained winds are near 40 miles per hour, 65 kilometers per hour with higher gusts. Strengthening is likely and Eduard could approach hurricane strength before it reaches the northwest Gulf Coast on Tuesday. Rapid weakening is expected after the center moves inland. Tropical storm force winds extend outward up to 25 miles 35 kilometers from the center. The estimated minimum central pressure based on data from an Air Force reconnaissance aircraft is 1,005 millibars 29.68 inches. 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Be sure to follow us on Facebook. Here's a look at local weather conditions as of 11 p.m. At the top of the hour, skies were partly cloudy in Shreveport. The temperature was 82 degrees at the regional airport. The dew point was 72, making the relative humidity 69%. Winds were southeast at 3 miles an hour. The pressure was 29.99 inches and rising. The report from Bossier City was not available. And in downtown Shreveport, skies were clear. The temperature was 86 degrees. And winds were southeast at 5 miles an hour. Once again in Shreveport, it was 82 degrees with partly cloudy skies at 11 p.m. Around the local area at 11 p.m., in Texarkana, clear and 84. Wind southeast at 8 miles an hour. El Dorado, clear and 78. Wind calm. Monroe, clear and 80. Wind northeast at 3 miles an hour. Natchitoches, partly cloudy and 81. Wind calm. Marshall, clear and 82. Wind calm. And at Longview, clear and 87 degrees. Wind east at 7 miles an hour. Elsewhere across the four-state area, over at Dallas, clear and 88. Oklahoma City, clear and 80. Little Rock, clear and 82. Jackson, Mississippi, clear and 81. Baton Rouge, partly cloudy and 77. And at Houston,
mostly cloudy and 82 degrees. For the most current information, check us out on the web at www.weather.gov/SHP. Now let's check on your local forecast. Tonight, mostly clear. Lows in the mid-70s. Southeast winds around 5 miles per hour. Tuesday, mostly sunny. Hot with highs in the upper 90s. East winds 5 to 10 miles per hour. Tuesday night, mostly clear. Lows in the mid-70s. Southeast winds 5 to 10 miles per hour. Wednesday, partly cloudy with a slight chance of showers with isolated thunderstorms. Hot with highs in the mid-90s. Southeast winds 5 to 10 miles per hour. Chance of rain 20%. Wednesday night, mostly clear. Lows in the mid-70s. South winds around 5 miles per hour. Thursday, mostly sunny. Hot with highs in the mid-90s. Heat index values up to 105 in the afternoon. Thursday night, mostly clear. A slight chance of showers and thunderstorms in the evening. Lows in the mid-70s. Chance of rain 20%. Friday, mostly sunny. A slight chance of showers and thunderstorms in the afternoon. Hot with highs in the upper 90s. Chance of rain 20%. Heat index values up to 105 in the afternoon. Friday night, mostly clear. Lows in the mid-70s. Saturday, partly cloudy with a slight chance of showers. A slight chance of thunderstorms in the afternoon. Hot with highs in the upper 90s. Chance of rain 20%. Heat index values up to 105 in the afternoon. Saturday night, partly cloudy. Lows in the mid-70s. Sunday, partly cloudy. Hot with highs in the upper 90s. Heat index values up to 105 in the afternoon. Sunday night, partly cloudy. Lows in the mid-70s. Labor Day, mostly sunny. Hot with highs in the upper 90s. At 10 p.m. Central Daylight Time, or 0300 UTC, the center of Tropical Storm Eduard was located near latitude 28.6 north, longitude 91.8 west. Eduard is moving toward the west-northwest near 7 miles per hour, 11 kilometers per hour. A west-northwestward to northwestward motion is forecast during the next day or two. On the forecast track, the center of Eduard is predicted to reach the northwestern Gulf Coast within the warning area on Tuesday and move inland over southeast Texas on Tuesday night. Maximum sustained winds are near 40 miles per hour, 65 kilometers per hour with higher gusts. Strengthening is likely and Eduard could approach hurricane strength before it reaches the northwest Gulf Coast on Tuesday. Rapid weakening is expected after the center moves inland. Tropical storm force winds extend outward up to 25 miles, 35 kilometers from the center. The estimated minimum central pressure based on data from an Air Force reconnaissance aircraft is 1,005 millibars, 29.68 inches. Here is your area's open water boating forecast. Wind gusts may be higher. Tonight, mostly clear. Lows in the mid-70s. Southeast winds 10 to 15 miles per hour. Heat index readings 101 to 104. Tuesday, mostly sunny. Windy. Highs in the upper 90s. East winds 15 to 20 miles per hour. Heat index readings 104 to 107. Tuesday night, mostly clear. Lows in the mid-70s. Southeast winds 10 to 15 miles per hour. Wednesday, partly cloudy with slight chance of showers and isolated thunderstorms. Highs in the mid-90s. Southeast winds 10 to 15 miles per hour. Chance of precipitation 20%. Wednesday night, mostly clear. Lows in the mid-70s. South winds 10 to 15 miles per hour. Thursday, mostly sunny. Highs in the upper 90s. Thursday night, mostly clear.
Lows in the mid-70s. Friday, mostly sunny. A 20% chance of showers and thunderstorms in the afternoon. Highs in the upper 90s. Friday night, mostly clear. Lows in the mid-70s. Saturday, partly cloudy. Slight chance of showers and thunderstorms in the afternoon. Highs in the upper 90s. Chance of precipitation 20%. Saturday night, partly cloudy. Lows in the mid-70s. Sunday, partly cloudy. Highs in the upper 90s. Sunday night, partly cloudy. Lows in the mid-70s. Labor Day, mostly sunny. Highs in the upper 90s. 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Be sure to follow us on Facebook. Here's a look at local weather conditions as of 11 p.m. At the top of the hour, skies were partly cloudy in Shreveport. The temperature was 82 degrees at the regional airport. The dew point was 72, making the relative humidity 69%. Winds were southeast at 3 miles an hour. The pressure was 29.99 inches and rising. The report from Bossier City was not available. And in downtown Shreveport, skies were clear. The temperature was 86 degrees. And winds were southeast at 5 miles an hour. Once again in Shreveport, it was 82 degrees with partly cloudy skies at 11 p.m. Around the local area at 11 p.m., in Texarkana, clear and 84. Wind southeast at 8 miles an hour. El Dorado, clear and 78. Wind calm. Monroe, clear and 84. El Dorado, clear and 78. Wind calm. Monroe, clear and 80. Wind northeast at 3 miles an hour. Nacogdoches, partly cloudy and 81. Wind calm. Marshall, clear and 82. Wind calm. And at Longview, clear and 87 degrees. Wind east at 7 miles an hour. Elsewhere across the four-state area, over at Dallas, clear and 88. Oklahoma City, clear and 80. Little Rock, clear and 82. Jackson, Mississippi, clear and 81. Baton Rouge, partly cloudy and 77. And at Houston, mostly cloudy and 82 degrees. For the most current information, check us out on the web at www.weather.gov/SHT. Now let's check on your local forecast. Tonight, mostly clear. Lows in the mid-70s. Southeast winds around 5 miles per hour. Tuesday, mostly sunny. Hot with highs in the upper 90s. East winds 5 to 10 miles per hour. Tuesday night, mostly clear. Lows in the mid-70s. Southeast winds 5 to 10 miles per hour. Wednesday, partly cloudy with a slight chance of showers with isolated thunderstorms. Hot with highs in the mid-90s. Southeast winds 5 to 10 miles per hour. Chance of rain 20%. Wednesday night, mostly clear. Lows in the mid-70s. South winds around 5 miles per hour. Thursday, mostly sunny. Hot with highs in the mid-90s. Heat index values up to 105 in the afternoon. Thursday night, mostly clear. A slight chance of showers and thunderstorms in the evening. Lows in the mid-70s. Chance of rain 20%. Friday, mostly sunny. A slight chance of showers and thunderstorms in the afternoon. Hot with highs in the upper 90s. Chance of rain 20%. Heat index values up to 105 in the afternoon. Friday night, mostly clear. Lows in the mid-70s. Saturday, partly cloudy with a slight chance of showers. A slight chance of thunderstorms in the afternoon. Hot with highs in the upper 90s. Chance of rain 20%.
heat index values up to 105 in the afternoon. Saturday night,

partly cloudy. Lows in the mid-70s. Sunday, partly cloudy. Hot with highs in the upper 90s. Heat index values up to 105 in the afternoon. Sunday night, partly cloudy. Lows in the mid-70s. Labor Day, mostly sunny. Hot with highs in the upper 90s. At 10 p.m. Central Daylight Time, or 0300 UTC, the center of Tropical Storm Eduard was located near latitude 28.6 north, longitude 91.8 west. Eduard is moving toward the west-northwest near 7 miles per hour, 11 kilometers per hour. A west-northwestward to northwestward motion is forecast during the next day or two. On the forecast track, the center of Eduard is predicted to reach the northwestern Gulf Coast within the warning area on Tuesday and move inland over southeast Texas on Tuesday night. Maximum sustained winds are near 40 miles per hour, 65 kilometers per hour with higher gusts. Strengthening is likely and Eduard could approach hurricane strength before it reaches the northwest Gulf Coast on Tuesday. Rapid weakening is expected after the center moves inland. Tropical storm force winds extend outward up to 25 miles, 35 kilometers from the center. The estimated minimum central pressure based on data from an Air Force reconnaissance aircraft is 1,005 millibars, 29.68 inches. 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Be sure to follow us on Facebook. Here's a look at local weather conditions as of 11 p.m. At the top of the hour, skies were partly cloudy in Shreveport. The temperature was 82 degrees at the regional airport. The dew point was 72, making the relative humidity 69%. Winds were southeast at 3 miles an hour. The pressure was 29.99 inches and rising. The report from Bossier City was not available. And in downtown Shreveport, skies were clear. The temperature was 86 degrees. And winds were southeast at 5 miles an hour. Once again in Shreveport, it was 82 degrees with partly cloudy skies at 11 p.m. Around the local area at 11 p.m., in Texarkana, clear and 84. Wind southeast at 8 miles an hour. El Dorado, clear and 78. Wind calm. Monroe, clear and 80. Wind northeast at 3 miles an hour. Natchitoches, partly cloudy and 81. Wind calm. Marshall, clear and 82. Wind calm. And at Longview, clear and 87 degrees. Wind east at 7 miles an hour. Elsewhere across the four-state area, over at Dallas, clear and 88. Oklahoma City, clear and 80. Little Rock, clear and 82. Jackson, Mississippi, clear and 81. Baton Rouge, partly cloudy and 77. And at Houston, mostly cloudy and 82 degrees. For the most current information, check us out on the web at www.weather.gov/SHT. Now let's check on your local forecast. Tonight, mostly clear. Lows in the mid-70s. Southeast winds around 5 miles per hour. Tuesday, mostly sunny. Hot with highs in the upper 90s. East winds 5 to 10 miles per hour. Tuesday night, mostly clear. Lows in the mid-70s. Southeast winds 5 to 10 miles per hour. Wednesday, partly cloudy with a slight chance of showers with isolated thunderstorms. Hot with highs in the mid-90s. Southeast winds 5 to 10 miles per hour.

per hour. Chance of rain 20%. Wednesday night, mostly clear. Lows in the mid-70s. South winds around 5 miles per hour. Thursday, mostly sunny. Hot with highs in the mid-90s. Heat index values up to 105 in the afternoon. Thursday night, mostly clear. A slight chance of showers and thunderstorms in the evening. Lows in the mid-70s. Chance of rain 20%. Friday, mostly sunny. A slight chance of showers and thunderstorms in the afternoon. Hot with highs in the upper 90s. Chance of rain 20%. Heat index values up to 105 in the afternoon. Friday night, mostly clear. Lows in the mid-70s. Saturday, partly cloudy with a slight chance of showers. A slight chance of thunderstorms in the afternoon. Hot with highs in the upper 90s. Chance of rain 20%. Heat index values up to 105 in the afternoon. Saturday night, partly cloudy. Lows in the mid-70s. Sunday, partly cloudy. Hot with highs in the upper 90s. Heat index values up to 105 in the afternoon. Sunday night, partly cloudy. Lows in the mid-70s. Labor Day, mostly sunny. Hot with highs in the upper 90s. At 10 p.m. Central Daylight Time, or 0300 UTC, the center of Tropical Storm Eduard was located near latitude 28.6 north, longitude 91.8 west. Eduard is moving toward the west-northwest near 7 miles per hour, 11 kilometers per hour. A west-northwestward to northwestward motion is forecast during the next day or two. On the forecast track, the center of Eduard is predicted to reach the northwestern Gulf Coast within the warning area on Tuesday and move inland over southeast Texas on Tuesday night. Maximum sustained winds are near 40 miles per hour, 65 kilometers per hour with higher gusts. Strengthening is likely and Eduard could approach hurricane strength before it reaches the northwest Gulf Coast on Tuesday. Rapid weakening is expected after the center moves inland. Tropical storm force winds extend outward up to 25 miles 35 kilometers from the center. The estimated minimum central pressure based on data from an Air Force reconnaissance aircraft is 1,005 millibars 29.68 inches. 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Be sure to follow us on Facebook. Here's a look at local weather conditions as of 11 p.m. At the top of the hour, skies were partly cloudy in Shreveport. The temperature was 82 degrees at the regional airport. The dew point was 72, making the relative humidity 69%. Winds were southeast at 3 miles an hour. The pressure was 29.99 inches and rising. The report from Bossier City was not available. And in downtown Shreveport, skies were clear. The temperature was 86 degrees. And winds were southeast at 5 miles an hour. Once again in Shreveport, it was 82 degrees with partly cloudy skies at 11 p.m. Around the local area at 11 p.m., in Texarkana, clear and 84. Wind southeast at 8 miles an hour. El Dorado, clear and 78. Wind calm. Monroe, clear and 80. Wind northeast at 3 miles an hour. Natchitoches, partly cloudy and 81. Wind calm. Marshall, clear and 82. Wind calm. And at Longview, clear and 87 degrees. Wind east at 7 miles an hour. Elsewhere across the four-state area, over at Dallas, clear and 88. Oklahoma City, clear and 80. Little Rock, clear and 82. Jackson, Mississippi, clear and 81. Baton Rouge, partly cloudy and 77. And at Houston, mostly cloudy and 82 degrees. For the most current information, check us out on the web at www.weather.gov slash

per hour. Chance of rain 20%. Wednesday night, mostly clear. Lows in the mid-70s. South winds around 5 miles per hour. Thursday, mostly sunny. Hot with highs in the mid-90s. Heat index values up to 105 in the afternoon. Thursday night, mostly clear. A slight chance of showers and thunderstorms in the evening. Lows in the mid-70s. Chance of rain 20%. Friday, mostly sunny. A slight chance of showers and thunderstorms in the afternoon. Hot with highs in the upper 90s. Chance of rain 20%. Heat index values up to 105 in the afternoon. Friday night, mostly clear. Lows in the mid-70s. Saturday, partly cloudy with a slight chance of showers. A slight chance of thunderstorms in the afternoon. Hot with highs in the upper 90s. Chance of rain 20%. Heat index values up to 105 in the afternoon. Saturday night, partly cloudy. Lows in the mid-70s. Sunday, partly cloudy. Hot with highs in the upper 90s. Heat index values up to 105 in the afternoon. Sunday night, partly cloudy. Lows in the mid-70s. Labor Day, mostly sunny. Hot with highs in the upper 90s. At 10 p.m. Central Daylight Time, or 0300 UTC, the center of Tropical Storm Eduard was located near latitude 28.6 north, longitude 91.8 west. Eduard is moving toward the west-northwest near 7 miles per hour, 11 kilometers per hour. A west-northwestward to northwestward motion is forecast during the next day or two. On the forecast track, the center of Eduard is predicted to reach the northwestern Gulf Coast within the warning area on Tuesday and move inland over southeast Texas on Tuesday night. Maximum sustained winds are near 40 miles per hour, 65 kilometers per hour with higher gusts. Strengthening is likely and Eduard could approach hurricane strength before it reaches the northwest Gulf Coast on Tuesday. Rapid weakening is expected after the center moves inland. Tropical storm force winds extend outward up to 25 miles 35 kilometers from the center. The estimated minimum central pressure based on data from an Air Force reconnaissance aircraft is 1,005 millibars 29.68 inches. 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Be sure to follow us on Facebook. Here's a look at local weather conditions as of 11 p.m. At the top of the hour, skies were partly cloudy in Shreveport. The temperature was 82 degrees at the regional airport. The dew point was 72, making the relative humidity 69%. Winds were southeast at 3 miles an hour. The pressure was 29.99 inches and rising. The report from Bossier City was not available. And in downtown Shreveport, skies were clear. The temperature was 86 degrees. And winds were southeast at 5 miles an hour. Once again in Shreveport, it was 82 degrees with partly cloudy skies at 11 p.m. Around the local area at 11 p.m., in Texarkana, clear and 84. Wind southeast at 8 miles an hour. El Dorado, clear and 78. Wind calm. Monroe, clear and 80. Wind northeast at 3 miles an hour. Nacogdoches, partly cloudy and 81. Wind calm. Marshall, clear and 82. Wind calm. And at Longview, clear and 87 degrees. Wind east at 7 miles an hour. Elsewhere across the four-state area, over at Dallas, clear and 88. Oklahoma City, clear and 80. Little Rock, clear and 82. Jackson, Mississippi, clear and 81. Baton Rouge, partly cloudy and 77. And at Houston, mostly cloudy and 82 degrees. For the most current information, check us out on the web at www.weather.gov/.

SHP. Now let's check on your local forecast. Tonight, mostly clear. Lows in the mid-70s. Southeast winds around 5 miles per hour. Tuesday, mostly sunny. Hot with highs in the upper 90s. East winds 5 to 10 miles per hour. Tuesday night, mostly clear. Lows in the mid-70s. Southeast winds 5 to 10 miles per hour. Wednesday, partly cloudy with a slight chance of showers with isolated thunderstorms. Hot with highs in the mid-90s. Southeast winds 5 to 10 miles per hour. Chance of rain 20%. Wednesday night, mostly clear. Lows in the mid-70s. South winds around 5 miles per hour. Thursday, mostly sunny. Hot with highs in the mid-90s. Heat index values up to 105 in the afternoon. Thursday night, mostly clear. A slight chance of showers and thunderstorms in the evening. Lows in the mid-70s. Chance of rain 20%. Friday, mostly sunny. A slight chance of showers and thunderstorms in the afternoon. Hot with highs in the upper 90s. Chance of rain 20%. Heat index values up to 105 in the afternoon. Friday night, mostly clear. Lows in the mid-70s. Saturday, partly cloudy with a slight chance of showers. A slight chance of thunderstorms in the afternoon. Hot with highs in the upper 90s. Chance of rain 20%. Heat index values up to 105 in the afternoon. Saturday night, partly cloudy. Lows in the mid-70s. Sunday, partly cloudy. Hot with highs in the upper 90s. Heat index values up to 105 in the afternoon. Sunday night, partly cloudy. Lows in the mid-70s. Labor Day, mostly sunny. Hot with highs in the upper 90s. 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At 10 p.m. Central Daylight Time, or 0300 UTC, the center of Tropical Storm Eduard was located near latitude 28.6 north, longitude 91.8 west. Eduard is moving toward the west-northwest near 7 miles per hour, 11 kilometers per hour. A west-northwestward to northwestward motion is forecast during the next day or two. On the forecast track, the center of Eduard is predicted to reach the northwestern Gulf Coast within the warning area on Tuesday and move inland over southeast Texas on Tuesday night. Maximum sustained winds are near 40 miles per hour, 65 kilometers per hour with higher gusts. Strengthening is likely and Eduard could approach hurricane strength before it reaches the northwest Gulf Coast on Tuesday. Rapid weakening is expected after the center moves inland. Tropical storm force winds extend outward up to 25 miles, 35 kilometers from the center. The estimated minimum central pressure based on data from an Air Force reconnaissance aircraft is 1,005 millibars, 29.68 inches. 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Be sure to follow us on Facebook. Here's a look at local weather conditions as of 11 p.m. At the top of the hour, skies were partly cloudy in Shreveport. The temperature was 82 degrees at the regional airport. The dew point was 72, making the relative humidity 69%. Winds were southeast at 3 miles an hour. The pressure was 29.99 inches and rising. The report from Bossier City was not available. And in downtown Shreveport, skies were clear. The temperature was 86 degrees. And winds were southeast at 5 miles an hour.
Once again in Shreveport, it was 82 degrees with partly cloudy skies at 11 p.m. Around the local area at 11 p.m., in Texarkana, clear and 84. Wind southeast at 8 miles an hour. El Dorado, clear and 78. Wind calm. Monroe, clear and 80. Wind northeast at 3 miles an hour. Natchitoches, partly cloudy and 81. Wind calm. Marshall, clear and 82. Wind calm. And at Longview, clear and 87 degrees. Wind east at 7 miles an hour. Elsewhere across the four-state area, over at Dallas, clear and 88. Oklahoma City, clear and 80. Little Rock, clear and 82. Jackson, Mississippi, clear and 81. Baton Rouge, partly cloudy and 77. And at Houston, mostly cloudy and 82 degrees. For the most current information, check us out on the web at www.weather.gov/sht. Now let's check on your local forecast. Tonight, mostly clear. Lows in the mid-70s. Southeast winds around 5 miles per hour. Tuesday, mostly sunny. Hot with highs in the upper 90s. East winds 5 to 10 miles per hour. Tuesday night, mostly clear. Lows in the mid-70s. Southeast winds 5 to 10 miles per hour. Wednesday, partly cloudy with a slight chance of showers with isolated thunderstorms. Hot with highs in the mid-90s. Southeast winds 5 to 10 miles per hour. Chance of rain 20%. Wednesday night, mostly clear. Lows in the mid-70s. South winds around 5 miles per hour. Thursday, mostly sunny. Hot with highs in the mid-90s. Heat index values up to 105 in the afternoon. Thursday night, mostly clear. A slight chance of showers and thunderstorms in the evening. Lows in the mid-70s. Chance of rain 20%. Friday, mostly sunny. A slight chance of showers and thunderstorms in the afternoon. Hot with highs in the upper 90s. Chance of rain 20%. Heat index values up to 105 in the afternoon. Friday night, mostly clear. Lows in the mid-70s. Saturday, partly cloudy with a slight chance of showers. A slight chance of thunderstorms in the afternoon. Hot with highs in the upper 90s. Chance of rain 20%. Heat index values up to 105 in the afternoon. Saturday night, partly cloudy. Lows in the mid-70s. Sunday, partly cloudy. Hot with highs in the upper 90s. Heat index values up to 105 in the afternoon. Sunday night, partly cloudy. Lows in the mid-70s. Labor Day, mostly sunny. Hot with highs in the upper 90s. Here is your area's open water boating forecast. Wind gusts may be higher. Tonight, mostly clear. Lows in the mid-70s. Southeast winds 10 to 15 miles per hour. Heat index readings 101 to 104. Tuesday, mostly sunny. Windy. Highs in the upper 90s. East winds 15 to 20 miles per hour. Heat index readings 104 to 107. Tuesday night, mostly clear. Lows in the mid-70s. Southeast winds 10 to 15 miles per hour. Wednesday, partly cloudy with slight chance of showers and isolated thunderstorms. Highs in the mid-90s. Southeast winds 10 to 15 miles per hour. Chance of precipitation 20%. Wednesday night, mostly clear. Lows in the mid-70s. South winds 10 to 15 miles per hour. Thursday, mostly sunny. Highs in the upper 90s. Thursday night, mostly clear. Lows in the mid-70s. Friday, mostly sunny. A 20% chance of showers and thunderstorms in the afternoon.
highs in the upper 90s. Friday night, mostly clear. Lows in the mid-70s. Saturday, partly cloudy. Slight chance of showers and thunderstorms in the afternoon. Highs in the upper 90s. Chance of precipitation 20%. Saturday night, partly cloudy. Lows in the mid-70s. Sunday, partly cloudy. Highs in the upper 90s. Sunday night, partly cloudy. Lows in the mid-70s. Labor Day, mostly sunny. Highs in the upper 90s. At 10 p.m. Central Daylight Time, or 0300 UTC, the center of Tropical Storm Edouard was located near latitude 28.6 north, longitude 91.8 west. Edouard is moving toward the west-northwest near 7 miles per hour, 11 kilometers per hour. A west-northwestward to northwestward motion is forecast during the next day or two. On the forecast track, the center of Edouard is predicted to reach the northwestern Gulf Coast within the warning area on Tuesday and move inland over southeast Texas on Tuesday night. Maximum sustained winds are near 40 miles per hour, 65 kilometers per hour with higher gusts. Strengthening is likely and Edouard could approach hurricane strength before it reaches the northwest Gulf Coast on Tuesday. Rapid weakening is expected after the center moves inland. Tropical storm force winds extend outward up to 25 miles 35 kilometers from the center. The estimated minimum central pressure based on data from an Air Force reconnaissance aircraft is 1,005 millibars 29.68 inches. 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Be sure to follow us on Facebook. Here's a look at local weather conditions as of 11 p.m. At the top of the hour, skies were partly cloudy in Shreveport. The temperature was 82 degrees at the regional airport. The dew point was 72, making the relative humidity 69%. Winds were southeast at 3 miles an hour. The pressure was 29.99 inches and rising. The report from Bossier City was not available. And in downtown Shreveport, skies were clear. The temperature was 86 degrees. And winds were southeast at 5 miles an hour. Once again in Shreveport, it was 82 degrees with partly cloudy skies at 11 p.m. Around the local area at 11 p.m., in Texarkana, clear and 84. Wind southeast at 8 miles an hour. El Dorado, clear and 78. Wind calm. Monroe, clear and 80. Wind northeast at 3 miles an hour. Nacogdoches, partly cloudy and 81. Wind calm. Marshall, clear and 82. Wind calm. And at Longview, clear and 87 degrees. Wind east at 7 miles an hour. Elsewhere across the four-state area, over at Dallas, clear and 88. Oklahoma City, clear and 80. Little Rock, clear and 82. Jackson, Mississippi, clear and 81. Baton Rouge, partly cloudy and 77. And at Houston, mostly cloudy and 82 degrees. For the most current information, check us out on the web at www.weather.gov/sht. Now let's check on your local forecast. Tonight, mostly clear. Lows in the mid-70s. Southeast winds around 5 miles per hour. Tuesday, mostly sunny. Hot with highs in the upper 90s. East winds 5 to 10 miles per hour. Tuesday night, mostly clear. Lows in the mid-70s. Southeast winds 5 to 10 miles per hour. Wednesday, partly cloudy with a slight chance of showers with isolated thunderstorms. Hot with highs in the mid-90s. Southeast winds 5 to 10 miles per hour. Chance of rain 20%. Wednesday night, mostly clear. Lows in the mid-70s. South winds around 5 miles per hour. Thursday, mostly sunny.
hot with highs in the mid-90s. Heat index values up to 105 in the afternoon. Thursday night, mostly clear. A slight chance of showers and thunderstorms in the evening. Lows in the mid-70s. Chance of rain 20%. Friday, mostly sunny. A slight chance of showers and thunderstorms in the afternoon. Hot with highs in the upper 90s. Chance of rain 20%. Heat index values up to 105 in the afternoon. Friday night, mostly clear. Lows in the mid-70s. Saturday, partly cloudy with a slight chance of showers. A slight chance of thunderstorms in the afternoon. Hot with highs in the upper 90s. Chance of rain 20%. Heat index values up to 105 in the afternoon. Saturday night, partly cloudy. Lows in the mid-70s. Sunday, partly cloudy. Hot with highs in the upper 90s. Heat index values up to 105 in the afternoon. Sunday night, partly cloudy. Lows in the mid-70s. Labor Day, mostly sunny. Hot with highs in the upper 90s. 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At 10 p.m. Central Daylight Time, or 0300 UTC, the center of Tropical Storm Eduard was located near latitude 28.6 north, longitude 91.8 west. Eduard is moving toward the west-northwest near 7 miles per hour, 11 kilometers per hour. A west-northwestward to northwestward motion is forecast during the next day or two. On the forecast track, the center of Eduard is predicted to reach the northwestern Gulf Coast within the warning area on Tuesday and move inland over southeast Texas on Tuesday night. Maximum sustained winds are near 40 miles per hour, 65 kilometers per hour with higher gusts. Strengthening is likely and Eduard could approach hurricane strength before it reaches the northwest Gulf Coast on Tuesday. Rapid weakening is expected after the center moves inland. Tropical storm force winds extend outward up to 25 miles, 35 kilometers from the center. The estimated minimum central pressure based on data from an Air Force reconnaissance aircraft is 1,005 millibars, 29.68 inches. 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Be sure to follow us on Facebook. Here's a look at local weather conditions as of 11 p.m. At the top of the hour, skies were partly cloudy in Shreveport. The temperature was 82 degrees at the regional airport. The dew point was 72, making the relative humidity 69%. Winds were southeast at 3 miles an hour. The pressure was 29.99 inches and rising. The report from Bossier City was not available. And in downtown Shreveport, skies were clear. The temperature was 86 degrees. And winds were southeast at 5 miles an hour. Once again in Shreveport, it was 82 degrees with partly cloudy skies at 11 p.m. Around the local area at 11 p.m., in Texarkana, clear and 84. Wind southeast at 8 miles an hour. El Dorado, clear and 78. Wind calm. Monroe, clear and 80. Wind northeast at 3 miles an hour. Nacogdoches, partly cloudy and 81. Wind calm. Marshall, clear and 82. Wind calm. And at Longview, clear and 87 degrees. Wind east at 7 miles an hour. Elsewhere across the four-state area, over at Dallas, clear and 88. Oklahoma City, clear and 80. Little Rock, clear and 82. Jackson, Mississippi,
clear and 81. Baton Rouge, partly cloudy and 77. And at Houston, mostly cloudy and 82 degrees. For the most current information, check us out on the web at www.weather.gov/SHP. Now let's check on your local forecast. Tonight, mostly clear. Lows in the mid-70s. Southeast winds around 5 miles per hour. Tuesday, mostly sunny. Hot with highs in the upper 90s. East winds 5 to 10 miles per hour. Tuesday night, mostly clear. Lows in the mid-70s. Southeast winds 5 to 10 miles per hour. Wednesday, partly cloudy with a slight chance of showers with isolated thunderstorms. Hot with highs in the mid-90s. Southeast winds 5 to 10 miles per hour. Chance of rain 20%. Wednesday night, mostly clear. Lows in the mid-70s. South winds around 5 miles per hour. Thursday, mostly sunny. Hot with highs in the mid-90s. Heat index values up to 105 in the afternoon. Thursday night, mostly clear. A slight chance of showers and thunderstorms in the evening. Lows in the mid-70s. Chance of rain 20%. Friday, mostly sunny. A slight chance of showers and thunderstorms in the afternoon. Hot with highs in the upper 90s. Chance of rain 20%. Heat index values up to 105 in the afternoon. Friday night, mostly clear. Lows in the mid-70s. Saturday, partly cloudy with a slight chance of showers. A slight chance of thunderstorms in the afternoon. Hot with highs in the upper 90s. Chance of rain 20%. Heat index values up to 105 in the afternoon. Saturday night, partly cloudy. Lows in the mid-70s. Sunday, partly cloudy. Hot with highs in the upper 90s. Heat index values up to 105 in the afternoon. Sunday night, partly cloudy. Lows in the mid-70s. Labor Day, mostly sunny. Hot with highs in the upper 90s. At 10 p.m. Central Daylight Time, or 0300 UTC, the center of Tropical Storm Eduard was located near latitude 28.6 north, longitude 91.8 west. Eduard is moving toward the west-northwest near 7 miles per hour, 11 kilometers per hour. A west-northwestward to northwestward motion is forecast during the next day or two. On the forecast track, the center of Eduard is predicted to reach the northwestern Gulf Coast within the warning area on Tuesday and move inland over southeast Texas on Tuesday night. Maximum sustained winds are near 40 miles per hour, 65 kilometers per hour with higher gusts. Strengthening is likely and Eduard could approach hurricane strength before it reaches the northwest Gulf Coast on Tuesday. Rapid weakening is expected after the center moves inland. Tropical storm force winds extend outward up to 25 miles 35 kilometers from the center. The estimated minimum central pressure based on data from an Air Force reconnaissance aircraft is 1,005 millibars 29.68 inches. 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Be sure to follow us on Facebook. Here's a look at local weather conditions as of midnight. At the top of the hour, skies were partly cloudy in Shreveport. The temperature was 82 degrees at the regional airport. The dew point was 72, making the relative humidity 69%. Winds were southeast at 6 miles an hour. The pressure was 29.99 inches and steady. In Bossier City, at Barksdale Air Force Base, skies were clear, with a temperature of 82 degrees. The dew point was 71, making the relative humidity 70%. Winds were calm. The pressure was 29.98 inches and steady. And in downtown Shreveport, skies were clear. The temperature was 85 degrees. And winds were southeast at 6 miles an hour.
Once again in Shreveport, it was 82 degrees with partly cloudy skies at midnight. Around the local area at midnight, in Texarkana, clear and 83. Wind southeast at 7 miles an hour. El Dorado, clear and 76. Wind calm. Monroe, light rain and 79. Wind calm. Nacogdoches, partly cloudy and 78. Wind calm. Marshall, clear and 81. Wind calm. And at Longview, clear and 84 degrees. Wind southeast at 6 miles an hour. Elsewhere across the four-state area, over at Dallas, clear and 87. Oklahoma City, clear and 78. Little Rock, clear and 81. Jackson, Mississippi, clear and 78. Baton Rouge, partly cloudy and 77. And at Houston, cloudy and 82 degrees. For the most current information, check us out on the web at www.weather.gov/sht. Now let's check on your local forecast. Tonight, mostly clear. Lows in the mid-70s. Southeast winds around 5 miles per hour. Tuesday, mostly sunny. Hot with highs in the upper 90s. East winds 5 to 10 miles per hour. Tuesday night, mostly clear. Lows in the mid-70s. Southeast winds 5 to 10 miles per hour. Wednesday, partly cloudy with a slight chance of showers with isolated thunderstorms. Hot with highs in the mid-90s. Southeast winds 5 to 10 miles per hour. Chance of rain 20%. Wednesday night, mostly clear. Lows in the mid-70s. South winds around 5 miles per hour. Thursday, mostly sunny. Hot with highs in the mid-90s. Heat index values up to 105 in the afternoon. Thursday night, mostly clear. A slight chance of showers and thunderstorms in the evening. Lows in the mid-70s. Chance of rain 20%. Friday, mostly sunny. A slight chance of showers and thunderstorms in the afternoon. Hot with highs in the upper 90s. Chance of rain 20%. Heat index values up to 105 in the afternoon. Friday night, mostly clear. Lows in the mid-70s. Saturday, partly cloudy with a slight chance of showers. A slight chance of thunderstorms in the afternoon. Hot with highs in the upper 90s. Chance of rain 20%. Heat index values up to 105 in the afternoon. Saturday night, partly cloudy. Lows in the mid-70s. Sunday, partly cloudy. Hot with highs in the upper 90s. Heat index values up to 105 in the afternoon. Sunday night, partly cloudy. Lows in the mid-70s. Labor Day, mostly sunny. Hot with highs in the upper 90s. At 10 p.m. Central Daylight Time, 0300 UTC, the center of Tropical Storm Eduard was located near latitude 28.6 north, longitude 91.8 west. Eduard is moving toward the west-northwest near 7 miles per hour, 11 kilometers per hour. A west-northwestward to northwestward motion is forecast during the next day or two. On the forecast track, the center of Eduard is predicted to reach the northwestern Gulf Coast within the warning area on Tuesday and move inland over southeast Texas on Tuesday night. Maximum sustained winds are near 40 miles per hour, 65 kilometers per hour with higher gusts. Strengthening is likely and Eduard could approach hurricane strength before it reaches the northwest Gulf Coast on Tuesday. Rapid weakening is expected after the center moves inland. Tropical storm force winds extend outward up to 25 miles 35 kilometers from the center. The estimated minimum central pressure based on data from an Air Force reconnaissance aircraft is 1,005 millibars 29.68 inches. 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
Be sure to follow us on Facebook. Here's a look at local weather conditions as of midnight. At the top of the hour, skies were partly cloudy in Shreveport. The temperature was 82 degrees at the regional airport. The dew point was 72, making the relative humidity 69%. Winds were southeast at 6 miles an hour. The pressure was 29.99 inches and steady. In Bossier City, at Barksdale Air Force Base, skies were clear, with a temperature of 82 degrees. The dew point was 71, making the relative humidity 70%. Winds were calm. The pressure was 29.98 inches and steady. And in downtown Shreveport, skies were clear. The temperature was 85 degrees. And winds were southeast at 6 miles an hour. Once again in Shreveport, it was 82 degrees with partly cloudy skies at midnight. This is your NOAA Weather Radio, station WXJ97, operating on a frequency of 162.400 MHz, providing the latest weather information on a 24-hour basis. Broadcasts originate from the National Weather Service office in Shreveport, Louisiana. 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Around the local area at midnight, in Texarkana, clear and 83. Wind southeast at 7 miles an hour. El Dorado, clear and 76. Wind calm. Monroe, light rain and 79. Wind calm. Natchitoches, partly cloudy and 78. Wind calm. Marshall, clear and 81. Wind calm. And at Longview, clear and 84 degrees. Wind southeast at 6 miles an hour. Elsewhere across the four-state area, over at Dallas, clear and 87. Oklahoma City, clear and 78. Little Rock, clear and 81. Jackson, Mississippi, clear and 78. Baton Rouge, partly cloudy and 77. And at Houston, cloudy and 82 degrees. For the most current information, check us out on the web at www.weather.gov/SHT. Now let's check on your local forecast. Tonight, mostly clear. Lows in the mid-70s. Southeast winds around 5 miles per hour. Tuesday, mostly sunny. Hot with highs in the upper 90s. East winds 5 to 10 miles per hour. Tuesday night, mostly clear. Lows in the mid-70s. Southeast winds 5 to 10 miles per hour. Wednesday, partly cloudy with a slight chance of showers with isolated thunderstorms. Hot with highs in the mid-90s. Southeast winds 5 to 10 miles per hour. Chance of rain 20%. Wednesday night, mostly clear. Lows in the mid-70s. South winds around 5 miles per hour. Thursday, mostly sunny. Hot with highs in the mid-90s. Heat index values up to 105 in the afternoon. Thursday night, mostly clear. A slight chance of showers and thunderstorms in the evening. Lows in the mid-70s. Chance of rain 20%. Friday, mostly sunny. A slight chance of showers and thunderstorms in the afternoon. Hot with highs in the upper 90s. Chance of rain 20%. Heat index values up to 105 in the afternoon. Friday night, mostly clear. Lows in the mid-70s. Saturday, partly cloudy with a slight chance of showers. A slight chance of thunderstorms in the afternoon. Hot with highs in the upper 90s. Chance of rain 20%. Heat index values up to 105 in the afternoon. Saturday night, partly cloudy. Lows in the mid-70s. Sunday, partly cloudy. Hot with highs in the upper 90s. Heat index values up to 105 in the afternoon. Sunday night, partly cloudy. Lows in the mid-70s. Labor Day,
mostly sunny. Hot with highs in the upper 90s. At 10 p.m. Central Daylight Time, 0300 UTC, the center of Tropical Storm Eduard was located near latitude 28.6 north, longitude 91.8 west. Eduard is moving toward the west-northwest near 7 miles per hour, 11 kilometers per hour. A west-northwestward to northwestward motion is forecast during the next day or two. On the forecast track, the center of Eduard is predicted to reach the northwestern Gulf Coast within the warning area on Tuesday and move inland over southeast Texas on Tuesday night. Maximum sustained winds are near 40 miles per hour, 65 kilometers per hour with higher gusts. Strengthening is likely and Eduard could approach hurricane strength before it reaches the northwest Gulf Coast on Tuesday. Rapid weakening is expected after the center moves inland. Tropical storm force winds extend outward up to 25 miles, 35 kilometers from the center. The estimated minimum central pressure based on data from an Air Force reconnaissance aircraft is 1,005 millibars, 29.68 inches. 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Be sure to follow us on Facebook. Here's a look at local weather conditions as of midnight. At the top of the hour, skies were partly cloudy in Shreveport. The temperature was 82 degrees at the regional airport. The dew point was 72, making the relative humidity 69%. Winds were southeast at 6 miles an hour. The pressure was 29.99 inches and steady. In Bossier City, at Barksdale Air Force Base, skies were clear, with a temperature of 82 degrees. The dew point was 71, making the relative humidity 70%. Winds were calm. The pressure was 29.98 inches and steady. And in downtown Shreveport, skies were clear. The temperature was 85 degrees. And winds were southeast at 6 miles an hour. Once again in Shreveport, it was 82 degrees with partly cloudy skies at midnight. Around the local area at midnight, in Texarkana, clear and 83. Wind southeast at 7 miles an hour. El Dorado, clear and 76. Wind calm. Monroe, light rain and 79. Wind calm. Nutqvitish, partly cloudy and 78. Wind calm. Marshall, clear and 81. Wind calm. And at Longview, clear and 84 degrees. Wind southeast at 6 miles an hour. Elsewhere across the four-state area, over at Dallas, clear and 87. Oklahoma City, clear and 78. Little Rock, clear and 81. Jackson, Mississippi, clear and 78. Baton Rouge, partly cloudy and 77. And at Houston, cloudy and 82 degrees. For the most current information, check us out on the web at www.weather.gov/sht. Here is your area's open water boating forecast. Wind gusts may be higher. Tonight, mostly clear. Lows in the mid-70s. Southeast winds 10 to 15 miles per hour. Heat index readings 101 to 104. Tuesday, mostly sunny. Windy. Highs in the upper 90s. East winds 15 to 20 miles per hour. Heat index readings 104 to 107. Tuesday night, mostly clear. Lows in the mid-70s. Southeast winds 10 to 15 miles per hour. Wednesday, partly cloudy with slight chance of showers and isolated thunderstorms. Highs in the mid-90s. Southeast winds 10 to 15 miles per hour. Chance of precipitation 20%. Wednesday night, mostly clear. Lows in the mid-70s. South winds 10 to 15 miles per hour. Thursday, mostly sunny. Highs in the upper 90s. Thursday night, mostly clear. Lows in the mid-70s. Friday, mostly sunny.
a 20% chance of showers and thunderstorms in the afternoon. Highs in the upper 90s. Friday night, mostly clear. Lows in the mid-70s. Saturday, partly cloudy. Slight chance of showers and thunderstorms in the afternoon. Highs in the upper 90s. Chance of precipitation 20%. Saturday night, partly cloudy. Lows in the mid-70s. Sunday, partly cloudy. Highs in the upper 90s. Sunday night, partly cloudy. Lows in the mid-70s. Labor Day, mostly sunny. Highs in the upper 90s. Now let's check on your local forecast. Tonight, mostly clear. Lows in the mid-70s. Southeast winds around 5 miles per hour. Tuesday, mostly sunny. Hot with highs in the upper 90s. East winds 5 to 10 miles per hour. Tuesday night, mostly clear. Lows in the mid-70s. Southeast winds 5 to 10 miles per hour. Wednesday, partly cloudy with a slight chance of showers with isolated thunderstorms. Hot with highs in the mid-90s. Southeast winds 5 isolated thunderstorms. Hot with highs in the mid-90s. Southeast winds 5 to 10 miles per hour. Chance of rain 20%. Wednesday night, mostly clear. Lows in the mid-70s. South winds around 5 miles per hour. Thursday, mostly sunny. Hot with highs in the mid-90s. Heat index values up to 105 in the afternoon. Thursday night, mostly clear. A slight chance of showers and thunderstorms in the evening. Lows in the mid-70s. Chance of rain 20%. Friday, mostly sunny. A slight chance of showers and thunderstorms in the afternoon. Hot with highs in the upper 90s. Chance of rain 20%. Heat index values up to 105 in the afternoon. Friday night, mostly clear. Lows in the mid-70s. Saturday, partly cloudy with a slight chance of showers. A slight chance of thunderstorms in the afternoon. Hot with highs in the upper 90s. Chance of rain 20%. Heat index values up to 105 in the afternoon. Saturday night, partly cloudy. Lows in the mid-70s. Sunday, partly cloudy. Hot with highs in the upper 90s. Heat index values up to 105 in the afternoon. Sunday night, partly cloudy. Lows in the mid-70s. Labor Day, mostly sunny. Hot with highs in the upper 90s. At 10 p.m. Central Daylight Time, 0300 UTC, the center of Tropical Storm Eduard was located near latitude 28.6 north, longitude 91.8 west. Eduard is moving toward the west-northwest near 7 miles per hour, 11 kilometers per hour. A west-northwestward to northwestward motion is forecast during the next day or two. On the forecast track, the center of Eduard is predicted to reach the northwestern Gulf Coast within the warning area on Tuesday and move inland over southeast Texas on Tuesday night. Maximum sustained winds are near 40 miles per hour, 65 kilometers per hour with higher gusts. Strengthening is likely and Eduard could approach hurricane strength before it reaches the northwest Gulf Coast on Tuesday. Rapid weakening is expected after the center moves inland. Tropical storm force winds extend outward up to 25 miles, 35 kilometers from the center. The estimated minimum central pressure based on data from an Air Force reconnaissance aircraft is 1,005 millibars, 29.68 inches. 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Be sure to follow us on Facebook. Here's a look at local weather conditions as of midnight. At the top of the hour, skies were partly cloudy in Shreveport. The temperature was 82 degrees at the regional airport. The dew point was 72, making the relative humidity 69%. Winds were southeast at 6 miles an hour.

pressure was 29.99 inches and steady. In Bossier City, at Barksdale Air Force Base, skies were clear, with a temperature of 82 degrees. The dew point was 71, making the relative humidity 70%. Winds were calm. The pressure was 29.98 inches and steady. And in downtown Shreveport, skies were clear. The temperature was 85 degrees. And winds were southeast at 6 miles an hour. Once again in Shreveport, it was 82 degrees with partly cloudy skies at midnight. This is your NOAA Weather Radio, station WXJ97, operating on a frequency of 162.400 MHz, providing the latest weather information on a 24-hour basis. Broadcasts originate from the National Weather Service office in Shreveport, Louisiana. 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Around the local area at midnight, in Texarkana, clear and 83. Wind southeast at 7 miles an hour. El Dorado, clear and 76. Wind calm. Monroe, light rain and 79. Wind calm. Natchitoches, partly cloudy and 78. Wind calm. Marshall, clear and 81. Wind calm. And at Longview, clear and 84 degrees. Wind southeast at 6 miles an hour. Elsewhere across the four-state area, over at Dallas, clear and 87. Oklahoma City, clear and 78. Little Rock, clear and 81. Jackson, Mississippi, clear and 78. Baton Rouge, partly cloudy and 77. And at Houston, cloudy and 82 degrees. For the most current information, check us out on the web at www.weather.gov/SHT. Now let's check on your local forecast. Tonight, mostly clear. Lows in the mid-70s. Southeast winds around 5 miles per hour. Tuesday, mostly sunny. Hot with highs in the upper 90s. East winds 5 to 10 miles per hour. Tuesday night, mostly clear. Lows in the mid-70s. Southeast winds 5 to 10 miles per hour. Wednesday, partly cloudy with a slight chance of showers with isolated thunderstorms. Hot with highs in the mid-90s. Southeast winds 5 to 10 miles per hour. Chance of rain 20%. Wednesday night, mostly clear. Lows in the mid-70s. South winds around 5 miles per hour. Thursday, mostly sunny. Hot with highs in the mid-90s. Heat index values up to 105 in the afternoon. Thursday night, mostly clear. A slight chance of showers and thunderstorms in the evening. Lows in the mid-70s. Chance of rain 20%. Friday, mostly sunny. A slight chance of showers and thunderstorms in the afternoon. Hot with highs in the upper 90s. Chance of rain 20%. Heat index values up to 105 in the afternoon. Friday night, mostly clear. Lows in the mid-70s. Saturday, partly cloudy with a slight chance of showers. A slight chance of thunderstorms in the afternoon. Hot with highs in the upper 90s. Chance of rain 20%. Heat index values up to 105 in the afternoon. Saturday night, partly cloudy. Lows in the mid-70s. Sunday, partly cloudy. Hot with highs in the upper 90s. Heat index values up to 105 in the afternoon. Sunday night, partly cloudy. Lows in the mid-70s. Labor Day, mostly sunny. Hot with highs in the upper 90s. At 10 p.m. Central Daylight Time, or 0300 UTC, the center of Tropical Storm Eduard was located near latitude 28.6 north, longitude 91.8 west. Eduard is moving toward the west-northwest near 7 miles per hour, 11 kilometers per hour.

Northwestward to northwestward motion is forecast during the next day or two. On the forecast track, the center of Edward is predicted to reach the northwestern Gulf Coast within the warning area on Tuesday and move inland over southeast Texas on Tuesday night. Maximum sustained winds are near 40 miles per hour, 65 kilometers per hour with higher gusts. Strengthening is likely and Edward could approach hurricane strength before it reaches the northwest Gulf Coast on Tuesday. Rapid weakening is expected after the center moves inland. Tropical storm force winds extend outward up to 25 miles, 35 kilometers from the center. The estimated minimum central pressure based on data from an Air Force reconnaissance aircraft is 1,005 millibars, 29.68 inches. 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Be sure to follow us on Facebook. Here's a look at local weather conditions as of midnight. At the top of the hour, skies were partly cloudy in Shreveport. The temperature was 82 degrees at the regional airport. The dew point was 72, making the relative humidity 69%. Winds were southeast at 6 miles an hour. The pressure was 29.99 inches and steady. In Bossier City, at Barksdale Air Force Base, skies were clear, with a temperature of 82 degrees. The dew point was 71, making the relative humidity 70%. Winds were calm. The pressure was 29.98 inches and steady. And in downtown Shreveport, skies were clear. The temperature was 85 degrees. And winds were southeast at 6 miles an hour. Once again in Shreveport, it was 82 degrees with partly cloudy skies at midnight. Around the local area at midnight, in Texarkana, clear and 83. Wind southeast at 7 miles an hour. El Dorado, clear and 76. Wind calm. Monroe, light rain and 79. Wind calm. Nacogdoches, partly cloudy and 78. Wind calm. Marshall, clear and 81. Wind calm. And at Longview, clear and 84 degrees. Wind southeast at 6 miles an hour. Elsewhere across the four-state area, over at Dallas, clear and 87. Oklahoma City, clear and 78. Little Rock, clear and 81. Jackson, Mississippi, clear and 78. Baton Rouge, partly cloudy and 77. And at Houston, cloudy and 82 degrees. For the most current information, check us out on the web at www.weather.gov/sht. Now let's check on your local forecast. Tonight, mostly clear. Lows in the mid-70s. Southeast winds around 5 miles per hour. Tuesday, mostly sunny. Hot with highs in the upper 90s. East winds 5 to 10 miles per hour. Tuesday night, mostly clear. Lows in the mid-70s. Southeast winds 5 to 10 miles per hour. Wednesday, partly cloudy with a slight chance of showers with isolated thunderstorms. Hot with highs in the mid-90s. Southeast winds 5 to 10 miles per hour. Chance of rain 20%. Wednesday night, mostly clear. Lows in the mid-70s. South winds around 5 miles per hour. Thursday, mostly sunny. Hot with highs in the mid-90s. Heat index values up to 105 in the afternoon. Thursday night, mostly clear. A slight chance of showers and thunderstorms in the evening. Lows in the mid-70s. Chance of rain 20%. Friday, mostly sunny. A slight chance of showers and thunderstorms in the afternoon. Hot with highs in the upper 90s. Chance of rain 20%. Heat index values up to 105 in the afternoon. Friday night, mostly clear. Lows in the mid-70s. Saturday, partly cloudy with a slight chance of showers. A slight chance of thunderstorms in the afternoon.

Little Rock, clear and 79. Jackson, Mississippi, clear and 78. Baton Rouge, mostly cloudy and 76. And at Houston, partly cloudy and 81 degrees. For the most current information, check us out on the web at www.weather.gov/SHP. Now let's check on your local forecast. Rest of tonight, mostly clear. Lows in the mid-70s. Southeast winds around 5 miles per hour. Tuesday, mostly sunny. Hot with highs in the upper 90s. East winds 5 to 10 miles per hour. Tuesday night, mostly clear. Lows in the mid-70s. Southeast winds 5 to 10 miles per hour. Wednesday, partly cloudy. A slight chance of showers and thunderstorms in the afternoon. Hot with highs in the mid-90s. Southeast winds 5 to 10 miles per hour. Chance of rain 20%. Heat index values up to 105 in the afternoon. Wednesday night, mostly clear. Lows in the mid-70s. South winds 5 to 10 miles per hour. Thursday, mostly sunny. A slight chance of showers and thunderstorms in the afternoon. Hot with highs in the mid-90s. Chance of rain 20%. Heat index values up to 105 in the afternoon. Thursday night, mostly clear. Lows in the mid-70s. Friday, partly cloudy with a slight chance of showers. A slight chance of thunderstorms in the afternoon. Hot with highs in the mid-90s. Chance of rain 20%. Friday night, mostly clear. Lows in the mid-70s. Saturday, mostly sunny. A slight chance of showers in the morning, then a chance of showers and thunderstorms in the afternoon. Hot with highs in the mid-90s. Chance of rain 30%. Saturday night, mostly clear. Lows in the mid-70s. Sunday, mostly sunny. A slight chance of showers and thunderstorms in the afternoon. Hot with highs in the upper 90s. Chance of rain 20%. Heat index values up to 105 in the afternoon. Sunday night, mostly clear. Lows in the mid-70s. Labor Day, mostly sunny. Hot with highs in the upper 90s. Heat index values up to 105 in the afternoon. Here is your area's open water boating forecast. Wind gusts may be higher. Rest of tonight, mostly clear. Windy. Highs in the upper 90s. Lows in the mid-70s. Southeast winds 15 to 20 miles per hour. Heat index readings 102 to 105. Wednesday, a 20% chance of showers and thunderstorms early in the afternoon. Partly cloudy. Windy. Highs in the mid-90s. Southeast winds 15 to 20 miles per hour. Heat index readings 106 to 109. Wednesday night, mostly clear. Lows in the mid-70s. South winds 10 to 15 miles per hour. Heat index readings 102 to 105. Thursday, mostly sunny. Highs in the mid-90s. South winds 10 to 15 miles per hour. Thursday night, mostly clear. Lows in the mid-70s. South winds 5 to 10 miles per hour. Friday, partly cloudy. Slight chance of showers and thunderstorms in the afternoon. Highs in the mid-90s. Chance of precipitation 20%. Friday night, mostly clear. Lows in the lower 70s. Saturday, mostly sunny. Chance of showers and thunderstorms in the afternoon. Highs in the mid-90s. Chance of precipitation 30%. Saturday night, mostly clear. Lows in the lower 70s. Sunday, mostly sunny. A 20% chance of showers and thunderstorms in the afternoon. Highs in the upper 90s. Sunday night, mostly clear. Lows in the mid-70s. Labor Day, mostly sunny. Highs around

100. Monday night, mostly clear. Lows in the mid-70s. Tuesday, partly cloudy. Highs in the upper 90s. 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At 1 a.m. Central Daylight Time, or 0600 UTC, the center of Tropical Storm Eduard was located by Air Force Reserve Reconnaissance Aircraft near latitude 28.8 north, longitude 92.5 west. Eduard is moving toward the west-northwest near 7 miles per hour, 11 kilometers per hour. A west-northwestward to northwestward motion is forecast during the next day or two. On the forecast track, the center of Eduard is predicted to reach the northwestern Gulf Coast within the warning area later today and move inland over southeast Texas tonight. Maximum sustained winds remain near 40 miles per hour, 65 kilometers per hour with higher gusts. Strengthening is forecast, and Eduard could approach hurricane strength before it reaches the northwest Gulf Coast later today. Rapid weakening is expected after the center moves inland. Tropical storm force winds extend outward up to 25 miles, 35 kilometers from the center. The minimum central pressure estimated by reconnaissance drops on data is 1,005 millibars, 29.68 inches. 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Be sure to follow us on Facebook. Here's a look at local weather conditions as of 1 a.m. At the top of the hour, skies were partly cloudy in Shreveport. The temperature was 82 degrees at the regional airport. The dew point was 72, making the relative humidity 69%. Winds were south at 8 miles an hour. The pressure was 30.01 inches and rising. In Bossier City, at Barksdale Air Force Base, skies were clear, with a temperature of 81 degrees. The dew point was 71, making the relative humidity 72%. Winds were southeast at 8 miles an hour. The pressure was 30.00 inches and rising. And in downtown Shreveport, skies were clear. The temperature was 84 degrees. And winds were southeast at 8 miles an hour. Once again in Shreveport, it was 82 degrees with partly cloudy skies at 1 a.m. Around the local area at 1 a.m., in Texarkana, clear and 81. Wind southeast at 7 miles an hour. El Dorado, clear and 75. Wind calm. At Monroe, it was clear. Visibility 10 miles. Temperature was 80 degrees, dew point 73. And the pressure was 30.03 inches, and rising. Nutqvitchee, partly cloudy and 77. Wind calm. Marshall, clear and 78. Wind south at 3 miles an hour. And at Longview, clear and 81 degrees. Wind southeast at 7 miles an hour. Elsewhere across the four-state area, over at Dallas, partly cloudy and 84. Oklahoma City, clear and 77. Little Rock, clear and 79. Jackson, Mississippi, clear and 78. Baton Rouge, mostly cloudy and 76. And at Houston, partly cloudy and 81 degrees. For the most current information, check us out on the web at www.weather.gov/SHP. Now let's check on your local forecast. Rest of tonight, mostly clear. Lows in the mid-70s. Southeast winds around 5 miles per hour. Tuesday, mostly sunny. Hot with highs in the upper 90s. East winds 5 to 10 miles per hour. Tuesday night, mostly clear. Lows in the mid-70s. Southeast winds.
winds 5 to 10 miles per hour. Wednesday, partly cloudy. A slight chance of showers and thunderstorms in the afternoon. Hot with highs in the mid-90s. Southeast winds 5 to 10 miles per hour. Chance of rain 20%. Heat index values up to 105 in the afternoon. Wednesday night, mostly clear. Lows in the mid-70s. South winds 5 to 10 miles per hour. Thursday, mostly sunny. A slight chance of showers and thunderstorms in the afternoon. Hot with highs in the mid-90s. Chance of rain 20%. Heat index values up to 105 in the afternoon. Thursday night, mostly clear. Lows in the mid-70s. Friday, partly cloudy with a slight chance of showers. A slight chance of thunderstorms in the afternoon. Hot with highs in the mid-90s. Chance of rain 20%. Friday night, mostly clear. Lows in the mid-70s. Saturday, mostly sunny. A slight chance of showers in the morning, then a chance of showers and thunderstorms in the afternoon. Hot with highs in the mid-90s. Chance of rain 30%. Saturday night, mostly clear. Lows in the mid-70s. Sunday, mostly sunny. A slight chance of showers and thunderstorms in the afternoon. Hot with highs in the upper 90s. Chance of rain 20%. Heat index values up to 105 in the afternoon. Sunday night, mostly clear. Lows in the mid-70s. Labor Day, mostly sunny. Hot with highs in the upper 90s. Heat index values up to 105 in the afternoon. Here is your area's open water boating forecast. Wind gusts may be higher. Rest of tonight, mostly clear. Windy. Highs in the upper 90s. Lows in the mid-70s. Southeast winds 15 to 20 miles per hour. Heat index readings 102 to 105. Wednesday, a 20% chance of showers and thunderstorms early in the afternoon. Partly cloudy. Windy. Highs in the mid-90s. Southeast winds 15 to 20 miles per hour. Heat index readings 106 to 109. Wednesday night, mostly clear. Lows in the mid-70s. South winds 10 to 15 miles per hour. Heat index readings 102 to 105. Thursday, mostly sunny. Highs in the mid-90s. South winds 10 to 15 miles per hour. Thursday night, mostly clear. Lows in the mid-70s. South winds 5 to 10 miles per hour. Friday, partly cloudy. Slight chance of showers and thunderstorms in the afternoon. Highs in the mid-90s. Chance of precipitation 20%. Friday night, mostly clear. Lows in the lower 70s. Saturday, mostly sunny. Chance of showers and thunderstorms in the afternoon. Highs in the mid-90s. Chance of precipitation 30%. Saturday night, mostly clear. Lows in the lower 70s. Sunday, mostly sunny. A 20% chance of showers and thunderstorms in the afternoon. Highs in the upper 90s. Sunday night, mostly clear. Lows in the mid-70s. Labor Day, mostly sunny. Highs around 100. Monday night, mostly clear. Lows in the mid-70s. Tuesday, partly cloudy. Highs in the upper 90s. At 1 a.m. Central Daylight Time, or 0600 UTC, the center of Tropical Storm Eduard was located by Air Force Reserve Reconnaissance Aircraft near latitude 28.8 north, longitude 92.5 west. Eduard is moving toward the west-northwest near 7 miles per hour, 11 kilometers per hour. A west-northwestward to northwestward motion is forecast during the next day or two. On the forecast track, the center of Eduard is predicted to reach the northwestern Gulf Coast within the warning area later today and move inland over southeast Texas tonight.
maximum sustained winds remain near 40 miles per hour, 65 kilometers per hour with higher gusts. Strengthening is forecast, and Edward could approach hurricane strength before it reaches the northwest Gulf Coast later today. Rapid weakening is expected after the center moves inland. Tropical storm force winds extend outward up to 25 miles, 35 kilometers from the center. The minimum central pressure estimated by reconnaissance drops on data is 1,005 millibars, 29.68 inches. 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Be sure to follow us on Facebook. Here's a look at local weather conditions as of 1 a.m. At the top of the hour, skies were partly cloudy in Shreveport. The temperature was 82 degrees at the regional airport. The dew point was 72, making the relative humidity 69%. Winds were south at 8 miles an hour. The pressure was 30.01 inches and rising. In Bossier City, at Barksdale Air Force Base, skies were clear, with a temperature of 81 degrees. The dew point was 71, making the relative humidity 72%. Winds were southeast at 8 miles an hour. The pressure was 30.00 inches and rising. And in downtown Shreveport, skies were clear. The temperature was 84 degrees. And winds were southeast at 8 miles an hour. Once again in Shreveport, it was 82 degrees with partly cloudy skies at 1 a.m. Around the local area at 1 a.m., in Texarkana, clear and 81. Wind southeast at 7 miles an hour. El Dorado, clear and 75. Wind calm. At Monroe, it was clear. Visibility 10 miles. Temperature was 80 degrees, dew point 73. And the pressure was 30.03 inches, and rising. Nutqvitch, partly cloudy and 77. Wind calm. Marshall, clear and 78. Wind south at 3 miles an hour. And at Longview, clear and 81 degrees. Wind southeast at 7 miles an hour. Elsewhere across the four-state area, over at Dallas, partly cloudy and 84. Oklahoma City, clear and 77. Little Rock, clear and 79. Jackson, Mississippi, clear and 78. Baton Rouge, mostly cloudy and 76. And at Houston, partly cloudy and 81 degrees. For the most current information, check us out on the web at www.weather.gov/sht. Now let's check on your local forecast. Rest of tonight, mostly clear. Lows in the mid-70s. Southeast winds around 5 miles per hour. Tuesday, mostly sunny. Hot with highs in the upper 90s. East winds 5 to 10 miles per hour. Tuesday night, mostly clear. Lows in the mid-70s. Southeast winds 5 to 10 miles per hour. Wednesday, partly cloudy. A slight chance of showers and thunderstorms in the afternoon. Hot with highs in the mid-90s. Southeast winds 5 to 10 miles per hour. Chance of rain 20%. Heat index values up to 105 in the afternoon. Wednesday night, mostly clear. Lows in the mid-70s. South winds 5 to 10 miles per hour. Thursday, mostly sunny. A slight chance of showers and thunderstorms in the afternoon. Hot with highs in the mid-90s. Chance of rain 20%. Heat index values up to 105 in the afternoon. Thursday night, mostly clear. Lows in the mid-70s. Friday, partly cloudy with a slight chance of showers. A slight chance of thunderstorms in the afternoon. Hot with highs in the mid-90s. Chance of rain 20%. Friday night, mostly clear. Lows in the mid-70s. Saturday, mostly sunny. A slight chance of showers in the morning, then a chance of showers and thunderstorms in the afternoon.
Hot with highs in the mid-90s. Chance of rain 30%. Saturday night, mostly clear. Lows in the mid-70s. Sunday, mostly sunny. A slight chance of showers and thunderstorms in the afternoon. Hot with highs in the upper 90s. Chance of rain 20%. Heat index values up to 105 in the afternoon. Sunday night, mostly clear. Lows in the mid-70s. Labor Day, mostly sunny. Hot with highs in the upper 90s. Heat index values up to 105 in the afternoon. 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At 1 a.m. Central Daylight Time, or 0600 UTC, the center of Tropical Storm Eduard was located by Air Force Reserve Reconnaissance Aircraft near latitude 28.8 north, longitude 92.5 west. Eduard is moving toward the west-northwest near 7 miles per hour, 11 kilometers per hour. A west-northwestward to northwestward motion is forecast during the next day or two. On the forecast track, the center of Eduard is predicted to reach the northwestern Gulf Coast within the warning area later today and move inland over southeast Texas tonight. Maximum sustained winds remain near 40 miles per hour, 65 kilometers per hour with higher gusts. Strengthening is forecast, and Eduard could approach hurricane strength before it reaches the northwest Gulf Coast later today. Rapid weakening is expected after the center moves inland. Tropical storm force winds extend outward up to 25 miles, 35 kilometers from the center. The minimum central pressure estimated by reconnaissance drops on data is 1,005 millibars, 29.68 inches. 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Be sure to follow us on Facebook. Here's a look at local weather conditions as of 1 a.m. At the top of the hour, skies were partly cloudy in Shreveport. The temperature was 82 degrees at the regional airport. The dew point was 72, making the relative humidity 69%. Winds were south at 8 miles an hour. The pressure was 30.01 inches and rising. In Bossier City, at Barksdale Air Force Base, skies were clear, with a temperature of 81 degrees. The dew point was 71, making the relative humidity 72%. Winds were southeast at 8 miles an hour. The pressure was 30.00 inches and rising. And in downtown Shreveport, skies were clear. The temperature was 84 degrees. And winds were southeast at 8 miles an hour. Once again in Shreveport, it was 82 degrees with partly cloudy skies at 1 a.m. Around the local area at 1 a.m., in Texarkana, clear and 81. Wind southeast at 7 miles an hour. El Dorado, clear and 75. Wind calm. At Monroe, it was clear. Visibility 10 miles. Temperature was 80 degrees, dew point 73. And the pressure was 30.03 inches, and rising. Nutkiddish, partly cloudy and 77. Wind calm. Marshall, clear and 78. Wind south at 3 miles an hour. And at Longview, clear and 81 degrees. Wind southeast at 7 miles an hour. Elsewhere across the four-state area, over at Dallas, partly cloudy and 84. Oklahoma City, clear and 77. Little Rock, clear and 79. Jackson, Mississippi, clear and 78. Baton Rouge, mostly cloudy and 76. And at Houston, partly cloudy and 81 degrees.
For the most current information, check us out on the web at www.weather.gov/sht. Around the local area at 2 a.m. in Texarkana, clear and 82. Wind southeast at 8 miles an hour. El Dorado, clear and 75. Wind calm. At Monroe, it was clear. Visibility 10 miles. Temperature was 79 degrees, dew point 73. And the pressure was 30.03 inches, and steady. Nakedish, partly cloudy and 75. Wind calm. Marshall, clear and 81. Wind calm. And at Longview, clear and 82 degrees. Wind south at 7 miles an hour. Elsewhere across the four-state area, over at Dallas, partly cloudy and 87. Oklahoma City, clear and 76. Little Rock, clear and 80. Jackson, Mississippi, clear and 77. Baton Rouge, partly cloudy and 76. And at Houston, partly cloudy and 80 degrees. For the most current information, check us out on the web at www.weather.gov/sht. Now let's check on your local forecast. Rest of tonight, mostly clear. Lows in the mid-70s. Southeast winds around 5 miles per hour. Tuesday, mostly sunny. Hot with highs in the upper 90s. East winds 5 to 10 miles per hour. Tuesday night, mostly clear. Lows in the mid-70s. Southeast winds 5 to 10 miles per hour. Wednesday, partly cloudy. A slight chance of showers and thunderstorms in the afternoon. Hot with highs in the mid-90s. Southeast winds 5 to 10 miles per hour. Chance of rain 20%. Heat index values up to 105 in the afternoon. Wednesday night, mostly clear. Lows in the mid-70s. South winds 5 to 10 miles per hour. Thursday, mostly sunny. A slight chance of showers and thunderstorms in the afternoon. Hot with highs in the mid-90s. Chance of rain 20%. Heat index values up to 105 in the afternoon. Thursday night, mostly clear. Lows in the mid-70s. Friday, partly cloudy with a slight chance of showers. A slight chance of thunderstorms in the afternoon. Hot with highs in the mid-90s. Chance of rain 20%. Friday night, mostly clear. Lows in the mid-70s. Saturday, mostly sunny. A slight chance of showers in the morning, then a chance of showers and thunderstorms in the afternoon. Hot with highs in the mid-90s. Chance of rain 30%. Saturday night, mostly clear. Lows in the mid-70s. Sunday, mostly sunny. A slight chance of showers and thunderstorms in the afternoon. Hot with highs in the upper 90s. Chance of rain 20%. Heat index values up to 105 in the afternoon. Sunday night, mostly clear. Lows in the mid-70s. Labor Day, mostly sunny. Hot with highs in the upper 90s. Heat index values up to 105 in the afternoon. At 1 a.m. Central Daylight Time, or 0600 UTC, the center of Tropical Storm Eduard was located by Air Force Reserve Reconnaissance Aircraft near latitude 28.8 north, longitude 92.5 west. Eduard is moving toward the west-northwest near 7 miles per hour, 11 kilometers per hour. A west-northwestward to northwestward motion is forecast during the next day or two. On the forecast track, the center of Eduard is predicted to reach the northwestern Gulf Coast within the warning area later today and move inland over southeast Texas tonight. Maximum sustained winds remain near 40 miles per hour, 65 kilometers per hour with higher gusts. Strengthening is forecast, and Eduard could approach hurricane strength before it reaches the northwest Gulf Coast later today. Rapid weakening is expected after the center moves inland.
tropical storm force winds extend outward up to 25 miles, 35 kilometers from the center. The minimum central pressure estimated by reconnaissance drops on data is 1,005 millibars, 29.68 inches. 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Be sure to follow us on Facebook. Here's a look at local weather conditions as of 2 a.m. At the top of the hour, skies were partly cloudy in Shreveport. The temperature was 79 degrees at the regional airport. The dew point was 72, making the relative humidity 78%. Winds were south at 3 miles an hour. The pressure was 30.01 inches and steady. In Bossier City, at Barksdale Air Force Base, skies were clear, with a temperature of 80 degrees. The dew point was 71, making the relative humidity 73%. Winds were southeast at 5 miles an hour. The pressure was 30.00 inches and steady. And in downtown Shreveport, skies were clear. The temperature was 83 degrees. And winds were south at 5 miles an hour. Once again in Shreveport, it was 79 degrees with partly cloudy skies at 2 a.m. Around the local area at 2 a.m., in Texarkana, clear and 82. Wind southeast at 8 miles an hour. El Dorado, clear and 75. Wind calm. At Monroe, it was clear. Visibility 10 miles. Temperature was 79 degrees, dew point 73. And the pressure was 30.03 inches, and steady. Natchitoches, partly cloudy and 75. Wind calm. Marshall, clear and 81. Wind calm. And at Longview, clear and 82 degrees. Wind south at 7 miles an hour. Elsewhere across the four-state area, over at Dallas, partly cloudy and 87. Oklahoma City, clear and 76. Little Rock, clear and 80. Jackson, Mississippi, clear and 77. Baton Rouge, partly cloudy and 76. And at Houston, partly cloudy and 80 degrees. For the most current information, check us out on the web at www.weather.gov/SHP. Now let's check on your local forecast. Rest of tonight, mostly clear. Lows in the mid-70s. Southeast winds around 5 miles per hour. Tuesday, mostly sunny. Hot with highs in the upper 90s. East winds 5 to 10 miles per hour. Tuesday night, mostly clear. Lows in the mid-70s. Southeast winds 5 to 10 miles per hour. Wednesday, partly cloudy. A slight chance of showers and thunderstorms in the afternoon. Hot with highs in the mid-90s. Southeast winds 5 to 10 miles per hour. Chance of rain 20%. Heat index values up to 105 in the afternoon. Wednesday night, mostly clear. Lows in the mid-70s. South winds 5 to 10 miles per hour. Thursday, mostly sunny. A slight chance of showers and thunderstorms in the afternoon. Hot with highs in the mid-90s. Chance of rain 20%. Heat index values up to 105 in the afternoon. Thursday night, mostly clear. Lows in the mid-70s. Friday, partly cloudy with a slight chance of showers. A slight chance of thunderstorms in the afternoon. Hot with highs in the mid-90s. Chance of rain 20%. Friday night, mostly clear. Lows in the mid-70s. Saturday, mostly sunny. A slight chance of showers in the morning, then a chance of showers and thunderstorms in the afternoon. Hot with highs in the mid-90s. Chance of rain 30%. Saturday night, mostly clear. Lows in the mid-70s. Sunday, mostly sunny. A slight chance of showers and thunderstorms in the afternoon. Hot with highs in the upper 90s. Chance of rain 20%.
heat index values up to 105 in the afternoon. Sunday night, mostly clear. Lows in the mid-70s. Labor Day, mostly sunny. Hot with highs in the upper 90s. Heat index values up to 105 in the afternoon. 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At 1 a.m. Central Daylight Time, or 0600 UTC, the center of Tropical Storm Edward was located by Air Force Reserve Reconnaissance Aircraft near latitude 28.8 north, longitude 92.5 west. Edward is moving toward the west-northwest near 7 miles per hour, 11 kilometers per hour. A west-northwestward to northwestward motion is forecast during the next day or two. On the forecast track, the center of Edward is predicted to reach the northwestern Gulf Coast within the warning area later today and move inland over southeast Texas tonight. Maximum sustained winds remain near 40 miles per hour, 65 kilometers per hour with higher gusts. Strengthening is forecast, and Edward could approach hurricane strength before it reaches the northwest Gulf Coast later today. Rapid weakening is expected after the center moves inland. Tropical storm force winds extend outward up to 25 miles 35 kilometers from the center. The minimum central pressure estimated by reconnaissance drop sound data is 1,005 millibars 29.68 inches. 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Be sure to follow us on Facebook. Here's a look at local weather conditions as of 2 a.m. At the top of the hour, skies were partly cloudy in Shreveport. The temperature was 79 degrees at the regional airport. The dew point was 72, making the relative humidity 78%. Winds were south at 3 miles an hour. The pressure was 30.01 inches and steady. In Bossier City, at Barksdale Air Force Base, skies were clear, with a temperature of 80 degrees. The dew point was 71, making the relative humidity 73%. Winds were southeast at 5 miles an hour. The pressure was 30.00 inches and steady. And in downtown Shreveport, skies were clear. The temperature was 83 degrees. And winds were south at 5 miles an hour. Once again in Shreveport, it was 79 degrees with partly cloudy skies at 2 a.m. Around the local area at 2 a.m., in Texarkana, clear and 82. Wind southeast at 8 miles an hour. El Dorado, clear and 75. Wind calm. At Monroe, it was clear. Visibility 10 miles. Temperature was 79 degrees, dew point 73. And the pressure was 30.03 inches, and steady. Nutqvitchee, partly cloudy and 75. Wind calm. Marshall, clear and 81. Wind calm. And at Longview, clear and 82 degrees. Wind south at 7 miles an hour. Elsewhere across the four-state area, over at Dallas, partly cloudy and 87. Oklahoma City, clear and 76. Little Rock, clear and 80. Jackson, Mississippi, clear and 77. Baton Rouge, partly cloudy and 76. And at Houston, partly cloudy and 80 degrees. For the most current information, check us out on the web at www.weather.gov/SHP. Now let's check on your local forecast. Rest of tonight, mostly clear. Lows in the mid-70s. Southeast winds around 5 miles per hour. Tuesday, mostly sunny. Hot with highs in the upper 90s. East winds 5 to 10 miles per hour.
Tuesday night, mostly clear. Lows in the mid-70s. Southeast winds 5 to 10 miles per hour. Wednesday, partly cloudy. A slight chance of showers and thunderstorms in the afternoon. Hot with highs in the mid-90s. Southeast winds 5 to 10 miles per hour. Chance of rain 20%. Heat index values up to 105 in the afternoon. Wednesday night, mostly clear. Lows in the mid-70s. South winds 5 to 10 miles per hour. Thursday, mostly sunny. A slight chance of showers and thunderstorms in the afternoon. Hot with highs in the mid-90s. Chance of rain 20%. Heat index values up to 105 in the afternoon. Thursday night, mostly clear. Lows in the mid-70s. Friday, partly cloudy with a slight chance of showers. A slight chance of thunderstorms in the afternoon. Hot with highs in the mid-90s. Chance of rain 20%. Friday night, mostly clear. Lows in the mid-70s. Saturday, mostly sunny. A slight chance of showers in the morning, then a chance of showers and thunderstorms in the afternoon. Hot with highs in the mid-90s. Chance of rain 30%. Saturday night, mostly clear. Lows in the mid-70s. Sunday, mostly sunny. A slight chance of showers and thunderstorms in the afternoon. Hot with highs in the upper 90s. Chance of rain 20%. Heat index values up to 105 in the afternoon. Sunday night, mostly clear. Lows in the mid-70s. Labor Day, mostly sunny. Hot with highs in the upper 90s. Heat index values up to 105 in the afternoon. Here is your area's open water boating forecast. Wind gusts may be higher. Rest of tonight, mostly clear. Windy. Highs in the upper 90s. Lows in the mid-70s. Southeast winds 15 to 20 miles per hour. Heat index readings 102 to 105. Wednesday, a 20% chance of showers and thunderstorms early in the afternoon. Partly cloudy. Windy. Highs in the mid-90s. Southeast winds 15 to 20 miles per hour. Heat index readings 106 to 109. Wednesday night, mostly clear. Lows in the mid-70s. South winds 10 to 15 miles per hour. Heat index readings 102 to 105. Thursday, mostly sunny. Highs in the mid-90s. South winds 10 to 15 miles per hour. Thursday night, mostly clear. Lows in the mid-70s. South winds 5 to 10 miles per hour. Friday, partly cloudy. Slight chance of showers and thunderstorms in the afternoon. Highs in the mid-90s. Chance of precipitation 20%. Friday night, mostly clear. Lows in the lower 70s. Saturday, mostly sunny. Chance of showers and thunderstorms in the afternoon. Highs in the mid-90s. Chance of precipitation 30%. Saturday night, mostly clear. Lows in the lower 70s. Sunday, mostly sunny. A 20% chance of showers and thunderstorms in the afternoon. Highs in the upper 90s. Sunday night, mostly clear. Lows in the mid-70s. Labor Day, mostly sunny. Highs around 100. Monday night, mostly clear. Lows in the mid-70s. Tuesday, partly cloudy. Highs in the upper 90s. At 1 a.m. Central Daylight Time, or 0600 UTC, the center of Tropical Storm Eduard was located by Air Force Reserve Reconnaissance Aircraft near latitude 28.8 north, longitude 92.5 west. Eduard is moving toward the west-northwest near 7 miles per hour, 11 kilometers per hour. A west-northwestward to northwestward motion is forecast during the next day or two. On the forecast track,
The center of Edward is predicted to reach the northwestern Gulf Coast within the warning area later today and move inland over southeast Texas tonight. Maximum sustained winds remain near 40 miles per hour, 65 kilometers per hour with higher gusts. Strengthening as forecast, and Edward could approach hurricane strength before it reaches the northwest Gulf Coast later today. Rapid weakening is expected after the center moves inland. Tropical storm force winds extend outward. Weakening is expected after the center moves inland. Tropical storm force winds extend outward up to 25 miles, 35 kilometers from the center. The minimum central pressure estimated by reconnaissance drops on data is 1,005 millibars, 29.68 inches. 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Be sure to follow us on Facebook. Here's a look at local weather conditions as of 2 a.m. At the top of the hour, skies were partly cloudy in Shreveport. The temperature was 79 degrees at the regional airport. The dew point was 72, making the relative humidity 78%. Winds were south at 3 miles an hour. The pressure was 30.01 inches and steady. In Bossier City, at Barksdale Air Force Base, skies were clear, with a temperature of 80 degrees. The dew point was 71, making the relative humidity 73%. Winds were southeast at 5 miles an hour. The pressure was 30.00 inches and steady. And in downtown Shreveport, skies were clear. The temperature was 83 degrees. And winds were south at 5 miles an hour. Once again in Shreveport, it was 79 degrees with partly cloudy skies at 2 a.m. Around the local area at 2 a.m., in Texarkana, clear and 82. Wind southeast at 8 miles an hour. El Dorado, clear and 75. Wind calm. At Monroe, it was clear. Visibility 10 miles. Temperature was 79 degrees, dew point 73. And the pressure was 30.03 inches, and steady. Nutqvitish, partly cloudy and 75. Wind calm. Marshall, clear and 81. Wind calm. And at Longview, clear and 82 degrees. Wind south at 7 miles an hour. Elsewhere across the four-state area, over at Dallas, partly cloudy and 87. Oklahoma City, clear and 76. Little Rock, clear and 80. Jackson, Mississippi, clear and 77. Baton Rouge, partly cloudy and 76. And at Houston, partly cloudy and 80 degrees. For the most current information, check us out on the web at www.weather.gov/sht. Now let's check on your local forecast. Rest of tonight, mostly clear. Lows in the mid-70s. Southeast winds around 5 miles per hour. Tuesday, mostly sunny. Hot with highs in the upper 90s. East winds 5 to 10 miles per hour. Tuesday night, mostly clear. Lows in the mid-70s. Southeast winds 5 to 10 miles per hour. Wednesday, partly cloudy. A slight chance of showers and thunderstorms in the afternoon. Hot with highs in the mid-90s. Southeast winds 5 to 10 miles per hour. Chance of rain 20%. Heat index values up to 105 in the afternoon. Wednesday night, mostly clear. Lows in the mid-70s. South winds 5 to 10 miles per hour. Thursday, mostly sunny. A slight chance of showers and thunderstorms in the afternoon. Hot with highs in the mid-90s. Chance of rain 20%. Heat index values up to 105 in the afternoon. Thursday night, mostly clear. Lows in the mid-70s. Friday, partly cloudy with a slight chance of showers. A slight chance of thunderstorms in the afternoon. Hot with highs in the mid-90s. Chance of rain 20%.
Friday night, mostly clear. Lows in the mid-70s. Saturday, mostly sunny. A slight chance of showers in the morning, then a chance of showers and thunderstorms in the afternoon. Hot with highs in the mid-90s.

Chance of rain 30%. Saturday night, mostly clear. Lows in the mid-70s. Sunday, mostly sunny. A slight chance of showers and thunderstorms in the afternoon. Hot with highs in the upper 90s. Chance of rain 20%. Heat index values up to 105 in the afternoon. Sunday night, mostly clear. Lows in the mid-70s. Labor Day, mostly sunny. Hot with highs in the upper 90s. Heat index values up to 105 in the afternoon. 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At 1 a.m. Central Daylight Time, or 0600 UTC, the center of Tropical Storm Edouard was located by Air Force Reserve Reconnaissance Aircraft near latitude 28.8 north, longitude 92.5 west. Edouard is moving toward the west-northwest near 7 miles per hour, 11 kilometers per hour. A west-northwestward to northwestward motion is forecast during the next day or two. On the forecast track, the center of Edouard is predicted to reach the northwestern Gulf Coast within the warning area later today and move inland over southeast Texas tonight. Maximum sustained winds remain near 40 miles per hour, 65 kilometers per hour with higher gusts. Strengthening is forecast, and Edouard could approach hurricane strength before it reaches the northwest Gulf Coast later today. Rapid weakening is expected after the center moves inland. Tropical storm force winds extend outward up to 25 miles 35 kilometers from the center. The minimum central pressure estimated by reconnaissance drops on data is 1,005 millibars 29.68 inches. 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Be sure to follow us on Facebook. Here's a look at local weather conditions as of 2 a.m. At the top of the hour, skies were partly cloudy in Shreveport. The temperature was 79 degrees at the regional airport. The dew point was 72, making the relative humidity 78%. Winds were south at 3 miles an hour. The pressure was 30.01 inches and steady. In Bossier City, at Barksdale Air Force Base, skies were clear, with a temperature of 80 degrees. The dew point was 71, making the relative humidity 73%. Winds were southeast at 5 miles an hour. The pressure was 30.00 inches and steady. And in downtown Shreveport, skies were clear. The temperature was 83 degrees. And winds were south at 5 miles an hour. Once again in Shreveport, it was 79 degrees with partly cloudy skies at 2 a.m. Around the local area at 2 a.m., in Texarkana, clear and 82. Wind southeast at 8 miles an hour. El Dorado, clear and 75. Wind calm. At Monroe, it was clear. Visibility 10 miles. Temperature was 79 degrees, dew point 73. And the pressure was 30.03 inches, and steady. Nutkiddish, partly cloudy and 75. Wind calm. Marshall, clear and 81. Wind calm. And at Longview, clear and 82 degrees. Wind south at 7 miles an hour. Elsewhere across the four-state area, over at Dallas, partly cloudy and 87. Oklahoma City, clear and 76. Little Rock, clear and 80. Jackson, Mississippi, clear and 77. Baton Rouge, partly cloudy and 76. And at Houston, partly cloudy and 80 degrees. For the most current information, check us out on the web at www.weather.gov/SHP.

Now let's check on your local forecast. Rest of tonight, mostly clear. Lows in the mid-70s. Southeast winds around 5 miles per hour. Tuesday, mostly sunny. Hot with highs in the upper 90s. East winds 5 to 10 miles per hour. Tuesday night, mostly clear. Lows in the mid-70s. Southeast winds 5 to 10 miles per hour. Wednesday, partly cloudy. A slight chance of showers and thunderstorms in the afternoon. Hot with highs in the mid-90s. Southeast winds 5 to 10 miles per hour. Chance of rain 20%. Heat index values up to 105 in the afternoon. Wednesday night, mostly clear. Lows in the mid-70s. South winds 5 to 10 miles per hour. Thursday, mostly sunny. A slight chance of showers and thunderstorms in the afternoon. Hot with highs in the mid-90s. Chance of rain 20%. Heat index values up to 105 in the afternoon. Thursday night, mostly clear. Lows in the mid-70s. Friday, partly cloudy with a slight chance of showers. A slight chance of thunderstorms in the afternoon. Hot with highs in the mid-90s. Chance of rain 20%. Friday night, mostly clear. Lows in the mid-70s. Saturday, mostly sunny. A slight chance of showers in the morning, then a chance of showers and thunderstorms in the afternoon. Hot with highs in the mid-90s. Chance of rain 30%. Saturday night, mostly clear. Lows in the mid-70s. Sunday, mostly sunny. A slight chance of showers and thunderstorms in the afternoon. Hot with highs in the upper 90s. Chance of rain 20%. Heat index values up to 105 in the afternoon. Sunday night, mostly clear. Lows in the mid-70s. Labor Day, mostly sunny. Hot with highs in the upper 90s. Heat index values up to 105 in the afternoon. At 1 a.m. Central Daylight Time, or 0600 UTC, the center of Tropical Storm Eduard was located by Air Force Reserve Reconnaissance Aircraft near latitude 28.8 north, longitude 92.5 west. Eduard is moving toward the west-northwest near 7 miles per hour, 11 kilometers per hour. A west-northwestward to northwestward motion is forecast during the next day or two. On the forecast track, the center of Eduard is predicted to reach the northwestern Gulf Coast within the warning area later today and move inland over southeast Texas tonight. Maximum sustained winds remain near 40 miles per hour, 65 kilometers per hour with higher gusts. Strengthening is forecast and Eduard could approach hurricane strength before it reaches the northwest Gulf Coast later today. Rapid weakening is expected after the center moves inland. Tropical storm force winds extend outward up to 25 miles 35 kilometers from the center. The minimum central pressure estimated by reconnaissance drops on data is 1,005 millibars 29.68 inches. Here is the latest National Hurricane Center's tropical weather outlook. For the North Atlantic, Caribbean Sea and the Gulf of America, active systems, the National Hurricane Center is issuing advisories on Tropical Storm Eduard, located over the northern Gulf of America. Tropical cyclone formation is not expected during the next 7 days. 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Be sure to follow us on Facebook. Here's a look at local weather conditions as of 2 a.m. At the top of the hour, skies were partly cloudy in Shreveport. The temperature was 79 degrees at the regional airport. The dew point was 72, making the relative humidity 78%. Winds were south at 3 miles an hour. The pressure was 30.01 inches and steady. In Bossier City, at Barksdale Air Force Base, skies were clear, with a temperature of 80 degrees. The dew point was 71, making the relative humidity 73%. Winds were southeast.

temperature was 79 degrees, dew point 73. And the pressure was 30.03 inches, and steady. Nightish, partly cloudy and 75. Wind calm. Marshall, clear and 81. Wind calm. And at Longview, clear and 82 degrees. Wind south at 7 miles an hour. Elsewhere across the four-state area, over at Dallas, partly cloudy and 87. Oklahoma City, clear and 76. Little Rock, clear and 80. Jackson, Mississippi, clear and 77. Baton Rouge, partly cloudy and 76. And at Houston, partly cloudy and 80 degrees. For the most current information, check us out on the web at www.weather.gov/sht. The Shreveport Climate Summary for yesterday, August 31, 2026. Yesterday's high temperature was 97 degrees. The normal high is 93. The record high is 109 degrees, which was set in 2000. Yesterday's low temperature was 73 degrees. The normal low is 71. The record low is 59 degrees, which was set in 1915. No precipitation fell yesterday, which leaves the monthly total at 2.51 inches. This is 0.40 inches below the normal amount of 2.91 inches for August. The total precipitation for the year still stands at 31.28 inches, which is 3.16 inches below normal. Sunrise today is at 6:50 a.m. and sunset is at 7:40 p.m. Now let's check on your local forecast. Rest of tonight, mostly clear. Lows in the mid-70s. Southeast winds around 5 miles per hour. Tuesday, mostly sunny. Hot with highs in the upper 90s. East winds 5 to 10 miles per hour. Tuesday night, mostly clear. Lows in the mid-70s. Southeast winds 5 to 10 miles per hour. Wednesday, partly cloudy. A slight chance of showers and thunderstorms in the afternoon. Hot with highs in the mid-90s. Southeast winds 5 to 10 miles per hour. Chance of rain 20%. Heat index values up to 105 in the afternoon. Wednesday night, mostly clear. Lows in the mid-70s. South winds 5 to 10 miles per hour. Thursday, mostly sunny. A slight chance of showers and thunderstorms in the afternoon. Hot with highs in the mid-90s. Chance of rain 20%. Heat index values up to 105 in the afternoon. Thursday night, mostly clear. Lows in the mid-70s. Friday, partly cloudy with a slight chance of showers. A slight chance of thunderstorms in the afternoon. Hot with highs in the mid-90s. Chance of rain 20%. Friday night, mostly clear. Lows in the mid-70s. Saturday, mostly sunny. A slight chance of showers in the morning, then a chance of showers and thunderstorms in the afternoon. Hot with highs in the mid-90s. Chance of rain 30%. Saturday night, mostly clear. Lows in the mid-70s. Sunday, mostly sunny. A slight chance of showers and thunderstorms in the afternoon. Hot with highs in the upper 90s. Chance of rain 20%. Heat index values up to 105 in the afternoon. Sunday night, mostly clear. Lows in the mid-70s. Labor Day, mostly sunny. Hot with highs in the upper 90s. Heat index values up to 105 in the afternoon. 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At 1 a.m. Central Daylight Time, 406.

800 UTC, the center of Tropical Storm Edouard was located by Air Force Reserve reconnaissance aircraft near latitude 28.8 north, longitude 92.5 west. Edouard is moving toward the west-northwest near 7 miles per hour, 11 kilometers per hour. A west-northwestward to northwestward motion is forecast during the next day or two. On the forecast track, the center of Edouard is predicted to reach the northwestern Gulf Coast within the warning area later today and move inland over southeast Texas tonight. Maximum sustained winds remain near 40 miles per hour, 65 kilometers per hour with higher gusts. Strengthening is forecast and Edouard could approach hurricane strength before it reaches the northwest Gulf Coast later today. Rapid weakening is expected after the center moves inland. Tropical storm force winds extend outward up to 25 miles 35 kilometers from the center. The minimum central pressure estimated by reconnaissance drops on data is 1,005 millibars 29.68 inches. 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Be sure to follow us on Facebook. Here's a look at local weather conditions as of 2 a.m. At the top of the hour, skies were partly cloudy in Shreveport. The temperature was 79 degrees at the regional airport. The dew point was 72, making the relative humidity 78%. Winds were south at 3 miles an hour. The pressure was 30.01 inches and steady. In Bossier City, at Barksdale Air Force Base, skies were clear, with a temperature of 80 degrees. The dew point was 71, making the relative humidity 73%. Winds were southeast at 5 miles an hour. The pressure was 30.00 inches and steady. And in downtown Shreveport, skies were clear. The temperature was 83 degrees. And winds were south at 5 miles an hour. Once again in Shreveport, it was 79 degrees with partly cloudy skies at 2 a.m. Around the local area at 2 a.m., in Texarkana, clear and 82. Wind southeast at 8 miles an hour. El Dorado, clear and 75. Wind calm. At Monroe, it was clear. Visibility 10 miles. Temperature was 79 degrees, dew point 73. And the pressure was 30.03 inches, and steady. Nutqvitish, partly cloudy and a 75. Wind calm. Marshall, clear and 81. Wind calm. And at Longview, clear and 82 degrees. Wind south at 7 miles an hour. Elsewhere across the four-state area, over at Dallas, partly cloudy and 87. Oklahoma City, clear and 76. Little Rock, clear and 80. Jackson, Mississippi, clear and 77. Baton Rouge, partly cloudy and 76. And at Houston, partly cloudy and 80 degrees. For the most current information, check us out on the web at www.weather.gov/shp. The Shreveport Climate Summary for yesterday, August 31, 2026. Yesterday's high temperature was 97 degrees. The normal high is 93. The record high is 109 degrees, which was set in 2000. Yesterday's low temperature was 73 degrees. The normal low is 71. The record low is 59 degrees, which was set in 1915. No precipitation fell yesterday, which leaves the monthly total at 2.51 inches. This is 0.40 inches below the normal amount of 2.91 inches for August. The total precipitation for the year still stands at 31.28 inches, which is 3.16 inches below normal. Sunrise today is at 6:50 a.m. and sunset is at 7:40 p.m. Now let's check on your local forecast. Rest of tonight, mostly clear. Lows in the mid-70s. Southeast winds around 5 miles per hour. Tuesday, mostly sunny. Hot with highs in the upper 90s. East winds 5 to
10 miles per hour. Tuesday night, mostly clear. Lows in the mid-70s. Southeast winds 5 to 10 miles per hour. Wednesday, partly cloudy. A slight chance of showers and thunderstorms in the afternoon. Hot with highs in the mid-90s. Southeast winds 5 to 10 miles per hour. Chance of rain 20%. Heat index values up to 105 in the afternoon. Wednesday night, mostly clear. Lows in the mid-70s. South winds 5 to 10 miles per hour. Thursday, mostly sunny. A slight chance of showers and thunderstorms in the afternoon. Hot with highs in the mid-90s. Chance of rain 20%. Heat index values up to 105 in the afternoon. Thursday night, mostly clear. Lows in the mid-70s. Friday, partly cloudy with a slight chance of showers. A slight chance of thunderstorms in the afternoon. Hot with highs in the mid-90s. Chance of rain 20%. Friday night, mostly clear. Lows in the mid-70s. Saturday, mostly sunny. A slight chance of showers in the morning, then a chance of showers and thunderstorms in the afternoon. Hot with highs in the mid-90s. Chance of rain 30%. Saturday night, mostly clear. Lows in the mid-70s. Sunday, mostly sunny. A slight chance of showers and thunderstorms in the afternoon. Hot with highs in the upper 90s. Chance of rain 20%. Heat index values up to 105 in the afternoon. Sunday night, mostly clear. Lows in the mid-70s. Labor Day, mostly sunny. Hot with highs in the upper 90s. Heat index values up to 105 in the afternoon. Here is your area's open water boating forecast. Wind gusts may be higher. Rest of tonight, mostly clear. Windy. Highs in the upper 90s. Lows in the mid-70s. Southeast winds 15 to 20 miles per hour. Heat index readings 102 to 105. Wednesday, a 20% chance of showers and thunderstorms early in the afternoon. Partly cloudy. Windy. Highs in the mid-90s. Southeast winds 15 to 20 miles per hour. Heat index readings 106 to 109. Wednesday night, mostly clear. Lows in the mid-70s. South winds 10 to 15 miles per hour. Heat index readings 102 to 105. Thursday, mostly sunny. Highs in the mid-90s. South winds 10 to 15 miles per hour. Thursday night, mostly clear. Lows in the mid-70s. South winds 5 to 10 miles per hour. Friday, partly cloudy. Slight chance of showers and thunderstorms in the afternoon. Highs in the mid-90s. Chance of precipitation 20%. Friday night, mostly clear. Lows in the lower 70s. Saturday, mostly sunny. Chance of showers and thunderstorms in the afternoon. Highs in the mid-90s. Chance of precipitation 30%. Saturday night, mostly clear. Lows in the lower 70s. Sunday, mostly sunny. A 20% chance of showers and thunderstorms in the afternoon. Highs in the upper 90s. Sunday night, mostly clear. Lows in the mid-70s. Labor Day, mostly sunny. Highs around 100. Monday night, mostly clear. Lows in the mid-70s. Tuesday, partly cloudy. Highs in the upper 90s. At 1 a.m. Central Daylight Time, or 0600 UTC, the center of Tropical Storm Eduard was located by Air Force Reserve Reconnaissance Aircraft near latitude 28.8 north, longitude 92.5 west. Eduard is moving toward the west-northwest near 7 miles per hour, 11 kilometers per hour. A west-northwestward to northwestward motion is forecast during the next day or two. On the forecast track,
The center of Eduard is predicted to reach the northwestern Gulf Coast within the warning area later today and move inland over southeast Texas tonight. Maximum sustained winds remain near 40 miles per hour, 65 kilometers per hour with higher gusts. Strengthening is forecast, and Eduard could approach hurricane strength before it reaches the northwest Gulf Coast later today. Rapid weakening is expected after the center moves inland. Tropical storm force winds extend outward up to 25 miles, 35 kilometers from the center. The minimum central pressure estimated by reconnaissance drops on data is 1,005 millibars, 29.68 inches. 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Be sure to follow us on Facebook. Here's a look at local weather conditions as of 2 a.m. At the top of the hour, skies were partly cloudy in Shreveport. The temperature was 79 degrees at the regional airport. The dew point was 72, making the relative humidity 78%. Winds were south at 3 miles an hour. The pressure was 30.01 inches and steady. In Bossier City, at Barksdale Air Force Base, skies were clear, with a temperature of 80 degrees. The dew point was 71, making the relative humidity 73%. Winds were southeast at 5 miles an hour. The pressure was 30.00 inches and steady. And in downtown Shreveport, skies were clear. The temperature was 83 degrees. And winds were south at 5 miles an hour. Once again in Shreveport, it was 79 degrees with partly cloudy skies at 2 a.m. Around the local area at 2 a.m., in Texarkana, clear and 82. Wind southeast at 8 miles an hour. El Dorado, clear and 75. Wind calm. At Monroe, it was clear. Visibility 10 miles. Temperature was 79 degrees, dew point 73. And the pressure was 30.03 inches, and steady. Nutqvitchee, partly cloudy and 75. Wind calm. Marshall, clear and 81. Wind calm. And at Longview, clear and 82 degrees. Wind south at 7 miles an hour. Elsewhere across the four-state area, over at Dallas, partly cloudy and 87. Oklahoma City, clear and 76. Little Rock, clear and 80. Jackson, Mississippi, clear and 77. Baton Rouge, partly cloudy and 76. And at Houston, partly cloudy and 80 degrees. For the most current information, check us out on the web at www.weather.gov/sht. 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Here is the latest National Hurricane Center's tropical weather outlook. For the North Atlantic, Caribbean Sea and the Gulf of America, active systems, the National Hurricane Center is issuing advisories on Tropical Storm Eduard, located over the northern Gulf of America. Tropical cyclone formation is not expected during the next 7 days. The Shreveport Climate Summary for yesterday, August 31, 2026. Yesterday's high temperature was 97 degrees. The normal high is 93. The record high is 109 degrees, which was set in 2000. Yesterday's low temperature was 73 degrees. The normal low is 71. The record low is 59 degrees, which was set in 1915. No precipitation fell yesterday, which leaves the monthly total at 2.51 inches. This is 0.40 inches below the normal amount of 2.91 inches for August.
The total precipitation for the year still stands at 31.28 inches, which is 3.16 inches below normal. Sunrise today is at 6:50 a.m. and sunset is at 7:40 p.m. Now let's check on your local forecast. Rest of tonight, mostly clear. Lows in the mid-70s. Southeast winds around 5 miles per hour. Tuesday, mostly sunny. Hot with highs in the upper 90s. East winds 5 to 10 miles per hour. Tuesday night, mostly clear. Lows in the mid-70s. Southeast winds 5 to 10 miles per hour. Wednesday, partly cloudy. A slight chance of showers and thunderstorms in the afternoon. Hot with highs in the mid-90s. Southeast winds 5 to 10 miles per hour. Chance of rain 20%. Heat index values up to 105 in the afternoon. Wednesday night, mostly clear. Lows in the mid-70s. South winds 5 to 10 miles per hour. Thursday, mostly sunny. A slight chance of showers and thunderstorms in the afternoon. Hot with highs in the mid-90s. Chance of rain 20%. Heat index values up to 105 in the afternoon. Thursday night, mostly clear. Lows in the mid-70s. Friday, partly cloudy with a slight chance of showers. A slight chance of thunderstorms in the afternoon. Hot with highs in the mid-90s. Chance of rain 20%. Friday night, mostly clear. Lows in the mid-70s. Saturday, mostly sunny. A slight chance of showers in the morning, then a chance of showers and thunderstorms in the afternoon. Hot with highs in the mid-90s. Chance of rain 30%. Saturday night, mostly clear. Lows in the mid-70s. Sunday, mostly sunny. A slight chance of showers and thunderstorms in the afternoon. Hot with highs in the upper 90s. Chance of rain 20%. Heat index values up to 105 in the afternoon. Sunday night, mostly clear. Lows in the mid-70s. Labor Day, mostly sunny. Hot with highs in the upper 90s. Heat index values up to 105 in the afternoon. At 1 a.m. Central Daylight Time, or 0600 UTC, the center of Tropical Storm Eduard was located by Air Force Reserve Reconnaissance Aircraft near latitude 28.8 north, longitude 92.5 west. Eduard is moving toward the west-northwest near 7 miles per hour, 11 kilometers per hour. A west-northwestward to northwestward motion is forecast during the next day or two. On the forecast track, the center of Eduard is predicted to reach the northwestern Gulf Coast within the warning area later today and move inland over southeast Texas tonight. Maximum sustained winds remain near 40 miles per hour, 65 kilometers per hour with higher gusts. Strengthening is forecast and Eduard could approach hurricane strength before it reaches the northwest Gulf Coast later today. Rapid weakening is expected after the center moves inland. Tropical storm force winds extend outward up to 25 miles 35 kilometers from the center. The minimum central pressure estimated by reconnaissance drops on data is 1,005 millibars 29.68 inches. 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Be sure to follow us on Facebook. Here's a look at local weather conditions as of 3 a.m. At the top of the hour, skies were partly cloudy in Shreveport. The temperature was 77 degrees at the regional airport. The dew point was 72, making the relative humidity 83%. Winds were calm. The pressure was 30.01 inches and steady. In Bossier City, at Barksdale Air Force Base, skies were clear, with a temperature of 80 degrees. The dew point was 72, making the relative humidity 76%. Winds were east at 3 miles an hour. The pressure was 30.01 inches and rising. And in downtown Shreveport, skies were clear.
The temperature was 81 degrees. And winds were southeast at 3 miles an hour. Once again in Shreveport, it was 77 degrees with partly cloudy skies at 3 a.m. Around the local area at 3 a.m., in Texarkana, clear and 81. Wind southeast at 6 miles an hour. El Dorado, clear and 74. Wind calm. Monroe, clear and 77. Wind calm. Natchitoches, partly cloudy and 75. Wind calm. Marshall, clear and 76. Wind calm. And at Longview, clear and 79 degrees. Wind south at 6 miles an hour. Elsewhere across the four-state area, over at Dallas, partly cloudy and 86. Oklahoma City, clear and 74. Little Rock, clear and 79. Jackson, Mississippi, clear and 77. Baton Rouge, mostly cloudy and 76. And at Houston, partly cloudy and 80 degrees. For the most current information, check us out on the web at www.weather.gov/sht. The Shreveport Climate Summary for yesterday, August 31, 2026. Yesterday's high temperature was 97 degrees. The normal high is 93. The record high is 109 degrees, which was set in 2000. Yesterday's low temperature was 73 degrees. The normal low is 71. The record low is 59 degrees, which was set in 1915. No precipitation fell yesterday, which leaves the monthly total at 2.51 inches. This is 0.40 inches below the normal amount of 2.91 inches for August. The total precipitation for the year still stands at 31.28 inches, which is 3.16 inches below normal. Sunrise today is at 6:50 a.m. and sunset is at 7:40 p.m. Now let's check on your local forecast. Rest of tonight, mostly clear. Lows in the mid-70s. Southeast winds around 5 miles per hour. Tuesday, mostly sunny. Hot with highs in the upper 90s. East winds 5 to 10 miles per hour. Tuesday night, mostly clear. Lows in the mid-70s. Southeast winds 5 to 10 miles per hour. Wednesday, partly cloudy. A slight chance of showers and thunderstorms in the afternoon. Hot with highs in the mid-90s. Southeast winds 5 to 10 miles per hour. Chance of rain 20%. Heat index values up to 105 in the afternoon. Wednesday night, mostly clear. Lows in the mid-70s. South winds 5 to 10 miles per hour. Thursday, mostly sunny. A slight chance of showers and thunderstorms in the afternoon. Hot with highs in the mid-90s. Chance of rain 20%. Heat index values up to 105 in the afternoon. Thursday night, mostly clear. Lows in the mid-70s. Friday, partly cloudy with a slight chance of showers. A slight chance of thunderstorms in the afternoon. Hot with highs in the mid-90s. Chance of rain 20%. Friday night, mostly clear. Lows in the mid-70s. Saturday, mostly sunny. A slight chance of showers in the morning, then a chance of showers and thunderstorms in the afternoon. Hot with highs in the mid-90s. Chance of rain 30%. Saturday night, mostly clear. Lows in the mid-70s. Sunday, mostly sunny. A slight chance of showers and thunderstorms in the afternoon. Hot with highs in the upper 90s. Chance of rain 20%. Heat index values up to 105 in the afternoon. Sunday night, mostly clear. Lows in the mid-70s. Labor Day, mostly sunny. Hot with highs in the upper 90s. Heat index values up to 105 in the afternoon.
at 1 a.m. Central Daylight Time, or 0600 UTC. The center of Tropical Storm Eduard was located by Air Force Reserve Reconnaissance Aircraft near latitude 28.8 north, longitude 92.5 west. Eduard is moving toward the west-northwest near 7 miles per hour, 11 kilometers per hour. A west-northwestward to northwestward motion is forecast during the next day or two. On the forecast track, the center of Eduard is predicted to reach the northwestern Gulf Coast within the warning area later today and move inland over southeast Texas tonight. Maximum sustained winds remain near 40 miles per hour, 65 kilometers per hour with higher gusts. Strengthening is forecast and Eduard could approach hurricane strength before it reaches the northwest Gulf Coast later today. Rapid weakening is expected after the center moves inland. Tropical storm force winds extend outward up to 25 miles 35 kilometers from the center. The minimum central pressure estimated by reconnaissance drops on data is 1,005 millibars 29.68 inches. 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Be sure to follow us on Facebook. Here's a look at local weather conditions as of 3 a.m. At the top of the hour, skies were partly cloudy in Shreveport. The temperature was 77 degrees at the regional airport. The dew point was 72, making the relative humidity 83%. Winds were calm. The pressure was 30.01 inches and steady. In Bossier City, at Barksdale Air Force Base, skies were clear, with a temperature of 80 degrees. The dew point was 72, making the relative humidity 76%. Winds were east at 3 miles an hour. The pressure was 30.01 inches and rising. And in downtown Shreveport, skies were clear. The temperature was 81 degrees. And winds were southeast at 3 miles an hour. Once again in Shreveport, it was 77 degrees with partly cloudy skies at 3 a.m. Around the local area at 3 a.m. Clear and 81. Wind southeast at 6 miles an hour. El Dorado, clear and 74. Wind calm. Monroe, clear and 77. Wind calm. Natchitoches, partly cloudy and 75. Wind calm. Marshall, clear and 76. Wind calm. And at Longview, clear and 79 degrees. Wind south at 6 miles an hour. Elsewhere across the four-state area, over at Dallas, partly cloudy and 86. Oklahoma City, clear and 74. Little Rock, clear and 79. Jackson, Mississippi, clear and 77. Baton Rouge, mostly cloudy and 76. And at Houston, partly cloudy and 80 degrees. 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The Shreveport climate summary for yesterday, August 31, 2026. Yesterday's high temperature was 97 degrees. The normal high is 93. The record high is 109 degrees, which was set in 2000. Yesterday's low temperature was 73 degrees. The normal low is 71. The record low is 59 degrees, which was set in 1915. No precipitation fell yesterday, which leaves the monthly total at 2.51 inches. This is 0.40 inches below the normal amount of 2.91 inches for August.
The total precipitation for the year still stands at 31.28 inches, which is 3.16 inches below normal. Sunrise today is at 6:50 a.m. and sunset is at 7:40 p.m. Now let's check on your local forecast. Rest of tonight, mostly clear. Lows in the mid-70s. Southeast winds around 5 miles per hour. Tuesday, mostly sunny. Hot with highs in the upper 90s. East winds 5 to 10 miles per hour. Tuesday night, mostly clear. Lows in the mid-70s. Southeast winds 5 to 10 miles per hour. Wednesday, partly cloudy. A slight chance of showers and thunderstorms in the afternoon. Hot with highs in the mid-90s. Southeast winds 5 to 10 miles per hour. Chance of rain 20%. Heat index values up to 105 in the afternoon. Wednesday night, mostly clear. Lows in the mid-70s. South winds 5 to 10 miles per hour. Thursday, mostly sunny. A slight chance of showers and thunderstorms in the afternoon. Hot with highs in the mid-90s. Chance of rain 20%. Heat index values up to 105 in the afternoon. Thursday night, mostly clear. Lows in the mid-70s. Friday, partly cloudy with a slight chance of showers. A slight chance of thunderstorms in the afternoon. Hot with highs in the mid-90s. Chance of rain 20%. Friday night, mostly clear. Lows in the mid-70s. Saturday, mostly sunny. A slight chance of showers in the morning, then a chance of showers and thunderstorms in the afternoon. Hot with highs in the mid-90s. Chance of rain 30%. Saturday night, mostly clear. Lows in the mid-70s. Sunday, mostly sunny. A slight chance of showers and thunderstorms in the afternoon. Hot with highs in the upper 90s. Chance of rain 20%. Heat index values up to 105 in the afternoon. Sunday night, mostly clear. Lows in the mid-70s. Labor Day, mostly sunny. Hot with highs in the upper 90s. Heat index values up to 105 in the afternoon. At 1 a.m. Central Daylight Time, or 0600 UTC, the center of Tropical Storm Eduard was located by Air Force Reserve Reconnaissance Aircraft near latitude 28.8 north, longitude 92.5 west. Eduard is moving toward the west-northwest near 7 miles per hour, 11 kilometers per hour. A west-northwestward to northwestward motion is forecast during the next day or two. On the forecast track, the center of Eduard is predicted to reach the northwestern Gulf Coast within the warning area later today and move inland over southeast Texas tonight. Maximum sustained winds remain near 40 miles per hour, 65 kilometers per hour with higher gusts. Strengthening is forecast and Eduard could approach hurricane strength before it reaches the northwest Gulf Coast later today. Rapid weakening is expected after the center moves inland. Tropical storm force winds extend outward up to 25 miles 35 kilometers from the center. The minimum central pressure estimated by reconnaissance drops on data is 1,005 millibars 29.68 inches. 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Be sure to follow us on Facebook. Here's a look at local weather conditions as of 3 a.m. At the top of the hour, skies were partly cloudy in Shreveport. The temperature was 77 degrees at the regional airport. The dew point was 72, making the relative humidity 83%. Winds were calm. The pressure was 30.01 inches and steady. In Bossier City, at Barksdale Air Force Base, skies were clear, with a temperature of 80 degrees. The dew point was 72, making the relative humidity 76%. Winds were east at 3 miles an hour. The pressure was 30.01 inches and rising. And in downtown Shreveport, skies were clear.
the temperature was 81 degrees. And winds were southeast at 3 miles an hour. Once again in Shreveport, it was 77 degrees with partly cloudy skies at 3 a.m. Around the local area at 3 a.m., in Texarkana, clear and 81. Wind southeast at 6 miles an hour. El Dorado, clear and 74. Wind calm. Monroe, clear and 77. Wind calm. Natchitoches, partly cloudy and 75. Wind calm. Marshall, clear and 76. Wind calm. And at Longview, clear and 79 degrees. Wind south at 6 miles an hour. Elsewhere across the four-state area, over at Dallas, partly cloudy and 86. Oklahoma City, clear and 74. Little Rock, clear and 79. Jackson, Mississippi, clear and 77. Baton Rouge, mostly cloudy and 76. And at Houston, partly cloudy and 80 degrees. For the most current information, check us out on the web at www.weather.gov/sht. The Shreveport Climate Summary for yesterday, August 31, 2026. Yesterday's high temperature was 97 degrees. The normal high is 93. The record high is 109 degrees, which was set in 2000. Yesterday's low temperature was 73 degrees. The normal low is 71. The record low is 59 degrees, which was set in 1915. No precipitation fell yesterday, which leaves the monthly total at 2.51 inches. This is 0.40 inches below the normal amount of 2.91 inches for August. The total precipitation for the year still stands at 31.28 inches, which is 3.16 inches below normal. Sunrise today is at 6:50 a.m. and sunset is at 7:40 p.m. Here is your area's open water boating forecast. Wind gusts may be higher. Rest of tonight, mostly clear. Windy. Highs in the upper 90s. Lows in the mid-70s. Southeast winds 15 to 20 miles per hour. Heat index readings 102 to 105. Wednesday, a 20% chance of showers and thunderstorms early in the afternoon. Partly cloudy. Windy. Highs in the mid-90s. Southeast winds 15 to 20 miles per hour. Heat index readings 106 to 109. Wednesday night, mostly clear. Lows in the mid-70s. South winds 10 to 15 miles per hour. Heat index readings 102 to 105. Thursday, mostly sunny. Highs in the mid-90s. South winds 10 to 15 miles per hour. Thursday night, mostly clear. Lows in the mid-70s. South winds 5 to 10 miles per hour. Friday, partly cloudy. Slight chance of showers and thunderstorms in the afternoon. Highs in the mid-90s. Chance of precipitation 20%. Friday night, mostly clear. Lows in the lower 70s. Saturday, mostly sunny. Chance of showers and thunderstorms in the afternoon. Highs in the mid-90s. Chance of precipitation 30%. Saturday night, mostly clear. Lows in the lower 70s. Sunday, mostly sunny. A 20% chance of showers and thunderstorms in the afternoon. Highs in the upper 90s. Sunday night, mostly clear. Lows in the mid-70s. Labor Day, mostly sunny. Highs around 100. Monday night, mostly clear. Lows in the mid-70s. Tuesday, partly cloudy. Highs in the upper 90s. Now let's check on your local forecast. Rest of tonight, mostly clear. Lows in the mid-70s. Southeast winds around 5 miles per hour. Tuesday, mostly sunny. Hot with highs in the upper 90s. East winds 5 to 10 miles per hour. Highs in the upper 90s.
east winds 5 to 10 miles per hour. Tuesday night, mostly clear. Lows in the mid-70s. Southeast winds 5 to 10 miles per hour. Wednesday, partly cloudy. A slight chance of showers and thunderstorms in the afternoon. Hot with highs in the mid-90s.

southeast winds 5 to 10 miles per hour. Chance of rain 20%. Heat index values up to 105 in the afternoon. Wednesday night, mostly clear. Lows in the mid-70s. South winds 5 to 10 miles per hour. Thursday, mostly sunny. A slight chance of showers and thunderstorms in the afternoon. Hot with highs in the mid-90s. Chance of rain 20%. Heat index values up to 105 in the afternoon. Thursday night, mostly clear. Lows in the mid-70s. Friday, partly cloudy with a slight chance of showers. A slight chance of thunderstorms in the afternoon. Hot with highs in the mid-90s. Chance of rain 20%. Friday night, mostly clear. Lows in the mid-70s. Saturday, mostly sunny. A slight chance of showers in the morning, then a chance of showers and thunderstorms in the afternoon. Hot with highs in the mid-90s. Chance of rain 30%. Saturday night, mostly clear. Lows in the mid-70s. Sunday, mostly sunny. A slight chance of showers and thunderstorms in the afternoon. Hot with highs in the upper 90s. Chance of rain 20%. Heat index values up to 105 in the afternoon. Sunday night, mostly clear. Lows in the mid-70s. Labor Day, mostly sunny. Hot with highs in the upper 90s. Heat index values up to 105 in the afternoon. At 1 a.m. Central Daylight Time, or 0600 UTC, the center of Tropical Storm Eduard was located by Air Force Reserve Reconnaissance Aircraft near latitude 28.8 north, longitude 92.5 west. Eduard is moving toward the west-northwest near 7 miles per hour, 11 kilometers per hour. A west-northwestward to northwestward motion is forecast during the next day or two. On the forecast track, the center of Eduard is predicted to reach the northwestern Gulf Coast within the warning area later today and move inland over southeast Texas tonight. Maximum sustained winds remain near 40 miles per hour, 65 kilometers per hour with higher gusts. Strengthening is forecast, and Eduard could approach hurricane strength before it reaches the northwest Gulf Coast later today. Rapid weakening is expected after the center moves inland. Tropical storm force winds extend outward up to 25 miles, 35 kilometers from the center. The minimum central pressure estimated by reconnaissance drops on data is 1,005 millibars, 29.68 inches. 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Be sure to follow us on Facebook. Here's a look at local weather conditions as of 3 a.m. At the top of the hour, skies were partly cloudy in Shreveport. The temperature was 77 degrees at the regional airport. The dew point was 72, making the relative humidity 83%. Winds were calm. The pressure was 30.01 inches and steady. In Bossier City, at Barksdale Air Force Base, skies were clear, with a temperature of 80 degrees. The dew point was 72, making the relative humidity 76%. Winds were east at 3 miles an hour. The pressure was 30.01 inches and rising. And in downtown Shreveport, skies were clear. The temperature was 81 degrees. And winds were southeast at 3 miles an hour. Once again in Shreveport, it was 77 degrees with partly cloudy skies at 3 a.m. This is your NOAA Weather Radio, station WXJ97, operating on a frequency of 162.400 megahertz, providing the latest weather information on a 24-hour basis. Broadcasts originate from the National Weather Service office in Shreveport, Louisiana. 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Here is the latest National Hurricane Center's tropical weather outlook. For the North Atlantic,
Caribbean Sea and the Gulf of America. Active systems. The National Hurricane Center is issuing advisories on Tropical Storm Eduard, located over the northern Gulf of America. Tropical cyclone formation is not expected during the next 7 days. Around the local area at 3 a.m., in Texarkana, clear and 81. Wind southeast at 6 miles an hour. El Dorado, clear and 74. Wind calm. Monroe, clear and 77. Wind calm. Natchitoches, partly cloudy and 75. Wind calm. Marshall, clear and 76. Wind calm. And at Longview, clear and 79 degrees. Wind south at 6 miles an hour. Elsewhere across the four-state area, over at Dallas, partly cloudy and 86. Oklahoma City, clear and 74. Little Rock, clear and 79. Jackson, Mississippi, clear and 77. Baton Rouge, mostly cloudy and 76. And at Houston, partly cloudy and 80 degrees. For the most current information, check us out on the web at www.weather.gov/sht. The Shreveport Climate Summary for yesterday, August 31, 2026. Yesterday's high temperature was 97 degrees. The normal high is 93. The record high is 109 degrees, which was set in 2000. Yesterday's low temperature was 73 degrees. The normal low is 71. The record low is 59 degrees, which was set in 1915. No precipitation fell yesterday, which leaves the monthly total at 2.51 inches. This is 0.40 inches below the normal amount of 2.91 inches for August. The total precipitation for the year still stands at 31.28 inches, which is 3.16 inches below normal. Sunrise today is at 6:50 a.m. and sunset is at 7:40 p.m. Now let's check on your local forecast. Rest of tonight, mostly clear. Lows in the mid-70s. Southeast winds around 5 miles per hour. Tuesday, mostly sunny. Hot with highs in the upper 90s. East winds 5 to 10 miles per hour. Tuesday night, mostly clear. Lows in the mid-70s. Southeast winds 5 to 10 miles per hour. Wednesday, partly cloudy. A slight chance of showers and thunderstorms in the afternoon. Hot with highs in the mid-90s. Southeast winds 5 to 10 miles per hour. Chance of rain 20%. Heat index values up to 105 in the afternoon. Wednesday night, mostly clear. Lows in the mid-70s. South winds 5 to 10 miles per hour. Thursday, mostly sunny. A slight chance of showers and thunderstorms in the afternoon. Hot with highs in the mid-90s. Chance of rain 20%. Heat index values up to 105 in the afternoon. Thursday night, mostly clear. Lows in the mid-70s. Friday, partly cloudy with a slight chance of showers. A slight chance of thunderstorms in the afternoon. Hot with highs in the mid-90s. Chance of rain 20%. Friday night, mostly clear. Lows in the mid-70s. Saturday, mostly sunny. A slight chance of showers in the morning, then a chance of showers and thunderstorms in the afternoon. Hot with highs in the mid-90s. Chance of rain 30%. Saturday night, mostly clear. Lows in the mid-70s. Sunday, mostly sunny. A slight chance of showers and thunderstorms in the afternoon. Hot with highs in the upper 90s. Chance of rain 20%. Heat index values up to 105 in the afternoon. Sunday night, mostly clear. Lows in the mid-70s. Labor Day, mostly sunny. Hot with highs in the upper 90s. Heat index values up to 105 in the afternoon. At 1 a.m. Central Daylight Time, or 0600 UTC.
The center of Tropical Storm Eduard was located by Air Force Reserve Reconnaissance Aircraft near latitude.

28.8 north, latitude 92.5 west. Edward is moving toward the west-northwest near 7 miles per hour, 11 kilometers per hour. A west-northwestward to northwestward motion is forecast during the next day or two. On the forecast track, the center of Edward is predicted to reach the northwestern Gulf Coast within the warning area later today and move inland over southeast Texas tonight. Maximum sustained winds remain near 40 miles per hour, 65 kilometers per hour with higher gusts. Strengthening is forecast and Edward could approach hurricane strength before it reaches the northwest Gulf Coast later today. Rapid weakening is expected after the center moves inland. Tropical storm force winds extend outward up to 25 miles 35 kilometers from the center. The minimum central pressure estimated by reconnaissance drops on data is 1,005 millibars 29.68 inches. 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Be sure to follow us on Facebook. Here's a look at local weather conditions as of 3 a.m. At the top of the hour, skies were partly cloudy in Shreveport. The temperature was 77 degrees at the regional airport. The dew point was 72, making the relative humidity 83%. Winds were calm. The pressure was 30.01 inches and steady. In Bossier City, at Barksdale Air Force Base, skies were clear, with a temperature of 80 degrees. The dew point was 72, making the relative humidity 76%. Winds were east at 3 miles an hour. The pressure was 30.01 inches and rising. And in downtown Shreveport, skies were clear. The temperature was 81 degrees. And winds were southeast at 3 miles an hour. Once again in Shreveport, it was 77 degrees with partly cloudy skies at 3 a.m. Around the local area at 3 a.m., in Texarkana, clear and 81. Wind southeast at 6 miles an hour. El Dorado, clear and 74. Wind calm. Monroe, clear and 77. Wind calm. Natchitoches, partly cloudy and 75. Wind calm. Marshall, clear and 76. Wind calm. And at Longview, clear and 79 degrees. Wind south at 6 miles an hour. Elsewhere across the four-state area, over at Dallas, partly cloudy and 86. Oklahoma City, clear and 74. Little Rock, clear and 79. Jackson, Mississippi, clear and 77. Baton Rouge, mostly cloudy and 76. And at Houston, partly cloudy and 80 degrees. For the most current information, check us out on the web at www.weather.gov/sht. The Shreveport Climate Summary for yesterday, August 31, 2026. Yesterday's high temperature was 97 degrees. The normal high is 93. The record high is 109 degrees, which was set in 2000. Yesterday's low temperature was 73 degrees. The normal low is 71. The record low is 59 degrees, which was set in 1915. No precipitation fell yesterday, which leaves the monthly total at 2.51 inches. This is 0.40 inches below the normal amount of 2.91 inches for August. The total precipitation for the year still stands at 31.28 inches, which is 3.16 inches below normal. Sunrise today is at 6:50 a.m. and sunset is at 7:40 p.m. Now let's check on your local forecast. Rest of tonight, mostly clear. Lows in the mid-70s. Southeast winds around 5 miles per hour. Tuesday, mostly sunny. Hot with highs in the upper 90s. East winds 5 to 10 miles per hour. Tuesday night, mostly clear. Lows in the mid-70s. Southeast winds 5 to 10 miles per hour. Wednesday, partly cloudy. A slight chance of showers and thunderstorms in the afternoon.

Tonight, mostly clear. Lows in the mid-70s. Friday, partly cloudy with a slight chance of showers. A slight chance of thunderstorms in the afternoon. Hot with highs in the mid-90s. Chance of rain 20%. Friday night, mostly clear. Lows in the mid-70s. Saturday, mostly sunny. A slight chance of showers in the morning, then a chance of showers and thunderstorms in the afternoon. Hot with highs in the mid-90s. Chance of rain 30%. Saturday night, mostly clear. Lows in the mid-70s. Sunday, mostly sunny. A slight chance of showers and thunderstorms in the afternoon. Hot with highs in the upper 90s. Chance of rain 20%. Heat index values up to 105 in the afternoon. Sunday night, mostly clear. Lows in the mid-70s. Labor Day, mostly sunny. Hot with highs in the upper 90s. Heat index values up to 105 in the afternoon. At 1 a.m. Central Daylight Time, or 0600 UTC, the center of Tropical Storm Eduard was located by Air Force Reserve Reconnaissance Aircraft near latitude 28.8 north, longitude 92.5 west. Eduard is moving toward the west-northwest near 7 miles per hour, 11 kilometers per hour. A west-northwestward to northwestward motion is forecast during the next day or two. On the forecast track, the center of Eduard is predicted to reach the northwestern Gulf Coast within the warning area later today and move inland over southeast Texas tonight. Maximum sustained winds remain near 40 miles per hour, 65 kilometers per hour with higher gusts. Strengthening is forecast and Eduard could approach hurricane strength before it reaches the northwest Gulf Coast later today. Rapid weakening is expected after the center moves inland. Tropical storm force winds extend outward up to 25 miles 35 kilometers from the center. The minimum central pressure estimated by reconnaissance drops on data is 1,005 millibars 29.68 inches. 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Be sure to follow us on Facebook. Here's a look at local weather conditions as of 3 a.m. At the top of the hour, skies were partly cloudy in Shreveport. The temperature was 77 degrees at the regional airport. The dew point was 72, making the relative humidity 83%. Winds were calm. The pressure was 30.01 inches and steady. In Bossier City, at Barksdale Air Force Base, skies were clear, with a temperature of 80 degrees. The dew point was 72, making the relative humidity 76%. Winds were east at 3 miles an hour. The pressure was 30.01 inches and rising. And in downtown Shreveport, skies were clear. The temperature was 81 degrees. And winds were southeast at 3 miles an hour. Once again in Shreveport, it was 77 degrees with partly cloudy skies at 3 a.m. This is your NOAA Weather Radio, station WXJ97, operating on a frequency of 162.400 MHz, providing the latest weather information on a 24-hour basis. Broadcasts originate from the National Weather Service office in Shreveport, Louisiana. 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Around the local area at 3 a.m., in Texarkana, clear and 81. Wind southeast at 6 miles an hour. El Dorado, clear and 74. Wind calm. Monroe, clear and 77. Wind calm. Nacogdoches, partly cloudy and 75. Wind calm. Marshall, clear and 76. Wind calm. And at Longview, clear and 79 degrees. Wind south at 6 miles an hour. Elsewhere across the four-state area, over at Dallas, partly cloudy and 86. Oklahoma City, clear and 74.

Little Rock, clear and 79. Jackson, Mississippi, clear and 77. Baton Rouge, mostly cloudy and 76. And at Houston, partly cloudy and 80 degrees. For the most current information, check us out on the web at www.weather.gov/sht. The Shreveport Climate Summary for yesterday, August 31, 2026. Yesterday's high temperature was 97 degrees. The normal high is 93. The record high is 109 degrees, which was set in 2000. Yesterday's low temperature was 73 degrees. The normal low is 71. The record low is 59 degrees, which was set in 1915. No precipitation fell yesterday, which leaves the monthly total at 2.51 inches. This is 0.40 inches below the normal amount of 2.91 inches for August. The total precipitation for the year still stands at 31.28 inches, which is 3.16 inches below normal. Sunrise today is at 6:50 a.m. and sunset is at 7:40 p.m. Now let's check on your local forecast. Rest of tonight, mostly clear. Lows in the mid-70s. Southeast winds around 5 miles per hour. Tuesday, mostly sunny. Hot with highs in the upper 90s. East winds 5 to 10 miles per hour. Tuesday night, mostly clear. Lows in the mid-70s. Southeast winds 5 to 10 miles per hour. Wednesday, partly cloudy. A slight chance of showers and thunderstorms in the afternoon. Hot with highs in the mid-90s. Southeast winds 5 to 10 miles per hour. Chance of rain 20%. Heat index values up to 105 in the afternoon. Wednesday night, mostly clear. Lows in the mid-70s. South winds 5 to 10 miles per hour. Thursday, mostly sunny. A slight chance of showers and thunderstorms in the afternoon. Hot with highs in the mid-90s. Chance of rain 20%. Heat index values up to 105 in the afternoon. Thursday night, mostly clear. Lows in the mid-70s. Friday, partly cloudy with a slight chance of showers. A slight chance of thunderstorms in the afternoon. Hot with highs in the mid-90s. Chance of rain 20%. Friday night, mostly clear. Lows in the mid-70s. Saturday, mostly sunny. A slight chance of showers in the morning, then a chance of showers and thunderstorms in the afternoon. Hot with highs in the mid-90s. Chance of rain 30%. Saturday night, mostly clear. Lows in the mid-70s. Sunday, mostly sunny. A slight chance of showers and thunderstorms in the afternoon. Hot with highs in the upper 90s. Chance of rain 20%. Heat index values up to 105 in the afternoon. Sunday night, mostly clear. Lows in the mid-70s. Labor Day, mostly sunny. Hot with highs in the upper 90s. Heat index values up to 105 in the afternoon. At 1 a.m. Central Daylight Time, or 0600 UTC, the center of Tropical Storm Eduard was located by Air Force Reserve Reconnaissance Aircraft near latitude 28.8 north, longitude 92.5 west. Eduard is moving toward the west-northwest near 7 miles per hour, 11 kilometers per hour. A west-northwestward to northwestward motion is forecast during the next day or two. On the forecast track, the center of Eduard is predicted to reach the northwestern Gulf Coast within the warning area later today and move inland over southeast Texas tonight. Maximum sustained winds remain near 40 miles per hour, 65 kilometers per hour with higher gusts. Strengthening is forecast and Eduard could approach hurricane strength before it reaches the northwest Gulf Coast later today. Rapid weakening is expected after the center moves inland. Tropical storm force winds extend outward up to 25 miles, 35 kilometers from the center.
The minimum central pressure estimated by reconnaissance drops on data is 1,005 millibars, 29.68 inches. 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Be sure to follow us on Facebook. Here's a look at local weather conditions as of 3 a.m. At the top of the hour, skies were partly cloudy in Shreveport. The temperature was 77 degrees at the regional airport. The dew point was 72, making the relative humidity 83%. Winds were calm. The pressure was 30.01 inches and steady. In Bossier City, at Barksdale Air Force Base, skies were clear, with a temperature of 80 degrees. The dew point was 72, making the relative humidity 76%. Winds were east at 3 miles an hour. The pressure was 30.01 inches and rising. And in downtown Shreveport, skies were clear. The temperature was 81 degrees. And winds were southeast at 3 miles an hour. Once again in Shreveport, it was 77 degrees with partly cloudy skies at 3 a.m. Here is your area's open water boating forecast. Wind gusts may be higher. Rest of tonight, mostly clear. Windy. Highs in the upper 90s. Lows in the mid-70s. Southeast winds 15 to 20 miles per hour. Heat index readings 102 to 105. Wednesday, a 20% chance of showers and thunderstorms early in the afternoon. Partly cloudy. Windy. Highs in the mid-90s. Southeast winds 15 to 20 miles per hour. Heat index readings 106 to 109. Wednesday night, mostly clear. Lows in the mid-70s. South winds 10 to 15 miles per hour. Heat index readings 102 to 105. Thursday, mostly sunny. Highs in the mid-90s. South winds 10 to 15 miles per hour. Thursday night, mostly clear. Lows in the mid-70s. South winds 5 to 10 miles per hour. Friday, partly cloudy. Slight chance of showers and thunderstorms in the afternoon. Highs in the mid-90s. Chance of precipitation 20%. Friday night, mostly clear. Lows in the lower 70s. Saturday, mostly sunny. Chance of showers and thunderstorms in the afternoon. Highs in the mid-90s. Chance of precipitation 30%. Saturday night, mostly clear. Lows in the lower 70s. Sunday, mostly sunny. A 20% chance of showers and thunderstorms in the afternoon. Highs in the upper 90s. Sunday night, mostly clear. Lows in the mid-70s. Labor Day, mostly sunny. Highs around 100. Monday night, mostly clear. Lows in the mid-70s. Tuesday, partly cloudy. Highs in the upper 90s. Around the local area at 3 a.m., in Texarkana, clear and 81. Wind southeast at 6 miles an hour. El Dorado, clear and 74. Wind calm. Monroe, clear and 77. Wind calm. Natchitoches, partly cloudy and 75. Wind calm. Marshall, clear and 76. Wind calm. And at Longview, clear and 79 degrees. Wind south at 6 miles an hour. Elsewhere across the four-state area, over at Dallas, partly cloudy and 86. Oklahoma City, clear and 74. Little Rock, clear and 79. Jackson, Mississippi, clear and 77. Baton Rouge, mostly cloudy and 76. And at Houston, partly cloudy and 80 degrees. For the most current information, check us out on the web at www.weather.gov/SHP. The Shreveport Climate Summary for yesterday, August 31st, 2026.
Yesterday's high temperature was 97 degrees. The normal high is 93. The record high is 109 degrees, which was set in 2000. Yesterday's low temperature was 73 degrees. The normal low is 71. The record low is 59 degrees, which was set in 1915. No precipitation fell yesterday, which leaves the monthly total at 2.51 inches. This is 0.40 inches below the normal amount of 2.91 inches for August. The total precipitation for the year still stands at 31.28 inches, which is 3.16 inches below normal. Sunrise today is at 6:50 a.m. and sunset is at 7:40 p.m. Now let's check on your local forecast. Rest of tonight, mostly clear. Lows in the mid-70s. Southeast winds around 5 miles per hour. Tuesday, mostly sunny. Hot with highs in the upper 90s. East winds 5 to 10 miles per hour. Tuesday night, mostly clear. Lows in the mid-70s. Southeast winds 5 to 10 miles per hour. Wednesday, partly cloudy. A slight chance of showers and thunderstorms in the afternoon. Hot with highs in the mid-90s. Southeast winds 5 to 10 miles per hour. Chance of rain 20%. Heat index values up to 105 in the afternoon. Wednesday night, mostly clear. Lows in the mid-70s. South winds 5 to 10 miles per hour. Thursday, mostly sunny. A slight chance of showers and thunderstorms in the afternoon. Hot with highs in the mid-90s. Chance of rain 20%. Heat index values up to 105 in the afternoon. Thursday night, mostly clear. Lows in the mid-70s. Friday, partly cloudy with a slight chance of showers. A slight chance of thunderstorms in the afternoon. Hot with highs in the mid-90s. Chance of rain 20%. Friday night, mostly clear. Lows in the mid-70s. Saturday, mostly sunny. A slight chance of showers in the morning, then a chance of showers and thunderstorms in the afternoon. Hot with highs in the mid-90s. Chance of rain 30%. Saturday night, mostly clear. Lows in the mid-70s. Sunday, mostly sunny. A slight chance of showers and thunderstorms in the afternoon. Hot with highs in the upper 90s. Chance of rain 20%. Heat index values up to 105 in the afternoon. Sunday night, mostly clear. Lows in the mid-70s. Labor Day, mostly sunny. Hot with highs in the upper 90s. Heat index values up to 105 in the afternoon. 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Here is the latest National Hurricane Center's tropical weather outlook. For the North Atlantic, Caribbean Sea, and the Gulf of America, active systems, the National Hurricane Center is issuing advisories on Tropical Storm Eduard, located over the northern Gulf of America. Tropical cyclone formation is not expected during the next 7 days. At 4 a.m. Central Daylight Time, or 0900 UTC, the center of Tropical Storm Eduard was located near latitude 29.0 north, longitude 92.8 west. Eduard is moving toward the west-northwest near 8 miles per hour, 13 kilometers per hour. A west-northwestward to northwestward motion is forecast during the next day or two. On the forecast track, the center of Eduard is forecast to reach the northwestern Gulf Coast within the warning area later today and move inland over southeast Texas tonight. Maximum sustained winds are near 40 miles per hour, 65 kilometers per hour, with higher gusts.
Significant strengthening is forecast today, and Edward could approach hurricane strength before it reaches the northwest Gulf Coast later today. Rapid weakening is expected after the center moves inland. Tropical storm force winds extend outward up to 25 miles 35 kilometers from the center. The estimated minimum central pressure is 1,005 millibars 29.68 inches. 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Be sure to follow us on Facebook. Here's a look at local weather conditions as of 3 a.m. At the top of the hour, skies were partly cloudy in Shreveport. The temperature was 77 degrees at the regional airport. The dew point was 72, making the relative humidity 83%. Winds were calm. The pressure was 30.01 inches and steady. In Bossier City, at Barksdale Air Force Base, skies were clear, with a temperature of 80 degrees. The dew point was 72, making the relative humidity 76%. Winds were east at 3 miles an hour. The pressure was 30.01 inches and rising. And in downtown Shreveport, skies were clear. The temperature was 81 degrees. And winds were southeast at 3 miles an hour. Once again in Shreveport, it was 77 degrees with partly cloudy skies at 3 a.m. Around the local area at 3 a.m., in Texarkana, clear and 81. Wind southeast at 6 miles an hour. El Dorado, clear and 74. Wind calm. Monroe, clear and 77. Wind calm. Nacogdoches, partly cloudy and 75. Wind calm. Marshall, clear and 76. Wind calm. And at Longview, clear and 79 degrees. Wind south at 6 miles an hour. Elsewhere across the four-state area, over at Dallas, partly cloudy and 86. Oklahoma City, clear and 74. Little Rock, clear and 79. Jackson, Mississippi, clear and 77. Baton Rouge, mostly cloudy and 76. And at Houston, partly cloudy and 80 degrees. For the most current information, check us out on the web at www.weather.gov/sht. The Shreveport Climate Summary for yesterday, August 31, 2026. Yesterday's high temperature was 97 degrees. The normal high is 93. The record high is 109 degrees, which was set in 2000. Yesterday's low temperature was 73 degrees. The normal low is 71. The record low is 59 degrees, which was set in 1915. No precipitation fell yesterday, which leaves the monthly total at 2.51 inches. This is 0.40 inches below the normal amount of 2.91 inches for August. The total precipitation for the year still stands at 31.28 inches, which is 3.16 inches below normal. Sunrise today is at 6:50 a.m. and sunset is at 7:40 p.m. Now let's check on your local forecast. Rest of tonight, mostly clear. Lows in the mid-70s. Southeast winds around 5 miles per hour. Tuesday, mostly sunny. Hot with highs in the upper 90s. East winds 5 to 10 miles per hour. Tuesday night, mostly clear. Lows in the mid-70s. Southeast winds 5 to 10 miles per hour. Wednesday, partly cloudy. A slight chance of showers and thunderstorms in the afternoon. Hot with highs in the mid-90s. Southeast winds 5 to 10 miles per hour. Chance of rain 20%. Heat index values up to 105 in the afternoon. Wednesday night, mostly clear. Lows in the mid-70s. South winds 5 to 10 miles per hour. Thursday, mostly sunny. A slight chance of showers and thunderstorms in the afternoon. Hot with highs in the mid-90s. Chance of rain 20%.
heat index values up to 105 in the afternoon. Thursday night, mostly clear. Lows in the mid-70s. Friday, partly cloudy with a slight chance of showers. A slight chance of thunderstorms in the afternoon. Hot with highs in the mid-90s. Chance of rain 20%. Friday night, mostly clear. Lows in the mid-70s. Saturday, mostly sunny. A slight chance of showers in the morning, then a chance of showers and thunderstorms in the afternoon. Hot with highs in the mid-90s. Chance of rain 30%. Saturday night, mostly clear. Lows in the mid-70s. Sunday, mostly sunny. A slight chance of showers and thunderstorms in the afternoon. Hot with highs in the upper 90s. Chance of rain 20%. Heat index values up to 105 in the afternoon. Sunday night, mostly clear. Lows in the mid-70s. Labor Day, mostly sunny. Hot with highs in the upper 90s. Heat index values up to 105 in the afternoon. At 4 a.m. Central Daylight Time, or 0900 UTC, the center of Tropical Storm Eduard was located near latitude 29.0 north, longitude 92.8 west. Eduard is moving toward the west-northwest near 8 miles per hour, 13 kilometers per hour. A west-northwestward to northwestward motion is forecast during the next day or two. On the forecast track, the center of Eduard is forecast to reach the northwestern Gulf Coast within the warning area later today and move inland over southeast Texas tonight. Maximum sustained winds are near 40 miles per hour, 65 kilometers per hour with higher gusts. Significant strengthening is forecast today and Eduard could approach hurricane strength before it reaches the northwest Gulf Coast later today. Rapid weakening is expected after the center moves inland. Tropical storm force winds extend outward up to 25 miles 35 kilometers from the center. The estimated minimum central pressure is 1,005 millibars 29.68 inches. 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Be sure to follow us on Facebook. Here's a look at local weather conditions as of 4 a.m. At the top of the hour, skies were partly cloudy in Shreveport. The temperature was 77 degrees at the regional airport. The dew point was 72, making the relative humidity 83%. Winds were calm. The pressure was 30.02 inches and rising. In Bossier City, at Barksdale Air Force Base, skies were clear, with a temperature of 79 degrees. The dew point was 72, making the relative humidity 78%. Winds were calm. The pressure was 30.00 inches and falling. And in downtown Shreveport, skies were clear. The temperature was 79 degrees. And winds were southeast at 3 miles an hour. Once again in Shreveport, it was 77 degrees with partly cloudy skies at 4 a.m. Around the local area at 4 a.m., in Texarkana, clear and 82. Wind south at 7 miles an hour. El Dorado, clear and 74. Wind calm. Monroe, partly cloudy and 75. Wind calm. Natchitoches, partly cloudy and 74. Wind calm. Marshall, clear and 75. Wind calm. And at Longview, clear and 78 degrees. Wind calm. Elsewhere across the four-state area, over at Dallas, partly cloudy and 85. Oklahoma City, clear and 73. Little Rock, clear and 78. Jackson, Mississippi, clear and 75. Baton Rouge, mostly cloudy and 77. And at Houston, partly cloudy and 79 degrees. For the most current information, check us out on the web at www.weather.gov/SHP. The Shreveport Climate Summary for yesterday, August 31st, 2026.
Yesterday's high temperature was 97 degrees. The normal high is 93. The record high is 109 degrees, which was set in 2000. Yesterday's low temperature was 73 degrees. The normal low is 71. The record low is 59 degrees, which was set in 1915. No precipitation fell yesterday, which leaves the monthly total at 2.51 inches. This is 0.40 inches below the normal amount of 2.91 inches for August. The total precipitation for the year still stands at 31.28 inches, which is 3.16 inches below normal. Sunrise today is at 6:50 a.m. and sunset is at 7:40 p.m. Now let's check on your local forecast. Rest of tonight, mostly clear. Lows in the mid-70s. Southeast winds around 5 miles per hour. Tuesday, mostly sunny. Hot with highs in the upper 90s. East winds 5 to 10 miles per hour. Tuesday night, mostly clear. Lows in the mid-70s. Southeast winds 5 to 10 miles per hour. Wednesday, partly cloudy. A slight chance of showers and thunderstorms in the afternoon. Hot with highs in the mid-90s. Southeast winds 5 to 10 miles per hour. Chance of rain 20%. Heat index values up to 105 in the afternoon. Wednesday night, mostly clear. Lows in the mid-70s. South winds 5 to 10 miles per hour. Thursday, mostly sunny. A slight chance of showers and thunderstorms in the afternoon. Hot with highs in the mid-90s. Chance of rain 20%. Heat index values up to 105 in the afternoon. Thursday night, mostly clear. Lows in the mid-70s. Friday, partly cloudy with a slight chance of showers. A slight chance of thunderstorms in the afternoon. Hot with highs in the mid-90s. Chance of rain 20%. Friday night, mostly clear. Lows in the mid-70s. Saturday, mostly sunny. A slight chance of showers in the morning, then a chance of showers and thunderstorms in the afternoon. Hot with highs in the mid-90s. Chance of rain 30%. Saturday night, mostly clear. Lows in the mid-70s. Sunday, mostly sunny. A slight chance of showers and thunderstorms in the afternoon. Hot with highs in the upper 90s. Chance of rain 20%. Heat index values up to 105 in the afternoon. Sunday night, mostly clear. Lows in the mid-70s. Labor Day, mostly sunny. Hot with highs in the upper 90s. Heat index values up to 105 in the afternoon. 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At 4 a.m. Central Daylight Time, or 0900 UTC, the center of Tropical Storm Eduard was located near latitude 29.0 north, longitude 92.8 west. Eduard is moving toward the west-northwest near 8 miles per hour, 13 kilometers per hour. A west-northwestward to northwestward motion is forecast during the next day or two. On the forecast track, the center of Eduard is forecast to reach the northwestern Gulf Coast within the warning area later today and move inland over southeast Texas tonight. Maximum sustained winds are near 40 miles per hour, 65 kilometers per hour with higher gusts. Significant strengthening is forecast today and Eduard could approach hurricane strength before it reaches the northwest Gulf Coast later today. Rapid weakening is expected after the center moves inland. Tropical storm force winds extend outward up to 25 miles, 35 kilometers from the center.
The estimated minimum central pressure is 1,005 millibars, 29.68 inches. 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Be sure to follow us on Facebook. Here's a look at local weather conditions as of 4 a.m. At the top of the hour, skies were partly cloudy in Shreveport. The temperature was 77 degrees at the regional airport. The dew point was 72, making the relative humidity 83%. Winds were calm. The pressure was 30.02 inches and rising. In Bossier City, at Barksdale Air Force Base, skies were clear, with a temperature of 79 degrees. The dew point was 72, making the relative humidity 78%. Winds were calm. The pressure was 30.00 inches and falling. And in downtown Shreveport, skies were clear. The temperature was 79 degrees. And winds were southeast at 3 miles an hour. Once again in Shreveport, it was 77 degrees with partly cloudy skies at 4 a.m. Around the local area at 4 a.m., in Texarkana, clear and 82. Wind south at 7 miles an hour. El Dorado, clear and 74. Wind calm. Monroe, partly cloudy and 75. Wind calm. Natchitoches, partly cloudy and 74. Wind calm. Marshall, clear and 75. Wind calm. And at Longview, clear and 78 degrees. Wind calm. Elsewhere across the four-state area, over at Dallas, partly cloudy and 85. Oklahoma City, clear and 73. Little Rock, clear and 78. Jackson, Mississippi, clear and 75. Baton Rouge, mostly cloudy and 77. And at Houston, partly cloudy and 79 degrees. For the most current information, check us out on the web at www.weather.gov/SHP. The Shreveport Climate Summary for yesterday, August 31, 2026. Yesterday's high temperature was 97 degrees. The normal high is 93. The record high is 109 degrees, which was set in 2000. Yesterday's low temperature was 73 degrees. The normal low is 71. The record low is 59 degrees, which was set in 1915. No precipitation fell yesterday, which leaves the monthly total at 2.51 inches. This is 0.40 inches below the normal amount of 2.91 inches for August. The total precipitation for the year still stands at 31.28 inches, which is 3.16 inches below normal. Sunrise today is at 6:50 a.m. and sunset is at 7:40 p.m. Now let's check on your local forecast. Rest of tonight, mostly clear. Lows in the mid-70s. Southeast winds around 5 miles per hour. Tuesday, mostly sunny. Hot with highs in the upper 90s. East winds 5 to 10 miles per hour. Tuesday night, mostly clear. Lows in the mid-70s. Southeast winds 5 to 10 miles per hour. Wednesday, partly cloudy. A slight chance of showers and thunderstorms in the afternoon. Hot with highs in the mid-90s. Southeast winds 5 to 10 miles per hour. Chance of rain 20%. Heat index values up to 105 in the afternoon. Wednesday night, mostly clear. Lows in the mid-70s. South winds 5 to 10 miles per hour. Thursday, mostly sunny. A slight chance of showers and thunderstorms in the afternoon. Hot with highs in the mid-90s. Chance of rain 20%. Heat index values up to 105 in the afternoon. Thursday night, mostly clear. Lows in the mid-70s. Friday, partly cloudy with a slight chance of showers. A slight chance of thunderstorms in the afternoon. Hot with highs in the mid-90s. Chance of rain 20%.
Friday night, mostly clear. Lows in the mid-70s. Saturday, mostly sunny. A slight chance of showers in the morning, then a chance of showers and thunderstorms in the afternoon. Hot highs in the mid-90s. Chance of rain 30%. Saturday night, mostly clear. Lows in the mid-70s. Sunday, mostly sunny. A slight chance of showers and thunderstorms in the afternoon. Hot with highs in the upper 90s. Chance of rain 20%. Heat index values up to 105 in the afternoon. Sunday night, mostly clear. Lows in the mid-70s. Labor Day, mostly sunny. Hot with highs in the upper 90s. Heat index values up to 105 in the afternoon. At 4 a.m. Central Daylight Time, or 0900 UTC, the center of Tropical Storm Eduard was located near latitude 29.0 north, longitude 92.8 west. Eduard is moving toward the west-northwest near 8 miles per hour, 13 kilometers per hour. A west-northwestward to northwestward motion is forecast during the next day or two. On the forecast track, the center of Eduard is forecast to reach the northwestern Gulf Coast within the warning area later today and move inland over southeast Texas tonight. Maximum sustained winds are near 40 miles per hour, 65 kilometers per hour with higher gusts. Significant strengthening is forecast today and Eduard could approach hurricane strength before it reaches the northwest Gulf Coast later today. Rapid weakening is expected after the center moves inland. Tropical storm force winds extend outward up to 25 miles 35 kilometers from the center. The estimated minimum central pressure is 1,005 millibars 29.68 inches. Here is your area's open water boating forecast. Wind gusts may be higher. Rest of tonight, mostly clear. Windy. Highs in the upper 90s. Lows in the mid-70s. Southeast winds 15 to 20 miles per hour. Heat index readings 102 to 105. Wednesday, a 20% chance of showers and thunderstorms early in the afternoon. Partly cloudy. Windy. Highs in the mid-90s. Southeast winds 15 to 20 miles per hour. Heat index readings 106 to 109. Wednesday night, mostly clear. Lows in the mid-70s. South winds 10 to 15 miles per hour. Heat index readings 102 to 105. Thursday, mostly sunny. Highs in the mid-90s. South winds 10 to 15 miles per hour. Thursday night, mostly clear. Lows in the mid-70s. South winds 5 to 10 miles per hour. Friday, partly cloudy. Slight chance of showers and thunderstorms in the afternoon. Highs in the mid-90s. Chance of precipitation 20%. Friday night, mostly clear. Lows in the lower 70s. Saturday, mostly sunny. Chance of showers and thunderstorms in the afternoon. Highs in the mid-90s. Chance of precipitation 30%. Saturday night, mostly clear. Lows in the lower 70s. Sunday, mostly sunny. A 20% chance of showers and thunderstorms in the afternoon. Highs in the upper 90s. Sunday night, mostly clear. Lows in the mid-70s. Labor Day, mostly sunny. Highs around 100. Per day, mostly sunny. Highs around 100. Monday night, mostly clear. Lows in the mid-70s. Tuesday, partly cloudy. Highs in the upper 90s. 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Here's a look at local weather conditions as of 4 a.m. At the top of the hour, skies were partly cloudy in Shreveport. The temperature was 77 degrees at the regional airport. The dew point was 72.
making the relative humidity 83%. Winds were calm. The pressure was 30.02 inches and rising. In Bossier City, at Barksdale Air Force Base, skies were clear, with a temperature of 79 degrees.

degrees. The dew point was 72, making the relative humidity 78%. Winds were calm. The pressure was 30.00 inches and falling. And in downtown Shreveport, skies were clear. The temperature was 79 degrees. And winds were southeast at 3 miles an hour. Once again in Shreveport, it was 77 degrees with partly cloudy skies at 4 a.m. Around the local area at 4 a.m., in Texarkana, clear and 82. Wind south at 7 miles an hour. El Dorado, clear and 74. Wind calm. Monroe, partly cloudy and 75. Wind calm. Natchitoches, partly cloudy and 74. Wind calm. Marshall, clear and 75. Wind calm. And at Longview, clear and 78 degrees. Wind calm. Elsewhere across the four-state area, over at Dallas, partly cloudy and 85. Oklahoma City, clear and 73. Little Rock, clear and 78. Jackson, Mississippi, clear and 75. Baton Rouge, mostly cloudy and 77. And at Houston, partly cloudy and 79 degrees. For the most current information, check us out on the web at www.weather.gov/sht. The Shreveport Climate Summary for yesterday, August 31, 2026. Yesterday's high temperature was 97 degrees. The normal high is 93. The record high is 109 degrees, which was set in 2000. Yesterday's low temperature was 73 degrees. The normal low is 71. The record low is 59 degrees, which was set in 1915. No precipitation fell yesterday, which leaves the monthly total at 2.51 inches. This is 0.40 inches below the normal amount of 2.91 inches for August. The total precipitation for the year still stands at 31.28 inches, which is 3.16 inches below normal. Sunrise today is at 6:50 a.m. and sunset is at 7:40 p.m. Now let's check on your local forecast. Rest of tonight, mostly clear. Lows in the mid-70s. Southeast winds around 5 miles per hour. Tuesday, mostly sunny. Hot with highs in the upper 90s. East winds 5 to 10 miles per hour. Tuesday night, mostly clear. Lows in the mid-70s. Southeast winds 5 to 10 miles per hour. Wednesday, partly cloudy. A slight chance of showers and thunderstorms in the afternoon. Hot with highs in the mid-90s. Southeast winds 5 to 10 miles per hour. Chance of rain 20%. Heat index values up to 105 in the afternoon. Wednesday night, mostly clear. Lows in the mid-70s. South winds 5 to 10 miles per hour. Thursday, mostly sunny. A slight chance of showers and thunderstorms in the afternoon. Hot with highs in the mid-90s. Chance of rain 20%. Heat index values up to 105 in the afternoon. Thursday night, mostly clear. Lows in the mid-70s. Friday, partly cloudy with a slight chance of showers. A slight chance of thunderstorms in the afternoon. Hot with highs in the mid-90s. Chance of rain 20%. Friday night, mostly clear. Lows in the mid-70s. Saturday, mostly sunny. A slight chance of showers in the morning, then a chance of showers and thunderstorms in the afternoon. Hot with highs in the mid-90s. Chance of rain 30%. Saturday night, mostly clear. Lows in the mid-70s. Sunday, mostly sunny. A slight chance of showers and thunderstorms in the afternoon. Hot with highs in the upper 90s. Chance of rain 20%. Heat index values up to 105 in the afternoon. Sunday night, mostly clear. Lows in the mid-70s. Labor Day, mostly sunny.
hot with highs in the upper 90s. Heat index values up to 105 in the afternoon. This is your NOAA Weather Radio, station WXJ97, operating on a frequency of 162.400 MHz, providing the latest weather information on a 24-hour basis. 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Here is the latest National Hurricane Center's tropical weather outlook. For the North Atlantic, Caribbean Sea, and the Gulf of America, active systems, the National Hurricane Center is issuing advisories on Tropical Storm Eduard, located over the northern Gulf of America. Tropical cyclone formation is not expected during the next 7 days. At 4 a.m. Central Daylight Time, or 0900 UTC, the center of Tropical Storm Eduard was located near latitude 29.0 north, latitude 92.8 west. Eduard is moving toward the west-northwest near 8 miles per hour, 13 kilometers per hour. A west-northwestward to northwestward motion is forecast during the next day or two. On the forecast track, the center of Eduard is forecast to reach the northwestern Gulf Coast within the warning area later today and move inland over southeast Texas tonight. Maximum sustained winds are near 40 miles per hour, 65 kilometers per hour, with higher gusts. Significant strengthening is forecast today, and Eduard could approach hurricane strength before it reaches the northwest Gulf Coast later today. Rapid weakening is expected after the center moves inland. Tropical storm force winds extend outward up to 25 miles, 35 kilometers from the center. The estimated minimum central pressure is 1,005 millibars, 29.68 inches. 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Be sure to follow us on Facebook. Here's a look at local weather conditions as of 4 a.m. At the top of the hour, skies were partly cloudy in Shreveport. The temperature was 77 degrees at the regional airport. The dew point was 72, making the relative humidity 83%. Winds were calm. The pressure was 30.02 inches and rising. In Bossier City, at Barksdale Air Force Base, skies were clear, with a temperature of 79 degrees. The dew point was 72, making the relative humidity 78%. Winds were calm. The pressure was 30.00 inches and falling. And in downtown Shreveport, skies were clear. The temperature was 79 degrees. And winds were southeast at 3 miles an hour. Once again in Shreveport, it was 77 degrees with partly cloudy skies at 4 a.m. Around the local area at 4 a.m., in Texarkana, clear and 82. Wind south at 7 miles an hour. El Dorado, clear and 74. Wind calm. Monroe, partly cloudy and 75. Wind calm. Natchitoches, partly cloudy and 74. Wind calm. Marshall, clear and 75. Wind calm. And at Longview, clear and 78 degrees. Wind calm. Elsewhere across the four-state area, over at Dallas, partly cloudy and 85. Oklahoma City, clear and 73. Little Rock, clear and 78. Jackson, Mississippi, clear and 75. Baton Rouge, mostly cloudy and 77. And at Houston, partly cloudy and 79 degrees. For the most current information, check us out on the web at www.weather.gov/SHT. The Shreveport Climate Summary for yesterday, August 31, 2026. Yesterday's high temperature was 97 degrees. The normal high is 93. The record high is 109 degrees, which was set in 2000. Yesterday's low temperature was 73 degrees. The normal low is 71.
The record low is 59.

degrees, which was set in 1915. No precipitation fell yesterday, which leaves the monthly total at 2.51 inches. This is 0.40 inches below the normal amount of 2.91 inches for August. The total precipitation for the year still stands at 31.28 inches, which is 3.16 inches below normal. Sunrise today is at 6:50 a.m. and sunset is at 7:40 p.m. Now let's check on your local forecast. Rest of tonight, mostly clear. Lows in the mid-70s. Southeast winds around 5 miles per hour. Tuesday, mostly sunny. Hot with highs in the upper 90s. East winds 5 to 10 miles per hour. Tuesday night, mostly clear. Lows in the mid-70s. Southeast winds 5 to 10 miles per hour. Wednesday, partly cloudy. A slight chance of showers and thunderstorms in the afternoon. Hot with highs in the mid-90s. Southeast winds 5 to 10 miles per hour. Chance of rain 20%. Heat index values up to 105 in the afternoon. Wednesday night, mostly clear. Lows in the mid-70s. South winds 5 to 10 miles per hour. Thursday, mostly sunny. A slight chance of showers and thunderstorms in the afternoon. Hot with highs in the mid-90s. Chance of rain 20%. Heat index values up to 105 in the afternoon. Thursday night, mostly clear. Lows in the mid-70s. Friday, partly cloudy with a slight chance of showers. A slight chance of thunderstorms in the afternoon. Hot with highs in the mid-90s. Chance of rain 20%. Friday night, mostly clear. Lows in the mid-70s. Saturday, mostly sunny. A slight chance of showers in the morning, then a chance of showers and thunderstorms in the afternoon. Hot with highs in the mid-90s. Chance of rain 30%. Saturday night, mostly clear. Lows in the mid-70s. Sunday, mostly sunny. A slight chance of showers and thunderstorms in the afternoon. Hot with highs in the upper 90s. Chance of rain 20%. Heat index values up to 105 in the afternoon. Sunday night, mostly clear. Lows in the mid-70s. Labor Day, mostly sunny. Hot with highs in the upper 90s. Heat index values up to 105 in the afternoon. At 4 a.m. Central Daylight Time, or 0900 UTC, the center of Tropical Storm Eduard was located near latitude 29.0 north, longitude 92.8 west. Eduard is moving toward the west-northwest near 8 miles per hour, 13 kilometers per hour. A west-northwestward to northwestward motion is forecast during the next day or two. On the forecast track, the center of Eduard is forecast to reach the northwestern Gulf Coast within the warning area later today and move inland over southeast Texas tonight. Maximum sustained winds are near 40 miles per hour, 65 kilometers per hour with higher gusts. Significant strengthening is forecast today and Eduard could approach hurricane strength before it reaches the northwest Gulf Coast later today. Rapid weakening is expected after the center moves inland. Tropical storm force winds extend outward up to 25 miles 35 kilometers from the center. The estimated minimum central pressure is 1,005 millibars 29.68 inches. 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Be sure to follow us on Facebook. Here's a look at local weather conditions as of 4 a.m. At the top of the hour, skies were partly cloudy in Shreveport. The temperature was 77 degrees at the regional airport. The dew point was 72, making the relative humidity 83%. Winds were calm. The pressure was 30.02 inches and rising. In Bossier City, at Barksdale Air Force Base, skies were clear, with a temperature of 79 degrees. The dew point was 72, making

Audi ends at 75. Wind calm. Natchitoches, partly cloudy ends at 74. Wind calm. Marshall, clear and 75. Wind calm. And at Longview, clear and 78 degrees. Wind calm. Elsewhere across the four-state area, over at Dallas, partly cloudy and 85. Oklahoma City, clear and 73. Little Rock, clear and 78. Jackson, Mississippi, clear and 75. Baton Rouge, mostly cloudy and 77. And at Houston, partly cloudy and 79 degrees. For the most current information, check us out on the web at www.weather.gov/sht. The Shreveport Climate Summary for yesterday, August 31, 2026. Yesterday's high temperature was 97 degrees. The normal high is 93. The record high is 109 degrees, which was set in 2000. Yesterday's low temperature was 73 degrees. The normal low is 71. The record low is 59 degrees, which was set in 1915. No precipitation fell yesterday, which leaves the monthly total at 2.51 inches. This is 0.40 inches below the normal amount of 2.91 inches for August. The total precipitation for the year still stands at 31.28 inches, which is 3.16 inches below normal. Sunrise today is at 6:50 a.m. and sunset is at 7:40 p.m. Now let's check on your local forecast. Rest of tonight, mostly clear. Lows in the mid-70s. Southeast winds around 5 miles per hour. Tuesday, mostly sunny. Hot with highs in the upper 90s. East winds 5 to 10 miles per hour. Tuesday night, mostly clear. Lows in the mid-70s. Southeast winds 5 to 10 miles per hour. Wednesday, partly cloudy. A slight chance of showers and thunderstorms in the afternoon. Hot with highs in the mid-90s. Southeast winds 5 to 10 miles per hour. Chance of rain 20%. Heat index values up to 105 in the afternoon. Wednesday night, mostly clear. Lows in the mid-70s. South winds 5 to 10 miles per hour. Thursday, mostly sunny. A slight chance of showers and thunderstorms in the afternoon. Hot with highs in the mid-90s. Chance of rain 20%. Heat index values up to 105 in the afternoon. Thursday night, mostly clear. Lows in the mid-70s. Friday, partly cloudy with a slight chance of showers. A slight chance of thunderstorms in the afternoon. Hot with highs in the mid-90s. Chance of rain 20%. Friday night, mostly clear. Lows in the mid-70s. Saturday, mostly sunny. A slight chance of showers in the morning, then a chance of showers and thunderstorms in the afternoon. Hot with highs in the mid-90s. Chance of rain 30%. Saturday night, mostly clear. Lows in the mid-70s. Sunday, mostly sunny. A slight chance of showers and thunderstorms in the afternoon. Hot with highs in the upper 90s. Chance of rain 20%. Heat index values up to 105 in the afternoon. Sunday night, mostly clear. Lows in the mid-70s. Labor Day, mostly sunny. Hot with highs in the upper 90s. Heat index values up to 105 in the afternoon. 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At 4 a.m. Central Daylight Time, or 0900 UTC, the center of Tropical Storm Eduard was located near latitude 29.

0.0 north, latitude 92.8 west. Edward is moving toward the west-northwest near 8 miles per hour, 13 kilometers per hour. A west-northwestward to northwestward motion is forecast during the next day or two. On the forecast track, the center of Edward is forecast to reach the northwestern Gulf Coast within the warning area later today and move inland over southeast Texas tonight. Maximum sustained winds are near 40 miles per hour, 65 kilometers per hour with higher gusts. Significant strengthening is forecast today, and Edward could approach hurricane strength before it reaches the northwest Gulf Coast later today. Rapid weakening is expected after the center moves inland. Tropical storm force winds extend outward up to 25 miles 35 kilometers from the center. The estimated minimum central pressure is 1,005 millibars 29.68 inches. 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Be sure to follow us on Facebook. Here's a look at local weather conditions as of 4 a.m. At the top of the hour, skies were partly cloudy in Shreveport. The temperature was 77 degrees at the regional airport. The dew point was 72, making the relative humidity 83%. Winds were calm. The pressure was 30.02 inches and rising. In Bossier City, at Barksdale Air Force Base, skies were clear, with a temperature of 79 degrees. The dew point was 72, making the relative humidity 78%. Winds were calm. The pressure was 30.00 inches and falling. And in downtown Shreveport, skies were clear. The temperature was 79 degrees. And winds were southeast at 3 miles an hour. Once again in Shreveport, it was 77 degrees with partly cloudy skies at 4 a.m. Around the local area at 4 a.m., in Texarkana, clear and 82. Wind south at 7 miles an hour. El Dorado, clear and 74. Wind calm. Monroe, partly cloudy and 75. Wind calm. Natchitoches, partly cloudy and 74. Wind calm. Marshall, clear and 75. Wind calm. And at Longview, clear and 78 degrees. Wind calm. Elsewhere across the four-state area, over at Dallas, partly cloudy and 85. Oklahoma City, clear and 73. Little Rock, clear and 78. Jackson, Mississippi, clear and 75. Baton Rouge, mostly cloudy and 77. And at Houston, partly cloudy and 79 degrees. For the most current information, check us out on the web at www.weather.gov/sht. The Shreveport Climate Summary for yesterday, August 31, 2026. Yesterday's high temperature was 97 degrees. The normal high is 93. The record high is 109 degrees, which was set in 2000. Yesterday's low temperature was 73 degrees. The normal low is 71. The record low is 59 degrees, which was set in 1915. No precipitation fell yesterday, which leaves the monthly total at 2.51 inches. This is 0.40 inches below the normal amount of 2.91 inches for August. The total precipitation for the year still stands at 31.28 inches, which is 3.16 inches below normal. Sunrise today is at 6:50 a.m. and sunset is at 7:40 p.m. Now let's check on your local forecast. Rest of tonight, mostly clear. Lows in the mid-70s. Southeast winds around 5 miles per hour. Tuesday, mostly sunny. Hot with highs in the upper 90s. East winds 5 to 10 miles per hour. Tuesday night, mostly clear. Lows in the mid-70s. Southeast winds 5 to 10 miles per hour. Wednesday, partly cloudy. A slight chance of showers and thunderstorms in the afternoon.
hot with highs in the mid-90s. Southeast winds 5 to 10 miles per hour. Chance of rain 20%. Heat index values up to 105 in the afternoon. Wednesday night, mostly clear. Lows in the mid-70s. South winds 5 to 10 miles per hour. Thursday, mostly sunny. A slight chance of showers and thunderstorms in the afternoon. Hot with highs in the mid-90s. Chance of rain 20%. Heat index values up to 105 in the afternoon. Thursday night, mostly clear. Lows in the mid-70s. Friday, partly cloudy with a slight chance of showers. A slight chance of thunderstorms in the afternoon. Hot with highs in the mid-90s. Chance of rain 20%. Friday night, mostly clear. Lows in the mid-70s. Saturday, mostly sunny. A slight chance of showers in the morning, then a chance of showers and thunderstorms in the afternoon. Hot with highs in the mid-90s. Chance of rain 30%. Saturday night, mostly clear. Lows in the mid-70s. Sunday, mostly sunny. A slight chance of showers and thunderstorms in the afternoon. Hot with highs in the upper 90s. Chance of rain 20%. Heat index values up to 105 in the afternoon. Sunday night, mostly clear. Lows in the mid-70s. Labor Day, mostly sunny. Hot with highs in the upper 90s. Heat index values up to 105 in the afternoon. Here is your area's open water boating forecast. Wind gusts may be higher. Rest of tonight, mostly clear. Windy. Highs in the upper 90s. Lows in the mid-70s. Southeast winds 15 to 20 miles per hour. Heat index readings 102 to 105. Wednesday, a 20% chance of showers and thunderstorms early in the afternoon. Partly cloudy. Windy. Highs in the mid-90s. Southeast winds 15 to 20 miles per hour. Heat index readings 106 to 109. Wednesday night, mostly clear. Lows in the mid-70s. South winds 10 to 15 miles per hour. Heat index readings 102 to 105. Thursday, mostly sunny. Highs in the mid-90s. South winds 10 to 15 miles per hour. Thursday night, mostly clear. Lows in the mid-70s. South winds 5 to 10 miles per hour. Friday, partly cloudy. Slight chance of showers and thunderstorms in the afternoon. Highs in the mid-90s. Chance of precipitation 20%. Friday night, mostly clear. Lows in the lower 70s. Saturday, mostly sunny. Chance of showers and thunderstorms in the afternoon. Highs in the mid-90s. Chance of precipitation 30%. Saturday night, mostly clear. Lows in the lower 70s. Sunday, mostly sunny. A 20% chance of showers and thunderstorms in the afternoon. Highs in the upper 90s. Sunday night, mostly clear. Lows in the mid-70s. Labor Day, mostly sunny. Highs around 100. Monday night, mostly clear. Lows in the mid-70s. Tuesday, partly cloudy. Highs in the upper 90s. At 4 a.m. Central Daylight Time, or 0900 UTC, the center of Tropical Storm Eduard was located near latitude 29.0 north, longitude 92.8 west. Eduard is moving toward the west-northwest near 8 miles per hour, 13 kilometers per hour. A west-northwestward to northwestward motion is forecast during the next day or two. On the forecast track, the center of Eduard is forecast to reach the northwestern Gulf Coast within the warning area later today and move inland over southeast Texas tonight. Maximum sustained winds are near 40 miles per hour, 65 kilometers per hour with higher gusts.
Significant strengthening is forecast today, and Edward could approach hurricane strength before it reaches the northwest Gulf Coast later today. Rapid weakening is expected after the center moves inland. Tropical storm force winds extend outward up to 25 miles 35 kilometers from the center. The estimated minimum central pressure is 1,005 millibars 29.68 inches. 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Be sure to follow us on Facebook. Here's a look at local weather conditions as of 4 a.m. At the top of the hour, skies were partly cloudy in Shreveport. The temperature was 77 degrees at the regional airport. The dew point was 72, making the relative humidity 83%. Winds were calm. The pressure was 30.02 inches and rising. In Bossier City, at Barksdale Air Force Base, skies were clear, with a temperature of 79 degrees. The dew point was 72, making the relative humidity 78%. Winds were calm. The pressure was 30.00 inches and falling. And in downtown Shreveport, skies were clear. The temperature was 79 degrees. And winds were southeast at 3 miles an hour. Once again in Shreveport, it was 77 degrees with partly cloudy skies at 4 a.m. Around the local area at 4 a.m., in Texarkana, clear and 82. Wind south at 7 miles an hour. El Dorado, clear and 74. Wind calm. Monroe, partly cloudy and 75. Wind calm. Natchitoches, partly cloudy and 74. Wind calm. Marshall, clear and 75. Wind calm. And at Longview, clear and 78 degrees. Wind calm. Elsewhere across the four-state area, over at Dallas, partly cloudy and 85. Oklahoma City, clear and 73. Little Rock, clear and 78. Jackson, Mississippi, clear and 75. Baton Rouge, mostly cloudy and 77. And at Houston, partly cloudy and 79 degrees. 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Here is the latest National Hurricane Center's tropical weather outlook. For the North Atlantic, Caribbean Sea, and the Gulf of America, active systems, the National Hurricane Center is issuing advisories on Tropical Storm Edward, located over the northern Gulf of America. Tropical cyclone formation is not expected during the next 7 days. The Shreveport Climate Summary for yesterday, August 31, 2026. Yesterday's high temperature was 97 degrees. The normal high is 93. The record high is 109 degrees, which was set in 2000. Yesterday's low temperature was 73 degrees. The normal low is 71. The record low is 59 degrees, which was set in 1915. No precipitation fell yesterday, which leaves the monthly total at 2.51 inches. This is 0.40 inches below the normal amount of 2.91 inches for August. The total precipitation for the year still stands at 31.28 inches, which is 3.16 inches below normal. Sunrise today is at 6:50 a.m. and sunset is at 7:40 p.m. Now let's check on your local forecast. Rest of tonight, mostly clear. Lows in the mid-70s. Southeast winds around 5 miles per hour. Tuesday, mostly sunny. Hot with highs in the upper 90s.
east winds 5 to 10 miles per hour. Tuesday night, mostly clear. Lows in the mid-70s. Southeast winds 5 to 10 miles per hour. Wednesday, partly cloudy. A slight chance of showers and thunderstorms in the afternoon. Hot with highs in the mid-90s. Southeast winds 5 to 10 miles per hour. Chance of rain 20%. Heat index values up to 105 in the afternoon. Wednesday night, mostly clear. Lows in the mid-70s. South winds 5 to 10 miles per hour. Thursday, mostly sunny. A slight chance of showers and thunderstorms in the afternoon. Hot with highs in the mid-90s. Chance of rain 20%. Heat index values up to 105 in the afternoon. Thursday night, mostly clear. Lows in the mid-70s. Friday, partly cloudy with a slight chance of showers. A slight chance of thunderstorms in the afternoon. Hot with highs in the mid-90s. Chance of rain 20%. Friday night, mostly clear. Lows in the mid-70s. Saturday, mostly sunny. A slight chance of showers in the morning, then a chance of showers and thunderstorms in the afternoon. Hot with highs in the mid-90s. Chance of rain 30%. Saturday night, mostly clear. Lows in the mid-70s. Sunday, mostly sunny. A slight chance of showers and thunderstorms in the afternoon. Hot with highs in the upper 90s. Chance of rain 20%. Heat index values up to 105 in the afternoon. Sunday night, mostly clear. Lows in the mid-70s. Labor Day, mostly sunny. Hot with highs in the upper 90s. Heat index values up to 105 in the afternoon. At 4 a.m. Central Daylight Time, or 0900 UTC, the center of Tropical Storm Eduard was located near latitude 29.0 north, longitude 92.8 west. Eduard is moving toward the west-northwest near 8 miles per hour, 13 kilometers per hour. A west-northwestward to northwestward motion is forecast during the next day or two. On the forecast track, the center of Eduard is forecast to reach the northwestern Gulf Coast within the warning area later today and move inland over southeast Texas tonight. Maximum sustained winds are near 40 miles per hour, 65 kilometers per hour with higher gusts. Significant strengthening is forecast today and Eduard could approach hurricane strength before it reaches the northwest Gulf Coast later today. Rapid weakening is expected after the center moves inland. Tropical storm force winds extend outward up to 25 miles 35 kilometers from the center. The estimated minimum central pressure is 1,005 millibars 29.68 inches. 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Be sure to follow us on Facebook. Here's a look at local weather conditions as of 5 a.m. At the top of the hour, skies were partly cloudy in Shreveport. The temperature was 75 degrees at the regional airport. The dew point was 72, making the relative humidity 88%. Winds were calm. The pressure was 30.01 inches and falling. In Bossier City, at Barksdale Air Force Base, skies were partly cloudy, with a temperature of 77 degrees. The dew point was 72, making the relative humidity 84%. Winds were calm. The pressure was 30.01 inches and rising. And in downtown Shreveport, skies were clear. The temperature was 77 degrees. And winds were calm. Once again in Shreveport, it was 75 degrees with partly cloudy skies at 5 a.m. Around the local area at 5 a.m., in Texarkana, clear and 80. Wind south at 3 miles an hour. El Dorado, clear and 73. Wind calm. Monroe, partly cloudy and 75. Wind calm. Nacogdoches, partly cloudy and 74.
Wincomb. Marshall, clear and 73. Wincomb. And at Longview, clear and 77 degrees. Wincomb. Elsewhere across the four-state area, over at Dallas, partly cloudy and 84. Oklahoma City, clear and 72. Little Rock, clear and 78. Jackson, Mississippi, clear and 74. Baton Rouge, mostly cloudy and 77. And at Houston, partly cloudy and 78 degrees. For the most current information, check us out on the web at www.weather.gov/sht. The Shreveport Climate Summary for yesterday, August 31, 2026. Yesterday's high temperature was 97 degrees. The normal high is 93. The record high is 109 degrees, which was set in 2000. Yesterday's low temperature was 73 degrees. The normal low is 71. The record low is 59 degrees, which was set in 1915. No precipitation fell yesterday, which leaves the monthly total at 2.51 inches. This is 0.40 inches below the normal amount of 2.91 inches for August. The total precipitation for the year still stands at 31.28 inches, which is 3.16 inches below normal. Sunrise today is at 6:50 a.m. and sunset is at 7:40 p.m. Now let's check on your local forecast. Rest of tonight, mostly clear. Lows in the mid-70s. Southeast winds around 5 miles per hour. Tuesday, mostly sunny. Hot with highs in the upper 90s. East winds 5 to 10 miles per hour. Tuesday night, mostly clear. Lows in the mid-70s. Southeast winds 5 to 10 miles per hour. Wednesday, partly cloudy. A slight chance of showers and thunderstorms in the afternoon. Hot with highs in the mid-90s. Southeast winds 5 to 10 miles per hour. Chance of rain 20%. Heat index values up to 105 in the afternoon. Wednesday night, mostly clear. Lows in the mid-70s. South winds 5 to 10 miles per hour. Thursday, mostly sunny. A slight chance of showers and thunderstorms in the afternoon. Hot with highs in the mid-90s. Chance of rain 20%. Heat index values up to 105 in the afternoon. Thursday night, mostly clear. Lows in the mid-70s. Friday, partly cloudy with a slight chance of showers. A slight chance of thunderstorms in the afternoon. Hot with highs in the mid-90s. Chance of rain 20%. Friday night, mostly clear. Lows in the mid-70s. Saturday, mostly sunny. A slight chance of showers in the morning, then a chance of showers and thunderstorms in the afternoon. Hot with highs in the mid-90s. Chance of rain 30%. Saturday night, mostly clear. Lows in the mid-70s. Sunday, mostly sunny. A slight chance of showers and thunderstorms in the afternoon. Hot with highs in the upper 90s. Chance of rain 20%. Heat index values up to 105 in the afternoon. Sunday night, mostly clear. Lows in the mid-70s. Labor Day, mostly sunny. Hot with highs in the upper 90s. Heat index values up to 105 in the afternoon. At 4 a.m. Central Daylight Time, or 0900 UTC, the center of Tropical Storm Eduard was located near latitude 29.0 north, longitude 92.8 west. Eduard is moving toward the west-northwest near 8 miles per hour, 13 kilometers per hour. A west-northwestward to northwestward motion is forecast during the next day or two. On the forecast track, the center of Eduard is forecast to reach the northwestern Gulf Coast within the warning area later today and move inland over southeast Texas tonight. Maximum sustained winds are near 40 miles per hour, 65 kilometers per hour with higher gusts.
Significant strengthening is forecast today, and Edward could approach hurricane strength before it reaches the northwest Gulf Coast later today. Rapid weakening is expected after the center moves inland. Tropical storm force winds extend outward up to 25 miles 35 kilometers from the center. The estimated minimum central pressure is 1,005 millibars 29.68 inches. 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Be sure to follow us on Facebook. Here's a look at local weather conditions as of 5 a.m. At the top of the hour, skies were partly cloudy in Shreveport. The temperature was 75 degrees at the regional airport. The dew point was 72, making the relative humidity 88%. Winds were calm. The pressure was 30.01 inches and falling. In Bossier City, at Barksdale Air Force Base, skies were partly cloudy, with a temperature of 77 degrees. The dew point was 72, making the relative humidity 84%. Winds were calm. The pressure was 30.01 inches and rising. And in downtown Shreveport, skies were clear. The temperature was 77 degrees. And winds were calm. Once again in Shreveport, it was 75 degrees with partly cloudy skies at 5 a.m. Around the local area at 5 a.m., in Texarkana, clear and 80. Wind south at 3 miles an hour. El Dorado, clear and 73. Wind calm. Monroe, partly cloudy and 75. Wind calm. Natchitoches, partly cloudy and 74. Wind calm. Marshall, clear and 73. Wind calm. And at Longview, clear and 77 degrees. Wind calm. Elsewhere across the four-state area, over at Dallas, partly cloudy and 84. Oklahoma City, clear and 72. Little Rock, clear and 78. Jackson, Mississippi, clear and 74. Baton Rouge, mostly cloudy and 77. And at Houston, partly cloudy and 78 degrees. 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The Shreveport Climate Summary for yesterday, August 31, 2026. Yesterday's high temperature was 97 degrees. The normal high is 93. The record high is 109 degrees, which was set in 2000. Yesterday's low temperature was 73 degrees. The normal low is 71. The record low is 59 degrees, which was set in 1915. No precipitation fell yesterday, which leaves the monthly total at 2.51 inches. This is 0.40 inches below the normal amount of 2.91 inches for August. The total precipitation for the year still stands at 31.28 inches, which is 3.16 inches below normal. Sunrise today is at 6:50 a.m. and sunset is at 7:40 p.m. Now let's check on your local forecast. Rest of tonight, mostly clear. Lows in the mid-70s. Southeast winds around 5 miles per hour. Tuesday, mostly sunny. Hot with highs in the upper 90s. East winds 5 to 10 miles per hour. Tuesday night, mostly clear. Lows in the mid-70s. Southeast winds 5 to 10 miles per hour. Wednesday, partly cloudy. A slight chance of showers and thunderstorms in the afternoon. Hot with highs in the mid-90s. Southeast winds 5 to 10 miles per hour.
chance of rain 20%. Heat index values up to 105 in the afternoon. Wednesday night, mostly clear. Lows in the mid-70s. South winds 5 to 10 miles per hour. Thursday, mostly sunny. A slight chance of showers and thunderstorms in the afternoon. Hot with highs in the mid-90s. Chance of rain 20%. Heat index values up to 105 in the afternoon. Thursday night, mostly clear. Lows in the mid-70s. Friday, partly cloudy with a slight chance of showers. A slight chance of thunderstorms in the afternoon. Hot with highs in the mid-90s. Chance of rain 20%. Friday night, mostly clear. Lows in the mid-70s. Saturday, mostly sunny. A slight chance of showers in the morning, then a chance of showers and thunderstorms in the afternoon. Hot with highs in the mid-90s. Chance of rain 30%. Saturday night, mostly clear. Lows in the mid-70s. Sunday, mostly sunny. A slight chance of showers and thunderstorms in the afternoon. Hot with highs in the upper 90s. Chance of rain 20%. Heat index values up to 105 in the afternoon. Sunday night, mostly clear. Lows in the mid-70s. Labor Day, mostly sunny. Hot with highs in the upper 90s. Heat index values up to 105 in the afternoon. At 4 a.m. Central Daylight Time, or 0900 UTC, the center of Tropical Storm Eduard was located near latitude 29.0 north, longitude 92.8 west. Eduard is moving toward the west-northwest near 8 miles per hour, 13 kilometers per hour. A west-northwestward to northwestward motion is forecast during the next day or two. On the forecast track, the center of Eduard is forecast to reach the northwestern Gulf Coast within the warning area later today and move inland over southeast Texas tonight. Maximum sustained winds are near 40 miles per hour, 65 kilometers per hour with higher gusts. Significant strengthening is forecast today and Eduard could approach hurricane strength before it reaches the northwest Gulf Coast later today. Rapid weakening is expected after the center moves inland. Tropical storm force winds extend outward up to 25 miles 35 kilometers from the center. The estimated minimum central pressure is 1,005 millibars 29.68 inches. 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Be sure to follow us on Facebook. Here's a look at local weather conditions as of 5 a.m. At the top of the hour, skies were partly cloudy in Shreveport. The temperature was 75 degrees at the regional airport. The dew point was 72, making the relative humidity 88%. Winds were calm. The pressure was 30.01 inches and falling. In Bossier City, at Barksdale Air Force Base, skies were partly cloudy, with a temperature of 77 degrees. The dew point was 72, making the relative humidity 84%. Winds were calm. The pressure was 30.01 inches and rising. And in downtown Shreveport, skies were clear. The temperature was 77 degrees. And winds were calm. Once again in Shreveport, it was 75 degrees with partly cloudy skies at 5 a.m. Around the local area at 5 a.m., in Texarkana, clear and 80. Wind south at 3 miles an hour. El Dorado, clear and 73. Wind calm. Monroe, partly cloudy and 75. Wind calm. Natchitoches, partly cloudy and 74. Wind calm. Marshall, clear and 73. Wind calm. And at Longview, clear and 77 degrees. Wind calm. Elsewhere across the four-state area, over at Dallas, partly cloudy and 84. Oklahoma City, clear and 72. Little Rock, clear and 78.
Jackson, Mississippi, clear and 74. Baton Rouge, mostly cloudy and 77. And at Houston, partly cloudy and 78 degrees. For the most current information, check us out on the web at www.weather.gov/sht. The Shreveport Climate Summary for yesterday, August 31, 2026. Yesterday's high temperature was 97 degrees. The normal high is 93. The record high is 109 degrees, which was set in 2000. Yesterday's low temperature was 73 degrees. The normal low is 71. The record low is 59 degrees, which was set in 1915. No precipitation fell yesterday, which leaves the monthly total at 2.51 inches. This is 0.40 inches below the normal amount of 2.91 inches for August. The total precipitation for the year still stands at 31.28 inches, which is 3.16 inches below normal. Sunrise today is at 6:50 a.m. and sunset is at 7:40 p.m. Here is your area's open water boating forecast. Wind gusts may be higher. Rest of tonight, mostly clear. Windy. Highs in the upper 90s. Lows in the mid-70s. Southeast winds 15 to 20 miles per hour. Heat index readings 102 to 105. Wednesday, a 20% chance of showers and thunderstorms early in the afternoon. Partly cloudy. Windy. Highs in the mid-90s. Southeast winds 15 to 20 miles per hour. Heat index readings 106 to 109. Wednesday night, mostly clear. Lows in the mid-70s. South winds 10 to 15 miles per hour. Heat index readings 102 to 105. Thursday, mostly sunny. Highs in the mid-90s. South winds 10 to 15 miles per hour. Thursday night, mostly clear. Lows in the mid-70s. South winds 5 to 10 miles per hour. Friday, partly cloudy. Slight chance of showers and thunderstorms in the afternoon. Highs in the mid-90s. Chance of precipitation 20%. Friday night, mostly clear. Lows in the lower 70s. Saturday, mostly sunny. Chance of showers and thunderstorms in the afternoon. Highs in the mid-90s. Chance of precipitation 30%. Saturday night, mostly clear. Lows in the lower 70s. Sunday, mostly sunny. A 20% chance of showers and thunderstorms in the afternoon. Highs in the upper 90s. Sunday night, mostly clear. Lows in the mid-70s. Labor Day, mostly sunny. Highs around 100. Monday night, mostly clear. Lows in the mid-70s. Tuesday, partly cloudy. Highs in the upper 90s. Now let's check on your local forecast. Highs in the upper 90s. Now let's check on your local forecast. Rest of tonight, mostly clear. Lows in the mid-70s. Southeast winds around 5 miles per hour. Tuesday, mostly sunny. Hot with highs in the upper 90s. East winds 5 to 10 miles per hour. Tuesday night, mostly clear. Lows in the mid-70s. Southeast winds 5 to 10 miles per hour. Wednesday, partly cloudy. A slight chance of showers and thunderstorms in the afternoon. Hot with highs in the mid-90s. Southeast winds 5 to 10 miles per hour. Chance of rain 20%. Heat index values up to 105 in the afternoon. Wednesday night, mostly clear. Lows in the mid-70s. South winds 5 to 10 miles per hour. Thursday, mostly sunny. A slight chance of showers and thunderstorms in the afternoon. Hot with highs in the mid-90s. Chance of rain 20%. Heat index values up to 105 in the afternoon. Thursday night, mostly clear.
lows in the mid-70s. Friday, partly cloudy with a slight chance of showers. A slight chance of thunderstorms in the afternoon. Hot with highs in the mid-90s. Chance of rain.

20%. Friday night, mostly clear. Lows in the mid-70s. Saturday, mostly sunny. A slight chance of showers in the morning, then a chance of showers and thunderstorms in the afternoon. Hot with highs in the mid-90s. Chance of rain 30%. Saturday night, mostly clear. Lows in the mid-70s. Sunday, mostly sunny. A slight chance of showers and thunderstorms in the afternoon. Hot with highs in the upper 90s. Chance of rain 20%. Heat index values up to 105 in the afternoon. Sunday night, mostly clear. Lows in the mid-70s. Labor Day, mostly sunny. Hot with highs in the upper 90s. Heat index values up to 105 in the afternoon. At 4 a.m. Central Daylight Time, or 0900 UTC, the center of Tropical Storm Eduard was located near latitude 29.0 north, longitude 92.8 west. Eduard is moving toward the west-northwest near 8 miles per hour, 13 kilometers per hour. A west-northwestward to northwestward motion is forecast during the next day or two. On the forecast track, the center of Eduard is forecast to reach the northwestern Gulf Coast within the warning area later today and move inland over southeast Texas tonight. Maximum sustained winds are near 40 miles per hour, 65 kilometers per hour with higher gusts. Significant strengthening is forecast today and Eduard could approach hurricane strength before it reaches the northwest Gulf Coast later today. Rapid weakening is expected after the center moves inland. Tropical storm force winds extend outward up to 25 miles 35 kilometers from the center. The estimated minimum central pressure is 1,005 millibars 29.68 inches. 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Be sure to follow us on Facebook. Here's a look at local weather conditions as of 5 a.m. At the top of the hour, skies were partly cloudy in Shreveport. The temperature was 75 degrees at the regional airport. The dew point was 72, making the relative humidity 88%. Winds were calm. The pressure was 30.01 inches and falling. In Bossier City, at Barksdale Air Force Base, skies were partly cloudy, with a temperature of 77 degrees. The dew point was 72, making the relative humidity 84%. Winds were calm. The pressure was 30.01 inches and rising. And in downtown Shreveport, skies were clear. The temperature was 77 degrees. And winds were calm. Once again in Shreveport, it was 75 degrees with partly cloudy skies at 5 a.m. This is your NOAA Weather Radio, station WXJ97, operating on a frequency of 162.400 MHz, providing the latest weather information on a 24-hour basis. Broadcasts originate from the National Weather Service office in Shreveport, Louisiana. 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Here is the latest National Hurricane Center's tropical weather outlook. For the North Atlantic, Caribbean Sea and the Gulf of America, active systems, the National Hurricane Center is issuing advisories on Tropical Storm Eduard, located over the northern Gulf of America. Tropical cyclone formation is not expected during the next 7 days. Around the local area at 5 a.m., in Texarkana, clear and 80. Wind south at 3 miles an hour. El Dorado, clear and 73. Wind calm. Monroe, partly cloudy and 75. Wind calm. Natchitoches, partly cloudy and 74. Wind calm. Marshall, clear and 73. Wind calm. And at Longview, clear and 77 degrees. Wind calm. Elsewhere across the four-state area, over at Dallas, partly cloudy and 84. Oklahoma City,
clear and 72. Little Rock, clear and 78. Jackson, Mississippi, clear and 74. Baton Rouge, mostly cloudy and 77. And at Houston, partly cloudy and 78 degrees. For the most current information, check us out on the web at www.weather.gov/sht. The Shreveport Climate Summary for yesterday, August 31, 2026. Yesterday's high temperature was 97 degrees. The normal high is 93. The record high is 109 degrees, which was set in 2000. Yesterday's low temperature was 73 degrees. The normal low is 71. The record low is 59 degrees, which was set in 1915. No precipitation fell yesterday, which leaves the monthly total at 2.51 inches. This is 0.40 inches below the normal amount of 2.91 inches for August. The total precipitation for the year still stands at 31.28 inches, which is 3.16 inches below normal. Sunrise today is at 6:50 a.m. and sunset is at 7:40 p.m. Now let's check on your local forecast. Rest of tonight, mostly clear. Lows in the mid-70s. Southeast winds around 5 miles per hour. Tuesday, mostly sunny. Hot with highs in the upper 90s. East winds 5 to 10 miles per hour. Tuesday night, mostly clear. Lows in the mid-70s. Southeast winds 5 to 10 miles per hour. Wednesday, partly cloudy. A slight chance of showers and thunderstorms in the afternoon. Hot with highs in the mid-90s. Southeast winds 5 to 10 miles per hour. Chance of rain 20%. Heat index values up to 105 in the afternoon. Wednesday night, mostly clear. Lows in the mid-70s. South winds 5 to 10 miles per hour. Thursday, mostly sunny. A slight chance of showers and thunderstorms in the afternoon. Hot with highs in the mid-90s. Chance of rain 20%. Heat index values up to 105 in the afternoon. Thursday night, mostly clear. Lows in the mid-70s. Friday, partly cloudy with a slight chance of showers. A slight chance of thunderstorms in the afternoon. Hot with highs in the mid-90s. Chance of rain 20%. Friday night, mostly clear. Lows in the mid-70s. Saturday, mostly sunny. A slight chance of showers in the morning, then a chance of showers and thunderstorms in the afternoon. Hot with highs in the mid-90s. Chance of rain 30%. Saturday night, mostly clear. Lows in the mid-70s. Sunday, mostly sunny. A slight chance of showers and thunderstorms in the afternoon. Hot with highs in the upper 90s. Chance of rain 20%. Heat index values up to 105 in the afternoon. Sunday night, mostly clear. Lows in the mid-70s. Labor Day, mostly sunny. Hot with highs in the upper 90s. Heat index values up to 105 in the afternoon. At 4 a.m. Central Daylight Time, or 0900 UTC, the center of Tropical Storm Edward was located near latitude 29.0 north, longitude 92.8 west. Edward is moving toward the west-northwest near 8 miles per hour, 13 kilometers per hour. A west-northwestward to northwestward motion is forecast during the next day or two. On the forecast track, the center of Edward is forecast to reach the northwestern Gulf Coast within the warning area later today and move inland over southeast Texas tonight. Maximum sustained winds are near 40 miles per hour, 65 kilometers per hour with higher gusts. Significant strengthening is forecast today and Edward could approach hurricane strength before it reaches the northwest Gulf Coast later today. Rapid weakening is expected after the center moves inland. Tropical storm force winds extend outward up to 25 miles 35 kilometers from the center. The estimated minimum central pressure is 1,005 millibars.

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Be sure to follow us on Facebook. Here's a look at local weather conditions as of 5 a.m. At the top of the hour, skies were partly cloudy in Shreveport. The temperature was 75 degrees at the regional airport. The dew point was 72, making the relative humidity 88%. Winds were calm. The pressure was 30.01 inches and falling. In Bossier City, at Barksdale Air Force Base, skies were partly cloudy, with a temperature of 77 degrees. The dew point was 72, making the relative humidity 84%. Winds were calm. The pressure was 30.01 inches and rising. And in downtown Shreveport, skies were clear. The temperature was 77 degrees. And winds were calm. Once again in Shreveport, it was 75 degrees with partly cloudy skies at 5 a.m. Around the local area at 5 a.m., in Texarkana, clear and 80. Wind south at 3 miles an hour. El Dorado, clear and 73. Wind calm. Monroe, partly cloudy and 75. Wind calm. Natchitoches, partly cloudy and 74. Wind calm. Marshall, clear and 73. Wind calm. And at Longview, clear and 77 degrees. Wind calm. Elsewhere across the four-state area, over at Dallas, partly cloudy and 84. Oklahoma City, clear and 72. Little Rock, clear and 78. Jackson, Mississippi, clear and 74. Baton Rouge, mostly cloudy and 77. And at Houston, partly cloudy and 78 degrees. For the most current information, check us out on the web at www.weather.gov/sht. The Shreveport Climate Summary for yesterday, August 31, 2026. Yesterday's high temperature was 97 degrees. The normal high is 93. The record high is 109 degrees, which was set in 2000. Yesterday's low temperature was 73 degrees. The normal low is 71. The record low is 59 degrees, which was set in 1915. No precipitation fell yesterday, which leaves the monthly total at 2.51 inches. This is 0.40 inches below the normal amount of 2.91 inches for August. The total precipitation for the year still stands at 31.28 inches, which is 3.16 inches below normal. Sunrise today is at 6:50 a.m. and sunset is at 7:40 p.m. Now let's check on your local forecast. Rest of tonight, mostly clear. Lows in the mid-70s. Southeast winds around 5 miles per hour. Tuesday, mostly sunny. Hot with highs in the upper 90s. East winds 5 to 10 miles per hour. Tuesday night, mostly clear. Lows in the mid-70s. Southeast winds 5 to 10 miles per hour. Wednesday, partly cloudy. A slight chance of showers and thunderstorms in the afternoon. Hot with highs in the mid-90s. Southeast winds 5 to 10 miles per hour. Chance of rain 20%. Heat index values up to 105 in the afternoon. Wednesday night, mostly clear. Lows in the mid-70s. South winds 5 to 10 miles per hour. Thursday, mostly sunny. A slight chance of showers and thunderstorms in the afternoon. Hot with highs in the mid-90s. Chance of rain 20%. Heat index values up to 105 in the afternoon. Thursday night, mostly clear. Lows in the mid-70s. Friday, partly cloudy with a slight chance of showers. A slight chance of thunderstorms in the afternoon. Hot with highs in the mid-90s. Chance of rain 20%. Friday night, mostly clear. Lows in the mid-70s.

Labor Day, mostly sunny. Hot with highs in the upper 90s. Heat index values up to 105 in the afternoon. At 4 a.m. Central Daylight Time, or 0900 UTC, the center of Tropical Storm Eduard was located near latitude 29.0 north, longitude 92.8 west. Eduard is moving toward the west-northwest near 8 miles per hour, 13 kilometers per hour. A west-northwestward to northwestward motion is forecast during the next day or two. On the forecast track, the center of Eduard is forecast to reach the northwestern Gulf Coast within the warning area later today and move inland over southeast Texas tonight. Maximum sustained winds are near 40 miles per hour, 65 kilometers per hour with higher gusts. Significant strengthening is forecast today and Eduard could approach hurricane strength before it reaches the northwest Gulf Coast later today. Rapid weakening is expected after the center moves inland. Tropical storm force winds extend outward up to 25 miles, 35 kilometers from the center. The estimated minimum central pressure is 1,005 millibars, 29.68 inches. 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Be sure to follow us on Facebook. Here's a look at local weather conditions as of 5 a.m. At the top of the hour, skies were partly cloudy in Shreveport. The temperature was 75 degrees at the regional airport. The dew point was 72, making the relative humidity 88%. Winds were calm. The pressure was 30.01 inches and falling. In Bossier City, at Barksdale Air Force Base, skies were partly cloudy, with a temperature of 77 degrees. The dew point was 72, making the relative humidity 84%. Winds were calm. The pressure was 30.01 inches and rising. And in downtown Shreveport, skies were clear. The temperature was 77 degrees. And winds were calm. Once again in Shreveport, it was 75 degrees with partly cloudy skies at 5 a.m. This is your NOAA Weather Radio, station WXJ97, operating on a frequency of 162.400 MHz, providing the latest weather information on a 24-hour basis. Broadcasts originate from the National Weather Service Office in Shreveport, Louisiana. 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Around the local area at 5 a.m. in Texarkana, clear and 80. Wind south at 3 miles an hour. El Dorado, clear and 73. Wind calm. Monroe, partly cloudy and 75. Wind calm. Natchitoches, partly cloudy and 74. Wind calm. Marshall, clear and 73. Wind calm. And at Longview, clear and 77 degrees. Wind calm. Elsewhere across the four-state area, over at Dallas, partly cloudy and 84. Oklahoma City, clear and 72. Little Rock, clear and 78. Jackson, Mississippi, clear and 74. Baton Rouge, mostly cloudy and 77. And at Houston, partly cloudy and 78 degrees. For the most current information, check us out on the web at www.weather.gov/SHP. The Shreveport Climate Summary for yesterday, August 31, 2026. Yesterday's high temperature was 97 degrees. The normal high is 93. The record high is 109 degrees, which was set in 2000. Yesterday's low temperature was 73 degrees. The normal low is 71. The record low is 59 degrees, which was set in 1915. No precipitation fell yesterday, which leaves the monthly total at 2.51 inches. This is 0.40 inches below the normal amount of 2.91 inches for August. The total precipitation for the year still stands at 31.2.

8 inches, which is 3.16 inches below normal. Sunrise today is at 6:50 a.m. and sunset is at 7:40 p.m. Now let's check on your local forecast. Rest of tonight, mostly clear. Lows in the mid-70s. Southeast winds around 5 miles per hour. Tuesday, mostly sunny. Hot with highs in the upper 90s. East winds 5 to 10 miles per hour. Tuesday night, mostly clear. Lows in the mid-70s. Southeast winds 5 to 10 miles per hour. Wednesday, partly cloudy. A slight chance of showers and thunderstorms in the afternoon. Hot with highs in the mid-90s. Southeast winds 5 to 10 miles per hour. Chance of rain 20%. Heat index values up to 105 in the afternoon. Wednesday night, mostly clear. Lows in the mid-70s. South winds 5 to 10 miles per hour. Thursday, mostly sunny. A slight chance of showers and thunderstorms in the afternoon. Hot with highs in the mid-90s. Chance of rain 20%. Heat index values up to 105 in the afternoon. Thursday night, mostly clear. Lows in the mid-70s. Friday, partly cloudy with a slight chance of showers. A slight chance of thunderstorms in the afternoon. Hot with highs in the mid-90s. Chance of rain 20%. Friday night, mostly clear. Lows in the mid-70s. Saturday, mostly sunny. A slight chance of showers in the morning, then a chance of showers and thunderstorms in the afternoon. Hot with highs in the mid-90s. Chance of rain 30%. Saturday night, mostly clear. Lows in the mid-70s. Sunday, mostly sunny. A slight chance of showers and thunderstorms in the afternoon. Hot with highs in the upper 90s. Chance of rain 20%. Heat index values up to 105 in the afternoon. Sunday night, mostly clear. Lows in the mid-70s. Labor Day, mostly sunny. Hot with highs in the upper 90s. Heat index values up to 105 in the afternoon. At 4 a.m. Central Daylight Time, or 0900 UTC, the center of Tropical Storm Eduard was located near latitude 29.0 north, longitude 92.8 west. Eduard is moving toward the west-northwest near 8 miles per hour, 13 kilometers per hour. A west-northwestward to northwestward motion is forecast during the next day or two. On the forecast track, the center of Eduard is forecast to reach the northwestern Gulf Coast within the warning area later today and move inland over southeast Texas tonight. Maximum sustained winds are near 40 miles per hour, 65 kilometers per hour with higher gusts. Significant strengthening is forecast today and Eduard could approach hurricane strength before it reaches the northwest Gulf Coast later today. Rapid weakening is expected after the center moves inland. Tropical storm force winds extend outward up to 25 miles 35 kilometers from the center. The estimated minimum central pressure is 1,005 millibars 29.68 inches. 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Here's a look at local weather conditions as of 5 a.m. At the top of the hour, skies were partly cloudy in Shreveport. The temperature was 75 degrees at the regional airport. The dew point was 72, making the relative humidity 88%. Winds were calm. The pressure was 30.01 inches and falling. In Bossier City, at Barksdale Air Force Base, skies were partly cloudy, with a temperature of 77 degrees. The dew point was 72, making the relative humidity 84%. Winds were calm. The pressure was 30.01 inches and rising. And in downtown Shreveport, skies were clear. The temperature was 77 degrees. And winds were calm. Once again in Shreveport, it was...
75 degrees with partly cloudy skies at 5 a.m. Here is your area's open water boating forecast. Wind gusts may be higher. Rest of tonight, mostly clear. Windy. Highs in the upper 90s. Lows in the mid-70s. Southeast winds 15 to 20 miles per hour. Heat index readings 102 to 105. Wednesday, a 20% chance of showers and thunderstorms early in the afternoon. Partly cloudy. Windy. Highs in the mid-90s. Southeast winds 15 to 20 miles per hour. Heat index readings 106 to 109. Wednesday night, mostly clear. Lows in the mid-70s. South winds 10 to 15 miles per hour. Heat index readings 102 to 105. Thursday, mostly sunny. Highs in the mid-90s. South winds 10 to 15 miles per hour. Thursday night, mostly clear. Lows in the mid-70s. South winds 5 to 10 miles per hour. Friday, partly cloudy. Slight chance of showers and thunderstorms in the afternoon. Highs in the mid-90s. Chance of precipitation 20%. Friday night, mostly clear. Lows in the lower 70s. Saturday, mostly sunny. Chance of showers and thunderstorms in the afternoon. Highs in the mid-90s. Chance of precipitation 30%. Saturday night, mostly clear. Lows in the lower 70s. Sunday, mostly sunny. A 20% chance of showers and thunderstorms in the afternoon. Highs in the upper 90s. Sunday night, mostly clear. Lows in the mid-70s. Labor Day, mostly sunny. Highs around 100. Monday night, mostly clear. Lows in the mid-70s. Tuesday, partly cloudy. Highs in the upper 90s. Around the local area at 5 a.m. in Texarkana, clear and 80. Wind south at 3 miles an hour. El Dorado, clear and 73. Wind calm. Monroe, partly cloudy and 75. Wind calm. Nacogdoches, partly cloudy and 74. Wind calm. Marshall, clear and 73. Wind calm. And at Longview, clear and 77 degrees. Wind calm. Elsewhere across the four-state area, over at Dallas, partly cloudy and 84. Oklahoma City, clear and 72. Little Rock, clear and 78. Jackson, Mississippi, clear and 74. Baton Rouge, mostly cloudy and 77. And at Houston, partly cloudy and 78 degrees. For the most current information, check us out on the web at www.weather.gov/SHP. The Shreveport Climate Summary for yesterday, August 31, 2026. Yesterday's high temperature was 97 degrees. The normal high is 93. The record high is 109 degrees, which was set in 2000. Yesterday's low temperature was 73 degrees. The normal low is 71. The record low is 59 degrees, which was set in 1915. No precipitation fell yesterday, which leaves the monthly total at 2.51 inches. This is 0.40 inches below the normal amount of 2.91 inches for August. The total precipitation for the year still stands at 31.28 inches, which is 3.16 inches below normal. Sunrise today is at 6:50 a.m. and sunset is at 7:40 p.m. Now let's check on your local forecast. Rest of tonight, mostly clear. Lows in the mid-70s. Southeast winds around 5 miles per hour. Tuesday, mostly sunny. Hot with highs in the upper 90s. East winds 5 to 10 miles per hour. Tuesday night, mostly clear. Lows in the mid-70s. Southeast winds 5 to 10 miles per hour. Wednesday,
partly cloudy. A slight chance of showers and thunderstorms in the afternoon. Hot with highs in the mid-90s. Southeast winds 5 to 10 miles per hour. Chance of rain 20%. Heat index values up to 105 in the afternoon. Wednesday night, mostly clear. Lows in the mid-70s. South winds 5 to 10 miles per hour. Thursday, mostly sunny. A slight chance of showers and thunderstorms in the afternoon. Hot with highs in the mid-90s. Chance of rain 20%. Heat index values up to 105 in the afternoon. Thursday night, mostly clear. Lows in the mid-70s. Friday, partly cloudy with a slight chance of showers. A slight chance of thunderstorms in the afternoon. Hot with highs in the mid-90s. Chance of rain 20%. Friday night, mostly clear. Lows in the mid-70s. Saturday, mostly sunny. A slight chance of showers in the morning, then a chance of showers and thunderstorms in the afternoon. Hot with highs in the mid-90s. Chance of rain 30%. Saturday night, mostly clear. Lows in the mid-70s. Sunday, mostly sunny. A slight chance of showers and thunderstorms in the afternoon. Hot with highs in the upper 90s. Chance of rain 20%. Heat index values up to 105 in the afternoon. Sunday night, mostly clear. Lows in the mid-70s. Labor Day, mostly sunny. Hot with highs in the upper 90s. Heat index values up to 105 in the afternoon. 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Here is the latest National Hurricane Center's tropical weather outlook. For the North Atlantic, Caribbean Sea and the Gulf of America, active systems, the National Hurricane Center is issuing advisories on Tropical Storm Edward, located over the northern Gulf of America. Tropical cyclone formation is not expected during the next 7 days. At 4 a.m. Central Daylight Time, or 0900 UTC, the center of Tropical Storm Edward was located near latitude 29.0 north, longitude 92.8 west. Edward is moving toward the west-northwest near 8 miles per hour, 13 kilometers per hour. A west-northwestward to northwestward motion is forecast during the next day or two. On the forecast track, the center of Edward is forecast to reach the northwestern Gulf Coast within the warning area later today and move inland over southeast Texas tonight. Maximum sustained winds are near 40 miles per hour, 65 kilometers per hour with higher gusts. Significant strengthening is forecast today and Edward could approach hurricane strength before it reaches the northwest Gulf Coast later today. Rapid weakening is expected after the center moves inland. Tropical storm force winds extend outward up to 25 miles 35 kilometers from the center. The estimated minimum central pressure is 1,005 millibars 29.68 inches. 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Be sure to follow us on Facebook. Here's a look at local weather conditions as of 5 a.m. At the top of the hour, skies were partly cloudy in Shreveport. The temperature was 75 degrees at the regional airport. The dew point was 72, making the relative humidity 88%. Winds were calm. The pressure was 30.01 inches and falling. In Bossier City, at Barksdale Air Force Base, skies were partly cloudy, with a temperature of 77 degrees. The dew point was 72, making the relative humidity 84%. Winds were calm.
the pressure was 30.01 inches and rising. And in downtown Shreveport, skies were clear. The temperature was 77 degrees. And winds were calm. Once again in Shreveport, it was 75 degrees with partly cloudy skies at 5 a.m. Around the local area at 5 a.m., in Texarkana, clear and 80. Wind south at 3 miles an hour. El Dorado, clear and 73. Wind calm. Monroe, partly cloudy and 75. Wind calm. Natchitoches, partly cloudy and 74. Wind calm. Marshall, clear and 73. Wind calm. And at Longview, clear and 77 degrees. Wind calm. Elsewhere across the four-state area, over at Dallas, partly cloudy and 84. Oklahoma City, clear and 72. Little Rock, clear and 78. Jackson, Mississippi, clear and 74. Baton Rouge, mostly cloudy and 77. And at Houston, partly cloudy and 78 degrees. For the most current information, check us out on the web at www.weather.gov/sht. The Shreveport Climate Summary for yesterday, August 31, 2026. Yesterday's high temperature was 97 degrees. The normal high is 93. The record high is 109 degrees, which was set in 2000. Yesterday's low temperature was 73 degrees. The normal low is 71. The record low is 59 degrees, which was set in 1915. No precipitation fell yesterday, which leaves the monthly total at 2.51 inches. This is 0.40 inches below the normal amount of 2.91 inches for August. The total precipitation for the year still stands at 31.28 inches, which is 3.16 inches below normal. Sunrise today is at 6:50 a.m. and sunset is at 7:40 p.m. Now let's check on your local forecast. Rest of tonight, mostly clear. Lows in the mid-70s. Southeast winds around 5 miles per hour. Tuesday, mostly sunny. Hot with highs in the upper 90s. East winds 5 to 10 miles per hour. Tuesday night, mostly clear. Lows in the mid-70s. Southeast winds 5 to 10 miles per hour. Wednesday, partly cloudy. A slight chance of showers and thunderstorms in the afternoon. Hot with highs in the mid-90s. Southeast winds 5 to 10 miles per hour. Chance of rain 20%. Heat index values up to 105 in the afternoon. Wednesday night, mostly clear. Lows in the mid-70s. South winds 5 to 10 miles per hour. Thursday, mostly sunny. A slight chance of showers and thunderstorms in the afternoon. Hot with highs in the mid-90s. Chance of rain 20%. Heat index values up to 105 in the afternoon. Thursday night, mostly clear. Lows in the mid-70s. Friday, partly cloudy with a slight chance of showers. A slight chance of thunderstorms in the afternoon. Hot with highs in the mid-90s. Chance of rain 20%. Friday night, mostly clear. Lows in the mid-70s. Saturday, mostly sunny. A slight chance of showers in the morning, then a chance of showers and thunderstorms in the afternoon. Hot with highs in the mid-90s. Chance of rain 30%. Saturday night, mostly clear. Lows in the mid-70s. Sunday, mostly sunny. A slight chance of showers and thunderstorms in the afternoon. Hot with highs in the upper 90s. Chance of rain 20%. Heat index values up to 105 in the afternoon. Sunday night, mostly clear. Lows in the mid-70s. Labor Day, mostly sunny. Hot with highs in the upper 90s. Heat index values up to 105 in the afternoon. At 4 a.m. Central Daylight Time, or 0900 UTC.
The center of tropical storm Eduard was located near latitude 29.0 north, longitude 92.8 west. Eduard is moving toward the west-northwest near 8 miles per hour, 13 kilometers per hour. A west-northwestward to northwestward motion is forecast during the next day or two. On the forecast track, the center of Eduard is forecast to reach the northwestern Gulf Coast within the warning area later today and move inland over southeast Texas tonight. Maximum sustained winds are near 40 miles per hour, 65 kilometers per hour with higher gusts. Significant strengthening is forecast today, and Eduard could approach hurricane strength before it reaches the northwest Gulf Coast later today. Rapid weakening is expected after the center moves inland. Tropical storm force winds extend outward up to 25 miles 35 kilometers from the center. The estimated minimum central pressure is 1,005 millibars 29.68 inches. 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Be sure to follow us on Facebook. Here's a look at local weather conditions as of 6 a.m. At the top of the hour, skies were partly cloudy in Shreveport. The temperature was 75 degrees at the regional airport. The dew point was 72, making the relative humidity 88%. Winds were calm. The pressure was 30.02 inches and rising. In Bossier City, at Barksdale Air Force Base, skies were partly cloudy, with a temperature of 76 degrees. The dew point was 72, making the relative humidity 87%. Winds were calm. The pressure was 30.02 inches and rising. And in downtown Shreveport, skies were clear. The temperature was 77 degrees. And winds were calm. Once again in Shreveport, it was 75 degrees with partly cloudy skies at 6 a.m. Around the local area at 6 a.m., in Texarkana, clear and 79. Wind south at 5 miles an hour. El Dorado, clear and 72. Wind calm. Monroe, partly cloudy and 75. Wind calm. Natchitoches, partly cloudy and 75. Wind calm. Marshall, clear and 73. Wind calm. And at Longview, clear and 75 degrees. Wind calm. Elsewhere across the four-state area, over at Dallas, partly cloudy and 82. Oklahoma City, clear and 72. Little Rock, clear and 77. Jackson, Mississippi, partly cloudy and 74. Baton Rouge, mostly cloudy and 77. And at Houston, partly cloudy and 78 degrees. For the most current information, check us out on the web at www.weather.gov/sht. The Shreveport Climate Summary for yesterday, August 31, 2026. Yesterday's high temperature was 97 degrees. The normal high is 93. The record high is 109 degrees, which was set in 2000. Yesterday's low temperature was 73 degrees. The normal low is 71. The record low is 59 degrees, which was set in 1915. No precipitation fell yesterday, which leaves the monthly total at 2.51 inches. This is 0.40 inches below the normal amount of 2.91 inches for August. The total precipitation for the year still stands at 31.28 inches, which is 3.16 inches below normal. Sunrise today is at 6:50 a.m. and sunset is at 7:40 p.m. Now let's check on your local forecast. Rest of tonight, mostly clear. Lows in the mid-70s. Southeast winds around 5 miles per hour. Tuesday, mostly sunny. Hot with highs in the upper 90s. East winds 5 to 10 miles per hour. Tuesday night, mostly clear. Lows in the mid-70s. Southeast winds 5 to 10 miles per hour. Wednesday, partly cloudy.
a slight chance of showers and thunderstorms in the afternoon. Hot with highs in the mid-90s. Southeast winds 5 to 10 miles per hour. Chance of rain 20%. Heat index values up to 105 in the afternoon. Wednesday night, mostly clear. Lows in the mid-70s. South winds 5 to 10 miles per hour. Thursday, mostly sunny. A slight chance of showers and thunderstorms in the afternoon. Hot with highs in the mid-90s. Chance of rain 20%. Heat index values up to 105 in the afternoon. Thursday night, mostly clear. Lows in the mid-70s. Friday, partly cloudy with a slight chance of showers. A slight chance of thunderstorms in the afternoon. Hot with highs in the mid-90s. Chance of rain 20%. Friday night, mostly clear. Lows in the mid-70s. Saturday, mostly sunny. A slight chance of showers in the morning, then a chance of showers and thunderstorms in the afternoon. Hot with highs in the mid-90s. Chance of rain 30%. Saturday night, mostly clear. Lows in the mid-70s. Sunday, mostly sunny. A slight chance of showers and thunderstorms in the afternoon. Hot with highs in the upper 90s. Chance of rain 20%. Heat index values up to 105 in the afternoon. Sunday night, mostly clear. Lows in the mid-70s. Labor Day, mostly sunny. Hot with highs in the upper 90s. Heat index values up to 105 in the afternoon. 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At 4 a.m. Central Daylight Time, or 0900 UTC, the center of Tropical Storm Eduard was located near latitude 29.0 north, longitude 92.8 west. Eduard is moving toward the west-northwest near 8 miles per hour, 13 kilometers per hour. A west-northwestward to northwestward motion is forecast during the next day or two. On the forecast track, the center of Eduard is forecast to reach the northwestern Gulf Coast within the warning area later today and move inland over southeast Texas tonight. Maximum sustained winds are near 40 miles per hour, 65 kilometers per hour with higher gusts. Significant strengthening is forecast today and Eduard could approach hurricane strength before it reaches the northwest Gulf Coast later today. Rapid weakening is expected after the center moves inland. Tropical storm force winds extend outward up to 25 miles 35 kilometers from the center. The estimated minimum central pressure is 1,005 millibars 29.68 inches. 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Be sure to follow us on Facebook. Here's a look at local weather conditions as of 6 a.m. At the top of the hour, skies were partly cloudy in Shreveport. The temperature was 75 degrees at the regional airport. The dew point was 72, making the relative humidity 88%. Winds were calm. The pressure was 30.02 inches and rising. In Bossier City, at Barksdale Air Force Base, skies were partly cloudy, with a temperature of 76 degrees. The dew point was 72, making the relative humidity 87%. Winds were calm. The pressure was 30.02 inches and rising. And in downtown Shreveport, skies were clear. The temperature was 77 degrees. And winds were calm. Once again in Shreveport, it was 75 degrees with partly cloudy skies at 6 a.m. Around the local area at 6 a.m., in Texarkana, clear and 79.
Wind south at 5 miles an hour. El Dorado, clear and 72. Wind calm. Monroe, partly cloudy and 75. Wind calm. Natchitoches, partly cloudy and 75. Wind calm. Marshall, clear and 73. Wind calm. And at Longview, clear and 75 degrees. Wind calm. Elsewhere across the four-state area, over at Dallas, partly cloudy and 82. Oklahoma City, clear and 72. Little Rock, clear and 77. Jackson, Mississippi, partly cloudy and 74. Baton Rouge, mostly cloudy and 77. And at Houston, partly cloudy and 78 degrees. For the most current information, check us out on the web at www.weather.gov/sht. The Shreveport Climate Summary for yesterday, August 31, 2026. Yesterday's high temperature was 97 degrees. The normal high is 93. The record high is 109 degrees, which was set in 2000. Yesterday's low temperature was 73 degrees. The normal low is 71. The record low is 59 degrees, which was set in 1915. No precipitation fell yesterday, which leaves the monthly total at 2.51 inches. This is 0.40 inches below the normal amount of 2.91 inches for August. The total precipitation for the year still stands at 31.28 inches, which is 3.16 inches below normal. Sunrise today is at 6:50 a.m. and sunset is at 7:40 p.m. Now let's check on your local forecast. Rest of tonight, mostly clear. Lows in the mid-70s. Southeast winds around 5 miles per hour. Tuesday, mostly sunny. Hot with highs in the upper 90s. East winds 5 to 10 miles per hour. Tuesday night, mostly clear. Lows in the mid-70s. Southeast winds 5 to 10 miles per hour. Wednesday, partly cloudy. A slight chance of showers and thunderstorms in the afternoon. Hot with highs in the mid-90s. Southeast winds 5 to 10 miles per hour. Chance of rain 20%. Heat index values up to 105 in the afternoon. Wednesday night, mostly clear. Lows in the mid-70s. South winds 5 to 10 miles per hour. Thursday, mostly sunny. A slight chance of showers and thunderstorms in the afternoon. Hot with highs in the mid-90s. Chance of rain 20%. Heat index values up to 105 in the afternoon. Thursday night, mostly clear. Lows in the mid-70s. Friday, partly cloudy with a slight chance of showers. A slight chance of thunderstorms in the afternoon. Hot with highs in the mid-90s. Chance of rain 20%. Friday night, mostly clear. Lows in the mid-70s. Saturday, mostly sunny. A slight chance of showers in the morning, then a chance of showers and thunderstorms in the afternoon. Hot with highs in the mid-90s. Chance of rain 30%. Saturday night, mostly clear. Lows in the mid-70s. Sunday, mostly sunny. A slight chance of showers and thunderstorms in the afternoon. Hot with highs in the upper 90s. Chance of rain 20%. Heat index values up to 105 in the afternoon. Sunday night, mostly clear. Lows in the mid-70s. Labor Day, mostly sunny. Hot with highs in the upper 90s. Heat index values up to 105 in the afternoon. At 4 a.m. Central Daylight Time, or 0900 UTC, the center of Tropical Storm Edward was located near latitude 29.0 north, longitude 92.8 west. Edward is moving toward the west-northwest near 8 miles per hour, 13 kilometers per hour. A west-northwestward to northwestward motion is forecast during the next day or two. On the forecast track,
the center of Edouard is forecast to reach the northwestern Gulf Coast within the warning area later today and move inland over southeast Texas tonight. Maximum sustained winds are near 40 miles per hour, 65 kilometers per hour with higher gusts. Significant strengthening is forecast today, and Edouard could approach hurricane strength before it reaches the northwest Gulf Coast later today. Rapid weakening is expected after the center moves inland. Tropical storm force winds extend outward up to 25 miles, 35 kilometers from the center. The estimated minimum central pressure is 1,005 millibars, 29.68 inches. 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Be sure to follow us on Facebook. Here's a look at local weather conditions as of 6 a.m. At the top of the hour, skies were partly cloudy in Shreveport. The temperature was 75 degrees at the regional airport. The dew point was 72, making the relative humidity 88%. Winds were calm. The pressure was 30.02 inches and rising. In Bossier City, at Barksdale Air Force Base, skies were partly cloudy, with a temperature of 76 degrees. The dew point was 72, making the relative humidity 87%. Winds were calm. The pressure was 30.02 inches and rising. And in downtown Shreveport, skies were clear. The temperature was 77 degrees. And winds were calm. Once again in Shreveport, it was 75 degrees with partly cloudy skies at 6 a.m. Around the local area at 6 a.m., in Texarkana, clear and 79. Wind south at 5 miles an hour. El Dorado, clear and 72. Wind calm. Monroe, partly cloudy and 75. Wind calm. Natchitoches, partly cloudy and 75. Wind calm. Marshall, clear and 73. Wind calm. And at Longview, clear and 75 degrees. Wind calm. Elsewhere across the four-state area, over at Dallas, partly cloudy and 82. Oklahoma City, clear and 72. Little Rock, clear and 77. Jackson, Mississippi, partly cloudy and 74. Baton Rouge, mostly cloudy and 77. And at Houston, partly cloudy and 78 degrees. For the most current information. And at Houston, partly cloudy and 78 degrees. For the most current information, check us out on the web at www.weather.gov/sht. The Shreveport Climate Summary for yesterday, August 31, 2026. Yesterday's high temperature was 97 degrees. The normal high is 93. The record high is 109 degrees, which was set in 2000. Yesterday's low temperature was 73 degrees. The normal low is 71. The record low is 59 degrees, which was set in 1915. No precipitation fell yesterday, which leaves the monthly total at 2.51 inches. This is 0.40 inches below the normal amount of 2.91 inches for August. The total precipitation for the year still stands at 31.28 inches, which is 3.16 inches below normal. Sunrise today is at 6:50 a.m. and sunset is at 7:40 p.m. Now let's check on your local forecast. Today, mostly sunny. Hot with highs in the upper 90s. East winds 5 to 10 miles per hour. Tonight, mostly clear. Lows in the mid-70s. Southeast winds 5 to 10 miles per hour. Wednesday, partly cloudy. A slight chance of showers and thunderstorms in the afternoon. Hot with highs in the mid-90s. Southeast winds 5 to 10 miles per hour. Chance of rain 20%. Heat index values up to 105 in the afternoon. Wednesday night, mostly clear. Lows in the mid-70s. South winds 5 to 10 miles per hour. Thursday,
mostly sunny. A slight chance of showers and thunderstorms in the afternoon. Hot with highs in the mid-90s. South winds around

5 miles per hour. Chance of rain 20%. Heat index values up to 105 in the afternoon. Thursday night, mostly clear. Lows in the mid-70s. Friday, partly cloudy with a slight chance of showers. A slight chance of thunderstorms in the afternoon. Hot with highs in the mid-90s. Chance of rain 20%. Friday night, mostly clear. Lows in the mid-70s. Saturday, mostly sunny. A slight chance of showers in the morning, then a chance of showers and thunderstorms in the afternoon. Hot with highs in the mid-90s. Chance of rain 30%. Saturday night, mostly clear. Lows in the mid-70s. Sunday, mostly sunny. A slight chance of showers and thunderstorms in the afternoon. Hot with highs in the upper 90s. Chance of rain 20%. Heat index values up to 105 in the afternoon. Sunday night, mostly clear. Lows in the mid-70s. Labor Day, mostly sunny. Hot with highs in the upper 90s. Heat index values up to 105 in the afternoon. Here is your area's open water boating forecast. Wind gusts may be higher. Rest of today, mostly clear. Windy. Highs in the upper 90s. Southeast winds 15 to 20 miles per hour. Highest heat index readings 102 to 105. Tonight, mostly clear. Lows in the mid-70s. Southeast winds 10 to 15 miles per hour. Heat index readings 102 to 105. Wednesday, a 20% chance of showers and thunderstorms early in the afternoon. Partly cloudy. Windy. Highs in the mid-90s. Southeast winds 15 to 20 miles per hour. Heat index readings 106 to 109. Wednesday night, mostly clear. Lows in the mid-70s. South winds 10 to 15 miles per hour. Thursday, mostly sunny. Highs in the mid-90s. South winds 10 to 15 miles per hour. Thursday night, mostly clear. Lows in the mid-70s. Friday, partly cloudy. Slight chance of showers and thunderstorms in the afternoon. Highs in the mid-90s. Chance of precipitation 20%. Friday night, mostly clear. Lows in the lower 70s. Saturday, mostly sunny. Chance of showers and thunderstorms in the afternoon. Highs in the mid-90s. Chance of precipitation 30%. Saturday night, mostly clear. Lows in the lower 70s. Sunday, mostly sunny. A 20% chance of showers and thunderstorms in the afternoon. Highs in the upper 90s. Sunday night, mostly clear. Lows in the mid-70s. Labor Day, mostly sunny. Highs around 100. 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At 4 a.m. Central Daylight Time, or 0900 UTC, the center of Tropical Storm Edward was located near latitude 29.0 north, longitude 92.8 west. Edward is moving toward the west-northwest near 8 miles per hour, 13 kilometers per hour. A west-northwestward to northwestward motion is forecast during the next day or two. On the forecast track, the center of Edward is forecast to reach the northwestern Gulf Coast within the warning area later today and move inland over southeast Texas tonight. Maximum sustained winds are near 40 miles per hour, 65 kilometers per hour with higher gusts. Significant strengthening is forecast today and Edward could approach hurricane strength before it reaches the northwest Gulf Coast later today.
Rapid weakening is expected after the center moves inland. Tropical storm force winds extend outward up to 25 miles 35 kilometers from the center. The estimated minimum central pressure is 1,005 millibars 29.68 inches. 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Be sure to follow us on Facebook. Here's a look at local weather conditions as of 6 a.m. At the top of the hour, skies were partly cloudy in Shreveport. The temperature was 75 degrees at the regional airport. The dew point was 72, making the relative humidity 88%. Winds were calm. The pressure was 30.02 inches and rising. In Bossier City, at Barksdale Air Force Base, skies were partly cloudy, with a temperature of 76 degrees. The dew point was 72, making the relative humidity 87%. Winds were calm. The pressure was 30.02 inches and rising. And in downtown Shreveport, skies were clear. The temperature was 77 degrees. And winds were calm. Once again in Shreveport, it was 75 degrees with partly cloudy skies at 6 a.m. Around the local area at 6 a.m., in Texarkana, clear and 79. Wind south at 5 miles an hour. El Dorado, clear and 72. Wind calm. Monroe, partly cloudy and 75. Wind calm. Natchitoches, partly cloudy and 75. Wind calm. Marshall, clear and 73. Wind calm. And at Longview, clear and 75 degrees. Wind calm. Elsewhere across the four-state area, over at Dallas, partly cloudy and 82. Oklahoma City, clear and 72. Little Rock, clear and 77. Jackson, Mississippi, partly cloudy and 74. Baton Rouge, mostly cloudy and 77. And at Houston, partly cloudy and 78 degrees. For the most current information, check us out on the web at www.weather.gov/sht. The Shreveport Climate Summary for yesterday, August 31, 2026. Yesterday's high temperature was 97 degrees. The normal high is 93. The record high is 109 degrees, which was set in 2000. Yesterday's low temperature was 73 degrees. The normal low is 71. The record low is 59 degrees, which was set in 1915. No precipitation fell yesterday, which leaves the monthly total at 2.51 inches. This is 0.40 inches below the normal amount of 2.91 inches for August. The total precipitation for the year still stands at 31.28 inches, which is 3.16 inches below normal. Sunrise today is at 6:50 a.m. and sunset is at 7:40 p.m. Now let's check on your local forecast. Today, mostly sunny. Hot with highs in the upper 90s. East winds 5 to 10 miles per hour. Tonight, mostly clear. Lows in the mid-70s. Southeast winds 5 to 10 miles per hour. Wednesday, partly cloudy. A slight chance of showers and thunderstorms in the afternoon. Hot with highs in the mid-90s. Southeast winds 5 to 10 miles per hour. Chance of rain 20%. Heat index values up to 105 in the afternoon. Wednesday night, mostly clear. Lows in the mid-70s. South winds 5 to 10 miles per hour. Thursday, mostly sunny. A slight chance of showers and thunderstorms in the afternoon. Hot with highs in the mid-90s. South winds around 5 miles per hour. Chance of rain 20%. Heat index values up to 105 in the afternoon. Thursday night, mostly clear. Lows in the mid-70s. Friday, partly cloudy with a slight chance of showers. A slight chance of thunderstorms in the afternoon.
hot with high

in the mid-90s. Chance of rain 20%. Friday night, mostly clear. Lows in the mid-70s. Saturday, mostly sunny. A slight chance of showers in the morning, then a chance of showers and thunderstorms in the afternoon. Hot with highs in the mid-90s. Chance of rain 30%. Saturday night, mostly clear. Lows in the mid-70s. Sunday, mostly sunny. A slight chance of showers and thunderstorms in the afternoon. Hot with highs in the upper 90s. Chance of rain 20%. Heat index values up to 105 in the afternoon. Sunday night, mostly clear. Lows in the mid-70s. Labor Day, mostly sunny. Hot with highs in the upper 90s. Heat index values up to 105 in the afternoon. Here is your area's open water boating forecast. Wind gusts may be higher. Today, mostly sunny. Windy. Highs in the upper 90s. East winds 15 to 20 miles per hour. Heat index readings 102 to 105. Tonight, mostly clear. Lows in the mid-70s. Southeast winds 10 to 15 miles per hour. Heat index readings 102 to 105. Wednesday, a 20% chance of showers and thunderstorms early in the afternoon. Partly cloudy. Windy. Highs in the mid-90s. Southeast winds 15 to 20 miles per hour. Heat index readings 106 to 109. Wednesday night, mostly clear. Lows in the mid-70s. South winds 10 to 15 miles per hour. Thursday, mostly sunny. Highs in the mid-90s. South winds 10 to 15 miles per hour. Thursday night, mostly clear. Lows in the mid-70s. Friday, partly cloudy. Slight chance of showers and thunderstorms in the afternoon. Highs in the mid-90s. Chance of precipitation 20%. Friday night, mostly clear. Lows in the lower 70s. Saturday, mostly sunny. Chance of showers and thunderstorms in the afternoon. Highs in the mid-90s. Chance of precipitation 30%. Saturday night, mostly clear. Lows in the lower 70s. Sunday, mostly sunny. A 20% chance of showers and thunderstorms in the afternoon. Highs in the upper 90s. Sunday night, mostly clear. Lows in the mid-70s. Labor Day, mostly sunny. Highs around 100. At 4 a.m. Central Daylight Time, or 0900 UTC, the center of Tropical Storm Eduard was located near latitude 29.0 north, longitude 92.8 west. Eduard is moving toward the west-northwest near 8 miles per hour, 13 kilometers per hour. A west-northwestward to northwestward motion is forecast during the next day or two. On the forecast track, the center of Eduard is forecast to reach the northwestern Gulf Coast within the warning area later today and move inland over southeast Texas tonight. Maximum sustained winds are near 40 miles per hour, 65 kilometers per hour with higher gusts. Significant strengthening is forecast today and Eduard could approach hurricane strength before it reaches the northwest Gulf Coast later today. Rapid weakening is expected after the center moves inland. Tropical storm force winds extend outward up to 25 miles 35 kilometers from the center. The estimated minimum central pressure is 1,005 millibars 29.68 inches. 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Be sure to follow us on Facebook. Here's a look at local weather conditions as of 6 a.m. At the top of the hour, skies were partly cloudy in Shreveport. The temperature was 75 degrees at the regional airport. The dew point was 72, making the relative humidity 88%. Winds were calm. The pressure was 30.02 inches and rising.

El Dorado, clear and 72. Wind calm. Monroe, partly cloudy and 75. Wind calm. Natchitoches, partly cloudy and 75. Wind calm. Marshall, clear and 73. Wind calm. And at Longview, clear and 75 degrees. Wind calm. Elsewhere across the four-state area, over at Dallas, partly cloudy and 82. Oklahoma City, clear and 72. Little Rock, clear and 77. Jackson, Mississippi, partly cloudy and 74. Baton Rouge, mostly cloudy and 77. And at Houston, partly cloudy and 78 degrees. 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The Shreveport climate summary for yesterday, August 31, 2026. Yesterday's high temperature was 97 degrees. The normal high is 93. The record high is 109 degrees, which was set in 2000. Yesterday's low temperature was 73 degrees. The normal low is 71. The record low is 59 degrees, which was set in 1915. No precipitation fell yesterday, which leaves the monthly total at 2.51 inches. This is 0.40 inches below the normal amount of 2.91 inches for August. The total precipitation for the year still stands at 31.28 inches, which is 3.16 inches below normal. Sunrise today is at 6:50 a.m. and sunset is at 7:40 p.m. Now let's check on your local forecast. Today, mostly sunny. Hot with highs in the upper 90s. East winds 5 to 10 miles per hour. Tonight, mostly clear. Lows in the mid-70s. Southeast winds 5 to 10 miles per hour. Wednesday, partly cloudy. A slight chance of showers and thunderstorms in the afternoon. Hot with highs in the mid-90s. Southeast winds 5 to 10 miles per hour. Chance of rain 20%. Heat index values up to 105 in the afternoon. Wednesday night, mostly clear. Lows in the mid-70s. South winds 5 to 10 miles per hour. Thursday, mostly sunny. A slight chance of showers and thunderstorms in the afternoon. Hot with highs in the mid-90s. South winds around 5 miles per hour. Chance of rain 20%. Heat index values up to 105 in the afternoon. Thursday night, mostly clear. Lows in the mid-70s. Friday, partly cloudy with a slight chance of showers. A slight chance of thunderstorms in the afternoon. Hot with highs in the mid-90s. Chance of rain 20%. Friday night, mostly clear. Lows in the mid-70s. Saturday, mostly sunny. A slight chance of showers in the morning, then a chance of showers and thunderstorms in the afternoon. Hot with highs in the mid-90s. Chance of rain 30%. Saturday night, mostly clear. Lows in the mid-70s. Sunday, mostly sunny. A slight chance of showers and thunderstorms in the afternoon. Hot with highs in the upper 90s. Chance of rain 20%. Heat index values up to 105 in the afternoon. Sunday night, mostly clear. Lows in the mid-70s. Labor Day, mostly sunny. Hot with highs in the upper 90s. Heat index values up to 105 in the afternoon. At 4 a.m. Central Daylight Time, or 0900 UTC, the center of Tropical Storm Eduard was located near latitude.

latitude 29.0 north, longitude 92.8 west. Edward is moving toward the west-northwest near 8 miles per hour, 13 kilometers per hour. A west-northwestward to northwestward motion is forecast during the next day or two. On the forecast track, the center of Edward is forecast to reach the northwestern Gulf Coast within the warning area later today and move inland over southeast Texas tonight. Maximum sustained winds are near 40 miles per hour, 65 kilometers per hour with higher gusts. Significant strengthening is forecast today, and Edward could approach hurricane strength before it reaches the northwest Gulf Coast later today. Rapid weakening is expected after the center moves inland. Tropical storm force winds extend outward up to 25 miles 35 kilometers from the center. The estimated minimum central pressure is 1,005 millibars 29.68 inches. 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Be sure to follow us on Facebook. Here's a look at local weather conditions as of 6 a.m. At the top of the hour, skies were partly cloudy in Shreveport. The temperature was 75 degrees at the regional airport. The dew point was 72, making the relative humidity 88%. Winds were calm. The pressure was 30.02 inches and rising. In Bossier City, at Barksdale Air Force Base, skies were partly cloudy, with a temperature of 76 degrees. The dew point was 72, making the relative humidity 87%. Winds were calm. The pressure was 30.02 inches and rising. And in downtown Shreveport, skies were clear. The temperature was 77 degrees. And winds were calm. Once again in Shreveport, it was 75 degrees with partly cloudy skies at 6 a.m. Around the local area at 6 a.m., in Texarkana, clear and 79. Wind south at 5 miles an hour. El Dorado, clear and 72. Wind calm. Monroe, partly cloudy and 75. Wind calm. Natchitoches, partly cloudy and 75. Wind calm. Marshall, clear and 73. Wind calm. And at Longview, clear and 75 degrees. Wind calm. Elsewhere across the four-state area, over at Dallas, partly cloudy and 82. Oklahoma City, clear and 72. Little Rock, clear and 77. Jackson, Mississippi, partly cloudy and 74. Baton Rouge, mostly cloudy and 77. And at Houston, partly cloudy and 78 degrees. For the most current information, check us out on the web at www.weather.gov/sht. The Shreveport Climate Summary for yesterday, August 31, 2026. Yesterday's high temperature was 97 degrees. The normal high is 93. The record high is 109 degrees, which was set in 2000. Yesterday's low temperature was 73 degrees. The normal low is 71. The record low is 59 degrees, which was set in 1915. No precipitation fell yesterday, which leaves the monthly total at 2.51 inches. This is 0.40 inches below the normal amount of 2.91 inches for August. The total precipitation for the year still stands at 31.28 inches, which is 3.16 inches below normal. Sunrise today is at 6:50 a.m. and sunset is at 7:40 p.m. Here is your area's open water boating forecast. Wind gusts may be higher. Today, mostly sunny. Windy. Highs in the upper 90s. East winds 15 to 20 miles per hour. Heat index readings 102 to 105. Tonight, mostly clear. Lows in the mid-70s. Southeast winds 10 to 15 miles per hour. Heat index readings 102 to 105. Wednesday, a 20% chance of showers and thunderstorms early in the afternoon.
partly cloudy. Windy. Highs in the mid-90s. Southeast winds 15 to 20 miles per hour. Heat index readings 106 to 109. Wednesday night, mostly clear. Lows in the mid-70s. South winds 10 to 15 miles per hour. Thursday, mostly sunny. Highs in the mid-90s. South winds 10 to 15 miles per hour. Thursday night, mostly clear. Lows in the mid-70s. Friday, partly cloudy. Slight chance of showers and thunderstorms in the afternoon. Highs in the mid-90s. Chance of precipitation 20%. Friday night, mostly clear. Lows in the lower 70s. Saturday, mostly sunny. Chance of showers and thunderstorms in the afternoon. Highs in the mid-90s. Chance of precipitation 30%. Saturday night, mostly clear. Lows in the lower 70s. Sunday, mostly sunny. A 20% chance of showers and thunderstorms in the afternoon. Highs in the upper 90s. Sunday night, mostly clear. Lows in the mid-70s. Labor Day, mostly sunny. Highs around 100. Now let's check on your local forecast. Today, mostly sunny. Hot with highs in the upper 90s. East winds 5 to 10 miles per hour. Tonight, mostly clear. Lows in the mid-70s. Southeast winds 5 to 10 miles per hour. Wednesday, partly cloudy. A slight chance of showers and thunderstorms in the afternoon. Hot with highs in the mid-90s. Southeast winds 5 to 10 miles per hour. Chance of rain 20%. Heat index values up to 105 in the afternoon. Wednesday night, mostly clear. Lows in the mid-70s. South winds 5 to 10 miles per hour. Thursday, mostly sunny. A slight chance of showers and thunderstorms in the afternoon. Hot with highs in the mid-90s. South winds around 5 miles per hour. Chance of rain 20%. Heat index values up to 105 in the afternoon. Thursday night, mostly clear. Lows in the mid-70s. Friday, partly cloudy with a slight chance of showers. A slight chance of thunderstorms in the afternoon. Hot with highs in the mid-90s. Chance of rain 20%. Friday night, mostly clear. Lows in the mid-70s. Saturday, mostly sunny. A slight chance of showers in the morning, then a chance of showers and thunderstorms in the afternoon. Hot with highs in the mid-90s. Chance of rain 30%. Saturday night, mostly clear. Lows in the mid-70s. Sunday, mostly sunny. A slight chance of showers and thunderstorms in the afternoon. Hot with highs in the upper 90s. Chance of rain 20%. Heat index values up to 105 in the afternoon. Sunday night, mostly clear. Lows in the mid-70s. Labor Day, mostly sunny. Hot with highs in the upper 90s. Heat index values up to 105 in the afternoon. Air Force Hurricane Hunters investigating Edward. Significant strengthening is forecast before Edward reaches the northwestern Gulf Coast later today. At 7 a.m. Central Daylight Time, or 1200 UTC, the center of Tropical Storm Edward was located near latitude 29.3 north, longitude 93.0 west. Edward is moving toward the west-northwest near 8 miles per hour, 13 kilometers per hour. A west-northwestward to northwestward motion is forecast during the next day or two. On the forecast track, the center of Edward is forecast to reach the northwestern Gulf Coast within the warning area later today and move inland over southeast Texas tonight. Maximum sustained winds are near 40 miles per hour, 65 kilometers per hour with higher gusts. Significant strengthening is forecast today and Edward could approach hurricane strength before it reaches the northwest Gulf Coast later today.
Rapid weakening is expected after the center moves inland. Edward is a small tropical cyclone. Tropical storm force winds extend outward up to 25 miles, 35 kilometers from the center. The minimum central pressure based on aircraft data is 1,003 millibars, 29.62 inches. 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Be sure to follow us on Facebook. Here's a look at local weather conditions as of 6 a.m. At the top of the hour, skies were partly cloudy in Shreveport. The temperature was 75 degrees at the regional airport. The dew point was 72, making the relative humidity 88%. Winds were calm. The pressure was 30.02 inches and rising. In Bossier City, at Barksdale Air Force Base, skies were partly cloudy, with a temperature of 76 degrees. The dew point was 72, making the relative humidity 87%. Winds were calm. The pressure was 30.02 inches and rising. And in downtown Shreveport, skies were clear. The temperature was 77 degrees. And winds were calm. Once again in Shreveport, it was 75 degrees with partly cloudy skies at 6 a.m. This is your NOAA Weather Radio, station WXJ97, operating on a frequency of 162.400 megahertz, providing the latest weather information on a 24-hour basis. Broadcasts originate from the National Weather Service office in Shreveport, Louisiana. 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Around the local area at 6 a.m., in Texarkana, clear and 79. Wind south at 5 miles an hour. El Dorado, clear and 72. Wind calm. Monroe, partly cloudy and 75. Wind calm. Natchitoches, partly cloudy and 75. Wind calm. Marshall, clear and 73. Wind calm. And at Longview, clear and 75 degrees. Wind calm. Elsewhere across the four-state area, over at Dallas, partly cloudy and 82. Oklahoma City, clear and 72. Little Rock, clear and 77. Jackson, Mississippi, partly cloudy and 74. Baton Rouge, mostly cloudy and 77. And at Houston, partly cloudy and 78 degrees. For the most current information, check us out on the web at www.weather.gov/SHT. The Shreveport Climate Summary for yesterday, August 31, 2026. Yesterday's high temperature was 97 degrees. The normal high is 93. The record high is 109 degrees, which was set in 2000. Yesterday's low temperature was 73 degrees. The normal low is 71. The record low is 59 degrees, which was set in 1915. No precipitation fell yesterday, which leaves the monthly total at 2.51 inches. This is 0.40 inches below the normal amount of 2.91 inches for August. The total precipitation for the year still stands at 31.28 inches, which is 3.16 inches below normal. Sunrise today is at 6:50 a.m. and sunset is at 7:40 p.m. Now let's check on your local forecast. Today, mostly sunny. Hot with highs in the upper 90s. East winds 5 to 10 miles per hour. Tonight, mostly clear. Lows in the mid-70s. Southeast winds 5 to 10 miles per hour. Wednesday, partly cloudy. A slight chance of showers and thunderstorms in the afternoon. Hot with highs in the mid-90s. Southeast winds 5 to 10 miles per hour. Chance of rain 20%. Heat index values up to 105 in the afternoon. Wednesday night, mostly clear. Lows in the mid-70s.
South winds 5 to 10 miles per hour. Thursday, mostly sunny. A slight chance of showers and thunderstorms in the afternoon. Hot with highs in the mid-90s. South winds around 5 miles per hour. Chance of rain 20%. Heat index values up to 105 in the afternoon. Thursday night, mostly clear. Lows in the mid-70s. Friday, partly cloudy with a slight chance of showers. A slight chance of thunderstorms in the afternoon. Hot with highs in the mid-90s. Chance of rain 20%. Friday night, mostly clear. Lows in the mid-70s. Saturday, mostly sunny. A slight chance of showers in the morning, then a chance of showers and thunderstorms in the afternoon. Hot with highs in the mid-90s. Chance of rain 30%. Saturday night, mostly clear. Lows in the mid-70s. Sunday, mostly sunny. A slight chance of showers and thunderstorms in the afternoon. Hot with highs in the upper 90s. Chance of rain 20%. Heat index values up to 105 in the afternoon. Sunday night, mostly clear. Lows in the mid-70s. Labor Day, mostly sunny. Hot with highs in the upper 90s. Heat index values up to 105 in the afternoon. Air Force Hurricane Hunters investigating Edward. Significant strengthening is forecast before Edward reaches the northwestern Gulf Coast later today. At 7 a.m. Central Daylight Time, or 1200 UTC, the center of Tropical Storm Edward was located near latitude 29.3 north, longitude 93.0 west. Edward is moving toward the west-northwest near 8 miles per hour, 13 kilometers per hour. A west-northwestward to northwestward motion is forecast during the next day or two. On the forecast track, the center of Edward is forecast to reach the northwestern Gulf Coast within the warning area later today and move inland over southeast Texas tonight. Maximum sustained winds are near 40 miles per hour, 65 kilometers per hour with higher gusts. Significant strengthening is forecast today and Edward could approach hurricane strength before it reaches the northwest Gulf Coast later today. Rapid weakening is expected after the center moves inland. Edward is a small tropical cyclone. Tropical storm force winds extend outward up to 25 miles 35 kilometers from the center. The minimum central pressure based on aircraft data is 1,003 millibars 29.62 inches. 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Be sure to follow us on Facebook. Here's a look at local weather conditions as of 7 a.m. At the top of the hour, skies were mostly cloudy in Shreveport. The temperature was 75 degrees at the regional airport. The dew point was 72, making the relative humidity 88%. Winds were calm,

Night, mostly clear. Lows in the mid-70s. Friday, partly cloudy with a slight chance of showers. A slight chance of thunderstorms in the afternoon. Hot with highs in the mid-90s. Chance of rain 20%. Friday night, mostly clear. Lows in the mid-70s. Saturday, mostly sunny. A slight chance of showers in the morning, then a chance of showers and thunderstorms in the afternoon. Hot with highs in the mid-90s. Chance of rain 30%. Saturday night, mostly clear. Lows in the mid-70s. Sunday, mostly sunny. A slight chance of showers and thunderstorms in the afternoon. Hot with highs in the upper 90s. Chance of rain 20%. Heat index values up to 105 in the afternoon. Sunday night, mostly clear. Lows in the mid-70s. Labor Day, mostly sunny. Hot with highs in the upper 90s. Heat index values up to 105 in the afternoon. Air Force Hurricane Hunters investigating Edward. Significant strengthening is forecast before Edward reaches the northwestern Gulf Coast later today. At 7 a.m. Central Daylight Time, or 1200 UTC, the center of Tropical Storm Edward was located near latitude 29.3 north, longitude 93.0 west. Edward is moving toward the west-northwest near 8 miles per hour, 13 kilometers per hour. A west-northwestward to northwestward motion is forecast during the next day or two. On the forecast track, the center of Edward is forecast to reach the northwestern Gulf Coast within the warning area later today and move inland over southeast Texas tonight. Maximum sustained winds are near 40 miles per hour, 65 kilometers per hour with higher gusts. Significant strengthening is forecast today and Edward could approach hurricane strength before it reaches the northwest Gulf Coast later today. Rapid weakening is expected after the center moves inland. Edward is a small tropical cyclone. Tropical storm force winds extend outward up to 25 miles 35 kilometers from the center. The minimum central pressure based on aircraft data is 1,003 millibars 29.62 inches. 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Be sure to follow us on Facebook. Here's a look at local weather conditions as of 7 a.m. At the top of the hour, skies were mostly cloudy in Shreveport. The temperature was 75 degrees at the regional airport. The dew point was 72, making the relative humidity 88%. Winds were calm. The pressure was 30.03 inches and rising. At Bossier City. Visibility 10 miles. Temperature was 76 degrees, dew point 72. Wind was east, at 3 miles an hour. And the pressure was 30.02 inches, and steady. And in downtown Shreveport, skies were clear. The temperature was 77 degrees. And winds were calm. Once again in Shreveport, it was 75 degrees with mostly cloudy skies at 7 a.m. This is your NOAA Weather Radio, station WXJ97, operating on a frequency of 162.400 MHz, providing the latest weather information on a 24-hour basis. Broadcasts originate from the National Weather Service office in Shreveport, Louisiana. 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Around the local area at 7 a.m., in Texarkana, clear and 74. Wind calm. El Dorado, clear and 71. Wind calm. Monroe, partly cloudy and 75. Wind east at 3 miles an hour. Nacogdoches, partly cloudy and 74. Wind calm. Marshall, clear and 73. Wind calm. And at Longview, clear and 75 degrees. Wind calm. Elsewhere across the four-state area, over at Dallas,

partly cloudy and 81. Oklahoma City, clear and 71. Little Rock, clear and 78. Jackson, Mississippi, partly cloudy and 75. Baton Rouge, mostly cloudy and 77. And at Houston, partly cloudy and 79 degrees. For the most current information, check us out on the web at www.weather.gov/sht. The Shreveport Climate Summary for yesterday, August 31, 2026. Yesterday's high temperature was 97 degrees. The normal high is 93. The record high is 109 degrees, which was set in 2000. Yesterday's low temperature was 73 degrees. The normal low is 71. The record low is 59 degrees, which was set in 1915. No precipitation fell yesterday, which leaves the monthly total at 2.51 inches. This is 0.40 inches below the normal amount of 2.91 inches for August. The total precipitation for the year still stands at 31.28 inches, which is 3.16 inches below normal. Sunrise today is at 6:50 a.m. and sunset is at 7:40 p.m. Now let's check on your local forecast. Today, mostly sunny. Hot with highs in the upper 90s. East winds 5 to 10 miles per hour. Tonight, mostly clear. Lows in the mid-70s. Southeast winds 5 to 10 miles per hour. Wednesday, partly cloudy. A slight chance of showers and thunderstorms in the afternoon. Hot with highs in the mid-90s. Southeast winds 5 to 10 miles per hour. Chance of rain 20%. Heat index values up to 105 in the afternoon. Wednesday night, mostly clear. Lows in the mid-70s. South winds 5 to 10 miles per hour. Thursday, mostly sunny. A slight chance of showers and thunderstorms in the afternoon. Hot with highs in the mid-90s. South winds around 5 miles per hour. Chance of rain 20%. Heat index values up to 105 in the afternoon. Thursday night, mostly clear. Lows in the mid-70s. Friday, partly cloudy with a slight chance of showers. A slight chance of thunderstorms in the afternoon. Hot with highs in the mid-90s. Chance of rain 20%. Friday night, mostly clear. Lows in the mid-70s. Saturday, mostly sunny. A slight chance of showers in the morning, then a chance of showers and thunderstorms in the afternoon. Hot with highs in the mid-90s. Chance of rain 30%. Saturday night, mostly clear. Lows in the mid-70s. Sunday, mostly sunny. A slight chance of showers and thunderstorms in the afternoon. Hot with highs in the upper 90s. Chance of rain 20%. Heat index values up to 105 in the afternoon. Sunday night, mostly clear. Lows in the mid-70s. Labor Day, mostly sunny. Hot with highs in the upper 90s. Heat index values up to 105 in the afternoon. Air Force Hurricane Hunters investigating Eduard. Significant strengthening is forecast before Eduard reaches the northwestern Gulf Coast later today. At 7 a.m. Central Daylight Time, or 1200 UTC, the center of Tropical Storm Eduard was located near latitude 29.3 north, longitude 93.0 west. Eduard is moving toward the west-northwest near 8 miles per hour, 13 kilometers per hour. A west-northwestward to northwestward motion is forecast during the next day or two. On the forecast track, the center of Eduard is forecast to reach the northwestern Gulf Coast within the warning area later today and move inland over southeast Texas tonight. Maximum sustained winds are near 40 miles per hour, 65 kilometers per hour with higher gusts. Significant strengthening is forecast today and Eduard could approach hurricane strength before it reaches the northwest Gulf Coast later today. Rapid weakening is expected after the center moves inland. Eduard is a small tropical cyclone.
tropical storm force winds extend outward up to 25 miles, 35 kilometers from the center. The minimum central pressure based on aircraft data is 1,003 millibars, 29.62 inches. 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Be sure to follow us on Facebook. Here's a look at local weather conditions as of 7 a.m. At the top of the hour, skies were mostly cloudy in Shreveport. The temperature was 75 degrees at the regional airport. The dew point was 72, making the relative humidity 88%. Winds were calm. The pressure was 30.03 inches and rising. At Bossier City. Visibility 10 miles. Temperature was 76 degrees, dew point 72. Wind was east, at 3 miles an hour. And the pressure was 30.02 inches, and steady. And in downtown Shreveport, skies were clear. The temperature was 77 degrees. And winds were calm. Once again in Shreveport, it was 75 degrees with mostly cloudy skies at 7 a.m. Around the local area at 7 a.m., in Texarkana, clear and 74. Wind calm. El Dorado, clear and 71. Wind calm. Monroe, partly cloudy and 75. Wind east at 3 miles an hour. Natchitoches, partly cloudy and 74. Wind calm. Marshall, clear and 73. Wind calm. And at Longview, clear and 75 degrees. Wind calm. Elsewhere across the four-state area, over at Dallas, partly cloudy and 81. Oklahoma City, clear and 71. Little Rock, clear and 78. Jackson, Mississippi, partly cloudy and 75. Baton Rouge, mostly cloudy and 77. And at Houston, partly cloudy and 79 degrees. For the most current information, check us out on the web at www.weather.gov/SHP. Here is your area's open water boating forecast. Wind gusts may be higher. Today, mostly sunny. Windy. Highs in the upper 90s. East winds 15 to 20 miles per hour. Heat index readings 102 to 105. Tonight, mostly clear. Lows in the mid-70s. Southeast winds 10 to 15 miles per hour. Heat index readings 102 to 105. Wednesday, a 20% chance of showers and thunderstorms early in the afternoon. Partly cloudy. Windy. Highs in the mid-90s. Southeast winds 15 to 20 miles per hour. Heat index readings 106 to 109. Wednesday night, mostly clear. Lows in the mid-70s. South winds 10 to 15 miles per hour. Thursday, mostly sunny. Highs in the mid-90s. South winds 10 to 15 miles per hour. Thursday night, mostly clear. Lows in the mid-70s. Friday, partly cloudy. Slight chance of showers and thunderstorms in the afternoon. Highs in the mid-90s. Chance of precipitation 20%. Friday night, mostly clear. Lows in the lower 70s. Saturday, mostly sunny. Chance of showers and thunderstorms in the afternoon. Highs in the mid-90s. Chance of precipitation 30%. Saturday night, mostly clear. Lows in the lower 70s. Sunday, mostly sunny. A 20% chance of showers and thunderstorms in the afternoon. Highs in the upper 90s. Sunday night, mostly clear. Lows in the mid-70s. Labor Day, mostly sunny. Highs around 100. The Shreve, mostly sunny. Highs around 100. The Shreveport Climate Summary for yesterday, August 31st, 2026. Yesterday's high temperature was 97 degrees.

normal high is 93. The record high is 109 degrees, which was set in 2000. Yesterday's low temperature was 73 degrees. The normal low is 71. The record low is 59 degrees, which was set in 1915. No precipitation fell yesterday, which leaves the monthly total at 2.51 inches. This is 0.40 inches below the normal amount of 2.91 inches for August. The total precipitation for the year still stands at 31.28 inches, which is 3.16 inches below normal. Sunrise today is at 6:50 a.m. and sunset is at 7:40 p.m. Now let's check on your local forecast. Today, mostly sunny. Hot with highs in the upper 90s. East winds 5 to 10 miles per hour. Tonight, mostly clear. Lows in the mid-70s. Southeast winds 5 to 10 miles per hour. Wednesday, partly cloudy. A slight chance of showers and thunderstorms in the afternoon. Hot with highs in the mid-90s. Southeast winds 5 to 10 miles per hour. Chance of rain 20%. Heat index values up to 105 in the afternoon. Wednesday night, mostly clear. Lows in the mid-70s. South winds 5 to 10 miles per hour. Thursday, mostly sunny. A slight chance of showers and thunderstorms in the afternoon. Hot with highs in the mid-90s. South winds around 5 miles per hour. Chance of rain 20%. Heat index values up to 105 in the afternoon. Thursday night, mostly clear. Lows in the mid-70s. Friday, partly cloudy with a slight chance of showers. A slight chance of thunderstorms in the afternoon. Hot with highs in the mid-90s. Chance of rain 20%. Friday night, mostly clear. Lows in the mid-70s. Saturday, mostly sunny. A slight chance of showers in the morning, then a chance of showers and thunderstorms in the afternoon. Hot with highs in the mid-90s. Chance of rain 30%. Saturday night, mostly clear. Lows in the mid-70s. Sunday, mostly sunny. A slight chance of showers and thunderstorms in the afternoon. Hot with highs in the upper 90s. Chance of rain 20%. Heat index values up to 105 in the afternoon. Sunday night, mostly clear. Lows in the mid-70s. Labor Day, mostly sunny. Hot with highs in the upper 90s. Heat index values up to 105 in the afternoon. Air Force Hurricane Hunters investigating Edward. Significant strengthening is forecast before Edward reaches the northwestern Gulf Coast later today. At 7 a.m. Central Daylight Time, or 1200 UTC, the center of Tropical Storm Edward was located near latitude 29.3 north, longitude 93.0 west. Edward is moving toward the west-northwest near 8 miles per hour, 13 kilometers per hour. A west-northwestward to northwestward motion is forecast during the next day or two. On the forecast track, the center of Edward is forecast to reach the northwestern Gulf Coast within the warning area later today and move inland over southeast Texas tonight. Maximum sustained winds are near 40 miles per hour, 65 kilometers per hour with higher gusts. Significant strengthening is forecast today and Edward could approach hurricane strength before it reaches the northwest Gulf Coast later today. Rapid weakening is expected after the center moves inland. Edward is a small tropical cyclone. Tropical storm force winds extend outward up to 25 miles 35 kilometers from the center. The minimum central pressure based on aircraft data is 1,003 millibars 29.62 inches. 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
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Be sure to follow us on Facebook. Here's a look at local weather conditions as of 7 a.m. At the top of the hour, skies were mostly cloudy in Shreveport. The temperature was 75 degrees at the regional airport. The dew point was 72, making the relative humidity 88%. Winds were calm. The pressure was 30.03 inches and rising. At Bossier City. Visibility 10 miles. Temperature was 76 degrees, dew point 72. Wind was east, at 3 miles an hour. And the pressure was 30.02 inches, and steady. And in downtown Shreveport, skies were clear. The temperature was 77 degrees. And winds were calm. Once again in Shreveport, it was 75 degrees with mostly cloudy skies at 7 a.m. Around the local area at 7 a.m., in Texarkana, clear and 74. Wind calm. El Dorado, clear and 71. Wind calm. Monroe, partly cloudy and 75. Wind east at 3 miles an hour. Natchitoches, partly cloudy and 74. Wind calm. Marshall, clear and 73. Wind calm. And at Longview, clear and 75 degrees. Wind calm. Elsewhere across the four-state area, over at Dallas, partly cloudy and 81. Oklahoma City, clear and 71. Little Rock, clear and 78. Jackson, Mississippi, partly cloudy and 75. Baton Rouge, mostly cloudy and 77. And at Houston, partly cloudy and 79 degrees. For the most current information, check us out on the web at www.weather.gov/sht. The Shreveport Climate Summary for yesterday, August 31, 2026. Yesterday's high temperature was 97 degrees. The normal high is 93. The record high is 109 degrees, which was set in 2000. Yesterday's low temperature was 73 degrees. The normal low is 71. The record low is 59 degrees, which was set in 1915. No precipitation fell yesterday, which leaves the monthly total at 2.51 inches. This is 0.40 inches below the normal amount of 2.91 inches for August. The total precipitation for the year still stands at 31.28 inches, which is 3.16 inches below normal. Sunrise today is at 6:50 a.m. and sunset is at 7:40 p.m. Now let's check on your local forecast. Today, mostly sunny. Hot with highs in the upper 90s. East winds 5 to 10 miles per hour. Tonight, mostly clear. Lows in the mid-70s. Southeast winds 5 to 10 miles per hour. Wednesday, partly cloudy. A slight chance of showers and thunderstorms in the afternoon. Hot with highs in the mid-90s. Southeast winds 5 to 10 miles per hour. Chance of rain 20%. Heat index values up to 105 in the afternoon. Wednesday night, mostly clear. Lows in the mid-70s. South winds 5 to 10 miles per hour. Thursday, mostly sunny. A slight chance of showers and thunderstorms in the afternoon. Hot with highs in the mid-90s. South winds around 5 miles per hour. Chance of rain 20%. Heat index values up to 105 in the afternoon. Thursday night, mostly clear. Lows in the mid-70s. Friday, partly cloudy with a slight chance of showers. A slight chance of thunderstorms in the afternoon. Hot with highs in the mid-90s. Chance of rain 20%. Friday night, mostly clear. Lows in the mid-70s. Saturday, mostly sunny.
a slight chance of showers in the morning, then a chance of showers and thunderstorms in the afternoon. Hot with highs in the mid-90s. Chance of rain 30%. Saturday night, mostly clear. Lows in the mid-70s. Sunday, mostly sunny. A slight chance of showers and thunderstorms in the afternoon. Hot with highs in the upper 90s. Chance of rain 20%. Heat index values up to 105 in the afternoon. Sunday night, mostly clear. Lows in the mid-70s. Labor Day, mostly sunny. Hot with highs in the upper 90s. Heat index values up to 105 in the afternoon. Air Force Hurricane Hunters investigating Edward. Significant strengthening is forecast before Edward reaches the northwestern Gulf Coast later today. At 7 a.m. Central Daylight Time, or 1200 UTC, the center of Tropical Storm Edward was located near latitude 29.3 north, longitude 93.0 west. Edward is moving toward the west-northwest near 8 miles per hour, 13 kilometers per hour. A west-northwestward to northwestward motion is forecast during the next day or two. On the forecast track, the center of Edward is forecast to reach the northwestern Gulf Coast within the warning area later today and move inland over southeast Texas tonight. Maximum sustained winds are near 40 miles per hour, 65 kilometers per hour with higher gusts. Significant strengthening is forecast today and Edward could approach hurricane strength before it reaches the northwest Gulf Coast later today. Rapid weakening is expected after the center moves inland. Edward is a small tropical cyclone. Tropical storm force winds extend outward up to 25 miles 35 kilometers from the center. The minimum central pressure based on aircraft data is 1,003 millibars 29.62 inches. 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Be sure to follow us on Facebook. Here's a look at local weather conditions as of 7 a.m. At the top of the hour, skies were mostly cloudy in Shreveport. The temperature was 75 degrees at the regional airport. The dew point was 72, making the relative humidity 88%. Winds were calm. The pressure was 30.03 inches and rising. At Bossier City. Visibility 10 miles. Temperature was 76 degrees, dew point 72. Wind was east, at 3 miles an hour. And the pressure was 30.02 inches, and steady. And in downtown Shreveport, skies were clear. The temperature was 77 degrees. And winds were calm. Once again in Shreveport, it was 75 degrees with mostly cloudy skies at 7 a.m. Around the local area at 7 a.m., in Texarkana, clear and 74. Wind calm. El Dorado, clear and 71. Wind calm. Monroe, partly cloudy and 75. Wind east at 3 miles an hour. Nacogdoches, partly cloudy and 74. Wind calm. Marshall, clear and 73. Wind calm. And at Longview, clear and 75 degrees. Wind calm. Elsewhere across the four-state area, over at Dallas, partly cloudy and 81. Oklahoma City, clear and 71. Little Rock, clear and 78. Jackson, Mississippi, partly cloudy and 75. Baton Rouge, mostly cloudy and 77. And at Houston, partly cloudy and 79 degrees. For the most current information, check us out on the web at www.weather.gov/sht. The Shreveport Climate Summary for yesterday, August 31, 2026. Yesterday's high temperature was 97 degrees. The normal high is 93. The record high is 109 degrees, which was set in 2000. Yesterday's low temperature was 73 degrees. The normal low is 71.
The record low is 59 degrees, which was set in 1915. No precipitation fell yesterday, which leaves the monthly total at 2.51 inches. This is 0.40 inches below the normal amount of 2.91 inches for August. The total precipitation for the year still stands at 31.28 inches, which is 3.16 inches below normal. Sunrise today is at 6:50 a.m. and sunset is at 7:40 p.m. Now let's check on your local forecast. Today, mostly sunny. Hot with highs in the upper 90s. East winds 5 to 10 miles per hour. Tonight, mostly clear. Lows in the mid-70s. Southeast winds 5 to 10 miles per hour. Wednesday, partly cloudy. A slight chance of showers and thunderstorms in the afternoon. Hot with highs in the mid-90s. Southeast winds 5 to 10 miles per hour. Chance of rain 20%. Heat index values up to 105 in the afternoon. Wednesday night, mostly clear. Lows in the mid-70s. South winds 5 to 10 miles per hour. Thursday, mostly sunny. A slight chance of showers and thunderstorms in the afternoon. Hot with highs in the mid-90s. South winds around 5 miles per hour. Chance of rain 20%. Heat index values up to 105 in the afternoon. Thursday night, mostly clear. Lows in the mid-70s. Friday, partly cloudy with a slight chance of showers. A slight chance of thunderstorms in the afternoon. Hot with highs in the mid-90s. Chance of rain 20%. Friday night, mostly clear. Lows in the mid-70s. Saturday, mostly sunny. A slight chance of showers in the morning, then a chance of showers and thunderstorms in the afternoon. Hot with highs in the mid-90s. Chance of rain 30%. Saturday night, mostly clear. Lows in the mid-70s. Sunday, mostly sunny. A slight chance of showers and thunderstorms in the afternoon. Hot with highs in the upper 90s. Chance of rain 20%. Heat index values up to 105 in the afternoon. Sunday night, mostly clear. Lows in the mid-70s. Labor Day, mostly sunny.

Eduard is moving toward the west-northwest near 8 miles per hour, 13 kilometers per hour. A west-northwestward to northwestward motion is forecast during the next day or two. On the forecast track, the center of Eduard is forecast to reach the northwestern Gulf Coast within the warning area later today and move inland over southeast Texas tonight. Maximum sustained winds are near 40 miles per hour, 65 kilometers per hour with higher gusts. Significant strengthening is forecast today, and Eduard could approach hurricane strength before it reaches the northwest Gulf Coast later today. Rapid weakening is expected after the center moves inland. Eduard is a small tropical cyclone. Tropical storm force winds extend outward up to 25 miles, 35 kilometers from the center. The minimum central pressure based on aircraft data is 1,003 millibars, 29.62 inches. 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Be sure to follow us on Facebook. Here's a look at local weather conditions as of 7 a.m. At the top of the hour, skies were mostly cloudy in Shreveport. The temperature was 75 degrees at the regional airport. The dew point was 72, making the relative humidity 88%. Winds were calm. The pressure was 30.03 inches and rising. At Bossier City. Visibility 10 miles. Temperature was 76 degrees, dew point 72. Wind was east, at 3 miles an hour. And the pressure was 30.02 inches, and steady. And in downtown Shreveport, skies were clear. The temperature was 77 degrees. And winds were calm. Once again in Shreveport, it was 75 degrees with mostly cloudy skies at 7 a.m. Around the local area at 7 a.m., in Texarkana, clear and 74. Wind calm. El Dorado, clear and 71. Wind calm. Monroe, partly cloudy and 75. Wind east at 3 miles an hour. Nacogdoches, partly cloudy and 74. Wind calm. Marshall, clear and 73. Wind calm. And at Longview, clear and 75 degrees. Wind calm. Elsewhere across the four-state area, over at Dallas, partly cloudy and 81. Oklahoma City, clear and 71. Little Rock, clear and 78. Jackson, Mississippi, partly cloudy and 75. Baton Rouge, mostly cloudy and 77. And at Houston, partly cloudy and 79 degrees. For the most current information, check us out on the web at www.weather.gov/SHP. The Shreveport Climate Summary for yesterday, August 31, 2026. Yesterday's high temperature was 97 degrees. The normal high is 93. The record high is 109 degrees, which was set in 2000. Yesterday's low temperature was 73 degrees. The normal low is 71. The record low is 59 degrees, which was set in 1915. No precipitation fell yesterday, which leaves the monthly total at 2.51 inches. This is 0.40 inches below the normal amount of 2.91 inches for August. The total precipitation for the year still stands at 31.28 inches, which is 3.16 inches below normal. Sunrise today is at 6:50 a.m. and sunset is at 7:40 p.m. Now let's check on your local forecast. Today, mostly sunny. Hot with highs in the upper 90s. East winds 5 to 10 miles.

per hour. Tonight, mostly clear. Lows in the mid-70s. Southeast winds 5 to 10 miles per hour. Wednesday, partly cloudy. A slight chance of showers and thunderstorms in the afternoon. Hot with highs in the mid-90s. Southeast winds 5 to 10 miles per hour. Chance of rain 20%. Heat index values up to 105 in the afternoon. Wednesday night, mostly clear. Lows in the mid-70s. South winds 5 to 10 miles per hour. Thursday, mostly sunny. A slight chance of showers and thunderstorms in the afternoon. Hot with highs in the mid-90s. South winds around 5 miles per hour. Chance of rain 20%. Heat index values up to 105 in the afternoon. Thursday night, mostly clear. Lows in the mid-70s. Friday, partly cloudy with a slight chance of showers. A slight chance of thunderstorms in the afternoon. Hot with highs in the mid-90s. Chance of rain 20%. Friday night, mostly clear. Lows in the mid-70s. Saturday, mostly sunny. A slight chance of showers in the morning, then a chance of showers and thunderstorms in the afternoon. Hot with highs in the mid-90s. Chance of rain 30%. Saturday night, mostly clear. Lows in the mid-70s. Sunday, mostly sunny. A slight chance of showers and thunderstorms in the afternoon. Hot with highs in the upper 90s. Chance of rain 20%. Heat index values up to 105 in the afternoon. Sunday night, mostly clear. Lows in the mid-70s. Labor Day, mostly sunny. Hot with highs in the upper 90s. Heat index values up to 105 in the afternoon. Air Force Hurricane Hunters investigating Eduard. Significant strengthening is forecast before Eduard reaches the northwestern Gulf Coast later today. At 7 a.m. Central Daylight Time, or 1200 UTC, the center of Tropical Storm Eduard was located near latitude 29.3 north, longitude 93.0 west. Eduard is moving toward the west-northwest near 8 miles per hour, 13 kilometers per hour. A west-northwestward to northwestward motion is forecast during the next day or two. On the forecast track, the center of Eduard is forecast to reach the northwestern Gulf Coast within the warning area later today and move inland over southeast Texas tonight. Maximum sustained winds are near 40 miles per hour, 65 kilometers per hour with higher gusts. Significant strengthening is forecast today and Eduard could approach hurricane strength before it reaches the northwest Gulf Coast later today. Rapid weakening is expected after the center moves inland. Eduard is a small tropical cyclone. Tropical storm force winds extend outward up to 25 miles 35 kilometers from the center. The minimum central pressure based on aircraft data is 1,003 millibars 29.62 inches. Here is your area's open water boating forecast. Wind gusts may be higher. Today, mostly sunny. Windy. Highs in the upper 90s. East winds 15 to 20 miles per hour. Heat index readings 102 to 105. Tonight, mostly clear. Lows in the mid-70s. Southeast winds 10 to 15 miles per hour. Heat index readings 102 to 105. Wednesday, a 20% chance of showers and thunderstorms early in the afternoon. Partly cloudy. Windy. Highs in the mid-90s. Southeast winds 15 to 20 miles per hour. Heat index readings 106 to 109. Wednesday night, mostly clear. Lows in the mid-70s. South winds 10 to 15 miles per hour. Thursday, mostly sunny. Highs in the mid-90s. South winds 10 to 15 miles per hour. Thursday night, mostly clear. Lows in the mid-70s. Friday, partly cloudy. Slight chance of showers and thunderstorms in the afternoon.
Highs in the mid-90s. Chance of precipitation 20%. Friday night, mostly clear. Lows in the lower 70s. Saturday, mostly sunny. Chance of showers and thunderstorms in the afternoon. Highs in the mid-90s. Chance of precipitation 30%. Saturday night, mostly clear. Lows in the lower 70s. Sunday, mostly sunny. A 20% chance of showers and thunderstorms in the afternoon. Highs in the upper 90s. Sunday night, mostly clear. Lows in the mid-70s. Labor Day, mostly sunny. Highs around 100. 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Be sure to follow us on Facebook. Here's a look at local weather conditions as of 7 a.m. At the top of the hour, skies were mostly cloudy in Shreveport. The temperature was 75 degrees at the regional airport. The dew point was 72, making the relative humidity 88%. Winds were calm. The pressure was 30.03 inches and rising. At Bossier City. Visibility 10 miles. Temperature was 76 degrees, dew point 72. Wind was east, at 3 miles an hour. And the pressure was 30.02 inches, and steady. And in downtown Shreveport, skies were clear. The temperature was 77 degrees. And winds were calm. Once again in Shreveport, it was 75 degrees with mostly cloudy skies at 7 a.m. Around the local area at 7 a.m., in Texarkana, clear and 74. Wind calm. El Dorado, clear and 71. Wind calm. Monroe, partly cloudy and 75. Wind east at 3 miles an hour. Natchitoches, partly cloudy and 74. Wind calm. Marshall, clear and 73. Wind calm. And at Longview, clear and 75 degrees. Wind calm. Elsewhere across the four-state area, over at Dallas, partly cloudy and 81. Oklahoma City, clear and 71. Little Rock, clear and 78. Jackson, Mississippi, partly cloudy and 75. Baton Rouge, mostly cloudy and 77. And at Houston, partly cloudy and 79 degrees. For the most current information, check us out on the web at www.weather.gov/SHP. The Shreveport Climate Summary for yesterday, August 31, 2026. Yesterday's high temperature was 97 degrees. The normal high is 93. The record high is 109 degrees, which was set in 2000. Yesterday's low temperature was 73 degrees. The normal low is 71. The record low is 59 degrees, which was set in 1915. No precipitation fell yesterday, which leaves the monthly total at 2.51 inches. This is 0.40 inches below the normal amount of 2.91 inches for August. The total precipitation for the year still stands at 31.28 inches, which is 3.16 inches below normal. Sunrise today is at 6:50 a.m. and sunset is at 7:40 p.m. Now let's check on your local forecast. Today, mostly sunny. Hot with highs in the upper 90s. East winds 5 to 10 miles per hour. Tonight, mostly clear. Lows in the mid-70s. Southeast winds 5 to 10 miles per hour. Wednesday, partly cloudy. A slight chance of showers and thunderstorms in the afternoon. Hot with highs in the mid-90s. Southeast winds 5 to 10 miles per hour. Chance of rain 20%. Heat index values up to 105 in the afternoon. Wednesday night, mostly clear. Lows in the mid-70s. South winds 5 to 10 miles per hour. Thursday, mostly sunny. A slight chance of showers and thunderstorms in the afternoon.
hot with highs in the mid-90s. South winds around 5 miles per hour. Chance of rain 20%. Heat index values up to 105 in the afternoon. Thursday night, mostly clear. Lows in the mid-70s. Friday, partly cloudy with a slight chance of showers. A slight chance of thunderstorms in the afternoon. Hot with highs in the mid-90s. Chance of rain 20%. Friday night, mostly clear. Lows in the mid-70s. Saturday, mostly sunny. A slight chance of showers in the morning, then a chance of showers and thunderstorms in the afternoon. Hot with highs in the mid-90s. Chance of rain 30%. Saturday night, mostly clear. Lows in the mid-70s. Sunday, mostly sunny. A slight chance of showers and thunderstorms in the afternoon. Hot with highs in the upper 90s. Chance of rain 20%. Heat index values up to 105 in the afternoon. Sunday night, mostly clear. Lows in the mid-70s. Labor Day, mostly sunny. Hot with highs in the upper 90s. Heat index values up to 105 in the afternoon. 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Air Force Hurricane Hunters investigating Edward. Significant strengthening is forecast before Edward reaches the northwestern Gulf Coast later today. At 7 a.m. Central Daylight Time, or 1200 UTC, the center of Tropical Storm Edward was located near latitude 29.3 north, longitude 93.0 west. Edward is moving toward the west-northwest near 8 miles per hour, 13 kilometers per hour. A west-northwestward to northwestward motion is forecast during the next day or two. On the forecast track, the center of Edward is forecast to reach the northwestern Gulf Coast within the warning area later today and move inland over southeast Texas tonight. Maximum sustained winds are near 40 miles per hour, 65 kilometers per hour with higher gusts. Significant strengthening is forecast today and Edward could approach hurricane strength before it reaches the northwest Gulf Coast later today. Rapid weakening is expected after the center moves inland. Edward is a small tropical cyclone. Tropical storm force winds extend outward up to 25 miles 35 kilometers from the center. The minimum central pressure based on aircraft data is 1,003 millibars 29.62 inches. 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Be sure to follow us on Facebook. Here's a look at local weather conditions as of 7 a.m. At the top of the hour, skies were mostly cloudy in Shreveport. The temperature was 75 degrees at the regional airport. The dew point was 72, making the relative humidity 88%. Winds were calm. The pressure was 30.03 inches and rising. At Bossier City. Visibility 10 miles. Temperature was 76 degrees, dew point 72. Wind was east, at 3 miles an hour. And the pressure was 30.02 inches, and steady. And in downtown Shreveport, skies were clear. The temperature was 77 degrees. And winds were calm. Once again in Shreveport, it was 75 degrees with mostly cloudy skies at 7 a.m. Around the local area at 7 a.m., in Texarkana, clear and 74. Wind calm. El Dorado, clear and 71. Wind calm. Monroe, partly cloudy and 75. Wind east at 3 miles an hour. Natchitoches, partly cloudy and 74. Wind calm.
Marshall, clear and 73. Wind calm. And at Longview, clear and 75 degrees. Wind calm. Elsewhere across the four-state area, over at Dallas, partly cloudy and 81. Oklahoma City, clear and 71. Little Rock, clear and 78. Jackson, Mississippi, partly cloudy and 75. Baton Rouge, mostly cloudy and 77. And at Houston, partly cloudy and 79 degrees. For the most current information, check us out on the web at www.weather.gov/sht. The Shreveport Climate Summary for yesterday, August 31st, 2026. Yesterday's high temperature was 97 degrees. The normal high is 93. The record high is 109 degrees, which was set in 2000. Yesterday's low temperature was 73 degrees. The normal low is 71. The record low is 59 degrees, which was set in 1915. No precipitation fell yesterday, which leaves the monthly total at 2.51 inches. This is 0.40 inches below the normal amount of 2.91 inches for August. The total precipitation for the year still stands at 31.28 inches, which is 3.16 inches below normal. Sunrise today is at 6:50 a.m. and sunset is at 7:40 p.m. Now let's check on your local forecast. Today, mostly sunny. Hot with highs in the upper 90s. East winds 5 to 10 miles per hour. Tonight, mostly clear. Lows in the mid-70s. Southeast winds 5 to 10 miles per hour. Wednesday, partly cloudy. A slight chance of showers and thunderstorms in the afternoon. Hot with highs in the mid-90s. Southeast winds 5 to 10 miles per hour. Chance of rain 20%. Heat index values up to 105 in the afternoon. Wednesday night, mostly clear. Lows in the mid-70s. South winds 5 to 10 miles per hour. Thursday, mostly sunny. A slight chance of showers and thunderstorms in the afternoon. Hot with highs in the mid-90s. South winds around 5 miles per hour. Chance of rain 20%. Heat index values up to 105 in the afternoon. Thursday night, mostly clear. Lows in the mid-70s. Friday, partly cloudy with a slight chance of showers. A slight chance of thunderstorms in the afternoon. Hot with highs in the mid-90s. Chance of rain 20%. Friday night, mostly clear. Lows in the mid-70s. Saturday, mostly sunny. A slight chance of showers in the morning, then a chance of showers and thunderstorms in the afternoon. Hot with highs in the mid-90s. Chance of rain 30%. Saturday night, mostly clear. Lows in the mid-70s. Sunday, mostly sunny. A slight chance of showers and thunderstorms in the afternoon. Hot with highs in the upper 90s. Chance of rain 20%. Heat index values up to 105 in the afternoon. Sunday night, mostly clear. Lows in the mid-70s. Labor Day, mostly sunny. Hot with highs in the upper 90s. Heat index values up to 105 in the afternoon. Air Force Hurricane Hunters investigating Edward. Significant strengthening is forecast before Edward reaches the northwestern Gulf Coast later today. At 7 a.m. Central Daylight Time, or 1200 UTC, the center of Tropical Storm Edward was located near latitude 29.3 north, longitude 93.0 west. Edward is moving toward the west-northwest near 8 miles per hour, 13 kilometers per hour. A west-northwestward to northwestward motion is forecast during the next day or two. On the forecast track, the center of Edward is forecast to reach the northwestern Gulf Coast within the warning area later today and move inland over southeast Texas tonight. Maximum sustained winds are near 40 miles per hour, 65 kilometers per hour with higher gusts.
Significant strengthening is forecast today, and Edward could approach hurricane strength before it reaches the northwest Gulf Coast later today. Rapid weakening is expected after the center moves inland. Edward is a small tropical cyclone. Tropical storm force winds extend outward up to 25 miles 35 kilometers from the center. The minimum central pressure based on aircraft data is 1,003 millibars 29.62 inches. 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Be sure to follow us on Facebook. Here's a look at local weather conditions as of 8 a.m. At the top of the hour, skies were partly sunny in Shreveport. The temperature was 79 degrees at the regional airport. The dew point was 73, making the relative humidity 83%. Winds were east at 5 miles an hour. The pressure was 30.04 inches and rising. In Bossier City, at Barksdale Air Force Base, skies were sunny, with a temperature of 78 degrees. The dew point was 73, making the relative humidity 84%. Winds were calm. The pressure was 30.03 inches and rising. And in downtown Shreveport, skies were sunny. The temperature was 78 degrees. And winds were calm. Once again in Shreveport, it was 79 degrees with partly sunny skies at 8 a.m. Around the local area at 8 a.m., in Texarkana, sunny and 78. Wind calm. El Dorado, sunny and 77. Wind calm. Monroe, partly sunny and 78. Wind northeast at 3 miles an hour. Natchitoches, sunny and 77. Wind calm. Marshall, sunny and 76. Wind calm. And at Longview, sunny and 79 degrees. Wind calm. Elsewhere across the four-state area, over at Dallas, mostly sunny and 81. Oklahoma City, sunny and 75. Little Rock, sunny and 81. Jackson, Mississippi, mostly sunny and 80. Baton Rouge, partly sunny and 80. And at Houston, partly sunny and 79 degrees. For the most current information, check us out on the web at www.weather.gov/sht. The Shreveport Climate Summary for yesterday, August 31, 2026. Yesterday's high temperature was 97 degrees. The normal high is 93. The record high is 109 degrees, which was set in 2000. Yesterday's low temperature was 73 degrees. The normal low is 71. The record low is 59 degrees, which was set in 1915. No precipitation fell yesterday, which leaves the monthly total at 2.51 inches. This is 0.40 inches below the normal amount of 2.91 inches for August. The total precipitation for the year still stands at 31.28 inches, which is 3.16 inches below normal. Sunrise today is at 6:50 a.m. and sunset is at 7:40 p.m. Now let's check on your local forecast. Today, mostly sunny. Hot with highs in the upper 90s. East winds 5 to 10 miles per hour. Tonight, mostly clear. Lows in the mid-70s. Southeast winds 5 to 10 miles per hour. Wednesday, partly cloudy. A slight chance of showers and thunderstorms in the afternoon. Hot with highs in the mid-90s. Southeast winds 5 to 10 miles per hour. Chance of rain 20%. Heat index values up to 105 in the afternoon. Wednesday night, mostly clear. Lows in the mid-70s. South winds 5 to 10 miles per hour. Thursday, mostly sunny. A slight chance of showers and thunderstorms in the afternoon. Hot with highs in the mid-90s. South winds around 5 miles per hour. Chance of rain 20%. Heat index values up to 105 in the afternoon.
Thursday night, mostly clear. Lows in the mid-70s. Friday, partly cloudy with a slight chance of showers. A slight chance of thunderstorms in the afternoon. Hot with highs in the mid-90s. Chance of rain 20%. Friday night, mostly clear. Lows in the mid-70s. Saturday, mostly sunny. A slight chance of showers in the morning, then a chance of showers and thunderstorms in the afternoon. Hot with highs in the mid-90s. Chance of rain 30%. Saturday night, mostly clear. Lows in the mid-70s. Sunday, mostly sunny. A slight chance of showers and thunderstorms in the afternoon. Hot with highs in the upper 90s. Chance of rain 20%. Heat index values up to 105 in the afternoon. Sunday night, mostly clear. Lows in the mid-70s. Labor Day, mostly sunny. Hot with highs in the upper 90s. Heat index values up to 105 in the afternoon. 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Air Force Hurricane Hunters investigating Edward. Significant strengthening is forecast before Edward reaches the northwestern Gulf Coast later today. At 7 a.m. Central Daylight Time, or 1200 UTC, the center of Tropical Storm Edward was located near latitude 29.3 north, longitude 93.0 west. Edward is moving toward the west-northwest near 8 miles per hour, 13 kilometers per hour. A west-northwestward to northwestward motion is forecast during the next day or two. On the forecast track, the center of Edward is forecast to reach the northwestern Gulf Coast within the warning area later today and move inland over southeast Texas tonight. Maximum sustained winds are near 40 miles per hour, 65 kilometers per hour with higher gusts. Significant strengthening is forecast today and Edward could approach hurricane strength before it reaches the northwest Gulf Coast later today. Rapid weakening is expected after the center moves inland. Edward is a small tropical cyclone. Tropical storm force winds extend outward up to 25 miles 35 kilometers from the center. The minimum central pressure based on aircraft data is 1,003 millibars 29.62 inches. 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Be sure to follow us on Facebook. Here's a look at local weather conditions as of 8 a.m. At the top of the hour, skies were partly sunny in Shreveport. The temperature was 79 degrees at the regional airport. The dew point was 73, making the relative humidity 83%. Winds were east at 5 miles an hour. The pressure was 30.04 inches and rising. In Bossier City, at Barksdale Air Force Base, skies were sunny, with a temperature of 78 degrees. The dew point was 73, making the relative humidity 84%. Winds were calm. The pressure was 30.03 inches and rising. And in downtown Shreveport, skies were sunny. The temperature was 78 degrees. And winds were calm. Once again in Shreveport, it was 79 degrees with partly sunny skies at 8 a.m. Around the local area at 8 a.m., in Texarkana, sunny and 78. Wind calm. El Dorado, sunny and 77. Wind calm. Monroe, partly sunny and 78. Wind northeast at 3 miles an hour. Nacogdoches, sunny and 77. Wind calm. Marshall, sunny and 76. Wind calm. And at Longview, sunny and 79 degrees. Wind calm.
Elsewhere across the four-state area, over at Dallas, mostly sunny and 81. Oklahoma City, sunny and 75. Little Rock, sunny and 81. Jackson, Mississippi, mostly sunny and 80. Baton Rouge, partly sunny and 80. And at Houston, partly sunny and 79 degrees. For the most current information, check us out on the web at www.weather.gov/sht. The Shreveport Climate Summary for yesterday, August 31, 2026. Yesterday's high temperature was 97 degrees. The normal high is 93. The record high is 109 degrees, which was set in 2000. Yesterday's low temperature was 73 degrees. The normal low is 71. The record low is 59 degrees, which was set in 1915. No precipitation fell yesterday, which leaves the monthly total at 2.51 inches. This is 0.40 inches below the normal amount of 2.91 inches for August. The total precipitation for the year still stands at 31.28 inches, which is 3.16 inches below normal. Sunrise today is at 6:50 a.m. and sunset is at 7:40 p.m. Now let's check on your local forecast. Today, mostly sunny. Hot with highs in the upper 90s. East winds 5 to 10 miles per hour. Tonight, mostly clear. Lows in the mid-70s. Southeast winds 5 to 10 miles per hour. Wednesday, partly cloudy. A slight chance of showers and thunderstorms in the afternoon. Hot with highs in the mid-90s. Southeast winds 5 to 10 miles per hour. Chance of rain 20%. Heat index values up to 105 in the afternoon. Wednesday night, mostly clear. Lows in the mid-70s. South winds 5 to 10 miles per hour. Thursday, mostly sunny. A slight chance of showers and thunderstorms in the afternoon. Hot with highs in the mid-90s. South winds around 5 miles per hour. Chance of rain 20%. Heat index values up to 105 in the afternoon. Thursday night, mostly clear. Lows in the mid-70s. Friday, partly cloudy with a slight chance of showers. A slight chance of thunderstorms in the afternoon. Hot with highs in the mid-90s. Chance of rain 20%. Friday night, mostly clear. Lows in the mid-70s. Saturday, mostly sunny. A slight chance of showers in the morning, then a chance of showers and thunderstorms in the afternoon. Hot with highs in the mid-90s. Chance of rain 30%. Saturday night, mostly clear. Lows in the mid-70s. Sunday, mostly sunny. A slight chance of showers and thunderstorms in the afternoon. Hot with highs in the upper 90s. Chance of rain 20%. Heat index values up to 105 in the afternoon. Sunday night, mostly clear. Lows in the mid-70s. Labor Day, mostly sunny. Hot with highs in the upper 90s. Heat index values up to 105 in the afternoon. Here is your area's open water boating forecast. Wind gusts may be higher. Today, mostly sunny. Windy. Highs in the upper 90s. East winds 15 to 20 miles per hour. Heat index readings 102 to 105. Tonight, mostly clear. Lows in the mid-70s. Southeast winds 10 to 15 miles per hour. Heat index readings 102 to 105. Wednesday, a 20% chance of showers and thunderstorms early in the afternoon. Partly cloudy. Windy. Highs in the mid-90s. Southeast winds 15 to 20 miles per hour. Heat index readings 106 to 109. Wednesday night, mostly clear. Lows in the mid-70s. South winds 10 to 15 miles per hour. Thursday, mostly sunny. Highs in the mid-90s.
South winds 10 to 15 miles per hour. Thursday night, mostly clear. Lows in the mid-70s. Friday, partly cloudy. Slight chance of showers and thunderstorms in the afternoon. Highs in the mid-90s. Chance of precipitation 20%. Friday night, mostly clear. Lows in the lower 70s. Saturday, mostly sunny. Chance of showers and thunderstorms in the afternoon. Highs in the mid-90s. Chance of precipitation 30%. Saturday night, mostly clear. Lows in the lower 70s. Sunday, mostly sunny. A 20% chance of showers and thunderstorms in the afternoon. Highs in the upper 90s. Sunday night, mostly clear. Lows in the mid-70s. Labor Day, mostly sunny. Highs around 100. Air Force Hurricane Hunters investigating Edward. Significant strengthening is forecast before Edward reaches the northwestern Gulf Coast later today. At 7 a.m. Central Daylight Time, or 1200 UTC, the center of Tropical Storm Edward was located near latitude 29.3 north, longitude 93.0 west. Edward is moving toward the west-northwest near 8 miles per hour, 13 kilometers per hour. A west-northwestward to northwestward motion is forecast during the next day or two. On the forecast track, the center of Edward is northwestward motion is forecast during the next day or two. On the forecast track, the center of Edward is forecast to reach the northwestern Gulf Coast within the warning area later today and move inland over southeast Texas tonight. Maximum sustained winds are near 40 miles per hour, 65 kilometers per hour with higher gusts. Significant strengthening is forecast today and Edward could approach hurricane strength before it reaches the northwest Gulf Coast later today. Rapid weakening is expected after the center moves inland. Edward is a small tropical cyclone. Tropical storm force winds extend outward up to 25 miles, 35 kilometers from the center. The minimum central pressure based on aircraft data is 1,003 millibars, 29.62 inches. 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Be sure to follow us on Facebook. Here's a look at local weather conditions as of 8 a.m. At the top of the hour, skies were partly sunny in Shreveport. The temperature was 79 degrees at the regional airport. The dew point was 73, making the relative humidity 83%. Winds were east at 5 miles an hour. The pressure was 30.04 inches and rising. In Bossier City, at Barksdale Air Force Base, skies were sunny, with a temperature of 78 degrees. The dew point was 73, making the relative humidity 84%. Winds were calm. The pressure was 30.03 inches and rising. And in downtown Shreveport, skies were sunny. The temperature was 78 degrees. And winds were calm. Once again in Shreveport, it was 79 degrees with partly sunny skies at 8 a.m. Around the local area at 8 a.m., in Texarkana, sunny and 78. Wind calm. El Dorado, sunny and 77. Wind calm. Monroe, partly sunny and 78. Wind northeast at 3 miles an hour. Natchitoches, sunny and 77. Wind calm. Marshall, sunny and 76. Wind calm. And at Longview, sunny and 79 degrees. Wind calm. Elsewhere across the four-state area, over at Dallas, mostly sunny and 81. Oklahoma City, sunny and 75. Little Rock, sunny and 81. Jackson, Mississippi, mostly sunny and 80. Baton Rouge, partly sunny and 80. And at Houston, partly sunny and 79 degrees. For the most current information, check us out on the web at www.weather.gov/sht.
the Shreveport Climate Summary for yesterday, August 31st, 2026.

Yesterday's high temperature was 97 degrees. The normal high is 93. The record high is 109 degrees, which was set in 2000. Yesterday's low temperature was 73 degrees. The normal low is 71. The record low is 59 degrees, which was set in 1915. No precipitation fell yesterday, which leaves the monthly total at 2.51 inches. This is 0.40 inches below the normal amount of 2.91 inches for August. The total precipitation for the year still stands at 31.28 inches, which is 3.16 inches below normal. Sunrise today is at 6:50 a.m. and sunset is at 7:40 p.m. This is your NOAA Weather Radio, station WXJ97, operating on a frequency of 162.400 MHz, providing the latest weather information on a 24-hour basis. 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Now let's check on your local forecast. Today, mostly sunny. Hot with highs in the upper 90s. East winds 5 to 10 miles per hour. Tonight, mostly clear. Lows in the mid-70s. Southeast winds 5 to 10 miles per hour. Wednesday, partly cloudy. A slight chance of showers and thunderstorms in the afternoon. Hot with highs in the mid-90s. Southeast winds 5 to 10 miles per hour. Chance of rain 20%. Heat index values up to 105 in the afternoon. Wednesday night, mostly clear. Lows in the mid-70s. South winds 5 to 10 miles per hour. Thursday, mostly sunny. A slight chance of showers and thunderstorms in the afternoon. Hot with highs in the mid-90s. South winds around 5 miles per hour. Chance of rain 20%. Heat index values up to 105 in the afternoon. Thursday night, mostly clear. Lows in the mid-70s. Friday, partly cloudy with a slight chance of showers. A slight chance of thunderstorms in the afternoon. Hot with highs in the mid-90s. Chance of rain 20%. Friday night, mostly clear. Lows in the mid-70s. Saturday, mostly sunny. A slight chance of showers in the morning, then a chance of showers and thunderstorms in the afternoon. Hot with highs in the mid-90s. Chance of rain 30%. Saturday night, mostly clear. Lows in the mid-70s. Sunday, mostly sunny. A slight chance of showers and thunderstorms in the afternoon. Hot with highs in the upper 90s. Chance of rain 20%. Heat index values up to 105 in the afternoon. Sunday night, mostly clear. Lows in the mid-70s. Labor Day, mostly sunny. Hot with highs in the upper 90s. Heat index values up to 105 in the afternoon. Air Force Hurricane Hunters investigating Edward. Significant strengthening is forecast before Edward reaches the northwestern Gulf Coast later today. At 7 a.m. Central Daylight Time, or 1200 UTC, the center of Tropical Storm Edward was located near latitude 29.3 north, longitude 93.0 west. Edward is moving toward the west-northwest near 8 miles per hour, 13 kilometers per hour. A west-northwestward to northwestward motion is forecast during the next day or two. On the forecast track, the center of Edward is forecast to reach the northwestern Gulf Coast within the warning area later today and move inland over southeast Texas tonight. Maximum sustained winds are near 40 miles per hour, 65 kilometers per hour with higher gusts. Significant strengthening is forecast today and Edward could approach hurricane strength before it reaches the northwest Gulf Coast later today. Rapid weakening is expected after the center moves inland. Edward is a small tropical cyclone.
Tropical storm force winds extend outward up to 25 miles, 35 kilometers from the center. The minimum central pressure based on aircraft data is 1,003 millibars, 29.62 inches. 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Be sure to follow us on Facebook. Here's a look at local weather conditions as of 8 a.m. At the top of the hour, skies were partly sunny in Shreveport. The temperature was 79 degrees at the regional airport. The dew point was 73, making the relative humidity 83%. Winds were east at 5 miles an hour. The pressure was 30.04 inches and rising. In Bossier City, at Barksdale Air Force Base, skies were sunny, with a temperature of 78 degrees. The dew point was 73, making the relative humidity 84%. Winds were calm. The pressure was 30.03 inches and rising. And in downtown Shreveport, skies were sunny. The temperature was 78 degrees. And winds were calm. Once again in Shreveport, it was 79 degrees with partly sunny skies at 8 a.m. Around the local area at 8 a.m., in Texarkana, sunny and 78. Wind calm. El Dorado, sunny and 77. Wind calm. Monroe, partly sunny and 78. Wind northeast at 3 miles an hour. Natchitoches, sunny and 77. Wind calm. Marshall, sunny and 76. Wind calm. And at Longview, sunny and 79 degrees. Wind calm. Elsewhere across the four-state area, over at Dallas, mostly sunny and 81. Oklahoma City, sunny and 75. Little Rock, sunny and 81. Jackson, Mississippi, mostly sunny and 80. Baton Rouge, partly sunny and 80. And at Houston, partly sunny and 79 degrees. For the most current information, check us out on the web at www.weather.gov/sht. The Shreveport Climate Summary for yesterday, August 31, 2026. Yesterday's high temperature was 97 degrees. The normal high is 93. The record high is 109 degrees, which was set in 2000. Yesterday's low temperature was 73 degrees. The normal low is 71. The record low is 59 degrees, which was set in 1915. No precipitation fell yesterday, which leaves the monthly total at 2.51 inches. This is 0.40 inches below the normal amount of 2.91 inches for August. The total precipitation for the year still stands at 31.28 inches, which is 3.16 inches below normal. Sunrise today is at 6:50 a.m. and sunset is at 7:40 p.m. Now let's check on your local forecast. Today, mostly sunny. Hot with highs in the upper 90s. East winds 5 to 10 miles per hour. Tonight, mostly clear. Lows in the mid-70s. Southeast winds 5 to 10 miles per hour. Wednesday, partly cloudy. A slight chance of showers and thunderstorms in the afternoon. Hot with highs in the mid-90s. Southeast winds 5 to 10 miles per hour. Chance of rain 20%. Heat index values up to 105 in the afternoon. Wednesday night, mostly clear. Lows in the mid-70s. South winds 5 to 10 miles per hour. Thursday, mostly sunny. A slight chance of showers and thunderstorms in the afternoon. Hot with highs in the mid-90s. South winds around 5 miles per hour. Chance of rain 20%. Heat index values up to 105 in the afternoon. Thursday night, mostly clear. Lows in the mid-70s. Friday, partly cloudy with a slight chance of showers. A slight chance of thunderstorms in the afternoon. Hot with highs in the mid-90s. Chance of rain 20%.
Friday night, mostly clear. Lows in the

70s. Saturday, mostly sunny. A slight chance of showers in the morning, then a chance of showers and thunderstorms in the afternoon. Hot with highs in the mid-90s. Chance of rain 30%. Saturday night, mostly clear. Lows in the mid-70s. Sunday, mostly sunny. A slight chance of showers and thunderstorms in the afternoon. Hot with highs in the upper 90s. Chance of rain 20%. Heat index values up to 105 in the afternoon. Sunday night, mostly clear. Lows in the mid-70s. Labor Day, mostly sunny. Hot with highs in the upper 90s. Heat index values up to 105 in the afternoon. Air Force Hurricane Hunters investigating Edward. Significant strengthening is forecast before Edward reaches the northwestern Gulf Coast later today. At 7 a.m. Central Daylight Time, or 1200 UTC, the center of Tropical Storm Edward was located near latitude 29.3 north, longitude 93.0 west. Edward is moving toward the west-northwest near 8 miles per hour, 13 kilometers per hour. A west-northwestward to northwestward motion is forecast during the next day or two. On the forecast track, the center of Edward is forecast to reach the northwestern Gulf Coast within the warning area later today and move inland over southeast Texas tonight. Maximum sustained winds are near 40 miles per hour, 65 kilometers per hour with higher gusts. Significant strengthening is forecast today and Edward could approach hurricane strength before it reaches the northwest Gulf Coast later today. Rapid weakening is expected after the center moves inland. Edward is a small tropical cyclone. Tropical storm force winds extend outward up to 25 miles 35 kilometers from the center. The minimum central pressure based on aircraft data is 1,003 millibars 29.62 inches. 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Be sure to follow us on Facebook. Here's a look at local weather conditions as of 8 a.m. At the top of the hour, skies were partly sunny in Shreveport. The temperature was 79 degrees at the regional airport. The dew point was 73, making the relative humidity 83%. Winds were east at 5 miles an hour. The pressure was 30.04 inches and rising. In Bossier City, at Barksdale Air Force Base, skies were sunny, with a temperature of 78 degrees. The dew point was 73, making the relative humidity 84%. Winds were calm. The pressure was 30.03 inches and rising. And in downtown Shreveport, skies were sunny. The temperature was 78 degrees. And winds were calm. Once again in Shreveport, it was 79 degrees with partly sunny skies at 8 a.m. Around the local area at 8 a.m., in Texarkana, sunny and 78. Wind calm. El Dorado, sunny and 77. Wind calm. Monroe, partly sunny and 78. Wind northeast at 3 miles an hour. Natchitoches, sunny and 77. Wind calm. Marshall, sunny and 76. Wind calm. And at Longview, sunny and 79 degrees. Wind calm. Elsewhere across the four-state area, over at Dallas, mostly sunny and 81. Oklahoma City, sunny and 75. Little Rock, sunny and 81. Jackson, Mississippi, mostly sunny and 80. Baton Rouge, partly sunny and 80. And at Houston, partly sunny and 79 degrees. For the most current information, check us out on the web at www.weather.gov/sht. The Shreveport Climate Summary for yesterday, August 31, 2026. Yesterday's high temperature was 97 degrees. The normal high is 93. The record high is 109 degrees, which was set in 2000. Yesterday's low temperature was 73 degrees.

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Now let's check on your local forecast. Today, mostly sunny. Hot with highs in the upper 90s. East winds 5 to 10 miles per hour. Tonight, mostly clear. Lows in the mid-70s. Southeast winds 5 to 10 miles per hour. Wednesday, partly cloudy. A slight chance of showers and thunderstorms in the afternoon. Hot with highs in the mid-90s. Southeast winds 5 to 10 miles per hour. Chance of rain 20%. Heat index values up to 105 in the afternoon. Wednesday night, mostly clear. Lows in the mid-70s. South winds 5 to 10 miles per hour. Thursday, mostly sunny. A slight chance of showers and thunderstorms in the afternoon. Hot with highs in the mid-90s. South winds around 5 miles per hour. Chance of rain 20%. Heat index values up to 105 in the afternoon. Thursday night, mostly clear. Lows in the mid-70s. Friday, partly cloudy with a slight chance of showers. A slight chance of thunderstorms in the afternoon. Hot with highs in the mid-90s. Chance of rain 20%. Friday night, mostly clear. Lows in the mid-70s. Saturday, mostly sunny. A slight chance of showers in the morning, then a chance of showers and thunderstorms in the afternoon. Hot with highs in the mid-90s. Chance of rain 30%. Saturday night, mostly clear. Lows in the mid-70s. Sunday, mostly sunny. A slight chance of showers and thunderstorms in the afternoon. Hot with highs in the upper 90s. Chance of rain 20%. Heat index values up to 105 in the afternoon. Sunday night, mostly clear. Lows in the mid-70s. Labor Day, mostly sunny. Hot with highs in the upper 90s. Heat index values up to 105 in the afternoon. Air Force Hurricane Hunters investigating Edward. Significant strengthening is forecast before Edward reaches the northwestern Gulf Coast later today. At 7 a.m. Central Daylight Time, or 1200 UTC, the center of Tropical Storm Edward was located near latitude 29.3 north, longitude 93.0 west. Edward is moving toward the west-northwest near 8 miles per hour, 13 kilometers per hour. A west-northwestward to northwestward motion is forecast during the next day or two. On the forecast track, the center of Edward is forecast to reach the northwestern Gulf Coast within the warning area later today and move inland over southeast Texas tonight. Maximum sustained winds are near 40 miles per hour, 65 kilometers per hour with higher gusts. Significant strengthening is forecast today and Edward could approach hurricane strength before it reaches the northwest Gulf Coast later today. Rapid weakening is expected after the center moves inland. Edward is a small tropical cyclone. Tropical storm force winds extend outward up to 25 miles, 35 kilometers from the center. The minimum central pressure based on aircraft data is 1,003 millibars, 29.62 inches. 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Be sure to follow us on Facebook. Here's a look at local weather conditions as of 8 a.m. At the top of the hour, skies were partly sunny in Shreveport. The temperature was 79 degrees at the regional airport. The dew point was 73, making the relative humidity 83%. Winds were east at 5 miles an hour. The pressure was 30.04 inches and rising. In Bossier City, at Barksdale Air Force Base, skies were sunny, with a temperature of 78 degrees. The dew point was

73, making the relative humidity 84%. Winds were calm. The pressure was 30.03 inches and rising. And in downtown Shreveport, skies were sunny. The temperature was 78 degrees. And winds were calm. Once again in Shreveport, it was 79 degrees with partly sunny skies at 8 a.m. Around the local area at 8 a.m., in Texarkana, sunny and 78. Wind calm. El Dorado, sunny and 77. Wind calm. Monroe, partly sunny and 78. Wind northeast at 3 miles an hour. Nacogdoches, sunny and 77. Wind calm. Marshall, sunny and 76. Wind calm. And at Longview, sunny and 79 degrees. Wind calm. Elsewhere across the four-state area, over at Dallas, mostly sunny and 81. Oklahoma City, sunny and 75. Little Rock, sunny and 81. Jackson, Mississippi, mostly sunny and 80. Baton Rouge, partly sunny and 80. And at Houston, partly sunny and 79 degrees. For the most current information, check us out on the web at www.weather.gov/sht. The Shreveport Climate Summary for yesterday, August 31, 2026. Yesterday's high temperature was 97 degrees. The normal high is 93. The record high is 109 degrees, which was set in 2000. Yesterday's low temperature was 73 degrees. The normal low is 71. The record low is 59 degrees, which was set in 1915. No precipitation fell yesterday, which leaves the monthly total at 2.51 inches. This is 0.40 inches below the normal amount of 2.91 inches for August. The total precipitation for the year still stands at 31.28 inches, which is 3.16 inches below normal. Sunrise today is at 6:50 a.m. and sunset is at 7:40 p.m. Now let's check on your local forecast. Today, mostly sunny. Hot with highs in the upper 90s. East winds 5 to 10 miles per hour. Tonight, mostly clear. Lows in the mid-70s. Southeast winds 5 to 10 miles per hour. Wednesday, partly cloudy. A slight chance of showers and thunderstorms in the afternoon. Hot with highs in the mid-90s. Southeast winds 5 to 10 miles per hour. Chance of rain 20%. Heat index values up to 105 in the afternoon. Wednesday night, mostly clear. Lows in the mid-70s. South winds 5 to 10 miles per hour. Thursday, mostly sunny. A slight chance of showers and thunderstorms in the afternoon. Hot with highs in the mid-90s. South winds around 5 miles per hour. Chance of rain 20%. Heat index values up to 105 in the afternoon. Thursday night, mostly clear. Lows in the mid-70s. Friday, partly cloudy with a slight chance of showers. A slight chance of thunderstorms in the afternoon. Hot with highs in the mid-90s. Chance of rain 20%. Friday night, mostly clear. Lows in the mid-70s. Saturday, mostly sunny. A slight chance of showers in the morning, then a chance of showers and thunderstorms in the afternoon. Hot with highs in the mid-90s. Chance of rain 30%. Saturday night, mostly clear. Lows in the mid-70s. Sunday, mostly sunny. A slight chance of showers and thunderstorms in the afternoon. Hot with highs in the upper 90s. Chance of rain 20%. Heat index values up to 105 in the afternoon. Sunday night, mostly clear. Lows in the mid-70s. Labor Day, mostly sunny. Hot with highs in the upper 90s. Heat index values up to 105 in the afternoon. Here is your area's open water boating forecast. Wind gusts may be higher.
Today, mostly sunny. Windy. Highs in the upper 90s. East winds 15 to 20 miles per hour. Heat index readings 102 to 105. Tonight, mostly clear. Lows in the mid-70s. Southeast winds 10 to 15 miles per hour. Heat index readings 102 to 105. Wednesday, a 20% chance of showers and thunderstorms early in the afternoon. Partly cloudy. Windy. Highs in the mid-90s. Southeast winds 15 to 20 miles per hour. Heat index readings 106 to 109. Wednesday night, mostly clear. Lows in the mid-70s. South winds 10 to 15 miles per hour. Thursday, mostly sunny. Highs in the mid-90s. South winds 10 to 15 miles per hour. Thursday night, mostly clear. Lows in the mid-70s. Friday, partly cloudy. Slight chance of showers and thunderstorms in the afternoon. Highs in the mid-90s. Chance of precipitation 20%. Friday night, mostly clear. Lows in the lower 70s. Saturday, mostly sunny. Chance of showers and thunderstorms in the afternoon. Highs in the mid-90s. Chance of precipitation 30%. Saturday night, mostly clear. Lows in the lower 70s. Sunday, mostly sunny. A 20% chance of showers and thunderstorms in the afternoon. Highs in the upper 90s. Sunday night, mostly clear. Lows in the mid-70s. Labor Day, mostly sunny. Highs around 100. Air Force Hurricane Hunters investigating Eduard. Significant strengthening is forecast before Eduard reaches the northwestern Gulf Coast later today. At 7 a.m. Central Daylight Time, or 1200 UTC, the center of Tropical Storm Eduard was located near latitude 29.3 north, longitude 93.0 west. Eduard is moving toward the west-northwest near 8 miles per hour, 13 kilometers per hour. A west-northwestward to northwestward motion is forecast during the next day or two. On the forecast track, the center of Eduard is forecast to reach the northwestern Gulf Coast within the warning area later today and move inland over southeast Texas tonight. Maximum sustained winds are near 40 miles per hour, 65 kilometers per hour with higher gusts. Significant strengthening is forecast today and Eduard could approach hurricane strength before it reaches the northwest Gulf Coast later today. Rapid weakening is expected after the center moves inland. Eduard is a small tropical cyclone. Tropical storm force winds extend outward up to 25 miles 35 kilometers from the center. The minimum central pressure based on aircraft data is 1,003 millibars 29.62 inches. 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Be sure to follow us on Facebook. Here's a look at local weather conditions as of 8 a.m. At the top of the hour, skies were partly sunny in Shreveport. The temperature was 79 degrees at the regional airport. The dew point was 73, making the relative humidity 83%. Winds were east at 5 miles an hour. The pressure was 30.04 inches and rising. In Bossier City, at Barksdale Air Force Base, skies were sunny, with a temperature of 78 degrees. The dew point was 73, making the relative humidity 84%. Winds were calm. The pressure was 30.03 inches and rising. And in downtown Shreveport, skies were sunny. The temperature was 78 degrees. And winds were calm. Once again in Shreveport, it was 79 degrees with partly sunny skies at 8 a.m. Around the local area at 8 a.m., in Texarkana, sunny and 78. Wind calm. El Dorado, sunny and 77. Wind calm. Monroe, partly sunny and 78.
Wind northeast at 3 miles an hour. Natchitoches, sunny and 77. Wind calm. Marshall, sunny and 76. Wind calm. And at Longview, sunny and 79 degrees. Wind calm. Elsewhere across the four-state area, over at Dallas, mostly sunny and 81. Oklahoma City, sunny and 75. Little Rock, sunny and 81. Jackson, Mississippi, mostly sunny and 80. Baton Rouge, partly sunny and 80. And at Houston, partly sunny and 79 degrees. For the most current information, check us out on the web at www.weather.gov/SHT. 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The Shreveport Climate Summary for yesterday, August 31, 2026. Yesterday's high temperature was 97 degrees. The normal high is 93. The record high is 109 degrees, which was set in 2000. Yesterday's low temperature was 73 degrees. The normal low is 71. The record low is 59 degrees, which was set in 1915. No precipitation fell yesterday, which leaves the monthly total at 2.51 inches. This is 0.40 inches below the normal amount of 2.91 inches for August. The total precipitation for the year still stands at 31.28 inches, which is 3.16 inches below normal. Sunrise today is at 6:50 a.m. and sunset is at 7:40 p.m. Now let's check on your local forecast. Today, mostly sunny. Hot with highs in the upper 90s. East winds 5 to 10 miles per hour. Tonight, mostly clear. Lows in the mid-70s. Southeast winds 5 to 10 miles per hour. Wednesday, partly cloudy. A slight chance of showers and thunderstorms in the afternoon. Hot with highs in the mid-90s. Southeast winds 5 to 10 miles per hour. Chance of rain 20%. Heat index values up to 105 in the afternoon. Wednesday night, mostly clear. Lows in the mid-70s. South winds 5 to 10 miles per hour. Thursday, mostly sunny. A slight chance of showers and thunderstorms in the afternoon. Hot with highs in the mid-90s. South winds around 5 miles per hour. Chance of rain 20%. Heat index values up to 105 in the afternoon. Thursday night, mostly clear. Lows in the mid-70s. Friday, partly cloudy with a slight chance of showers. A slight chance of thunderstorms in the afternoon. Hot with highs in the mid-90s. Chance of rain 20%. Friday night, mostly clear. Lows in the mid-70s. Saturday, mostly sunny. A slight chance of showers in the morning, then a chance of showers and thunderstorms in the afternoon. Hot with highs in the mid-90s. Chance of rain 30%. Saturday night, mostly clear. Lows in the mid-70s. Sunday, mostly sunny. A slight chance of showers and thunderstorms in the afternoon. Hot with highs in the upper 90s. Chance of rain 20%. Heat index values up to 105 in the afternoon. Sunday night, mostly clear. Lows in the mid-70s. Labor Day, mostly sunny. Hot with highs in the upper 90s. Heat index values up to 105 in the afternoon. Air Force Hurricane Hunters investigating Edward. Significant strengthening is forecast before Edward reaches the northwestern Gulf Coast later today. At 7 a.m. Central Daylight Time,
or 1200 UTC. The center of Tropical Storm Eduard was located near latitude 29.3 north, longitude 93.0 west. Eduard is moving toward the west-northwest near 8 miles per hour, 13 kilometers per hour. A west-northwestward to northwestward motion is forecast during the next day or two. On the forecast track, the center of Eduard is forecast to reach the northwestern Gulf Coast within the warning area later today and move inland over southeast Texas tonight. Maximum sustained winds are near 40 miles per hour, 65 kilometers per hour with higher gusts. Significant strengthening is forecast today, and Eduard could approach hurricane strength before it reaches the northwest Gulf Coast later today. Rapid weakening is expected after the center moves inland. Eduard is a small tropical cyclone. Tropical storm force winds extend outward up to 25 miles, 35 kilometers from the center. The minimum central pressure based on aircraft data is 1,003 millibars, 29.62 inches. 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Be sure to follow us on Facebook. Here's a look at local weather conditions as of 9 a.m. At the top of the hour, skies were partly sunny in Shreveport. The temperature was 82 degrees at the regional airport. The dew point was 73, making the relative humidity 74%. Winds were east at 3 miles an hour. The pressure was 30.05 inches and rising. The report from Bossier City was not available. And in downtown Shreveport, skies were mostly sunny. The temperature was 83 degrees. And winds were east at 5 miles an hour. Once again in Shreveport, it was 82 degrees with partly sunny skies at 9 a.m. Around the local area at 9 a.m., in Texarkana, sunny and 84. Wind calm. El Dorado, sunny and 85. Wind calm. Monroe, partly sunny and 81. Wind east at 6 miles an hour. Nacogdoches, sunny and 82. Wind calm. Marshall, sunny and 83. Wind calm. And at Longview, sunny and 85 degrees. Wind northeast at 3 miles an hour. Elsewhere across the four-state area, over at Dallas, mostly sunny and 85. Oklahoma City, sunny and 80. Little Rock, sunny and 85. Jackson, Mississippi, mostly sunny and 84. Baton Rouge, partly sunny and 84. And at Houston, partly sunny and 82 degrees. For the most current information, check us out on the web at www.weather.gov/sht. The Shreveport Climate Summary for yesterday, August 31, 2026. Yesterday's high temperature was 97 degrees. The normal high is 93. The record high is 109 degrees, which was set in 2000. Yesterday's low temperature was 73 degrees. The normal low is 71. The record low is 59 degrees, which was set in 1915. No precipitation fell yesterday, which leaves the monthly total at 2.51 inches. This is 0.40 inches below the normal amount of 2.91 inches for August. The total precipitation for the year still stands at 31.28 inches, which is 3.16 inches below normal. Sunrise today is at 6:50 a.m. and sunset is at 7:40 p.m. Now let's check on your local forecast. Today, mostly sunny. Hot with highs in the upper 90s. East winds 5 to 10 miles per hour. Tonight, mostly clear. Lows in the mid-70s. Southeast winds 5 to 10 miles per hour. Wednesday, partly cloudy. A slight chance of showers and thunderstorms in the afternoon. Hot with highs in the mid-90s. Southeast winds 5 to 10 miles per hour. Chance of rain 20%. Heat index values up to 105 in the afternoon.
Wednesday night, mostly clear. Lows in the mid-70s. South winds 5 to 10 miles per hour. Thursday, mostly sunny. A slight chance of showers and thunderstorms in the afternoon. Hot with highs in the mid-90s. South winds around 5 miles per hour. Chance of rain 20%. Heat index values up to 105 in the afternoon. Thursday night, mostly clear. Lows in the mid-70s. Friday, partly cloudy with a slight chance of showers. A slight chance of thunderstorms in the afternoon. Hot with highs in the mid-90s. Chance of rain 20%. Friday night, mostly clear. Lows in the mid-70s. Saturday, mostly sunny. A slight chance of showers in the morning, then a chance of showers and thunderstorms in the afternoon. Hot with highs in the mid-90s. Chance of rain 30%. Saturday night, mostly clear. Lows in the mid-70s. Sunday, mostly sunny. A slight chance of showers and thunderstorms in the afternoon. Hot with highs in the upper 90s. Chance of rain 20%. Heat index values up to 105 in the afternoon. Sunday night, mostly clear. Lows in the mid-70s. Labor Day, mostly sunny. Hot with highs in the upper 90s. Heat index values up to 105 in the afternoon. Air Force Hurricane Hunters investigating Eduard. Significant strengthening is forecast before Eduard reaches the northwestern Gulf Coast later today. At 7 a.m. Central Daylight Time, or 1200 UTC, the center of Tropical Storm Eduard was located near latitude 29.3 north, longitude 93.0 west. Eduard is moving toward the west-northwest near 8 miles per hour, 13 kilometers per hour. A west-northwestward to northwestward motion is forecast during the next day or two. On the forecast track, the center of Eduard is forecast to reach the northwestern Gulf Coast within the warning area later today and move inland over southeast Texas tonight. Maximum sustained winds are near 40 miles per hour, 65 kilometers per hour with higher gusts. Significant strengthening is forecast today and Eduard could approach hurricane strength before it reaches the northwest Gulf Coast later today. Rapid weakening is expected after the center moves inland. Eduard is a small tropical cyclone. Tropical storm force winds extend outward up to 25 miles, 35 kilometers from the center. The minimum central pressure based on aircraft data is 1,003 millibars, 29.62 inches. 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Be sure to follow us on Facebook. Here's a look at local weather conditions as of 9 a.m. At the top of the hour, skies were partly sunny in Shreveport. The temperature was 82 degrees at the regional airport. The dew point was 73, making the relative humidity 74%. Winds were east at 3 miles an hour. The pressure was 30.05 inches and rising. The report from Bossier City was not available. And in downtown Shreveport, skies were mostly sunny. The temperature was 83 degrees. And winds were east at 5 miles an hour. Once again in Shreveport, it was 82 degrees with partly sunny skies at 9 a.m. Around the local area at 9 a.m., in Texarkana, sunny and 84. Wind calm. El Dorado, sunny and 85. Wind calm. Monroe, partly sunny and 81. Wind east at 6 miles an hour. Natchitoches, sunny and 82. Wind calm. Marshall, sunny and 83. Wind calm. And at Longview, sunny and 85 degrees. Wind northeast at 3 miles an hour. Elsewhere across the four-state area, over at Dallas, mostly sunny and 85. Oklahoma City, sunny and 80. Little Rock, sunny and 85.
Jackson, Mississippi, mostly sunny and 84. Baton Rouge, partly sunny and 84. And at Houston, partly sunny and 82 degrees. For the most current information, check us out on the web at www.weather.gov/SHT. 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The Shreveport Climate Summary for yesterday, August 31, 2026. Yesterday's high temperature was 97 degrees. The normal high is 93. The record high is 109 degrees, which was set in 2000. Yesterday's low temperature was 73 degrees. The normal low is 71. The record low is 59 degrees, which was set in 1915. No precipitation fell yesterday, which leaves the monthly total at 2.51 inches. This is 0.40 inches below the normal amount of 2.91 inches for August. The total precipitation for the year still stands at 31.28 inches, which is 3.16 inches below normal. Sunrise today is at 6:50 a.m. and sunset is at 7:40 p.m. Now let's check on your local forecast. Today, mostly sunny. Hot with highs in the upper 90s. East winds 5 to 10 miles per hour. Tonight, mostly clear. Lows in the mid-70s. Southeast winds 5 to 10 miles per hour. Wednesday, partly cloudy. A slight chance of showers and thunderstorms in the afternoon. Hot with highs in the mid-90s. Southeast winds 5 to 10 miles per hour. Chance of rain 20%. Heat index values up to 105 in the afternoon. Wednesday night, mostly clear. Lows in the mid-70s. South winds 5 to 10 miles per hour. Thursday, mostly sunny. A slight chance of showers and thunderstorms in the afternoon. Hot with highs in the mid-90s. South winds around 5 miles per hour. Chance of rain 20%. Heat index values up to 105 in the afternoon. Thursday night, mostly clear. Lows in the mid-70s. Friday, partly cloudy with a slight chance of showers. A slight chance of thunderstorms in the afternoon. Hot with highs in the mid-90s. Chance of rain 20%. Friday night, mostly clear. Lows in the mid-70s. Saturday, mostly sunny. A slight chance of showers in the morning, then a chance of showers and thunderstorms in the afternoon. Hot with highs in the mid-90s. Chance of rain 30%. Saturday night, mostly clear. Lows in the mid-70s. Sunday, mostly sunny. A slight chance of showers and thunderstorms in the afternoon. Hot with highs in the upper 90s. Chance of rain 20%. Heat index values up to 105 in the afternoon. Sunday night, mostly clear. Lows in the mid-70s. Labor Day, mostly sunny. Hot with highs in the upper 90s. Heat index values up to 105 in the afternoon. Air Force Hurricane Hunters investigating Edward. Significant strengthening is forecast before Edward reaches the northwestern Gulf Coast later today. At 7 a.m. Central Daylight Time, or 1200 UTC, the center of Tropical Storm Edward was located near latitude 29.3 north, longitude 93.0 west. Edward is moving toward the west-northwest near 8 miles per hour, 13 kilometers per hour. A west-northwestward to northwestward motion is forecast during the next day or two. On the forecast track, the center of Edward is forecast to reach the northwestern Gulf Coast within the warning area later today and move inland over southeast Texas tonight.
Maximum sustained winds are near 40 miles per hour, 65 kilometers per hour with higher gusts. Significant strengthening is forecast today, and Edward could approach hurricane strength before it reaches the northwest Gulf Coast later today. Rapid weakening is expected after the center moves inland. Edward is a small tropical cyclone. Tropical storm force winds extend outward up to 25 miles, 35 kilometers from the center. The minimum central pressure based on aircraft data is 1,003 millibars, 29.62 inches. 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Be sure to follow us on Facebook. Here's a look at local weather conditions as of 9 a.m. At the top of the hour, skies were partly sunny in Shreveport. The temperature was 82 degrees at the regional airport. The dew point was 73, making the relative humidity 74%. Winds were east at 3 miles an hour. The pressure was 30.05 inches and rising. The report from Bossier City was not available. And in downtown Shreveport, skies were mostly sunny. The temperature was 83 degrees. And winds were east at 5 miles an hour. Once again in Shreveport, it was 82 degrees with partly sunny skies at 9 a.m. Around the local area at 9 a.m., in Texarkana, sunny and 84. Wind calm. El Dorado, sunny and 85. Wind calm. Monroe, partly sunny and 81. Wind east at 6 miles an hour. Natchitoches, sunny and 82. Wind calm. Marshall, sunny and 83. Wind calm. And at Longview, sunny and 85 degrees. Wind northeast at 3 miles an hour. Elsewhere across the four-state area, over at Dallas, mostly sunny and 85. Oklahoma City, sunny and 80. Little Rock, sunny and 85. Jackson, Mississippi, mostly sunny and 84. Baton Rouge, partly sunny and 84. And at Houston, partly sunny and 82 degrees. For the most current information, check us out on the web at www.weather.gov/SHP. The Shreveport Climate Summary for yesterday, August 31, 2026. Yesterday's high temperature was 97 degrees. The normal high is 93. The record high is 109 degrees, which was set in 2000. Yesterday's low temperature was 73 degrees. The normal low is 71. The record low is 59 degrees, which was set in 1915. No precipitation fell yesterday, which leaves the monthly total at 2.51 inches. This is 0.40 inches below the normal amount of 2.91 inches for August. The total precipitation for the year still stands at 31.28 inches, which is 3.16 inches below normal. Sunrise today is at 6:50 a.m. and sunset is at 7:40 p.m. Here is your area's open water boating forecast. Wind gusts may be higher. Today, mostly sunny. Windy. Highs in the upper 90s. East winds 15 to 20 miles per hour. Heat index readings 102 to 105. Tonight, mostly clear. Lows in the mid-70s. Southeast winds 10 to 15 miles per hour. Heat index readings 102 to 105. Wednesday, a 20% chance of showers and thunderstorms early in the afternoon. Partly cloudy. Windy. Highs in the mid-90s. Southeast winds 15 to 20 miles per hour. Heat index readings 106 to 109. Wednesday night, mostly clear. Lows in the mid-70s. South winds 10 to 15 miles per hour. Thursday, mostly sunny. Highs in the mid-90s. South winds 10 to 15 miles per hour. Thursday night, mostly clear. Lows in the mid-70s. Friday,
partly cloudy. Slight chance of showers and thunderstorms in the afternoon. Highs in the mid-90s. Chance of precipitation 20%. Friday night, mostly clear. Lows in the lower 70s. Saturday, mostly sunny. Chance of showers and thunderstorms in the afternoon. Highs in the mid-90s. Chance of precipitation 30%. Saturday night, mostly clear. Lows in the lower 70s. Sunday, mostly sunny. A 20% chance of showers and thunderstorms in the afternoon. Highs in the upper 90s. Sunday night, mostly clear. Lows in the mid-70s. Labor Day, mostly sunny. Highs around 100. Now let's check on your local forecast. Today, mostly sunny. Hot with highs in the upper 90s. East winds 5 to 10 miles per hour. Tonight, mostly clear. Lows in the mid-70s. Southeast winds 5 to 10 miles per hour. Wednesday, partly cloudy. A slight chance of showers and thunderstorms in the afternoon. Hot with highs in the mid-90s. Southeast winds 5 to 10 miles per hour. Chance of rain 20%. Heat index values up to 105 in the afternoon. Wednesday night, mostly clear. Lows in the mid-70s. South winds 5 to 10 miles per hour. Thursday, mostly sunny. A slight chance of showers and thunderstorms in the afternoon. Hot with highs in the mid-90s. South winds around 5 miles per hour. Chance of rain 20%. Heat index values up to 105 in the afternoon. Thursday night, mostly clear. Lows in the mid-70s. Friday, partly cloudy with a slight chance of showers. A slight chance of thunderstorms in the afternoon. Hot with highs in the mid-90s. Chance of rain 20%. Friday night, mostly clear. Lows in the mid-70s. Saturday, mostly sunny. A slight chance of showers in the morning, then a chance of showers and thunderstorms in the afternoon. Hot with highs in the mid-90s. Chance of rain 30%. Saturday night, mostly clear. Lows in the mid-70s. Sunday, mostly sunny. A slight chance of showers and thunderstorms in the afternoon. Hot with highs in the upper 90s. Chance of rain 20%. Heat index values up to 105 in the afternoon. Sunday night, mostly clear. Lows in the mid-70s. Labor Day, mostly sunny. Hot with highs in the upper 90s. Heat index values up to 105 in the afternoon. Air Force Hurricane Hunters investigating Eduard. Significant strengthening is forecast before Eduard reaches the northwestern Gulf Coast later today. At 7 a.m. Central Daylight Time, or 1200 UTC, the center of Tropical Storm Eduard was located near latitude 29.3 north, longitude 93.0 west. Eduard is moving toward the west-northwest near 8 miles per hour, 13 kilometers per hour. A west-northwestward to northwestward motion is forecast during the next day or two. On the forecast track, the center of Eduard is forecast to reach the northwestern Gulf Coast within the warning area later today and move inland over southeast Texas tonight. Maximum sustained winds are near 40 miles per hour, 65 kilometers per hour with higher gusts. Significant strengthening is forecast today and Eduard could approach hurricane strength before it reaches the northwest Gulf Coast later today. Rapid weakening is expected after the center moves inland. Eduard is a small tropical cyclone. Tropical storm force winds extend outward up to 25 miles 35 kilometers from the center. The minimum central pressure based on aircraft data is 1,003 millibars 29.62 inches. 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
Here's a look at local weather conditions as of 9 a.m. At the top of the hour, skies were partly sunny in Shreveport. The temperature was 82 degrees at the regional airport. The dew point was 73, making the relative humidity 74%. Winds were east at 3 miles an hour. The pressure was 30.05 inches and rising. The report from Bossier City was not available. And in downtown Shreveport, skies were mostly sunny. The temperature was 83 degrees. And winds were east at 5 miles an hour. Once again in Shreveport, it was 82 degrees with partly sunny skies at 9 a.m. This is your NOAA Weather Radio, station WXJ97, operating on a frequency of 162.400 MHz, providing the latest weather information on a 24-hour basis. Broadcasts originate from the National Weather Service office in Shreveport, Louisiana. 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Around the local area at 9 a.m. in Texarkana, sunny and 84. Wind calm. El Dorado, sunny and 85. Wind calm. Monroe, partly sunny and 81. Wind east at 6 miles an hour. Nacogdoches, sunny and 82. Wind calm. Marshall, sunny and 83. Wind calm. And at Longview, sunny and 85 degrees. Wind northeast at 3 miles an hour. Elsewhere across the four-state area, over at Dallas, mostly sunny and 85. Oklahoma City, sunny and 80. Little Rock, sunny and 85. Jackson, Mississippi, mostly sunny and 84. Baton Rouge, partly sunny and 84. And at Houston, partly sunny and 82 degrees. For the most current information, check us out on the web at www.weather.gov/SHP. The Shreveport Climate Summary for yesterday, August 31st, 2026. Yesterday's high temperature was 97 degrees. The normal high is 93. The record high is 109 degrees, which was set in 2000. Yesterday's low temperature was 73 degrees. The normal low is 71. The record low is 59 degrees, which was set in 1915. No precipitation fell yesterday, which leaves the monthly total at 2.51 inches. This is 0.40 inches below the normal amount of 2.91 inches for August. The total precipitation for the year still stands at 31.28 inches, which is 3.16 inches below normal. Sunrise today is at 6:50 a.m. and sunset is at 7:40 p.m. Now let's check on your local forecast. Today, mostly sunny. Hot with highs in the upper 90s. East winds 5 to 10 miles per hour. Tonight, mostly clear. Lows in the mid-70s. Southeast winds 5 to 10 miles per hour. Wednesday, partly cloudy. A slight chance of showers and thunderstorms in the afternoon. Hot with highs in the mid-90s. Southeast winds 5 to 10 miles per hour. Chance of rain 20%. Heat index values up to 105 in the afternoon. Wednesday night, mostly clear. Lows in the mid-70s. South winds 5 to 10 miles per hour. Thursday, mostly sunny. A slight chance of showers and thunderstorms in the afternoon. Hot with highs in the mid-90s. South winds around 5 miles per hour. Chance of rain 20%. Heat index values up to 105 in the afternoon. Thursday night, mostly clear. Lows in the mid-70s. Friday, partly cloudy with a slight chance of showers. A slight chance of thunderstorms in the afternoon. Hot with highs in the mid-90s. Chance of rain 20%. Friday night, mostly clear. Lows in the mid-70s. Saturday, mostly sunny.
a slight chance of showers in the morning, then a chance of showers and thunderstorms in the afternoon. Hot with highs in the mid-90s. Chance of rain 30%. Saturday night, mostly clear. Lows in the mid-70s. Sunday, mostly sunny. A slight chance of showers and thunderstorms in the afternoon. Hot with highs in the upper 90s. Chance of rain 20%. Heat index values up to 105 in the afternoon. Sunday night, mostly clear. Lows in the mid-70s. Labor Day, mostly sunny. Hot with highs in the upper 90s. Heat index values up to 105 in the afternoon. Air Force Hurricane Hunters investigating Edward. Significant strengthening is forecast before Edward reaches the northwestern Gulf Coast later today. At 7 a.m. Central Daylight Time, or 1200 UTC, the center of Tropical Storm Edward was located near latitude 29.3 north, longitude 93.0 west. Edward is moving toward the west-northwest near 8 miles per hour, 13 kilometers per hour. A west-northwestward to northwestward motion is forecast during the next day or two. On the forecast track, the center of Edward is forecast to reach the northwestern Gulf Coast within the warning area later today and move inland over southeast Texas tonight. Maximum sustained winds are near 40 miles per hour, 65 kilometers per hour with higher gusts. Significant strengthening is forecast today and Edward could approach hurricane strength before it reaches the northwest Gulf Coast later today. Rapid weakening is expected after the center moves inland. Edward is a small tropical cyclone. Tropical storm force winds extend outward up to 25 miles 35 kilometers from the center. The minimum central pressure based on aircraft data is 1,003 millibars 29.62 inches. 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Be sure to follow us on Facebook. Here's a look at local weather conditions as of 9 a.m. At the top of the hour, skies were partly sunny in Shreveport. The temperature was 82 degrees at the regional airport. The dew point was 73, making the relative humidity 74%. Winds were east at 3 miles an hour. The pressure was 30.05 inches and rising. The report from Bossier City was not available. And in downtown Shreveport, skies were mostly sunny. The temperature was 83 degrees. And winds were east at 5 miles an hour. Once again in Shreveport, it was 82 degrees with partly sunny skies at 9 a.m. Around the local area at 9 a.m., in Texarkana, sunny and 84. Wind calm. El Dorado, sunny and 85. Wind calm. Monroe, partly sunny and 81. Wind east at 6 miles an hour. Natchitoches, sunny and 82. Wind calm. Marshall, sunny and 83. Wind calm. And at Longview, sunny and 85 degrees. Wind northeast at 3 miles an hour. Elsewhere across the four-state area, over at Dallas, mostly sunny and 85. Oklahoma City, sunny and 80. Little Rock, sunny and 85. Jackson, Mississippi, mostly sunny and 84. Baton Rouge, partly sunny and 84. And at Houston, partly sunny and 82 degrees. For the most current information, check us out on the web at www.weather.gov/SHP. The Shreveport Climate Summary for yesterday, August 31, 2026. Yesterday's high temperature was 97 degrees. The normal high is 93. The record high is 109 degrees, which was set in 2000. Yesterday's low temperature was 73 degrees. The normal low is 71. The record low is 59 degrees, which was set in 1915. No precipitation fell yesterday, which leaves the monthly total at 2.51 inches.
This is 0.40 inches below the normal amount of 2.91 inches for August. The total precipitation for the year still stands at 31.28 inches, which is 3.16 inches below normal. Sunrise today is at 6:50 a.m. and sun

set is at 7:40 p.m. Now let's check on your local forecast. Today, mostly sunny. Hot with highs in the upper 90s. East winds 5 to 10 miles per hour. Tonight, mostly clear. Lows in the mid-70s. Southeast winds 5 to 10 miles per hour. Wednesday, partly cloudy. A slight chance of showers and thunderstorms in the afternoon. Hot with highs in the mid-90s. Southeast winds 5 to 10 miles per hour. Chance of rain 20%. Heat index values up to 105 in the afternoon. Wednesday night, mostly clear. Lows in the mid-70s. South winds 5 to 10 miles per hour. Thursday, mostly sunny. A slight chance of showers and thunderstorms in the afternoon. Hot with highs in the mid-90s. South winds around 5 miles per hour. Chance of rain 20%. Heat index values up to 105 in the afternoon. Thursday night, mostly clear. Lows in the mid-70s. Friday, partly cloudy with a slight chance of showers. A slight chance of thunderstorms in the afternoon. Hot with highs in the mid-90s. Chance of rain 20%. Friday night, mostly clear. Lows in the mid-70s. Saturday, mostly sunny. A slight chance of showers in the morning, then a chance of showers and thunderstorms in the afternoon. Hot with highs in the mid-90s. Chance of rain 30%. Saturday night, mostly clear. Lows in the mid-70s. Sunday, mostly sunny. A slight chance of showers and thunderstorms in the afternoon. Hot with highs in the upper 90s. Chance of rain 20%. Heat index values up to 105 in the afternoon. Sunday night, mostly clear. Lows in the mid-70s. Labor Day, mostly sunny. Hot with highs in the upper 90s. Heat index values up to 105 in the afternoon. Air Force Hurricane Hunters investigating Edward. Significant strengthening is forecast before Edward reaches the northwestern Gulf Coast later today. At 7 a.m. Central Daylight Time, or 1200 UTC, the center of Tropical Storm Edward was located near latitude 29.3 north, longitude 93.0 west. Edward is moving toward the west-northwest near 8 miles per hour, 13 kilometers per hour. A west-northwestward to northwestward motion is forecast during the next day or two. On the forecast track, the center of Edward is forecast to reach the northwestern Gulf Coast within the warning area later today and move inland over southeast Texas tonight. Maximum sustained winds are near 40 miles per hour, 65 kilometers per hour with higher gusts. Significant strengthening is forecast today and Edward could approach hurricane strength before it reaches the northwest Gulf Coast later today. Rapid weakening is expected after the center moves inland. Edward is a small tropical cyclone. Tropical storm force winds extend outward up to 25 miles 35 kilometers from the center. The minimum central pressure based on aircraft data is 1,003 millibars 29.62 inches. 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Be sure to follow us on Facebook. Here's a look at local weather conditions as of 9 a.m. At the top of the hour, skies were partly sunny in Shreveport. The temperature was 82 degrees at the regional airport. The dew point was 73, making the relative humidity 74%. Winds were east at 3 miles an hour. The pressure was 30.05 inches and rising. The report from Bossier City was not available. And in downtown Shreveport, skies were mostly sunny. The temperature was 83 degrees. And winds were east at 5 miles an hour. Once again in Shreveport, it was 82 degrees with partly sunny skies at 9 a.m. This is your NOAA Weather Radio, station WXJ97, operating on a frequency of 162.400.

81. Windies at 6 miles an hour. Nutkiddish, sunny and 82. Wind calm. Marshall, sunny and 83. Wind calm. And at Longview, sunny and 85 degrees. Wind northeast at 3 miles an hour. Elsewhere across the four-state area, over at Dallas, mostly sunny and 85. Oklahoma City, sunny and 80. Little Rock, sunny and 85. Jackson, Mississippi, mostly sunny and 84. Baton Rouge, partly sunny and 84. And at Houston, partly sunny and 82 degrees. For the most current information, check us out on the web at www.weather.gov/sht. The Shreveport Climate Summary for yesterday, August 31, 2026. Yesterday's high temperature was 97 degrees. The normal high is 93. The record high is 109 degrees, which was set in 2000. Yesterday's low temperature was 73 degrees. The normal low is 71. The record low is 59 degrees, which was set in 1915. No precipitation fell yesterday, which leaves the monthly total at 2.51 inches. This is 0.40 inches below the normal amount of 2.91 inches for August. The total precipitation for the year still stands at 31.28 inches, which is 3.16 inches below normal. Sunrise today is at 6:50 a.m. and sunset is at 7:40 p.m. Now let's check on your local forecast. Today, mostly sunny. Hot with highs in the upper 90s. East winds 5 to 10 miles per hour. Tonight, mostly clear. Lows in the mid-70s. Southeast winds 5 to 10 miles per hour. Wednesday, partly cloudy. A slight chance of showers and thunderstorms in the afternoon. Hot with highs in the mid-90s. Southeast winds 5 to 10 miles per hour. Chance of rain 20%. Heat index values up to 105 in the afternoon. Wednesday night, mostly clear. Lows in the mid-70s. South winds 5 to 10 miles per hour. Thursday, mostly sunny. A slight chance of showers and thunderstorms in the afternoon. Hot with highs in the mid-90s. South winds around 5 miles per hour. Chance of rain 20%. Heat index values up to 105 in the afternoon. Thursday night, mostly clear. Lows in the mid-70s. Friday, partly cloudy with a slight chance of showers. A slight chance of thunderstorms in the afternoon. Hot with highs in the mid-90s. Chance of rain 20%. Friday night, mostly clear. Lows in the mid-70s. Saturday, mostly sunny. A slight chance of showers in the morning, then a chance of showers and thunderstorms in the afternoon. Hot with highs in the mid-90s. Chance of rain 30%. Saturday night, mostly clear. Lows in the mid-70s. Sunday, mostly sunny. A slight chance of showers and thunderstorms in the afternoon. Hot with highs in the upper 90s. Chance of rain 20%. Heat index values up to 105 in the afternoon. Sunday night, mostly clear. Lows in the mid-70s. Labor Day, mostly sunny. Hot with highs in the upper 90s. Heat index values up to 105 in the afternoon. Air Force Hurricane Hunters investigating Eduard. Significant strengthening is forecast before Eduard reaches the northwestern Gulf Coast later today. At 7 a.m. Central Daylight Time, or 1200 UTC, the center of Tropical Storm Eduard was located near latitude 29.3 north, longitude 93.0 west. Eduard is moving toward the west-northwest near 8 miles per hour, 13 kilometers per hour. A west-northwestward to northwestward motion is forecast during the next day or two. On the forecast track, the center of Eduard is forecast to reach the northwestern Gulf Coast within the warning area later today and move inland over southeast.

Texas tonight. Maximum sustained winds are near 40 miles per hour, 65 kilometers per hour with higher gusts. Significant strengthening is forecast today, and Edward could approach hurricane strength before it reaches the northwest Gulf Coast later today. Rapid weakening is expected after the center moves inland. Edward is a small tropical cyclone. Tropical storm force winds extend outward up to 25 miles, 35 kilometers from the center. The minimum central pressure based on aircraft data is 1,003 millibars, 29.62 inches. 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Be sure to follow us on Facebook. Here's a look at local weather conditions as of 9 a.m. At the top of the hour, skies were partly sunny in Shreveport. The temperature was 82 degrees at the regional airport. The dew point was 73, making the relative humidity 74%. Winds were east at 3 miles an hour. The pressure was 30.05 inches and rising. The report from Bossier City was not available. And in downtown Shreveport, skies were mostly sunny. The temperature was 83 degrees. And winds were east at 5 miles an hour. Once again in Shreveport, it was 82 degrees with partly sunny skies at 9 a.m. Around the local area at 9 a.m., in Texarkana, sunny and 84. Wind calm. El Dorado, sunny and 85. Wind calm. Monroe, partly sunny and 81. Wind east at 6 miles an hour. Natchitoches, sunny and 82. Wind calm. Marshall, sunny and 83. Wind calm. And at Longview, sunny and 85 degrees. Wind northeast at 3 miles an hour. Elsewhere across the four-state area, over at Dallas, mostly sunny and 85. Oklahoma City, sunny and 80. Little Rock, sunny and 85. Jackson, Mississippi, mostly sunny and 84. Baton Rouge, partly sunny and 84. And at Houston, partly sunny and 82 degrees. For the most current information, check us out on the web at www.weather.gov/sht. Here is your area's open water boating forecast. Wind gusts may be higher. Today, mostly sunny. Windy. Highs in the upper 90s. East winds 15 to 20 miles per hour. Heat index readings 102 to 105. Tonight, mostly clear. Lows in the mid-70s. Southeast winds 10 to 15 miles per hour. Heat index readings 102 to 105. Wednesday, a 20% chance of showers and thunderstorms early in the afternoon. Partly cloudy. Windy. Highs in the mid-90s. Southeast winds 15 to 20 miles per hour. Heat index readings 106 to 109. Wednesday night, mostly clear. Lows in the mid-70s. South winds 10 to 15 miles per hour. Thursday, mostly sunny. Highs in the mid-90s. South winds 10 to 15 miles per hour. Thursday night, mostly clear. Lows in the mid-70s. Friday, partly cloudy. Slight chance of showers and thunderstorms in the afternoon. Highs in the mid-90s. Chance of precipitation 20%. Friday night, mostly clear. Lows in the lower 70s. Saturday, mostly sunny. Chance of showers and thunderstorms in the afternoon. Highs in the mid-90s. Chance of precipitation 30%. Saturday night, mostly clear. Lows in the lower 70s. Sunday, mostly sunny. A 20% chance of showers and thunderstorms in the afternoon. Highs in the upper 90s. Sunday night, mostly clear. Lows in the mid-70s. Labor Day, mostly sunny. Highs around 100. The Shreveport
climate summary for yesterday, August 31, 2026. Yesterday's high temperature was 97 degrees. The normal high is 93. The record high is 109 degrees, which was set in 2000. Yesterday's low temperature was 73 degrees. The normal low is 71. The record low is 59 degrees, which was set in 1915. No precipitation fell yesterday, which leaves the monthly total at 2.51 inches. This is 0.40 inches below the normal amount of 2.91 inches for August. The total precipitation for the year still stands at 31.28 inches, which is 3.16 inches below normal. Sunrise today is at 6:50 a.m. and sunset is at 7:40 p.m. Now let's check on your local forecast. Today, mostly sunny. Hot with highs in the upper 90s. East winds 5 to 10 miles per hour. Tonight, mostly clear. Lows in the mid 70s. Southeast winds 5 to 10 miles per hour. Wednesday, partly cloudy. A slight chance of showers and thunderstorms in the afternoon. Hot with highs in the mid-90s. Southeast winds 5 to 10 miles per hour. Chance of rain 20%. Heat index values up to 105 in the afternoon. Wednesday night, mostly clear. Lows in the mid-70s. South winds 5 to 10 miles per hour. Thursday, mostly sunny. A slight chance of showers and thunderstorms in the afternoon. Hot with highs in the mid-90s. South winds around 5 miles per hour. Chance of rain 20%. Heat index values up to 105 in the afternoon. Thursday night, mostly clear. Lows in the mid-70s. Friday, partly cloudy with a slight chance of showers. A slight chance of thunderstorms in the afternoon. Hot with highs in the mid-90s. Chance of rain 20%. Friday night, mostly clear. Lows in the mid-70s. Saturday, mostly sunny. A slight chance of showers in the morning, then a chance of showers and thunderstorms in the afternoon. Hot with highs in the mid-90s. Chance of rain 30%. Saturday night, mostly clear. Lows in the mid-70s. Sunday, mostly sunny. A slight chance of showers and thunderstorms in the afternoon. Hot with highs in the upper 90s. Chance of rain 20%. Heat index values up to 105 in the afternoon. Sunday night, mostly clear. Lows in the mid-70s. Labor Day, mostly sunny. Hot with highs in the upper 90s. Heat index values up to 105 in the afternoon. At 10 a.m. Central Daylight Time, or 1500 UTC, the center of Tropical Storm Eduard was located near latitude 29.4 north, longitude 93.3 west. Eduard is moving toward the northwest near 8 miles per hour, 13 kilometers per hour, and this motion is expected to continue through early Wednesday. On the forecast track, the center of Eduard is forecast to reach the northwestern Gulf Coast within the warning area later today and move inland over southeast Texas tonight. Data from the Air Force Reserve Hurricane Hunters indicate that maximum sustained winds are near 50 miles per hour, 85 kilometers per hour with higher gusts. Additional strengthening is forecast before Eduard makes landfall today, and the storm could approach hurricane strength. Rapid weakening is expected after the center moves inland. Eduard is a small tropical cyclone. Tropical storm force winds extend outward up to 25 miles 35 kilometers from the center. The estimated minimum central pressure is 1,000 millibars 29.53 inches. 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
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Be sure to follow us on Facebook. Here's a look at local weather conditions as of 9 a.m. At the top of the hour, skies were partly sunny in Shreveport. The temperature was 82 degrees at the regional airport. The dew point was 73, making the relative humidity 74%. Winds were east at 3 miles an hour. The pressure was 30.05 inches and rising. The report from Bossier City was not available. And in downtown Shreveport, skies were mostly sunny. The temperature was 83 degrees. And winds were east at 5 miles an hour. Once again in Shreveport, it was 82 degrees with partly sunny skies at 9 a.m. Around the local area at 9 a.m., in Texarkana, sunny and 84. Wind calm. El Dorado, sunny and 85. Wind calm. Monroe, partly sunny and 81. Wind east at 6 miles an hour. Nacogdoches, sunny and 82. Wind calm. Marshall, sunny and 83. Wind calm. And at Longview, sunny and 85 degrees. Wind northeast at 3 miles an hour. Elsewhere across the four-state area, over at Dallas, mostly sunny and 85. Oklahoma City, sunny and 80. Little Rock, sunny and 85. Jackson, Mississippi, mostly sunny and 84. Baton Rouge, partly sunny and 84. And at Houston, partly sunny and 82 degrees. For the most current information, check us out on the web at www.weather.gov/sht. The Shreveport Climate Summary for yesterday, August 31, 2026. Yesterday's high temperature was 97 degrees. The normal high is 93. The record high is 109 degrees, which was set in 2000. Yesterday's low temperature was 73 degrees. The normal low is 71. The record low is 59 degrees, which was set in 1915. No precipitation fell yesterday, which leaves the monthly total at 2.51 inches. This is 0.40 inches below the normal amount of 2.91 inches for August. The total precipitation for the year still stands at 31.28 inches, which is 3.16 inches below normal. Sunrise today is at 6:50 a.m. and sunset is at 7:40 p.m. Now let's check on your local forecast. Today, mostly sunny. Hot with highs in the upper 90s. East winds 5 to 10 miles per hour. Tonight, mostly clear. Lows in the mid-70s. Southeast winds 5 to 10 miles per hour. Wednesday, partly cloudy. A slight chance of showers and thunderstorms in the afternoon. Hot with highs in the mid-90s. Southeast winds 5 to 10 miles per hour. Chance of rain 20%. Heat index values up to 105 in the afternoon. Wednesday night, mostly clear. Lows in the mid-70s. South winds 5 to 10 miles per hour. Thursday, mostly sunny. A slight chance of showers and thunderstorms in the afternoon. Hot with highs in the mid-90s. South winds around 5 miles per hour. Chance of rain 20%. Heat index values up to 105 in the afternoon. Thursday night, mostly clear. Lows in the mid-70s. Friday, partly cloudy with a slight chance of showers. A slight chance of thunderstorms in the afternoon. Hot with highs in the mid-90s. Chance of rain 20%. Friday night, mostly clear. Lows in the mid-70s. Saturday, mostly sunny. A slight chance of showers in the morning, then a chance of showers and thunderstorms in the afternoon. Hot with highs in the mid-90s. Chance of rain 30%. Saturday night, mostly clear. Lows in the mid-70s.
Sunday, mostly sunny. A slight chance of showers and thunderstorms in the afternoon. Hot with highs in the upper 90s. Chance of rain 20%. Heat index values up to 105 in the afternoon. Sunday night, mostly clear. Lows in the mid-70s. Labor Day, mostly sunny. Hot with highs in the upper 90s. Heat index values up to 105 in the afternoon. At 10 a.m. Central Daylight Time, or 1500 UTC, the center of Tropical Storm Eduard was located near latitude 29.4 north, longitude 93.3 west. Eduard is moving toward the northwest near 8 miles per hour, 13 kilometers per hour, and this motion is expected to continue through early Wednesday. On the forecast track, the center of Eduard is forecast to reach the northwestern Gulf Coast within the warning area later today and move inland over southeast Texas tonight. Data from the Air Force Reserve Hurricane Hunters indicate that maximum sustained winds are near 50 miles per hour, 85 kilometers per hour with higher gusts. Additional strengthening is forecast before Eduard makes landfall today, and the storm could approach hurricane strength. Rapid weakening is expected after the center moves inland. Eduard is a small tropical cyclone. Tropical storm force winds extend outward up to 25 miles, 35 kilometers from the center. The estimated minimum central pressure is 1,000 millibars, 29.53 inches. 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Be sure to follow us on Facebook. Here's a look at local weather conditions as of 10 a.m. At the top of the hour, skies were partly sunny in Shreveport. The temperature was 86 degrees at the regional airport. The dew point was 73, making the relative humidity 66%. Winds were east at 5 miles an hour. The pressure was 30.06 inches and rising. The report from Bossier City was not available. And in downtown Shreveport, skies were mostly sunny. The temperature was 87 degrees. And winds were northeast at 5 miles an hour. Once again in Shreveport, it was 86 degrees with partly sunny skies at 10 a.m. Around the local area at 10 a.m., in Texarkana, sunny and 87. Wind calm. El Dorado, mostly sunny and 88. Wind calm. Monroe, partly sunny and 83. Wind southeast at 5 miles an hour. Natchitoches, sunny and 87. Wind east at 8 miles an hour. Marshall, sunny and 89. Wind variable at 3 miles an hour. And at Longview, sunny and 91 degrees. Wind north at 5 miles an hour. Elsewhere across the four-state area, over at Dallas, mostly sunny and 88. Oklahoma City, sunny and 85. Little Rock, sunny and 90. Jackson, Mississippi, sunny and 87. Baton Rouge, partly sunny and 86. And at Houston, partly sunny and 86 degrees. For the most current information, check us out on the web at www.weather.gov/sht. The Shreveport Climate Summary for yesterday, August 31, 2026. Yesterday's high temperature was 97 degrees. The normal high is 93. The record high is 109 degrees, which was set in 2000. Yesterday's low temperature was 73 degrees. The normal low is 71. The record low is 59 degrees, which was set in 1915. No precipitation fell yesterday, which leaves the monthly total at 2.51 inches. This is 0.40 inches below the normal amount of 2.91 inches for August. The total precipitation for the year still stands at 31.28 inches, which is 3.16 inches below normal. Sunrise today is at 6:50 a.m. and sunset is at 7:40 p.m. Now let's check on your local forecast. Today, mostly sunny.
hot with highs in the upper 90s. East winds 5 to 10 miles per hour. Tonight, mostly clear. Lows in the mid 70s. Southeast winds 5 to 10 miles per hour. Wednesday, partly cloudy. A slight chance of showers and thunderstorms in the afternoon. Hot with highs in the mid 90s. Southeast winds 5 to 10 miles per hour. Chance of rain 20%. Heat index values up to 105 in the afternoon. Wednesday night, mostly clear. Lows in the mid-70s. South winds 5 to 10 miles per hour. Thursday, mostly sunny. A slight chance of showers and thunderstorms in the afternoon. Hot with highs in the mid-90s. South winds around 5 miles per hour. Chance of rain 20%. Heat index values up to 105 in the afternoon. Thursday night, mostly clear. Lows in the mid-70s. Friday, partly cloudy with a slight chance of showers. A slight chance of thunderstorms in the afternoon. Hot with highs in the mid-90s. Chance of rain 20%. Friday night, mostly clear. Lows in the mid-70s. Saturday, mostly sunny. A slight chance of showers in the morning, then a chance of showers and thunderstorms in the afternoon. Hot with highs in the mid-90s. Chance of rain 30%. Saturday night, mostly clear. Lows in the mid-70s. Sunday, mostly sunny. A slight chance of showers and thunderstorms in the afternoon. Hot with highs in the upper 90s. Chance of rain 20%. Heat index values up to 105 in the afternoon. Sunday night, mostly clear. Lows in the mid-70s. Labor Day, mostly sunny. Hot with highs in the upper 90s. Heat index values up to 105 in the afternoon. At 10 a.m. Central Daylight Time, or 1500 UTC, the center of Tropical Storm Edouard was located near latitude 29.4 north, longitude 93.3 west. Edouard is moving toward the northwest near 8 miles per hour, 13 kilometers per hour, and this motion is expected to continue through early Wednesday. On the forecast track, the center of Edouard is forecast to reach the northwestern Gulf Coast within the warning area later today and move inland over southeast Texas tonight. Data from the Air Force Reserve Hurricane Hunters indicate that maximum sustained winds are near 50 miles per hour, 85 kilometers per hour with higher gusts. Additional strengthening is forecast before Edouard makes landfall today, and the storm could approach hurricane strength. Rapid weakening is expected after the center moves inland. Edouard is a small tropical cyclone. Tropical storm force winds extend outward up to 25 miles 35 kilometers from the center. The estimated minimum central pressure is 1,000 millibars 29.53 inches. 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Be sure to follow us on Facebook. Here's a look at local weather conditions as of 10 a.m. At the top of the hour, skies were partly sunny in Shreveport. The temperature was 86 degrees at the regional airport. The dew point was 73, making the relative humidity 66%. Winds were east at 5 miles an hour. The pressure was 30.06 inches and rising. The report from Bossier City was not available. And in downtown Shreveport, skies were mostly sunny. The temperature was 87 degrees. And winds were northeast at 5 miles an hour. Once again in Shreveport, it was 86 degrees with partly sunny skies at 10 a.m. This is your NOAA Weather Radio, station WXJ97, operating on a frequency of 162.400 megahertz, providing the latest weather information on a 24-hour basis. Broadcasts originate from the National Weather Service office in Shreveport, Louisiana. 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
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Around the local area at 10 a.m. in Texarkana, sunny and 87. Wind calm. El Dorado, mostly sunny and 88. Wind calm. Monroe, partly sunny and 83. Wind southeast at 5 miles an hour. Nacogdoches, sunny and 87. Wind east at 8 miles an hour. Marshall, sunny and 89. Wind variable at 3 miles an hour. And at Longview, sunny and 91 degrees. Wind north at 5 miles an hour. Elsewhere across the four-state area, over at Dallas, mostly sunny and 88. Oklahoma City, sunny and 85. Little Rock, sunny and 90. Jackson, Mississippi, sunny and 87. Baton Rouge, partly sunny and 86. And at Houston, partly sunny and 86 degrees. For the most current information, check us out on the web at www.weather.gov/sht. The Shreveport Climate Summary for yesterday, August 31, 2026. Yesterday's high temperature was 97 degrees. The normal high is 93. The record high is 109 degrees, which was set in 2000. Yesterday's low temperature was 73 degrees. The normal low is 71. The record low is 59 degrees, which was set in 1915. No precipitation fell yesterday, which leaves the monthly total at 2.51 inches. This is 0.40 inches below the normal amount of 2.91 inches for August. The total precipitation for the year still stands at 31.28 inches, which is 3.16 inches below normal. Sunrise today is at 6:50 a.m. and sunset is at 7:40 p.m. Now let's check on your local forecast. Today, mostly sunny. Hot with highs in the upper 90s. East winds 5 to 10 miles per hour. Tonight, mostly clear. Lows in the mid-70s. Southeast winds 5 to 10 miles per hour. Wednesday, partly cloudy. A slight chance of showers and thunderstorms in the afternoon. Hot with highs in the mid-90s. Southeast winds 5 to 10 miles per hour. Chance of rain 20%. Heat index values up to 105 in the afternoon. Wednesday night, mostly clear. Lows in the mid-70s. South winds 5 to 10 miles per hour. Thursday, mostly sunny. A slight chance of showers and thunderstorms in the afternoon. Hot with highs in the mid-90s. South winds around 5 miles per hour. Chance of rain 20%. Heat index values up to 105 in the afternoon. Thursday night, mostly clear. Lows in the mid-70s. Friday, partly cloudy with a slight chance of showers. A slight chance of thunderstorms in the afternoon. Hot with highs in the mid-90s. Chance of rain 20%. Friday night, mostly clear. Lows in the mid-70s. Saturday, mostly sunny. A slight chance of showers in the morning, then a chance of showers and thunderstorms in the afternoon. Hot with highs in the mid-90s. Chance of rain 30%. Saturday night, mostly clear. Lows in the mid-70s. Sunday, mostly sunny. A slight chance of showers and thunderstorms in the afternoon. Hot with highs in the upper 90s. Chance of rain 20%. Heat index values up to 105 in the afternoon. Sunday night, mostly clear. Lows in the mid-70s. Labor Day, mostly sunny. Hot with highs in the upper 90s. Heat index values up to 105 in the afternoon. At 10 a.m. Central Daylight Time, or 1500 UTC, the center of Tropical Storm Eduard was located near latitude 29.4 north, longitude 93.3 west. Eduard is moving toward the northwest near 8 miles per hour, 13 kilometers per hour,
and this motion is expected to continue through early Wednesday. On the forecast track, the center of Edward is forecast to reach northwestern Gulf Coast within the warning area later today and move inland over southeast Texas tonight. Data from the Air Force Reserve Hurricane Hunters indicate that maximum sustained winds are near 50 miles per hour, 85 kilometers per hour with higher gusts. Additional strengthening is forecast before Edward makes landfall today, and the storm could approach hurricane strength. Rapid weakening is expected after the center moves inland. Edward is a small tropical cyclone. Tropical storm force winds extend outward up to 25 miles, 35 kilometers from the center. The estimated minimum central pressure is 1,000 millibars, 29.53 inches. 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Be sure to follow us on Facebook. Here's a look at local weather conditions as of 10 a.m. At the top of the hour, skies were partly sunny in Shreveport. The temperature was 86 degrees at the regional airport. The dew point was 73, making the relative humidity 66%. Winds were east at 5 miles an hour. The pressure was 30.06 inches and rising. The report from Bossier City was not available. And in downtown Shreveport, skies were mostly sunny. The temperature was 87 degrees. And winds were northeast at 5 miles an hour. Once again in Shreveport, it was 86 degrees with partly sunny skies at 10 a.m. Around the local area at 10 a.m., in Texarkana, sunny and 87. Wind calm. El Dorado, mostly sunny and 88. Wind calm. Monroe, partly sunny and 83. Wind southeast at 5 miles an hour. Natchitoches, sunny and 87. Wind east at 8 miles an hour. Marshall, sunny and 89. Wind variable at 3 miles an hour. And at Longview, sunny and 91 degrees. Wind north at 5 miles an hour. Elsewhere across the four-state area, over at Dallas, mostly sunny and 88. Oklahoma City, sunny and 85. Little Rock, sunny and 90. Jackson, Mississippi, sunny and 87. Baton Rouge, partly sunny and 86. And at Houston, partly sunny and 86 degrees. For the most current information, check us out on the web at www.weather.gov/sht. Here is your area's open water boating forecast. Wind gusts may be higher. Today, mostly sunny. Windy. Highs in the upper 90s. East winds 15 to 20 miles per hour. Heat index readings 102 to 105. Tonight, mostly clear. Lows in the mid-70s. Southeast winds 10 to 15 miles per hour. Heat index readings 102 to 105. Wednesday, a 20% chance of showers and thunderstorms early in the afternoon. Partly cloudy. Windy. Highs in the mid-90s. Southeast winds 15 to 20 miles per hour. Heat index readings 106 to 109. Wednesday night, mostly clear. Lows in the mid-70s. South winds 10 to 15 miles per hour. Thursday, mostly sunny. Highs in the mid-90s. South winds 10 to 15 miles per hour. Thursday night, mostly clear. Lows in the mid-70s. Friday, partly cloudy. Slight chance of showers and thunderstorms in the afternoon. Highs in the mid-90s. Chance of precipitation 20%. Friday night, mostly clear. Lows in the lower 70s. Saturday, mostly sunny. Chance of showers and thunderstorms in the afternoon. Highs in the mid-90s. Chance of precipitation 30%. Saturday night, mostly clear. Lows in the lower 70s. Sunday, mostly sunny.
a 20% chance of showers and thunderstorms in the afternoon. Highs in the upper 90s. Sunday night, mostly clear. Lows in the mid-70s. Labor Day, mostly sunny. Highs around 100. The Shreveport Climate Summary for yesterday, August 31, 2026. Yesterday's high temperature was 97 degrees. The normal high is 93. The record high is 109 degrees, which was set in 2000. Yesterday's set in 2000. Yesterday's low temperature was 73 degrees. The normal low is 71. The record low is 59 degrees, which was set in 1915. No precipitation fell yesterday, which leaves the monthly total at 2.51 inches. This is 0.40 inches below the normal amount of 2.91 inches for August. The total precipitation for the year still stands at 31.28 inches, which is 3.16 inches below normal. Sunrise today is at 6:50 a.m. and sunset is at 7:40 p.m. Now let's check on your local forecast. Today, mostly sunny. Hot with highs in the upper 90s. East winds 5 to 10 miles per hour. Tonight, mostly clear. Lows in the mid-70s. Southeast winds 5 to 10 miles per hour. Wednesday, partly cloudy. A slight chance of showers and thunderstorms in the afternoon. Hot with highs in the mid-90s. Southeast winds 5 to 10 miles per hour. Chance of rain 20%. Heat index values up to 105 in the afternoon. Wednesday night, mostly clear. Lows in the mid-70s. South winds 5 to 10 miles per hour. Thursday, mostly sunny. A slight chance of showers and thunderstorms in the afternoon. Hot with highs in the mid-90s. South winds around 5 miles per hour. Chance of rain 20%. Heat index values up to 105 in the afternoon. Thursday night, mostly clear. Lows in the mid-70s. Friday, partly cloudy with a slight chance of showers. A slight chance of thunderstorms in the afternoon. Hot with highs in the mid-90s. Chance of rain 20%. Friday night, mostly clear. Lows in the mid-70s. Saturday, mostly sunny. A slight chance of showers in the morning, then a chance of showers and thunderstorms in the afternoon. Hot with highs in the mid-90s. Chance of rain 30%. Saturday night, mostly clear. Lows in the mid-70s. Sunday, mostly sunny. A slight chance of showers and thunderstorms in the afternoon. Hot with highs in the upper 90s. Chance of rain 20%. Heat index values up to 105 in the afternoon. Sunday night, mostly clear. Lows in the mid-70s. Labor Day, mostly sunny. Hot with highs in the upper 90s. Heat index values up to 105 in the afternoon. At 10 a.m. Central Daylight Time, or 1500 UTC, the center of Tropical Storm Eduard was located near latitude 29.4 north, longitude 93.3 west. Eduard is moving toward the northwest near 8 miles per hour, 13 kilometers per hour, and this motion is expected to continue through early Wednesday. On the forecast track, the center of Eduard is forecast to reach the northwestern Gulf Coast within the warning area later today and move inland over southeast Texas tonight. Data from the Air Force Reserve Hurricane Hunters indicate that maximum sustained winds are near 50 miles per hour, 85 kilometers per hour with higher gusts. Additional strengthening is forecast before Eduard makes landfall today, and the storm could approach hurricane strength. Rapid weakening is expected after the center moves inland. Eduard is a small tropical cyclone. Tropical storm force winds extend outward up to 25 miles 35 kilometers from the center. The estimated minimum central pressure is 1,000 millibars 29.53 inches. 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

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Be sure to follow us on Facebook. Here's a look at local weather conditions as of 10 a.m. At the top of the hour, skies were partly sunny in Shreveport. The temperature was 86 degrees at the regional airport. The dew point was 73, making the relative humidity 66%. Winds were east at 5 miles an hour. The pressure was 30.06 inches and rising. The report from Bossier City was not available. And in downtown Shreveport, skies were mostly sunny. The temperature was 87 degrees. And winds were northeast at 5 miles an hour. Once again in Shreveport, it was 86 degrees with partly sunny skies at 10 a.m. Around the local area at 10 a.m., in Texarkana, sunny and 87. Wind calm. El Dorado, mostly sunny and 88. Wind calm. Monroe, partly sunny and 83. Wind southeast at 5 miles an hour. Nacogdoches, sunny and 87. Wind east at 8 miles an hour. Marshall, sunny and 89. Wind variable at 3 miles an hour. And at Longview, sunny and 91 degrees. Wind north at 5 miles an hour. Elsewhere across the four-state area, over at Dallas, mostly sunny and 88. Oklahoma City, sunny and 85. Little Rock, sunny and 90. Jackson, Mississippi, sunny and 87. Baton Rouge, partly sunny and 86. And at Houston, partly sunny and 86 degrees. For the most current information, check us out on the web at www.weather.gov/SHP. The Shreveport Climate Summary for yesterday, August 31, 2026. Yesterday's high temperature was 97 degrees. The normal high is 93. The record high is 109 degrees, which was set in 2000. Yesterday's low temperature was 73 degrees. The normal low is 71. The record low is 59 degrees, which was set in 1915. No precipitation fell yesterday, which leaves the monthly total at 2.51 inches. This is 0.40 inches below the normal amount of 2.91 inches for August. The total precipitation for the year still stands at 31.28 inches, which is 3.16 inches below normal. Sunrise today is at 6:50 a.m. and sunset is at 7:40 p.m. Now let's check on your local forecast. Today, mostly sunny. Hot with highs in the upper 90s. East winds 5 to 10 miles per hour. Tonight, mostly clear. Lows in the mid-70s. Southeast winds 5 to 10 miles per hour. Wednesday, partly cloudy. A slight chance of showers and thunderstorms in the afternoon. Hot with highs in the mid-90s. Southeast winds 5 to 10 miles per hour. Chance of rain 20%. Heat index values up to 105 in the afternoon. Wednesday night, mostly clear. Lows in the mid-70s. South winds 5 to 10 miles per hour. Thursday, mostly sunny. A slight chance of showers and thunderstorms in the afternoon. Hot with highs in the mid-90s. South winds around 5 miles per hour. Chance of rain 20%. Heat index values up to 105 in the afternoon. Thursday night, mostly clear. Lows in the mid-70s. Friday, partly cloudy with a slight chance of showers. A slight chance of thunderstorms in the afternoon. Hot with highs in the mid-90s. Chance of rain 20%. Friday night, mostly clear. Lows in the mid-70s. Saturday, mostly sunny. A slight chance of showers in the morning.
then a chance of showers and thunderstorms in the afternoon. Hot with highs in the mid-90s. Chance of rain 30%. Saturday night, mostly clear. Lows in the mid-70s. Sunday, mostly sunny. A slight chance of showers and thunderstorms in the afternoon. Hot with highs in the upper 90s. Chance of rain 20%. Heat index values up to 105 in the afternoon. Sunday night, mostly clear. Lows in the mid-70s. Labor Day, mostly sunny. Hot with highs in the upper 90s. Heat index values up to 105 in the afternoon. At 10 a.m. Central Daylight Time, or 1500 UTC, the center of Tropical Storm Eduard was located near latitude 29.4 north, longitude 93.3 west. Eduard is moving toward the northwest near 8 miles per hour, 13 kilometers per hour, and this motion is expected to continue through early Wednesday. On the forecast track, the center of Eduard is forecast to reach the northwestern Gulf Coast within the warning area later today and move inland over southeast Texas tonight. Data from the Air Force Reserve Hurricane Hunters indicate that maximum sustained winds are near 50 miles per hour, 85 kilometers per hour with higher gusts. Additional strengthening is forecast before Eduard makes landfall today, and the storm could approach hurricane strength. Rapid weakening is expected after the center moves inland. Eduard is a small tropical cyclone. Tropical storm force winds extend outward up to 25 miles 35 kilometers from the center. The estimated minimum central pressure is 1,000 millibars 29.53 inches. 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Be sure to follow us on Facebook. Here's a look at local weather conditions as of 10 a.m. At the top of the hour, skies were partly sunny in Shreveport. The temperature was 86 degrees at the regional airport. The dew point was 73, making the relative humidity 66%. Winds were east at 5 miles an hour. The pressure was 30.06 inches and rising. The report from Bossier City was not available. And in downtown Shreveport, skies were mostly sunny. The temperature was 87 degrees. And winds were northeast at 5 miles an hour. Once again in Shreveport, it was 86 degrees with partly sunny skies at 10 a.m. Around the local area at 10 a.m., in Texarkana, sunny and 87. Wind calm. El Dorado, mostly sunny and 88. Wind calm. Monroe, partly sunny and 83. Wind southeast at 5 miles an hour. Nacogdoches, sunny and 87. Wind east at 8 miles an hour. Marshall, sunny and 89. Wind variable at 3 miles an hour. And at Longview, sunny and 91 degrees. Wind north at 5 miles an hour. Elsewhere across the four-state area, over at Dallas, mostly sunny and 88. Oklahoma City, sunny and 85. Little Rock, sunny and 90. Jackson, Mississippi, sunny and 87. Baton Rouge, partly sunny and 86. And at Houston, partly sunny and 86 degrees. For the most current information, check us out on the web at www.weather.gov/SHP. The Shreveport Climate Summary for yesterday, August 31, 2026. Yesterday's high temperature was 97 degrees. The normal high is 93. The record high is 109 degrees, which was set in 2000. Yesterday's low temperature was 73 degrees. The normal low is 71. The record low is 59 degrees, which was set in 1915. No precipitation fell yesterday, which leaves the monthly total at 2.51 inches. This is 0.40 inches below the normal amount of 2.91 inches for August. The total precipitation for the year still stands at 31.28 inches, which is 3.16 inches below normal.

Sunrise today is at 6:50 a.m. and sunset is at 7:40 p.m. Now let's check on your local forecast. Rest of today, partly cloudy. Hot with highs in the upper 90s. East winds 5 to 10 miles per hour. Tonight, mostly cloudy in the evening, then clearing. Lows in the mid-70s. Southeast winds 5 to 10 miles per hour. Wednesday, partly cloudy. A slight chance of showers and thunderstorms in the afternoon. Hot with highs in the mid-90s. Southeast winds 5 to 10 miles per hour. Chance of rain 20%. Heat index values up to 105 in the afternoon. Wednesday night, mostly clear. Lows in the mid-70s. South winds 5 to 10 miles per hour. Thursday, mostly sunny. A slight chance of showers and thunderstorms in the afternoon. Hot with highs in the mid-90s. South winds around 5 miles per hour. Chance of rain 20%. Heat index values up to 105 in the afternoon. Thursday night, mostly clear. Lows in the mid-70s. Friday, partly cloudy with a slight chance of showers. A slight chance of thunderstorms in the afternoon. Hot with highs in the mid-90s. Chance of rain 20%. Friday night, mostly clear. Lows in the mid-70s. Saturday, mostly sunny. A slight chance of showers in the morning, then a chance of showers and thunderstorms in the afternoon. Hot with highs in the mid-90s. Chance of rain 30%. Saturday night, mostly clear. Lows in the mid-70s. Sunday, mostly sunny. A slight chance of showers and thunderstorms in the afternoon. Hot with highs in the upper 90s. Chance of rain 20%. Heat index values up to 105 in the afternoon. Sunday night, mostly clear. Lows in the mid-70s. Labor Day, mostly sunny. Hot with highs in the upper 90s. Heat index values up to 105 in the afternoon. Here is your area's open water boating forecast. Wind gusts may be higher. Rest of today, partly cloudy. Windy. Highs in the upper 90s. East winds 15 to 20 miles per hour. Heat index readings 105 to 108. Tonight, partly cloudy. Lows in the mid-70s. Southeast winds 10 to 15 miles per hour. Heat index readings 101 to 104. Wednesday, partly cloudy. Windy. Highs in the mid-90s. Southeast winds 15 to 20 miles per hour. Heat index readings 105 to 108. Wednesday night, mostly clear. Lows in the mid-70s. South winds 10 to 15 miles per hour. Thursday, mostly sunny. Highs in the mid-90s. South winds 10 to 15 miles per hour. Thursday night, mostly clear. Lows in the lower 70s. Friday, mostly sunny. A 20% chance of showers and thunderstorms in the afternoon. Highs in the upper 90s. Friday night, mostly clear. Lows in the mid-70s. Saturday, partly cloudy. Slight chance of showers in the morning, then a chance of showers and thunderstorms in the afternoon. Highs in the mid-90s. Chance of precipitation 30%. Saturday night, mostly clear. Lows in the lower 70s. Sunday, partly cloudy. Highs in the upper 90s. Sunday night, mostly clear. Lows in the lower 70s. Labor Day, mostly sunny. Highs in the upper 90s. 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Follow us

Reserve hurricane hunters indicate that maximum sustained winds are near 50 miles per hour, 85 kilometers per hour, with higher gusts. Additional strengthening is forecast before Edward makes landfall today, and the storm could approach hurricane strength. Rapid weakening is expected after the center moves inland. Edward is a small tropical cyclone. Tropical storm force winds extend outward up to 25 miles, 35 kilometers from the center. The estimated minimum central pressure is 1,000 millibars, 29.53 inches. 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Be sure to follow us on Facebook. Here's a look at local weather conditions as of 10 a.m. At the top of the hour, skies were partly sunny in Shreveport. The temperature was 86 degrees at the regional airport. The dew point was 73, making the relative humidity 66%. Winds were east at 5 miles an hour. The pressure was 30.06 inches and rising. The report from Bossier City was not available. And in downtown Shreveport, skies were mostly sunny. The temperature was 87 degrees. And winds were northeast at 5 miles an hour. Once again in Shreveport, it was 86 degrees with partly sunny skies at 10 a.m. Around the local area at 10 a.m., in Texarkana, sunny and 87. Wind calm. El Dorado, mostly sunny and 88. Wind calm. Monroe, partly sunny and 83. Wind southeast at 5 miles an hour. Nutqvitch, sunny and 87. Wind east at 8 miles an hour. Marshall, sunny and 89. Wind variable at 3 miles an hour. And at Longview, sunny and 91 degrees. Wind north at 5 miles an hour. Elsewhere across the four-state area, over at Dallas, mostly sunny and 88. Oklahoma City, sunny and 85. Little Rock, sunny and 90. Jackson, Mississippi, sunny and 87. Baton Rouge, partly sunny and 86. And at Houston, partly sunny and 86 degrees. For the most current information, check us out on the web at www.weather.gov/sht. The Shreveport Climate Summary for yesterday, August 31, 2026. Yesterday's high temperature was 97 degrees. The normal high is 93. The record high is 109 degrees, which was set in 2000. Yesterday's low temperature was 73 degrees. The normal low is 71. The record low is 59 degrees, which was set in 1915. No precipitation fell yesterday, which leaves the monthly total at 2.51 inches. This is 0.40 inches below the normal amount of 2.91 inches for August. The total precipitation for the year still stands at 31.28 inches, which is 3.16 inches below normal. Sunrise today is at 6:50 a.m. and sunset is at 7:40 p.m. Now let's check on your local forecast. Rest of today, partly cloudy. Hot with highs in the upper 90s. East winds 5 to 10 miles per hour. Tonight, mostly cloudy in the evening, then clearing. Lows in the mid-70s. Southeast winds 5 to 10 miles per hour. Wednesday, partly cloudy. A slight chance of showers and thunderstorms in the afternoon. Hot with highs in the mid-90s. Southeast winds 5 to 10 miles per hour. Chance of rain 20%. Heat index values up to 105 in the afternoon. Wednesday night, mostly clear. Lows in the mid-70s. South winds 5 to 10 miles per hour. Thursday, mostly sunny. A slight chance of showers and thunderstorms in the afternoon. Hot with highs in the mid-90s. South winds around 5 miles per hour. Chance of rain 20%. Heat index values up to 105 in the afternoon. Thursday night, mostly clear.

lows in the mid-70s. Friday, partly cloudy with a slight chance of showers. A slight chance of thunderstorms in the afternoon. Hot with highs in the mid-90s. Chance of rain 20%. Friday night, mostly clear. Lows in the mid-70s. Saturday, mostly sunny. A slight chance of showers in the morning, then a chance of showers and thunderstorms in the afternoon. Hot with highs in the mid-90s. Chance of rain 30%. Saturday night, mostly clear. Lows in the mid-70s. Sunday, mostly sunny. A slight chance of showers and thunderstorms in the afternoon. Hot with highs in the upper 90s. Chance of rain 20%. Heat index values up to 105 in the afternoon. Sunday night, mostly clear. Lows in the mid-70s. Labor Day, mostly sunny. Hot with highs in the upper 90s. Heat index values up to 105 in the afternoon. At 10 a.m. Central Daylight Time, or 1500 UTC, the center of Tropical Storm Eduard was located near latitude 29.4 north, longitude 93.3 west. Eduard is moving toward the northwest near 8 miles per hour, 13 kilometers per hour, and this motion is expected to continue through early Wednesday. On the forecast track, the center of Eduard is forecast to reach the northwestern Gulf Coast within the warning area later today and move inland over southeast Texas tonight. Data from the Air Force Reserve Hurricane Hunters indicate that maximum sustained winds are near 50 miles per hour, 85 kilometers per hour with higher gusts. Additional strengthening is forecast before Eduard makes landfall today, and the storm could approach hurricane strength. Rapid weakening is expected after the center moves inland. Eduard is a small tropical cyclone. Tropical storm force winds extend outward up to 25 miles 35 kilometers from the center. The estimated minimum central pressure is 1,000 millibars 29.53 inches. Here is your area's open water boating forecast. Wind gusts may be higher. Rest of today, partly cloudy. Windy. Highs in the upper 90s. East winds 15 to 20 miles per hour. Heat index readings 105 to 108. Tonight, partly cloudy. Lows in the mid-70s. Southeast winds 10 to 15 miles per hour. Heat index readings 101 to 104. Wednesday, partly cloudy. Windy. Highs in the mid-90s. Southeast winds 15 to 20 miles per hour. Heat index readings 105 to 108. Wednesday night, mostly clear. Lows in the mid-70s. South winds 10 to 15 miles per hour. Thursday, mostly sunny. Highs in the mid-90s. South winds 10 to 15 miles per hour. Thursday night, mostly clear. Lows in the lower 70s. Friday, mostly sunny. A 20% chance of showers and thunderstorms in the afternoon. Highs in the upper 90s. Friday night, mostly clear. Lows in the mid-70s. Saturday, partly cloudy. Slight chance of showers in the morning, then a chance of showers and thunderstorms in the afternoon. Highs in the mid-90s. Chance of precipitation 30%. Saturday night, mostly clear. Lows in the lower 70s. Sunday, partly cloudy. Highs in the upper 90s. Sunday night, mostly clear. Lows in the lower 70s. Labor Day, mostly sunny. Highs in the upper 90s. 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Be sure to follow us on Facebook. Here's a look at local weather conditions as of 10 a.m. At the top of the hour, skies were partly sunny in Shreveport. The temperature was 86 degrees at the regional airport. The dew point was 73, making the relative humidity 66%. Winds were east at 5 miles an hour. The pressure
pressure was 30.06 inches and rising. The report from Bossier City was not available. And in downtown Shreveport, skies were mostly sunny. The temperature was 87 degrees. And winds were northeast at 5 miles an hour. Once again in Shreveport, it was 86 degrees with partly sunny skies at 10 a.m. Around the local area at 10 a.m., in Texarkana, sunny and 87. Wind calm. El Dorado, mostly sunny and 88. Wind calm. Monroe, partly sunny and 83. Wind southeast at 5 miles an hour. Nacogdoches, sunny and 87. Wind east at 8 miles an hour. Marshall, sunny and 89. Wind variable at 3 miles an hour. And at Longview, sunny and 91 degrees. Wind north at 5 miles an hour. Elsewhere across the four-state area, over at Dallas, mostly sunny and 88. Oklahoma City, sunny and 85. Little Rock, sunny and 90. Jackson, Mississippi, sunny and 87. Baton Rouge, partly sunny and 86. And at Houston, partly sunny and 86 degrees. For the most current information, check us out on the web at www.weather.gov/sht. The Shreveport Climate Summary for yesterday, August 31, 2026. Yesterday's high temperature was 97 degrees. The normal high is 93. The record high is 109 degrees, which was set in 2000. Yesterday's low temperature was 73 degrees. The normal low is 71. The record low is 59 degrees, which was set in 1915. No precipitation fell yesterday, which leaves the monthly total at 2.51 inches. This is 0.40 inches below the normal amount of 2.91 inches for August. The total precipitation for the year still stands at 31.28 inches, which is 3.16 inches below normal. Sunrise today is at 6:50 a.m. and sunset is at 7:40 p.m. Now let's check on your local forecast. Rest of today, partly cloudy. Hot with highs in the upper 90s. East winds 5 to 10 miles per hour. Tonight, mostly cloudy in the evening, then clearing. Lows in the mid-70s. Southeast winds 5 to 10 miles per hour. Wednesday, partly cloudy. A slight chance of showers and thunderstorms in the afternoon. Hot with highs in the mid-90s. Southeast winds 5 to 10 miles per hour. Chance of rain 20%. Heat index values up to 105 in the afternoon. Wednesday night, mostly clear. Lows in the mid-70s. South winds 5 to 10 miles per hour. Thursday, mostly sunny. A slight chance of showers and thunderstorms in the afternoon. Hot with highs in the mid-90s. South winds around 5 miles per hour. Chance of rain 20%. Heat index values up to 105 in the afternoon. Thursday night, mostly clear. Lows in the mid-70s. Friday, partly cloudy with a slight chance of showers. A slight chance of thunderstorms in the afternoon. Hot with highs in the mid-90s. Chance of rain 20%. Friday night, mostly clear. Lows in the mid-70s. Saturday, mostly sunny. A slight chance of showers in the morning, then a chance of showers and thunderstorms in the afternoon. Hot with highs in the mid-90s. Chance of rain 30%. Saturday night, mostly clear. Lows in the mid-70s. Sunday, mostly sunny. A slight chance of showers and thunderstorms in the afternoon. Hot with highs in the upper 90s. Chance of rain 20%. Heat index values up to 105 in the afternoon. Sunday night, mostly clear. Lows in the mid-70s. Labor Day, mostly sunny. Hot with highs in the upper 90s. Heat index values up to 105 in the afternoon.
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At 10 a.m. Central Daylight Time, or 1500 UTC, the center of Tropical Storm Eduard was located near latitude 29.4 north, longitude 93.3 west. Eduard is moving toward the northwest near 8 miles per hour, 13 kilometers per hour, and this motion is expected to continue through early Wednesday. On the forecast track, the center of Eduard is forecast to reach the northwestern Gulf Coast within the warning area later today and move inland over southeast Texas tonight. Data from the Air Force Reserve Hurricane Hunters indicate that maximum sustained winds are near 50 miles per hour, 85 kilometers per hour with higher gusts. Additional strengthening is forecast before Eduard makes landfall today, and the storm could approach hurricane strength. Rapid weakening is expected after the center moves inland. Eduard is a small tropical cyclone. Tropical storm force winds extend outward up to 25 miles, 35 kilometers from the center. The estimated minimum central pressure is 1,000 millibars, 29.53 inches. 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Be sure to follow us on Facebook. Here's a look at local weather conditions as of 10 a.m. At the top of the hour, skies were partly sunny in Shreveport. The temperature was 86 degrees at the regional airport. The dew point was 73, making the relative humidity 66%. Winds were east at 5 miles an hour. The pressure was 30.06 inches and rising. The report from Bossier City was not available. And in downtown Shreveport, skies were mostly sunny. The temperature was 87 degrees. And winds were northeast at 5 miles an hour. Once again in Shreveport, it was 86 degrees with partly sunny skies at 10 a.m. Around the local area at 10 a.m., in Texarkana, sunny and 87. Wind calm. El Dorado, mostly sunny and 88. Wind calm. Monroe, partly sunny and 83. Wind southeast at 5 miles an hour. Nacogdoches, sunny and 87. Wind east at 8 miles an hour. Marshall, sunny and 89. Wind variable at 3 miles an hour. And at Longview, sunny and 91 degrees. Wind north at 5 miles an hour. Elsewhere across the four-state area, over at Dallas, mostly sunny and 88. Oklahoma City, sunny and 85. Little Rock, sunny and 90. Jackson, Mississippi, sunny and 87. Baton Rouge, partly sunny and 86. And at Houston, partly sunny and 86 degrees. For the most current information, check us out on the web at www.weather.gov/SHT. The Shreveport Climate Summary for yesterday, August 31, 2026. Yesterday's high temperature was 97 degrees. The normal high is 93. The record high is 109 degrees, which was set in 2000. Yesterday's low temperature was 73 degrees. The normal low is 71. The record low is 59 degrees, which was set in 1915. No precipitation fell yesterday, which leaves the monthly total at 2.51 inches. This is 0.40 inches below the normal amount of 2.91 inches for August. The total precipitation for the year still stands at 31.28 inches, which is 3.16 inches below normal. Sunrise today is at 6:50 a.m. and sunset is at 7:40 p.m. Now let's check on your local forecast. Rest of today, partly cloudy. Hot with highs in the upper 90s.
east winds 5 to 10 miles per hour. Tonight, mostly cloudy in the evening, then clearing. Lows in the mid-70s. Southeast winds 5 to 10 miles per hour. Wednesday, partly cloudy. A slight chance of showers and thunderstorms in the afternoon. Hot with highs in the mid-90s. Southeast winds 5 to 10 miles per hour. Chance of rain 20%. Heat index values up to 105 in the afternoon. Wednesday night, mostly clear. Lows in the mid-70s. South winds 5 to 10 miles per hour. Thursday, mostly sunny. A slight chance of showers and thunderstorms in the afternoon. Hot with highs in the mid-90s. South winds around 5 miles per hour. Chance of rain 20%. Heat index values up to 105 in the afternoon. Thursday night, mostly clear. Lows in the mid-70s. Friday, partly cloudy with a slight chance of showers. A slight chance of thunderstorms in the afternoon. Hot with highs in the mid-90s. Chance of rain 20%. Friday night, mostly clear. Lows in the mid-70s. Saturday, mostly sunny. A slight chance of showers in the morning, then a chance of showers and thunderstorms in the afternoon. Hot with highs in the mid-90s. Chance of rain 30%. Saturday night, mostly clear. Lows in the mid-70s. Sunday, mostly sunny. A slight chance of showers and thunderstorms in the afternoon. Hot with highs in the upper 90s. Chance of rain 20%. Heat index values up to 105 in the afternoon. Sunday night, mostly clear. Lows in the mid-70s. Labor Day, mostly sunny. Hot with highs in the upper 90s. Heat index values up to 105 in the afternoon. At 10 a.m. Central Daylight Time, or 1500 UTC, the center of Tropical Storm Eduard was located near latitude 29.4 north, longitude 93.3 west. Eduard is moving toward the northwest near 8 miles per hour, 13 kilometers per hour, and this motion is expected to continue through early Wednesday. On the forecast track, the center of Eduard is forecast to reach the northwestern Gulf Coast within the warning area later today and move inland over southeast Texas tonight. Data from the Air Force Reserve Hurricane Hunters indicate that maximum sustained winds are near 50 miles per hour, 85 kilometers per hour with higher gusts. Additional strengthening is forecast before Eduard makes landfall today, and the storm could approach hurricane strength. Rapid weakening is expected after the center moves inland. Eduard is a small tropical cyclone. Tropical storm force winds extend outward up to 25 miles 35 kilometers from the center. The estimated minimum central pressure is 1,000 millibars 29.53 inches. 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Be sure to follow us on Facebook. Here's a look at local weather conditions as of 11 a.m. At the top of the hour, skies were partly sunny in Shreveport. The temperature was 90 degrees at the regional airport. The dew point was 73, making the relative humidity 58%. Winds were east at 6 miles an hour. The pressure was 30.05 inches and falling. The report from Bossier City was not available. And in downtown Shreveport, skies were mostly sunny. The temperature was 90 degrees. And winds were southeast at 6 miles an hour. Once again in Shreveport, it was 90 degrees with partly sunny skies at 11 a.m. Around the local area at 11 a.m., in Texarkana, sunny and 90. Wind variable at 3 miles an hour. At El Dorado, it was mostly sunny. Visibility 10 miles. Temperature was 91 degrees, dew point 71. And the pressure was 30.07 inches and falling. Monroe, partly sunny and 86. Wind east at 5 miles an hour.
Naikinish, sunny and 89. Wind east at 8 miles an hour. Marshall, sunny and 92. Wind calm. And at Longview, sunny and 92 degrees. Wind northeast at 7 miles an hour. Elsewhere across the four-state area, over at Dallas, mostly sunny and 92. Oklahoma City, sunny and 92. Little Rock, mostly sunny and 91. Jackson, Mississippi, partly sunny and 89. Baton Rouge, partly sunny and 88. And at Houston, partly sunny and 87 degrees. For the most current information, check us out on the web at www.weather.gov/SHP. The Shreveport Climate Summary for yesterday, August 31, 2026. Yesterday's high temperature was 97 degrees. The normal high is 93. The record high is 109 degrees, which was set in 2000. Yesterday's low temperature was 73 degrees. The normal low is 71. The record low is 59 degrees, which was set in 1915. No precipitation fell yesterday, which leaves the monthly total at 2.51 inches. This is 0.40 inches below the normal amount of 2.91 inches for August. The total precipitation for the year still stands at 31.28 inches, which is 3.16 inches below normal. Sunrise today is at 6:50 a.m. and sunset is at 7:40 p.m. Now let's check on your local forecast. Rest of today, partly cloudy. Hot with highs in the upper 90s. East winds 5 to 10 miles per hour. Tonight, mostly cloudy in the evening, then clearing. Lows in the mid-70s. Southeast winds 5 to 10 miles per hour. Wednesday, partly cloudy. A slight chance of showers and thunderstorms in the afternoon. Hot with highs in the mid-90s. Southeast winds 5 to 10 miles per hour. Chance of rain 20%. Heat index values up to 105 in the afternoon. Wednesday night, mostly clear. Lows in the mid-70s. South winds 5 to 10 miles per hour. Thursday, mostly sunny. A slight chance of showers and thunderstorms in the afternoon. Hot with highs in the mid-90s. South winds around 5 miles per hour. Chance of rain 20%. Heat index values up to 105 in the afternoon. Thursday night, mostly clear. Lows in the mid-70s. Friday, partly cloudy with a slight chance of showers. A slight chance of thunderstorms in the afternoon. Hot with highs in the mid-90s. Chance of rain 20%. Friday night, mostly clear. Lows in the mid-70s. Saturday, mostly sunny. A slight chance of showers in the morning, then a chance of showers and thunderstorms in the afternoon. Hot with highs in the mid-90s. Chance of rain 30%. Saturday night, mostly clear. Lows in the mid-70s. Sunday, mostly sunny. A slight chance of showers and thunderstorms in the afternoon. Hot with highs in the upper 90s. Chance of rain 20%. Heat index values up to 105 in the afternoon. Sunday night, mostly clear. Lows in the mid-70s. Labor Day, mostly sunny. Hot with highs in the upper 90s. Heat index values up to 105 in the afternoon. 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At 10 a.m. Central Daylight Time, or 1500 UTC, the center of Tropical Storm Edouard was located near latitude 29.4 north, longitude 93.3 west. Edouard.
is moving toward the northwest near 8 miles per hour, 13 kilometers per hour, and this motion is expected to continue through early Wednesday. On the forecast track, the center of Edward is forecast to reach the northwestern Gulf Coast within the warning area later today and move inland over southeast Texas tonight. Data from the Air Force Reserve Hurricane Hunters indicate that maximum sustained winds are near 50 miles per hour, 85 kilometers per hour with higher gusts. Additional strengthening is forecast before Edward makes landfall today, and the storm could approach hurricane strength. Rapid weakening is expected after the center moves inland. Edward is a small tropical cyclone. Tropical storm force winds extend outward up to 25 miles, 35 kilometers from the center. The estimated minimum central pressure is 1,000 millibars, 29.53 inches. 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Be sure to follow us on Facebook. Here's a look at local weather conditions as of 11 a.m. At the top of the hour, skies were partly sunny in Shreveport. The temperature was 90 degrees at the regional airport. The dew point was 73, making the relative humidity 58%. Winds were east at 6 miles an hour. The pressure was 30.05 inches and falling. The report from Bossier City was not available. And in downtown Shreveport, skies were mostly sunny. The temperature was 90 degrees. And winds were southeast at 6 miles an hour. Once again in Shreveport, it was 90 degrees with partly sunny skies at 11 a.m. Around the local area at 11 a.m., in Texarkana, sunny and 90. Wind variable at 3 miles an hour. At El Dorado, it was mostly sunny. Visibility 10 miles. Temperature was 91 degrees, dew point 71. And the pressure was 30.07 inches, and falling. Monroe, partly sunny and 86. Wind east at 5 miles an hour. Nacogdoches, sunny and 89. Wind east at 8 miles an hour. Marshall, sunny and 92. Wind calm. And at Longview, sunny and 92 degrees. Wind northeast at 7 miles an hour. Elsewhere across the four-state area, over at Dallas, mostly sunny and 92. Oklahoma City, sunny and 92. Little Rock, mostly sunny and 91. Jackson, Mississippi, partly sunny and 89. Baton Rouge, partly sunny and 88. And at Houston, partly sunny and 87 degrees. For the most current information, check us out on the web at www.weather.gov/sht. The Shreveport Climate Summary for yesterday, August 31, 2026. Yesterday's high temperature was 97 degrees. The normal high is 93. The record high is 109 degrees, which was set in 2000. Yesterday's low temperature was 73 degrees. The normal low is 71. The record low is 59 degrees, which was set in 1915. No precipitation fell yesterday, which leaves the monthly total at 2.51 inches. This is 0.40 inches below the normal amount of 2.91 inches for August. The total precipitation for the year still stands at 31.28 inches, which is 3.16 inches below normal. Sunrise today is at 6:50 a.m. and sunset is at 7:40 p.m. Now let's check on your local forecast. Rest of today, partly cloudy. Hot with highs in the upper 90s. East winds 5 to 10 miles per hour. Tonight, mostly cloudy in the evening, then clearing. Lows in the mid-70s. Southeast winds 5 to 10 miles per hour. Wednesday, partly cloudy. A slight chance of showers and thunderstorms in the afternoon. Hot with highs in the mid-90s. Southeast winds 5 to 10 miles per hour. Chance of rain 20%.
heat index values up to 105 in the afternoon. Wednesday night, mostly clear. Lows in the mid-70s. South winds 5 to 10 miles per hour. Thursday, mostly sunny. A slight chance of showers and thunderstorms in the afternoon. Hot with highs in the mid-90s. South winds around 5 miles per hour. Chance of rain 20%. Heat index values up to 105 in the afternoon. Thursday night, mostly clear. Lows in the mid-70s. Friday, partly cloudy with a slight chance of showers. A slight chance of thunderstorms in the afternoon. Hot with highs in the mid-90s. Chance of rain 20%. Friday night, mostly clear. Lows in the mid-70s. Saturday, mostly sunny. A slight chance of showers in the morning, then a chance of showers and thunderstorms in the afternoon. Hot with highs in the mid-90s. Chance of rain 30%. Saturday night, mostly clear. Lows in the mid-70s. Sunday, mostly sunny. A slight chance of showers and thunderstorms in the afternoon. Hot with highs in the upper 90s. Chance of rain 20%. Heat index values up to 105 in the afternoon. Sunday night, mostly clear. Lows in the mid-70s. Labor Day, mostly sunny. Hot with highs in the upper 90s. Heat index values up to 105 in the afternoon. Here is your area's open water boating forecast. Wind gusts may be higher. Rest of today, partly cloudy. Windy. Highs in the upper 90s. East winds 15 to 20 miles per hour. Heat index readings 105 to 108. Tonight, partly cloudy. Lows in the mid-70s. Southeast winds 10 to 15 miles per hour. Heat index readings 101 to 104. Wednesday, partly cloudy. Windy. Highs in the mid-90s. Southeast winds 15 to 20 miles per hour. Heat index readings 105 to 108. Wednesday night, mostly clear. Lows in the mid-70s. South winds 10 to 15 miles per hour. Thursday, mostly sunny. Highs in the mid-90s. South winds 10 to 15 miles per hour. Thursday night, mostly clear. Lows in the lower 70s. Friday, mostly sunny. A 20% chance of showers and thunderstorms in the afternoon. Highs in the upper 90s. Friday night, mostly clear. Lows in the mid-70s. Saturday, partly cloudy. Slight chance of showers in the morning, then a chance of showers and thunderstorms in the afternoon. Highs in the mid-90s. Chance of precipitation 30%. Saturday night, mostly clear. Lows in the lower 70s. Sunday, partly cloudy. Highs in the upper 90s. Sunday night, mostly clear. Lows in the lower 70s. Labor Day, mostly sunny. Highs in the upper 90s. At 10 a.m. Central Daylight Time, or 1500 UTC, the center of Tropical Storm Eduard was located near latitude 29.4 north, longitude 93.3 west. Eduard is moving toward the northwest near 8 miles per hour, 13 kilometers per hour, and this motion is expected to continue through early Wednesday. On the forecast track, the center of Eduard is forecast to reach the northwestern Gulf Coast within the warning area later today and move inland over southeast Texas tonight. Data from the Air Force Reserve Hurricane Hunters indicate that maximum sustained winds are near 50 miles per hour, 85 kilometers per hour with higher gusts. Additional strengthening is forecast before Eduard makes landfall today, and the storm could approach hurricane strength. Rapid weakening is expected after the center moves inland. Eduard is a small tropical cyclone. Tropical storm force winds extend outward up cyclone. Tropical storm force winds extend outward up to 25 miles 35 kilometers from the center.
The estimated minimum central pressure is 1,000 millibars 29.

percent. Winds were east at 6 miles an hour. The pressure was 30.05 inches and falling. The report from Bossier City was not available. And in downtown Shreveport, skies were mostly sunny. The temperature was 90 degrees. And winds were southeast at 6 miles an hour. Once again in Shreveport, it was 90 degrees with partly sunny skies at 11 a.m. Around the local area at 11 a.m., in Texarkana, sunny and 90. Wind variable at 3 miles an hour. At El Dorado, it was mostly sunny. Visibility 10 miles. Temperature was 91 degrees, dew point 71. And the pressure was 30.07 inches and falling. Monroe, partly sunny and 86. Wind east at 5 miles an hour. Nacogdoches, sunny and 89. Wind east at 8 miles an hour. Marshall, sunny and 92. Wind calm. And at Longview, sunny and 92 degrees. Wind northeast at 7 miles an hour. Elsewhere across the four-state area, over at Dallas, mostly sunny and 92. Oklahoma City, sunny and 92. Little Rock, mostly sunny and 91. Jackson, Mississippi, partly sunny and 89. Baton Rouge, partly sunny and 88. And at Houston, partly sunny and 87 degrees. For the most current information, check us out on the web at www.weather.gov/sht. The Shreveport Climate Summary for yesterday, August 31, 2026. Yesterday's high temperature was 97 degrees. The normal high is 93. The record high is 109 degrees, which was set in 2000. Yesterday's low temperature was 73 degrees. The normal low is 71. The record low is 59 degrees, which was set in 1915. No precipitation fell yesterday, which leaves the monthly total at 2.51 inches. This is 0.40 inches below the normal amount of 2.91 inches for August. The total precipitation for the year still stands at 31.28 inches, which is 3.16 inches below normal. Sunrise today is at 6:50 a.m. and sunset is at 7:40 p.m. Now let's check on your local forecast. Rest of today, partly cloudy. Hot with highs in the upper 90s. East winds 5 to 10 miles per hour. Tonight, mostly cloudy in the evening, then clearing. Lows in the mid-70s. Southeast winds 5 to 10 miles per hour. Wednesday, partly cloudy. A slight chance of showers and thunderstorms in the afternoon. Hot with highs in the mid-90s. Southeast winds 5 to 10 miles per hour. Chance of rain 20%. Heat index values up to 105 in the afternoon. Wednesday night, mostly clear. Lows in the mid-70s. South winds 5 to 10 miles per hour. Thursday, mostly sunny. A slight chance of showers and thunderstorms in the afternoon. Hot with highs in the mid-90s. South winds around 5 miles per hour. Chance of rain 20%. Heat index values up to 105 in the afternoon. Thursday night, mostly clear. Lows in the mid-70s. Friday, partly cloudy with a slight chance of showers. A slight chance of thunderstorms in the afternoon. Hot with highs in the mid-90s. Chance of rain 20%. Friday night, mostly clear. Lows in the mid-70s. Saturday, mostly sunny. A slight chance of showers in the morning, then a chance of showers and thunderstorms in the afternoon. Hot with highs in the mid-90s. Chance of rain 30%. Saturday night, mostly clear. Lows in the mid-70s. Sunday, mostly sunny. A slight chance of showers and thunderstorms in the afternoon. Hot with highs in the upper 90s. Chance of rain 20%. Heat index values up to 105 in the afternoon.

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At 10 a.m. Central Daylight Time, or 1500 UTC, the center of Tropical Storm Eduard was located near latitude 29.4 north, longitude 93.3 west. Eduard is moving toward the northwest near 8 miles per hour, 13 kilometers per hour, and this motion is expected to continue through early Wednesday. On the forecast track, the center of Eduard is forecast to reach the northwestern Gulf Coast within the warning area later today and move inland over southeast Texas tonight. Data from the Air Force Reserve Hurricane Hunters indicate that maximum sustained winds are near 50 miles per hour, 85 kilometers per hour with higher gusts. Additional strengthening is forecast before Eduard makes landfall today, and the storm could approach hurricane strength. Rapid weakening is expected after the center moves inland. Eduard is a small tropical cyclone. Tropical storm force winds extend outward up to 25 miles, 35 kilometers from the center. The estimated minimum central pressure is 1,000 millibars, 29.53 inches. 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Be sure to follow us on Facebook. Here's a look at local weather conditions as of 11 a.m. At the top of the hour, skies were partly sunny in Shreveport. The temperature was 90 degrees at the regional airport. The dew point was 73, making the relative humidity 58%. Winds were east at 6 miles an hour. The pressure was 30.05 inches and falling. The report from Bossier City was not available. And in downtown Shreveport, skies were mostly sunny. The temperature was 90 degrees. And winds were southeast at 6 miles an hour. Once again in Shreveport, it was 90 degrees with partly sunny skies at 11 a.m. Around the local area at 11 a.m., in Texarkana, sunny and 90. Wind variable at 3 miles an hour. At El Dorado, it was mostly sunny. Visibility 10 miles. Temperature was 91 degrees, dew point 71. And the pressure was 30.07 inches and falling. Monroe, partly sunny and 86. Wind east at 5 miles an hour. Natchitoches, sunny and 89. Wind east at 8 miles an hour. Marshall, sunny and 92. Wind calm. And at Longview, sunny and 92 degrees. Wind northeast at 7 miles an hour. Elsewhere across the four-state area, over at Dallas, mostly sunny and 92. Oklahoma City, sunny and 92. Little Rock, mostly sunny and 91. Jackson, Mississippi, partly sunny and 89. Baton Rouge, partly sunny and 88. And at Houston, partly sunny and 87 degrees. For the most current information, check us out on the web at www.weather.gov/sht. The Shreveport Climate Summary for yesterday, August 31, 2026. Yesterday's high temperature was 97 degrees. The normal high is 93. The record high is 109 degrees, which was set in 2000. Yesterday's low temperature was 73 degrees. The normal low is 71. The record low is 59 degrees, which was set in 1915. No precipitation fell yesterday, which leaves the monthly total at 2.51 inches. This is 0.40 inches below the normal amount of 2.91 inches for August. The total precipitation for the year still stands at 31.28 inches, which is 3.16 inches below normal. Sunrise today is at 6:50 a.m. and sunset is at 7:40 p.m. Now let's check on your local forecast. Rest of today, partly cloudy. Hot with highs in the upper 90s. East winds 5 to 10 miles per hour. Tonight, mostly cloudy in the evening, then clearing. Lows in the mid-70s. Southeast winds 5 to 10 miles per hour. Wednesday,

partly cloudy. A slight chance of showers and thunderstorms in the afternoon. Hot with highs in the mid-90s. Southeast winds 5 to 10 miles per hour. Chance of rain 20%. Heat index values up to 105 in the afternoon. Wednesday night, mostly clear. Lows in the mid-70s. South winds 5 to 10 miles per hour. Thursday, mostly sunny. A slight chance of showers and thunderstorms in the afternoon. Hot with highs in the mid-90s. South winds around 5 miles per hour. Chance of rain 20%. Heat index values up to 105 in the afternoon. Thursday night, mostly clear. Lows in the mid-70s. Friday, partly cloudy with a slight chance of showers. A slight chance of thunderstorms in the afternoon. Hot with highs in the mid-90s. Chance of rain 20%. Friday night, mostly clear. Lows in the mid-70s. Saturday, mostly sunny. A slight chance of showers in the morning, then a chance of showers and thunderstorms in the afternoon. Hot with highs in the mid-90s. Chance of rain 30%. Saturday night, mostly clear. Lows in the mid-70s. Sunday, mostly sunny. A slight chance of showers and thunderstorms in the afternoon. Hot with highs in the upper 90s. Chance of rain 20%. Heat index values up to 105 in the afternoon. Sunday night, mostly clear. Lows in the mid-70s. Labor Day, mostly sunny. Hot with highs in the upper 90s. Heat index values up to 105 in the afternoon. Here is your area's open water boating forecast. Wind gusts may be higher. Rest of today, partly cloudy. Windy. Highs in the upper 90s. East winds 15 to 20 miles per hour. Heat index readings 105 to 108. Tonight, partly cloudy. Lows in the mid-70s. Southeast winds 10 to 15 miles per hour. Heat index readings 101 to 104. Wednesday, partly cloudy. Windy. Highs in the mid-90s. Southeast winds 15 to 20 miles per hour. Heat index readings 105 to 108. Wednesday night, mostly clear. Lows in the mid-70s. South winds 10 to 15 miles per hour. Thursday, mostly sunny. Highs in the mid-90s. South winds 10 to 15 miles per hour. Thursday night, mostly clear. Lows in the lower 70s. Friday, mostly sunny. A 20% chance of showers and thunderstorms in the afternoon. Highs in the upper 90s. Friday night, mostly clear. Lows in the mid-70s. Saturday, partly cloudy. Slight chance of showers in the morning, then a chance of showers and thunderstorms in the afternoon. Highs in the mid-90s. Chance of precipitation 30%. Saturday night, mostly clear. Lows in the lower 70s. Sunday, partly cloudy. Highs in the upper 90s. Sunday night, mostly clear. Lows in the lower 70s. Labor Day, mostly sunny. Highs in the upper 90s. At 10 a.m. Central Daylight Time, or 1500 UTC, the center of Tropical Storm Eduard was located near latitude 29.4 north, longitude 93.3 west. Eduard is moving toward the northwest near 8 miles per hour, 13 kilometers per hour, and this motion is expected to continue through early Wednesday. On the forecast track, the center of Eduard is forecast to reach the northwestern Gulf Coast within the warning area later today and move inland over southeast Texas tonight. Data from the Air Force Reserve Hurricane Hunters indicate that maximum sustained winds are near 50 miles per hour, 85 kilometers per hour with higher gusts. Additional strengthening is forecast before Eduard makes landfall today, and the storm could approach hurricane strength. Rapid weakening is expected after the center moves inland.
Eduard is a small tropical cyclone. Tropical storm force winds extend outward up to 25 miles 35 kilometers from the center. The estimated minimum central pressure is 1,000 millibars 29.53 inches. 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Be sure to follow us on Facebook. Here's a look at local weather conditions as of 11 a.m. At the top of the hour, skies were partly sunny in Shreveport. The temperature was 90 degrees at the regional airport. The dew point was 73, making the relative humidity 58%. Winds were east at 6 miles an hour. The pressure was 30.05 inches and falling. The report from Bossier City was not available. And in downtown Shreveport, skies were mostly sunny. The temperature was 90 degrees. And winds were southeast at 6 miles an hour. Once again in Shreveport, it was 90 degrees with partly sunny skies at 11 a.m. Around the local area at 11 a.m., in Texarkana, sunny and 90. Wind variable at 3 miles an hour. At El Dorado, it was mostly sunny. Visibility 10 miles. Temperature was 91 degrees, dew point 71. And the pressure was 30.07 inches, and falling. Monroe, partly sunny and 86. Wind east at 5 miles an hour. Nacogdoches, sunny and 89. Wind east at 8 miles an hour. Marshall, sunny and 92. Wind calm. And at Longview, sunny and 92 degrees. Wind northeast at 7 miles an hour. Elsewhere across the four-state area, over at Dallas, mostly sunny and 92. Oklahoma City, sunny and 92. Little Rock, mostly sunny and 91. Jackson, Mississippi, partly sunny and 89. Baton Rouge, partly sunny and 88. And at Houston, partly sunny and 87 degrees. For the most current information, check us out on the web at www.weather.gov/sht. The Shreveport Climate Summary for yesterday, August 31, 2026. Yesterday's high temperature was 97 degrees. The normal high is 93. The record high is 109 degrees, which was set in 2000. Yesterday's low temperature was 73 degrees. The normal low is 71. The record low is 59 degrees, which was set in 1915. No precipitation fell yesterday, which leaves the monthly total at 2.51 inches. This is 0.40 inches below the normal amount of 2.91 inches for August. The total precipitation for the year still stands at 31.28 inches, which is 3.16 inches below normal. Sunrise today is at 6:50 a.m. and sunset is at 7:40 p.m. This is your NOAA Weather Radio, station WXJ97, operating on a frequency of 162.400 megahertz, providing the latest weather information on a 24-hour basis. 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Now let's check on your local forecast. Rest of today, partly cloudy. Hot with highs in the upper 90s. East winds 5 to 10 miles per hour. Tonight, mostly cloudy in the evening, then clearing. Lows in the mid-70s. Southeast winds 5 to 10 miles per hour. Wednesday, partly cloudy. A slight chance of showers and thunderstorms in the afternoon. Hot with highs in the mid-90s. Southeast winds 5 to 10 miles per hour. Chance of rain 20%. Heat index values up to 105 in the afternoon. Wednesday night, mostly clear. Lows in the mid-70s. South winds 5 to 10 miles per hour.
Thursday, mostly sunny. A slight chance of showers and thunderstorms in the afternoon. Hot with highs in the mid-90s. South winds around 5 miles per hour. Chance of rain 20%. Heat index values up to 105 in the afternoon. Thursday night, mostly clear. Lows in the mid-70s. Friday, partly cloudy with a slight chance of showers. A slight chance of thunderstorms in the afternoon. Hot with highs in the mid-90s. Chance of rain 20%. Friday night, mostly clear. Lows in the mid-70s. Saturday, mostly sunny. A slight chance of showers in the morning, then a chance of showers and thunderstorms in the afternoon. Hot with highs in the mid-90s. Chance of rain 30%. Saturday night, mostly clear. Lows in the mid-70s. Sunday, mostly sunny. A slight chance of showers and thunderstorms in the afternoon. Hot with highs in the upper 90s. Chance of rain 20%. Heat index values up to 105 in the afternoon. Sunday night, mostly clear. Lows in the mid-70s. Labor Day, mostly sunny. Hot with highs in the upper 90s. Heat index values up to 105 in the afternoon. At 10 a.m. Central Daylight Time, or 1500 UTC, the center of Tropical Storm Eduard was located near latitude 29.4 north, longitude 93.3 west. Eduard is moving toward the northwest near 8 miles per hour, 13 kilometers per hour, and this motion is expected to continue through early Wednesday. On the forecast track, the center of Eduard is forecast to reach the northwestern Gulf Coast within the warning area later today and move inland over southeast Texas tonight. Data from the Air Force Reserve Hurricane Hunters indicate that maximum sustained winds are near 50 miles per hour, 85 kilometers per hour with higher gusts. Additional strengthening is forecast before Eduard makes landfall today, and the storm could approach hurricane strength. Rapid weakening is expected after the center moves inland. Eduard is a small tropical cyclone. Tropical storm force winds extend outward up to 25 miles, 35 kilometers from the center. The estimated minimum central pressure is 1,000 millibars, 29.53 inches. 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Be sure to follow us on Facebook. Here's a look at local weather conditions as of 11 a.m. At the top of the hour, skies were partly sunny in Shreveport. The temperature was 90 degrees at the regional airport. The dew point was 73, making the relative humidity 58%. Winds were east at 6 miles an hour. The pressure was 30.05 inches and falling. The report from Bossier City was not available. And in downtown Shreveport, skies were mostly sunny. The temperature was 90 degrees. And winds were southeast at 6 miles an hour. Once again in Shreveport, it was 90 degrees with partly sunny skies at 11 a.m. You're listening to your weather radio, station WXJ97, broadcasting in Shreveport on 162.4 megahertz. Be sure to follow us on Facebook. Here's a look at local weather conditions as of noon. At the top of the hour, skies were mostly sunny in Shreveport. The temperature was 91 degrees at the regional airport. The dew point was 73, making the relative humidity 55%, producing a heat index of 100. Winds were east at 8 miles an hour. The pressure was 30.04 inches and falling. In Bossier City, at Barksdale Air Force Base, skies were mostly sunny, with a temperature of 94 degrees. The dew point was 71, making the relative humidity 46%, producing a heat index of 101. Winds were southeast at 12 miles an hour. The pressure was 30.03 inches and falling. And in downtown Shreveport, skies were mostly sunny. The temperature was 93 degrees.
and winds were east at 6 miles an hour. Once again in Shreveport, it was 91 degrees with mostly sunny skies at noon. Around the local area at noon, in Texarkana, mostly sunny and 93. Wind variable at 7 miles an hour. El Dorado, mostly sunny and 94. Wind southeast at 7 miles an hour. Monroe, partly sunny and 87. Wind variable at 5 miles an hour. Natchitoches, mostly sunny and 91. Wind east at 5 miles an hour. Marshall, mostly sunny and 94. Wind variable at 7 miles an hour. At Longview, it was mostly sunny. Visibility 10 miles. Temperature was 93 degrees, dew point 71. And the pressure was 30.03 inches, and falling. Elsewhere across the four-state area, over at Dallas, mostly sunny and 94. Oklahoma City, mostly sunny and 96. Little Rock, mostly sunny and 94. Jackson, Mississippi, partly sunny and 92. Baton Rouge, thunder and 86. And at Houston, light rain and 87 degrees. For the most current information, check us out on the web at www.weather.gov/sht. The Shreveport Climate Summary for yesterday, August 31, 2026. Yesterday's high temperature was 97 degrees. The normal high is 93. The record high is 109 degrees, which was set in 2000. Yesterday's low temperature was 73 degrees. The normal low is 71. The record low is 59 degrees, which was set in 1915. No precipitation fell yesterday, which leaves the monthly total at 2.51 inches. This is 0.40 inches below the normal amount of 2.91 inches for August. The total precipitation for the year still stands at 31.28 inches, which is 3.16 inches below normal. Sunrise today is at 6:50 a.m. and sunset is at 7:40 p.m. Now let's check on your local forecast. Rest of today, partly cloudy. Hot with highs in the upper 90s. East winds 5 to 10 miles per hour. Tonight, mostly cloudy in the evening, then clearing. Lows in the mid-70s. Southeast winds 5 to 10 miles per hour. Wednesday, partly cloudy. A slight chance of showers and thunderstorms in the afternoon. Hot with highs in the mid-90s. Southeast winds 5 to 10 miles per hour. Chance of rain 20%. Heat index values up to 105 in the afternoon. Wednesday night, mostly clear. Lows in the mid-70s. South winds 5 to 10 miles per hour. Thursday, mostly sunny. A slight chance of showers and thunderstorms in the afternoon. Hot with highs in the mid-90s. South winds around 5 miles per hour. Chance of rain 20%. Heat index values up to 105 in the afternoon. Thursday night, mostly clear. Lows in the mid-70s. Friday, partly cloudy with a slight chance of showers. A slight chance of thunderstorms in the afternoon. Hot with highs in the mid-90s. Chance of rain 20%. Friday night, mostly clear. Lows in the mid-70s. Saturday, mostly sunny. A slight chance of showers in the morning, then a chance of showers and thunderstorms in the afternoon. Hot with highs in the mid-90s. Chance of rain 30%. Saturday night, mostly clear. Lows in the mid-70s. Sunday, mostly sunny. A slight chance of showers and thunderstorms in the afternoon. Hot with highs in the upper 90s. Chance of rain 20%. Heat index values up to 105 in the afternoon. Sunday night, mostly clear. Lows in the mid-70s. Labor Day, mostly sunny. Hot with highs in the upper 90s. Heat index values up to 105 in the afternoon.
at 10 a.m. Central Daylight Time, or 1500 UTC. The center of Tropical Storm Eduard was located near latitude 29.4 north, longitude 93.3 west. Eduard is moving toward the northwest near 8 miles per hour, 13 kilometers per hour, and this motion is expected to continue through early Wednesday. On the forecast track, the center of Eduard is forecast to reach the northwestern Gulf Coast within the warning area later today and move inland over southeast Texas tonight. Data from the Air Force Reserve Hurricane Hunters indicate that maximum sustained winds are near 50 miles per hour, 85 kilometers per hour with higher gusts. Additional strengthening is forecast before Eduard makes landfall today, and the storm could approach hurricane strength. Rapid weakening is expected after the center moves inland. Eduard is a small tropical cyclone. Tropical storm force winds extend outward up to 25 miles, 35 kilometers from the center. The estimated minimum central pressure is 1,000 millibars, 29.53 inches. 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Be sure to follow us on Facebook. Here's a look at local weather conditions as of noon. At the top of the hour, skies were mostly sunny in Shreveport. The temperature was 91 degrees at the regional airport. The dew point was 73, making the relative humidity 55%, producing a heat index of 100. Winds were east at 8 miles an hour. The pressure was 30.04 inches and falling. In Bossier City, at Barksdale Air Force Base, skies were mostly sunny, with a temperature of 94 degrees. The dew point was 71, making the relative humidity 46%, producing a heat index of 101. Winds were southeast at 12 miles an hour. The pressure was 30.03 inches and falling. And in downtown Shreveport, skies were mostly sunny. The temperature was 93 degrees. And winds were east at 6 miles an hour. Once again in Shreveport, it was 91 degrees with mostly sunny skies at noon. Around the local area at noon, in Texarkana, mostly sunny and 93. Wind variable at 7 miles an hour. El Dorado, mostly sunny and 94. Wind southeast at 7 miles an hour. Monroe, partly sunny and 87. Wind variable at 5 miles an hour. Natchitoches, mostly sunny and 91. Wind east at 5 miles an hour. Marshall, mostly sunny and 94. Wind variable at 7 miles an hour. At Longview, it was mostly sunny. Visibility 10 miles. Temperature was 93 degrees, dew point 71. And the pressure was 30.03 inches and falling. Elsewhere across the four-state area, over at Dallas, mostly sunny and 94. Oklahoma City, mostly sunny and 96. Little Rock, mostly sunny and 94. Jackson, Mississippi, partly sunny and 92. Baton Rouge, thunder and 86. And at Houston, light rain and 87 degrees. For the most current information, check us out on the web at www.weather.gov/sht. 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The Shreveport Climate Summary for yesterday, August 31, 2026. Yesterday's high temperature was 97 degrees. The normal high is 93. The record high is 109 degrees, which was set in 2000. Yesterday's low temperature was 73 degrees. The normal low is 71. The record low is 59 degrees, which was set in 1915.
No precipitation fell yesterday, which leaves the monthly total at 2.51 inches. This is 0.40 inches below the normal amount of 2.91 inches for August. The total precipitation for the year still stands at 31.28 inches, which is 3.16 inches below normal. Sunrise today is at 6:50 a.m. and sunset is at 7:40 p.m. Now let's check on your local forecast. Rest of today, partly cloudy. Hot with highs in the upper 90s. East winds 5 to 10 miles per hour. Tonight, mostly cloudy in the evening, then clearing. Lows in the mid-70s. Southeast winds 5 to 10 miles per hour. Wednesday, partly cloudy. A slight chance of showers and thunderstorms in the afternoon. Hot with highs in the mid-90s. Southeast winds 5 to 10 miles per hour. Chance of rain 20%. Heat index values up to 105 in the afternoon. Wednesday night, mostly clear. Lows in the mid-70s. South winds 5 to 10 miles per hour. Thursday, mostly sunny. A slight chance of showers and thunderstorms in the afternoon. Hot with highs in the mid-90s. South winds around 5 miles per hour. Chance of rain 20%. Heat index values up to 105 in the afternoon. Thursday night, mostly clear. Lows in the mid-70s. Friday, partly cloudy with a slight chance of showers. A slight chance of thunderstorms in the afternoon. Hot with highs in the mid-90s. Chance of rain 20%. Friday night, mostly clear. Lows in the mid-70s. Saturday, mostly sunny. A slight chance of showers in the morning, then a chance of showers and thunderstorms in the afternoon. Hot with highs in the mid-90s. Chance of rain 30%. Saturday night, mostly clear. Lows in the mid-70s. Sunday, mostly sunny. A slight chance of showers and thunderstorms in the afternoon. Hot with highs in the upper 90s. Chance of rain 20%. Heat index values up to 105 in the afternoon. Sunday night, mostly clear. Lows in the mid-70s. Labor Day, mostly sunny. Hot with highs in the upper 90s. Heat index values up to 105 in the afternoon. At 10 a.m. Central Daylight Time, or 1500 UTC, the center of Tropical Storm Eduard was located near latitude 29.4 north, longitude 93.3 west. Eduard is moving toward the northwest near 8 miles per hour, 13 kilometers per hour, and this motion is expected to continue through early Wednesday. On the forecast track, the center of Eduard is forecast to reach the northwestern Gulf Coast within the warning area later today and move inland over southeast Texas tonight. Data from the Air Force Reserve Hurricane Hunters indicate that maximum sustained winds are near 50 miles per hour, 85 kilometers per hour with higher gusts. Additional strengthening is forecast before Eduard makes landfall today, and the storm could approach hurricane strength. Rapid weakening is expected after the center moves inland. Eduard is a small tropical cyclone. Tropical storm force winds extend outward up to 25 miles 35 kilometers from the center. The estimated minimum central pressure is 1,000 millibars 29.53 inches. 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Be sure to follow us on Facebook. Here's a look at local weather conditions as of noon. At the top of the hour, skies were mostly sunny in Shreveport. The temperature was 91 degrees at the regional airport. The dew point was 73, making the relative humidity 55%, producing a heat index of 100. Winds were east at 8 miles an hour. The pressure was 30.04 inches and falling. In Bossier City, at Barksdale Air Force Base, skies were mostly sunny, with a temperature of 94 degrees.
The dew point was 71, making the relative humidity 46%, producing a heat index of 101. Winds were southeast at 12 miles an hour. The pressure was 30.03 inches and falling. And in downtown Shreveport, skies were mostly sunny. The temperature was 93 degrees. And winds were east at 6 miles an hour. Once again in Shreveport, it was 91 degrees with mostly sunny skies at noon. Around the local area at noon, in Texarkana, mostly sunny and 93. Wind variable at 7 miles an hour. El Dorado, mostly sunny and 94. Wind southeast at 7 miles an hour. Monroe, partly sunny and 87. Wind variable at 5 miles an hour. Natchitoches, mostly sunny and 91. Wind east at 5 miles an hour. Marshall, mostly sunny and 94. Wind variable at 7 miles an hour. At Longview, it was mostly sunny. Visibility 10 miles. Temperature was 93 degrees, dew point 71. And the pressure was 30.03 inches and falling. Elsewhere across the four-state area, over at Dallas, mostly sunny and 94. Oklahoma City, mostly sunny and 96. Little Rock, mostly sunny and 94. Jackson, Mississippi, partly sunny and 92. Baton Rouge, thunder and 86. And at Houston, light rain and 87 degrees. For the most current information, check us out on the web at www.weather.gov/SHP. Here is your area's open water boating forecast. Wind gusts may be higher. Rest of today, partly cloudy. Windy. Highs in the upper 90s. East winds 15 to 20 miles per hour. Heat index readings 105 to 108. Tonight, partly cloudy. Lows in the mid-70s. Southeast winds 10 to 15 miles per hour. Heat index readings 101 to 104. Wednesday, partly cloudy. Windy. Highs in the mid-90s. Southeast winds 15 to 20 miles per hour. Heat index readings 105 to 108. Wednesday night, mostly clear. Lows in the mid-70s. South winds 10 to 15 miles per hour. Thursday, mostly sunny. Highs in the mid-90s. South winds 10 to 15 miles per hour. Thursday night, mostly clear. Lows in the lower 70s. Friday, mostly sunny. A 20% chance of showers and thunderstorms in the afternoon. Highs in the upper 90s. Friday night, mostly clear. Lows in the mid-70s. Saturday, partly cloudy. Slight chance of showers in the morning, then a chance of showers and thunderstorms in the afternoon. Highs in the mid-90s. Chance of precipitation 30%. Saturday night, mostly clear. Lows in the lower 70s. Sunday, partly cloudy. Highs in the upper 90s. Sunday night, mostly clear. Lows in the lower 70s. Labor Day, mostly sunny. Highs in the upper 90s. The Shreveport Climate Summary for yesterday, August 31st, 2026. Yesterday's high temperature was 97 degrees. The normal high is 93. The record high is 109 degrees, which was set in 2000. Yesterday's low temperature was 73 degrees. 2000. Yesterday's low temperature was 73 degrees. The normal low is 71. The record low is 59 degrees, which was set in 1915. No precipitation fell yesterday, which leaves the monthly total at 2.51 inches. This is 0.40 inches below the normal amount of 2.91 inches for August. The total precipitation for the year still stands at 31.28 inches, which is 3.16 inches below normal. Sunrise today is at 6:50 a.m. and sunset is at 7:40 p.m.
Now let's check on your local forecast. Rest of today, partly cloudy. Hot with highs in the upper 90s. East winds 5.

to 10 miles per hour. Tonight, mostly cloudy in the evening, then clearing. Lows in the mid-70s. Southeast winds 5 to 10 miles per hour. Wednesday, partly cloudy. A slight chance of showers and thunderstorms in the afternoon. Hot with highs in the mid-90s. Southeast winds 5 to 10 miles per hour. Chance of rain 20%. Heat index values up to 105 in the afternoon. Wednesday night, mostly clear. Lows in the mid-70s. South winds 5 to 10 miles per hour. Thursday, mostly sunny. A slight chance of showers and thunderstorms in the afternoon. Hot with highs in the mid-90s. South winds around 5 miles per hour. Chance of rain 20%. Heat index values up to 105 in the afternoon. Thursday night, mostly clear. Lows in the mid-70s. Friday, partly cloudy with a slight chance of showers. A slight chance of thunderstorms in the afternoon. Hot with highs in the mid-90s. Chance of rain 20%. Friday night, mostly clear. Lows in the mid-70s. Saturday, mostly sunny. A slight chance of showers in the morning, then a chance of showers and thunderstorms in the afternoon. Hot with highs in the mid-90s. Chance of rain 30%. Saturday night, mostly clear. Lows in the mid-70s. Sunday, mostly sunny. A slight chance of showers and thunderstorms in the afternoon. Hot with highs in the upper 90s. Chance of rain 20%. Heat index values up to 105 in the afternoon. Sunday night, mostly clear. Lows in the mid-70s. Labor Day, mostly sunny. Hot with highs in the upper 90s. Heat index values up to 105 in the afternoon. At 10 a.m. Central Daylight Time, or 1500 UTC, the center of Tropical Storm Eduard was located near latitude 29.4 north, longitude 93.3 west. Eduard is moving toward the northwest near 8 miles per hour, 13 kilometers per hour, and this motion is expected to continue through early Wednesday. On the forecast track, the center of Eduard is forecast to reach the northwestern Gulf Coast within the warning area later today and move inland over southeast Texas tonight. Data from the Air Force Reserve Hurricane Hunters indicate that maximum sustained winds are near 50 miles per hour, 85 kilometers per hour with higher gusts. Additional strengthening is forecast before Eduard makes landfall today, and the storm could approach hurricane strength. Rapid weakening is expected after the center moves inland. Eduard is a small tropical cyclone. Tropical storm force winds extend outward up to 25 miles 35 kilometers from the center. The estimated minimum central pressure is 1,000 millibars 29.53 inches. 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Be sure to follow us on Facebook. Here's a look at local weather conditions as of noon. At the top of the hour, skies were mostly sunny in Shreveport. The temperature was 91 degrees at the regional airport. The dew point was 73, making the relative humidity 55%, producing a heat index of 100. Winds were east at 8 miles an hour. The pressure was 30.04 inches and falling. In Bossier City, at Barksdale Air Force Base, skies were mostly sunny, with a temperature of 94 degrees. The dew point was 71, making the relative humidity 46%, producing a heat index of 101. Winds were southeast at 12 miles an hour.
the pressure was 30.03 inches and falling. And in downtown Shreveport, skies were mostly sunny. The temperature was 93 degrees. And winds were east at 6 miles an hour. Once again in Shreveport, it was 91 degrees with mostly sunny skies at noon. Around the local area at noon, in Texarkana, mostly sunny and 93. Wind variable at 7 miles an hour. El Dorado, mostly sunny and 94. Wind southeast at 7 miles an hour. Monroe, partly sunny and 87. Wind variable at 5 miles an hour. Natchitoches, mostly sunny and 91. Wind east at 5 miles an hour. Marshall, mostly sunny and 94. Wind variable at 7 miles an hour. At Longview, it was mostly sunny. Visibility 10 miles. Temperature was 93 degrees, dew point 71. And the pressure was 30.03 inches and falling. Elsewhere across the four-state area, over at Dallas, mostly sunny and 94. Oklahoma City, mostly sunny and 96. Little Rock, mostly sunny and 94. Jackson, Mississippi, partly sunny and 92. Baton Rouge, thunder and 86. And at Houston, light rain and 87 degrees. For the most current information, check us out on the web at www.weather.gov/sht. The Shreveport Climate Summary for yesterday, August 31, 2026. Yesterday's high temperature was 97 degrees. The normal high is 93. The record high is 109 degrees, which was set in 2000. Yesterday's low temperature was 73 degrees. The normal low is 71. The record low is 59 degrees, which was set in 1915. No precipitation fell yesterday, which leaves the monthly total at 2.51 inches. This is 0.40 inches below the normal amount of 2.91 inches for August. The total precipitation for the year still stands at 31.28 inches, which is 3.16 inches below normal. Sunrise today is at 6:50 a.m. and sunset is at 7:40 p.m. Now let's check on your local forecast. Rest of today, partly cloudy. Hot with highs in the upper 90s. East winds 5 to 10 miles per hour. Tonight, mostly cloudy in the evening, then clearing. Lows in the mid-70s. Southeast winds 5 to 10 miles per hour. Wednesday, partly cloudy. A slight chance of showers and thunderstorms in the afternoon. Hot with highs in the mid-90s. Southeast winds 5 to 10 miles per hour. Chance of rain 20%. Heat index values up to 105 in the afternoon. Wednesday night, mostly clear. Lows in the mid-70s. South winds 5 to 10 miles per hour. Thursday, mostly sunny. A slight chance of showers and thunderstorms in the afternoon. Hot with highs in the mid-90s. South winds around 5 miles per hour. Chance of rain 20%. Heat index values up to 105 in the afternoon. Thursday night, mostly clear. Lows in the mid-70s. Friday, partly cloudy with a slight chance of showers. A slight chance of thunderstorms in the afternoon. Hot with highs in the mid-90s. Chance of rain 20%. Friday night, mostly clear. Lows in the mid-70s. Saturday, mostly sunny. A slight chance of showers in the morning, then a chance of showers and thunderstorms in the afternoon. Hot with highs in the mid-90s. Chance of rain 30%. Saturday night, mostly clear. Lows in the mid-70s. Sunday, mostly sunny. A slight chance of showers and thunderstorms in the afternoon. Hot with highs in the upper 90s. Chance of rain 20%. Heat index values up to 105 in the afternoon. Sunday night, mostly clear. Lows in the mid-70s.
Labor Day, mostly sunny. Hot with highs in the upper 90s. Heat index values up to 105 in the afternoon. At 10 a.m. Central Daylight Time, or 1500 UTC, the center of Tropical Storm Edouard was located near latitude 29.4 north, longitude 93.3 west. Edouard is moving toward the northwest near 8 miles per hour, 13 kilometers per hour, and this motion is expected to continue through early Wednesday. On the forecast track, the center of Edouard is forecast to reach the northwestern Gulf Coast within the warning area later today and move inland over southeast Texas tonight. Data from the Air Force Reserve Hurricane Hunters indicate that maximum sustained winds are near 50 miles per hour, 85 kilometers per hour with higher gusts. Additional strengthening is forecast before Edouard makes landfall today, and the storm could approach hurricane strength. Rapid weakening is expected after the center moves inland. Edouard is a small tropical cyclone. Tropical storm force winds extend outward up to 25 miles, 35 kilometers from the center. The estimated minimum central pressure is 1,000 millibars, 29.53 inches. 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Be sure to follow us on Facebook. Here's a look at local weather conditions as of noon. At the top of the hour, skies were mostly sunny in Shreveport. The temperature was 91 degrees at the regional airport. The dew point was 73, making the relative humidity 55%, producing a heat index of 100. Winds were east at 8 miles an hour. The pressure was 30.04 inches and falling. In Bossier City, at Barksdale Air Force Base, skies were mostly sunny, with a temperature of 94 degrees. The dew point was 71, making the relative humidity 46%, producing a heat index of 101. Winds were southeast at 12 miles an hour. The pressure was 30.03 inches and falling. And in downtown Shreveport, skies were mostly sunny. The temperature was 93 degrees. And winds were east at 6 miles an hour. Once again in Shreveport, it was 91 degrees with mostly sunny skies at noon. Around the local area at noon, in Texarkana, mostly sunny and 93. Wind variable at 7 miles an hour. El Dorado, mostly sunny and 94. Wind southeast at 7 miles an hour. Monroe, partly sunny and 87. Wind variable at 5 miles an hour. Natchitoches, mostly sunny and 91. Wind east at 5 miles an hour. Marshall, mostly sunny and 94. Wind variable at 7 miles an hour. At Longview, it was mostly sunny. Visibility 10 miles. Temperature was 93 degrees, dew point 71. And the pressure was 30.03 inches and falling. Elsewhere across the four-state area, over at Dallas, mostly sunny and 94. Oklahoma City, mostly sunny and 96. Little Rock, mostly sunny and 94. Jackson, Mississippi, partly sunny and 92. Baton Rouge, thunder and 86. And at Houston, light rain and 87 degrees. For the most current information, check us out on the web at www.weather.gov/sht. The Shreveport Climate Summary for yesterday, August 31, 2026. Yesterday's high temperature was 97 degrees. The normal high is 93. The record high is 109 degrees, which was set in 2000. Yesterday's low temperature was 73 degrees. The normal low is 71. The record low is 59 degrees, which was set in 1915. No precipitation fell yesterday, which leaves the monthly total at 2.51 inches. This is 0.40 inches below the normal amount of 2.91 inches for August. The total precipitation for the year still stands at 31.28 inches, which is 3.16 inches below normal.

Sunrise today is at 6:50 a.m. and sunset is at 7:40 p.m. Now let's check on your local forecast. Rest of today, partly cloudy. Hot with highs in the upper 90s. East winds 5 to 10 miles per hour. Tonight, mostly cloudy in the evening, then clearing. Lows in the mid-70s. Southeast winds 5 to 10 miles per hour. Wednesday, partly cloudy. A slight chance of showers and thunderstorms in the afternoon. Hot with highs in the mid-90s. Southeast winds 5 to 10 miles per hour. Chance of rain 20%. Heat index values up to 105 in the afternoon. Wednesday night, mostly clear. Lows in the mid-70s. South winds 5 to 10 miles per hour. Thursday, mostly sunny. A slight chance of showers and thunderstorms in the afternoon. Hot with highs in the mid-90s. South winds around 5 miles per hour. Chance of rain 20%. Heat index values up to 105 in the afternoon. Thursday night, mostly clear. Lows in the mid-70s. Friday, partly cloudy with a slight chance of showers. A slight chance of thunderstorms in the afternoon. Hot with highs in the mid-90s. Chance of rain 20%. Friday night, mostly clear. Lows in the mid-70s. Saturday, mostly sunny. A slight chance of showers in the morning, then a chance of showers and thunderstorms in the afternoon. Hot with highs in the mid-90s. Chance of rain 30%. Saturday night, mostly clear. Lows in the mid-70s. Sunday, mostly sunny. A slight chance of showers and thunderstorms in the afternoon. Hot with highs in the upper 90s. Chance of rain 20%. Heat index values up to 105 in the afternoon. Sunday night, mostly clear. Lows in the mid-70s. Labor Day, mostly sunny. Hot with highs in the upper 90s. Heat index values up to 105 in the afternoon. At 10 a.m. Central Daylight Time, or 1500 UTC, the center of Tropical Storm Eduard was located near latitude 29.4 north, longitude 93.3 west. Eduard is moving toward the northwest near 8 miles per hour, 13 kilometers per hour, and this motion is expected to continue through early Wednesday. On the forecast track, the center of Eduard is forecast to reach the northwestern Gulf Coast within the warning area later today and move inland over southeast Texas tonight. Data from the Air Force Reserve Hurricane Hunters indicate that maximum sustained winds are near 50 miles per hour, 85 kilometers per hour with higher gusts. Additional strengthening is forecast before Eduard makes landfall today, and the storm could approach hurricane strength. Rapid weakening is expected after the center moves inland. Eduard is a small tropical cyclone. Tropical storm force winds extend outward up to 25 miles, 35 kilometers from the center. The estimated minimum central pressure is 1,000 millibars, 29.53 inches. 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Be sure to follow us on Facebook. Here's a look at local weather conditions as of noon. At the top of the hour, skies were mostly sunny in Shreveport. The temperature was 91 degrees at the regional airport. The dew point was 73, making the relative humidity 55%, producing a heat index of 100. Winds were east at 8 miles an hour. The pressure was 30.04 inches and falling. In Bossier City, at Barksdale Air Force Base, sky

Wind variable at 7 miles an hour. El Dorado, mostly sunny and 94. Wind southeast at 7 miles an hour. Monroe, partly sunny and 87. Wind variable at 5 miles an hour. Natchitoches, mostly sunny and 91. Wind east at 5 miles an hour. Marshall, mostly sunny and 94. Wind variable at 7 miles an hour. At Longview, it was mostly sunny. Visibility 10 miles. Temperature was 93 degrees, dew point 71. And the pressure was 30.03 inches, and falling. Elsewhere across the four-state area, over at Dallas, mostly sunny and 94. Oklahoma City, mostly sunny and 96. Little Rock, mostly sunny and 94. Jackson, Mississippi, partly sunny and 92. Baton Rouge, thunder and 86. And at Houston, light rain and 87 degrees. For the most current information, check us out on the web at www.weather.gov/SHP. The Shreveport Climate Summary for yesterday, August 31, 2026. Yesterday's high temperature was 97 degrees. The normal high is 93. The record high is 109 degrees, which was set in 2000. Yesterday's low temperature was 73 degrees. The normal low is 71. The record low is 59 degrees, which was set in 1915. No precipitation fell yesterday, which leaves the monthly total at 2.51 inches. This is 0.40 inches below the normal amount of 2.91 inches for August. The total precipitation for the year still stands at 31.28 inches, which is 3.16 inches below normal. Sunrise today is at 6:50 a.m. and sunset is at 7:40 p.m. Now let's check on your local forecast. Rest of today, partly cloudy. Hot with highs in the upper 90s. East winds 5 to 10 miles per hour. Tonight, mostly cloudy in the evening, then clearing. Lows in the mid-70s. Southeast winds 5 to 10 miles per hour. Wednesday, partly cloudy. A slight chance of showers and thunderstorms in the afternoon. Hot with highs in the mid-90s. Southeast winds 5 to 10 miles per hour. Chance of rain 20%. Heat index values up to 105 in the afternoon. Wednesday night, mostly clear. Lows in the mid-70s. South winds 5 to 10 miles per hour. Thursday, mostly sunny. A slight chance of showers and thunderstorms in the afternoon. Hot with highs in the mid-90s. South winds around 5 miles per hour. Chance of rain 20%. Heat index values up to 105 in the afternoon. Thursday night, mostly clear. Lows in the mid-70s. Friday, partly cloudy with a slight chance of showers. A slight chance of thunderstorms in the afternoon. Hot with highs in the mid-90s. Chance of rain 20%. Friday night, mostly clear. Lows in the mid-70s. Saturday, mostly sunny. A slight chance of showers in the morning, then a chance of showers and thunderstorms in the afternoon. Hot with highs in the mid-90s. Chance of rain 30%. Saturday night, mostly clear. Lows in the mid-70s. Sunday, mostly sunny. A slight chance of showers and thunderstorms in the afternoon. Hot with highs in the upper 90s. Chance of rain 20%. Heat index values up to 105 in the afternoon. Sunday night, mostly clear. Lows in the mid-70s. Labor Day, mostly sunny. Hot with highs in the upper 90s. Heat index values up to 105 in the afternoon. At 10 a.m. Central Daylight Time, or 1500 UTC, the center of Tropical Storm Eduard was located near latitude 29.4 north, longitude 93.3 west. Eduard is moving toward the northwest near 8 miles per hour.

hour, 13 kilometers per hour, and this motion is expected to continue through early Wednesday. On the forecast track, the center of Edward is forecast to reach the northwestern Gulf Coast within the warning area later today and move inland over southeast Texas tonight. Data from the Air Force Reserve Hurricane Hunters indicate that maximum sustained winds are near 50 miles per hour, 85 kilometers per hour with higher gusts. Additional strengthening is forecast before Edward makes landfall today, and the storm could approach hurricane strength. Rapid weakening is expected after the center moves inland. Edward is a small tropical cyclone. Tropical storm force winds extend outward up to 25 miles, 35 kilometers from the center. The estimated minimum central pressure is 1,000 millibars, 29.53 inches. Here is your area's open water boating forecast. Wind gusts may be higher. Rest of today, partly cloudy. Windy. Highs in the upper 90s. East winds 15 to 20 miles per hour. Heat index readings 105 to 108. Tonight, partly cloudy. Lows in the mid 70s. Southeast winds 10 to 15 miles per hour. Heat index readings 101 to 104. Wednesday, partly cloudy. Windy. Highs in the mid 90s. Southeast winds 15 to 20 miles per hour. Heat index readings 105 to 108. Wednesday night, mostly clear. Lows in the mid 70s. South winds 10 to 15 miles per hour. Thursday, mostly sunny. Highs in the mid 90s. South winds 10 to 15 miles per hour. Thursday night, mostly clear. Lows in the lower 70s. Friday, mostly sunny. A 20% chance of showers and thunderstorms in the afternoon. Highs in the upper 90s. Friday night, mostly clear. Lows in the mid 70s. Saturday, partly cloudy. Slight chance of showers in the morning, then a chance of showers and thunderstorms in the afternoon. Highs in the mid 90s. Chance of precipitation 30%. Saturday night, mostly clear. Lows in the lower 70s. Sunday, partly cloudy. Highs in the upper 90s. Sunday night, mostly clear. Lows in the lower 70s. Labor Day, mostly sunny. Highs in the upper 90s. Edward expected to make landfall along the northwestern Gulf Coast shortly. Tropical storm conditions spreading across the warning area. At 1 p.m. Central Daylight Time, or 1800 UTC, the center of Tropical Storm Edward was located near latitude 29.7 north, longitude 93.6 west. Edward is moving toward the northwest near 8 miles per hour, 13 kilometers per hour, and this motion is expected to continue through early Wednesday. On the forecast track, the center of Edward is forecast to reach the northwestern Gulf Coast within the warning area later today and move inland over southeast Texas tonight. Maximum sustained winds are near 50 miles per hour, 85 kilometers per hour with higher gusts. Little change in strength is expected before Edward makes landfall shortly. Rapid weakening is expected after the center moves inland. Edward is a small tropical cyclone. Tropical storm force winds extend outward up to 25 miles, 35 kilometers from the center. The estimated minimum central pressure is 1,000 millibars, 29.53 inches. A National Ocean Service station at Calcasieu Pass, Louisiana, recently reported a sustained wind of 44 miles per hour, 71 kilometers per hour, and a gust of 52 miles per hour, 84 kilometers per hour. 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Be sure to follow us on Facebook. Here's a look at local weather conditions as of noon. At the top of the hour, skies were mostly sunny in Shreveport. The temperature was 91 degrees at the regional airport. The dew point was 73, making the relative humidity 55%, producing a heat index of 100.
winds were east at 8 miles an hour. The pressure was 30.04 inches and falling. In Bossier City, at Barksdale Air Force Base, skies were mostly sunny, with a temperature of 94 degrees. The dew point was 71, making the relative humidity 46%, producing a heat index of 101. Winds were southeast at 12 miles an hour. The pressure was 30.03 inches and falling. And in downtown Shreveport, skies were mostly sunny. The temperature was 93 degrees. And winds were east at 6 miles an hour. Once again in Shreveport, it was 91 degrees with mostly sunny skies at noon. Around the local area at noon, in Texarkana, mostly sunny and 93. Wind variable at 7 miles an hour. El Dorado, mostly sunny and 94. Wind southeast at 7 miles an hour. Monroe, partly sunny and 87. Wind variable at 5 miles an hour. Natchitoches, mostly sunny and 91. Wind east at 5 miles an hour. Marshall, mostly sunny and 94. Wind variable at 7 miles an hour. At Longview, it was mostly sunny. Visibility 10 miles. Temperature was 93 degrees, dew point 71. And the pressure was 30.03 inches and falling. Elsewhere across the four-state area, over at Dallas, mostly sunny and 94. Oklahoma City, mostly sunny and 96. Little Rock, mostly sunny and 94. Jackson, Mississippi, partly sunny and 92. Baton Rouge, thunder and 86. And at Houston, light rain and 87 degrees. For the most current information, check us out on the web at www.weather.gov/SHP. 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The Shreveport Climate Summary for yesterday, August 31, 2026. Yesterday's high temperature was 97 degrees. The normal high is 93. The record high is 109 degrees, which was set in 2000. Yesterday's low temperature was 73 degrees. The normal low is 71. The record low is 59 degrees, which was set in 1915. No precipitation fell yesterday, which leaves the monthly total at 2.51 inches. This is 0.40 inches below the normal amount of 2.91 inches for August. The total precipitation for the year still stands at 31.28 inches, which is 3.16 inches below normal. Sunrise today is at 6:50 a.m. and sunset is at 7:40 p.m. Now let's check on your local forecast. Rest of today, partly cloudy. Hot with highs in the upper 90s. East winds 5 to 10 miles per hour. Tonight, mostly cloudy in the evening, then clearing. Lows in the mid-70s. Southeast winds 5 to 10 miles per hour. Wednesday, partly cloudy. A slight chance of showers and thunderstorms in the afternoon. Hot with highs in the mid-90s. Southeast winds 5 to 10 miles per hour. Chance of rain 20%. Heat index values up to 105 in the afternoon. Wednesday night, mostly clear. Lows in the mid-70s. South winds 5 to 10 miles per hour. Thursday, mostly sunny. A slight chance of showers and thunderstorms in the afternoon. Hot with highs in the mid-90s. South winds around 5 miles per hour. Chance of rain 20%. Heat index values up to 105 in the afternoon. Thursday night, mostly clear. Lows in the mid-70s. Friday,
partly cloudy with a slight chance of showers. A slight chance of thunderstorms in the afternoon. Hot with highs in the mid-90s. Chance of rain 20%. Friday night, mostly clear. Lows in the mid-70s. Saturday, mostly sunny. A slight chance of showers in the morning, then a chance of showers and thunderstorms in the afternoon. Hot with highs in the mid-90s. Chance of rain 30%. Saturday night, mostly clear. Lows in the mid-70s. Sunday, mostly sunny. A slight chance of showers and thunderstorms in the afternoon. Hot with highs in the upper 90s. Chance of rain 20%. Heat index values up to 105 in the afternoon. Sunday night, mostly clear. Lows in the mid-70s. Labor Day, mostly sunny. Hot with highs in the upper 90s. Heat index values up to 105 in the afternoon. Eduard expected to make landfall along the northwestern Gulf Coast shortly. Tropical storm conditions spreading across the warning area. At 1 p.m. Central Daylight Time, or 1800 UTC, the center of Tropical Storm Eduard was located near latitude 29.7 north, longitude 93.6 west. Eduard is moving toward the northwest near 8 miles per hour, 13 kilometers per hour, and this motion is expected to continue through early Wednesday. On the forecast track, the center of Eduard is forecast to reach the northwestern Gulf Coast within the warning area later today and move inland over southeast Texas tonight. Maximum sustained winds are near 50 miles per hour, 85 kilometers per hour with higher gusts. Little change in strength is expected before Eduard makes landfall shortly. Rapid weakening is expected after the center moves inland. Eduard is a small tropical cyclone. Tropical storm force winds extend outward up to 25 miles, 35 kilometers from the center. The estimated minimum central pressure is 1,000 millibars, 29.53 inches. A National Ocean Service station at Calcasieu Pass, Louisiana, recently reported a sustained wind of 44 miles per hour, 71 kilometers per hour, and a gust of 52 miles per hour, 84 kilometers per hour. 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Be sure to follow us on Facebook. Here's a look at local weather conditions as of 1 p.m. At the top of the hour, the report from Shreveport was not available. In Bossier City, at Barksdale Air Force Base, skies were mostly sunny, with a temperature of 96 degrees. The dew point was 70, making the relative humidity 42%, producing a heat index of 102. Winds were southeast at 8 miles an hour. The pressure was 30.00 inches and falling. And in downtown Shreveport, skies were mostly sunny. The temperature was 94 degrees. And winds were northeast at 8 miles an hour, gusting to 16. At 1 p.m., around the local area at 1 p.m., in Texarkana, mostly sunny and 94. Wind variable at 6 miles an hour. El Dorado, mostly sunny and 95. Wind variable at 3 miles an hour. Monroe, mostly sunny and 90. Wind east at 8 miles an hour. Nacogdoches, mostly sunny and 93. Wind east at 12 miles an hour, gusting to 17 miles an hour. Marshall, mostly sunny and 97. Wind variable at 7 miles an hour. And at Longview, mostly sunny and 97 degrees. Wind northeast at 10 miles an hour, gusting to 21 miles an hour. Elsewhere across the four-state area, over at Dallas, mostly sunny and 96. Oklahoma City, mostly sunny and 99. Little Rock, mostly sunny and 95. Jackson, Mississippi, partly sunny and 93. Baton Rouge, a thunderstorm and 80. And at Houston, light rain and 86 degrees.
For the most current information, check us out on the web at www.weather.gov/sht. The Shreveport Climate Summary for yesterday, August 31st, 2026. Yesterday's high temperature was 97 degrees. The normal high is 93. The record high is 109 degrees, which was set in 2000. Yesterday's low temperature was 73 degrees. The normal low is 71. The record low is 59 degrees, which was set in 1915. No precipitation fell yesterday, which leaves the monthly total at 2.51 inches. This is 0.40 inches below the normal amount of 2.91 inches for August. The total precipitation for the year still stands at 31.28 inches, which is 3.16 inches below normal. Sunrise today is at 6:50 a.m. and sunset is at 7:40 p.m. Now let's check on your local forecast. Rest of today, partly cloudy. Hot with highs in the upper 90s. East winds 5 to 10 miles per hour. Tonight, mostly cloudy in the evening, then clearing. Lows in the mid-70s. Southeast winds 5 to 10 miles per hour. Wednesday, partly cloudy. A slight chance of showers and thunderstorms in the afternoon. Hot with highs in the mid-90s. Southeast winds 5 to 10 miles per hour. Chance of rain 20%. Heat index values up to 105 in the afternoon. Wednesday night, mostly clear. Lows in the mid-70s. South winds 5 to 10 miles per hour. Thursday, mostly sunny. A slight chance of showers and thunderstorms in the afternoon. Hot with highs in the mid-90s. South winds around 5 miles per hour. Chance of rain 20%. Heat index values up to 105 in the afternoon. Thursday night, mostly clear. Lows in the mid-70s. Friday, partly cloudy with a slight chance of showers. A slight chance of thunderstorms in the afternoon. Hot with highs in the mid-90s. Chance of rain 20%. Friday night, mostly clear. Lows in the mid-70s. Saturday, mostly sunny. A slight chance of showers in the morning, then a chance of showers and thunderstorms in the afternoon. Hot with highs in the mid-90s. Chance of rain 30%. Saturday night, mostly clear. Lows in the mid-70s. Sunday, mostly sunny. A slight chance of showers and thunderstorms in the afternoon. Hot with highs in the upper 90s. Chance of rain 20%. Heat index values up to 105 in the afternoon. Sunday night, mostly clear. Lows in the mid-70s. Labor Day, mostly sunny. Hot with highs in the upper 90s. Heat index values up to 105 in the afternoon. Edward expected to make landfall along the northwestern Gulf Coast shortly, tropical storm conditions spreading across the warning area. At 1 p.m. Central Daylight Time, or 1800 UTC, the center of Tropical Storm Edward was located near latitude 29.7 north, longitude 93.6 west. Edward is moving toward the northwest near 8 miles per hour, 13 kilometers per hour, and this motion is expected to continue through early Wednesday. On the forecast track, the center of Edward is forecast to reach the northwestern Gulf Coast within the warning area later today and move inland over southeast Texas tonight. Maximum sustained winds are near 50 miles per hour, 85 kilometers per hour with higher gusts. Little change in strength is expected before Edward makes landfall shortly. Rapid weakening is expected after the center moves inland. Edward is a small tropical cyclone. Tropical storm force winds extend outward up to 25 miles 35 kilometers from the center. The estimated minimum central pressure is 1,000 millibars 29.53 inches.
a National Ocean Service station at Calcasieu Pass, Louisiana, recently reported a sustained wind of 44 miles per hour, 71 kilometers per hour, and a gust of 52 miles per hour, 84 kilometers per hour. 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Be sure to follow us on Facebook. Here's a look at local weather conditions as of 1 p.m. At the top of the hour, the report from Shreveport was not available. In Bossier City, at Barksdale Air Force Base, skies were mostly sunny, with a temperature of 96 degrees. The dew point was 70, making the relative humidity 42%, producing a heat index of 102. Winds were southeast at 8 miles an hour. The pressure was 30.00 inches and falling. And in downtown Shreveport, skies were mostly sunny. The temperature was 94 degrees. And winds were northeast at 8 miles an hour, gusting to 16. At 1 p.m., around the local area at 1 p.m., in Texarkana, mostly sunny and 94. Wind variable at 6 miles an hour. El Dorado, mostly sunny and 95. Wind variable at 3 miles an hour. Monroe, mostly sunny and 90. Wind east at 8 miles an hour. Natchitoches, mostly sunny and 93. Wind east at 12 miles an hour, gusting to 17 miles an hour. Marshall, mostly sunny and 97. Wind variable at 7 miles an hour. And at Longview, mostly sunny and 97 degrees. Wind northeast at 10 miles an hour, gusting to 21 miles an hour. Elsewhere across the four-state area, over at Dallas, mostly sunny and 96. Oklahoma City, mostly sunny and 99. Little Rock, mostly sunny and 95. Jackson, Mississippi, partly sunny and 93. Baton Rouge, a thunderstorm and 80. And at Houston, light rain and 86 degrees. For the most current information, check us out on the web at www.weather.gov/sht. 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The Shreveport Climate Summary for yesterday, August 31, 2026. Yesterday's high temperature was 97 degrees. The normal high is 93. The record high is 109 degrees, which was set in 2000. Yesterday's low temperature was 73 degrees. The normal low is 71. The record low is 59 degrees, which was set in 1915. No precipitation fell yesterday, which leaves the monthly total at 2.51 inches. This is 0.40 inches below the normal amount of 2.91 inches for August. The total precipitation for the year still stands at 31.28 inches, which is 3.16 inches below normal. Sunrise today is at 6:50 a.m. and sunset is at 7:40 p.m. Now let's check on your local forecast. Rest of today, partly cloudy. Hot with highs in the upper 90s. East winds 5 to 10 miles per hour. Tonight, mostly cloudy in the evening, then clearing. Lows in the mid-70s. Southeast winds 5 to 10 miles per hour. Wednesday, partly cloudy. A slight chance of showers and thunderstorms in the afternoon. Hot with highs in the mid-90s. Southeast winds 5 to 10 miles per hour. Chance of rain 20%. Heat index values up to 105 in the afternoon. Wednesday night, mostly clear. Lows in the mid-70s. South winds 5 to 10 miles per hour. Thursday,
mostly sunny. A slight chance of showers and thunderstorms in the afternoon. Hot with highs in the mid-90s. South winds around 5 miles per hour. Chance of rain 20%. Heat index values up to 105 in the afternoon. Thursday night, mostly clear. Lows in the mid-70s. Friday, partly cloudy with a slight chance of showers. A slight chance of thunderstorms in the afternoon. Hot with highs in the mid-90s. Chance of rain 20%. Friday night, mostly clear. Lows in the mid-70s. Saturday, mostly sunny. A slight chance of showers in the morning, then a chance of showers and thunderstorms in the afternoon. Hot with highs in the mid-90s. Chance of rain 30%. Saturday night, mostly clear. Lows in the mid-70s. Sunday, mostly sunny. A slight chance of showers and thunderstorms in the afternoon. Hot with highs in the upper 90s. Chance of rain 20%. Heat index values up to 105 in the afternoon. Sunday night, mostly clear. Lows in the mid-70s. Labor Day, mostly sunny. Hot with highs in the upper 90s. Heat index values up to 105 in the afternoon. Edward expected to make landfall along the northwestern Gulf Coast shortly, tropical storm conditions spreading across the warning area. At 1 p.m. Central Daylight Time, or 1800 UTC, the center of tropical storm Edward was located near latitude 29.7 north, longitude 93.6 west. Edward is moving toward the northwest near 8 miles per hour, 13 kilometers per hour, and this motion is expected to continue through early Wednesday. On the forecast track, the center of Edward is forecast to reach the northwestern Gulf Coast within the warning area later today and move inland over southeast Texas tonight. Maximum sustained winds are near 50 miles per hour, 85 kilometers per hour with higher gusts. Little change in strength is expected before Edward makes landfall shortly. Rapid weakening is expected after the center moves inland. Edward is a small tropical cyclone. Tropical storm force winds extend outward up to 25 miles 35 kilometers from the center. The estimated minimum central pressure is 1,000 millibars 29.53 inches. A National Ocean Service station at Calcasieu Pass, Louisiana, recently reported a sustained wind of 44 miles per hour 71 kilometers per hour and a gust of 52 miles per hour 84 kilometers per hour. 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Be sure to follow us on Facebook. Here's a look at local weather conditions as of 1 p.m. At the top of the hour, the report from Shreveport was not available. In Bossier City, at Barksdale Air Force Base, skies were mostly sunny, with a temperature of 96 degrees. The dew point was 70, making the relative humidity 42%, producing a heat index of 102. Winds were southeast at 8 miles an hour. The pressure was 30.00 inches and falling. And in downtown Shreveport, skies were mostly sunny. The temperature was 94 degrees. And winds were northeast at 8 miles an hour, gusting to 16. At 1 p.m. Around the local area at 1 p.m., in Texarkana, mostly sunny and 94. Wind variable at 6 miles an hour. El Dorado, mostly sunny and 95. Wind variable at 3 miles an hour. Monroe, mostly sunny and 90. Wind east at 8 miles an hour. Natchitoches, mostly sunny and 93. Wind east at 12 miles an hour, gusting to 17 miles an hour. Marshall, mostly sunny and 97. Wind variable at 7 miles an hour. And at Longview, mostly sunny and 97 degrees. Wind northeast at 10 miles an hour, gusting to 21 miles an hour. Elsewhere across the four-state area, over at Dallas, mostly sunny and 96.
Oklahoma City, mostly sunny and 99. Little Rock, mostly sunny and 95. Jackson, Mississippi, partly sunny and 93. Baton Rouge, a thunderstorm and 80. And at Houston, light rain and 86 degrees. For the most current information, check us out on the web at www.weather.gov/SHP. The Shreveport Climate Summary for yesterday, August 31, 2026. Yesterday's high temperature was 97 degrees. The normal high is 93. The record high is 109 degrees, which was set in 2000. Yesterday's low temperature was 73 degrees. The normal low is 71. The record low is 59 degrees, which was set in 1915. No precipitation fell yesterday, which leaves the monthly total at 2.51 inches. This is 0.40 inches below the normal amount of 2.91 inches for August. The total precipitation for the year still stands at 31.28 inches, which is 3.16 inches below normal. Sunrise today is at 6:50 a.m. and sunset is at 7:40 p.m. Here is your area's open water boating forecast. Wind gusts may be higher. Rest of today, partly cloudy. Windy. Highs in the upper 90s. East winds 15 to 20 miles per hour. Heat index readings 105 to 108. Tonight, partly cloudy. Lows in the mid-70s. Southeast winds 10 to 15 miles per hour. Heat index readings 101 to 104. Wednesday, partly cloudy. Windy. Highs in the mid-90s. Southeast winds 15 to 20 miles per hour. Heat index readings 105 to 108. Wednesday night, mostly clear. Lows in the mid-70s. South winds 10 to 15 miles per hour. Thursday, mostly sunny. Highs in the mid-90s. South winds 10 to 15 miles per hour. Thursday night, mostly clear. Lows in the lower 70s. Friday, mostly sunny. A 20% chance of showers and thunderstorms in the afternoon. Highs in the upper 90s. Friday night, mostly clear. Lows in the mid-70s. Saturday, partly cloudy. Slight chance of showers in the morning, then a chance of showers and thunderstorms in the afternoon. Highs in the mid-90s. Chance of precipitation 30%. Saturday night, mostly clear. Lows in the lower 70s. Sunday, partly cloudy. Highs in the upper 90s. Sunday night, mostly clear. Lows in the lower 70s. Labor Day, mostly sunny. Highs in the upper 90s. Now let's check on your local forecast. Rest of today, partly cloudy. Hot with highs in the upper 90s. East winds 5 to 10 miles per hour. Tonight, mostly cloudy in the evening, then clearing. Lows in the mid-70s. Southeast winds 5 to 10 miles per hour. Wednesday, partly in the mid-70s. Southeast winds 5 to 10 miles per hour. Wednesday, partly cloudy. A slight chance of showers and thunderstorms in the afternoon. Hot with highs in the mid-90s. Southeast winds 5 to 10 miles per hour. Chance of rain 20%. Heat index values up to 105 in the afternoon. Wednesday night, mostly clear. Lows in the mid-70s. South winds 5 to 10 miles per hour. Thursday, mostly sunny. A slight chance of showers and thunderstorms in the afternoon. Hot with highs in the mid-90s. South winds around 5 miles per hour. Chance of rain 20%. Heat index values up to 105 in the afternoon. Thursday night, mostly clear. Lows in the mid-70s. Friday, partly cloudy with a slight chance of showers. A slight chance of thunderstorms in the afternoon. Hot with highs in the mid-90s.
Chance of rain 20%. Friday night, mostly clear. Lows in the mid-70s. Saturday, mostly sunny. A slight chance of showers in the morning, then a chance of showers and thunderstorms in the afternoon. Hot with highs in the mid-90s.

chance of rain 30%. Saturday night, mostly clear. Lows in the mid-70s. Sunday, mostly sunny. A slight chance of showers and thunderstorms in the afternoon. Hot with highs in the upper 90s. Chance of rain 20%. Heat index values up to 105 in the afternoon. Sunday night, mostly clear. Lows in the mid-70s. Labor Day, mostly sunny. Hot with highs in the upper 90s. Heat index values up to 105 in the afternoon. Eduard expected to make landfall along the northwestern Gulf Coast shortly, tropical storm conditions spreading across the warning area. At 1 p.m. Central Daylight Time, or 1800 UTC, the center of Tropical Storm Eduard was located near latitude 29.7 north, longitude 93.6 west. Eduard is moving toward the northwest near 8 miles per hour, 13 kilometers per hour, and this motion is expected to continue through early Wednesday. On the forecast track, the center of Eduard is forecast to reach the northwestern Gulf Coast within the warning area later today and move inland over southeast Texas tonight. Maximum sustained winds are near 50 miles per hour, 85 kilometers per hour with higher gusts. Little change in strength is expected before Eduard makes landfall shortly. Rapid weakening is expected after the center moves inland. Eduard is a small tropical cyclone. Tropical storm force winds extend outward up to 25 miles, 35 kilometers from the center. The estimated minimum central pressure is 1,000 millibars, 29.53 inches. A National Ocean Service station at Calcasieu Pass, Louisiana, recently reported a sustained wind of 44 miles per hour, 71 kilometers per hour, and a gust of 52 miles per hour, 84 kilometers per hour. 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Be sure to follow us on Facebook. Here's a look at local weather conditions as of 1 p.m. At the top of the hour, the report from Shreveport was not available. In Bossier City, at Barksdale Air Force Base, skies were mostly sunny, with a temperature of 96 degrees. The dew point was 70, making the relative humidity 42%, producing a heat index of 102. Winds were southeast at 8 miles an hour. The pressure was 30.00 inches and falling. And in downtown Shreveport, skies were mostly sunny. The temperature was 94 degrees. And winds were northeast at 8 miles an hour, gusting to 16. At 1 p.m., this is your NOAA Weather Radio, station WXJ97, operating on a frequency of 162.400 MHz, providing the latest weather information on a 24-hour basis. 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Around the local area at 1 p.m., in Texarkana, mostly sunny and 94. Wind variable at 6 miles an hour. El Dorado, mostly sunny and 95. Wind variable at 3 miles an hour. Monroe, mostly sunny and 90. Wind east at 8 miles an hour. Nacogdoches, mostly sunny and 93. Wind east at 12 miles an hour, gusting to 17 miles an hour. Marshall, mostly sunny and 97. Wind variable at 7 miles an hour. And at Longview, mostly sunny and 97 degrees. Wind northeast at 10 miles an hour, gusting to 21 miles an hour. Elsewhere across the four-state area, over at Dallas, mostly sunny and 96. Oklahoma City, mostly sunny and 99. Little Rock, mostly sunny and 95. Jackson, Mississippi, partly sunny and 93. Baton Rouge, a thunderstorm and 80. And at Houston, light rain and 86 degrees.
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The Shreveport Climate Summary for yesterday, August 31, 2026. Yesterday's high temperature was 97 degrees. The normal high is 93. The record high is 109 degrees, which was set in 2000. Yesterday's low temperature was 73 degrees. The normal low is 71. The record low is 59 degrees, which was set in 1915. No precipitation fell yesterday, which leaves the monthly total at 2.51 inches. This is 0.40 inches below the normal amount of 2.91 inches for August. The total precipitation for the year still stands at 31.28 inches, which is 3.16 inches below normal. Sunrise today is at 6:50 a.m. and sunset is at 7:40 p.m. Now let's check on your local forecast. Rest of today, partly cloudy. Hot with highs in the upper 90s. East winds 5 to 10 miles per hour. Tonight, mostly cloudy in the evening, then clearing. Lows in the mid-70s. Southeast winds 5 to 10 miles per hour. Wednesday, partly cloudy. A slight chance of showers and thunderstorms in the afternoon. Hot with highs in the mid-90s. Southeast winds 5 to 10 miles per hour. Chance of rain 20%. Heat index values up to 105 in the afternoon. Wednesday night, mostly clear. Lows in the mid-70s. South winds 5 to 10 miles per hour. Thursday, mostly sunny. A slight chance of showers and thunderstorms in the afternoon. Hot with highs in the mid-90s. South winds around 5 miles per hour. Chance of rain 20%. Heat index values up to 105 in the afternoon. Thursday night, mostly clear. Lows in the mid-70s. Friday, partly cloudy with a slight chance of showers. A slight chance of thunderstorms in the afternoon. Hot with highs in the mid-90s. Chance of rain 20%. Friday night, mostly clear. Lows in the mid-70s. Saturday, mostly sunny. A slight chance of showers in the morning, then a chance of showers and thunderstorms in the afternoon. Hot with highs in the mid-90s. Chance of rain 30%. Saturday night, mostly clear. Lows in the mid-70s. Sunday, mostly sunny. A slight chance of showers and thunderstorms in the afternoon. Hot with highs in the upper 90s. Chance of rain 20%. Heat index values up to 105 in the afternoon. Sunday night, mostly clear. Lows in the mid-70s. Labor Day, mostly sunny. Hot with highs in the upper 90s. Heat index values up to 105 in the afternoon. Eduard expected to make landfall along the northwestern Gulf Coast shortly, tropical storm conditions spreading across the warning area. At 1 p.m. Central Daylight Time, or 1800 UTC, the center of tropical storm Eduard was located near latitude 29.7 north, longitude 93.6 west. Eduard is moving toward the northwest near 8 miles per hour, 13 kilometers per hour, and this motion is expected to continue through early Wednesday. On the forecast track, the center of Eduard is forecast to reach the northwestern Gulf Coast within the warning area later today and move inland over southeast Texas tonight. Maximum sustained winds are near 50 miles per hour, 85 kilometers per hour with higher gusts. Little change in strength is expected before Eduard makes landfall shortly. Rapid weakening is expected after the center moves inland. Eduard is a small tropical cyclone. Tropical storm force winds extend outward up to 25 miles, 35 kilometers from the center. The estimated minimum central pressure is 1,000 millibars, 29.53 inches.
a National Ocean Service station at Calcasieu Pass, Louisiana, recently reported a sustained wind of 44 miles per hour, 71 kilometers per hour, and a gust of 52 miles per hour, 84 kilometers per hour. 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Be sure to follow us on Facebook. Here's a look at local weather conditions as of 1 p.m. At the top of the hour, the report from Shreveport was not available. In Bossier City, at Barksdale Air Force Base, skies were mostly sunny, with a temperature of 96 degrees. The dew point was 70, making the relative humidity 42%, producing a heat index of 102. Winds were southeast at 8 miles an hour. The pressure was 30.00 inches and falling. And in downtown Shreveport, skies were mostly sunny. The temperature was 94 degrees. And winds were northeast at 8 miles an hour, gusting to 16. At 1 p.m. Around the local area at 1 p.m., in Texarkana, mostly sunny and 94. Wind variable at 6 miles an hour. El Dorado, mostly sunny and 95. Wind variable at 3 miles an hour. Monroe, mostly sunny and 90. Wind east at 8 miles an hour. Natchitoches, mostly sunny and 93. Wind east at 12 miles an hour, gusting to 17 miles an hour. Marshall, mostly sunny and 97. Wind variable at 7 miles an hour. And at Longview, mostly sunny and 97 degrees. Wind northeast at 10 miles an hour, gusting to 21 miles an hour. Elsewhere across the four-state area, over at Dallas, mostly sunny and 96. Oklahoma City, mostly sunny and 99. Little Rock, mostly sunny and 95. Jackson, Mississippi, partly sunny and 93. Baton Rouge, a thunderstorm and 80. And at Houston, light rain and 86 degrees. For the most current information, check us out on the web at www.weather.gov/sht. The Shreveport Climate Summary for yesterday, August 31, 2026. Yesterday's high temperature was 97 degrees. The normal high is 93. The record high is 109 degrees, which was set in 2000. Yesterday's low temperature was 73 degrees. The normal low is 71. The record low is 59 degrees, which was set in 1915. No precipitation fell yesterday, which leaves the monthly total at 2.51 inches. This is 0.40 inches below the normal amount of 2.91 inches for August. The total precipitation for the year still stands at 31.28 inches, which is 3.16 inches below normal. Sunrise today is at 6:50 a.m. and sunset is at 7:40 p.m. Now let's check on your local forecast. Rest of today, partly cloudy. Hot. Near steady temperature in the mid-90s. East winds 5 to 10 miles per hour with gusts up to 20 miles per hour. Tonight, mostly cloudy in the evening, then clearing. Lows in the mid-70s. Southeast winds 5 to 10 miles per hour. Wednesday, partly cloudy with a slight chance of showers with isolated thunderstorms. Humid with highs in the mid-90s. Southeast winds 5 to 10 miles per hour. Chance of rain 20%. Wednesday night, mostly clear. Humid with lows in the mid-70s. South winds 5 to 10 miles per hour. Thursday, partly cloudy with a slight chance of showers with isolated thunderstorms. Hot with highs in the mid-90s. South winds around 5 miles per hour. Chance of rain 20%. Thursday night, mostly clear. Lows in the mid-70s. Friday, mostly sunny. A slight chance of showers and thunderstorms in the afternoon. Hot with highs in the mid-90s. Chance of rain 20%.
heat index values up to 105 in the afternoon. Friday night, mostly clear. Lows in the mid-70s. Saturday, partly cloudy. A slight chance of showers in the morning, then a chance of showers and thunderstorms in the afternoon.

hot with highs in the mid-90s. Chance of rain 40%. Saturday night, mostly clear. Lows in the mid-70s. Sunday, partly cloudy. A slight chance of showers and thunderstorms in the afternoon. Hot with highs in the upper 90s. Chance of rain 20%. Heat index values up to 105 in the afternoon. Sunday night, mostly clear. Lows in the mid-70s. Labor Day, mostly sunny. Hot with highs in the upper 90s. Heat index values up to 105 in the afternoon. Here is your area's open water boating forecast. Wind gusts may be higher. Rest of today, partly cloudy. Windy. Temperatures nearly steady in the mid-90s. East winds 15 to 20 miles per hour. Heat index readings 104 to 107. Tonight, partly cloudy. Lows in the mid-70s. Southeast winds 10 to 15 miles per hour. Wednesday, slight chance of showers and isolated thunderstorms through mid-afternoon, then a chance of showers and isolated thunderstorms in the late afternoon. Partly cloudy. Windy. Highs in the mid-90s. Southeast winds 15 to 20 miles per hour. Chance of precipitation 20%. Heat index readings 104 to 107. Wednesday night, mostly clear. Lows in the mid-70s. South winds 10 to 15 miles per hour. Thursday, partly cloudy with slight chance of showers and isolated thunderstorms. Highs in the mid-90s. South winds 10 to 15 miles per hour. Chance of precipitation 20%. Thursday night, mostly clear. Lows in the mid-70s. Friday, mostly sunny. A 20% chance of showers and thunderstorms in the afternoon. Highs in the upper 90s. Friday night, mostly clear. Lows in the lower 70s. Saturday, partly cloudy. Slight chance of showers in the morning, then a chance of showers and thunderstorms in the afternoon. Highs in the mid-90s. Chance of precipitation 30%. Saturday night, mostly clear. Lows in the lower 70s. Sunday, partly cloudy. Highs in the upper 90s. Sunday night, mostly clear. Lows in the lower 70s. Labor Day, mostly sunny. Highs in the upper 90s. 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Eduard expected to make landfall along the northwestern Gulf Coast shortly, tropical storm conditions spreading across the warning area. At 1 p.m. Central Daylight Time, or 1800 UTC, the center of tropical storm Eduard was located near latitude 29.7 north, longitude 93.6 west. Eduard is moving toward the northwest near 8 miles per hour, 13 kilometers per hour, and this motion is expected to continue through early Wednesday. On the forecast track, the center of Eduard is forecast to reach the northwestern Gulf Coast within the warning area later today and move inland over southeast Texas tonight. Maximum sustained winds are near 50 miles per hour, 85 kilometers per hour with higher gusts. Little change in strength is expected before Eduard makes landfall shortly. Rapid weakening is expected after the center moves inland. Eduard is a small tropical cyclone. Tropical storm force winds extend outward up to 25 miles 35 kilometers from the center. The estimated minimum central pressure is 1,000 millibars 29.53 inches. A National Ocean Service station at Calcasieu Pass, Louisiana, recently reported a sustained wind of 44 miles per hour, 71 kilometers per hour, and a gust of 52 miles per hour, 84 kilometers.

temperature was 30.00 inches and falling. And in downtown Shreveport, skies were mostly sunny. The temperature was 94 degrees. And winds were northeast at 8 miles an hour, gusting to 16. At 1 p.m. Around the local area at 1 p.m., in Texarkana, mostly sunny and 94. Wind variable at 6 miles an hour. El Dorado, mostly sunny and 95. Wind variable at 3 miles an hour. Monroe, mostly sunny and 90. Wind east at 8 miles an hour. Natchitoches, mostly sunny and 93. Wind east at 12 miles an hour, gusting to 17 miles an hour. Marshall, mostly sunny and 97. Wind variable at 7 miles an hour. And at Longview, mostly sunny and 97 degrees. Wind northeast at 10 miles an hour, gusting to 21 miles an hour. Elsewhere across the four-state area, over at Dallas, mostly sunny and 96. Oklahoma City, mostly sunny and 99. Little Rock, mostly sunny and 95. Jackson, Mississippi, partly sunny and 93. Baton Rouge, a thunderstorm and 80. And at Houston, light rain and 86 degrees. For the most current information, check us out on the web at www.weather.gov/sht. The Shreveport Climate Summary for yesterday, August 31, 2026. Yesterday's high temperature was 97 degrees. The normal high is 93. The record high is 109 degrees, which was set in 2000. Yesterday's low temperature was 73 degrees. The normal low is 71. The record low is 59 degrees, which was set in 1915. No precipitation fell yesterday, which leaves the monthly total at 2.51 inches. This is 0.40 inches below the normal amount of 2.91 inches for August. The total precipitation for the year still stands at 31.28 inches, which is 3.16 inches below normal. Sunrise today is at 6:50 a.m. and sunset is at 7:40 p.m. Now let's check on your local forecast. Rest of today, partly cloudy. Hot. Near steady temperature in the mid-90s. East winds 5 to 10 miles per hour with gusts up to 20 miles per hour. Tonight, mostly cloudy in the evening, then clearing. Lows in the mid-70s. Southeast winds 5 to 10 miles per hour. Wednesday, partly cloudy with a slight chance of showers with isolated thunderstorms. Humid with highs in the mid-90s. Southeast winds 5 to 10 miles per hour. Chance of rain 20%. Wednesday night, mostly clear. Humid with lows in the mid-70s. South winds 5 to 10 miles per hour. Thursday, partly cloudy with a slight chance of showers with isolated thunderstorms. Hot with highs in the mid-90s. South winds around 5 miles per hour. Chance of rain 20%. Thursday night, mostly clear. Lows in the mid-70s. Friday, mostly sunny. A slight chance of showers and thunderstorms in the afternoon. Hot with highs in the mid-90s. Chance of rain 20%. Heat index values up to 105 in the afternoon. Friday night, mostly clear. Lows in the mid-70s. Saturday, partly cloudy. A slight chance of showers in the morning, then a chance of showers and thunderstorms in the afternoon. Hot with highs in the mid-90s. Chance of rain 40%. Saturday night, mostly clear. Lows in the mid-70s. Sunday, partly cloudy. A slight chance of showers and thunderstorms in the afternoon. Hot with highs in the upper 90s. Chance of rain 20%. Heat index values up to 105 in the afternoon. Sunday night, mostly clear. Lows in the mid-70s. Labor Day, mostly sunny. Hot with highs in the upper 90s. Heat index values up to

105 in the afternoon. Here is your area's open water boating forecast. Wind gusts may be higher. Rest of today, partly cloudy. Windy. Temperatures nearly steady in the mid-90s. East winds 15 to 20 miles per hour. Heat index readings 104 to 107. Tonight, partly cloudy. Lows in the mid-70s. Southeast winds 10 to 15 miles per hour. Wednesday, slight chance of showers and isolated thunderstorms through mid-afternoon, then a chance of showers and isolated thunderstorms in the late afternoon. Partly cloudy. Windy. Highs in the mid-90s. Southeast winds 15 to 20 miles per hour. Chance of precipitation 20%. Heat index readings 104 to 107. Wednesday night, mostly clear. Lows in the mid-70s. South winds 10 to 15 miles per hour. Thursday, partly cloudy with slight chance of showers and isolated thunderstorms. Highs in the mid-90s. South winds 10 to 15 miles per hour. Chance of precipitation 20%. Thursday night, mostly clear. Lows in the mid-70s. Friday, mostly sunny. A 20% chance of showers and thunderstorms in the afternoon. Highs in the upper 90s. Friday night, mostly clear. Lows in the lower 70s. Saturday, partly cloudy. Slight chance of showers in the morning, then a chance of showers and thunderstorms in the afternoon. Highs in the mid-90s. Chance of precipitation 30%. Saturday night, mostly clear. Lows in the lower 70s. Sunday, partly cloudy. Highs in the upper 90s. Sunday night, mostly clear. Lows in the lower 70s. Labor Day, mostly sunny. Highs in the upper 90s. Edward expected to make landfall along the northwestern Gulf Coast shortly. Tropical storm conditions spreading across the warning area. At 1 p.m. Central Daylight Time, or 1800 UTC, the center of Tropical Storm Edward was located near latitude 29.7 north, longitude 93.6 west. Edward is moving toward the northwest near 8 miles per hour, 13 kilometers per hour, and this motion is expected to continue through early Wednesday. On the forecast track, the center of Edward is forecast to reach the northwestern Gulf Coast within the warning area later today and move inland over southeast Texas tonight. Maximum sustained winds are near 50 miles per hour, 85 kilometers per hour with higher gusts. Little change in strength is expected before Edward makes landfall shortly. Rapid weakening is expected after the center moves inland. Edward is a small tropical cyclone. Tropical storm force winds extend outward up to 25 miles 35 kilometers from the center. The estimated minimum central pressure is 1,000 millibars 29.53 inches. A National Ocean Service station at Calcasieu Pass, Louisiana, recently reported a sustained wind of 44 miles per hour 71 kilometers per hour and a gust of 52 miles per hour 84 kilometers per hour. 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Be sure to follow us on Facebook. Here's a look at local weather conditions as of 1 p.m. At the top of the hour, the report from Shreveport was not available. In Bossier City, at Barksdale Air Force Base, skies were mostly sunny, with a temperature of 96 degrees. The dew point was 70, making the relative humidity 42%, producing a heat index of 102. Winds were southeast at 8 miles an hour. The pressure was 30.00 inches and falling. And in downtown Shreveport, skies were mostly sunny. The temperature was 94 degrees. And winds were northeast at 8 miles an hour, gusting to 16. At 1 p.m., around the local area at 1 p.m., in Texarkana, mostly sunny and 94. Wind variable at 6 miles an hour.
Laredo, mostly sunny and 95. Wind variable at 3 miles an hour. Monroe, mostly sunny and 90. Wind east at 8 miles an hour. Natchitoches, mostly sunny and 93. Wind east at 12 miles an hour, gusting to 17 miles an hour. Marshall, mostly sunny and 97. Wind variable at 7 miles an hour. And at Longview, mostly sunny and 97 degrees. Wind northeast at 10 miles an hour, gusting to 21 miles an hour. Elsewhere across the four-state area, over at Dallas, mostly sunny and 96. Oklahoma City, mostly sunny and 99. Little Rock, mostly sunny and 95. Jackson, Mississippi, partly sunny and 93. Baton Rouge, a thunderstorm and 80. And at Houston, light rain and 86 degrees. For the most current information, check us out on the web at www.weather.gov/sht. The Shreveport Climate Summary for yesterday, August 31, 2026. Yesterday's high temperature was 97 degrees. The normal high is 93. The record high is 109 degrees, which was set in 2000. Yesterday's low temperature was 73 degrees. The normal low is 71. The record low is 59 degrees, which was set in 1915. No precipitation fell yesterday, which leaves the monthly total at 2.51 inches. This is 0.40 inches below the normal amount of 2.91 inches for August. The total precipitation for the year still stands at 31.28 inches, which is 3.16 inches below normal. Sunrise today is at 6:50 a.m. and sunset is at 7:40 p.m. This is your NOAA Weather Radio, station WXJ97, operating on a frequency of 162.400 MHz, providing the latest weather information on a 24-hour basis. 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Now let's check on your local forecast. Rest of today, partly cloudy. Hot. Near steady temperature in the mid-90s. East winds 5 to 10 miles per hour with gusts up to 20 miles per hour. Tonight, mostly cloudy in the evening, then clearing. Lows in the mid-70s. Southeast winds 5 to 10 miles per hour. Wednesday, partly cloudy with a slight chance of showers with isolated thunderstorms. Humid with highs in the mid-90s. Southeast winds 5 to 10 miles per hour. Chance of rain 20%. Wednesday night, mostly clear. Humid with lows in the mid-70s. South winds 5 to 10 miles per hour. Thursday, partly cloudy with a slight chance of showers with isolated thunderstorms. Hot with highs in the mid-90s. South winds around 5 miles per hour. Chance of rain 20%. Thursday night, mostly clear. Lows in the mid-70s. Friday, mostly sunny. A slight chance of showers and thunderstorms in the afternoon. Hot with highs in the mid-90s. Chance of rain 20%. Heat index values up to 105 in the afternoon. Friday night, mostly clear. Lows in the mid-70s. Saturday, partly cloudy. A slight chance of showers in the morning, then a chance of showers and thunderstorms in the afternoon. Hot with highs in the mid-90s. Chance of rain 40%. Saturday night, mostly clear. Lows in the mid-70s. Sunday, partly cloudy. A slight chance of showers and thunderstorms in the afternoon. Hot with highs in the upper 90s. Chance of rain 20%. Heat index values up to 105 in the afternoon. Sunday night, mostly clear. Lows in the mid-70s. Labor Day, mostly sunny. Hot with highs in the upper 90s.
heat index values up to 105 in the afternoon. Eduard expected to make landfall along the northwestern Gulf Coast shortly, tropical storm conditions spreading across the warning area. At 1 p.m. Central Daylight Time, or 1800 UTC, the center of tropical storm Eduard was located near latitude 29.7 north, longitude 93.6 west. Eduard is moving toward the northwest near 8 miles per hour, 13 kilometers per hour, and this motion is expected to continue through early Wednesday. On the forecast track, the center of Eduard is forecast to reach the northwestern Gulf Coast within the warning area later today and move inland over southeast Texas tonight. Maximum sustained winds are near 50 miles per hour, 85 kilometers per hour with higher gusts. Little change in strength is expected before Eduard makes landfall shortly. Rapid weakening is expected after the center moves inland. Eduard is a small tropical cyclone. Tropical storm force winds extend outward up to 25 miles, 35 kilometers from the center. The estimated minimum central pressure is 1,000 millibars, 29.53 inches. A National Ocean Service station at Calcasieu Pass, Louisiana, recently reported a sustained wind of 44 miles per hour, 71 kilometers per hour, and a gust of 52 miles per hour, 84 kilometers per hour. 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Be sure to follow us on Facebook. Here's a look at local weather conditions as of 1 p.m. At the top of the hour, the report from Shreveport was not available. In Bossier City, at Barksdale Air Force Base, skies were mostly sunny, with a temperature of 96 degrees. The dew point was 70, making the relative humidity 42%, producing a heat index of 102. Winds were southeast at 8 miles an hour. The pressure was 30.00 inches and falling. And in downtown Shreveport, skies were mostly sunny. The temperature was 94 degrees. And winds were northeast at 8 miles an hour, gusting to 16. At 1 p.m., you're listening to your weather radio, station WXJ97, broadcasting in Shreveport on 162.4 megahertz. Be sure to follow us on Facebook. Here's a look at local weather conditions as of 2 p.m. At the top of the hour, skies were partly sunny in Shreveport. The temperature was 95 degrees at the regional airport. The dew point was 72, making the relative humidity 46%, producing a heat index of 103. Winds were southeast at 15 miles an hour. The pressure was 29.99 inches and falling. In Bossier City, at Barksdale Air Force Base, skies were mostly sunny, with a temperature of 97 degrees. The dew point was 67, making the relative humidity 38%, producing a heat index of 101. Winds were southeast at 15 miles an hour. The pressure was 29.98 inches and falling. And in downtown Shreveport, skies were mostly sunny. The temperature was 96 degrees. And winds were southeast at 15 miles an hour. Once again in Shreveport, it was 95 degrees with partly sunny skies at 2 p.m. Around the local area at 2 p.m., in Texarkana, mostly sunny and 92. Wind variable at 3 miles an hour. El Dorado, mostly sunny and 95. Wind southeast at 7 miles an hour. Monroe, mostly sunny and 93. Wind variable at 6 miles an hour. Nacogdoches, partly sunny and 94. Wind east at 10 miles an hour, gusting to 20 miles an hour. Marshall, mostly sunny and 96. Wind variable at 7 miles an hour. And at Longview, partly sunny and 97 degrees. Wind east at 9 miles an hour. Elsewhere across the four-state area, over at Dallas, mostly sunny and 97. Oklahoma City, mostly sunny and 99.
Little Rock, mostly sunny and 96. Jackson, Mississippi, partly sunny and 94. Baton Rouge, cloudy and 79. And at Houston, cloudy and 87 degrees. For the most current information, check us out on the web at www.weather.gov/sht. The Shreveport Climate Summary for yesterday, August 31, 2026. Yesterday's high temperature was 97 degrees. The normal high is 93. The record high is 109 degrees, which was set in 2000. Yesterday's low temperature was 73 degrees. The normal low is 71. The record low is 59 degrees, which was set in 1915. No precipitation fell yesterday, which leaves the monthly total at 2.51 inches. This is 0.40 inches below the normal amount of 2.91 inches for August. The total precipitation for the year still stands at 31.28 inches, which is 3.16 inches below normal. Sunrise today is at 6:50 a.m. and sunset is at 7:40 p.m. Now let's check on your local forecast. Rest of today, partly cloudy. Hot. Near steady temperature in the mid-90s. East winds 5 to 10 miles per hour with gusts up to 20 miles per hour. Tonight, mostly cloudy in the evening, then clearing. Lows in the mid-70s. Southeast winds 5 to 10 miles per hour. Wednesday, partly cloudy with a slight chance of showers with isolated thunderstorms. Humid with highs in the mid-90s. Southeast winds 5 to 10 miles per hour. Chance of rain 20%. Wednesday night, mostly clear. Humid with lows in the mid-70s. South winds 5 to 10 miles per hour. Thursday, partly cloudy with a slight chance of showers with isolated thunderstorms. Hot with highs in the mid-90s. South winds around 5 miles per hour. Chance of rain 20%. Thursday night, mostly clear. Lows in the mid-70s. Friday, mostly sunny. A slight chance of showers and thunderstorms in the afternoon. Hot with highs in the mid-90s. Chance of rain 20%. Heat index values up to 105 in the afternoon. Friday night, mostly clear. Lows in the mid-70s. Saturday, partly cloudy. A slight chance of showers in the morning, then a chance of showers and thunderstorms in the afternoon. Hot with highs in the mid-90s. Chance of rain 40%. Saturday night, mostly clear. Lows in the mid-70s. Sunday, partly cloudy. A slight chance of showers and thunderstorms in the afternoon. Hot with highs in the upper 90s. Chance of rain 20%. Heat index values up to 105 in the afternoon. Sunday night, mostly clear. Lows in the mid-70s. Labor Day, mostly sunny. Hot with highs in the upper 90s. Heat index values up to 105 in the afternoon. Edward expected to make landfall along the northwestern Gulf Coast shortly. Tropical storm conditions spreading across the warning area. At 1 p.m. Central Daylight Time, or 1800 UTC, the center of Tropical Storm Edward was located near latitude 29.7 north, longitude 93.6 west. Edward is moving toward the northwest near 8 miles per hour, 13 kilometers per hour, and this motion is expected to continue through early Wednesday. On the forecast track, the center of Edward is forecast to reach the northwestern Gulf Coast within the warning area later today and move inland over southeast Texas tonight. Maximum sustained winds are near 50 miles per hour, 85 kilometers per hour with higher gusts. Little change in strength is expected before Edward makes landfall shortly. Rapid weakening is expected after the center moves inland. Edward is a small tropical cyclone. Tropical storm force winds extend outward up to 25 miles 35 kilometers from the center. The estimated minimum central pressure is 1,000 millibars 29.53 inches.
a National Ocean Service station at Calcasieu Pass, Louisiana, recently reported a sustained wind of 44 miles per hour, 71 kilometers per hour, and a gust of 52 miles per hour, 84 kilometers per hour. 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Be sure to follow us on Facebook. Here's a look at local weather conditions as of 2 p.m. At the top of the hour, skies were partly sunny in Shreveport. The temperature was 95 degrees at the regional airport. The dew point was 72, making the relative humidity 46%, producing a heat index of 103. Winds were southeast at 15 miles an hour. The pressure was 29.99 inches and falling. In Bossier City, at Barksdale Air Force Base, skies were mostly sunny, with a temperature of 97 degrees. The dew point was 67, making the relative humidity 38%, producing a heat index of 101. Winds were southeast at 15 miles an hour. The pressure was 29.98 inches and falling. And in downtown Shreveport, skies were mostly sunny. The temperature was 96 degrees. And winds were southeast at 15 miles an hour. Once again in Shreveport, it was 95 degrees with partly sunny skies at 2 p.m. This is your NOAA Weather Radio, station WXJ97, operating on a frequency of 162.400 megahertz, providing the latest weather information on a 24-hour basis. Broadcasts originate from the National Weather Service office in Shreveport, Louisiana. 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Around the local area at 2 p.m. in Texarkana, mostly sunny and 92. Wind variable at 3 miles an hour. El Dorado, mostly sunny and 95. Wind southeast at 7 miles an hour. Monroe, mostly sunny and 93. Wind variable at 6 miles an hour. Natchitoches, partly sunny and 94. Wind east at 10 miles an hour, gusting to 20 miles an hour. Marshall, mostly sunny and 96. Wind variable at 7 miles an hour. And at Longview, partly sunny and 97 degrees. Wind east at 9 miles an hour. Elsewhere across the four-state area, over at Dallas, mostly sunny and 97. Oklahoma City, mostly sunny and 99. Little Rock, mostly sunny and 96. Jackson, Mississippi, partly sunny and 94. Baton Rouge, cloudy and 79. And at Houston, cloudy and 87 degrees. For the most current information, check us out on the web at www.weather.gov/SHT. The Shreveport Climate Summary for yesterday, August 31, 2026. Yesterday's high temperature was 97 degrees. The normal high is 93. The record high is 109 degrees, which was set in 2000. Yesterday's low temperature was 73 degrees. The normal low is 71. The record low is 59 degrees, which was set in 1915. No precipitation fell yesterday, which leaves the monthly total at 2.51 inches. This is 0.40 inches below the normal amount of 2.91 inches for August. The total precipitation for the year still stands at 31.28 inches, which is 3.16 inches below normal. Sunrise today is at 6:50 a.m. and sunset is at 7:40 p.m. Now let's check on your local forecast. Rest of today, partly cloudy. Hot. Near steady temperature in the mid-90s. East winds 5 to 10 miles per hour with gusts up to 20 miles per hour. Tonight, mostly cloudy in the evening, then clearing. Lows in the mid-70s. Southeast winds 5 to 10 miles per hour.
Wednesday, partly cloudy with a slight chance of showers with isolated thunderstorms. Humid with highs in the mid-90s. Southeast winds 5 to 10 miles per hour. Chance of rain 20%. Wednesday night, mostly clear. Humid with lows in the mid-70s. South winds 5 to 10 miles per hour. Thursday, partly cloudy with a slight chance of showers with isolated thunderstorms. Hot with highs in the mid-90s. South winds around 5 miles per hour. Chance of rain 20%. Thursday night, mostly clear. Lows in the mid-70s. Friday, mostly sunny. A slight chance of showers and thunderstorms in the afternoon. Hot with highs in the mid-90s. Chance of rain 20%. Heat index values up to 105 in the afternoon. Friday night, mostly clear. Lows in the mid-70s. Saturday, partly cloudy. A slight chance of showers in the morning, then a chance of showers and thunderstorms in the afternoon. Hot with highs in the mid-90s. Chance of rain 40%. Saturday night, mostly clear. Lows in the mid-70s. Sunday, partly cloudy. A slight chance of showers and thunderstorms in the afternoon. Hot with highs in the upper 90s. Chance of rain 20%. Heat index values up to 105 in the afternoon. Sunday night, mostly clear. Lows in the mid-70s. Labor Day, mostly sunny. Hot with highs in the upper 90s. Heat index values up to 105 in the afternoon. Eduard expected to make landfall along the northwestern Gulf Coast shortly. Tropical storm conditions spreading across the warning area. At 1 p.m. Central Daylight Time, or 1800 UTC, the center of Tropical Storm Eduard was located near latitude 29.7 north, longitude 93.6 west. Eduard is moving toward the northwest near 8 miles per hour, 13 kilometers per hour, and this motion is expected to continue through early Wednesday. On the forecast track, the center of Eduard is forecast to reach the northwestern Gulf Coast within the warning area later today and move inland over southeast Texas tonight. Maximum sustained winds are near 50 miles per hour, 85 kilometers per hour with higher gusts. Little change in strength is expected before Eduard makes landfall shortly. Rapid weakening is expected after the center moves inland. Eduard is a small tropical cyclone. Tropical storm force winds extend outward up to 25 miles, 35 kilometers from the center. The estimated minimum central pressure is 1,000 millibars, 29.53 inches. A National Ocean Service station at Calcasieu Pass, Louisiana, recently reported a sustained wind of 44 miles per hour, 71 kilometers per hour, and a gust of 52 miles per hour, 84 kilometers per hour. 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Be sure to follow us on Facebook. Here's a look at local weather conditions as of 2 p.m. At the top of the hour, skies were partly sunny in Shreveport. The temperature was 95 degrees at the regional airport. The dew point was 72, making the relative humidity 46%, producing a heat index of 103. Winds were southeast at 15 miles an hour. The pressure was 29.99 inches and falling. In Bossier City, at Barksdale Air Force Base, skies were mostly sunny, with a temperature of 97 degrees. The dew point was 67, making the relative humidity 38%, producing a heat index of 101. Winds were southeast at 15 miles an hour. The pressure was 29.98 inches and falling. And in downtown Shreveport, skies were mostly sunny. The temperature was 96 degrees. And winds were southeast at 15 miles an hour. Once again in Shreveport, it was 95 degrees with partly sunny skies at 2 p.m. Here is your area's open water boating forecast. Wind gusts may be higher.
Rest of today, partly cloudy. Windy. Temperatures nearly steady in the mid-90s. East winds 15 to 20 miles per hour. Heat index readings 104 to 107. Tonight, partly cloudy. Lows in the mid-70s. Southeast winds 10 to 15 miles per hour. Wednesday, slight chance of showers and isolated thunderstorms through mid-afternoon, then a chance of showers and isolated thunderstorms in the late afternoon. Partly cloudy. Windy. Highs in the mid-90s. Southeast winds 15 to 20 miles per hour. Chance of precipitation 20%. Heat index readings 104 to 107. Wednesday night, mostly clear. Lows in the mid-70s. South winds 10 to 15 miles per hour. Thursday, partly cloudy with slight chance of showers and isolated thunderstorms. Highs in the mid-90s. South winds 10 to 15 miles per hour. Chance of precipitation 20%. Thursday night, mostly clear. Lows in the mid-70s. Friday, mostly sunny. A 20% chance of showers and thunderstorms in the afternoon. Highs in the upper 90s. Friday night, mostly clear. Lows in the lower 70s. Saturday, partly cloudy. Slight chance of showers in the morning, then a chance of showers and thunderstorms in the afternoon. Highs in the mid-90s. Chance of precipitation 30%. Saturday night, mostly clear. Lows in the lower 70s. Sunday, partly cloudy. Highs in the upper 90s. Sunday night, mostly clear. Lows in the lower 70s. Labor Day, mostly sunny. Highs in the upper 90s. Around the local area at 2 p.m. in Texarkana, mostly sunny and 92. Wind variable at 3 miles an hour. El Dorado, mostly sunny and 95. Wind southeast at 7 miles an hour. Monroe, mostly sunny and 93. Wind variable at 6 miles an hour. Nacogdoches, partly sunny and 94. Wind east at 10 miles an hour, gusting to 20 miles an hour. Marshall, mostly sunny and 96. Wind variable at 7 miles an hour. And at Longview, partly sunny and 97 degrees. Wind east at 9 miles an hour. Elsewhere across the four-state area, over at Dallas, mostly sunny and 97 an hour. Elsewhere across the four-state area, over at Dallas, mostly sunny and 97. Oklahoma City, mostly sunny and 99. Little Rock, mostly sunny and 96. Jackson, Mississippi, partly sunny and 94. Baton Rouge, cloudy and 79. And at Houston, cloudy and 87 degrees. For the most current information, check us out on the web at www.weather.gov/sht. The Shreveport Climate Summary for yesterday, August 31, 2026. Yesterday's high temperature was 97 degrees. The normal high is 93. The record high is 109 degrees, which was set in 2000. Yesterday's low temperature was 73 degrees. The normal low is 71. The record low is 59 degrees, which was set in 1915. No precipitation fell yesterday, which leaves the monthly total at 2.51 inches. This is 0.40 inches below the normal amount of 2.91 inches for August. The total precipitation for the year still stands at 31.28 inches, which is 3.16 inches below normal. Sunrise today is at 6:50 a.m. and sunset is at 7:40 p.m. Now let's check on your local forecast. Rest of today, partly cloudy. Hot. Near steady temperature in the mid-90s. East winds 5 to 10 miles per hour with gusts up to 20 miles per hour. Tonight, mostly cloudy in the evening, then clearing. Lows in the mid-70s.
southeast winds 5 to 10 miles per hour. Wednesday, partly cloudy with a slight chance of showers with isolated thunderstorms.

humid with highs in the mid-90s. Southeast winds 5 to 10 miles per hour. Chance of rain 20%. Wednesday night, mostly clear. Humid with lows in the mid-70s. South winds 5 to 10 miles per hour. Thursday, partly cloudy with a slight chance of showers with isolated thunderstorms. Hot with highs in the mid-90s. South winds around 5 miles per hour. Chance of rain 20%. Thursday night, mostly clear. Lows in the mid-70s. Friday, mostly sunny. A slight chance of showers and thunderstorms in the afternoon. Hot with highs in the mid-90s. Chance of rain 20%. Heat index values up to 105 in the afternoon. Friday night, mostly clear. Lows in the mid-70s. Saturday, partly cloudy. A slight chance of showers in the morning, then a chance of showers and thunderstorms in the afternoon. Hot with highs in the mid-90s. Chance of rain 40%. Saturday night, mostly clear. Lows in the mid-70s. Sunday, partly cloudy. A slight chance of showers and thunderstorms in the afternoon. Hot with highs in the upper 90s. Chance of rain 20%. Heat index values up to 105 in the afternoon. Sunday night, mostly clear. Lows in the mid-70s. Labor Day, mostly sunny. Hot with highs in the upper 90s. Heat index values up to 105 in the afternoon. 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Eduard expected to make landfall along the northwestern Gulf Coast shortly, tropical storm conditions spreading across the warning area. At 1 p.m. Central Daylight Time, or 1800 UTC, the center of tropical storm Eduard was located near latitude 29.7 north, longitude 93.6 west. Eduard is moving toward the northwest near 8 miles per hour, 13 kilometers per hour, and this motion is expected to continue through early Wednesday. On the forecast track, the center of Eduard is forecast to reach the northwestern Gulf Coast within the warning area later today and move inland over southeast Texas tonight. Maximum sustained winds are near 50 miles per hour, 85 kilometers per hour with higher gusts. Little change in strength is expected before Eduard makes landfall shortly. Rapid weakening is expected after the center moves inland. Eduard is a small tropical cyclone. Tropical storm force winds extend outward up to 25 miles, 35 kilometers from the center. The estimated minimum central pressure is 1,000 millibars, 29.53 inches. A National Ocean Service station at Calcasieu Pass, Louisiana, recently reported a sustained wind of 44 miles per hour, 71 kilometers per hour, and a gust of 52 miles per hour, 84 kilometers per hour. 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Be sure to follow us on Facebook. Here's a look at local weather conditions as of 2 p.m. At the top of the hour, skies were partly sunny in Shreveport. The temperature was 95 degrees at the regional airport. The dew point was 72, making the relative humidity 46%, producing a heat index of 103. Winds were southeast at 15 miles an hour. The pressure was 29.99 inches and falling. In Bossier City, at Barksdale Air Force Base, skies were mostly sunny, with a temperature of 97 degrees. The dew point was 67, making the relative humidity 38%, producing a heat index of 101. Winds were southeast at 15 miles an hour. The pressure was 29.98 inches and falling. And in
downtown Shreveport, skies were mostly sunny. The temperature was 96 degrees. And winds were southeast at 15 miles an hour. Once again in Shreveport, it was 95 degrees with partly sunny skies at 2 p.m. Around the local area at 2 p.m., in Texarkana, mostly sunny and 92. Wind variable at 3 miles an hour. El Dorado, mostly sunny and 95. Wind southeast at 7 miles an hour. Monroe, mostly sunny and 93. Wind variable at 6 miles an hour. Natchitoches, partly sunny and 94. Wind east at 10 miles an hour, gusting to 20 miles an hour. Marshall, mostly sunny and 96. Wind variable at 7 miles an hour. And at Longview, partly sunny and 97 degrees. Wind east at 9 miles an hour. Elsewhere across the four-state area, over at Dallas, mostly sunny and 97. Oklahoma City, mostly sunny and 99. Little Rock, mostly sunny and 96. Jackson, Mississippi, partly sunny and 94. Baton Rouge, cloudy and 79. And at Houston, cloudy and 87 degrees. For the most current information, check us out on the web at www.weather.gov/sht. The Shreveport Climate Summary for yesterday, August 31, 2026. Yesterday's high temperature was 97 degrees. The normal high is 93. The record high is 109 degrees, which was set in 2000. Yesterday's low temperature was 73 degrees. The normal low is 71. The record low is 59 degrees, which was set in 1915. No precipitation fell yesterday, which leaves the monthly total at 2.51 inches. This is 0.40 inches below the normal amount of 2.91 inches for August. The total precipitation for the year still stands at 31.28 inches, which is 3.16 inches below normal. Sunrise today is at 6:50 a.m. and sunset is at 7:40 p.m. Now let's check on your local forecast. Rest of today, partly cloudy. Hot. Near steady temperature in the mid-90s. East winds 5 to 10 miles per hour with gusts up to 20 miles per hour. Tonight, mostly cloudy in the evening, then clearing. Lows in the mid-70s. Southeast winds 5 to 10 miles per hour. Wednesday, partly cloudy with a slight chance of showers with isolated thunderstorms. Humid with highs in the mid-90s. Southeast winds 5 to 10 miles per hour. Chance of rain 20%. Wednesday night, mostly clear. Humid with lows in the mid-70s. South winds 5 to 10 miles per hour. Thursday, partly cloudy with a slight chance of showers with isolated thunderstorms. Hot with highs in the mid-90s. South winds around 5 miles per hour. Chance of rain 20%. Thursday night, mostly clear. Lows in the mid-70s. Friday, mostly sunny. A slight chance of showers and thunderstorms in the afternoon. Hot with highs in the mid-90s. Chance of rain 20%. Heat index values up to 105 in the afternoon. Friday night, mostly clear. Lows in the mid-70s. Saturday, partly cloudy. A slight chance of showers in the morning, then a chance of showers and thunderstorms in the afternoon. Hot with highs in the mid-90s. Chance of rain 40%. Saturday night, mostly clear. Lows in the mid-70s. Sunday, partly cloudy. A slight chance of showers and thunderstorms in the afternoon. Hot with highs in the upper 90s. Chance of rain 20%. Heat index values up to 105 in the afternoon. Sunday night, mostly clear. Lows in the mid-70s. Labor Day, mostly sunny. Hot with highs in the upper 90s. Heat index values up to 105 in the afternoon.
Eduard expected to make landfall along the northwestern Gulf Coast shortly, tropical storm conditions spreading across the warning area. At 1 p.m. Central Daylight Time, or 1800 UTC, the center of tropical storm Eduard was located near latitude 29.7 north, longitude 93.6 west. Eduard is moving toward the northwest near 8 miles per hour, 13 kilometers per hour, and this motion is expected to continue through early Wednesday. On the forecast track, the center of Eduard is forecast to reach the northwestern Gulf Coast within the warning area later today and move inland over southeast Texas tonight. Maximum sustained winds are near 50 miles per hour, 85 kilometers per hour with higher gusts. Little change in strength is expected before Eduard makes landfall shortly. Rapid weakening is expected after the center moves inland. Eduard is a small tropical cyclone. Tropical storm force winds extend outward up to 25 miles, 35 kilometers from the center. The estimated minimum central pressure is 1,000 millibars, 29.53 inches. A National Ocean Service station at Calcasieu Pass, Louisiana, recently reported a sustained wind of 44 miles per hour, 71 kilometers per hour, and a gust of 52 miles per hour, 84 kilometers per hour. 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Be sure to follow us on Facebook. Here's a look at local weather conditions as of 2 p.m. At the top of the hour, skies were partly sunny in Shreveport. The temperature was 95 degrees at the regional airport. The dew point was 72, making the relative humidity 46%, producing a heat index of 103. Winds were southeast at 15 miles an hour. The pressure was 29.99 inches and falling. In Bossier City, at Barksdale Air Force Base, skies were mostly sunny, with a temperature of 97 degrees. The dew point was 67, making the relative humidity 38%, producing a heat index of 101. Winds were southeast at 15 miles an hour. The pressure was 29.98 inches and falling. And in downtown Shreveport, skies were mostly sunny. The temperature was 96 degrees. And winds were southeast at 15 miles an hour. Once again in Shreveport, it was 95 degrees with partly sunny skies at 2 p.m. Around the local area at 2 p.m., in Texarkana, mostly sunny and 92. Wind variable at 3 miles an hour. El Dorado, mostly sunny and 95. Wind southeast at 7 miles an hour. Monroe, mostly sunny and 93. Wind variable at 6 miles an hour. Natchitoches, partly sunny and 94. Wind east at 10 miles an hour, gusting to 20 miles an hour. Marshall, mostly sunny and 96. Wind variable at 7 miles an hour. And at Longview, partly sunny and 97 degrees. Wind east at 9 miles an hour. Elsewhere across the four-state area, over at Dallas, mostly sunny and 97. Oklahoma City, mostly sunny and 99. Little Rock, mostly sunny and 96. Jackson, Mississippi, partly sunny and 94. Baton Rouge, cloudy and 79. And at Houston, cloudy and 87 degrees. For the most current information, check us out on the web at www.weather.gov/SHP. The Shreveport Climate Summary for yesterday, August 31, 2026. Yesterday's high temperature was 97 degrees. The normal high is 93. The record high is 109 degrees, which was set in 2000. Yesterday's low temperature was 73 degrees. The normal low is 71. The record low is 59 degrees, which was set in 1915. No precipitation fell yesterday, which leaves the monthly total at 2.51 inches. This is 0.40 inches below the normal amount of 2.91 inches for August. The total precipitation

Precipitation for the year still stands at 31.28 inches, which is 3.16 inches below normal. Sunrise today is at 6:50 a.m. and sunset is at 7:40 p.m. Now let's check on your local forecast. Rest of today, partly cloudy. Hot. Near steady temperature in the mid-90s. East winds 5 to 10 miles per hour with gusts up to 20 miles per hour. Tonight, mostly cloudy in the evening, then clearing. Lows in the mid-70s. Southeast winds 5 to 10 miles per hour. Wednesday, partly cloudy with a slight chance of showers with isolated thunderstorms. Humid with highs in the mid-90s. Southeast winds 5 to 10 miles per hour. Chance of rain 20%. Wednesday night, mostly clear. Humid with lows in the mid-70s. South winds 5 to 10 miles per hour. Thursday, partly cloudy with a slight chance of showers with isolated thunderstorms. Hot with highs in the mid-90s. South winds around 5 miles per hour. Chance of rain 20%. Thursday night, mostly clear. Lows in the mid-70s. Friday, mostly sunny. A slight chance of showers and thunderstorms in the afternoon. Hot with highs in the mid-90s. Chance of rain 20%. Heat index values up to 105 in the afternoon. Friday night, mostly clear. Lows in the mid-70s. Saturday, partly cloudy. A slight chance of showers in the morning, then a chance of showers and thunderstorms in the afternoon. Hot with highs in the mid-90s. Chance of rain 40%. Saturday night, mostly clear. Lows in the mid-70s. Sunday, partly cloudy. A slight chance of showers and thunderstorms in the afternoon. Hot with highs in the upper 90s. Chance of rain 20%. Heat index values up to 105 in the afternoon. Sunday night, mostly clear. Lows in the mid-70s. Labor Day, mostly sunny. Hot with highs in the upper 90s. Heat index values up to 105 in the afternoon. This is your NOAA Weather Radio, station WXJ97, operating on a frequency of 162.400 MHz, providing the latest weather information on a 24-hour basis. 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Eduard expected to make landfall along the northwestern Gulf Coast shortly, tropical storm conditions spreading across the warning area. At 1 p.m. Central Daylight Time, or 1800 UTC, the center of tropical storm Eduard was located near latitude 29.7 north, longitude 93.6 west. Eduard is moving toward the northwest near 8 miles per hour, 13 kilometers per hour, and this motion is expected to continue through early Wednesday. On the forecast track, the center of Eduard is forecast to reach the northwestern Gulf Coast within the warning area later today and move inland over southeast Texas tonight. Maximum sustained winds are near 50 miles per hour, 85 kilometers per hour with higher gusts. Little change in strength is expected before Eduard makes landfall shortly. Rapid weakening is expected after the center moves inland. Eduard is a small tropical cyclone. Tropical storm force winds extend outward up to 25 miles, 35 kilometers from the center. The estimated minimum central pressure is 1,000 millibars, 29.53 inches. A National Ocean Service station at Calcasieu Pass, Louisiana, recently reported a sustained wind of 44 miles per hour, 71 kilometers per hour, and a gust of 52 miles per hour, 84 kilometers per hour. 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Be sure to follow us on Facebook. Here's a look at local weather conditions as of 2 p.m. At the top of the hour, skies were partly sunny.

is and falling. And in downtown Shreveport, skies were mostly sunny. The temperature was 96 degrees. And winds were southeast at 15 miles an hour. Once again in Shreveport, it was 95 degrees with partly sunny skies at 2 p.m. Around the local area at 2 p.m., in Texarkana, mostly sunny and 92. Wind variable at 3 miles an hour. El Dorado, mostly sunny and 95. Wind southeast at 7 miles an hour. Monroe, mostly sunny and 93. Wind variable at 6 miles an hour. Natchitoches, partly sunny and 94. Wind east at 10 miles an hour, gusting to 20 miles an hour. Marshall, mostly sunny and 96. Wind variable at 7 miles an hour. And at Longview, partly sunny and 97 degrees. Wind east at 9 miles an hour. Elsewhere across the four-state area, over at Dallas, mostly sunny and 97. Oklahoma City, mostly sunny and 99. Little Rock, mostly sunny and 96. Jackson, Mississippi, partly sunny and 94. Baton Rouge, cloudy and 79. And at Houston, cloudy and 87 degrees. For the most current information, check us out on the web at www.weather.gov/sht. The Shreveport Climate Summary for yesterday, August 31, 2026. Yesterday's high temperature was 97 degrees. The normal high is 93. The record high is 109 degrees, which was set in 2000. Yesterday's low temperature was 73 degrees. The normal low is 71. The record low is 59 degrees, which was set in 1915. No precipitation fell yesterday, which leaves the monthly total at 2.51 inches. This is 0.40 inches below the normal amount of 2.91 inches for August. The total precipitation for the year still stands at 31.28 inches, which is 3.16 inches below normal. Sunrise today is at 6:50 a.m. and sunset is at 7:40 p.m. Now let's check on your local forecast. Rest of today, partly cloudy. Hot. Near steady temperature in the mid-90s. East winds 5 to 10 miles per hour with gusts up to 20 miles per hour. Tonight, mostly cloudy in the evening, then clearing. Lows in the mid-70s. Southeast winds 5 to 10 miles per hour. Wednesday, partly cloudy with a slight chance of showers with isolated thunderstorms. Humid with highs in the mid-90s. Southeast winds 5 to 10 miles per hour. Chance of rain 20%. Wednesday night, mostly clear. Humid with lows in the mid-70s. South winds 5 to 10 miles per hour. Thursday, partly cloudy with a slight chance of showers with isolated thunderstorms. Hot with highs in the mid-90s. South winds around 5 miles per hour. Chance of rain 20%. Thursday night, mostly clear. Lows in the mid-70s. Friday, mostly sunny. A slight chance of showers and thunderstorms in the afternoon. Hot with highs in the mid-90s. Chance of rain 20%. Heat index values up to 105 in the afternoon. Friday night, mostly clear. Lows in the mid-70s. Saturday, partly cloudy. A slight chance of showers in the morning, then a chance of showers and thunderstorms in the afternoon. Hot with highs in the mid-90s. Chance of rain 40%. Saturday night, mostly clear. Lows in the mid-70s. Sunday, partly cloudy. A slight chance of showers and thunderstorms in the afternoon. Hot with highs in the upper 90s. Chance of rain 20%. Heat index values up to 105 in the afternoon. Sunday night, mostly clear. Lows in the mid-70s. Labor Day, mostly sunny. Hot with highs in the upper 90s. Heat index values up to 105.

The afternoon. Here is your area's open water boating forecast. Wind gusts may be higher. Rest of today, partly cloudy. Windy. Temperatures nearly steady in the mid-90s. East winds 15 to 20 miles per hour. Heat index readings 104 to 107. Tonight, partly cloudy. Lows in the mid-70s. Southeast winds 10 to 15 miles per hour. Wednesday, slight chance of showers and isolated thunderstorms through mid-afternoon, then a chance of showers and isolated thunderstorms in the late afternoon. Partly cloudy. Windy. Highs in the mid-90s. Southeast winds 15 to 20 miles per hour. Chance of precipitation 20%. Heat index readings 104 to 107. Wednesday night, mostly clear. Lows in the mid-70s. South winds 10 to 15 miles per hour. Thursday, partly cloudy with slight chance of showers and isolated thunderstorms. Highs in the mid-90s. South winds 10 to 15 miles per hour. Chance of precipitation 20%. Thursday night, mostly clear. Lows in the mid-70s. Friday, mostly sunny. A 20% chance of showers and thunderstorms in the afternoon. Highs in the upper 90s. Friday night, mostly clear. Lows in the lower 70s. Saturday, partly cloudy. Slight chance of showers in the morning, then a chance of showers and thunderstorms in the afternoon. Highs in the mid-90s. Chance of precipitation 30%. Saturday night, mostly clear. Lows in the lower 70s. Sunday, partly cloudy. Highs in the upper 90s. Sunday night, mostly clear. Lows in the lower 70s. Labor Day, mostly sunny. Highs in the upper 90s. Eduard expected to make landfall along the northwestern Gulf Coast shortly. Tropical storm conditions spreading across the warning area. At 1 p.m. Central Daylight Time, or 1800 UTC, the center of Tropical Storm Eduard was located near latitude 29.7 north, longitude 93.6 west. Eduard is moving toward the northwest near 8 miles per hour, 13 kilometers per hour, and this motion is expected to continue through early Wednesday. On the forecast track, the center of Eduard is forecast to reach the northwestern Gulf Coast within the warning area later today and move inland over southeast Texas tonight. Maximum sustained winds are near 50 miles per hour, 85 kilometers per hour with higher gusts. Little change in strength is expected before Eduard makes landfall shortly. Rapid weakening is expected after the center moves inland. Eduard is a small tropical cyclone. Tropical storm force winds extend outward up to 25 miles 35 kilometers from the center. The estimated minimum central pressure is 1,000 millibars 29.53 inches. A National Ocean Service station at Calcasieu Pass, Louisiana, recently reported a sustained wind of 44 miles per hour 71 kilometers per hour and a gust of 52 miles per hour 84 kilometers per hour. 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Be sure to follow us on Facebook. Here's a look at local weather conditions as of 2 p.m. At the top of the hour, skies were partly sunny in Shreveport. The temperature was 95 degrees at the regional airport. The dew point was 72, making the relative humidity 46%, producing a heat index of 103. Winds were southeast at 15 miles an hour. The pressure was 29.99 inches and falling. In Bossier City, at Barksdale Air Force Base, skies were mostly sunny, with a temperature of 97 degrees. The dew point was 67, making the relative humidity 38%, producing a heat index of 101. Winds were southeast at 15 miles an hour. The pressure was 29.98 inches and falling. And in downtown Shreveport, skies were mostly sunny.
the temperature was 96 degrees. And winds were southeast at 15 miles an hour. Once again in Shreveport, it was 95 degrees with partly sunny skies at 2 p.m. Around the local area at 2 p.m., in Texarkana, mostly sunny and 92. Wind variable at 3 miles an hour. El Dorado, mostly sunny and 95. Wind southeast at 7 miles an hour. Monroe, mostly sunny and 93. Wind variable at 6 miles an hour. Natchitoches, partly sunny and 94. Wind east at 10 miles an hour, gusting to 20 miles an hour. Marshall, mostly sunny and 96. Wind variable at 7 miles an hour. And at Longview, partly sunny and 97 degrees. Wind east at 9 miles an hour. Elsewhere across the four-state area, over at Dallas, mostly sunny and 97. Oklahoma City, mostly sunny and 99. Little Rock, mostly sunny and 96. Jackson, Mississippi, partly sunny and 94. Baton Rouge, cloudy and 79. And at Houston, cloudy and 87 degrees. 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The Shreveport Climate Summary for yesterday, August 31, 2026. Yesterday's high temperature was 97 degrees. The normal high is 93. The record high is 109 degrees, which was set in 2000. Yesterday's low temperature was 73 degrees. The normal low is 71. The record low is 59 degrees, which was set in 1915. No precipitation fell yesterday, which leaves the monthly total at 2.51 inches. This is 0.40 inches below the normal amount of 2.91 inches for August. The total precipitation for the year still stands at 31.28 inches, which is 3.16 inches below normal. Sunrise today is at 6:50 a.m. and sunset is at 7:40 p.m. Now let's check on your local forecast. Rest of today, partly cloudy. Hot. Near steady temperature in the mid-90s. East winds 5 to 10 miles per hour with gusts up to 20 miles per hour. Tonight, mostly cloudy in the evening, then clearing. Lows in the mid-70s. Southeast winds 5 to 10 miles per hour. Wednesday, partly cloudy with a slight chance of showers with isolated thunderstorms. Humid with highs in the mid-90s. Southeast winds 5 to 10 miles per hour. Chance of rain 20%. Wednesday night, mostly clear. Humid with lows in the mid-70s. South winds 5 to 10 miles per hour. Thursday, partly cloudy with a slight chance of showers with isolated thunderstorms. Hot with highs in the mid-90s. South winds around 5 miles per hour. Chance of rain 20%. Thursday night, mostly clear. Lows in the mid-70s. Friday, mostly sunny. A slight chance of showers and thunderstorms in the afternoon. Hot with highs in the mid-90s. Chance of rain 20%. Heat index values up to 105 in the afternoon. Friday night, mostly clear. Lows in the mid-70s. Saturday, partly cloudy. A slight chance of showers in the morning, then a chance of showers and thunderstorms in the afternoon. Hot with highs in the mid-90s. Chance of rain 40%. Saturday night, mostly clear. Lows in the mid-70s. Sunday, partly cloudy.
a slight chance of showers and thunderstorms in the afternoon. Hot with highs in the upper 90s. Chance of rain 20%. Heat index values up to 105 in the afternoon. Sunday night, mostly clear. Lows in the mid-70s. Labor Day, mostly sunny. Hot with highs in the upper 90s. Heat index values up to 105 in the afternoon. Eduard expected to make landfall along the northwestern Gulf Coast shortly, tropical storm conditions spreading across the warning area. At 1 p.m. Central Daylight Time, or 1800 UTC, the center of tropical storm Eduard was located near latitude 29.7 north, longitude 93.6 west. Eduard is moving toward the northwest near 8 miles per hour, 13 kilometers per hour, and this motion is expected to continue through early Wednesday. On the forecast track, the center of Eduard is forecast to reach the northwestern Gulf Coast within the warning area later today and move inland over southeast Texas tonight. Maximum sustained winds are near 50 miles per hour, 85 kilometers per hour with higher gusts. Little change in strength is expected before Eduard makes landfall shortly. Rapid weakening is expected after the center moves inland. Eduard is a small tropical cyclone. Tropical storm force winds extend outward up to 25 miles, 35 kilometers from the center. The estimated minimum central pressure is 1,000 millibars, 29.53 inches. A National Ocean Service station at Calcasieu Pass, Louisiana, recently reported a sustained wind of 44 miles per hour, 71 kilometers per hour, and a gust of 52 miles per hour, 84 kilometers per hour. 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Be sure to follow us on Facebook. Here's a look at local weather conditions as of 3 p.m. At the top of the hour, skies were partly sunny in Shreveport. The temperature was 97 degrees at the regional airport. The dew point was 70, making the relative humidity 41%, producing a heat index of 103. Winds were east at 12 miles an hour, gusting to 22. The pressure was 29.98 inches and falling. In Bossier City, at Barksdale Air Force Base, skies were mostly sunny, with a temperature of 99 degrees. The dew point was 67, making the relative humidity 35%, producing a heat index of 104. Winds were east at 9 miles an hour, gusting to 18. The pressure was 29.97 inches and falling. And in downtown Shreveport, skies were sunny. The temperature was 96 degrees. And winds were southeast at 13 miles an hour, gusting to 22. Once again in Shreveport, it was 97 degrees with partly sunny skies at 3 p.m. Around the local area at 3 p.m., in Texarkana, mostly sunny and 95. Wind east at 7 miles an hour. El Dorado, mostly sunny and 95. Wind southeast at 6 miles an hour, gusting to 20 miles an hour. Monroe, mostly sunny and 94. Wind east at 9 miles an hour. Natchitoches, mostly sunny and 96. Wind southeast at 10 miles an hour, gusting to 18 miles an hour. Marshall, sunny and 99. Wind variable at 6 miles an hour. At Longview, it was mostly sunny. Visibility 10 miles. Temperature was 99 degrees, dew point 68. And the pressure was 29.95 inches and falling. Elsewhere across the four-state area, over at Dallas, mostly sunny and 98. Oklahoma City, mostly sunny and 99. Little Rock, mostly sunny and 96. Jackson, Mississippi, partly sunny and 96. Baton Rouge, light rain and 79. And at Houston, cloudy and 88 degrees. For the most current information, check us out on the web at www.weather.gov/sht.
The Shreveport Climate Summary for yesterday, August 31, 2026. Yesterday's high temperature was 97 degrees. The normal high is 93. The record high is 109 degrees, which was set in 2000. Yesterday's low temperature was 73 degrees. The normal low is 71. The record low is 59 degrees, which was set in 1915. No precipitation fell yesterday, which leaves the monthly total at 2.51 inches. This is 0.40 inches below the normal amount of 2.91 inches for August. The total precipitation for the year still stands at 31.28 inches, which is 3.16 inches below normal. Sunrise today is at 6:50 a.m. and sunset is at 7:40 p.m. Now let's check on your local forecast. Rest of today, partly cloudy. Hot. Near steady temperature in the mid-90s. East winds 5 to 10 miles per hour with gusts up to 20 miles per hour. Tonight, mostly cloudy in the evening, then clearing. Lows in the mid-70s. Southeast winds 5 to 10 miles per hour. Wednesday, partly cloudy with a slight chance of showers with isolated thunderstorms. Humid with highs in the mid-90s. Southeast winds 5 to 10 miles per hour. Chance of rain 20%. Tonight, mostly clear. Humid with lows in the mid-70s. South winds 5 to 10 miles per hour. Thursday, partly cloudy with a slight chance of showers with isolated thunderstorms. Hot with highs in the mid-90s. South winds around 5 miles per hour. Chance of rain 20%. Thursday night, mostly clear. Lows in the mid-70s. Friday, mostly sunny. A slight chance of showers and thunderstorms in the afternoon. Hot with highs in the mid-90s. Chance of rain 20%. Heat index values up to 105 in the afternoon. Friday night, mostly clear. Lows in the mid-70s. Saturday, partly cloudy. A slight chance of showers in the morning, then a chance of showers and thunderstorms in the afternoon. Hot with highs in the mid-90s. Chance of rain 40%. Saturday night, mostly clear. Lows in the mid-70s. Sunday, partly cloudy. A slight chance of showers and thunderstorms in the afternoon. Hot with highs in the upper 90s. Chance of rain 20%. Heat index values up to 105 in the afternoon. Sunday night, mostly clear. Lows in the mid-70s. Labor Day, mostly sunny. Hot with highs in the upper 90s. Heat index values up to 105 in the afternoon. Eduard expected to make landfall along the northwestern Gulf Coast shortly. Tropical storm conditions spreading across the warning area. At 1 p.m. Central Daylight Time, or 1800 UTC, the center of Tropical Storm Eduard was located near latitude 29.7 north, longitude 93.6 west. Eduard is moving toward the northwest near 8 miles per hour, 13 kilometers per hour, and this motion is expected to continue through early Wednesday. On the forecast track, the center of Eduard is forecast to reach the northwestern Gulf Coast within the warning area later today and move inland over southeast Texas tonight. Maximum sustained winds are near 50 miles per hour, 85 kilometers per hour with higher gusts. Little change in strength is expected before Eduard makes landfall shortly. Rapid weakening is expected after the center moves inland. Eduard is a small tropical cyclone. Tropical storm force winds extend outward up to 25 miles 35 kilometers from the center. The estimated minimum central pressure is 1,000 millibars 29.53 inches. A National Ocean Service station at Calcasieu Pass, Louisiana, recently reported a sustained wind of 44 miles per hour 71 kilometers per hour and a gust of 52 miles per hour 84 kilometers per hour. 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
Be sure to follow us on Facebook. Here's a look at local weather conditions as of 3 p.m. At the top of the hour, skies were partly sunny in Shreveport. The temperature was 97 degrees at the regional airport. The dew point was 70, making the relative humidity 41%, producing a heat index of 103. Winds were east at 12 miles an hour, gusting to 22. The pressure was 29.98 inches and falling. In Bossier City, at Barksdale Air Force Base, skies were mostly sunny, with a temperature of 99 degrees. The dew point was 67, making the relative humidity 35%, producing a heat index of 104. Winds were east at 9 miles an hour, gusting to 18. The pressure was 29.97 inches and falling. And in downtown Shreveport, skies were sunny. The temperature was 96 degrees. And winds were southeast at 13 miles an hour, gusting to 22. Once again in Shreveport, it was 97 degrees with partly sunny skies at 3 p.m. This is your NOAA Weather Radio, station WXJ97, operating on a frequency of 162.400 MHz, providing the latest weather information on a 24-hour basis. 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Around the local area at 3 p.m. in Texarkana, mostly sunny and 95. Wind east at 7 miles an hour. El Dorado, mostly sunny and 95. Wind southeast at 6 miles an hour, gusting to 20 miles an hour. Monroe, mostly sunny and 94. Wind east at 9 miles an hour. Natchitoches, mostly sunny and 96. Wind southeast at 10 miles an hour, gusting to 18 miles an hour. Marshall, sunny and 99. Wind variable at 6 miles an hour. At Longview, it was mostly sunny. Visibility 10 miles. Temperature was 99 degrees, dew point 68. And the pressure was 29.95 inches and falling. Elsewhere across the four-state area, over at Dallas, mostly sunny and 98. Oklahoma City, mostly sunny and 99. Little Rock, mostly sunny and 96. Jackson, Mississippi, partly sunny and 96. Baton Rouge, light rain and 79. And at Houston, cloudy and 88 degrees. For the most current information, check us out on the web at www.weather.gov/SHT. The Shreveport Climate Summary for yesterday, August 31, 2026. Yesterday's high temperature was 97 degrees. The normal high is 93. The record high is 109 degrees, which was set in 2000. Yesterday's low temperature was 73 degrees. The normal low is 71. The record low is 59 degrees, which was set in 1915. No precipitation fell yesterday, which leaves the monthly total at 2.51 inches. This is 0.40 inches below the normal amount of 2.91 inches for August. The total precipitation for the year still stands at 31.28 inches, which is 3.16 inches below normal. Sunrise today is at 6:50 a.m. and sunset is at 7:40 p.m. Now let's check on your local forecast. Rest of today, partly cloudy. Hot. Near steady temperature in the mid-90s. East winds 5 to 10 miles per hour with gusts up to 20 miles per hour. Tonight, mostly cloudy in the evening, then clearing. Lows in the mid-70s. Southeast winds 5 to 10 miles per hour. Wednesday, partly cloudy with a slight chance of showers with isolated thunderstorms. Humid with highs in the mid-90s. Southeast winds 5 to 10 miles per hour. Chance of rain 20%. Wednesday night, mostly clear.
humid with lows in the mid-70s. South winds 5 to 10 miles per hour. Thursday, partly cloudy with a slight chance of showers with isolated thunderstorms. Hot with highs in the mid-90s. South winds around 5 miles per hour. Chance of rain 20%. Thursday night, mostly clear. Lows in the mid-70s. Friday, mostly sunny. A slight chance of showers and thunderstorms in the afternoon. Hot with highs in the mid-90s. Chance of rain 20%. Heat index values up to 105 in the afternoon. Friday night, mostly clear. Lows in the mid-70s. Saturday, partly cloudy. A slight chance of showers in the morning, then a chance of showers and thunderstorms in the afternoon. Hot with highs in the mid-90s. Chance of rain 40%. Saturday night, mostly clear. Lows in the mid-70s. Sunday, partly cloudy. A slight chance of showers and thunderstorms in the afternoon. Hot with highs in the upper 90s. Chance of rain 20%. Heat index values up to 105 in the afternoon. Sunday night, mostly clear. Lows in the mid-70s. Labor Day, mostly sunny. Hot with highs in the upper 90s. Heat index values up to 105 in the afternoon. Eduard expected to make landfall along the northwestern Gulf Coast shortly. Tropical storm conditions spreading across the warning area. At 1 p.m. Central Daylight Time, or 1800 UTC, the center of Tropical Storm Eduard was located near latitude 29.7 north, longitude 93.6 west. Eduard is moving toward the northwest near 8 miles per hour, 13 kilometers per hour, and this motion is expected to continue through early Wednesday. On the forecast track, the center of Eduard is forecast to reach the northwestern Gulf Coast within the warning area later today and move inland over southeast Texas tonight. Maximum sustained winds are near 50 miles per hour, 85 kilometers per hour with higher gusts. Little change in strength is expected before Eduard makes landfall shortly. Rapid weakening is expected after the center moves inland. Eduard is a small tropical cyclone. Tropical storm force winds extend outward up to 25 miles 35 kilometers from the center. The estimated minimum central pressure is 1,000 millibars 29.53 inches. A National Ocean Service station at Calcasieu Pass, Louisiana, recently reported a sustained wind of 44 miles per hour 71 kilometers per hour and a gust of 52 miles per hour 84 kilometers per hour. 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Be sure to follow us on Facebook. Here's a look at local weather conditions as of 3 p.m. At the top of the hour, skies were partly sunny in Shreveport. The temperature was 97 degrees at the regional airport. The dew point was 70, making the relative humidity 41%, producing a heat index of 103. Winds were east at 12 miles an hour, gusting to 22. The pressure was 29.98 inches and falling. In Bossier City, at Barksdale Air Force Base, skies were mostly sunny, with a temperature of 99 degrees. The dew point was 67, making the relative humidity 35%, producing a heat index of 104. Winds were east at 9 miles an hour, gusting to 18. The pressure was 29.97 inches and falling. And in downtown Shreveport, skies were sunny. The temperature was 96 degrees. And winds were southeast at 13 miles an hour, gusting to 22. Once again in Shreveport, it was 97 degrees with partly sunny skies at 3 p.m. Here is your area's open water boating forecast. Wind gusts may be higher. Rest of today, partly cloudy. Windy. Temperatures nearly steady in the mid-90s. East winds 15 to 20 miles per hour. Heat index readings 104 to 107. Tonight, partly cloudy.
lows in the mid-70s. Southeast winds 10 to 15 miles per hour. Wednesday, slight chance of showers and isolated thunderstorms through mid-afternoon, then a chance of showers and isolated thunderstorms in the late afternoon. Partly cloudy. Windy. Highs in the mid-90s. Southeast winds 15 to 20 miles per hour. Chance of precipitation 20%. Heat index readings 104 to 107. Wednesday night, mostly clear. Lows in the mid-70s. South winds 10 to 15 miles per hour. Thursday, partly cloudy with slight chance of showers and isolated thunderstorms. Highs in the mid-90s. South winds 10 to 15 miles per hour. Chance of precipitation 20%. Thursday night, mostly clear. Lows in the mid-70s. Friday, mostly sunny. A 20% chance of showers and thunderstorms in the afternoon. Highs in the upper 90s. Friday night, mostly clear. Lows in the lower 70s. Saturday, partly cloudy. Slight chance of showers in the morning, then a chance of showers and thunderstorms in the afternoon. Highs in the mid-90s. Chance of precipitation 30%. Saturday night, mostly clear. Lows in the lower 70s. Sunday, partly cloudy. Highs in the upper 90s. Sunday night, mostly clear. Lows in the lower 70s. Labor Day, mostly sunny. Highs in the upper 90s. Around the local area at 3 p.m. in Texarkana, mostly sunny and 95. Wind east at 7 miles an hour. El Dorado, mostly sunny and 95. Wind southeast at 6 miles an hour, gusting to 20 miles an hour. Monroe, mostly sunny and 94. Wind east at 9 miles an hour. Nacogdoches, mostly sunny and 96. Wind southeast, Nacogdoches, mostly sunny and 96. Wind southeast at 10 miles an hour, gusting to 18 miles an hour. Marshall, sunny and 99. Wind variable at 6 miles an hour. At Longview, it was mostly sunny. Visibility 10 miles. Temperature was 99 degrees, dew point 68. And the pressure was 29.95 inches and falling. Elsewhere across the four-state area, over at Dallas, mostly sunny and 98. Oklahoma City, mostly sunny and 99. Little Rock, mostly sunny and 96. Jackson, Mississippi, partly sunny and 96. Baton Rouge, light rain and 79. And at Houston, cloudy and 88 degrees. For the most current information, check us out on the web at www.weather.gov/SHP. The Shreveport Climate Summary for yesterday, August 31, 2026. Yesterday's high temperature was 97 degrees. The normal high is 93. The record high is 109 degrees, which was set in 2000. Yesterday's low temperature was 73 degrees. The normal low is 71. The record low is 59 degrees, which was set in 1915. No precipitation fell yesterday, which leaves the monthly total at 2.51 inches. This is 0.40 inches below the normal amount of 2.91 inches for August. The total precipitation for the year still stands at 31.28 inches, which is 3.16 inches below normal. Sunrise today is at 6:50 a.m. and sunset is at 7:40 p.m. Now let's check on your local forecast. Rest of today, partly cloudy. Hot. Near steady temperature in the mid-90s. East winds 5 to 10 miles per hour with gusts up to 20 miles per hour. Tonight, mostly cloudy in the evening, then clearing. Lows in the mid-70s. Southeast winds 5 to 10 miles per hour. Wednesday, partly cloudy with a slight chance of showers with isolated thunderstorms. Humid with highs in the mid-90s.
Southeast winds 5 to 10 miles.

miles per hour. Chance of rain 20%. Wednesday night, mostly clear. Humid with lows in the mid-70s. South winds 5 to 10 miles per hour. Thursday, partly cloudy with a slight chance of showers with isolated thunderstorms. Hot with highs in the mid-90s. South winds around 5 miles per hour. Chance of rain 20%. Thursday night, mostly clear. Lows in the mid-70s. Friday, mostly sunny. A slight chance of showers and thunderstorms in the afternoon. Hot with highs in the mid-90s. Chance of rain 20%. Heat index values up to 105 in the afternoon. Friday night, mostly clear. Lows in the mid-70s. Saturday, partly cloudy. A slight chance of showers in the morning, then a chance of showers and thunderstorms in the afternoon. Hot with highs in the mid-90s. Chance of rain 40%. Saturday night, mostly clear. Lows in the mid-70s. Sunday, partly cloudy. A slight chance of showers and thunderstorms in the afternoon. Hot with highs in the upper 90s. Chance of rain 20%. Heat index values up to 105 in the afternoon. Sunday night, mostly clear. Lows in the mid-70s. Labor Day, mostly sunny. Hot with highs in the upper 90s. Heat index values up to 105 in the afternoon. 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Eduard expected to make landfall along the northwestern Gulf Coast shortly, tropical storm conditions spreading across the warning area. At 1 p.m. Central Daylight Time, or 1800 UTC, the center of tropical storm Eduard was located near latitude 29.7 north, longitude 93.6 west. Eduard is moving toward the northwest near 8 miles per hour, 13 kilometers per hour, and this motion is expected to continue through early Wednesday. On the forecast track, the center of Eduard is forecast to reach the northwestern Gulf Coast within the warning area later today and move inland over southeast Texas tonight. Maximum sustained winds are near 50 miles per hour, 85 kilometers per hour with higher gusts. Little change in strength is expected before Eduard makes landfall shortly. Rapid weakening is expected after the center moves inland. Eduard is a small tropical cyclone. Tropical storm force winds extend outward up to 25 miles, 35 kilometers from the center. The estimated minimum central pressure is 1,000 millibars, 29.53 inches. A National Ocean Service station at Calcasieu Pass, Louisiana, recently reported a sustained wind of 44 miles per hour, 71 kilometers per hour, and a gust of 52 miles per hour, 84 kilometers per hour. 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Be sure to follow us on Facebook. Here's a look at local weather conditions as of 3 p.m. At the top of the hour, skies were partly sunny in Shreveport. The temperature was 97 degrees at the regional airport. The dew point was 70, making the relative humidity 41%, producing a heat index of 103. Winds were east at 12 miles an hour, gusting to 22. The pressure was 29.98 inches and falling. In Bossier City, at Barksdale Air Force Base, skies were mostly sunny, with a temperature of 99 degrees. The dew point was 67, making the relative humidity 35%, producing a heat index of 104. Winds were east at 9 miles an hour, gusting to 18. The pressure was 29.97 inches and falling. And in downtown Shreveport, skies were sunny.
temperature was 96 degrees. And winds were southeast at 13 miles an hour, gusting to 22. Once again in Shreveport, it was 97 degrees with partly sunny skies at 3 p.m. Around the local area at 3 p.m., in Texarkana, mostly sunny and 95. Wind east at 7 miles an hour. El Dorado, mostly sunny and 95. Wind southeast at 6 miles an hour, gusting to 20 miles an hour. Monroe, mostly sunny and 94. Wind east at 9 miles an hour. Natchitoches, mostly sunny and 96. Wind southeast at 10 miles an hour, gusting to 18 miles an hour. Marshall, sunny and 99. Wind variable at 6 miles an hour. At Longview, it was mostly sunny. Visibility 10 miles. Temperature was 99 degrees, dew point 68. And the pressure was 29.95 inches and falling. Elsewhere across the four-state area, over at Dallas, mostly sunny and 98. Oklahoma City, mostly sunny and 99. Little Rock, mostly sunny and 96. Jackson, Mississippi, partly sunny and 96. Baton Rouge, light rain and 79. And at Houston, cloudy and 88 degrees. For the most current information, check us out on the web at www.weather.gov/sht. The Shreveport Climate Summary for yesterday, August 31, 2026. Yesterday's high temperature was 97 degrees. The normal high is 93. The record high is 109 degrees, which was set in 2000. Yesterday's low temperature was 73 degrees. The normal low is 71. The record low is 59 degrees, which was set in 1915. No precipitation fell yesterday, which leaves the monthly total at 2.51 inches. This is 0.40 inches below the normal amount of 2.91 inches for August. The total precipitation for the year still stands at 31.28 inches, which is 3.16 inches below normal. Sunrise today is at 6:50 a.m. and sunset is at 7:40 p.m. Now let's check on your local forecast. Rest of today, partly cloudy. Hot. Near steady temperature in the mid-90s. East winds 5 to 10 miles per hour with gusts up to 20 miles per hour. Tonight, mostly cloudy in the evening, then clearing. Lows in the mid-70s. Southeast winds 5 to 10 miles per hour. Wednesday, partly cloudy with a slight chance of showers with isolated thunderstorms. Humid with highs in the mid-90s. Southeast winds 5 to 10 miles per hour. Chance of rain 20%. Wednesday night, mostly clear. Humid with lows in the mid-70s. South winds 5 to 10 miles per hour. Thursday, partly cloudy with a slight chance of showers with isolated thunderstorms. Hot with highs in the mid-90s. South winds around 5 miles per hour. Chance of rain 20%. Thursday night, mostly clear. Lows in the mid-70s. Friday, mostly sunny. A slight chance of showers and thunderstorms in the afternoon. Hot with highs in the mid-90s. Chance of rain 20%. Heat index values up to 105 in the afternoon. Friday night, mostly clear. Lows in the mid-70s. Saturday, partly cloudy. A slight chance of showers in the morning, then a chance of showers and thunderstorms in the afternoon. Hot with highs in the mid-90s. Chance of rain 40%. Saturday night, mostly clear. Lows in the mid-70s. Sunday, partly cloudy. A slight chance of showers and thunderstorms in the afternoon. Hot with highs in the upper 90s. Chance of rain 20%. Heat index values up to 105 in the afternoon. Sunday night, mostly clear. Lows in the mid-70s. Labor Day, mostly sunny.

with highs in the upper 90s. Heat index values up to 105 in the afternoon. Eduard expected to make landfall along the northwestern Gulf Coast shortly, tropical storm conditions spreading across the warning area. At 1 p.m. Central Daylight Time, or 1800 UTC, the center of tropical storm Eduard was located near latitude 29.7 north, longitude 93.6 west. Eduard is moving toward the northwest near 8 miles per hour, 13 kilometers per hour, and this motion is expected to continue through early Wednesday. On the forecast track, the center of Eduard is forecast to reach the northwestern Gulf Coast within the warning area later today and move inland over southeast Texas tonight. Maximum sustained winds are near 50 miles per hour, 85 kilometers per hour with higher gusts. Little change in strength is expected before Eduard makes landfall shortly. Rapid weakening is expected after the center moves inland. Eduard is a small tropical cyclone. Tropical storm force winds extend outward up to 25 miles, 35 kilometers from the center. The estimated minimum central pressure is 1,000 millibars, 29.53 inches. A National Ocean Service station at Calcasieu Pass, Louisiana, recently reported a sustained wind of 44 miles per hour, 71 kilometers per hour, and a gust of 52 miles per hour, 84 kilometers per hour. 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Be sure to follow us on Facebook. Here's a look at local weather conditions as of 3 p.m. At the top of the hour, skies were partly sunny in Shreveport. The temperature was 97 degrees at the regional airport. The dew point was 70, making the relative humidity 41%, producing a heat index of 103. Winds were east at 12 miles an hour, gusting to 22. The pressure was 29.98 inches and falling. In Bossier City, at Barksdale Air Force Base, skies were mostly sunny, with a temperature of 99 degrees. The dew point was 67, making the relative humidity 35%, producing a heat index of 104. Winds were east at 9 miles an hour, gusting to 18. The pressure was 29.97 inches and falling. And in downtown Shreveport, skies were sunny. The temperature was 96 degrees. And winds were southeast at 13 miles an hour, gusting to 22. Once again in Shreveport, it was 97 degrees with partly sunny skies at 3 p.m. Around the local area at 3 p.m., in Texarkana, mostly sunny and 95. Wind east at 7 miles an hour. El Dorado, mostly sunny and 95. Wind southeast at 6 miles an hour, gusting to 20 miles an hour. Monroe, mostly sunny and 94. Wind east at 9 miles an hour. Natchitoches, mostly sunny and 96. Wind southeast at 10 miles an hour, gusting to 18 miles an hour. Marshall, sunny and 99. Wind variable at 6 miles an hour. At Longview, it was mostly sunny. Visibility 10 miles. Temperature was 99 degrees, dew point 68. And the pressure was 29.95 inches and falling. Elsewhere across the four-state area, over at Dallas, mostly sunny and 98. Oklahoma City, mostly sunny and 99. Little Rock, mostly sunny and 96. Jackson, Mississippi, partly sunny and 96. Baton Rouge, light rain and 79. And at Houston, cloudy and 88 degrees. For the most current information, check us out on the web at www.weather.gov/sht. The Shreveport Climate Summary for yesterday, August 31, 2026. Yesterday's high temperature was 97 degrees. The normal high is 93. The record high is 109 degrees, which was set in 2000. Yesterday's low temperature was 73 degrees. The normal low is 71.
The record low is 59 degrees, which was set in 1915. No precipitation fell yesterday, which leaves the monthly total at 2.51 inches. This is 0.40 inches below the normal amount of 2.91 inches for August. The total precipitation for the year still stands at 31.28 inches, which is 3.16 inches below normal. Sunrise today is at 6:50 a.m. and sunset is at 7:40 p.m. Now let's check on your local forecast. Rest of today, partly cloudy. Hot. Near steady temperature in the mid-90s. East winds 5 to 10 miles per hour with gusts up to 20 miles per hour. Tonight, mostly cloudy in the evening, then clearing. Lows in the mid-70s. Southeast winds 5 to 10 miles per hour. Wednesday, partly cloudy with a slight chance of showers with isolated thunderstorms. Humid with highs in the mid-90s. Southeast winds 5 to 10 miles per hour. Chance of rain 20%. Wednesday night, mostly clear. Humid with lows in the mid-70s. South winds 5 to 10 miles per hour. Thursday, partly cloudy with a slight chance of showers with isolated thunderstorms. Hot with highs in the mid-90s. South winds around 5 miles per hour. Chance of rain 20%. Thursday night, mostly clear. Lows in the mid-70s. Friday, mostly sunny. A slight chance of showers and thunderstorms in the afternoon. Hot with highs in the mid-90s. Chance of rain 20%. Heat index values up to 105 in the afternoon. Friday night, mostly clear. Lows in the mid-70s. Saturday, partly cloudy. A slight chance of showers in the morning, then a chance of showers and thunderstorms in the afternoon. Hot with highs in the mid-90s. Chance of rain 40%. Saturday night, mostly clear. Lows in the mid-70s. Sunday, partly cloudy. A slight chance of showers and thunderstorms in the afternoon. Hot with highs in the upper 90s. Chance of rain 20%. Heat index values up to 105 in the afternoon. Sunday night, mostly clear. Lows in the mid-70s. Labor Day, mostly sunny. Hot with highs in the upper 90s. Heat index values up to 105 in the afternoon. 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Eduard expected to make landfall along the northwestern Gulf Coast shortly, tropical storm conditions spreading across the warning area. At 1 p.m. Central Daylight Time, or 1800 UTC, the center of tropical storm Eduard was located near latitude 29.7 north, longitude 93.6 west. Eduard is moving toward the northwest near 8 miles per hour, 13 kilometers per hour, and this motion is expected to continue through early Wednesday. On the forecast track, the center of Eduard is forecast to reach the northwestern Gulf Coast within the warning area later today and move inland over southeast Texas tonight. Maximum sustained winds are near 50 miles per hour, 85 kilometers per hour with higher gusts. Little change in strength is expected before Eduard makes landfall shortly. Rapid weakening is expected after the center moves inland. Eduard is a small tropical cyclone. Tropical storm force winds extend outward up to 25 miles 35 kilometers from the center. The estimated minimum central pressure is 1,000 millibars 29.53 inches. A National Ocean Service station at Calcasieu Pass, Louisiana, recently reported a sustained wind of 44 miles per hour, 71 kilometers per hour, and a gust of 52 miles per hour, 84 kilometers per hour.
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crashes and falling. In Bossier City, at Barksdale Air Force Base, skies were mostly sunny, with a temperature of 99 degrees. The dew point was 67, making the relative humidity 35%, producing a heat index of 104. Winds were east at 9 miles an hour, gusting to 18. The pressure was 29.97 inches and falling. And in downtown Shreveport, skies were sunny. The temperature was 96 degrees. And winds were southeast at 13 miles an hour, gusting to 22. Once again in Shreveport, it was 97 degrees with partly sunny skies at 3 p.m. Around the local area at 3 p.m., in Texarkana, mostly sunny and 95. Wind east at 7 miles an hour. El Dorado, mostly sunny and 95. Wind southeast at 6 miles an hour, gusting to 20 miles an hour. Monroe, mostly sunny and 94. Wind east at 9 miles an hour. Natchitoches, mostly sunny and 96. Wind southeast at 10 miles an hour, gusting to 18 miles an hour. Marshall, sunny and 99. Wind variable at 6 miles an hour. At Longview, it was mostly sunny. Visibility 10 miles. Temperature was 99 degrees, dew point 68. And the pressure was 29.95 inches and falling. Elsewhere across the four-state area, over at Dallas, mostly sunny and 98. Oklahoma City, mostly sunny and 99. Little Rock, mostly sunny and 96. Jackson, Mississippi, partly sunny and 96. Baton Rouge, light rain and 79. And at Houston, cloudy and 88 degrees. For the most current information, check us out on the web at www.weather.gov/SHP. The Shreveport Climate Summary for yesterday, August 31, 2026. Yesterday's high temperature was 97 degrees. The normal high is 93. The record high is 109 degrees, which was set in 2000. Yesterday's low temperature was 73 degrees. The normal low is 71. The record low is 59 degrees, which was set in 1915. No precipitation fell yesterday, which leaves the monthly total at 2.51 inches. This is 0.40 inches below the normal amount of 2.91 inches for August. The total precipitation for the year still stands at 31.28 inches, which is 3.16 inches below normal. Sunrise today is at 6:50 a.m. and sunset is at 7:40 p.m. Now let's check on your local forecast. Rest of today, partly cloudy. Hot. Near steady temperature in the mid-90s. East winds 5 to 10 miles per hour with gusts up to 20 miles per hour. Tonight, mostly cloudy in the evening, then clearing. Lows in the mid-70s. Southeast winds 5 to 10 miles per hour. Wednesday, partly cloudy with a slight chance of showers with isolated thunderstorms. Humid with highs in the mid-90s. Southeast winds 5 to 10 miles per hour. Chance of rain 20%. Wednesday night, mostly clear. Humid with lows in the mid-70s. South winds 5 to 10 miles per hour. Thursday, partly cloudy with a slight chance of showers with isolated thunderstorms. Hot with highs in the mid-90s. South winds around 5 miles per hour. Chance of rain 20%. Thursday night, mostly clear. Lows in the mid-70s. Friday, mostly sunny. A slight chance of showers and thunderstorms in the afternoon. Hot with highs in the mid-90s. Chance of rain 20%. Heat index values up to 105 in the afternoon. Friday night, mostly clear. Lows in the mid-70s. Saturday, partly cloudy. A slight chance of showers in the morning, then a chance of showers and thunderstorms in the afternoon. Hot with highs in the mid-90s. Chance of rain 40%.

Saturday night, mostly clear. Lows in the mid-70s. Sunday, partly cloudy. A slight chance of showers and thunderstorms in the afternoon. Hot with highs in the upper 90s. Chance of rain 20%. Heat index values up to 105 in the afternoon. Sunday night, mostly clear. Lows in the mid-70s. Labor Day, mostly sunny. Hot with highs in the upper 90s. Heat index values up to 105 in the afternoon. Here is your area's open water boating forecast. Wind gusts may be higher. Rest of today, partly cloudy. Windy. Temperatures nearly steady in the mid-90s. East winds 15 to 20 miles per hour. Heat index readings 104 to 107. Tonight, partly cloudy. Lows in the mid-70s. Southeast winds 10 to 15 miles per hour. Wednesday, slight chance of showers and isolated thunderstorms through mid-afternoon, then a chance of showers and isolated thunderstorms in the late afternoon. Partly cloudy. Windy. Highs in the mid-90s. Southeast winds 15 to 20 miles per hour. Chance of precipitation 20%. Heat index readings 104 to 107. Wednesday night, mostly clear. Lows in the mid-70s. South winds 10 to 15 miles per hour. Thursday, partly cloudy with slight chance of showers and isolated thunderstorms. Highs in the mid-90s. South winds 10 to 15 miles per hour. Chance of precipitation 20%. Thursday night, mostly clear. Lows in the mid-70s. Friday, mostly sunny. A 20% chance of showers and thunderstorms in the afternoon. Highs in the upper 90s. Friday night, mostly clear. Lows in the lower 70s. Saturday, partly cloudy. Slight chance of showers in the morning, then a chance of showers and thunderstorms in the afternoon. Highs in the mid-90s. Chance of precipitation 30%. Saturday night, mostly clear. Lows in the lower 70s. Sunday, partly cloudy. Highs in the upper 90s. Sunday night, mostly clear. Lows in the lower 70s. Labor Day, mostly sunny. Highs in the upper 90s. At 4 p.m. Central Daylight Time, or 2100 UTC, the center of Tropical Storm Eduard was located near latitude 29.9 north, longitude 94.0 west. Eduard is moving toward the northwest near 7 miles per hour, 11 kilometers per hour, and this motion is expected to continue for the next day or so. On the forecast track, the center of Eduard will continue moving inland over eastern Texas through Wednesday. Maximum sustained winds have decreased to near 50 miles per hour, 85 kilometers per hour with higher gusts. Continued weakening is expected during the next day or so, and Eduard is forecast to weaken to a tropical depression tonight and dissipate by Wednesday night. Tropical storm force winds extend outward up to 25 miles, 35 kilometers from the center. A weather station in Port Arthur, Texas, recently reported a sustained wind of 38 miles per hour, 61 kilometers per hour, and a gust of 59 miles per hour, 95 kilometers per hour. A sustained wind of 37 miles per hour, 60 kilometers per hour, and a gust of 55 miles per hour, 89 kilometers per hour were recently measured at the Beaumont Port Arthur Southeast Texas Regional Airport. The estimated minimum central pressure based on surface observations is 998 millibars, 29.47 inches. 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Be sure to follow us on Facebook. Here's a look at local weather conditions as of 3 p.m. At the top of the hour, skies were partly sunny in Shreveport. The temperature was 97 degrees at the regional airport. The dew point was 70, making the relative humidity 41%, producing a heat index of 103.
Winds were east at 12 miles an hour, gusting to 22. The pressure was 29.98 inches and falling. In Bossier City, at Barksdale Air Force Base, skies were mostly sunny, with a temperature of 99 degrees. The dew point was 67, making the relative humidity 35%, producing a heat index of 104. Winds were east at 9 miles an hour, gusting to 18. The pressure was 29.97 inches and falling. And in downtown Shreveport, skies were sunny. The temperature was 96 degrees. And winds were southeast at 13 miles an hour, gusting to 22. Once again in Shreveport, it was 97 degrees with partly sunny skies at 3 p.m. This is your NOAA Weather Radio, station WXJ97, operating on a frequency of 162.400 MHz, providing the latest weather information on a 24-hour basis. Broadcasts originate from the National Weather Service office in Shreveport, Louisiana. 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Around the local area at 3 p.m. in Texarkana, mostly sunny and 95. Wind east at 7 miles an hour. El Dorado, mostly sunny and 95. Wind southeast at 6 miles an hour, gusting to 20 miles an hour. Monroe, mostly sunny and 94. Wind east at 9 miles an hour. Natchitoches, mostly sunny and 96. Wind southeast at 10 miles an hour, gusting to 18 miles an hour. Marshall, sunny and 99. Wind variable at 6 miles an hour. At Longview, it was mostly sunny. Visibility 10 miles. Temperature was 99 degrees, dew point 68. And the pressure was 29.95 inches and falling. Elsewhere across the four-state area, over at Dallas, mostly sunny and 98. Oklahoma City, mostly sunny and 99. Little Rock, mostly sunny and 96. Jackson, Mississippi, partly sunny and 96. Baton Rouge, light rain and 79. And at Houston, cloudy and 88 degrees. For the most current information, check us out on the web at www.weather.gov/SHT. Now let's check on your local forecast. Rest of today, partly cloudy. Hot. Near steady temperature in the mid-90s. East winds 5 to 10 miles per hour with gusts up to 20 miles per hour. Tonight, mostly cloudy in the evening, then clearing. Lows in the mid-70s. Southeast winds 5 to 10 miles per hour. Wednesday, partly cloudy with a slight chance of showers with isolated thunderstorms. Humid with highs in the mid-90s. Southeast winds 5 to 10 miles per hour. Chance of rain 20%. Wednesday night, mostly clear. Humid with lows in the mid-70s. South winds 5 to 10 miles per hour. Thursday, partly cloudy with a slight chance of showers with isolated thunderstorms. Hot with highs in the mid-90s. South winds around 5 miles per hour. Chance of rain 20%. Thursday night, mostly clear. Lows in the mid-70s. Friday, mostly sunny. A slight chance of showers and thunderstorms in the afternoon. Hot with highs in the mid-90s. Chance of rain 20%. Heat index values up to 105 in the afternoon. Friday night, mostly clear. Lows in the mid-70s. Saturday, partly cloudy. A slight chance of showers in the morning, then a chance of showers and thunderstorms in the afternoon. Hot with highs in the mid-90s. Chance of rain 40%. Saturday night, mostly clear. Lows in the mid-70s. Sunday, partly cloudy. A slight chance of showers and thunderstorms in the afternoon. Hot with highs in the upper 90s. Chance of rain 20%.
heat index values up to 105 in the afternoon. Sunday night, mostly clear. Lows in the mid-70s. Labor Day, mostly sunny. Hot with highs in the upper 90s. Heat index values up to 105 in the afternoon. At 4 p.m. Central Daylight Time, or 2100 UTC, the center of Tropical Storm Eduard was located near latitude 29.9 north, longitude 94.0 west. Eduard is moving toward the northwest near 7 miles per hour, 11 kilometers per hour, and this motion is expected to continue for the next day or so. On the forecast track, the center of Eduard will continue moving inland over eastern Texas through Wednesday. Maximum sustained winds have decreased to near 50 miles per hour, 85 kilometers per hour with higher gusts. Continued weakening is expected during the next day or so, and Eduard is forecast to weaken to a tropical depression tonight and dissipate by Wednesday night. Tropical storm force winds extend outward up to 25 miles, 35 kilometers from the center. A weather station in Port Arthur, Texas, recently reported a sustained wind of 38 miles per hour, 61 kilometers per hour, and a gust of 59 miles per hour, 95 kilometers per hour. A sustained wind of 37 miles per hour, 60 kilometers per hour, and a gust of 55 miles per hour, 89 kilometers per hour were recently measured at the Beaumont Port Arthur Southeast Texas Regional Airport. The estimated minimum central pressure based on surface observations is 998 millibars, 29.47 inches. 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Be sure to follow us on Facebook. Here's a look at local weather conditions as of 4 p.m. At the top of the hour, skies were mostly sunny in Shreveport. The temperature was 93 degrees at the regional airport. The dew point was 70, making the relative humidity 46%, producing a heat index of 99. Winds were east at 9 miles an hour, gusting to 22. The pressure was 29.96 inches and falling. In Bossier City, at Barksdale Air Force Base, skies were mostly sunny, with a temperature of 98 degrees. The dew point was 69, making the relative humidity 38%, producing a heat index of 104. Winds were east at 13 miles an hour. The pressure was 29.95 inches and falling. And in downtown Shreveport, skies were mostly sunny. The temperature was 96 degrees. And winds were variable at 7 miles an hour, gusting to 23. Once again in Shreveport, it was 93 degrees with mostly sunny skies at 4 p.m. Around the local area at 4 p.m., in Texarkana, mostly sunny and 96. Wind southeast at 12 miles an hour, gusting to 17 miles an hour. El Dorado, mostly sunny and 99. Wind east at 17 miles an hour, gusting to 24 miles an hour. Monroe, partly sunny and 95. Wind east at 9 miles an hour. Natchitoches, partly sunny and 88. Wind southeast at 16 miles an hour, gusting to 23 miles an hour. Marshall, sunny and 99. Wind east at 8 miles an hour. And at Longview, partly sunny and 99 degrees. Wind east at 16 miles an hour, gusting to 22 miles an hour. Elsewhere across the four-state area, over at Dallas, mostly sunny and 99. Oklahoma City, mostly sunny and 99. Little Rock, partly sunny and 96. Jackson, Mississippi, partly sunny and 94. Baton Rouge, partly sunny and 79. And at Houston, light rain and 83 degrees. For the most current information, check us out on the web at www.weather.gov/SHP. Now let's check on your local forecast. Rest of today, partly cloudy. Hot. Near steady temperature in the mid-90s. East winds 5 to 10 miles per hour with gusts up to 20 miles per hour.
tonight, mostly cloudy in the evening, then clearing. Lows in the mid-70s. Southeast winds 5 to 10 miles per hour. Wednesday, partly cloudy with a slight chance of showers with isolated thunderstorms. Humid with highs in the mid-90s. Southeast winds 5 to 10 miles per hour. Chance of rain 20%. Wednesday night, mostly clear. Humid with lows in the mid-70s. South winds 5 to 10 miles per hour. Thursday, partly cloudy with a slight chance of showers with isolated thunderstorms. Hot with highs in the mid-90s. South winds around 5 miles per hour. Chance of rain 20%. Thursday night, mostly clear. Lows in the mid-70s. Friday, mostly sunny. A slight chance of showers and thunderstorms in the afternoon. Hot with highs in the mid-90s. Chance of rain 20%. Heat index values up to 105 in the afternoon. Friday night, mostly clear. Lows in the mid-70s. Saturday, partly cloudy. A slight chance of showers in the morning, then a chance of showers and thunderstorms in the afternoon. Hot with highs in the mid-90s. Chance of rain 40%. Saturday night, mostly clear. Lows in the mid-70s. Sunday, partly cloudy. A slight chance of showers and thunderstorms in the afternoon. Hot with highs in the upper 90s. Chance of rain 20%. Heat index values up to 105 in the afternoon. Sunday night, mostly clear. Lows in the mid-70s. Labor Day, mostly sunny. Hot with highs in the upper 90s. Heat index values up to 105 in the afternoon. At 4 p.m. Central Daylight Time, or 2100 UTC, the center of Tropical Storm Eduard was located near latitude 29.9 north, longitude 94.0 west. Eduard is moving toward the northwest near 7 miles per hour, 11 kilometers per hour, and this motion is expected to continue for the next day or so. On the forecast track, the center of Eduard will continue moving inland over eastern Texas through Wednesday. Maximum sustained winds have decreased to near 50 miles per hour, 85 kilometers per hour with higher gusts. Continued weakening is expected during the next day or so, and Eduard is forecast to weaken to a tropical depression tonight and dissipate by Wednesday night. Tropical storm force winds extend outward up to 25 miles, 35 kilometers from the center. A weather station in Port Arthur, Texas, recently reported a sustained wind of 38 miles per hour, 61 kilometers per hour, and a gust of 59 miles per hour, 95 kilometers per hour. A sustained wind of 37 miles per hour, 60 kilometers per hour, and a gust of 55 miles per hour, 89 kilometers per hour were recently measured at the Beaumont Port Arthur Southeast Texas Regional Airport. The estimated minimum central pressure based on surface observations is 998 millibars, 29.47 inches. 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Be sure to follow us on Facebook. Here's a look at local weather conditions as of 4 p.m. At the top of the hour, skies were mostly sunny in Shreveport. The temperature was 93 degrees at the regional airport. The dew point was 70, making the relative humidity 46%, producing a heat index of 99. Winds were east at 9 miles an hour, gusting to 22. The pressure was 29.96 inches and falling. In Bossier City, at Barksdale Air Force Base, skies were mostly sunny, with a temperature of 98 degrees. The dew point was 69, making the relative humidity 38%, producing a heat index of 104. Winds were east at 13 miles an hour. The pressure was 29.95 inches and falling. And in downtown Shreveport, skies were mostly sunny. The temperature was 96 degrees. And winds were variable at 7 miles an hour, gusting to 23.
Once again in Shreveport, it was 93 degrees with mostly sunny skies at 4 p.m. Around the local area at 4 p.m., in Texarkana, mostly sunny and 96. Wind southeast at 12 miles an hour, gusting to 17 miles an hour. El Dorado, mostly sunny and 99. Wind east at 17 miles an hour, gusting to 24 miles an hour. Monroe, partly sunny and 95. Wind east at 9 miles an hour. Natchitoches, partly sunny and 88. Wind southeast at 16 miles an hour, gusting to 23 miles an hour. Marshall, sunny and 99. Wind east at 8 miles an hour. And at Longview, partly sunny and 99 degrees. Wind east at 16 miles an hour, gusting to 22 miles an hour. Elsewhere across the four-state area, over at Dallas, mostly sunny and 99. Oklahoma City, mostly sunny and 99. Little Rock, partly sunny and 96. Jackson, Mississippi, partly sunny and 94. Baton Rouge, partly sunny and 79. And at Houston, light rain and 83 degrees. 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Now let's check on your local forecast. Rest of today, partly cloudy. Hot. Near steady temperature in the mid-90s. East winds 5 to 10 miles per hour with gusts up to 20 miles per hour. Tonight, mostly cloudy in the evening, then clearing. Lows in the mid-70s. Southeast winds 5 to 10 miles per hour. Wednesday, partly cloudy with a slight chance of showers with isolated thunderstorms. Humid with highs in the mid-90s. Southeast winds 5 to 10 miles per hour. Chance of rain 20%. Wednesday night, mostly clear. Humid with lows in the mid-70s. South winds 5 to 10 miles per hour. Thursday, partly cloudy with a slight chance of showers with isolated thunderstorms. Hot with highs in the mid-90s. South winds around 5 miles per hour. Chance of rain 20%. Thursday night, mostly clear. Lows in the mid-70s. Friday, mostly sunny. A slight chance of showers and thunderstorms in the afternoon. Hot with highs in the mid-90s. Chance of rain 20%. Heat index values up to 105 in the afternoon. Friday night, mostly clear. Lows in the mid-70s. Saturday, partly cloudy. A slight chance of showers in the morning, then a chance of showers and thunderstorms in the afternoon. Hot with highs in the mid-90s. Chance of rain 40%. Saturday night, mostly clear. Lows in the mid-70s. Sunday, partly cloudy. A slight chance of showers and thunderstorms in the afternoon. Hot with highs in the upper 90s. Chance of rain 20%. Heat index values up to 105 in the afternoon. Sunday night, mostly clear. Lows in the mid-70s. Labor Day, mostly sunny. Hot with highs in the upper 90s. Heat index values up to 105 in the afternoon. At 4 p.m. Central Daylight Time, or 2100 UTC, the center of Tropical Storm Eduard was located near latitude 29.9 north, longitude 94.0 west. Eduard is moving toward the northwest near 7 miles per hour, 11 kilometers per hour, and this motion is expected to continue for the next day or so. On the forecast track, the center of Eduard will continue moving inland over eastern Texas through Wednesday,
Maximum sustained winds have decreased to near 50 miles per hour, 85 kilometers per hour, with higher gusts. Continued weakening is expected during the next day or so, and Edward is forecast to weaken to a tropical depression tonight and dissipate by Wednesday night. Tropical storm force winds extend outward up to 25 miles, 35 kilometers from the center. A weather station in Port Arthur, Texas, recently reported a sustained wind of 38 miles per hour, 61 kilometers per hour, and a gust of 59 miles per hour, 95 kilometers per hour. A sustained wind of 37 miles per hour, 60 kilometers per hour, and a gust of 55 miles per hour, 89 kilometers per hour, were recently measured at the Beaumont Port Arthur Southeast Texas Regional Airport. The estimated minimum central pressure based on surface observations is 998 millibars, 29.47 inches. 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Be sure to follow us on Facebook. Here's a look at local weather conditions as of 4 p.m. At the top of the hour, skies were mostly sunny in Shreveport. The temperature was 93 degrees at the regional airport. The dew point was 70, making the relative humidity 46%, producing a heat index of 99. Winds were east at 9 miles an hour, gusting to 22. The pressure was 29.96 inches and falling. In Bossier City, at Barksdale Air Force Base, skies were mostly sunny, with a temperature of 98 degrees. The dew point was 69, making the relative humidity 38%, producing a heat index of 104. Winds were east at 13 miles an hour. The pressure was 29.95 inches and falling. And in downtown Shreveport, skies were mostly sunny. The temperature was 96 degrees. And winds were variable at 7 miles an hour, gusting to 23. Once again in Shreveport, it was 93 degrees with mostly sunny skies at 4 p.m. Around the local area at 4 p.m., in Texarkana, mostly sunny and 96. Wind southeast at 12 miles an hour, gusting to 17 miles an hour. El Dorado, mostly sunny and 99. Wind east at 17 miles an hour, gusting to 24 miles an hour. Monroe, partly sunny and 95. Wind east at 9 miles an hour. Natchitoches, partly sunny and 88. Wind southeast at 16 miles an hour, gusting to 23 miles an hour. Marshall, sunny and 99. Wind east at 8 miles an hour. And at Longview, partly sunny and 99 degrees. Wind east at 16 miles an hour, gusting to 22 miles an hour. Elsewhere across the four-state area, over at Dallas, mostly sunny and 99. Oklahoma City, mostly sunny and 99. Little Rock, partly sunny and 96. Jackson, Mississippi, partly sunny and 94. Baton Rouge, partly sunny and 79. And at Houston, light rain and 83 degrees. For the most current information, check us out on the web at www.weather.gov/sht. Here is your area's open water boating forecast. Wind gusts may be higher. Rest of today, partly cloudy. Windy. Temperatures nearly steady in the mid-90s. East winds 15 to 20 miles per hour. Heat index readings 104 to 107. Tonight, partly cloudy. Lows in the mid-70s. Southeast winds 10 to 15 miles per hour. Wednesday, slight chance of showers and isolated thunderstorms through mid-afternoon, then a chance of showers and isolated thunderstorms in the late afternoon. Partly cloudy. Windy. Highs in the mid-90s. Southeast winds 15 to 20 miles per hour. Chance of precipitation 20%. Heat index readings 104 to 107. Wednesday night, mostly clear. Lows in the mid-70s. South winds 10 to 15 miles per hour. Thursday,
partly cloudy with slight chance of showers and isolated thunderstorms. Highs in the mid-90s. South winds 10 to 15 miles per hour. Chance of precipitation 20%. Thursday night, mostly clear. Lows in the mid-70s. Friday, mostly sunny. A 20% chance of showers and thunderstorms in the afternoon. Highs in the upper 90s. Friday night, mostly clear. Lows in the lower 70s. Saturday, partly cloudy. Slight chance of showers in the morning, then a chance of showers and thunderstorms in the afternoon. Highs in the mid-90s. Chance of precipitation 30%. Saturday night, mostly clear. Lows in the lower 70s. Sunday, partly cloudy. Highs in the upper 90s. Sunday night, mostly clear. Lows in the lower 70s. Labor Day, mostly sunny. Highs in the upper 90s. Now let's check on your local forecast. Rest of today, partly cloudy. Hot. Near steady temperature in the mid-90s. East winds 5 to 10 miles per hour with gusts up to 20 miles per hour. Tonight, mostly cloudy in the evening, then clearing. Lows in the mid-70s. Southeast winds 5 to 10 miles per hour. Wednesday, partly cloudy with a slight chance of showers with isolated thunderstorms. Humid with highs in the mid-90s. Southeast winds 5 to 10 with isolated thunderstorms. Humid with highs in the mid-90s. Southeast winds 5 to 10 miles per hour. Chance of rain 20%. Wednesday night, mostly clear. Humid with lows in the mid-70s. South winds 5 to 10 miles per hour. Thursday, partly cloudy with a slight chance of showers with isolated thunderstorms. Hot with highs in the mid-90s. South winds around 5 miles per hour. Chance of rain 20%. Thursday night, mostly clear. Lows in the mid-70s. Friday, mostly sunny. A slight chance of showers and thunderstorms in the afternoon. Hot with highs in the mid-90s. Chance of rain 20%. Heat index values up to 105 in the afternoon. Friday night, mostly clear. Lows in the mid-70s. Saturday, partly cloudy. A slight chance of showers in the morning, then a chance of showers and thunderstorms in the afternoon. Hot with highs in the mid-90s. Chance of rain 40%. Saturday night, mostly clear. Lows in the mid-70s. Sunday, partly cloudy. A slight chance of showers and thunderstorms in the afternoon. Hot with highs in the upper 90s. Chance of rain 20%. Heat index values up to 105 in the afternoon. Sunday night, mostly clear. Lows in the mid-70s. Labor Day, mostly sunny. Hot with highs in the upper 90s. Heat index values up to 105 in the afternoon. At 4 p.m. Central Daylight Time, or 2100 UTC, the center of Tropical Storm Eduard was located near latitude 29.9 north, longitude 94.0 west. Eduard is moving toward the northwest near 7 miles per hour, 11 kilometers per hour, and this motion is expected to continue for the next day or so. On the forecast track, the center of Eduard will continue moving inland over eastern Texas through Wednesday. Maximum sustained winds have decreased to near 50 miles per hour, 85 kilometers per hour with higher gusts. Continued weakening is expected during the next day or so, and Eduard is forecast to weaken to a tropical depression tonight and dissipate by Wednesday night. Tropical storm force winds extend outward up to 25 miles, 35 kilometers from the center. A weather station in Port Arthur, Texas, recently reported a sustained wind of 38 miles per hour, 61 kilometers per hour, and a gust of 59 miles per hour, 95 kilometers per hour.
A sustained wind of 37 miles per hour, 60 kilometers per hour, and a gust of 55 miles per hour, 89 kilometers per hour were recently measured at the Beaumont Fort Arthur Southeast Texas Regional Airport. The estimated minimum central pressure based on surface

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Be sure to follow us on Facebook. Here's a look at local weather conditions as of 4 p.m. At the top of the hour, skies were mostly sunny in Shreveport. The temperature was 93 degrees at the regional airport. The dew point was 70, making the relative humidity 46%, producing a heat index of 99. Winds were east at 9 miles an hour, gusting to 22. The pressure was 29.96 inches and falling. In Bossier City, at Barksdale Air Force Base, skies were mostly sunny, with a temperature of 98 degrees. The dew point was 69, making the relative humidity 38%, producing a heat index of 104. Winds were east at 13 miles an hour. The pressure was 29.95 inches and falling. And in downtown Shreveport, skies were mostly sunny. The temperature was 96 degrees. And winds were variable at 7 miles an hour, gusting to 23. Once again in Shreveport, it was 93 degrees with mostly sunny skies at 4 p.m. This is your NOAA Weather Radio, station WXJ97, operating on a frequency of 162.400 megahertz, providing the latest weather information on a 24-hour basis. Broadcasts originate from the National Weather Service office in Shreveport, Louisiana. 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Around the local area at 4 p.m. in Texarkana, mostly sunny and 96. Wind southeast at 12 miles an hour, gusting to 17 miles an hour. El Dorado, mostly sunny and 99. Wind east at 17 miles an hour, gusting to 24 miles an hour. Monroe, partly sunny and 95. Wind east at 9 miles an hour. Natchitoches, partly sunny and 88. Wind southeast at 16 miles an hour, gusting to 23 miles an hour. Marshall, sunny and 99. Wind east at 8 miles an hour. And at Longview, partly sunny and 99 degrees. Wind east at 16 miles an hour, gusting to 22 miles an hour. Elsewhere across the four-state area, over at Dallas, mostly sunny and 99. Oklahoma City, mostly sunny and 99. Little Rock, partly sunny and 96. Jackson, Mississippi, partly sunny and 94. Baton Rouge, partly sunny and 79. And at Houston, light rain and 83 degrees. For the most current information, check us out on the web at www.weather.gov/SHP. Now let's check on your local forecast. Rest of today, partly cloudy. Hot. Near steady temperature in the mid-90s. East winds 5 to 10 miles per hour with gusts up to 20 miles per hour. Tonight, mostly cloudy in the evening, then clearing. Lows in the mid-70s. Southeast winds 5 to 10 miles per hour. Wednesday, partly cloudy with a slight chance of showers with isolated thunderstorms. Humid with highs in the mid-90s. Southeast winds 5 to 10 miles per hour. Chance of rain 20%. Wednesday night, mostly clear. Humid with lows in the mid-70s. South winds 5 to 10 miles per hour. Thursday, partly cloudy with a slight chance of showers with isolated thunderstorms. Hot with highs in the mid-90s. South winds around 5 miles per hour. Chance of rain 20%. Thursday night, mostly clear. Lows in the mid-70s. Friday, mostly sunny. A slight chance of showers and thunderstorms in the afternoon. Hot with highs in the mid-90s. Chance of rain 20%. Heat index values up to 105 in the afternoon. Friday night,
mostly clear. Lows in the mid-70s. Saturday, partly cloudy. A slight chance of showers in the morning, then a chance of showers and thunderstorms in the afternoon. Hot with highs in the mid-90s. Chance of rain 40%. Saturday night, mostly clear. Lows in the mid-70s. Sunday, partly cloudy. A slight chance of showers and thunderstorms in the afternoon. Hot with highs in the upper 90s. Chance of rain 20%. Heat index values up to 105 in the afternoon. Sunday night, mostly clear. Lows in the mid-70s. Labor Day, mostly sunny. Hot with highs in the upper 90s. Heat index values up to 105 in the afternoon. At 4 p.m. Central Daylight Time, or 2100 UTC, the center of Tropical Storm Eduard was located near latitude 29.9 north, longitude 94.0 west. Eduard is moving toward the northwest near 7 miles per hour, 11 kilometers per hour, and this motion is expected to continue for the next day or so. On the forecast track, the center of Eduard will continue moving inland over eastern Texas through Wednesday. Maximum sustained winds have decreased to near 50 miles per hour, 85 kilometers per hour with higher gusts. Continued weakening is expected during the next day or so, and Eduard is forecast to weaken to a tropical depression tonight and dissipate by Wednesday night. Tropical storm force winds extend outward up to 25 miles, 35 kilometers from the center. A weather station in Port Arthur, Texas, recently reported a sustained wind of 38 miles per hour, 61 kilometers per hour, and a gust of 59 miles per hour, 95 kilometers per hour. A sustained wind of 37 miles per hour, 60 kilometers per hour, and a gust of 55 miles per hour, 89 kilometers per hour were recently measured at the Beaumont Port Arthur Southeast Texas Regional Airport. The estimated minimum central pressure based on surface observations is 998 millibars, 29.47 inches. 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Be sure to follow us on Facebook. Here's a look at local weather conditions as of 4 p.m. At the top of the hour, skies were mostly sunny in Shreveport. The temperature was 93 degrees at the regional airport. The dew point was 70, making the relative humidity 46%, producing a heat index of 99. Winds were east at 9 miles an hour, gusting to 22. The pressure was 29.96 inches and falling. In Bossier City, at Barksdale Air Force Base, skies were mostly sunny, with a temperature of 98 degrees. The dew point was 69, making the relative humidity 38%, producing a heat index of 104. Winds were east at 13 miles an hour. The pressure was 29.95 inches and falling. And in downtown Shreveport, skies were mostly sunny. The temperature was 96 degrees. And winds were variable at 7 miles an hour, gusting to 23. Once again in Shreveport, it was 93 degrees with mostly sunny skies at 4 p.m. Around the local area at 4 p.m., in Texarkana, mostly sunny and 96. Wind southeast at 12 miles an hour, gusting to 17 miles an hour. El Dorado, mostly sunny and 99. Wind east at 17 miles an hour, gusting to 24 miles an hour. Monroe, partly sunny and 95. Wind east at 9 miles an hour. Natchitoches, partly sunny and 88. Wind southeast at 16 miles an hour, gusting to 23 miles an hour. Marshall, sunny and 99. Wind east at 8 miles an hour. And at Longview, partly sunny and 99 degrees. Wind east at 16 miles an hour, gusting to 22 miles an hour. Elsewhere across the four-state area, over at Dallas, mostly sunny and 99. Oklahoma City, mostly sunny and 99. Little Rock, partly sunny and 96.
Jackson, Mississippi, partly sunny and 94. Baton Rouge, partly sunny and 79. And at Houston, light rain and 83 degrees. For the most current information, check us out on the web at www.weather.gov/SHP. Now let's check on your local forecast. Rest of today, partly cloudy. Hot. Near steady temperature in the mid-90s. East winds 5 to 10 miles per hour with gusts up to 20 miles per hour. Tonight, mostly cloudy in the evening, then clearing. Lows in the mid-70s. Southeast winds 5 to 10 miles per hour. Wednesday, partly cloudy with a slight chance of showers with isolated thunderstorms. Humid with highs in the mid-90s. Southeast winds 5 to 10 miles per hour. Chance of rain 20%. Wednesday night, mostly clear. Humid with lows in the mid-70s. South winds 5 to 10 miles per hour. Thursday, partly cloudy with a slight chance of showers with isolated thunderstorms. Hot with highs in the mid-90s. South winds around 5 miles per hour. Chance of rain 20%. Thursday night, mostly clear. Lows in the mid-70s. Friday, mostly sunny. A slight chance of showers and thunderstorms in the afternoon. Hot with highs in the mid-90s. Chance of rain 20%. Heat index values up to 105 in the afternoon. Friday night, mostly clear. Lows in the mid-70s. Saturday, partly cloudy. A slight chance of showers in the morning, then a chance of showers and thunderstorms in the afternoon. Hot with highs in the mid-90s. Chance of rain 40%. Saturday night, mostly clear. Lows in the mid-70s. Sunday, partly cloudy. A slight chance of showers and thunderstorms in the afternoon. Hot with highs in the upper 90s. Chance of rain 20%. Heat index values up to 105 in the afternoon. Sunday night, mostly clear. Lows in the mid-70s. Labor Day, mostly sunny. Hot with highs in the upper 90s. Heat index values up to 105 in the afternoon. At 4 p.m. Central Daylight Time, or 2100 UTC, the center of Tropical Storm Eduard was located near latitude 29.9 north, longitude 94.0 west. Eduard is moving toward the northwest near 7 miles per hour, 11 kilometers per hour, and this motion is expected to continue for the next day or so. On the forecast track, the center of Eduard will continue moving inland over eastern Texas through Wednesday. Maximum sustained winds have decreased to near 50 miles per hour, 85 kilometers per hour with higher gusts. Continued weakening is expected during the next day or so, and Eduard is forecast to weaken to a tropical depression tonight and dissipate by Wednesday night. Tropical storm force winds extend outward up to 25 miles, 35 kilometers from the center. A weather station in Port Arthur, Texas, recently reported a sustained wind of 38 miles per hour, 61 kilometers per hour, and a gust of 59 miles per hour, 95 kilometers per hour. A sustained wind of 37 miles per hour, 60 kilometers per hour, and a gust of 55 miles per hour, 89 kilometers per hour were recently measured at the Beaumont Port Arthur Southeast Texas Regional Airport. The estimated minimum central pressure based on surface observations is 998 millibars, 29.47 inches. 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Be sure to follow us on Facebook. Here, look at local weather conditions as of 4 p.m. At the top of the hour, skies were mostly sunny in Shreveport. The temperature was 93 degrees at the regional airport. The dew point was 70, making the relative humidity 46%, producing a heat index of 99. Winds were east at 9 miles an hour, gusting to 22. The pressure was 29.96 inches and falling.
In Bossier City, at Barksdale Air Force Base, skies were mostly sunny, with a

temperature of 98 degrees. The dew point was 69, making the relative humidity 38%, producing a heat index of 104. Winds were east at 13 miles an hour. The pressure was 29.95 inches and falling. And in downtown Shreveport, skies were mostly sunny. The temperature was 96 degrees. And winds were variable at 7 miles an hour, gusting to 23. Once again in Shreveport, it was 93 degrees with mostly sunny skies at 4 p.m. This is your NOAA Weather Radio, station WXJ97, operating on a frequency of 162.400 MHz, providing the latest weather information on a 24-hour basis. 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Around the local area at 4 p.m. in Texarkana, mostly sunny and 96. Wind southeast at 12 miles an hour, gusting to 17 miles an hour. El Dorado, mostly sunny and 99. Wind east at 17 miles an hour, gusting to 24 miles an hour. Monroe, partly sunny and 95. Wind east at 9 miles an hour. Natchitoches, partly sunny and 88. Wind southeast at 16 miles an hour, gusting to 23 miles an hour. Marshall, sunny and 99. Wind east at 8 miles an hour. And at Longview, partly sunny and 99 degrees. Wind east at 16 miles an hour, gusting to 22 miles an hour. Elsewhere across the four-state area, over at Dallas, mostly sunny and 99. Oklahoma City, mostly sunny and 99. Little Rock, partly sunny and 96. Jackson, Mississippi, partly sunny and 94. Baton Rouge, partly sunny and 79. And at Houston, light rain and 83 degrees. For the most current information, check us out on the web at www.weather.gov/SHP. Now let's check on your local forecast. Rest of today, partly cloudy. Hot. Near steady temperature in the mid-90s. East winds 5 to 10 miles per hour with gusts up to 20 miles per hour. Tonight, mostly cloudy in the evening, then clearing. Lows in the mid-70s. Southeast winds 5 to 10 miles per hour. Wednesday, partly cloudy with a slight chance of showers with isolated thunderstorms. Humid with highs in the mid-90s. Southeast winds 5 to 10 miles per hour. Chance of rain 20%. Wednesday night, mostly clear. Humid with lows in the mid-70s. South winds 5 to 10 miles per hour. Thursday, partly cloudy with a slight chance of showers with isolated thunderstorms. Hot with highs in the mid-90s. South winds around 5 miles per hour. Chance of rain 20%. Thursday night, mostly clear. Lows in the mid-70s. Friday, mostly sunny. A slight chance of showers and thunderstorms in the afternoon. Hot with highs in the mid-90s. Chance of rain 20%. Heat index values up to 105 in the afternoon. Friday night, mostly clear. Lows in the mid-70s. Saturday, partly cloudy. A slight chance of showers in the morning, then a chance of showers and thunderstorms in the afternoon. Hot with highs in the mid-90s. Chance of rain 40%. Saturday night, mostly clear. Lows in the mid-70s. Sunday, partly cloudy. A slight chance of showers and thunderstorms in the afternoon. Hot with highs in the upper 90s. Chance of rain 20%. Heat index values up to 105 in the afternoon. Sunday night, mostly clear. Lows in the mid-70s. Labor Day, mostly sunny. Hot with highs in the upper 90s. Heat index values up to 105 in the afternoon.

Lard is forecast to weaken to a tropical depression tonight and dissipate by Wednesday night. Tropical storm force winds extend outward up to 25 miles 35 kilometers from the center. A weather station in Port Arthur, Texas, recently reported a sustained wind of 38 miles per hour 61 kilometers per hour and a gust of 59 miles per hour 95 kilometers per hour. A sustained wind of 37 miles per hour 60 kilometers per hour and a gust of 55 miles per hour 89 kilometers per hour were recently measured at the Beaumont Port Arthur Southeast Texas Regional Airport. The estimated minimum central pressure based on surface observations is 998 millibars 29.47 inches. Here is the latest National Hurricane Center's tropical weather outlook. For the North Atlantic, Caribbean Sea and the Gulf of America, active systems, the National Hurricane Center is issuing advisories on Tropical Storm Edward, located over the northwestern Gulf of America. Tropical cyclone formation is not expected during the next 7 days. 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Be sure to follow us on Facebook. Here's a look at local weather conditions as of 4 p.m. At the top of the hour, skies were mostly sunny in Shreveport. The temperature was 93 degrees at the regional airport. The dew point was 70, making the relative humidity 46%, producing a heat index of 99. Winds were east at 9 miles an hour, gusting to 22. The pressure was 29.96 inches and falling. In Bossier City, at Barksdale Air Force Base, skies were mostly sunny, with a temperature of 98 degrees. The dew point was 69, making the relative humidity 38%, producing a heat index of 104. Winds were east at 13 miles an hour. The pressure was 29.95 inches and falling. And in downtown Shreveport, skies were mostly sunny. The temperature was 96 degrees. And winds were variable at 7 miles an hour, gusting to 23. Once again in Shreveport, it was 93 degrees with mostly sunny skies at 4 p.m. Around the local area at 4 p.m., in Texarkana, mostly sunny and 96. Wind southeast at 12 miles an hour, gusting to 17 miles an hour. El Dorado, mostly sunny and 99. Wind east at 17 miles an hour, gusting to 24 miles an hour. Monroe, partly sunny and 95. Wind east at 9 miles an hour. Natchitoches, partly sunny and 88. Wind southeast at 16 miles an hour, gusting to 23 miles an hour. Marshall, sunny and 99. Wind east at 8 miles an hour. And at Longview, partly sunny and 99 degrees. Wind east at 16 miles an hour, gusting to 22 miles an hour. Elsewhere across the four-state area, over at Dallas, mostly sunny and 99. Oklahoma City, mostly sunny and 99. Little Rock, partly sunny and 96. Jackson, Mississippi, partly sunny and 94. Baton Rouge, partly sunny and 79. And at Houston, light rain and 83 degrees. For the most current information, check us out on the web at www.weather.gov/sht. Here is your area's open water boating forecast. Wind gusts may be higher. Rest of today, partly cloudy. Windy. Temperatures nearly steady in the mid-90s. East winds 15 to 20 miles per hour. Heat index readings 104 to 107. Tonight, partly cloudy. Lows in the mid-70s. Southeast winds 10 to 15 miles per hour. Wednesday, slight chance of showers and isolated thunderstorms through mid-afternoon, then a chance of showers and isolated thunderstorms in the late afternoon. Partly cloudy. Windy. Highs in the mid-90s. Southeast winds 15 to 20 miles per hour. Chance of precipitation 20%. Heat index readings 100.

4 to 107. Wednesday night, mostly clear. Lows in the mid-70s. South winds 10 to 15 miles per hour. Thursday, partly cloudy with slight chance of showers and isolated thunderstorms. Highs in the mid-90s. South winds 10 to 15 miles per hour. Chance of precipitation 20%. Thursday night, mostly clear. Lows in the mid-70s. Friday, mostly sunny. A 20% chance of showers and thunderstorms in the afternoon. Highs in the upper 90s. Friday night, mostly clear. Lows in the lower 70s. Saturday, partly cloudy. Slight chance of showers in the morning, then a chance of showers and thunderstorms in the afternoon. Highs in the mid-90s. Chance of precipitation 30%. Saturday night, mostly clear. Lows in the lower 70s. Sunday, partly cloudy. Highs in the upper 90s. Sunday night, mostly clear. Lows in the lower 70s. Labor Day, mostly sunny. Highs in the upper 90s. The Shreveport Climate Summary for this evening, as of 4 p.m., September 1st, 2026. Today's high temperature was 97 degrees. The normal high is 93. The record high is 107 degrees, which was set in 2000. Today's low temperature was 74 degrees. The normal low is 71. The record low is 57 degrees, which was set in 1915. No precipitation fell today, which leaves the monthly total at 0.00 inches. This is 0.09 inches below the normal amount of 0.09 inches for September. The total precipitation for the year still stands at 31.28 inches, which is 3.25 inches below normal. Sunset tonight is at 7:40 p.m. Sunrise tomorrow is at 6:51 a.m. Now let's check on your local forecast. Rest of today, partly cloudy. Hot. Near steady temperature in the mid-90s. East winds 5 to 10 miles per hour with gusts up to 20 miles per hour. Tonight, mostly cloudy in the evening, then clearing. Lows in the mid-70s. Southeast winds 5 to 10 miles per hour. Wednesday, partly cloudy with a slight chance of showers with isolated thunderstorms. Humid with highs in the mid-90s. Southeast winds 5 to 10 miles per hour. Chance of rain 20%. Wednesday night, mostly clear. Humid with lows in the mid-70s. South winds 5 to 10 miles per hour. Thursday, partly cloudy with a slight chance of showers with isolated thunderstorms. Hot with highs in the mid-90s. South winds around 5 miles per hour. Chance of rain 20%. Thursday night, mostly clear. Lows in the mid-70s. Friday, mostly sunny. A slight chance of showers and thunderstorms in the afternoon. Hot with highs in the mid-90s. Chance of rain 20%. Heat index values up to 105 in the afternoon. Friday night, mostly clear. Lows in the mid-70s. Saturday, partly cloudy. A slight chance of showers in the morning, then a chance of showers and thunderstorms in the afternoon. Hot with highs in the mid-90s. Chance of rain 40%. Saturday night, mostly clear. Lows in the mid-70s. Sunday, partly cloudy. A slight chance of showers and thunderstorms in the afternoon. Hot with highs in the upper 90s. Chance of rain 20%. Heat index values up to 105 in the afternoon. Sunday night, mostly clear. Lows in the mid-70s. Labor Day, mostly sunny. Hot with highs in the upper 90s. Heat index values up to 105 in the afternoon. At 4 p.m. Central Daylight Time, or 2100 UTC, the center of Tropical Storm Eduard was located near latitude 29.9 north, longitude 94.0 west. Eduard is moving toward
the northwest near 7 miles per hour, 11 kilometers per hour, and this motion is expected to continue for the next day or so. On the forecast track, the center of Edward will continue moving inland over eastern Texas through Wednesday. Maximum sustained winds have decreased to near 50 miles per hour, 85 kilometers per hour with higher gusts. Continued weakening is expected during the next day or so, and Edward is forecast to weaken to a tropical depression tonight and dissipate by Wednesday night. Tropical storm force winds extend outward up to 25 miles, 35 kilometers from the center. A weather station in Port Arthur, Texas, recently reported a sustained wind of 38 miles per hour, 61 kilometers per hour, and a gust of 59 miles per hour, 95 kilometers per hour. A sustained wind of 37 miles per hour, 60 kilometers per hour, and a gust of 55 miles per hour, 89 kilometers per hour were recently measured at the Beaumont Port Arthur Southeast Texas Regional Airport. The estimated minimum central pressure based on surface observations is 998 millibars, 29.47 inches. 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Be sure to follow us on Facebook. Here's a look at local weather conditions as of 4 p.m. At the top of the hour, skies were mostly sunny in Shreveport. The temperature was 93 degrees at the regional airport. The dew point was 70, making the relative humidity 46%, producing a heat index of 99. Winds were east at 9 miles an hour, gusting to 22. The pressure was 29.96 inches and falling. In Bossier City, at Barksdale Air Force Base, skies were mostly sunny, with a temperature of 98 degrees. The dew point was 69, making the relative humidity 38%, producing a heat index of 104. Winds were east at 13 miles an hour. The pressure was 29.95 inches and falling. And in downtown Shreveport, skies were mostly sunny. The temperature was 96 degrees. And winds were variable at 7 miles an hour, gusting to 23. Once again in Shreveport, it was 93 degrees with mostly sunny skies at 4 p.m. Around the local area at 4 p.m., in Texarkana, mostly sunny and 96. Wind southeast at 12 miles an hour, gusting to 17 miles an hour. El Dorado, mostly sunny and 99. Wind east at 17 miles an hour, gusting to 24 miles an hour. Monroe, partly sunny and 95. Wind east at 9 miles an hour. Natchitoches, partly sunny and 88. Wind southeast at 16 miles an hour, gusting to 23 miles an hour. Marshall, sunny and 99. Wind east at 8 miles an hour. And at Longview, partly sunny and 99 degrees. Wind east at 16 miles an hour, gusting to 22 miles an hour. Elsewhere across the four-state area, over at Dallas, mostly sunny and 99. Oklahoma City, mostly sunny and 99. Little Rock, partly sunny and 96. Jackson, Mississippi, partly sunny and 94. Baton Rouge, partly sunny and 79. And at Houston, light rain and 83 degrees. For the most current information, check us out on the web at www.weather.gov/SHP. The Shreveport Climate Summary for this evening, as of 4 p.m., September 1st, 2026. Today's high temperature was 97 degrees. The normal high is 93. The record high is 107 degrees, which was set in 2000.
Today's low temperature was 74 degrees. The normal low is 71. The record low is 57 degrees, which was set in 1915. No precipitation fell today, which leaves the monthly total at 0.00 inches. This is 0.09 inches below the normal amount of 0.09 inches for September. The total precipitation for the year still stands at 31.28 inches, which is 3.25 inches below normal. Sunset tonight is at 7:40 p.m. Sunrise tomorrow is at 6:51 a.m. Now let's check on your local forecast. Rest of today, partly cloudy. Hot. Near steady temperature in the mid-90s. East winds 5 to 10 miles per hour with gusts up to 20 miles per hour. Tonight, mostly cloudy in the evening, then clearing. Lows in the mid-70s. Southeast winds 5 to 10 miles per hour. Wednesday, partly cloudy with a slight chance of showers with isolated thunderstorms. Humid with highs in the mid-90s. Southeast winds 5 to 10 miles per hour. Chance of rain 20%. Wednesday night, mostly clear. Humid with lows in the mid-70s. South winds 5 to 10 miles per hour. Thursday, partly cloudy with a slight chance of showers with isolated thunderstorms. Hot with highs in the mid-90s. South winds around 5 miles per hour. Chance of rain 20%. Thursday night, mostly clear. Lows in the mid-70s. Friday, mostly sunny. A slight chance of showers and thunderstorms in the afternoon. Hot with highs in the mid-90s. Chance of rain 20%. Heat index values up to 105 in the afternoon. Friday night, mostly clear. Lows in the mid-70s. Saturday, partly cloudy. A slight chance of showers in the morning, then a chance of showers and thunderstorms in the afternoon. Hot with highs in the mid-90s. Chance of rain 40%. Saturday night, mostly clear. Lows in the mid-70s. Sunday, partly cloudy. A slight chance of showers and thunderstorms in the afternoon. Hot with highs in the upper 90s. Chance of rain 20%. Heat index values up to 105 in the afternoon. Sunday night, mostly clear. Lows in the mid-70s. Labor Day, mostly sunny. Hot with highs in the upper 90s. Heat index values up to 105 in the afternoon. At 4 p.m. Central Daylight Time, or 2100 UTC, the center of Tropical Storm Eduard was located near latitude 29.9 north, longitude 94.0 west. Eduard is moving toward the northwest near 7 miles per hour, 11 kilometers per hour, and this motion is expected to continue for the next day or so. On the forecast track, the center of Eduard will continue moving inland over eastern Texas through Wednesday. Maximum sustained winds have decreased to near 50 miles per hour, 85 kilometers per hour with higher gusts. Continued weakening is expected during the next day or so, and Eduard is forecast to weaken to a tropical depression tonight and dissipate by Wednesday night. Tropical storm force winds extend outward up to 25 miles, 35 kilometers from the center. A weather station in Port Arthur, Texas, recently reported a sustained wind of 38 miles per hour, 61 kilometers per hour, and a gust of 59 miles per hour, 95 kilometers per hour. A sustained wind of 37 miles per hour, 60 kilometers per hour, and a gust of 55 miles per hour, 89 kilometers per hour were recently measured at the Beaumont Port Arthur Southeast Texas Regional Airport. The estimated minimum central pressure based on surface observations is 998 millibars, 29.47 inches. 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Be sure to follow us on Facebook. Here's a look at local weather conditions as of 5 p.m. At the top of the hour, skies were mostly sunny in Shreveport.
The temperature was 97 degrees at the regional airport. The dew point was 70, making the relative humidity 41%, producing a heat index of 103. Winds were east at 16 miles an hour. The pressure was 29.93 inches and falling. In Bossier City, at Barksdale Air Force Base, skies were sunny, with a temperature of 98 degrees. The dew point was 68, making the relative humidity 36%, producing a heat index of 103. Winds were southeast at 13 miles an hour. The pressure was 29.92 inches and falling. And in downtown Shreveport, skies were mostly sunny. The temperature was 97 degrees. And winds were east at 12 miles an hour. Once again in Shreveport, it was 97 degrees with mostly sunny skies at 5 p.m. Around the local area at 5 p.m., in Texarkana, sunny and 97. Wind southeast at 10 miles an hour. El Dorado, mostly sunny and 97. Wind southeast at 7 miles an hour, gusting to 21 miles an hour. Monroe, mostly sunny and 94. Wind east at 8 miles an hour. Natchitoches, partly sunny and 86. Wind southeast at 10 miles an hour, gusting to 18 miles an hour. Marshall, sunny and 99. Wind variable at 3 miles an hour. And at Longview, mostly sunny and 99 degrees. Wind east at 13 miles an hour, gusting to 20 miles an hour. Elsewhere across the four-state area, over at Dallas, mostly sunny and 97. Oklahoma City, mostly sunny and 99. Little Rock, mostly sunny and 97. Jackson, Mississippi, mostly sunny and 94. Baton Rouge, cloudy and 82. And at Houston, light rain and 81 degrees. For the most current information, check us out on the web at www.weather.gov/sht. The Shreveport Climate Summary for this evening, as of 4 p.m., September 1, 2026. Today's high temperature was 97 degrees. The normal high is 93. The record high is 107 degrees, which was set in 2000. Today's low temperature was 74 degrees. The normal low is 71. The record low is 57 degrees, which was set in 1915. No precipitation fell today, which leaves the monthly total at 0.00 inches. This is 0.09 inches below the normal amount of 0.09 inches for September. The total precipitation for the year still stands at 31.28 inches, which is 3.25 inches below normal. Sunset tonight is at 7:40 p.m. Sunrise tomorrow is at 6:51 a.m. Now let's check on your local forecast. Rest of today, partly cloudy. Hot. Near steady temperature in the mid-90s. East winds 5 to 10 miles per hour with gusts up to 20 miles per hour. Tonight, mostly cloudy in the evening, then clearing. Lows in the mid-70s. Southeast winds 5 to 10 miles per hour. Wednesday, partly cloudy with a slight chance of showers with isolated thunderstorms. Humid with highs in the mid-90s. Southeast winds 5 to 10 miles per hour. Chance of rain 20%. Wednesday night, mostly clear. Humid with lows in the mid-70s. South winds 5 to 10 miles per hour. Thursday, partly cloudy with a slight chance of showers with isolated thunderstorms. Hot with highs in the mid-90s. South winds around 5 miles per hour. Chance of rain 20%. Thursday night, mostly clear. Lows in the mid-70s. Friday, mostly sunny. A slight chance of showers and thunderstorms in the afternoon. Hot with highs in the mid-90s. Chance of rain 20%. Heat index values up to 105 in the afternoon. Friday night, mostly clear. Lows in the mid-70s. Saturday, partly cloudy.
a slight chance of showers in the morning, then a chance of showers and thunderstorms in the afternoon. Hot with highs in the mid-90s. Chance of rain 40%. Saturday night, mostly clear. Lows in the mid-70s. Sunday, partly cloudy. A slight chance of showers and thunderstorms in the afternoon. Hot with highs in the upper 90s. Chance of rain 20%. Heat index values up to 105 in the afternoon. Sunday night, mostly clear. Lows in the mid-70s. Labor Day, mostly sunny. Hot with highs in the upper 90s. Heat index values up to 105 in the afternoon. 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At 4 p.m. Central Daylight Time, or 2100 UTC, the center of Tropical Storm Eduard was located near latitude 29.9 north, longitude 94.0 west. Eduard is moving toward the northwest near 7 miles per hour, 11 kilometers per hour, and this motion is expected to continue for the next day or so. On the forecast track, the center of Eduard will continue moving inland over eastern Texas through Wednesday. Maximum sustained winds have decreased to near 50 miles per hour, 85 kilometers per hour with higher gusts. Continued weakening is expected during the next day or so, and Eduard is forecast to weaken to a tropical depression tonight and dissipate by Wednesday night. Tropical storm force winds extend outward up to 25 miles, 35 kilometers from the center. A weather station in Port Arthur, Texas, recently reported a sustained wind of 38 miles per hour, 61 kilometers per hour, and a gust of 59 miles per hour, 95 kilometers per hour. A sustained wind of 37 miles per hour, 60 kilometers per hour, and a gust of 55 miles per hour, 89 kilometers per hour were recently measured at the Beaumont Port Arthur Southeast Texas Regional Airport. The estimated minimum central pressure based on surface observations is 998 millibars, 29.47 inches. 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Be sure to follow us on Facebook. Here's a look at local weather conditions as of 5 p.m. At the top of the hour, skies were mostly sunny in Shreveport. The temperature was 97 degrees at the regional airport. The dew point was 70, making the relative humidity 41%, producing a heat index of 103. Winds were east at 16 miles an hour. The pressure was 29.93 inches and falling. In Bossier City, at Barksdale Air Force Base, skies were sunny, with a temperature of 98 degrees. The dew point was 68, making the relative humidity 36%, producing a heat index of 103. Winds were southeast at 13 miles an hour. The pressure was 29.92 inches and falling. And in downtown Shreveport, skies were mostly sunny. The temperature was 97 degrees. And winds were east at 12 miles an hour. Once again in Shreveport, it was 97 degrees with mostly sunny skies at 5 p.m. Here is the latest National Hurricane Center's tropical weather outlook. For the North Atlantic, Caribbean Sea, and the Gulf of America, active systems, the National Hurricane Center is issuing advisories on Tropical Storm Eduard, located over the northwestern Gulf of America. Tropical cyclone formation is not expected during the next 7 days. Around the local area at 5 p.m., in Texarkana, sunny and 97. Wind southeast at 10 miles an hour. El Dorado, mostly sunny and 97. Wind southeast at 7 miles an hour, gusting to 21 miles an hour. Monroe, mostly sunny and 94.
Wind east at 8 miles an hour. Natchitoches, partly sunny and 86. Wind southeast at 10 miles an hour, gusting to 18 miles an hour. Marshall, sunny and 99. Wind variable at 3 miles an hour. And at Longview, mostly sunny and 99 degrees. Wind east at 13 miles an hour, gusting to 20 miles an hour. Elsewhere across the four-state area, over at Dallas, mostly sunny and 97. Oklahoma City, mostly sunny and 99. Little Rock, mostly sunny and 97. Jackson, Mississippi, mostly sunny and 94. Baton Rouge, cloudy and 82. And at Houston, light rain and 81 degrees. For the most current information, check us out on the web at www.weather.gov/sht. The Shreveport Climate Summary for this evening, as of 4 p.m., September 1st, 2026. Today's high temperature was 97 degrees. The normal high is 93. The record high is 107 degrees, which was set in 2000. Today's low temperature was 74 degrees. The normal low is 71. The record low is 57 degrees, which was set in 1915. No precipitation fell today, which leaves the monthly total at 0.00 inches. This is 0.09 inches below the normal amount of 0.09 inches for September. The total precipitation for the year still stands at 31.28 inches, which is 3.25 inches below normal. Sunset tonight is at 7:40 p.m. Sunrise tomorrow is at 6:51 a.m. Now let's check on your local forecast. Rest of today, partly cloudy. Hot. Near steady temperature in the mid-90s. East winds 5 to 10 miles per hour with gusts up to 20 miles per hour. Tonight, mostly cloudy in the evening, then clearing. Lows in the mid-70s. Southeast winds 5 to 10 miles per hour. Wednesday, partly cloudy with a slight chance of showers with isolated thunderstorms. Humid with highs in the mid-90s. Southeast winds 5 to 10 miles per hour. Chance of rain 20%. Wednesday night, mostly clear. Humid with lows in the mid-70s. South winds 5 to 10 miles per hour. Thursday, partly cloudy with a slight chance of showers with isolated thunderstorms. Hot with highs in the mid-90s. South winds around 5 miles per hour. Chance of rain 20%. Thursday night, mostly clear. Lows in the mid-70s. Friday, mostly sunny. A slight chance of showers and thunderstorms in the afternoon. Hot with highs in the mid-90s. Chance of rain 20%. Heat index values up to 105 in the afternoon. Friday night, mostly clear. Lows in the mid-70s. Saturday, partly cloudy. A slight chance of showers in the morning, then a chance of showers and thunderstorms in the afternoon. Hot with highs in the mid-90s. Chance of rain 40%. Saturday night, mostly clear. Lows in the mid-70s. Sunday, partly cloudy. A slight chance of showers and thunderstorms in the afternoon. Hot with highs in the upper 90s. Chance of rain 20%. Heat index values up to 105 in the afternoon. Sunday night, mostly clear. Lows in the mid-70s. Labor Day, mostly sunny. Hot with highs in the upper 90s. Heat index values up to 105 in the afternoon. Here is your area's open water boating forecast. Wind gusts may be higher. Rest of today, partly cloudy. Windy. Temperatures nearly steady in the mid-90s. East winds 15 to 20 miles per hour. Heat index readings 104 to 107. Tonight, partly cloudy. Lows in the mid-70s. Southeast winds 10 to 15 miles per hour. Wednesday,
slight chance of showers and isolated thunderstorms through mid-afternoon, then a chance of showers and isolated thunderstorms in the late afternoon. Partly cloudy. Windy. Highs in the mid-90s. Southeast winds 15 to 20 miles per hour. Chance of precipitation 20%. Heat index readings 104 to 107. Wednesday night, mostly clear. Lows in the mid-70s. South winds 10 to 15 miles per hour. Thursday, partly cloudy with slight chance of showers and isolated thunderstorms. Highs in the mid-90s. South winds 10 to 15 miles per hour. Chance of precipitation 20%. Thursday night, mostly clear. Lows in the mid-70s. Friday, mostly sunny. A 20% chance of showers and thunderstorms in the afternoon. Highs in the upper 90s. Friday night, mostly clear. Lows in the lower 70s. Saturday, partly cloudy. Slight chance of showers in the morning, then a chance of showers and thunderstorms in the afternoon. Partly cloudy. Slight chance of showers in the morning, then a chance of showers and thunderstorms in the afternoon. Highs in the mid-90s. Chance of precipitation 30%. Saturday night, mostly clear. Lows in the lower 70s. Sunday, partly cloudy. Highs in the upper 90s. Sunday night, mostly clear. Lows in the lower 70s. Labor Day, mostly sunny. Highs in the upper 90s. At 4 p.m. Central Daylight Time, or 2100 UTC, the center of Tropical Storm Eduard was located near latitude 29.9 north, longitude 94.0 west. Eduard is moving toward the northwest near 7 miles per hour, 11 kilometers per hour, and this motion is expected to continue for the next day or so. On the forecast track, the center of Eduard will continue moving inland over eastern Texas through Wednesday. Maximum sustained winds have decreased to near 50 miles per hour, 85 kilometers per hour with higher gusts. Continued weakening is expected during the next day or so, and Eduard is forecast to weaken to a tropical depression tonight and dissipate by Wednesday night. Tropical storm force winds extend outward up to 25 miles, 35 kilometers from the center. A weather station in Port Arthur, Texas, recently reported a sustained wind of 38 miles per hour, 61 kilometers per hour, and a gust of 59 miles per hour, 95 kilometers per hour. A sustained wind of 37 miles per hour, 60 kilometers per hour, and a gust of 55 miles per hour, 89 kilometers per hour were recently measured at the Beaumont Port Arthur Southeast Texas Regional Airport. The estimated minimum central pressure based on surface observations is 998 millibars, 29.47 inches. 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Be sure to follow us on Facebook. Here's a look at local weather conditions as of 5 p.m. At the top of the hour, skies were mostly sunny in Shreveport. The temperature was 97 degrees at the regional airport. The dew point was 70, making the relative humidity 41%, producing a heat index of 103. Winds were east at 16 miles an hour. The pressure was 29.93 inches and falling. In Bossier City, at Barksdale Air Force Base, skies were sunny, with a temperature of 98 degrees. The dew point was 68, making the relative humidity 36%, producing a heat index of 103. Winds were southeast at 13 miles an hour. The pressure was 29.92 inches and falling. And in downtown Shreveport, skies were mostly sunny. The temperature was 97 degrees. And winds were east at 12 miles an hour. Once again in Shreveport, it was 97 degrees with mostly sunny skies at 5 p.m. Around the local area at 5 p.m., in Texarkana, sunny and 97. Wind southeast at 10 miles an hour. El Dorado, mostly sunny and 97.
Wind southeast at 7 miles an hour, gusting to 21 miles an hour. Monroe, mostly sunny and 94. Wind east

8 miles an hour. Natchitoches, partly sunny and 86. Wind southeast at 10 miles an hour, gusting to 18 miles an hour. Marshall, sunny and 99. Wind variable at 3 miles an hour. And at Longview, mostly sunny and 99 degrees. Wind east at 13 miles an hour, gusting to 20 miles an hour. Elsewhere across the four-state area, over at Dallas, mostly sunny and 97. Oklahoma City, mostly sunny and 99. Little Rock, mostly sunny and 97. Jackson, Mississippi, mostly sunny and 94. Baton Rouge, cloudy and 82. And at Houston, light rain and 81 degrees. 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The Shreveport Climate Summary for this evening, as of 4 p.m., September 1, 2026. Today's high temperature was 97 degrees. The normal high is 93. The record high is 107 degrees, which was set in 2000. Today's low temperature was 74 degrees. The normal low is 71. The record low is 57 degrees, which was set in 1915. No precipitation fell today, which leaves the monthly total at 0.00 inches. This is 0.09 inches below the normal amount of 0.09 inches for September. The total precipitation for the year still stands at 31.28 inches, which is 3.25 inches below normal. Sunset tonight is at 7:40 p.m. Sunrise tomorrow is at 6:51 a.m. Now let's check on your local forecast. Rest of today, partly cloudy. Hot. Near steady temperature in the mid-90s. East winds 5 to 10 miles per hour with gusts up to 20 miles per hour. Tonight, mostly cloudy in the evening, then clearing. Lows in the mid-70s. Southeast winds 5 to 10 miles per hour. Wednesday, partly cloudy with a slight chance of showers with isolated thunderstorms. Humid with highs in the mid-90s. Southeast winds 5 to 10 miles per hour. Chance of rain 20%. Wednesday night, mostly clear. Humid with lows in the mid-70s. South winds 5 to 10 miles per hour. Thursday, partly cloudy with a slight chance of showers with isolated thunderstorms. Hot with highs in the mid-90s. South winds around 5 miles per hour. Chance of rain 20%. Thursday night, mostly clear. Lows in the mid-70s. Friday, mostly sunny. A slight chance of showers and thunderstorms in the afternoon. Hot with highs in the mid-90s. Chance of rain 20%. Heat index values up to 105 in the afternoon. Friday night, mostly clear. Lows in the mid-70s. Saturday, partly cloudy. A slight chance of showers in the morning, then a chance of showers and thunderstorms in the afternoon. Hot with highs in the mid-90s. Chance of rain 40%. Saturday night, mostly clear. Lows in the mid-70s. Sunday, partly cloudy. A slight chance of showers and thunderstorms in the afternoon. Hot with highs in the upper 90s. Chance of rain 20%. Heat index values up to 105 in the afternoon. Sunday night, mostly clear. Lows in the mid-70s. Labor Day, mostly sunny. Hot with highs in the upper 90s. Heat index values up to 105 in the afternoon. At 4 p.m. Central Daylight Time,
or 2100 UTC. The center of Tropical Storm Eduard was located near latitude 29.9 north, longitude 94.0 west. Eduard is moving toward the northwest near 7 miles per hour, 11 kilometers per hour, and this motion is expected to continue for the next day or so. On the forecast track, the center of Eduard will continue moving inland over eastern Texas through Wednesday. Maximum sustained winds have decreased to near 50 miles per hour, 85 kilometers per hour with higher gusts. Continued weakening is expected during the next day or so, and Eduard is forecast to weaken to a tropical depression tonight and dissipate by Wednesday night. Tropical storm force winds extend outward up to 25 miles, 35 kilometers from the center. A weather station in Port Arthur, Texas, recently reported a sustained wind of 38 miles per hour, 61 kilometers per hour, and a gust of 59 miles per hour, 95 kilometers per hour. A sustained wind of 37 miles per hour, 60 kilometers per hour, and a gust of 55 miles per hour, 89 kilometers per hour were recently measured at the Beaumont Port Arthur Southeast Texas Regional Airport. The estimated minimum central pressure based on surface observations is 998 millibars, 29.47 inches. 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Be sure to follow us on Facebook. Here's a look at local weather conditions as of 5 p.m. At the top of the hour, skies were mostly sunny in Shreveport. The temperature was 97 degrees at the regional airport. The dew point was 70, making the relative humidity 41%, producing a heat index of 103. Winds were east at 16 miles an hour. The pressure was 29.93 inches and falling. In Bossier City, at Barksdale Air Force Base, skies were sunny, with a temperature of 98 degrees. The dew point was 68, making the relative humidity 36%, producing a heat index of 103. Winds were southeast at 13 miles an hour. The pressure was 29.92 inches and falling. And in downtown Shreveport, skies were mostly sunny. The temperature was 97 degrees. And winds were east at 12 miles an hour. Once again in Shreveport, it was 97 degrees with mostly sunny skies at 5 p.m. Around the local area at 5 p.m., in Texarkana, sunny and 97. Wind southeast at 10 miles an hour. El Dorado, mostly sunny and 97. Wind southeast at 7 miles an hour, gusting to 21 miles an hour. Monroe, mostly sunny and 94. Wind east at 8 miles an hour. Natchitoches, partly sunny and 86. Wind southeast at 10 miles an hour, gusting to 18 miles an hour. Marshall, sunny and 99. Wind variable at 3 miles an hour. And at Longview, mostly sunny and 99 degrees. Wind east at 13 miles an hour, gusting to 20 miles an hour. Elsewhere across the four-state area, over at Dallas, mostly sunny and 97. Oklahoma City, mostly sunny and 99. Little Rock, mostly sunny and 97. Jackson, Mississippi, mostly sunny and 94. Baton Rouge, cloudy and 82. And at Houston, light rain and 81 degrees. For the most current information, check us out on the web at www.weather.gov/sht. The Shreveport Climate Summary for this evening, as of 4 p.m., September 1, 2026. Today's high temperature was 97 degrees. The normal high is 93. The record high is 107 degrees, which was set in 2000. Today's low temperature was 74 degrees. The normal low is 71. The record low is 57 degrees, which was set in 1915. No precipitation fell today, which leaves the monthly total at 0.00 inches. This is 0.09 inches below the normal amount of 0.09 inches for September.
The total precipitation for the year still stands at 31.28 inches, which is 3.25 inches below normal. Sunset tonight is at 7:40 p.m. Sunrise tomorrow is at 6:51 a.m. Now let's check on your local forecast. Rest of today, partly cloudy. Hot. Near steady temperature in the mid-90s. East winds 5 to 10 miles per hour with gusts up to 20 miles per hour. Tonight, mostly cloudy in the evening, then clearing. Lows in the mid-70s. Southeast winds 5 to 10 miles per hour. Wednesday, partly cloudy with a slight chance of showers with isolated thunderstorms. Humid with highs in the mid-90s. Southeast winds 5 to 10 miles per hour. Chance of rain 20%. Wednesday night, mostly clear. Humid with lows in the mid-70s. South winds 5 to 10 miles per hour. Thursday, partly cloudy with a slight chance of showers with isolated thunderstorms. Hot with highs in the mid-90s. South winds around 5 miles per hour. Chance of rain 20%. Thursday night, mostly clear. Lows in the mid-70s. Friday, mostly sunny. A slight chance of showers and thunderstorms in the afternoon. Hot with highs in the mid-90s. Chance of rain 20%. Heat index values up to 105 in the afternoon. Friday night, mostly clear. Lows in the mid-70s. Saturday, partly cloudy. A slight chance of showers in the morning, then a chance of showers and thunderstorms in the afternoon. Hot with highs in the mid-90s. Chance of rain 40%. Saturday night, mostly clear. Lows in the mid-70s. Sunday, partly cloudy. A slight chance of showers and thunderstorms in the afternoon. Hot with highs in the upper 90s. Chance of rain 20%. Heat index values up to 105 in the afternoon. Sunday night, mostly clear. Lows in the mid-70s. Labor Day, mostly sunny. Hot with highs in the upper 90s. Heat index values up to 105 in the afternoon. At 4 p.m. Central Daylight Time, or 2100 UTC, the center of Tropical Storm Edouard was located near latitude 29.9 north, latitude 94.0 west. Edouard is moving toward the northwest near 7 miles per hour, 11 kilometers per hour, and this motion is expected to continue for the next day or so. On the forecast track, the center of Edouard will continue moving inland over eastern Texas through Wednesday. Maximum sustained winds have decreased to near 50 miles per hour, 85 kilometers per hour with higher gusts. Continued weakening is expected during the next day or so, and Edouard is forecast to weaken to a tropical depression tonight and dissipate by Wednesday night. Tropical storm force winds extend outward up to 25 miles, 35 kilometers from the center. A weather station in Port Arthur, Texas, recently reported a sustained wind of 38 miles per hour, 61 kilometers per hour, and a gust of 59 miles per hour, 95 kilometers per hour. A sustained wind of 37 miles per hour, 60 kilometers per hour, and a gust of 55 miles per hour, 89 kilometers per hour were recently measured at the Beaumont Port Arthur Southeast Texas Regional Airport. The estimated minimum central pressure based on surface observations is 998 millibars, 29.47 inches. 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Be sure to follow us on Facebook. Here's a look at local weather conditions as of 5 p.m. At the top of the hour, skies were mostly sunny in Shreveport. The temperature was 97 degrees at the regional airport. The dew point was 70, making the relative humidity 41%, producing a heat index of 103. Winds were east at 16 miles an hour. The pressure was 29.93 inches and falling. In Bossier City, at Barksdale Air Force Base, skies were sunny, with a temperature of 98 degrees.
The dew point was 68, making the relative humidity

be 36%, producing a heat index of 103. Winds were southeast at 13 miles an hour. The pressure was 29.92 inches and falling. And in downtown Shreveport, skies were mostly sunny. The temperature was 97 degrees. And winds were east at 12 miles an hour. Once again in Shreveport, it was 97 degrees with mostly sunny skies at 5 p.m. This is your NOAA Weather Radio, station WXJ97, operating on a frequency of 162.400 MHz, providing the latest weather information on a 24-hour basis. 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Around the local area at 5 p.m. in Texarkana, sunny and 97. Wind southeast at 10 miles an hour. El Dorado, mostly sunny and 97. Wind southeast at 7 miles an hour, gusting to 21 miles an hour. Monroe, mostly sunny and 94. Wind east at 8 miles an hour. Natchitoches, partly sunny and 86. Wind southeast at 10 miles an hour, gusting to 18 miles an hour. Marshall, sunny and 99. Wind variable at 3 miles an hour. And at Longview, mostly sunny and 99 degrees. Wind east at 13 miles an hour, gusting to 20 miles an hour. Elsewhere across the four-state area, over at Dallas, mostly sunny and 97. Oklahoma City, mostly sunny and 99. Little Rock, mostly sunny and 97. Jackson, Mississippi, mostly sunny and 94. Baton Rouge, cloudy and 82. And at Houston, light rain and 81 degrees. 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The Shreveport Climate Summary for this evening, as of 4 p.m., September 1st, 2026. Today's high temperature was 97 degrees. The normal high is 93. The record high is 107 degrees, which was set in 2000. Today's low temperature was 74 degrees. The normal low is 71. The record low is 57 degrees, which was set in 1915. No precipitation fell today, which leaves the monthly total at 0.00 inches. This is 0.09 inches below the normal amount of 0.09 inches for September. The total precipitation for the year still stands at 31.28 inches, which is 3.25 inches below normal. Sunset tonight is at 7:40 p.m. Sunrise tomorrow is at 6:51 a.m. Here is the latest National Hurricane Center's tropical weather outlook. For the North Atlantic, Caribbean Sea, and the Gulf of America, active systems, the National Hurricane Center is issuing advisories on Tropical Storm Edward, located over the northwestern Gulf of America. Tropical cyclone formation is not expected during the next 7 days. Now let's check on your local forecast. This afternoon, mostly cloudy with a slight chance of showers and thunderstorms. Hot. Near steady temperature in the mid-90s. East winds 5 to 10 miles per hour with gusts up to 20 miles per hour. Chance of rain 20%. Tonight, mostly cloudy in the evening, then clearing. Lows in the mid-70s. Southeast winds 5 to 10 miles per hour. Wednesday, partly cloudy with a slight chance of showers with isolated thunderstorms. Humid with highs in the mid-90s. Southeast winds 5 to 10 miles per hour. Chance of rain 20%. Wednesday night, mostly clear. Humid with lows in the mid-70s. South winds 5 to 10 miles per hour. Thursday, partly cloudy with a slight chance of showers with isolated thunderstorms. Hot with highs in the mid-90s. South winds around 5 miles per hour. Chance of rain 20%.

mostly clear. Lows in the mid-70s. Sunday, partly cloudy. A slight chance of showers and thunderstorms in the afternoon. Hot with highs in the upper 90s. Chance of rain 20%. Heat index values up to 105 in the afternoon. Sunday night, mostly clear. Lows in the mid-70s. Labor Day, mostly sunny. Hot with highs in the upper 90s. Heat index values up to 105 in the afternoon. Here is your area's open water boating forecast. Wind gusts may be higher. Tonight, partly cloudy. Lows in the mid-70s. Southeast winds 10 to 15 miles per hour. Wednesday, slight chance of showers and isolated thunderstorms through mid-afternoon, then a chance of showers and isolated thunderstorms in the late afternoon. Partly cloudy. Windy. Highs in the mid-90s. Southeast winds 15 to 20 miles per hour. Chance of precipitation 20%. Heat index readings 104 to 107. Wednesday night, mostly clear. Lows in the mid-70s. South winds 10 to 15 miles per hour. Thursday, partly cloudy with slight chance of showers and isolated thunderstorms. Highs in the mid-90s. South winds 10 to 15 miles per hour. Chance of precipitation 20%. Thursday night, mostly clear. Lows in the mid-70s. South winds 5 to 10 miles per hour. Friday, mostly sunny. A 20% chance of showers and thunderstorms in the afternoon. Highs in the upper 90s. Friday night, mostly clear. Lows in the lower 70s. Saturday, partly cloudy. Slight chance of showers in the morning, then a chance of showers and thunderstorms in the afternoon. Highs in the mid-90s. Chance of precipitation 30%. Saturday night, mostly clear. Lows in the lower 70s. Sunday, partly cloudy. Highs in the upper 90s. Sunday night, mostly clear. Lows in the lower 70s. Labor Day, mostly sunny. Highs in the upper 90s. Monday night, mostly clear. Lows in the lower 70s. Tuesday, mostly sunny. Highs in the upper 90s. At 4 p.m. Central Daylight Time, or 2100 UTC, the center of Tropical Storm Eduard was located near latitude 29.9 north, longitude 94.0 west. Eduard is moving toward the northwest near 7 miles per hour, 11 kilometers per hour, and this motion is expected to continue for the next day or so. On the forecast track, the center of Eduard will continue moving inland over eastern Texas through Wednesday. Maximum sustained winds have decreased to near 50 miles per hour, 85 kilometers per hour with higher gusts. Continued weakening is expected during the next day or so, and Eduard is forecast to weaken to a tropical depression tonight and dissipate by Wednesday night. Tropical storm force winds extend outward up to 25 miles, 35 kilometers from the center. A weather station in Port Arthur, Texas, recently reported a sustained wind of 38 miles per hour, 61 kilometers per hour, and a gust of 59 miles per hour, 95 kilometers per hour. A sustained wind of 37 miles per hour, 60 kilometers per hour, and a gust of 55 miles per hour, 89 kilometers per hour were recently measured at the Beaumont Port Arthur Southeast Texas Regional Airport. The estimated minimum central pressure based on surface observations is 998 millibars, 29.47 inches. Here is your area's open water boating forecast. Wind gusts may be higher. Tonight, partly cloudy. Lows in the mid-70s. Southeast winds 10 to 15 miles per hour. Wednesday, slight chance of showers and isolated thunderstorms through mid-afternoon, then a chance of showers and isolated thunderstorms in the late afternoon. Partly cloudy. Windy. Highs in the mid-90s. Southeast winds 15 to 20 miles per hour. Chance of precipitation 20%. Heat index readings

104 to 107. Wednesday night, mostly clear. Lows in the mid-70s. South winds 10 to 15 miles per hour. Thursday, partly cloudy with slight chance of showers and isolated thunderstorms. Highs in the mid-90s. South winds 10 to 15 miles per hour. Chance of precipitation 20%. Thursday night, mostly clear. Lows in the mid-70s. South winds 5 to 10 miles per hour. Friday, mostly sunny. A 20% chance of showers and thunderstorms in the afternoon. Highs in the upper 90s. Friday night, mostly clear. Lows in the lower 70s. Saturday, partly cloudy. Slight chance of showers in the morning, then a chance of showers and thunderstorms in the afternoon. Highs in the mid-90s. Chance of precipitation 30%. Saturday night, mostly clear. Lows in the lower 70s. Sunday, partly cloudy. Highs in the upper 90s. Sunday night, mostly clear. Lows in the lower 70s. Labor Day, mostly sunny. Highs in the upper 90s. Monday night, mostly clear. Lows in the lower 70s. Tuesday, mostly sunny. Highs in the upper 90s. 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Be sure to follow us on Facebook. Here's a look at local weather conditions as of 5 p.m. At the top of the hour, skies were mostly sunny in Shreveport. The temperature was 97 degrees at the regional airport. The dew point was 70, making the relative humidity 41%, producing a heat index of 103. Winds were east at 16 miles an hour. The pressure was 29.93 inches and falling. In Bossier City, at Barksdale Air Force Base, skies were sunny, with a temperature of 98 degrees. The dew point was 68, making the relative humidity 36%, producing a heat index of 103. Winds were southeast at 13 miles an hour. The pressure was 29.92 inches and falling. And in downtown Shreveport, skies were mostly sunny. The temperature was 97 degrees. And winds were east at 12 miles an hour. Once again in Shreveport, it was 97 degrees with mostly sunny skies at 5 p.m. Around the local area at 5 p.m., in Texarkana, sunny and 97. Wind southeast at 10 miles an hour. El Dorado, mostly sunny and 97. Wind southeast at 7 miles an hour, gusting to 21 miles an hour. Monroe, mostly sunny and 94. Wind east at 8 miles an hour. Nacogdoches, partly sunny and 86. Wind southeast at 10 miles an hour, gusting to 18 miles an hour. Marshall, sunny and 99. Wind variable at 3 miles an hour. And at Longview, mostly sunny and 99 degrees. Wind east at 13 miles an hour, gusting to 20 miles an hour. Elsewhere across the four-state area, over at Dallas, mostly sunny and 97. Oklahoma City, mostly sunny and 99. Little Rock, mostly sunny and 97. Jackson, Mississippi, mostly sunny and 94. Baton Rouge, cloudy and 82. And at Houston, light rain and 81 degrees. 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
the Shreveport Climate Summary for this evening, as of 4 p.m., September 1st, 2026. Today's high temperature was 97 degrees. The normal high is 93. The record high is 107 degrees, which was set in 2000. Today's low temperature was 74 degrees. The normal low is 71. The record low is 57 degrees, which was set in 1915. No precipitation fell today, which leaves the monthly total at 0.00 inches. This is 0.09 inches below the normal amount of 0.09 inches for September. The total precipitation for the year still stands at 31.28 inches, which is 3.25 inches below normal. Sunset tonight is at 7:40 p.m. Sunrise tomorrow is at 6:51 a.m. Now let's check on your local forecast. This afternoon, mostly cloudy with a slight chance of showers and thunderstorms. Hot. Near steady temperature in the mid-90s. East winds 5 to 10 miles per hour with gusts up to 20 miles per hour. Chance of rain 20%. Tonight, mostly cloudy in the evening, then clearing. Lows in the mid-70s. Southeast winds 5 to 10 miles per hour. Wednesday, partly cloudy with a slight chance of showers with isolated thunderstorms. Humid with highs in the mid-90s. Southeast winds 5 to 10 miles per hour. Chance of rain 20%. Wednesday night, mostly clear. Humid with lows in the mid-70s. South winds 5 to 10 miles per hour. Thursday, partly cloudy with a slight chance of showers with isolated thunderstorms. Hot with highs in the mid-90s. South winds around 5 miles per hour. Chance of rain 20%. Thursday night, mostly clear. Lows in the mid-70s. Friday, mostly sunny. A slight chance of showers and thunderstorms in the afternoon. Hot with highs in the mid-90s. Chance of rain 20%. Heat index values up to 105 in the afternoon. Friday night, mostly clear. Lows in the mid-70s. Saturday, partly cloudy. A slight chance of showers in the morning, then a chance of showers and thunderstorms in the afternoon. Hot with highs in the mid-90s. Chance of rain 40%. Saturday night, mostly clear. Lows in the mid-70s. Sunday, partly cloudy. A slight chance of showers and thunderstorms in the afternoon. Hot with highs in the upper 90s. Chance of rain 20%. Heat index values up to 105 in the afternoon. Sunday night, mostly clear. Lows in the mid-70s. Labor Day, mostly sunny. Hot with highs in the upper 90s. Heat index values up to 105 in the afternoon. At 4 p.m. Central Daylight Time, or 2100 UTC, the center of Tropical Storm Eduard was located near latitude 29.9 north, longitude 94.0 west. Eduard is moving toward the northwest near 7 miles per hour, 11 kilometers per hour, and this motion is expected to continue for the next day or so. On the forecast track, the center of Eduard will continue moving inland over eastern Texas through Wednesday. Maximum sustained winds have decreased to near 50 miles per hour, 85 kilometers per hour with higher gusts. Continued weakening is expected during the next day or so, and Eduard is forecast to weaken to a tropical depression tonight and dissipate by Wednesday night. Tropical storm force winds extend outward up to 25 miles, 35 kilometers from the center. A weather station in Port Arthur, Texas, recently reported a sustained wind of 38 miles per hour, 61 kilometers per hour, and a gust of 59 miles per hour, 95 kilometers per hour. A sustained wind of 37 miles per hour, 60 kilometers per hour, and a gust of 55 miles per hour, 89 kilometers per hour were recently measured at the Beaumont Port Arthur Southeast Texas Regional Airport. The estimated minimum central pressure based on surface observations is 998 millibars, 29.47 inches.
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Be sure to follow us on Facebook. Here's a look at local weather conditions as of 6 p.m. At the top of the hour, skies were mostly sunny in Shreveport. The temperature was 95 degrees at the regional airport. The dew point was 72, making the relative humidity 46%, producing a heat index of 103. Winds were east at 10 miles an hour. The pressure was 29.93 inches and steady. In Bossier City, at Barksdale Air Force Base, skies were mostly sunny, with a temperature of 97 degrees. The dew point was 68, making the relative humidity 38%, producing a heat index of 101. Winds were east at 12 miles an hour. The pressure was 29.92 inches and steady. And in downtown Shreveport, skies were mostly sunny. The temperature was 95 degrees. And winds were east at 13 miles an hour, gusting to 21. Once again in Shreveport, it was 95 degrees with mostly sunny skies at 6 p.m. Around the local area at 6 p.m., in Texarkana, sunny and 96. Wind southeast at 12 miles an hour. El Dorado, sunny and 96. Wind east at 8 miles an hour. Monroe, sunny and 93. Wind east at 7 miles an hour. Natchitoches, cloudy and 88. Wind southeast at 17 miles an hour. Marshall, sunny and 97. Wind variable at 6 miles an hour. And at Longview, sunny and 98 degrees. Wind east at 9 miles an hour. Elsewhere across the four-state area, over at Dallas, partly sunny and 97. Oklahoma City, mostly sunny and 99. Little Rock, mostly sunny and 96. Jackson, Mississippi, mostly sunny and 93. Baton Rouge, cloudy and 83. And at Houston, cloudy and 81 degrees. For the most current information, check us out on the web at www.weather.gov/sht. The Shreveport Climate Summary for this evening, as of 4 p.m., September 1st, 2026. Today's high temperature was 97 degrees. The normal high is 93. The record high is 107 degrees, which was set in 2000. Today's low temperature was 74 degrees. The normal low is 71. The record low is 57 degrees, which was set in 1915. No precipitation fell today, which leaves the monthly total at 0.00 inches. This is 0.09 inches below the normal amount of 0.09 inches for September. The total precipitation for the year still stands at 31.28 inches, which is 3.25 inches below normal. Sunset tonight is at 7:40 p.m. Sunrise tomorrow is 51 a.m. Now let's check on your local forecast. This afternoon, mostly cloudy with a slight chance of showers and thunderstorms. Hot. Near steady temperature in the mid-90s. East winds 5 to 10 miles per hour with gusts up to 20 miles per hour. Chance of rain 20%. Tonight, mostly cloudy in the evening, then clearing. Lows in the mid-70s. Southeast winds 5 to 10 miles per hour. Wednesday, partly cloudy with a slight chance of showers with isolated thunderstorms. Humid with highs in the mid-90s. Southeast winds 5 to 10 miles per hour. Chance of rain 20%. Wednesday night, mostly clear. Humid with lows in the mid-70s. South winds 5 to 10 miles per hour. Thursday, partly cloudy with a slight chance of showers with isolated thunderstorms. Hot with highs in the mid-90s. South winds around 5 miles per hour. Chance of rain 20%. Thursday night, mostly clear. Lows in the mid-70s. Friday, mostly sunny.
a slight chance of showers and thunderstorms in the afternoon. Hot with highs in the mid-90s. Chance of rain 20%. Heat index values up to 105 in the afternoon. Friday night, mostly clear. Lows in the mid-70s. Saturday, partly cloudy. A slight chance of showers in the morning, then a chance of showers and thunderstorms in the afternoon. Hot with highs in the mid-90s. Chance of rain 40%. Saturday night, mostly clear. Lows in the mid-70s. Sunday, partly cloudy. A slight chance of showers and thunderstorms in the afternoon. Hot with highs in the upper 90s. Chance of rain 20%. Heat index values up to 105 in the afternoon. Sunday night, mostly clear. Lows in the mid-70s. Labor Day, mostly sunny. Hot with highs in the upper 90s. Heat index values up to 105 in the afternoon. At 4 p.m. Central Daylight Time, or 2100 UTC, the center of Tropical Storm Eduard was located near latitude 29.9 north, longitude 94.0 west. Eduard is moving toward the northwest near 7 miles per hour, 11 kilometers per hour, and this motion is expected to continue for the next day or so. On the forecast track, the center of Eduard will continue moving inland over eastern Texas through Wednesday. Maximum sustained winds have decreased to near 50 miles per hour, 85 kilometers per hour with higher gusts. Continued weakening is expected during the next day or so, and Eduard is forecast to weaken to a tropical depression tonight and dissipate by Wednesday night. Tropical storm force winds extend outward up to 25 miles, 35 kilometers from the center. A weather station in Port Arthur, Texas, recently reported a sustained wind of 38 miles per hour, 61 kilometers per hour, and a gust of 59 miles per hour, 95 kilometers per hour. A sustained wind of 37 miles per hour, 60 kilometers per hour, and a gust of 55 miles per hour, 89 kilometers per hour were recently measured at the Beaumont Port Arthur Southeast Texas Regional Airport. The estimated minimum central pressure based on surface observations is 998 millibars, 29.47 inches. 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Be sure to follow us on Facebook. Here's a look at local weather conditions as of 6 p.m. At the top of the hour, skies were mostly sunny in Shreveport. The temperature was 95 degrees at the regional airport. The dew point was 72, making the relative humidity 46%, producing a heat index of 103. Winds were east at 10 miles an hour. The pressure was 29.93 inches and steady. In Bossier City, at Barksdale Air Force Base, skies were mostly sunny, with a temperature of 97 degrees. The dew point was 68, making the relative humidity 38%, producing a heat index of 101. Winds were east at 12 miles an hour. The pressure was 29.92 inches and steady. And in downtown Shreveport, skies were mostly sunny. The temperature was 95 degrees. And winds were east at 13 miles an hour, gusting to 21. Once again in Shreveport, it was 95 degrees with mostly sunny skies at 6 p.m. Around the local area at 6 p.m., in Texarkana, sunny and 96. Wind southeast at 12 miles an hour. El Dorado, sunny and 96. Wind east at 8 miles an hour. Monroe, sunny and 93. Wind east at 7 miles an hour. Nacogdoches, cloudy and 88. Wind southeast at 17 miles an hour. Marshall, sunny and 97. Wind variable at 6 miles an hour. And at Longview, sunny and 98 degrees. Wind east at 9 miles an hour. Elsewhere across the four-state area, over at Dallas, partly sunny and 97. Oklahoma City, mostly sunny and 99. Little Rock, mostly sunny and 96.
Jackson, Mississippi, mostly sunny and 93. Baton Rouge, cloudy and 83. And at Houston, cloudy and 81 degrees. For the most current information, check us out on the web at www.weather.gov/sht. 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The Shreveport Climate Summary for this evening, as of 4 p.m., September 1, 2026. Today's high temperature was 97 degrees. The normal high is 93. The record high is 107 degrees, which was set in 2000. Today's low temperature was 74 degrees. The normal low is 71. The record low is 57 degrees, which was set in 1915. No precipitation fell today, which leaves the monthly total at 0.00 inches. This is 0.09 inches below the normal amount of 0.09 inches for September. The total precipitation for the year still stands at 31.28 inches, which is 3.25 inches below normal. Sunset tonight is at 7:40 p.m. Sunrise tomorrow is at 6:51 a.m. Now let's check on your local forecast. This afternoon, mostly cloudy with a slight chance of showers and thunderstorms. Hot. Near steady temperature in the mid-90s. East winds 5 to 10 miles per hour with gusts up to 20 miles per hour. Chance of rain 20%. Tonight, mostly cloudy in the evening, then clearing. Lows in the mid-70s. Southeast winds 5 to 10 miles per hour. Wednesday, partly cloudy with a slight chance of showers with isolated thunderstorms. Humid with highs in the mid-90s. Southeast winds 5 to 10 miles per hour. Chance of rain 20%. Wednesday night, mostly clear. Humid with lows in the mid-70s. South winds 5 to 10 miles per hour. Thursday, partly cloudy with a slight chance of showers with isolated thunderstorms. Hot with highs in the mid-90s. South winds around 5 miles per hour. Chance of rain 20%. Thursday night, mostly clear. Lows in the mid-70s. Friday, mostly sunny. A slight chance of showers and thunderstorms in the afternoon. Hot with highs in the mid-90s. Chance of rain 20%. Heat index values up to 105 in the afternoon. Friday night, mostly clear. Lows in the mid-70s. Saturday, partly cloudy. A slight chance of showers in the morning, then a chance of showers and thunderstorms in the afternoon. Hot with highs in the mid-90s. Chance of rain 40%. Saturday night, mostly clear. Lows in the mid-70s. Sunday, partly cloudy. A slight chance of showers and thunderstorms in the afternoon. Hot with highs in the upper 90s. Chance of rain 20%. Heat index values up to 105 in the afternoon. Sunday night, mostly clear. Lows in the mid-70s. Labor Day, mostly sunny. Hot with highs in the upper 90s. Heat index values up to 105 in the afternoon. At 4 p.m. Central Daylight Time, or 2100 UTC, the center of Tropical Storm Eduard was located near latitude 29.9 north, longitude 94.0 west. Eduard is moving toward the northwest near 7 miles per hour, 11 kilometers per hour, and this motion is expected to continue for the next day or so. On the forecast track, the center of Eduard will continue moving inland over eastern Texas through Wednesday. Maximum sustained winds have decreased to near 50 miles per hour, 85 kilometers per hour, with higher gusts.
Continued weakening is expected during the next day or so, and Edward is forecast to weaken to a tropical depression tonight and dissipate by Wednesday night. Tropical storm force winds extend outward up to 25 miles 35 kilometers from the center. A weather station in Port Arthur, Texas, recently reported a sustained wind of 38 miles per hour 61 kilometers per hour and a gust of 59 miles per hour 95 kilometers per hour. A sustained wind of 37 miles per hour 60 kilometers per hour and a gust of 55 miles per hour 89 kilometers per hour were recently measured at the Beaumont Port Arthur Southeast Texas Regional Airport. The estimated minimum central pressure based on surface observations is 998 millibars 29.47 inches. 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Be sure to follow us on Facebook. Here's a look at local weather conditions as of 6 p.m. At the top of the hour, skies were mostly sunny in Shreveport. The temperature was 95 degrees at the regional airport. The dew point was 72, making the relative humidity 46%, producing a heat index of 103. Winds were east at 10 miles an hour. The pressure was 29.93 inches and steady. In Bossier City, at Barksdale Air Force Base, skies were mostly sunny, with a temperature of 97 degrees. The dew point was 68, making the relative humidity 38%, producing a heat index of 101. Winds were east at 12 miles an hour. The pressure was 29.92 inches and steady. And in downtown Shreveport, skies were mostly sunny. The temperature was 95 degrees. And winds were east at 13 miles an hour, gusting to 21. Once again in Shreveport, it was 95 degrees with mostly sunny skies at 6 p.m. Around the local area at 6 p.m., in Texarkana, sunny and 96. Wind southeast at 12 miles an hour. El Dorado, sunny and 96. Wind east at 8 miles an hour. Monroe, sunny and 93. Wind east at 7 miles an hour. Natchitoches, cloudy and 88. Wind southeast at 17 miles an hour. Marshall, sunny and 97. Wind variable at 6 miles an hour. And at Longview, sunny and 98 degrees. Wind east at 9 miles an hour. Elsewhere across the four-state area, over at Dallas, partly sunny and 97. Oklahoma City, mostly sunny and 99. Little Rock, mostly sunny and 96. Jackson, Mississippi, mostly sunny and 93. Baton Rouge, cloudy and 83. And at Houston, cloudy and 81 degrees. For the most current information, check us out on the web at www.weather.gov/sht. Here is your area's open water boating forecast. Wind gusts may be higher. Tonight, partly cloudy. Lows in the mid-70s. Southeast winds 10 to 15 miles per hour. Wednesday, slight chance of showers and isolated thunderstorms through mid-afternoon, then a chance of showers and isolated thunderstorms in the late afternoon. Partly cloudy. Windy. Highs in the mid-90s. Southeast winds 15 to 20 miles per hour. Chance of precipitation 20%. Heat index readings 104 to 107. Wednesday night, mostly clear. Lows in the mid-70s. South winds 10 to 15 miles per hour. Thursday, partly cloudy with slight chance of showers and isolated thunderstorms. Highs in the mid-90s. South winds 10 to 15 miles per hour. Chance of precipitation 20%. Thursday night, mostly clear. Lows in the mid-70s. South winds 5 to 10 miles per hour. Friday, mostly sunny. A 20% chance of showers and thunderstorms in the afternoon. Highs in the upper 90s. Friday night, mostly clear. Lows in the lower 70s.
Saturday, partly cloudy. Slight chance of showers in the morning, then a chance of showers and thunderstorms in the afternoon. Highs in the mid-90s. Chance of precipitation 30%. Saturday night, mostly clear. Lows in the lower 70s. Sunday, partly cloudy. Highs in the upper 90s. Sunday night, mostly clear. Lows in the lower 70s. Labor Day, mostly sunny. Highs in the upper 90s. Monday night, mostly clear. Lows in the lower 70s. Tuesday, mostly sunny. Highs in the upper 90s in the lower 70s. Tuesday, mostly sunny. Highs in the upper 90s. Here is your area's open water boating forecast. Wind gusts may be higher. Tonight, partly cloudy. Lows in the mid-70s. Southeast winds 10 to 15 miles per hour. Wednesday, slight chance of showers and isolated thunderstorms through mid-afternoon, then a chance of showers and isolated thunderstorms in the late afternoon. Partly cloudy. Windy. Highs in the mid-90s. Southeast winds 15 to 20 miles per hour. Chance of precipitation 20%. Heat index readings 104 to 107. Wednesday night, mostly clear. Lows in the mid-70s. South winds 10 to 15 miles per hour. Thursday, partly cloudy with slight chance of showers and isolated thunderstorms. Highs in the mid-90s. South winds 10 to 15 miles per hour. Chance of precipitation 20%. Thursday night, mostly clear. Lows in the mid-70s. South winds 5 to 10 miles per hour. Friday, mostly sunny. A 20% chance of showers and thunderstorms in the afternoon. Highs in the upper 90s. Friday night, mostly clear. Lows in the lower 70s. Saturday, partly cloudy. Slight chance of showers in the morning, then a chance of showers and thunderstorms in the afternoon. Highs in the mid-90s. Chance of precipitation 30%. Saturday night, mostly clear. Lows in the lower 70s. Sunday, partly cloudy. Highs in the upper 90s. Sunday night, mostly clear. Lows in the lower 70s. Labor Day, mostly sunny. Highs in the upper 90s. Monday night, mostly clear. Lows in the lower 70s. Tuesday, mostly sunny. Highs in the upper 90s. At 4 p.m. Central Daylight Time, or 2100 UTC, the center of Tropical Storm Eduard was located near latitude 29.9 north, longitude 94.0 west. Eduard is moving toward the northwest near 7 miles per hour, 11 kilometers per hour, and this motion is expected to continue for the next day or so. On the forecast track, the center of Eduard will continue moving inland over eastern Texas through Wednesday. Maximum sustained winds have decreased to near 50 miles per hour, 85 kilometers per hour with higher gusts. Continued weakening is expected during the next day or so, and Eduard is forecast to weaken to a tropical depression tonight and dissipate by Wednesday night. Tropical storm force winds extend outward up to 25 miles, 35 kilometers from the center. A weather station in Port Arthur, Texas, recently reported a sustained wind of 38 miles per hour, 61 kilometers per hour, and a gust of 59 miles per hour, 95 kilometers per hour. A sustained wind of 37 miles per hour, 60 kilometers per hour, and a gust of 55 miles per hour, 89 kilometers per hour were recently measured at the Beaumont Port Arthur Southeast Texas Regional Airport. The estimated minimum central pressure based on surface observations is 998 millibars, 29.47 inches. 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

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Be sure to follow us on Facebook. Here's a look at local weather conditions as of 6 p.m. At the top of the hour, skies were mostly sunny in Shreveport. The temperature was 95 degrees at the regional airport. The dew point was 72, making the relative humidity 46%, producing a heat index of 103. Winds were east at 10 miles an hour. The pressure was 29.93 inches and steady. In Bossier City, at Barksdale Air Force Base, skies were mostly sunny, with a temperature of 97 degrees. The dew point was 68, making the relative humidity 38%, producing a heat index of 101. Winds were east at 12 miles an hour. The pressure was 29.92 inches and steady. And in downtown Shreveport, skies were mostly sunny. The temperature was 95 degrees. And winds were east at 13 miles an hour, gusting to 21. Once again in Shreveport, it was 95 degrees with mostly sunny skies at 6 p.m. Around the local area at 6 p.m., in Texarkana, sunny and 96. Wind southeast at 12 miles an hour. El Dorado, sunny and 96. Wind east at 8 miles an hour. Monroe, sunny and 93. Wind east at 7 miles an hour. Natchitoches, cloudy and 88. Wind southeast at 17 miles an hour. Marshall, sunny and 97. Wind variable at 6 miles an hour. And at Longview, sunny and 98 degrees. Wind east at 9 miles an hour. Elsewhere across the four-state area, over at Dallas, partly sunny and 97. Oklahoma City, mostly sunny and 99. Little Rock, mostly sunny and 96. Jackson, Mississippi, mostly sunny and 93. Baton Rouge, cloudy and 83. And at Houston, cloudy and 81 degrees. For the most current information, check us out on the web at www.weather.gov/sht. The Shreveport Climate Summary for this evening, as of 4 p.m., September 1st, 2026. Today's high temperature was 97 degrees. The normal high is 93. The record high is 107 degrees, which was set in 2000. Today's low temperature was 74 degrees. The normal low is 71. The record low is 57 degrees, which was set in 1915. No precipitation fell today, which leaves the monthly total at 0.00 inches. This is 0.09 inches below the normal amount of 0.09 inches for September. The total precipitation for the year still stands at 31.28 inches, which is 3.25 inches below normal. Sunset tonight is at 7:40 p.m. Sunrise tomorrow is at 6:51 a.m. Now let's check on your local forecast. Tonight, mostly cloudy this evening, then clearing. Lows in the mid-70s. Southeast winds 5 to 10 miles per hour. Wednesday, partly cloudy with a slight chance of showers with isolated thunderstorms. Humid with highs in the mid-90s. Southeast winds 5 to 10 miles per hour. Chance of rain 20%. Wednesday night, mostly clear. Humid with lows in the mid-70s. South winds 5 to 10 miles per hour. Thursday, partly cloudy with a slight chance of showers with isolated thunderstorms. Hot with highs in the mid-90s. South winds around 5 miles per hour. Chance of rain 20%. Thursday night, mostly clear. Lows in the mid-70s. Southeast winds around 5 miles per hour in the evening, becoming light and variable. Friday, mostly sunny. A slight chance of showers and thunderstorms in the afternoon. Hot with highs in the mid-90s. Chance of rain 20%. Heat index values up to 105 in the afternoon. Friday night, mostly clear.
Lows in the mid-70s. Saturday, partly cloudy. A slight chance of showers in the morning, then a chance of showers and thunderstorms in the afternoon. Hot with highs in the mid-90s. Chance of rain 40%. Saturday night, mostly clear. Lows in the mid-70s. Sunday, partly cloudy. A slight chance of showers and thunderstorms in the afternoon. Hot with highs in the upper 90s. Chance of rain 20%. Heat index values up to 105 in the afternoon. Sunday night, mostly clear. Lows in the mid-70s. Labor Day, mostly sunny. Hot with highs in the upper 90s. Heat index values up to 105 in the afternoon. Monday night, mostly clear. Lows in the mid-70s. Tuesday, mostly sunny. Hot with highs in the upper 90s. Heat index values up to 105 in the afternoon. Here is your area's open water boating forecast. Wind gusts may be higher. Tonight, partly cloudy. Lows in the mid-70s. Southeast winds 10 to 15 miles per hour. Wednesday, slight chance of showers and isolated thunderstorms through mid-afternoon, then a chance of showers and isolated thunderstorms in the late afternoon. Partly cloudy. Windy. Highs in the mid-90s. Southeast winds 15 to 20 miles per hour. Chance of precipitation 20%. Heat index readings 104 to 107. Wednesday night, mostly clear. Lows in the mid-70s. South winds 10 to 15 miles per hour. Thursday, partly cloudy with slight chance of showers and isolated thunderstorms. Highs in the mid-90s. South winds 10 to 15 miles per hour. Chance of precipitation 20%. Thursday night, mostly clear. Lows in the mid-70s. South winds 5 to 10 miles per hour. Friday, mostly sunny. A 20% chance of showers and thunderstorms in the afternoon. Highs in the upper 90s. Friday night, mostly clear. Lows in the lower 70s. Saturday, partly cloudy. Slight chance of showers in the morning, then a chance of showers and thunderstorms in the afternoon. Highs in the mid-90s. Chance of precipitation 30%. Saturday night, mostly clear. Lows in the lower 70s. Sunday, partly cloudy. Highs in the upper 90s. Sunday night, mostly clear. Lows in the lower 70s. Labor Day, mostly sunny. Highs in the upper 90s. Monday night, mostly clear. Lows in the lower 70s. Tuesday, mostly sunny. Highs in the upper 90s. At 4 p.m. Central Daylight Time, or 2100 UTC, the center of Tropical Storm Eduard was located near latitude 29.9 north, longitude 94.0 west. Eduard is moving toward the northwest near 7 miles per hour, 11 kilometers per hour, and this motion is expected to continue for the next day or so. On the forecast track, the center of Eduard will continue moving inland over eastern Texas through Wednesday. Maximum sustained winds have decreased to near 50 miles per hour, 85 kilometers per hour with higher gusts. Continued weakening is expected during the next day or so, and Eduard is forecast to weaken to a tropical depression tonight and dissipate by Wednesday night. Tropical storm force winds extend outward up to 25 miles, 35 kilometers from the center. A weather station in Port Arthur, Texas, recently reported a sustained wind of 38 miles per hour, 61 kilometers per hour, and a gust of 59 miles per hour, 95 kilometers per hour. A sustained wind of 37 miles per hour, 60 kilometers per hour, and a gust of 55 miles per hour, 89 kilometers per hour were recently measured at the Beaumont Port Arthur Southeast Texas Regional Airport. The estimated minimum central pressure based on surface observations is 998 millibars, 29.47 inches. 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
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Be sure to follow us on Facebook. Here's a look at local weather conditions as of 6 p.m. At the top of the hour, skies were mostly sunny in Shreveport. The temperature was 95 degrees at the regional airport. The dew point was 72, making the relative humidity 46%, producing a heat index of 103. Winds were east at 10 miles an hour. The pressure was 29.93 inches and steady. In Bossier City, at Barksdale Air Force Base, skies were mostly sunny, with a temperature of 97 degrees. The dew point was 68, making the relative humidity 38%, producing a heat index of 101. Winds were east at 12 miles an hour. The pressure was 29.92 inches and steady. And in downtown Shreveport, skies were mostly sunny. The temperature was 95 degrees. And winds were east at 13 miles an hour, gusting to 21. Once again in Shreveport, it was 95 degrees with mostly sunny skies at 6 p.m. Around the local area at 6 p.m., in Texarkana, sunny and 96. Wind southeast at 12 miles an hour. El Dorado, sunny and 96. Wind east at 8 miles an hour. Monroe, sunny and 93. Wind east at 7 miles an hour. Natchitoches, cloudy and 88. Wind southeast at 17 miles an hour. Marshall, sunny and 97. Wind variable at 6 miles an hour. And at Longview, sunny and 98 degrees. Wind east at 9 miles an hour. Elsewhere across the four-state area, over at Dallas, partly sunny and 97. Oklahoma City, mostly sunny and 99. Little Rock, mostly sunny and 96. Jackson, Mississippi, mostly sunny and 93. Baton Rouge, cloudy and 83. And at Houston, cloudy and 81 degrees. For the most current information, check us out on the web at www.weather.gov/SHP. The Shreveport Climate Summary for this evening, as of 4 p.m., September 1, 2026. Today's high temperature was 97 degrees. The normal high is 93. The record high is 107 degrees, which was set in 2000. Today's low temperature was 74 degrees. The normal low is 71. The record low is 57 degrees, which was set in 1915. No precipitation fell today, which leaves the monthly total at 0.00 inches. This is 0.09 inches below the normal amount of 0.09 inches for September. The total precipitation for the year still stands at 31.28 inches, which is 3.25 inches below normal. Sunset tonight is at 7:40 p.m. Sunrise tomorrow is at 6:51 a.m. Now let's check on your local forecast. Tonight, mostly cloudy this evening, then clearing. Lows in the mid-70s. Southeast winds 5 to 10 miles per hour. Wednesday, partly cloudy with a slight chance of showers with isolated thunderstorms. Humid with highs in the mid-90s. Southeast winds 5 to 10 miles per hour. Chance of rain 20%. Wednesday night, mostly clear. Humid with lows in the mid-70s. South winds 5 to 10 miles per hour. Thursday, partly cloudy with a slight chance of showers with isolated thunderstorms. Hot with highs in the mid-90s. South winds around 5 miles per hour. Chance of rain 20%. Thursday night, mostly clear. Lows in the mid-70s. Southeast winds around 5 miles per hour in the evening, becoming light and variable. Friday, mostly sunny. A slight chance of showers and thunderstorms in the afternoon. Hot with highs in the mid-90s. Chance of rain 20%. Heat index values up to 105 in the afternoon. Friday night, mostly clear. Lows in the mid-70s.
Saturday, partly cloudy,

Life chance of showers in the morning, then a chance of showers and thunderstorms in the afternoon. Hot with highs in the mid-90s. Chance of rain 40%. Saturday night, mostly clear. Lows in the mid-70s. Sunday, partly cloudy. A slight chance of showers and thunderstorms in the afternoon. Hot with highs in the upper 90s. Chance of rain 20%. Heat index values up to 105 in the afternoon. Sunday night, mostly clear. Lows in the mid-70s. Labor Day, mostly sunny. Hot with highs in the upper 90s. Heat index values up to 105 in the afternoon. Monday night, mostly clear. Lows in the mid-70s. Tuesday, mostly sunny. Hot with highs in the upper 90s. Heat index values up to 105 in the afternoon. 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At 4 p.m. Central Daylight Time, or 2100 UTC, the center of Tropical Storm Eduard was located near latitude 29.9 north, longitude 94.0 west. Eduard is moving toward the northwest near 7 miles per hour, 11 kilometers per hour, and this motion is expected to continue for the next day or so. On the forecast track, the center of Eduard will continue moving inland over eastern Texas through Wednesday. Maximum sustained winds have decreased to near 50 miles per hour, 85 kilometers per hour with higher gusts. Continued weakening is expected during the next day or so, and Eduard is forecast to weaken to a tropical depression tonight and dissipate by Wednesday night. Tropical storm force winds extend outward up to 25 miles, 35 kilometers from the center. A weather station in Port Arthur, Texas, recently reported a sustained wind of 38 miles per hour, 61 kilometers per hour, and a gust of 59 miles per hour, 95 kilometers per hour. A sustained wind of 37 miles per hour, 60 kilometers per hour, and a gust of 55 miles per hour, 89 kilometers per hour were recently measured at the Beaumont Port Arthur Southeast Texas Regional Airport. The estimated minimum central pressure based on surface observations is 998 millibars, 29.47 inches. 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Be sure to follow us on Facebook. Here's a look at local weather conditions as of 6 p.m. At the top of the hour, skies were mostly sunny in Shreveport. The temperature was 95 degrees at the regional airport. The dew point was 72, making the relative humidity 46%, producing a heat index of 103. Winds were east at 10 miles an hour. The pressure was 29.93 inches and steady. In Bossier City, at Barksdale Air Force Base, skies were mostly sunny, with a temperature of 97 degrees. The dew point was 68, making the relative humidity 38%, producing a heat index of 101. Winds were east at 12 miles an hour. The pressure was 29.92 inches and steady. And in downtown Shreveport, skies were mostly sunny. The temperature was 95 degrees. And winds were east at 13 miles an hour, gusting to 21. Once again in Shreveport, it was 95 degrees with mostly sunny skies at 6 p.m. Around the local area at 6 p.m., in Texarkana, sunny and 96. Wind southeast at 12 miles an hour. El Dorado, sunny and 96. Wind east at 8 miles an hour. Monroe, sunny and 93. Wind east at 7 miles an hour. Nacogdoches, cloudy and 88. Wind southeast at 17 miles an hour. Marshall, sunny and 97.

HP. The Shreveport climate summary for this evening, as of 4 p.m., September 1st, 2026. Today's high temperature was 97 degrees. The normal high is 93. The record high is 107 degrees, which was set in 2000. Today's low temperature was 74 degrees. The normal low is 71. The record low is 57 degrees, which was set in 1915. No precipitation fell today, which leaves the monthly total at 0.00 inches. This is 0.09 inches below the normal amount of 0.09 inches for September. The total precipitation for the year still stands at 31.28 inches, which is 3.25 inches below normal. Sunset tonight is at 7:40 p.m. Sunrise tomorrow is at 6:51 a.m. Now let's check on your local forecast. Tonight, mostly cloudy this evening, then clearing. Lows in the mid-70s. Southeast winds 5 to 10 miles per hour. Wednesday, partly cloudy with a slight chance of showers with isolated thunderstorms. Humid with highs in the mid-90s. Southeast winds 5 to 10 miles per hour. Chance of rain 20%. Wednesday night, mostly clear. Humid with lows in the mid-70s. South winds 5 to 10 miles per hour. Thursday, partly cloudy with a slight chance of showers with isolated thunderstorms. Hot with highs in the mid-90s. South winds around 5 miles per hour. Chance of rain 20%. Thursday night, mostly clear. Lows in the mid-70s. Southeast winds around 5 miles per hour in the evening, becoming light and variable. Friday, mostly sunny. A slight chance of showers and thunderstorms in the afternoon. Hot with highs in the mid-90s. Chance of rain 20%. Heat index values up to 105 in the afternoon. Friday night, mostly clear. Lows in the mid-70s. Saturday, partly cloudy. A slight chance of showers in the morning, then a chance of showers and thunderstorms in the afternoon. Hot with highs in the mid-90s. Chance of rain 40%. Saturday night, mostly clear. Lows in the mid-70s. Sunday, partly cloudy. A slight chance of showers and thunderstorms in the afternoon. Hot with highs in the upper 90s. Chance of rain 20%. Heat index values up to 105 in the afternoon. Sunday night, mostly clear. Lows in the mid-70s. Labor Day, mostly sunny. Hot with highs in the upper 90s. Heat index values up to 105 in the afternoon. Monday night, mostly clear. Lows in the mid-70s. Tuesday, mostly sunny. Hot with highs in the upper 90s. Heat index values up to 105 in the afternoon. Here is your area's open water boating forecast. Wind gusts may be higher. Tonight, partly cloudy. Lows in the mid-70s. Southeast winds 10 to 15 miles per hour. Wednesday, slight chance of showers and isolated thunderstorms through mid-afternoon, then a chance of showers and isolated thunderstorms in the late afternoon. Partly cloudy. Windy. Highs in the mid-90s. Southeast winds 15 to 20 miles per hour. Chance of precipitation 20%. Heat index readings 104 to 107. Wednesday night, mostly clear. Lows in the mid-70s. South winds 10 to 15 miles per hour. Thursday, partly cloudy with slight chance of showers and isolated thunderstorms. Highs in the mid-90s. South winds 10 to 15 miles per hour. Chance of precipitation 20%. Thursday night, mostly clear. Lows in the mid-70s. South winds 5 to 10 miles per hour. Friday, mostly sunny. A 20% chance of showers and thunderstorms in the afternoon. Highs in the upper 90s. Friday night, mostly clear. Lows in